lows in the upper 70s. Wednesday, sunny, hot with highs 100 to 105. Heat index values up to 110 in the afternoon. Wednesday night, mostly clear. Lows around 80. Thursday, sunny, hot with highs 100 to 105. Heat index values up to 110 in the afternoon. Thursday night, mostly clear. Lows around 80. Friday, sunny, hot with highs around 100. Heat index values up to 110 in the afternoon. The forecast key messages for North and Central Texas. Drier and hotter conditions are expected this weekend into next week, with temperatures returning into the 90s and lower 100s. The spotter information statement for North and Central Texas. Spotter activation is not expected at this time. The ultraviolet index forecast for July 18th is 11, or extreme. The current time is 7:02 p.m. Central Daylight Time. 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Serving the Dallas-Fort Worth listening area. The following reports of weather temperature and wind were made at 7 p.m. DFW Airport, partly sunny, 92, dew point 67, relative humidity 43%, wind south at 14, pressure 30.01 inches and falling. Fort Worth Meacham, mostly sunny, 92, south at 16, gusting to 22. Dallas Love Field, partly sunny, 93, south at 10, gusting to 23. Arlington, mostly sunny, 91, southeast at 12, gusting to 21. Denton, mostly sunny, 89, south at 9, gusting to 21. Mineral Wells, mostly sunny, 89, south at 12. Elsewhere around the region, Wichita Falls, partly sunny, 87, south at 12. Abilene, partly sunny, 83, south at 16. Waco, mostly sunny, 92, south at 17. Tyler, mostly sunny, 90, south at 8. Once again at 7 p.m., DFW Airport, partly sunny, 92, south at 14. The following reports of weather temperature and wind were made at 7 p.m. DFW Airport, partly sunny, 92, dew point 67, relative humidity 43%, wind south at 14, pressure 30.01 inches and falling. Fort Worth Meacham, mostly sunny, 92, south at 16, gusting to 22. Dallas Love Field, partly sunny, 93, south at 10, gusting to 23. Arlington, mostly sunny, 91, southeast at 12, gusting to 21. Denton, mostly sunny, 89, south at 9, gusting to 21. Mineral Wells, mostly sunny, 89, south at 12. Elsewhere around the region, Wichita Falls, partly sunny, 87, south at 12. Abilene, partly sunny, 83, south at 16. Waco, mostly sunny, 92, south at 17. Tyler, mostly sunny, 90, south at 8. Once again at 7 p.m., DFW Airport, partly sunny, 92, south at 14. Now let's check on your local forecast for the Dallas-Fort Worth Metroplex. Tonight, partly cloudy. Lows in the mid-70s. South winds 5 to 10 miles an hour. Saturday, mostly sunny. Highs in the mid-90s. South winds 5 to 10 miles an hour. Saturday night, mostly clear. Lows in the mid-70s. South winds 5 to 10 miles an hour. Sunday, sunny. Highs in the upper 90s. South winds 5 to 10 miles an hour. Heat index values up to 105. And now the extended forecast. Sunday night, clear. Lows in the upper 70s. South winds 5 to 10 miles an hour. Monday, sunny, hot with highs around 100. Monday night, clear. Lows in the upper 70s. Tuesday, sunny, hot with highs 100 to 105. Heat index values up to 105. Tuesday night, clear. Lows in the upper 70s.
Wednesday, sunny, hot with highs 100 to 105. Heat index values up to 110 in the afternoon. Wednesday night, mostly clear. Lows around 80. Thursday, sunny, hot with highs 100 to 105. Heat index values up to 110 in the afternoon. Thursday night, mostly clear. Lows around 80. Friday, sunny, hot with highs around 100. Heat index values up to 110 in the afternoon. The forecast key messages for North and Central Texas. Drier and hotter conditions are expected this weekend into next week with temperatures returning into the 90s and lower 100s. The spotter information statement for North and Central Texas. Spotter activation is not expected at this time. The ultraviolet index forecast for July 18th is 11, or extreme. The current time is 7:07 p.m. Central Daylight Time. 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The following reports of weather temperature and wind were made at 7 p.m. DFW Airport, partly sunny, 92, dew point 67, relative humidity 43%, wind south at 14, pressure 30.01 inches and falling. Fort Worth Meacham, mostly sunny, 92, south at 16, gusting to 22. Dallas Love Field, partly sunny, 93, south at 10, gusting to 23. Arlington, mostly sunny, 91, southeast at 12, gusting to 21. Denton, mostly sunny, 89, south at 9, gusting to 21. Mineral Wells, mostly sunny, 89, south at 12. Elsewhere around the region, Wichita Falls, partly sunny, 87, south at 12. Abilene, partly sunny, 83, south at 16. Waco, mostly sunny, 92, south at 17. Tyler, mostly sunny, 90, south at 8. Once again at 7 p.m., DFW Airport, partly sunny, 92, south at 14. Now let's check on your local forecast for the Dallas-Fort Worth Metroplex. Tonight, partly cloudy. Lows in the mid-70s. South winds 5 to 10 miles an hour. Saturday, mostly sunny. Highs in the mid-90s. South winds 5 to 10 miles an hour. Saturday night, mostly clear. Lows in the mid-70s. South winds 5 to 10 miles an hour. Sunday, sunny. Highs in the upper 90s. South winds 5 to 10 miles an hour. Heat index values up to 105. And now the extended forecast. Sunday night, clear. Lows in the upper 70s. South winds 5 to 10 miles an hour. Monday, sunny, hot with highs around 100. Monday night, clear. Lows in the upper 70s. Tuesday, sunny, hot with highs 100 to 105. Heat index values up to 105. Tuesday night, clear. Lows in the upper 70s. Wednesday, sunny, hot with highs 100 to 105. Heat index values up to 110 in the afternoon. Wednesday night, mostly clear. Lows around 80. Thursday, sunny, hot with highs 100 to 105. Heat index values up to 110 in the afternoon. Thursday night, mostly clear. Lows around 80. Friday, sunny, hot with highs around 100. Heat index values up to 110 in the afternoon. The forecast key messages for North and Central Texas. Drier and hotter conditions are expected this weekend into next week with temperatures returning into the 90s and lower 100s. The spotter information statement for North and Central Texas. Spotter activation is not expected at this time. The ultraviolet index forecast for July 18th is 11, or extreme. The current time is 7:11 p.m. Central Daylight Time. 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
serving the Dallas-Fort Worth listening area. The following reports of weather temperature and wind were made at 7 p.m. DFW Airport, partly sunny, 92, dew point 67, relative humidity 43%, wind south at 14, pressure 30.01 inches and falling. Fort Worth Meacham, mostly sunny, 92, south at 16, gusting to 22. Dallas Love Field, partly sunny, 93, south at 10, gusting to 23. Arlington, mostly sunny, 91, southeast at 12, gusting to 21. Denton, mostly sunny, 89, south at 9, gusting to 21. Mineral Wells, mostly sunny, 89, south at 12. Elsewhere around the region, Wichita Falls, partly sunny, 87, south at 12. Abilene, partly sunny, 83, south at 16. Waco, mostly sunny, 92, south at 17. Tyler, mostly sunny, 90, south at 8. Once again at 7 p.m., DFW Airport, partly sunny, 92, south at 14. Now let's check on your local forecast for the Dallas-Fort Worth Metroplex. Tonight, partly cloudy. Lows in the mid-70s. South winds 5 to 10 miles an hour. Saturday, mostly sunny. Highs in the mid-90s. South winds 5 to 10 miles an hour. Saturday night, mostly clear. Lows in the mid-70s. South winds 5 to 10 miles an hour. Sunday, sunny. Highs in the upper 90s. South winds 5 to 10 miles an hour. Heat index values up to 105. And now the extended forecast. Sunday night, clear. Lows in the upper 70s. South winds 5 to 10 miles an hour. Monday, sunny, hot with highs around 100. Monday night, clear. Lows in the upper 70s. Tuesday, sunny, hot with highs 100 to 105. Heat index values up to 105. Tuesday night, clear. Lows in the upper 70s. Wednesday, sunny, hot with highs 100 to 105. Heat index values up to 110 in the afternoon. Wednesday night, mostly clear. Lows around 80. Thursday, sunny, hot with highs 100 to 105. Heat index values up to 110 in the afternoon. Thursday night, mostly clear. Lows around 80. Friday, sunny, hot with highs around 100. Heat index values up to 110 in the afternoon. The forecast key messages for North and Central Texas. Drier and hotter conditions are expected this weekend into next week with temperatures returning into the 90s and lower 100s. The spotter information statement for North and Central Texas. Spotter activation is not expected at this time. The ultraviolet index forecast for July 18th is 11, or extreme. The current time is 7:15 p.m. Central Daylight Time. 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The following reports of weather temperature and wind were made at 7 p.m. DFW Airport, partly sunny, 92, dew point 67, relative humidity 43%, wind south at 14, pressure 30.01 inches and falling. Fort Worth Meacham, mostly sunny, 92, south at 16, gusting to 22. Dallas Love Field, partly sunny, 93, south at 10, gusting to 23. Arlington, mostly sunny, 91, southeast at 12, gusting to 21. Denton, mostly sunny, 89, south at 9, gusting to 21. Mineral Wells, mostly sunny, 89, south at 12. Elsewhere around the region, Wichita Falls, partly sunny, 87, south at 12. Abilene, partly sunny, 83, south at 16. Waco, mostly sunny, 92, south at 17. Tyler, mostly sunny, 90, south at 8.
Once again at 7 p.m., DFW Airport, partly sunny, 92, south at 14. Now let's check on your local forecast for the Dallas-Fort Worth Metroplex. Tonight, partly cloudy. Lows in the mid-70s. South winds 5 to 10 miles an hour. Saturday, mostly sunny. Highs in the mid-90s. South winds 5 to 10 miles an hour. Saturday night, mostly clear. Lows in the mid-70s. South winds 5 to 10 miles an hour. Sunday, sunny. Highs in the upper 90s. South winds 5 to 10 miles an hour. Heat index values up to 105. And now the extended forecast. Sunday night, clear. Lows in the upper 70s. South winds 5 to 10 miles an hour. Monday, sunny, hot with highs around 100. Monday night, clear. Lows in the upper 70s. Tuesday, sunny, hot with highs 100 to 105. Heat index values up to 105. Tuesday night, clear. Lows in the upper 70s. Wednesday, sunny, hot with highs 100 to 105. Heat index values up to 110 in the afternoon. Wednesday night, mostly clear. Lows around 80. Thursday, sunny, hot with highs 100 to 105. Heat index values up to 110 in the afternoon. Thursday night, mostly clear. Lows around 80. Friday, sunny, hot with highs around 100. Heat index values up to 110 in the afternoon. The forecast key messages for North and Central Texas. Drier and hotter conditions are expected this weekend into next week with temperatures returning into the 90s and lower 100s. The spotter information statement for North and Central Texas. Spotter activation is not expected at this time. The ultraviolet index forecast for July 18th is 11, or extreme. The current time is 7:18 p.m. Central Daylight Time. 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The following reports of weather temperature and wind were made at 7 p.m. DFW Airport, partly sunny, 92, dew point 67, relative humidity 43%, wind south at 14, pressure 30.01 inches and falling. Fort Worth Meacham, mostly sunny, 92, south at 16, gusting to 22. Dallas Love Field, partly sunny, 93, south at 10, gusting to 23. Arlington, mostly sunny, 91, southeast at 12, gusting to 21. Denton, mostly sunny, 89, south at 9, gusting to 21. Mineral Wells, mostly sunny, 89, south at 12. Elsewhere around the region, Wichita Falls, partly sunny, 87, south at 12. Abilene, partly sunny, 83, south at 16. Waco, mostly sunny, 92, south at 17. Tyler, mostly sunny, 90, south at 8. Once again at 7 p.m., DFW Airport, partly sunny, 92, south at 14. Now let's check on your local forecast for the Dallas-Fort Worth Metroplex. Tonight, partly cloudy. Lows in the mid-70s. South winds 5 to 10 miles an hour. Saturday, mostly sunny. Highs in the mid-90s. South winds 5 to 10 miles an hour. Saturday night, mostly clear. Lows in the mid-70s. South winds 5 to 10 miles an hour. Sunday, sunny. Highs in the upper 90s. South winds 5 to 10 miles an hour. Heat index values up to 105. And now the extended forecast. Sunday night, clear. Lows in the upper 70s. South winds 5 to 10 miles an hour. Monday, sunny, hot with highs around 100. Monday night, clear. Lows in the upper 70s. Tuesday, sunny, hot with highs 100 to 105. Heat index values up to 105. Tuesday night, clear.
lows in the upper 70s. Wednesday, sunny, hot with highs 100 to 105. Heat index values up to 110 in the afternoon. Wednesday night, mostly clear. Lows around 80. Thursday, sunny, hot with highs 100 to 105. Heat index values up to 110 in the afternoon. Thursday night, mostly clear. Lows around 80. Friday, sunny, hot with highs around 100. Heat index values up to 110 in the afternoon. The forecast key messages for North and Central Texas. Drier and hotter conditions are expected this weekend into next week, with temperatures returning into the 90s and lower 100s. The spotter information statement for North and Central Texas. Spotter activation is not expected at this time. The ultraviolet index forecast for July 18th is 11, or extreme. The current time is 7:22 p.m. Central Daylight Time. 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The following reports of weather temperature and wind were made at 7 p.m. DFW Airport, partly sunny, 92, dew point 67, relative humidity 43%, wind south at 14, pressure 3.01 inches and falling. Fort Worth Meacham, mostly sunny, 92, south 16, gusting to 22. Dallas Love Field, partly sunny, 93, south at 10, gusting to 23. Arlington, mostly sunny, 91, southeast at 12, gusting to 21. Denton, mostly sunny, 89, south at 9, gusting to 21. Mineral Wells, mostly sunny, 89, south at 12. Elsewhere around the region, Wichita Falls, partly sunny, 87, south at 12. Abilene, partly sunny, 83, south at 16. Waco, mostly sunny, 92, south at 17. Tyler, mostly sunny, 90, south at 8. Once again at 7 p.m., DFW Airport, partly sunny, 92, south at 14. Now let's check on your local forecast for the Dallas-Fort Worth Metroplex. Tonight, partly cloudy. Lows in the mid-70s. South winds 5 to 10 miles an hour. Saturday, mostly sunny. Highs in the mid-90s. South winds 5 to 10 miles an hour. Saturday night, mostly clear. Lows in the mid-70s. South winds 5 to 10 miles an hour. Sunday, sunny. Highs in the upper 90s. South winds 5 to 10 miles an hour. Heat index values up to 105. And now the extended forecast. Sunday night, clear. Lows in the upper 70s. South winds 5 to 10 miles an hour. Monday, sunny, hot with highs around 100. Monday night, clear. Lows in the upper 70s. Tuesday, sunny, hot with highs 100 to 105. Heat index values up to 105. Tuesday night, clear. Lows in the upper 70s. Wednesday, sunny, hot with highs 100 to 105. Heat index values up to 110 in the afternoon. Wednesday night, mostly clear. Lows around 80. Thursday, sunny, hot with highs 100 to 105. Heat index values up to 110 in the afternoon. Thursday night, mostly clear. Lows around 80. Friday, sunny, hot with highs around 100. Heat index values up to 110 in the afternoon. The forecast key messages for North and Central Texas. Drier and hotter conditions are expected this weekend into next week, with temperatures returning into the 90s and lower 100s. The spotter information statement for North and Central Texas. Spotter activation is not expected at this time. The ultraviolet index forecast for July 18th is 11, or extreme. The current time is 7:26 p.m. Central Daylight Time.
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The following reports of weather temperature and wind were made at 7 p.m. DFW Airport, partly sunny, 92, dew point 67, relative humidity 43%, wind south at 14, pressure 30.01 inches and falling. Fort Worth Meacham, mostly sunny, 92, south at 16, gusting to 22. Dallas Love Field, partly sunny, 93, south at 10, gusting to 23. Arlington, mostly sunny, 91, southeast at 12, gusting to 21. Denton, mostly sunny, 89, south at 9, gusting to 21. Mineral Wells, mostly sunny, 80. Dallas Love Field, partly sunny, 93, south at 10, gusting to 23. Arlington, mostly sunny, 91, south.

south at 9, gusting to 21. Mineral Wells, mostly sunny, 89, south at 12. Elsewhere around the region, Wichita Falls, partly sunny, 87, south at 12. Abilene, partly sunny, 83, south at 16. Waco, mostly sunny, 92, south at 17. Tyler, mostly sunny, 90, south at 8. Once again at 7 p.m., DFW Airport, partly sunny, 92, south at 14. Now let's check on your local forecast for the Dallas-Fort Worth Metroplex. Tonight, partly cloudy. Lows in the mid-70s. South winds 5 to 10 miles an hour. Saturday, mostly sunny. Highs in the mid-90s. South winds 5 to 10 miles an hour. Saturday night, mostly clear. Lows in the mid-70s. South winds 5 to 10 miles an hour. Sunday, sunny. Highs in the upper 90s. South winds 5 to 10 miles an hour. Heat index values up to 105. And now the extended forecast. Sunday night, clear. Lows in the upper 70s. South winds 5 to 10 miles an hour. Monday, sunny, hot with highs around 100. Monday night, clear. Lows in the upper 70s. Tuesday, sunny, hot with highs 100 to 105. Heat index values up to 105. Tuesday night, clear. Lows in the upper 70s. Wednesday, sunny, hot with highs 100 to 105. Heat index values up to 110 in the afternoon. Wednesday night, mostly clear. Lows around 80. Thursday, sunny, hot with highs 100 to 105. Heat index values up to 110 in the afternoon. Thursday night, mostly clear. Lows around 80. Friday, sunny, hot with highs around 100. Heat index values up to 110 in the afternoon. The forecast key messages for North and Central Texas. Drier and hotter conditions are expected this weekend into next week, with temperatures returning into the 90s and lower 100s. The spotter information statement for North and Central Texas. Spotter activation is not expected at this time. The ultraviolet index forecast for July 18th is 11, or extreme. The current time is 7:29 p.m. Central Daylight Time. 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The following reports of weather temperature and wind were made at 7 p.m. DFW Airport, partly sunny, 92, dew point 67, relative humidity 43%, wind south at 14, pressure 30.01 inches and falling. Fort Worth Meacham, mostly sunny, 92, south at 16, gusting to 22. Dallas Love Field, partly sunny, 93, south at 10, gusting to 23. Arlington, mostly sunny, 91, southeast at 12, gusting to 21. Denton, mostly sunny, 89, south at 9, gusting to 21. Mineral Wells, mostly sunny, 89, south at 12. Elsewhere around the region, Wichita Falls, partly sunny, 87, south at 12. Abilene, partly sunny, 83, south at 16. Waco, mostly sunny, 92, south at 17. Tyler, mostly sunny, 90, south at 8. Once again at 7 p.m., DFW Airport, partly sunny, 92, south at 14. Now let's check on your local forecast for the Dallas-Fort Worth Metroplex. Tonight, partly cloudy. Lows in the mid-70s. South winds 5 to 10 miles an hour. Saturday, mostly sunny. Highs in the mid-90s. South winds 5 to 10 miles an hour. Saturday night, mostly clear. Lows in the mid-70s. South winds 5 to 10 miles an hour. Sunday, sunny. Highs in the upper 90s. South winds 5 to 10 miles an hour. Heat index values up to 105. And now the extent.

Forecast. Sunday night, clear. Lows in the upper 70s. South winds 5 to 10 miles an hour. Monday, sunny, hot with highs around 100. Monday night, clear. Lows in the upper 70s. Tuesday, sunny, hot with highs 100 to 105. Heat index values up to 105. Tuesday night, clear. Lows in the upper 70s. Wednesday, sunny, hot with highs 100 to 105. Heat index values up to 110 in the afternoon. Wednesday night, mostly clear. Lows around 80. Thursday, sunny, hot with highs 100 to 105. Heat index values up to 110 in the afternoon. Thursday night, mostly clear. Lows around 80. Friday, sunny, hot with highs around 100. Heat index values up to 110 in the afternoon. The forecast key messages for North and Central Texas. Drier and hotter conditions are expected this weekend into next week, with temperatures returning into the 90s and lower 100s. The spotter information statement for North and Central Texas. Spotter activation is not expected at this time. The ultraviolet index forecast for July 18th is 11, or extreme. The Dallas-Fort Worth climate summary for this evening, as of 7 p.m., July 17th, 2026. Today's high temperature was 94 degrees and the low 77 degrees. No precipitation fell today, which leaves the monthly total at 1.36 inches. The total precipitation for the year still stands at 22.61 inches. The normal high temperature for tomorrow is 96 degrees, and the normal low is 76. The record high for tomorrow is 110, which occurred in 1980, and the record low is 65, which occurred in 2014. Sunset tonight is at 8:36 p.m. Sunrise tomorrow is at 6:33 a.m. The current time is 7:34 p.m. Central Daylight Time. 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The following reports of weather temperature and wind were made at 7 p.m. DFW Airport, partly sunny, 92, dew point 67, relative humidity 43%, wind south at 14, pressure 30.01 inches and falling. Fort Worth Meacham, mostly sunny, 92, south at 16, gusting to 22. Dallas Love Field, partly sunny, 93, south at 10, gusting to 23. Arlington, mostly sunny, 91, southeast at 12, gusting to 21. Denton, mostly sunny, 89, south at 9, gusting to 21. Mineral Wells, mostly sunny, 89, south at 12. Elsewhere around the region, Wichita Falls, partly sunny, 87, south at 12. Abilene, partly sunny, 83, south at 16. Waco, mostly sunny, 92, south at 17. Tyler, mostly sunny, 90, south at 8. Once again at 7 p.m., DFW Airport, partly sunny, 92, south at 14. Now let's check on your local forecast for the Dallas-Fort Worth Metroplex. Tonight, partly cloudy. Lows in the mid-70s. South winds 5 to 10 miles an hour. Saturday, mostly sunny. Highs in the mid-90s. South winds 5 to 10 miles an hour. Saturday night, mostly clear. Lows in the mid-70s. South winds 5 to 10 miles an hour. Sunday, sunny. Highs in the upper 90s. South winds 5 to 10 miles an hour. Heat index values up to 105. And now the extended forecast. Sunday night, clear. Lows in the upper 70s. South winds 5 to 10 miles an hour. Monday, sunny, hot with highs around 100. Monday night, clear. Lows in the upper 70s. Tuesday, sunny, hot with highs 100 to 105. Heat index values up to 105. Tuesday night, clear. Lows in the upper 70s.
Wednesday, sunny, hot with highs 100 to 105. Heat index values up to 110 in the afternoon. Wednesday night, mostly clear. Lows around 80. Thursday, sunny, hot with highs 100 to 105. Heat index values up to 110 in the afternoon. Thursday night, mostly clear. Lows around 80. Friday, sunny, hot with highs around 100. Heat index values up to 110 in the afternoon. The forecast key messages for North and Central Texas. Drier and hotter conditions are expected this weekend into next week with temperatures returning into the 90s and lower 100s. The spotter information statement for North and Central Texas. Spotter activation is not expected at this time. The ultraviolet index forecast for July 18th is 11, or extreme. The Dallas-Fort Worth climate summary for this evening, as of 7 p.m., July 17, 2026. Today's high temperature was 94 degrees and the low 77 degrees. No precipitation fell today, which leaves the monthly total at 1.36 inches. The total precipitation for the year still stands at 22.61 inches. The normal high temperature for tomorrow is 96 degrees, and the normal low is 76. The record high for tomorrow is 110, which occurred in 1980, and the record low is 65, which occurred in 2014. Sunset tonight is at 8:36 p.m. Sunrise tomorrow is at 6:33 a.m. The current time is 7:38 p.m. Central Daylight Time. 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The following reports of weather temperature and wind were made at 7 p.m. DFW Airport, partly sunny, 92, dew point 67, relative humidity 43%, wind south at 14, pressure 30.01 inches and falling. Fort Worth Meacham, mostly sunny, 92, south at 16, gusting to 22. Dallas Love Field, partly sunny, 93, south at 10, gusting to 23. Arlington, mostly sunny, 91, southeast at 12, gusting to 21. Denton, mostly sunny, 89, south at 9, gusting to 21. Mineral Wells, mostly sunny, 89, south at 12. Elsewhere around the region, Wichita Falls, partly sunny, 87, south at 12. Abilene, partly sunny, 83, south at 16. Waco, mostly sunny, 92, south at 17. Tyler, mostly sunny, 90, south at 8. Once again at 7 p.m., DFW Airport, partly sunny, 92, south at 14. Now let's check on your local forecast for the Dallas-Fort Worth Metroplex. Tonight, partly cloudy. Lows in the mid-70s. South winds 5 to 10 miles an hour. Saturday, mostly sunny. Highs in the mid-90s. South winds 5 to 10 miles an hour. Saturday night, mostly clear. Lows in the mid-70s. South winds 5 to 10 miles an hour. Sunday, sunny. Highs in the upper 90s. South winds 5 to 10 miles an hour. Heat index values up to 105. And now the extended forecast. Sunday night, clear. Lows in the upper 70s. South winds 5 to 10 miles an hour. Monday, sunny, hot with highs around 100. Monday night, clear. Lows in the upper 70s. Tuesday, sunny, hot with highs 100 to 105. Heat index values up to 105. Tuesday night, clear. Lows in the upper 70s. Wednesday, sunny, hot with highs 100 to 105. Heat index values up to 110 in the afternoon. Wednesday night, mostly clear. Lows around 80. Thursday, sunny, hot with highs 100 to 105. Heat index values up to 110 in the afternoon. Thursday night, mostly clear. Lows around 80.
Friday, sunny, hot with highs around 100. Heat index values up to 110 in the afternoon. The forecast key messages for North and Central Texas. Drier and hotter conditions are expected this weekend into next week with temperatures returning into the 90s and lower 100s. The spotter information statement for North and Central Texas. Spotter activation is not expected at this time. The ultraviolet index forecast for July 18th is 11, or extreme. The Dallas-Fort Worth climate summary for this evening, as of 7 p.m., July 17, 2026. Today's high temperature was 94 degrees and the low 77 degrees. No precipitation fell today, which leaves the monthly total at 1.36 inches. The total precipitation for the year still stands at 22.61 inches. The normal high temperature for tomorrow is 96 degrees, and the normal low is 76. The record high for tomorrow is 110, which occurred in 1980, and the record low is 65, which occurred in 2014. Sunset tonight is at 8:36 p.m. Sunrise tomorrow is at 6:33 a.m. The current time is 7:43 p.m. Central Daylight Time. 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Serving the Dallas-Fort Worth listening area. The following reports of weather temperature and wind were made at 7 p.m. DFW Airport, partly sunny, 92, dew point 67, relative humidity 43%, wind south at 14, pressure 30.01 inches and falling. Fort Worth Meacham, mostly sunny, 92, south at 16, gusting to 22. Dallas Love Field, partly sunny, 93, south at 10, gusting to 23. Arlington, mostly sunny, 91, southeast at 12, gusting to 21. Denton, mostly sunny, 89, south at 9, gusting to 21. Mineral Wells, mostly sunny, 89, south at 12. Elsewhere around the region, Wichita Falls, partly sunny, 87, south at 12. Abilene, partly sunny, 83, south at 16. Waco, mostly sunny, 92, south at 17. Tyler, mostly sunny, 90, south at 8. Once again at 7 p.m., DFW Airport, partly sunny, 92, south at 14. Now let's check on your local forecast for the Dallas-Fort Worth Metroplex. Tonight, partly cloudy. Lows in the mid-70s. South winds 5 to 10 miles an hour. Saturday, mostly sunny. Highs in the mid-90s. South winds 5 to 10 miles an hour. Saturday night, mostly clear. Lows in the mid-70s. South winds 5 to 10 miles an hour. Sunday, sunny. Highs in the upper 90s. South winds 5 to 10 miles an hour. Heat index values up to 105. And now the extended forecast. Sunday night, clear. Lows in the upper 70s. South winds 5 to 10 miles an hour. Monday, sunny, hot with highs around 100. Monday night, clear. Lows in the upper 70s. Tuesday, sunny, hot with highs 100 to 105. Heat index values up to 105. Tuesday night, clear. Lows in the upper 70s. Wednesday, sunny, hot with highs 100 to 105. Heat index values up to 110 in the afternoon. Wednesday night, mostly clear. Lows around 80. Thursday, sunny, hot with highs 100 to 105. Heat index values up to 110 in the afternoon. Thursday night, mostly clear. Lows around 80. Friday, sunny, hot with highs around 100. Heat index values up to 110 in the afternoon. The forecast key messages for North and Central Texas. Drier and hotter conditions are expected this weekend into next week with temperatures returning into the 90s and lower 100s. The spotter information statement for North and Central Texas. Spotter activation is not expected at this time.
The ultraviolet index forecast for July 18th is 11, or extreme. The Dallas-Fort Worth climate summary for this evening, as of 7 p.m., July 17th, 2026. Today's high temperature was 94 degrees and the low 77 degrees. No precipitation fell today, which leaves the monthly total at 1.36 inches. The total precipitation for the year still stands at 22.61 inches. The normal high temperature for tomorrow is 96 degrees, and the normal low is 76. The record high for tomorrow is 110, which occurred in 1980, and the record low is 65, which occurred in 2014. Sunset tonight is at 8:36 p.m. Sunrise tomorrow is at 6:33 a.m. The current time is 7:48 p.m. Central Daylight Time. 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The following reports of weather temperature and wind were made at 7 p.m. DFW Airport, partly sunny, 92, dew point 67, relative humidity 43%, wind south at 14, pressure 30.01 inches and falling. Fort Worth Meacham, mostly sunny, 92, south at 16, gusting to 22. Dallas Love Field, partly sunny, 93, south at 10, gusting to 23. Arlington, mostly sunny, 91, southeast at 12, gusting to 21. Denton, mostly sunny, 89, south at 9, gusting to 21. Mineral Wells, mostly sunny, 89, south at 12. Elsewhere around the region, Wichita Falls, partly sunny, 87, south at 12. Abilene, partly sunny, 83, south at 16. Waco,

in the afternoon. The forecast key messages for North and Central Texas. Drier and hotter conditions are expected this weekend into next week, with temperatures returning into the 90s and lower 100s. The spotter information statement for North and Central Texas. Spotter activation is not expected at this time. The ultraviolet index forecast for July 18th is 11, or extreme. The Dallas-Fort Worth climate summary for this evening, as of 7 p.m., July 17th, 2026. Today's high temperature was 94 degrees and the low 77 degrees. No precipitation fell today, which leaves the monthly total at 1.36 inches. The total precipitation for the year still stands at 22.61 inches. The normal high temperature for tomorrow is 96 degrees, and the normal low is 76. The record high for tomorrow is 110, which occurred in 1980, and the record low is 65, which occurred in 2014. Sunset tonight is at 8:36 p.m. Sunrise tomorrow is at 6:33 a.m. The current time is 7:57 p.m. Central Daylight Time. 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The following reports of weather temperature and wind were made at 7 p.m. DFW Airport, partly sunny, 92, dew point 67, relative humidity 43%, wind south at 14, pressure 30.01 inches and falling. Fort Worth Meacham, mostly sunny, 92, south at 16, gusting to 22. Dallas Love Field, partly sunny, 93, south at 10, gusting to 23. Arlington, mostly sunny, 91, southeast at 12, gusting to 21. Denton, mostly sunny, 89, south at 9, gusting to 21. Mineral Wells, mostly sunny, 89, south at 12. Elsewhere around the region, Wichita Falls, partly sunny, 87, south at 12. Abilene, partly sunny, 83, south at 16. Waco, mostly sunny, 92, south at 17. Tyler, mostly sunny, 90, south at 8. Once again at 7 p.m., DFW Airport, partly sunny, 92, south at 14. Now let's check on your local forecast for the Dallas-Fort Worth Metroplex. Tonight, partly cloudy. Lows in the mid-70s. South winds 5 to 10 miles an hour. Saturday, mostly sunny. Highs in the mid-90s. South winds 5 to 10 miles an hour. Saturday night, mostly clear. Lows in the mid-70s. South winds 5 to 10 miles an hour. Sunday, sunny. Highs in the upper 90s. South winds 5 to 10 miles an hour. Heat index values up to 105. And now the extended forecast. Sunday night, clear. Lows in the upper 70s. South winds 5 to 10 miles an hour. Monday, sunny, hot with highs around 100. Monday night, clear. Lows in the upper 70s. Tuesday, sunny, hot with highs 100 to 105. Heat index values up to 105. Tuesday night, clear. Lows in the upper 70s. Wednesday, sunny, hot with highs 100 to 105. Heat index values up to 110 in the afternoon. Wednesday night, mostly clear. Lows around 80. Thursday, sunny, hot with highs 100 to 105. Heat index values up to 110 in the afternoon. Thursday night, mostly clear. Lows around 80. Friday, sunny, hot with highs around 100. Heat index values up to 110 in the afternoon. The forecast key messages for North and Central Texas. Drier and hotter conditions are expected this weekend into next week, with temperatures returning into the 90s and lower 100s. The spotter information statement for North and Central Texas. Spotter activation is not expected at this time. The ultraviolet index forecast for July 18th is 11, or extreme. The Dallas-Fort

World Climate Summary for this evening, as of 7 p.m., July 17, 2026. Today's high temperature was 94 degrees and the low 77 degrees. No precipitation fell today, which leaves the monthly total at 1.36 inches. The total precipitation for the year still stands at 22.61 inches. The normal high temperature for tomorrow is 96 degrees, and the normal low is 76. The record high for tomorrow is 110, which occurred in 1980, and the record low is 65, which occurred in 2014. Sunset tonight is at 8:36 p.m. Sunrise tomorrow is at 6:33 a.m. The current time is 8:01 p.m. Central Daylight Time. 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The following reports of weather temperature and wind were made at 8 p.m. DFW Airport, mostly cloudy, 90, dew point 67, relative humidity 46%, wind south at 14, gusting to 22, pressure 30.01 inches and steady. Fort Worth Meacham, partly cloudy, 89, south at 14. Dallas Love Field, mostly cloudy, 92, south at 12, gusting to 20. Arlington, partly cloudy, 90, south at 12. Denton, partly cloudy, 88, south at 8. Mineral Wells, partly cloudy, 87, south at 9. Elsewhere around the region, Wichita Falls, mostly cloudy, 81, southwest at 6. Abilene, partly cloudy, 81, south at 10. Waco, partly cloudy, 90, south at 15. Tyler, partly cloudy, 86, southeast at 6. Once again at 8 p.m., DFW Airport, mostly cloudy, 90, south at 14, gusting to 22. Now let's check on your local forecast for the Dallas-Fort Worth Metroplex. Tonight, partly cloudy. Lows in the mid-70s. South winds 5 to 10 miles an hour. Saturday, mostly sunny. Highs in the mid-90s. South winds 5 to 10 miles an hour. Saturday night, mostly clear. Lows in the mid-70s. South winds 5 to 10 miles an hour. Sunday, sunny. Highs in the upper 90s. South winds 5 to 10 miles an hour. Heat index values up to 105. And now the extended forecast. Sunday night, clear. Lows in the upper 70s. South winds 5 to 10 miles an hour. Monday, sunny, hot with highs around 100. Monday night, clear. Lows in the upper 70s. Tuesday, sunny, hot with highs 100 to 105. Heat index values up to 105. Tuesday night, clear. Lows in the upper 70s. Wednesday, sunny, hot with highs 100 to 105. Heat index values up to 110 in the afternoon. Wednesday night, mostly clear. Lows around 80. Thursday, sunny, hot with highs 100 to 105. Heat index values up to 110 in the afternoon. Thursday night, mostly clear. Lows around 80. Friday, sunny, hot with highs around 100. Heat index values up to 110 in the afternoon. The forecast key messages for North and Central Texas. Drier and hotter conditions are expected this weekend into next week with temperatures returning into the 90s and lower 100s. The spotter information statement for North and Central Texas. Spotter activation is not expected at this time. The ultraviolet index forecast for July 18th is 11, or extreme. The Dallas-Fort Worth climate summary for this evening, as of 7 p.m., July 17th, 2026. Today's high temperature was 94 degrees and the low 77 degrees. No precipitation fell today, which leaves the monthly total at 1.36 inches. The total precipitation for the year still stands at 22.61 inches. The normal high temperature for tomorrow is 96 degrees, and the normal low is 76.
The record high for tomorrow is 110, which occurred in 1980, and the record low is 65, which occurred in 2014. Sunset tonight is at 8:36 p.m. Sunrise tomorrow is at 6:33 a.m. The current time is 8:05 p.m. Central Daylight Time. 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The following reports of weather temperature and wind were made at 8 p.m. DFW Airport, mostly cloudy, 90, dew point 67, relative humidity 46%, wind south at 14, gusting to 22, pressure 30.01 inches and steady. Fort Worth Meacham, partly cloudy, 89, south at 14. Dallas Love Field, mostly cloudy, 92, south at 12, gusting to 20. Arlington, partly cloudy, 90, south at 12. Denton, partly cloudy, 88, south at 8. Mineral Wells, partly cloudy, 87, south at 9. Elsewhere around the region, Wichita Falls, mostly cloudy, 81, southwest at 6. Abilene, partly cloudy, 81, south at 10. Waco, partly cloudy, 90, south at 15. Tyler, partly cloudy, 86, southeast at 6. Once again at 8 p.m., DFW Airport, mostly cloudy, 90, south at 14, gusting to 22. Now let's check on your local forecast for the Dallas-Fort Worth Metroplex. Tonight, partly cloudy. Lows in the mid-70s. South winds 5 to 10 miles an hour. Saturday, mostly sunny. Highs in the mid-90s. South winds 5 to 10 miles an hour. Saturday night, mostly clear. Lows in the mid-70s. South winds 5 to 10 miles an hour. Sunday, sunny. Highs in the upper 90s. South winds 5 to 10 miles an hour. Heat index values up to 105. And now the extended forecast. Sunday night, clear. Lows in the upper 70s. South winds 5 to 10 miles an hour. Monday, sunny, hot with highs around 100. Monday night, clear. Lows in the upper 70s. Tuesday, sunny, hot with highs 100 to 105. Heat index values up to 105. Tuesday night, clear. Lows in the upper 70s. Wednesday, sunny, hot with highs 100 to 105. Heat index values up to 110 in the afternoon. Wednesday night, mostly clear. Lows around 80. Thursday, sunny, hot with highs 100 to 105. Heat index values up to 110 in the afternoon. Thursday night, mostly clear. Lows around 80. Friday, sunny, hot with highs around 100. Heat index values up to 110 in the afternoon. The forecast key messages for North and Central Texas. Drier and hotter conditions are expected this weekend into next week with temperatures returning into the 90s and lower 100s. The spotter information statement for North and Central Texas. Spotter activation is not expected at this time. The ultraviolet index forecast for July 18th is 11, or extreme. The Dallas-Fort Worth climate summary for this evening, as of 7 p.m., July 17, 2026. Today's high temperature was 94 degrees and the low 77 degrees. No precipitation fell today, which leaves the monthly total at 1.36 inches. The total precipitation for the year still stands at 22.61 inches. The normal high temperature for tomorrow is 96 degrees, and the normal low is 76. The record high for tomorrow is 110, which occurred in 1980, and the record low is 65, which occurred in 2014. Sunset tonight is at 8:36 p.m. Sunrise tomorrow is at 6:33 a.m. The current time is 8:10 p.m. Central Daylight Time. 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
The following reports of weather, temperature, and wind were made at 8 p.m. DFW Airport, mostly cloudy, 90, dew point 67, relative humidity 46%, wind south at 14, gusting to 22, pressure 30.01 inches and steady. Fort Worth Meacham, partly cloudy, 89, south at 14. Dallas Love Field, mostly cloudy, 92, south at 12, gusting to 20. Arlington, partly cloudy, 90, south at 12. Denton, partly cloudy, 88, south at 8. Mineral Wells, partly cloudy, 87, south at 9. Elsewhere around the region, Wichita Falls, mostly cloudy, 81, southwest at 6. Abilene, mostly cloudy, 81, south at 10. Waco, partly cloudy, 90, south at 15. Tyler, partly cloudy, 86, southeast at 6. Once again at 8 p.m., DFW Airport, mostly cloudy, 90, south at 14, gusting to 22. Now let's check on your local forecast for the Dallas-Fort Worth Metroplex. Tonight, partly cloudy. Lows in the mid-70s. South winds 5 to 10 miles an hour. Saturday, mostly sunny. Highs in the mid-90s. South winds 5 to 10 miles an hour. Saturday night, mostly clear. Lows in the mid-70s. South winds 5 to 10 miles an hour. Sunday, sunny. Highs in the upper 90s. South winds 5 to 10 miles an hour. Heat index values up to 105. And now the extended forecast. Sunday night, clear. Lows in the upper 70s. South winds 5 to 10 miles an hour. Monday, sunny, hot with highs around 100. Monday night, clear. Lows in the upper 70s. Tuesday, sunny, hot with highs 100 to 105. Heat index values up to 105. Tuesday night, clear. Lows in the upper 70s. Wednesday, sunny, hot with highs 100 to 105. Heat index values up to 110 in the afternoon. Wednesday night, mostly clear. Lows around 80. Thursday, sunny, hot with highs 100 to 105. Heat index values up to 110 in the afternoon. Thursday night, mostly clear. Lows around 80. Friday, sunny, hot with highs around 100. Heat index values up to 110 in the afternoon. The forecast key messages for North and Central Texas. Drier and hotter conditions are expected this weekend into next week with temperatures returning into the 90s and lower 100s. The spotter information statement for North and Central Texas. Spotter activation is not expected at this time. The ultraviolet index forecast for July 18th is 11, or extreme. The Dallas-Fort Worth climate summary for this evening, as of 7 p.m., July 17th, 2026. Today's high temperature was 94 degrees and the low 77 degrees. No precipitation fell today, which leaves the monthly total at 1.36 inches. The total precipitation for the year still stands at 22.61 inches. The normal high temperature for tomorrow is 96 degrees, and the normal low is 76. The record high for tomorrow is 110, which occurred in 1980, and the record low is 65, which occurred in 2014. Sunset tonight is at 8:36 p.m. Sunrise tomorrow is at 6:33 a.m. The current time is 8:14 p.m. Central Daylight Time. 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The following reports of weather, temperature, and wind were made at 8 p.m. DFW Airport, mostly cloudy, 90, dew point 67, relative humidity 46%, wind south at 14, gusting to 22, pressure 30.01 inches and steady. Fort Worth Meacham, partly cloudy, 89, south at 14. Dallas Love Field, mostly cloudy, 92, south at 12, gusting to 20. Arlington, partly cloudy,
90, south at 12. Denton, partly cloudy, 88, south at 8. Mineral Wells, partly cloudy, 87, south at 9. Elsewhere around the region, Wichita Falls, mostly cloudy, 81, southwest at 6. Abilene, mostly cloudy, 81, south at 10. Waco, partly cloudy, 90, south at 15. Tyler, partly cloudy, 86, southeast at 6. Once again at 8 p.m., DFW Airport, mostly cloudy, 90, south at 14, gusting to 22. Now let's check on your local forecast for the Dallas-Fort Worth Metroplex. Tonight, partly cloudy. Lows in the mid-70s. South winds 5 to 10 miles an hour. Saturday, mostly sunny. Highs in the mid-90s. South winds 5 to 10 miles an hour. Saturday night, mostly clear. Lows in the mid-70s. South winds 5 to 10 miles an hour. Sunday, sunny. Highs in the upper 90s. South winds 5 to 10 miles an hour. Heat index values up to 105. And now the extended forecast. Sunday night, clear. Lows in the upper 70s. South winds 5 to 10 miles an hour. Monday, sunny, hot with highs around 100. Monday night, clear. Lows in the upper 70s. Tuesday, sunny, hot with highs 100 to 105. Heat index values up to 105. Tuesday night, clear. Lows in the upper 70s. Wednesday, sunny, hot with highs 100 to 105. Heat index values up to 110 in the afternoon. Wednesday night, mostly clear. Lows around 80. Thursday, sunny, hot with highs 100 to 105. Heat index values up to 110 in the afternoon. Thursday night, mostly clear. Lows around 80. Friday, sunny, hot with highs around 100. Heat index values up to 110 in the afternoon. The forecast key messages for North and Central Texas. Drier and hotter conditions are expected this weekend into next week with temperatures returning into the 90s and lower 100s. The spotter information statement for North and Central Texas. Spotter activation is not expected at this time. The ultraviolet index forecast for July 18th is 11, or extreme. The Dallas-Fort Worth climate summary for this evening, as of 7 p.m., July 17, 2026. Today's high temperature was 94 degrees and the low 77 degrees. No precipitation fell today, which leaves the monthly total at 1.36 inches. The total precipitation for the year still stands at 22.61 inches. The normal high temperature for tomorrow is 96 degrees, and the normal low is 76. The record high for tomorrow is 110, which occurred in 1980, and the record low is 65, which occurred in 2014. Sunset tonight is at 8:36 p.m. Sunrise tomorrow is at 6:33 a.m. The current time is 8:19 p.m. Central Daylight Time. 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The following reports of weather temperature and wind were made at 8 p.m. DFW Airport, mostly cloudy, 90, dew point 67, relative humidity 46%, wind south at 14, gusting to 22, pressure 30.01 inches and steady. Fort Worth Meacham, partly cloudy, 89, south at 14. Dallas Love Field, mostly cloudy, 92, south at 12, gusting to 20. Arlington, partly cloudy, 90, south at 12. Denton, partly cloudy, 88, south at 8. Mineral Wells, partly cloudy, 87, south at 9. Elsewhere around the region, Wichita Falls, mostly cloudy, 81, southwest at 6. Abilene, mostly cloudy, 81, south at 10. Waco, partly cloudy, 90, south at 15. Tyler, partly cloudy, 86, southeast at 6.
once again at 8 p.m. DFW Airport, mostly cloudy, 90, south at 14, gusting to 22. Now let's check on your local forecast for the Dallas-Fort Worth Metroplex. Tonight, partly cloudy. Lows in the mid-70s. South winds 5 to 10 miles an hour. Saturday, mostly sunny. Highs in the mid-90s. South winds 5 to 10 miles an hour. Saturday night, mostly clear. Lows in the mid-70s. South winds 5 to 10 miles an hour. Sunday, sunny. Highs in the upper 90s. South winds 5 to 10 miles an hour. Heat index values up to 105. And now the extended forecast. Sunday night, clear. Lows in the upper 70s. South winds 5 to 10 miles an hour. Monday, sunny, hot with highs around 100. Monday night, clear. Lows in the upper 70s. Tuesday, sunny, hot with highs 100 to 105. Heat index values up to 105. Tuesday night, clear. Lows in the upper 70s. Wednesday, sunny, hot with highs 100 to 105. Heat index values up to 110 in the afternoon. Wednesday night, mostly clear. Lows around 80. Thursday, sunny, hot with highs 100 to 105. Heat index values up to 110 in the afternoon. Thursday night, mostly clear. Lows around 80. Friday, sunny, hot with highs around 100. Heat index values up to 110 in the afternoon. The forecast key messages for North and Central Texas. Drier and hotter conditions are expected this weekend into next week with temperatures returning into the 90s and lower 100s. The spotter information statement for North and Central Texas. Spotter activation is not expected at this time. The ultraviolet index forecast for July 18th is 11, or extreme. The Dallas-Fort Worth climate summary for this evening, as of 7 p.m., July 17th, 2026. Today's high temperature was 94 degrees and the low 77 degrees. No precipitation fell today, which leaves the monthly total at 1.36 inches. The total precipitation for the year still stands at 22.61 inches. The normal high temperature for tomorrow is 96 degrees, and the normal low is 76. The record high for tomorrow is 110, which occurred in 1980, and the record low is 65, which occurred in 2014. Sunset tonight is at 8:36 p.m. Sunrise tomorrow is at 6:33 a.m. The current time is 8:23 p.m. Central Daylight Time. 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The following reports of weather temperature and wind were made at 8 p.m. DFW Airport, mostly cloudy, 90, dew point 67, relative humidity 46%, wind south at 14, gusting to 22, pressure 30.01 inches and steady. Fort Worth Meacham, partly cloudy, 89, south at 14. Dallas Love Field, mostly cloudy, 92, south at 12, gusting to 20. Arlington, partly cloudy, 90, south at 12. Denton, partly cloudy, 88, south at 8. Mineral Wells, partly cloudy, 87, south at 9. Elsewhere around the region, Wichita Falls, mostly cloudy, 81, southwest at 6. Abilene, mostly cloudy, 81, south at 10. Waco, partly cloudy, 90, south at 15. Tyler, partly cloudy, 86, southeast at 6. Once again at 8 p.m., DFW Airport, mostly cloudy, 90, south at 14, gusting to 22. Now let's check on your local forecast for the Dallas-Fort Worth Metroplex. Tonight, partly cloudy. Lows in the mid-70s. South winds 5 to 10 miles an hour. Saturday, mostly sunny. Highs in the mid-90s. South winds 5 to 10 miles an hour. Saturday night, mostly clear.
lows in the mid-70s. South winds 5 to 10 miles an hour. Sunday, sunny. Highs in the upper 90s. South winds 5 to 10 miles an hour. Heat index values up to 105. And now the extended forecast. Sunday night, clear. Lows in the upper 70s. South winds 5 to 10 miles an hour. Monday, sunny, hot with highs around 100. Monday night, clear. Lows in the upper 70s. Tuesday, sunny, hot with highs 100 to 105. Heat index values up to 105. Tuesday night, clear. Lows in the upper 70s. Wednesday, sunny, hot with highs 100 to 105. Heat index values up to 110 in the afternoon. Wednesday night, mostly clear. Lows around 80. Thursday, sunny, hot with highs 100 to 105. Heat index values up to 110 in the afternoon. Thursday night, mostly clear. Lows around 80. Friday, sunny, hot with highs around 100. Heat index values up to 110 in the afternoon. The forecast key messages for North and Central Texas. Drier and hotter conditions are expected this weekend into next week with temperatures returning into the 90s and lower 100s. The spotter information statement for North and Central Texas. Spotter activation is not expected at this time. The ultraviolet index forecast for July 18th is 11, or

No precipitation fell today, which leaves the monthly total at 1.36 inches. The total precipitation for the year still stands at 22.61 inches. The normal high temperature for tomorrow is 96 degrees, and the normal low is 76. The record high for tomorrow is 110, which occurred in 1980, and the record low is 65, which occurred in 2014. Sunset tonight is at 8:36 p.m. Sunrise tomorrow is at 6:33 a.m. The current time is 8:28 p.m. Central Daylight Time. 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The following reports of weather temperature and wind were made at 8 p.m. DFW Airport, mostly cloudy, 90, dew point 67, relative humidity 46%, wind south at 14, gusting to 22, pressure 30.01 inches and steady. Fort Worth Meacham, partly cloudy, 89, south at 14. Dallas Love Field, mostly cloudy, 92, south at 12, gusting to 20. Arlington, partly cloudy, 90, south at 12. Denton, partly cloudy, 88, south at 8. Mineral Wells, partly cloudy, 87, south at 9. Elsewhere around the region, Wichita Falls, mostly cloudy, 81, southwest at 6. Abilene, mostly cloudy, 81, south at 10. Waco, partly cloudy, 90, south at 15. Tyler, partly cloudy, 86, southeast at 6. Once again at 8 p.m., DFW Airport, mostly cloudy, 90, south at 14, gusting to 22. Now let's check on your local forecast for the Dallas-Fort Worth Metroplex. Tonight, partly cloudy. Lows in the mid-70s. South winds 5 to 10 miles an hour. Saturday, mostly sunny. Highs in the mid-90s. South winds 5 to 10 miles an hour.

are listening to NOAA, All Hazards Radio, the voice of the National Weather Service, station KEC 55, serving the Dallas-Fort Worth listening area. The following reports of weather temperature and wind were made at 8 p.m. DFW Airport, mostly cloudy, 90, dew point 67, relative humidity 46%, wind south at 14, gusting to 22, pressure 30.01 inches and steady. Fort Worth Meacham, partly cloudy, 89, south at 14. Dallas Love Field, mostly cloudy, 92, south at 12, gusting to 20. Arlington, partly cloudy, 90, south at 12. Denton, partly cloudy, 88, south at 8. Mineral Wells, partly cloudy, 87, south at 9. Elsewhere around the region, Wichita Falls, mostly cloudy, 81, southwest at 6. Abilene, mostly cloudy, 81, south at 10. Waco, partly cloudy, 90, south at 15. Tyler, partly cloudy, 86, southeast at 6. Once again at 8 p.m., DFW Airport, mostly cloudy, 90, south at 14, gusting to 22. Now let's check on your local forecast for the Dallas-Fort Worth Metroplex. Tonight, partly cloudy. Lows in the mid-70s. South winds 5 to 10 miles an hour. Saturday, mostly sunny. Highs in the mid-90s. South winds 5 to 10 miles an hour. Saturday night, mostly clear. Lows in the mid-70s. South winds 5 to 10 miles an hour. Sunday, sunny. Highs in the upper 90s. South winds 5 to 10 miles an hour. Heat index values up to 105. And now the extended forecast. Sunday night, clear. Lows in the upper 70s. South winds 5 to 10 miles an hour. Monday, sunny, hot with highs around 100. Monday night, clear. Lows in the upper 70s. Tuesday, sunny, hot with highs 100 to 105. Heat index values up to 105. Tuesday night, clear. Lows in the upper 70s. Wednesday, sunny, hot with highs 100 to 105. Heat index values up to 110 in the afternoon. Wednesday night, mostly clear. Lows around 80. Thursday, sunny, hot with highs 100 to 105. Heat index values up to 110 in the afternoon. Thursday night, mostly clear. Lows around 80. Friday, sunny, hot with highs around 100. Heat index values up to 110 in the afternoon. The forecast key messages for North and Central Texas. Drier and hotter conditions are expected this weekend into next week, with temperatures returning into the 90s and lower 100s. The spotter information statement for North and Central Texas. Spotter activation is not expected at this time. The ultraviolet index forecast for July 18th is 11, or extreme. The Dallas-Fort Worth climate summary for this evening, as of 7 p.m., July 17th, 2026. Today's high temperature was 94 degrees and the low 77 degrees. No precipitation fell today, which leaves the monthly total at 1.36 inches. The total precipitation for the year still stands at 22.61 inches. The normal high temperature for tomorrow is 96 degrees, and the normal low is 76. The record high for tomorrow is 110, which occurred in 1980, and the record low is 65, which occurred in 2014. Sunset tonight is at 8:36 p.m. Sunrise tomorrow is at 6:33 a.m. The current time is 8:37 p.m. Central Daylight Time. 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The following reports of weather temperature and wind were made at 8 p.m. DFW Airport, mostly cloudy, 90, dew point 67, relative humidity 46%, wind south at 14, gusting to 22, pressure 30.01 inches and steady. Fort Worth Meacham, partly

Audi, 89, south at 14. Dallas Love Field, mostly cloudy, 92, south at 12, gusting to 20. Arlington, partly cloudy, 90, south at 12. Denton, partly cloudy, 88, south at 8. Mineral Wells, partly cloudy, 87, south at 9. Elsewhere around the region, Wichita Falls, mostly cloudy, 81, southwest at 6. Abilene, mostly cloudy, 81, south at 10. Waco, partly cloudy, 90, south at 15. Tyler, partly cloudy, 86, southeast at 6. Once again at 8 p.m., DFW Airport, mostly cloudy, 90, south at 14, gusting to 22. Now let's check on your local forecast for the Dallas-Fort Worth Metroplex. Tonight, partly cloudy. Lows in the mid-70s. South winds 5 to 10 miles an hour. Saturday, mostly sunny. Highs in the mid-90s. South winds 5 to 10 miles an hour. Saturday night, mostly clear. Lows in the mid-70s. South winds 5 to 10 miles an hour. Sunday, sunny. Highs in the upper 90s. South winds 5 to 10 miles an hour. Heat index values up to 105. And now the extended forecast. Sunday night, clear. Lows in the upper 70s. South winds 5 to 10 miles an hour. Monday, sunny, hot with highs around 100. Monday night, clear. Lows in the upper 70s. Tuesday, sunny, hot with highs 100 to 105. Heat index values up to 105. Tuesday night, clear. Lows in the upper 70s. Wednesday, sunny, hot with highs 100 to 105. Heat index values up to 110 in the afternoon. Wednesday night, mostly clear. Lows around 80. Thursday, sunny, hot with highs 100 to 105. Heat index values up to 110 in the afternoon. Thursday night, mostly clear. Lows around 80. Friday, sunny, hot with highs around 100. Heat index values up to 110 in the afternoon. The forecast key messages for North and Central Texas. Drier and hotter conditions are expected this weekend into next week with temperatures returning into the 90s and lower 100s. The spotter information statement for North and Central Texas. Spotter activation is not expected at this time. The ultraviolet index forecast for July 18th is 11, or extreme. The Dallas-Fort Worth climate summary for this evening, as of 7 p.m., July 17th, 2026. Today's high temperature was 94 degrees and the low 77 degrees. No precipitation fell today, which leaves the monthly total at 1.36 inches. The total precipitation for the year still stands at 22.61 inches. The normal high temperature for tomorrow is 96 degrees, and the normal low is 76. The record high for tomorrow is 110, which occurred in 1980, and the record low is 65, which occurred in 2014. Sunset tonight is at 8:36 p.m. Sunrise tomorrow is at 6:33 a.m. The current time is 8:41 p.m. Central Daylight Time. 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The following reports of weather temperature and wind were made at 8 p.m. DFW Airport, mostly cloudy, 90, dew point 67, relative humidity 46%, wind south at 14, gusting to 22, pressure 30.01 inches and steady. Fort Worth Meacham, partly cloudy, 89, south at 14. Dallas Love Field, mostly cloudy, 92, south at 12, gusting to 20. Arlington, partly cloudy, 90, south at 12. Denton, partly cloudy, 88, south at 8. Mineral Wells, partly cloudy, 87, south at 9. Elsewhere around the region, Wichita Falls, mostly cloudy, 81, southwest at 6. Abilene,
mostly cloudy, 81, south at 10. Waco, partly cloudy, 90, south at 15. Tyler, partly cloudy, 86, southeast at 6. Once again at 8 p.m., DFW Airport, mostly cloudy, 90, south at 14, gusting to 22. Now let's check on your local forecast for the Dallas-Fort Worth Metroplex. Tonight, partly cloudy. Lows in the mid-70s. South winds 5 to 10 miles an hour. Saturday, mostly sunny. Highs in the mid-90s. South winds 5 to 10 miles an hour. Saturday night, mostly clear. Lows in the mid-70s. South winds 5 to 10 miles an hour. Sunday, sunny. Highs in the upper 90s. South winds 5 to 10 miles an hour. Heat index values up to 105. And now the extended forecast. Sunday night, clear. Lows in the upper 70s. South winds 5 to 10 miles an hour. Monday, sunny, hot with highs around 100. Monday night, clear. Lows in the upper 70s. Tuesday, sunny, hot with highs 100 to 105. Heat index values up to 105. Tuesday night, clear. Lows in the upper 70s. Wednesday, sunny, hot with highs 100 to 105. Heat index values up to 110 in the afternoon. Wednesday night, mostly clear. Lows around 80. Thursday, sunny, hot with highs 100 to 105. Heat index values up to 110 in the afternoon. Thursday night, mostly clear. Lows around 80. Friday, sunny, hot with highs around 100. Heat index values up to 110 in the afternoon. The forecast key messages for North and Central Texas. Drier and hotter conditions are expected this weekend into next week, with temperatures returning into the 90s and lower 100s. The spotter information statement for North and Central Texas. Spotter activation is not expected at this time. The ultraviolet index forecast for July 18th is 11, or extreme. The Dallas-Fort Worth climate summary for this evening, as of 7 p.m., July 17th, 2026. Today's high temperature was 94 degrees and the low 77 degrees. No precipitation fell today, which leaves the monthly total at 1.36 inches. The total precipitation for the year still stands at 22.61 inches. The normal high temperature for tomorrow is 96 degrees, and the normal low is 76. The record high for tomorrow is 110, which occurred in 1980, and the record low is 65, which occurred in 2014. Sunset tonight is at 8:36 p.m. Sunrise tomorrow is at 6:33 a.m. The current time is 8:46 p.m. Central Daylight Time. 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The following reports of weather temperature and wind were made at 8 p.m. DFW Airport, mostly cloudy, 90, dew point 67, relative humidity 46%, wind south at 14, gusting to 22, pressure 30.01 inches and steady. Fort Worth Meacham, partly cloudy, 89, south at 14. Dallas Love Field, mostly cloudy, 92, south at 12, gusting to 20. Arlington, partly cloudy, 90, south at 12. Denton, partly cloudy, 88, south at 8. Mineral Wells, partly cloudy, 87, south at 9. Elsewhere around the region, Wichita Falls, mostly cloudy, 81, southwest at 6. Abilene, mostly cloudy, 81, south at 10. Waco, partly cloudy, 90, south at 15. Tyler, partly cloudy, 86, southeast at 6. Once again at 8 p.m., DFW Airport, mostly cloudy, 90, south at 14, gusting to 22. Now let's check on your local forecast for the Dallas-Fort Worth Metroplex. Tonight, partly cloudy. Lows in the mid-70s.
South winds 5 to 10 miles an hour. Saturday, mostly sunny. Highs in the mid-90s. South winds 5 to 10 miles an hour. Saturday night, mostly clear. Lows in the mid-70s. South winds 5 to 10 miles an hour. Sunday, sunny. Highs in the upper 90s. South winds 5 to 10 miles an hour. Heat index values up to 105. And now the extended forecast. Sunday night, clear. Lows in the upper 70s. South winds 5 to 10 miles an hour. Monday, sunny, hot with highs around 100. Monday night, clear. Lows in the upper 70s. Tuesday, sunny, hot with highs 100 to 105. Heat index values up to 105. Tuesday night, clear. Lows in the upper 70s. Wednesday, sunny, hot with highs 100 to 105. Heat index values up to 110 in the afternoon. Wednesday night, mostly clear. Lows around 80. Thursday, sunny, hot with highs 100 to 105. Heat index values up to 110 in the afternoon. Thursday night, mostly clear. Lows around 80. Friday, sunny, hot with highs around 100. Heat index values up to 110 in the afternoon. The forecast key messages for North and Central Texas. Drier and hotter conditions are expected this weekend into next week, with temperatures returning into the 90s and lower 100s. The spotter information statement for North and Central Texas. Spotter activation is not expected at this time. The ultraviolet index forecast for July 18th is 11, or extreme. The Dallas-Fort Worth climate summary for this evening, as of 7 p.m., July 17, 2026. Today's high temperature was 94 degrees and the low 77 degrees. No precipitation fell today, which leaves the monthly total at 1.36 inches. The total precipitation for the year still stands at 22.61 inches. The normal high temperature for tomorrow is 96 degrees, and the normal low is 76. The record high for tomorrow is 110, which occurred in 1980, and the record low is 65, which occurred in 2014. Sunset tonight is at 8:36 p.m. Sunrise tomorrow is at 6:33 a.m. The current time is 8:50 p.m. Central Daylight Time. 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The following reports of weather, temperature, and wind were made at 8 p.m. DFW Airport, mostly cloudy, 90, dew point 67, relative humidity 46%, wind south at 14, gusting to 22, pressure 30.01 inches and steady. Fort Worth Meacham, partly cloudy, 89, south at 14. Dallas Love Field, mostly cloudy, 92, south at 12, gusting to 20. Arlington, partly cloudy, 90, south at 12. Denton, partly cloudy, 88, south at 8. Mineral Wells, partly cloudy, 87, south at 9. Elsewhere around the region, Wichita Falls, mostly cloudy, 81, southwest at 6. Abilene, mostly cloudy, 81, south at 10. Waco, partly cloudy, 90, south at 15. Tyler, partly cloudy, 86, southeast at 6. Once again at 8 p.m., DFW Airport, mostly cloudy, 90, south at 14, gusting to 22. Now let's check on your local forecast for the Dallas-Fort Worth Metroplex. Tonight, partly cloudy. Lows in the mid-70s. South winds 5 to 10 miles an hour. Saturday, mostly sunny. Highs in the mid-90s. South winds 5 to 10 miles an hour. Saturday night, mostly clear. Lows in the mid-70s. South winds 5 to 10 miles an hour. Sunday, sunny. Highs in the upper 90s. South winds 5 to 10 miles an hour. Heat index values up to 105.
And now the extended forecast. Sunday night, clear. Lows in the upper 70s. South winds 5 to 10 miles an hour. Monday, sunny, hot with highs around 100. Monday night, clear. Lows in the upper 70s. Tuesday, sunny, hot with highs 100 to 105. Heat index values up to 105. Tuesday night, clear. Lows in the upper 70s. Wednesday, sunny, hot with highs 100 to 105. Heat index values up to 110 in the afternoon. Wednesday night, mostly clear. Lows around 80. Thursday, sunny, hot with highs 100 to 105. Heat index values up to 110 in the afternoon. Thursday night, mostly clear. Lows around 80. Friday, sunny, hot with highs around 100. Heat index values up to 110 in the afternoon. The forecast key messages for North and Central Texas. Drier and hotter conditions are expected this weekend into next week, with temperatures returning into the 90s and lower 100s. The spotter information statement for North and Central Texas. Spotter activation is not expected at this time. The ultraviolet index forecast for July 18th is 11, or extreme. The Dallas-Fort Worth climate summary for this evening, as of 7 p.m., July 17th, 2026. Today's high temperature was 94 degrees and the low 77 degrees. No precipitation fell today, which leaves the monthly total at 1.36 inches. The total precipitation for the year still stands at 22.61 inches. The normal high temperature for tomorrow is 96 degrees, and the normal low is 76. The record high for tomorrow is 110, which occurred in 1980, and the record low is 65, which occurred in 2014. Sunset tonight is at 8:36 p.m. Sunrise tomorrow is at 6:33 a.m. The current time is 8:55 p.m. Central Daylight Time. 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The following reports of weather temperature and wind were made at 8 p.m. DFW Airport, mostly cloudy, 90, dew point 67, relative humidity 46%, wind south at 14, gusting to 22, pressure 30.01 inches and steady. Fort Worth Meacham, partly cloudy, 89, south at 14. Dallas Love Field, mostly cloudy, 92, south at 12, gusting to 20. Arlington, partly cloudy, 90, south at 12. Denton, partly cloudy, 88, south at 8. Mineral Wells, partly cloudy, 87, south at 9. Elsewhere around the region, Wichita Falls, mostly cloudy, 81, southwest at 6. Abilene, mostly cloudy, 81, south at 10. Waco, partly cloudy, 90, south at 15. Tyler, partly cloudy, 86, southeast at 6. Once again at 8 p.m., DFW Airport, mostly cloudy, 90, south at 14, gusting to 22. Now let's check on your local forecast for the Dallas-Fort Worth Metroplex. Tonight, partly cloudy. Lows in the mid-70s. South winds 5 to 10 miles an hour. Saturday, mostly sunny. Highs in the mid-90s. South winds 5 to 10 miles an hour. Saturday night, mostly clear. Lows in the mid-70s. South winds 5 to 10 miles an hour. Sunday, sunny. Highs in the upper 90s. South winds 5 to 10 miles an hour. Heat index values up to 105. And now the extended forecast. Sunday night, clear. Lows in the upper 70s. South winds 5 to 10 miles an hour. Monday, sunny, hot with highs around 100. Monday night, clear. Lows in the upper 70s. Tuesday, sunny, hot with highs 100 to 105. Heat index values up to 105. Tuesday night, clear. Lows in the upper 70s.
Wednesday, sunny, hot with highs 100 to 105. Heat index values up to 110 in the afternoon. Wednesday night, mostly clear. Lows around 80. Thursday, sunny, hot with highs 100 to 105. Heat index values up to 110 in the afternoon. Thursday night, mostly clear. Lows around 80. Friday, sunny, hot with highs around 100. Heat index values up to 110 in the afternoon. The forecast key messages for North and Central Texas. Drier and hotter conditions are expected this weekend into next week with temperatures returning into the 90s and lower 100s. The spotter information statement for North and Central Texas. Spotter activation is not expected at this time. The ultraviolet index forecast for July 18th is 11, or extreme. The Dallas-Fort Worth climate summary for this evening, as of 7 p.m., July 17, 2026. Today's high temperature was 94 degrees and the low 77 degrees. No precipitation fell today, which leaves the monthly total at 1.36 inches. The total precipitation for the year still stands at 22.61 inches. The normal high temperature for tomorrow is 96 degrees, and the normal low is 76. The record high for tomorrow is 110, which occurred in 1980, and the record low is 65, which occurred in 2014. Sunset tonight is at 8:36 p.m. Sunrise tomorrow is at 6:33 a.m. The current time is 8:59 p.m. Central Daylight Time. 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The following reports of weather temperature and wind were made at 8 p.m. DFW Airport, mostly cloudy, 90, dew point 67, relative humidity 46%, wind south at 14, gusting to 22, pressure 30.01 inches and steady. Fort Worth Meacham, partly cloudy, 89, south at 14. Dallas Love Field, mostly cloudy, 92, south at 12, gusting to 20. Arlington, partly cloudy, 90, south at 12. Denton, partly cloudy, 88, south at 8. Mineral Wells, partly cloudy, 87, south at 9. Elsewhere around the region, Wichita Falls, mostly cloudy, 81, southwest at 6. Abilene, mostly cloudy, 81, south at 10. Waco, partly cloudy, 90, south at 15. Tyler, partly cloudy, 86, southeast at 6. Once again at 8 p.m., DFW Airport, mostly cloudy, 90, south at 14, gusting to 22. Now let's check on your local forecast for the Dallas-Fort Worth Metroplex. Tonight, partly cloudy. Lows in the mid-70s. South winds 5 to 10 miles an hour. Saturday, mostly sunny. Highs in the mid-90s. South winds 5 to 10 miles an hour. Saturday night, mostly clear. Lows in the mid-70s. South winds 5 to 10 miles an hour. Sunday, sunny. Highs in the upper 90s. South winds 5 to 10 miles an hour. Heat index values up to 105. And now the extended forecast. Sunday night, clear. Lows in the upper 70s. South winds 5 to 10 miles an hour. Monday, sunny, hot with highs around 100. Monday night, clear. Lows in the upper 70s. Tuesday, sunny, hot with highs 100 to 105. Heat index values up to 105. Tuesday night, clear. Lows in the upper 70s. Wednesday, sunny, hot with highs 100 to 105. Heat index values up to 110 in the afternoon. Wednesday night, mostly clear. Lows around 80. Thursday, sunny, hot with highs 100 to 105. Heat index values up to 110 in the afternoon. Thursday night, mostly clear. Lows around 80. Friday, sunny, hot with highs around 100.
heat index values up to 110 in the afternoon. The forecast key messages for North and Central Texas. Drier and hotter conditions are expected this weekend into next week, with temperatures returning into the 90s and lower 100s. The spotter information statement for North and Central Texas. Spotter activation is not expected at this time. The ultraviolet index forecast for July 18th is 11, or extreme. The Dallas-Fort Worth climate summary for this evening, as of 7 p.m., July 17th, 2026. Today's high temperature was 94 degrees and the low 77 degrees. No precipitation fell today, which leaves the monthly total at 1.36 inches. The total precipitation for the year still stands at 22.61 inches. The normal high temperature for tomorrow is 96 degrees, and the normal low is 76. The record high for tomorrow is 110, which occurred in 1980, and the record low is 65, which occurred in 2014. Sunset tonight is at 8:36 p.m. Sunrise tomorrow is at 6:33 a.m. The current time is 9:04 p.m. Central Daylight Time. 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The following reports of weather temperature and wind were made at 9 p.m. DFW Airport, mostly cloudy, 88, dew point 67, relative humidity 49%, wind south at 13, pressure 30.02 inches and rising. Fort Worth Meacham, partly cloudy, 87, southeast at 15, gusting to 23. Dallas Love Field, mostly cloudy, 91, south at 9. Arlington, partly cloudy, 87, southeast at 8. Denton, partly cloudy, 84, south at 6. Mineral Wells, partly cloudy, 84, south at 5. Elsewhere around the region, Wichita Falls, mostly cloudy, 81, south at 13. Abilene, cloudy, 80, south at 8. Waco, clear, 87, southeast at 14. Tyler, partly cloudy, 83, southeast at 5. Once again at 9 p.m., DFW Airport, mostly cloudy, 88, south at 13. Now let's check on your local forecast for the Dallas-Fort Worth Metroplex. Tonight, partly cloudy. Lows in the mid-70s. South winds 5 to 10 miles an hour. Saturday, mostly sunny. Highs in the mid-90s. South winds 5 to 10 miles an hour. Saturday night, mostly clear. Lows in the mid-70s. South winds 5 to 10 miles an hour. Sunday, sunny. Highs in the upper 90s. South winds 5 to 10 miles an hour. Heat index values up to 105. And now the extended forecast. Sunday night, clear. Lows in the upper 70s. South winds 5 to 10 miles an hour. Monday, sunny, hot with highs around 100. Monday night, clear. Lows in the upper 70s. Tuesday, sunny, hot with highs 100 to 105. Heat index values up to 105. Tuesday night, clear. Lows in the upper 70s. Wednesday, sunny, hot with highs 100 to 105. Heat index values up to 110 in the afternoon. Wednesday night, mostly clear. Lows around 80. Thursday, sunny, hot with highs 100 to 105. Heat index values up to 110 in the afternoon. Thursday night, mostly clear. Lows around 80. Friday, sunny, hot with highs around 100. Heat index values up to 110 in the afternoon. The forecast key messages for North and Central Texas. Drier and hotter conditions are expected this weekend into next week, with temperatures returning into the 90s and lower 100s. The spotter information statement for North and Central Texas. Spotter activation is not expected at this time. The ultraviolet index forecast for July 18th is 11, or extreme.
The Dallas-Fort Worth climate summary for this evening, as of 7 p.m., July 17, 2026. Today's high temperature was 94 degrees and the low 77 degrees. No precipitation fell today, which leaves the monthly total at 1.36 inches. The total precipitation for the year still stands at 22.61 inches. The normal high temperature for tomorrow is 96 degrees, and the normal low is 76. The record high for tomorrow is 110, which occurred in 1980, and the record low is 65, which occurred in 2014. Sunset tonight is at 8:36 p.m. Sunrise tomorrow is at 6:33 a.m. The current time is 9:08 p.m. Central Daylight Time. 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The following reports of weather temperature and wind were made at 9 p.m. DFW Airport, mostly cloudy, 88, dew point 67, relative humidity 49%, wind south at 13, pressure 30.02 inches and rising. Fort Worth Meacham, partly cloudy, 87, southeast at 15, gusting to 23. Dallas Love Field, mostly cloudy, 91, south at 9. Arlington, partly cloudy, 87, southeast at 8. Denton, partly cloudy, 84, south at 6. Mineral Wells, partly cloudy, 84, south at 5. Elsewhere around the region, Wichita Falls, mostly cloudy, 81, south at 13. Abilene, cloudy, 80, south at 8. Waco, clear, 87, southeast at 14. Tyler, partly cloudy, 83, southeast at 5. Once again at 9 p.m., DFW Airport, mostly cloudy, 88, south at 13. Now let's check on your local forecast for the Dallas-Fort Worth Metroplex. Tonight, partly cloudy. Lows in the mid-70s. South winds 5 to 10 miles an hour. Saturday, mostly sunny. Highs in the mid-90s. South winds 5 to 10 miles an hour. Saturday night, mostly clear. Lows in the mid-70s. South winds 5 to 10 miles an hour. Sunday, sunny. Highs in the upper 90s. South winds 5 to 10 miles an hour. Heat index values up to 105. And now the extended forecast. Sunday night, clear. Lows in the upper 70s. South winds 5 to 10 miles an hour. Monday, sunny, hot with highs around 100. Monday night, clear. Lows in the upper 70s. Tuesday, sunny, hot with highs 100 to 105. Heat index values up to 105. Tuesday night, clear. Lows in the upper 70s. Wednesday, sunny, hot with highs 100 to 105. Heat index values up to 110 in the afternoon. Wednesday night, mostly clear. Lows around 80. Thursday, sunny, hot with highs 100 to 105. Heat index values up to 110 in the afternoon. Thursday night, mostly clear. Lows around 80. Friday, sunny, hot with highs around 100. Heat index values up to 110 in the afternoon. The forecast key messages for North and Central Texas. Drier and hotter conditions are expected this weekend into next week with temperatures returning into the 90s and lower 100s. The spotter information statement for North and Central Texas. Spotter activation is not expected at this time. The ultraviolet index forecast for July 18th is 11, or extreme. The Dallas-Fort Worth climate summary for this evening, as of 7 p.m., July 17th, 2026. Today's high temperature was 94 degrees and the low 77 degrees. No precipitation fell today, which leaves the monthly total at 1.36 inches. The total precipitation for the year still stands at 22.61 inches. The normal high temperature for tomorrow is 96 degrees, and the normal low is 76.
The record high for tomorrow is 110, which occurred in 1980, and the record low is 65, which occurred in 2014. Sunset tonight is at 8:36 p.m. Sunrise tomorrow is at 6:33 a.m. The current time is 9:12 p.m. Central Daylight Time. 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The following reports of weather temperature and wind were made at 9 p.m. DFW Airport, mostly cloudy, 88, dew point 67, relative humidity 49%, wind south at 13, pressure 30.02 inches and rising. Fort Worth Meacham, partly cloudy, 87, southeast at 15, gusting to 23. Dallas Love Field, mostly cloudy, 91, south at 9. Arlington, partly cloudy, 87, southeast at 8. Denton, clear, 84, south at 6. Mineral Wells, partly cloudy, 84, south at 5. Elsewhere around the region, Wichita Falls, mostly cloudy, 81, south at 13. Abilene, cloudy, 80, south at 8. Waco, clear, 87, southeast at 14. Tyler, partly cloudy, 83, southeast at 5. Once again at 9 p.m., DFW Airport, mostly cloudy, 88, south at 13. Now let's check on your local forecast for the Dallas-Fort Worth Metroplex. Tonight, partly cloudy. Lows in the mid-70s. South winds 5 to 10 miles an hour. Saturday, mostly sunny. Highs in the mid-90s. South winds 5 to 10 miles an hour. Saturday night, mostly clear. Lows in the mid-70s. South winds 5 to 10 miles an hour. Sunday, sunny. Highs in the upper 90s. South winds 5 to 10 miles an hour. Heat index values up to 105. And now the extended forecast. Sunday night, clear. Lows in the upper 70s. South winds 5 to 10 miles an hour. Monday, sunny, hot with highs around 100. Monday night, clear. Lows in the upper 70s. Tuesday, sunny, hot with highs 100 to 105. Heat index values up to 105. Tuesday night, clear. Lows in the upper 70s. Wednesday, sunny, hot with highs 100 to 105. Heat index values up to 110 in the afternoon. Wednesday night, mostly clear. Lows around 80. Thursday, sunny, hot with highs 100 to 105. Heat index values up to 110 in the afternoon. Thursday night, mostly clear. Lows around 80. Friday, sunny, hot with highs around 100. Heat index values up to 110 in the afternoon. The forecast key messages for North and Central Texas. Drier and hotter conditions are expected this weekend into next week with temperatures returning into the 90s and lower 100s. The spotter information statement for North and Central Texas. Spotter activation is not expected at this time. The ultraviolet index forecast for July 18th is 11, or extreme. The Dallas-Fort Worth climate summary for this evening, as of 7 p.m., July 17th, 2026. Today's high temperature was 94 degrees and the low 77 degrees. No precipitation fell today, which leaves the monthly total at 1.36 inches. The total precipitation for the year still stands at 22.61 inches. The normal high temperature for tomorrow is 96 degrees, and the normal low is 76. The record high for tomorrow is 110, which occurred in 1980, and the record low is 65, which occurred in 2014. Sunset tonight is at 8:36 p.m. Sunrise tomorrow is at 6:33 a.m. The current time is 9:17 p.m. Central Daylight Time. 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
The following reports of weather temperature and wind were made at 9 p.m. DFW Airport, mostly cloudy, 88, dew point 67, relative humidity 49%, wind south at 13, pressure 30.02 inches and rising. Fort Worth Meacham, partly cloudy, 87, southeast at 15, gusting to 23. Dallas Love Field, mostly cloudy, 91, south at 9. Arlington, partly cloudy, 87, southeast at 8. Denton, clear, 84, south at 6. Mineral Wells, partly cloudy, 84, south at 5. Elsewhere around the region, Wichita Falls, mostly cloudy, 81, south at 13. Abilene, cloudy, 80, south at 8. Waco, clear, 87, southeast at 14. Tyler, partly cloudy, 83, southeast at 5. Once again at 9 p.m., DFW Airport, mostly cloudy, 88, south at 13. Now let's check on your local forecast for the Dallas-Fort Worth Metroplex. Tonight, partly cloudy. Lows in the mid-70s. South winds 5 to 10 miles an hour. Saturday, mostly sunny. Highs in the mid-90s. South winds 5 to 10 miles an hour. Saturday night, mostly clear. Lows in the mid-70s. South winds 5 to 10 miles an hour. Sunday, sunny. Highs in the upper 90s. South winds 5 to 10 miles an hour. Heat index values up to 105. And now the extended forecast. Sunday night, clear. Lows in the upper 70s. South winds 5 to 10 miles an hour. Monday, sunny, hot with highs around 100. Monday night, clear. Lows in the upper 70s. Tuesday, sunny, hot with highs 100 to 105. Heat index values up to 105. Tuesday night, clear. Lows in the upper 70s. Wednesday, sunny, hot with highs 100 to 105. Heat index values up to 110 in the afternoon. Wednesday night, mostly clear. Lows around 80. Thursday, sunny, hot with highs 100 to 105. Heat index values up to 110 in the afternoon. Thursday night, mostly clear. Lows around 80. Friday, sunny, hot with highs around 100. Heat index values up to 110 in the afternoon. The forecast key messages for North and Central Texas. Drier and hotter conditions are expected this weekend into next week with temperatures returning into the 90s and lower 100s. The spotter information statement for North and Central Texas. Spotter activation is not expected at this time. The ultraviolet index forecast for July 18th is 11, or extreme. The Dallas-Fort Worth climate summary for this evening, as of 7 p.m., July 17, 2026. Today's high temperature was 94 degrees and the low 77 degrees. No precipitation fell today, which leaves the monthly total at 1.36 inches. The total precipitation for the year still stands at 22.61 inches. The normal high temperature for tomorrow is 96 degrees, and the normal low is 76. The record high for tomorrow is 110, which occurred in 1980, and the record low is 65, which occurred in 2014. Sunset tonight is at 8:36 p.m. Sunrise tomorrow is at 6:33 a.m. The current time is 9:21 p.m. Central Daylight Time. 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The following reports of weather temperature and wind were made at 9 p.m. DFW Airport, mostly cloudy, 88, dew point 67, relative humidity 49%, wind south at 13, pressure 30.02 inches and rising. Fort Worth Meacham, partly cloudy, 87, southeast at 15, gusting to 23. Dallas Love Field, mostly cloudy, 91, south at 9. Arlington, partly cloudy, 87, southeast at 8.
Denton, clear, 84th, south at 6. Mineral Wells, partly cloudy, 84th, south at 5. Elsewhere around the region, Wichita Falls, mostly cloudy, 81, south at 13. Abilene, cloudy, 80, south at 8. Waco, clear, 87, southeast at 14. Tyler, partly cloudy, 83, southeast at 5. Once again at 9 p.m., DFW Airport, mostly cloudy, 88, south at 13. Now let's check on your local forecast for the Dallas-Fort Worth Metroplex. Tonight, partly cloudy. Lows in the mid-70s. South winds 5 to 10 miles an hour. Saturday, mostly sunny. Highs in the mid-90s. South winds 5 to 10 miles an hour. Saturday night, mostly clear. Lows in the mid-70s. South winds 5 to 10 miles an hour. Sunday, sunny. Highs in the upper 90s. South winds 5 to 10 miles an hour. Heat index values up to 105. And now the extended forecast. Sunday night, clear. Lows in the upper 70s. South winds 5 to 10 miles an hour. Monday, sunny, hot with highs around 100. Monday night, clear. Lows in the upper 70s. Tuesday, sunny, hot with highs 100 to 105. Heat index values up to 105. Tuesday night, clear. Lows in the upper 70s. Wednesday, sunny, hot with highs 100 to 105. Heat index values up to 110 in the afternoon. Wednesday night, mostly clear. Lows around 80. Thursday, sunny, hot with highs 100 to 105. Heat index values up to 110 in the afternoon. Thursday night, mostly clear. Lows around 80. Friday, sunny, hot with highs around 100. Heat index values up to 110 in the afternoon. The forecast key messages for North and Central Texas. Drier and hotter conditions are expected this weekend into next week, with temperatures returning into the 90s and lower 100s. The spotter information statement for North and Central Texas. Spotter activation is not expected at this time. The ultraviolet index forecast for July 18th is 11, or extreme. The Dallas-Fort Worth climate summary for this evening, as of 7 p.m., July 17th, 2026. Today's high temperature was 94 degrees and the low 77 degrees. No precipitation fell today, which leaves the monthly total at 1.36 inches. The total precipitation for the year still stands at 22.61 inches. The normal high temperature for tomorrow is 96 degrees, and the normal low is 76. The record high for tomorrow is 110, which occurred in 1980, and the record low is 65, which occurred in 2014. Sunset tonight is at 8:36 p.m. Sunrise tomorrow is at 6:33 a.m. The current time is 9:26 p.m. Central Daylight Time. 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Serving the Dallas-Fort Worth listening area. The following reports of weather temperature and wind were made at 9 p.m. DFW Airport, mostly cloudy, 88, dew point 67, relative humidity 49%, wind south at 13, pressure 30.02 inches and rising. Fort Worth Meacham, partly cloudy, 87, southeast at 15, gusting to 23. Dallas Love Field, mostly cloudy, 91, south at 9. Arlington, partly cloudy, 87, southeast at 8. Denton, clear, 84, south at 6. Mineral Wells, partly cloudy, 84, south at 5. Elsewhere around the region, Wichita Falls, mostly cloudy, 81, south at 13. Abilene, cloudy, 80, south at 8. Waco, clear, 87, southeast at 14. Tyler, partly cloudy, 83, southeast at 5.
Once again at 9 p.m., DFW Airport, mostly cloudy, 88, south at 13. Now let's check on your local forecast for the Dallas-Fort Worth Metroplex. Tonight, partly cloudy. Lows in the mid-70s. South winds 5 to 10 miles an hour.

The extended forecast. Sunday night, clear. Lows in the upper 70s. South winds 5 to 10 miles an hour. Monday, sunny, hot with highs around 100. Monday night, clear. Lows in the upper 70s. Tuesday, sunny, hot with highs 100 to 105. Heat index values up to 105. Tuesday night, clear. Lows in the upper 70s. Wednesday, sunny, hot with highs 100 to 105. Heat index values up to 110 in the afternoon. Wednesday night, mostly clear. Lows around 80. Thursday, sunny, hot with highs 100 to 105. Heat index values up to 110 in the afternoon. Thursday night, mostly clear. Lows around 80. Friday, sunny, hot with highs around 100. Heat index values up to 110 in the afternoon. The forecast key messages for North and Central Texas. Drier and hotter conditions are expected this weekend into next week, with temperatures returning into the 90s and lower 100s. The spotter information statement for North and Central Texas. Spotter activation is not expected at this time. The ultraviolet index forecast for July 18th is 11, or extreme. The Dallas-Fort Worth climate summary for this evening, as of 7 p.m., July 17, 2026. Today's high temperature was 94 degrees and the low 77 degrees. No precipitation fell today, which leaves the monthly total at 1.36 inches. The total precipitation for the year still stands at 22.61 inches. The normal high temperature for tomorrow is 96 degrees, and the normal low is 76. The record high for tomorrow is 110, which occurred in 1980, and the record low is 65, which occurred in 2014. Sunset tonight is at 8:36 p.m. Sunrise tomorrow is at 6:33 a.m. The current time is 9:30 p.m. Central Daylight Time. 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The following reports of weather temperature and wind were made at 9 p.m. DFW Airport, mostly cloudy, 88, dew point 67, relative humidity 49%, wind south at 13, pressure 30.02 inches and rising. Fort Worth Meacham, partly cloudy, 87, southeast at 15, gusting to 23. Dallas Love Field, mostly cloudy, 91, south at 9. Arlington, partly cloudy, 87, southeast at 8. Denton, clear, 84, south at 6. Mineral Wells, partly cloudy, 84, south at 5. Elsewhere around the region, Wichita Falls, mostly cloudy, 81, south at 13. Abilene, cloudy, 80, south at 8. Waco, clear, 87, southeast at 14. Tyler, partly cloudy, 83, southeast at 5. Once again at 9 p.m., DFW Airport, mostly cloudy, 88, south at 13. Now let's check on your local forecast for the Dallas-Fort Worth Metroplex. Tonight, partly cloudy. Lows in the mid-70s. South winds 5 to 10 miles an hour. Saturday, mostly sunny. Highs in the mid-90s. South winds 5 to 10 miles an hour. Saturday night, mostly clear. Lows in the mid-70s. South winds 5 to 10 miles an hour. Sunday, sunny. Highs in the upper 90s. South winds 5 to 10 miles an hour. Heat index values up to 105. And now the extended forecast. Sunday night, clear. Lows in the upper 70s. South winds 5 to 10 miles an hour. Monday, sunny, hot with highs around 100. Monday night, clear. Lows in the upper 70s. Tuesday, sunny, hot with highs 100 to 105. Heat index values up to 105. Tuesday night, clear. Lows in the upper 70s. Wednesday, sunny, hot with highs 100 to 100.

and 5. Heat index values up to 110 in the afternoon. Wednesday night, mostly clear. Lows around 80. Thursday, sunny, hot with highs 100 to 105. Heat index values up to 110 in the afternoon. Thursday night, mostly clear. Lows around 80. Friday, sunny, hot with highs around 100. Heat index values up to 110 in the afternoon. The forecast key messages for North and Central Texas. Drier and hotter conditions are expected this weekend into next week, with temperatures returning into the 90s and lower 100s. The spotter information statement for North and Central Texas. Spotter activation is not expected at this time. The ultraviolet index forecast for July 18th is 11, or extreme. The Dallas-Fort Worth climate summary for this evening, as of 7 p.m., July 17th, 2026. Today's high temperature was 94 degrees and the low 77 degrees. No precipitation fell today, which leaves the monthly total at 1.36 inches. The total precipitation for the year still stands at 22.61 inches. The normal high temperature for tomorrow is 96 degrees, and the normal low is 76. The record high for tomorrow is 110, which occurred in 1980, and the record low is 65, which occurred in 2014. Sunset tonight is at 8:36 p.m. Sunrise tomorrow is at 6:33 a.m. The current time is 9:35 p.m. Central Daylight Time. 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The following reports of weather temperature and wind were made at 9 p.m. DFW Airport, mostly cloudy, 88, dew point 67, relative humidity 49%, wind south at 13, pressure 30.02 inches and rising. Fort Worth Meacham, partly cloudy, 87, southeast at 15, gusting to 23. Dallas Love Field, mostly cloudy, 91, south at 9. Arlington, partly cloudy, 87, southeast at 8. Denton, clear, 84, south at 6. Mineral Wells, partly cloudy, 84, south at 5. Elsewhere around the region, Wichita Falls, mostly cloudy, 81, south at 13. Abilene, cloudy, 80, south at 8. Waco, clear, 87, southeast at 14. Tyler, partly cloudy, 83, southeast at 5. Once again at 9 p.m., DFW Airport, mostly cloudy, 88, south at 13. Now let's check on your local forecast for the Dallas-Fort Worth Metroplex. Tonight, partly cloudy. Lows in the mid-70s. South winds 5 to 10 miles an hour. Saturday, mostly sunny. Highs in the mid-90s. South winds 5 to 10 miles an hour. Saturday night, mostly clear. Lows in the mid-70s. South winds 5 to 10 miles an hour. Sunday, sunny. Highs in the upper 90s. South winds 5 to 10 miles an hour. Heat index values up to 105. And now the extended forecast. Sunday night, clear. Lows in the upper 70s. South winds 5 to 10 miles an hour. Monday, sunny, hot with highs around 100. Monday night, clear. Lows in the upper 70s. Tuesday, sunny, hot with highs 100 to 105. Heat index values up to 105. Tuesday night, clear. Lows in the upper 70s. Wednesday, sunny, hot with highs 100 to 105. Heat index values up to 110 in the afternoon. Wednesday night, mostly clear. Lows around 80. Thursday, sunny, hot with highs 100 to 105. Heat index values up to 110 in the afternoon. Thursday night, mostly clear. Lows around 80. Friday, sunny, hot with highs around 100. Heat index values up to 110 in the afternoon. The forecast key messages for North

Central Texas. Drier and hotter conditions are expected this weekend into next week, with temperatures returning into the 90s and lower 100s. The spotter information statement for North and Central Texas. Spotter activation is not expected at this time. The ultraviolet index forecast for July 18th is 11, or extreme. The Dallas-Fort Worth climate summary for this evening, as of 7 p.m., July 17th, 2026. Today's high temperature was 94 degrees and the low 77 degrees. No precipitation fell today, which leaves the monthly total at 1.36 inches. The total precipitation for the year still stands at 22.61 inches. The normal high temperature for tomorrow is 96 degrees, and the normal low is 76. The record high for tomorrow is 110, which occurred in 1980, and the record low is 65, which occurred in 2014. Sunset tonight is at 8:36 p.m. Sunrise tomorrow is at 6:33 a.m. The current time is 9:39 p.m. Central Daylight Time. 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The following reports of weather temperature and wind were made at 9 p.m. DFW Airport, mostly cloudy, 88, dew point 67, relative humidity 49%, wind south at 13, pressure 30.02 inches and rising. Fort Worth Meacham, partly cloudy, 87, southeast at 15, gusting to 23. Dallas Love Field, mostly cloudy, 91, south at 9. Arlington, partly cloudy, 87, southeast at 8. Denton, clear, 84, south at 6. Mineral Wells, partly cloudy, 84, south at 5. Elsewhere around the region, Wichita Falls, mostly cloudy, 81, south at 13. Abilene, cloudy, 80, south at 8. Waco, clear, 87, southeast at 14. Tyler, partly cloudy, 83, southeast at 5. Once again at 9 p.m., DFW Airport, mostly cloudy, 88, south at 13. Now let's check on your local forecast for the Dallas-Fort Worth Metroplex. Tonight, partly cloudy. Lows in the mid-70s. South winds 5 to 10 miles an hour. Saturday, mostly sunny. Highs in the mid-90s. South winds 5 to 10 miles an hour. Saturday night, mostly clear. Lows in the mid-70s. South winds 5 to 10 miles an hour. Sunday, sunny. Highs in the upper 90s. South winds 5 to 10 miles an hour. Heat index values up to 105. And now the extended forecast. Sunday night, clear. Lows in the upper 70s. South winds 5 to 10 miles an hour. Monday, sunny, hot with highs around 100. Monday night, clear. Lows in the upper 70s. Tuesday, sunny, hot with highs 100 to 105. Heat index values up to 105. Tuesday night, clear. Lows in the upper 70s. Wednesday, sunny, hot with highs 100 to 105. Heat index values up to 110 in the afternoon. Wednesday night, mostly clear. Lows around 80. Thursday, sunny, hot with highs 100 to 105. Heat index values up to 110 in the afternoon. Thursday night, mostly clear. Lows around 80. Friday, sunny, hot with highs around 100. Heat index values up to 110 in the afternoon. The forecast key messages for North and Central Texas. Drier and hotter conditions are expected this weekend into next week, with temperatures returning into the 90s and lower 100s. The spotter information statement for North and Central Texas. Spotter activation is not expected at this time. The ultraviolet index forecast for July 18th is 11, or extreme. The Dallas-Fort Worth climate summary for this evening, as of 7 p.m., July 17th, 2026.
Today's high temperature was 94 degrees and low 77 degrees. No precipitation fell today, which leaves the monthly total at 1.36 inches. The total precipitation for the year still stands at 22.61 inches. The normal high temperature for tomorrow is 96 degrees, and the normal low is 76. The record high for tomorrow is 110, which occurred in 1980, and the record low is 65, which occurred in 2014. Sunset tonight is at 8:36 p.m. Sunrise tomorrow is at 6:33 a.m. The current time is 9:43 p.m. Central Daylight Time. 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The following reports of weather temperature and wind were made at 9 p.m. DFW Airport, mostly cloudy, 88, dew point 67, relative humidity 49%, wind south at 13, pressure 30.02 inches and rising. Fort Worth Meacham, partly cloudy, 87, southeast at 15, gusting to 23. Dallas Love Field, mostly cloudy, 91, south at 9. Arlington, partly cloudy, 87, southeast at 8. Denton, clear, 84, south at 6. Mineral Wells, partly cloudy, 84, south at 5. Elsewhere around the region, Wichita Falls, mostly cloudy, 81, south at 13. Abilene, cloudy, 80, south at 8. Waco, clear, 87, southeast at 14. Tyler, partly cloudy, 83, southeast at 5. Once again at 9 p.m., DFW Airport, mostly cloudy, 88, south at 13. Now let's check on your local forecast for the Dallas-Fort Worth Metroplex. Tonight, partly cloudy. Lows in the mid-70s. South winds 5 to 10 miles an hour. Saturday, mostly sunny. Highs in the mid-90s. South winds 5 to 10 miles an hour. Saturday night, mostly clear. Lows in the mid-70s. South winds 5 to 10 miles an hour. Sunday, sunny. Highs in the upper 90s. South winds 5 to 10 miles an hour. Heat index values up to 105. And now the extended forecast. Sunday night, clear. Lows in the upper 70s. South winds 5 to 10 miles an hour. Monday, sunny, hot with highs around 100. Monday night, clear. Lows in the upper 70s. Tuesday, sunny, hot with highs 100 to 105. Heat index values up to 105. Tuesday night, clear. Lows in the upper 70s. Wednesday, sunny, hot with highs 100 to 105. Heat index values up to 110 in the afternoon. Wednesday night, mostly clear. Lows around 80. Thursday, sunny, hot with highs 100 to 105. Heat index values up to 110 in the afternoon. Thursday night, mostly clear. Lows around 80. Friday, sunny, hot with highs around 100. Heat index values up to 110 in the afternoon. The forecast key messages for North and Central Texas. Drier and hotter conditions are expected this weekend into next week with temperatures returning into the 90s and lower 100s. The spotter information statement for North and Central Texas. Spotter activation is not expected at this time. The ultraviolet index forecast for July 18th is 11, or extreme. The Dallas-Fort Worth climate summary for this evening, as of 7 p.m., July 17th, 2026. Today's high temperature was 94 degrees and the low 77 degrees. No precipitation fell today, which leaves the monthly total at 1.36 inches. The total precipitation for the year still stands at 22.61 inches. The normal high temperature for tomorrow is 96 degrees, and the normal low is 76. The record high for tomorrow is 110, which occurred in 1980, and the record low is 65, which occurred in 2014.
Sunset tonight is at 8:36 p.m. Sunrise tomorrow is at 6:33 a.m. The current time is 9:48 p.m. Central Daylight Time. 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The following reports of weather temperature and wind were made at 9 p.m. DFW Airport, mostly cloudy, 88, dew point 67, relative humidity 49%, wind south at 13, pressure 30.02 inches and rising. Fort Worth Meacham, partly cloudy, 87, southeast at 15, gusting to 23. Dallas Love Field, mostly cloudy, 91, south at 9. Arlington, partly cloudy, 87, southeast at 8. Denton, clear, 84, south at 6. Mineral Wells, partly cloudy, 84, south at 5. Elsewhere around the region, Wichita Falls, mostly cloudy, 81, south at 13. Abilene, cloudy, 80, south at 8. Waco, clear, 87, southeast at 14. Tyler, partly cloudy, 83, southeast at 5. Once again at 9 p.m., DFW Airport, mostly cloudy, 88, south at 13. Now let's check on your local forecast for the Dallas-Fort Worth Metroplex. Tonight, partly cloudy. Lows in the mid-70s. South winds 5 to 10 miles an hour. Saturday, mostly sunny. Highs in the mid-90s. South winds 5 to 10 miles an hour. Saturday night, mostly clear. Lows in the mid-70s. South winds 5 to 10 miles an hour. Sunday, sunny. Highs in the upper 90s. South winds 5 to 10 miles an hour. Heat index values up to 105. And now the extended forecast. Sunday night, clear. Lows in the upper 70s. South winds 5 to 10 miles an hour. Monday, sunny, hot with highs around 100. Monday night, clear. Lows in the upper 70s. Tuesday, sunny, hot with highs 100 to 105. Heat index values up to 105. Tuesday night, clear. Lows in the upper 70s. Wednesday, sunny, hot with highs 100 to 105. Heat index values up to 110 in the afternoon. Wednesday night, mostly clear. Lows around 80. Thursday, sunny, hot with highs 100 to 105. Heat index values up to 110 in the afternoon. Thursday night, mostly clear. Lows around 80. Friday, sunny, hot with highs around 100. Heat index values up to 110 in the afternoon. The forecast key messages for North and Central Texas. Drier and hotter conditions are expected this weekend into next week with temperatures returning into the 90s and lower 100s. The spotter information statement for North and Central Texas. Spotter activation is not expected at this time. The ultraviolet index forecast for July 18th is 11, or extreme. The Dallas-Fort Worth climate summary for this evening, as of 7 p.m., July 17th, 2026. Today's high temperature was 94 degrees and the low 77 degrees. No precipitation fell today, which leaves the monthly total at 1.36 inches. The total precipitation for the year still stands at 22.61 inches. The normal high temperature for tomorrow is 96 degrees, and the normal low is 76. The record high for tomorrow is 110, which occurred in 1980, and the record low is 65, which occurred in 2014. Sunset tonight is at 8:36 p.m. Sunrise tomorrow is at 6:33 a.m. The current time is 9:52 p.m. Central Daylight Time. 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The following reports of weather temperature and wind were made at 9 p.m. DFW Airport,
mostly cloudy, 88, dew point 67, relative humidity 49%, wind south at 13, pressure 30.02 inches and rising. Fort Worth, Meacham, partly cloudy, 87, southeast at 15, gusting to 23. Dallas Love Field, mostly cloudy, 91, south at 9. Arlington, partly cloudy, 87, southeast at 8. Denton, clear, 84, south at 6. Mineral Wells, partly cloudy, 84, south at 5. Elsewhere around the region, Wichita Falls, mostly cloudy, 81, south at 13. Abilene, cloudy, 80, south at 8. Waco, clear, 87, southeast at 14. Tyler, partly cloudy, 83, southeast at 5. Once again at 9 p.m., DFW Airport, mostly cloudy, 88, south at 13. Now let's check on your local forecast for the Dallas-Fort Worth Metroplex. Tonight, partly cloudy. Lows in the mid-70s. South winds 5 to 10 miles an hour. Saturday, mostly sunny. Highs in the mid-90s. South winds 5 to 10 miles an hour. Saturday night, mostly clear. Lows in the mid-70s. South winds 5 to 10 miles an hour. Sunday, sunny. Highs in the upper 90s. South winds 5 to 10 miles an hour. Heat index values up to 105. And now the extended forecast. Sunday night, clear. Lows in the upper 70s. South winds 5 to 10 miles an hour. Monday, sunny, hot with highs around 100. Monday night, clear. Lows in the upper 70s. Tuesday, sunny, hot with highs 100 to 105. Heat index values up to 105. Tuesday night, clear. Lows in the upper 70s. Wednesday, sunny, hot with highs 100 to 105. Heat index values up to 110 in the afternoon. Wednesday night, mostly clear. Lows around 80. Thursday, sunny, hot with highs 100 to 105. Heat index values up to 110 in the afternoon. Thursday night, mostly clear. Lows around 80. Friday, sunny, hot with highs around 100. Heat index values up to 110 in the afternoon. The forecast key messages for North and Central Texas. Drier and hotter conditions are expected this weekend into next week with temperatures returning into the 90s and lower 100s. The spotter information statement for North and Central Texas. Spotter activation is not expected at this time. The ultraviolet index forecast for July 18th is 11, or extreme. The Dallas-Fort Worth climate summary for this evening, as of 7 p.m., July 17, 2026. Today's high temperature was 94 degrees and the low 77 degrees. No precipitation fell today, which leaves the monthly total at 1.36 inches. The total precipitation for the year still stands at 22.61 inches. The normal high temperature for tomorrow is 96 degrees, and the normal low is 76. The record high for tomorrow is 110, which occurred in 1980, and the record low is 65, which occurred in 2014. Sunset tonight is at 8:36 p.m. Sunrise tomorrow is at 6:33 a.m. The current time is 9:57 p.m. Central Daylight Time. 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The following reports of weather temperature and wind were made at 9 p.m. DFW Airport, mostly cloudy, 88, dew point 67, relative humidity 49%, wind south at 13, pressure 30.02 inches and rising. Fort Worth, Meacham, partly cloudy, 87, southeast at 15, gusting to 23. Dallas Love Field, mostly cloudy, 91, south at 9. Arlington, partly cloudy, 87, southeast at 8. Denton, clear, 84, south at 6. Mineral Wells, partly cloudy, 84,
south at 5. Elsewhere around the region, Wichita Falls, mostly cloudy, 81, south at 13. Abilene, cloudy, 80, south at 8. Waco, clear, 87, southeast at 14. Tyler, partly cloudy, 83, southeast at 5. Once again at 9 p.m., DFW Airport, mostly cloudy, 88, south at 13. Now let's check on your local forecast for the Dallas-Fort Worth Metroplex. Tonight, partly cloudy. Lows in the mid-70s. South winds 5 to 10 miles an hour. Saturday, mostly sunny. Highs in the mid-90s. South winds 5 to 10 miles an hour. Saturday night, mostly clear. Lows in the mid-70s. South winds 5 to 10 miles an hour. Sunday, sunny. Highs in the upper 90s. South winds 5 to 10 miles an hour. Heat index values up to 105. And now the extended forecast. Sunday night, clear. Lows in the upper 70s. South winds 5 to 10 miles an hour. Monday, sunny, hot with highs around 100. Monday night, clear. Lows in the upper 70s. Tuesday, sunny, hot with highs 100 to 105. Heat index values up to 105. Tuesday night, clear. Lows in the upper 70s. Wednesday, sunny, hot with highs 100 to 105. Heat index values up to 110 in the afternoon. Wednesday night, mostly clear. Lows around 80. Thursday, sunny, hot with highs 100 to 105. Heat index values up to 110 in the afternoon. Thursday night, mostly clear. Lows around 80. Friday, sunny, hot with highs around 100. Heat index values up to 110 in the afternoon. The forecast key messages for North and Central Texas. Drier and hotter conditions are expected this weekend into next week with temperatures returning into the 90s and lower 100s. The spotter information statement for North and Central Texas. Spotter activation is not expected at this time. The ultraviolet index forecast for July 18th is 11, or extreme. The current time is 10 p.m. Central Daylight Time. 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Serving the Dallas-Fort Worth listening area. The following reports of weather temperature and wind were made at 9 p.m. DFW Airport, mostly cloudy, 88, dew point 67, relative humidity 49%, wind south at 13, pressure 30.02 inches and rising. Fort Worth Meacham, partly cloudy, 87, southeast at 15, gusting to 23. Dallas Love Field, mostly cloudy, 91, south at 9. Arlington, partly cloudy, 87, southeast at 8. Denton, clear, 84, south at 6. Mineral Wells, partly cloudy, 84, south at 5. Elsewhere around the region, Wichita Falls, mostly cloudy, 81, south at 13. Abilene, cloudy, 80, south at 8. Waco, clear, 87, southeast at 14. Tyler, partly cloudy, 83, southeast at 5. Once again at 9 p.m., DFW Airport, mostly cloudy, 88, south at 13. The following reports of weather temperature and wind were made at 10 p.m. DFW Airport, partly cloudy, 87, dew point 68, relative humidity 52%, wind south at 10, pressure 30.03 inches and rising. Fort Worth Meacham, partly cloudy, 86, southeast at 8. Dallas Love Field, partly cloudy, 89, southeast at 10, gusting to 20. Arlington, partly cloudy, 86, southeast at 10. Denton, partly cloudy, 83, south at 6. Mineral Wells, partly cloudy, 82, east at 5. Elsewhere around the region, Wichita Falls, clear, 80, southwest at 10, gusting to 21.
Abilene, mostly cloudy, 77, southeast at 3. Waco, clear, 86, south at 13. Tyler, partly cloudy, 81, southeast at 3. Once again at 10 p.m., DFW Airport, partly cloudy, 87, south at 10. The following reports of weather temperature and wind were made at 10 p.m. DFW Airport, partly cloudy, 87, dew point 68, relative humidity 52%, wind south at 10, pressure 30.03 inches and rising. Fort Worth Meacham, partly cloudy, 86, southeast at 8. Dallas Love Field, partly cloudy, 89, southeast at 10, gusting to 20. Arlington, partly cloudy, 86, southeast at 10. Denton, partly cloudy, 83, south at 6. Mineral Wells, partly cloudy, 82, east at 5. Elsewhere around the region, Wichita Falls, clear, 80, southwest at 10, gusting to 21. Abilene, mostly cloudy, 77, southeast at 3. Waco, clear, 86, south at 13. Tyler, partly cloudy, 81, southeast at 3. Once again at 10 p.m., DFW Airport, partly cloudy, 87, south at 10. Now let's check on your local forecast for the Dallas-Fort Worth Metroplex. Tonight, partly cloudy. Lows in the mid-70s. South winds 5 to 10 miles an hour. Saturday, mostly sunny. Highs in the mid-90s. South winds 5 to 10 miles an hour. Saturday night, mostly clear. Lows in the mid-70s. South winds 5 to 10 miles an hour. Sunday, sunny. Highs in the upper 90s. South winds 5 to 10 miles an hour. Heat index values up to 105. And now the extended forecast. Sunday night, clear. Lows in the upper 70s. South winds 5 to 10 miles an hour. Monday, sunny, hot with highs around 100. Monday night, clear. Lows in the upper 70s. Tuesday, sunny, hot with highs 100 to 105. Heat index values up to 105. Tuesday night, clear. Lows in the upper 70s. Wednesday, sunny, hot with highs 100 to 105. Heat index values up to 110 in the afternoon. Wednesday night, mostly clear. Lows around 80. Thursday, sunny, hot with highs 100 to 105. Heat index values up to 110 in the afternoon. Thursday night, mostly clear. Lows around 80. Friday, sunny, hot with highs around 100. Heat index values up to 110 in the afternoon. The forecast key messages for North and Central Texas. Drier and hotter conditions are expected this weekend into next week with temperatures returning into the 90s and lower 100s. The spotter information statement for North and Central Texas. Spotter activation is not expected at this time. The ultraviolet index forecast for July 18th is 11, or extreme. The current time is 10:06 p.m. Central Daylight Time. 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Serving the Dallas-Fort Worth listening area. The following reports of weather temperature and wind were made at 10 p.m. DFW Airport, partly cloudy, 87, dew point 68, relative humidity 52%, wind south at 10, pressure 30.03 inches and rising. Fort Worth Meacham, partly cloudy, 86, southeast at 8. Dallas Love Field, partly cloudy, 89, southeast at 10, gusting to 20. Arlington, partly cloudy, 86, southeast at 10. Denton, partly cloudy, 83, south at 6. Mineral Wells, partly cloudy, 82, east at 5. Elsewhere around the region, Wichita Falls, clear, 80, southwest at 10, gusting to 21. Abilene, mostly cloudy, 77, southeast at 3. Waco, clear, 86, south at 13. Tyler, partly cloudy.
partly cloudy, 81, southeast at 3. Once again at 10 p.m., DFW Airport, partly cloudy, 87, south at 10. Now let's check on your local forecast for the Dallas-Fort Worth Metroplex. Tonight, partly cloudy. Lows in the mid-70s. South winds 5 to 10 miles an hour. Saturday, mostly sunny. Highs in the mid-90s. South winds 5 to 10 miles an hour. Saturday night, mostly clear. Lows in the mid-70s. South winds 5 to 10 miles an hour. Sunday, sunny. Highs in the upper 90s. South winds 5 to 10 miles an hour. Heat index values up to 105. And now the extended forecast. Sunday night, clear. Lows in the upper 70s. South winds 5 to 10 miles an hour. Monday, sunny, hot with highs around 100. Monday night, clear. Lows in the upper 70s. Tuesday, sunny, hot with highs 100 to 105. Heat index values up to 105. Tuesday night, clear. Lows in the upper 70s. Wednesday, sunny, hot with highs 100 to 105. Heat index values up to 110 in the afternoon. Wednesday night, mostly clear. Lows around 80. Thursday, sunny, hot with highs 100 to 105. Heat index values up to 110 in the afternoon. Thursday night, mostly clear. Lows around 80. Friday, sunny, hot with highs around 100. Heat index values up to 110 in the afternoon. The forecast key messages for North and Central Texas. Drier and hotter conditions are expected this weekend into next week with temperatures returning into the 90s and lower 100s. The spotter information statement for North and Central Texas. Spotter activation is not expected at this time. The ultraviolet index forecast for July 18th is 11, or extreme. The current time is 10:10 p.m. Central Daylight Time. 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The following reports of weather temperature and wind were made at 10 p.m. DFW Airport, partly cloudy, 87, dew point 68, relative humidity 52%, wind south at 10, pressure 30.03 inches and rising. Fort Worth Meacham, partly cloudy, 86, southeast at 8. Dallas Love Field, partly cloudy, 89, southeast at 10, gusting to 20. Arlington, partly cloudy, 86, southeast at 10. Denton, clear, 83, south at 6. Mineral Wells, clear, 82, east at 5. Elsewhere around the region, Wichita Falls, clear, 80, southwest at 10, gusting to 21. Abilene, mostly cloudy, 77, southeast at 3. Waco, clear, 86, south at 13. Tyler, partly cloudy, 81, southeast at 3. Once again at 10 p.m., DFW Airport, partly cloudy, 87, south at 10. Now let's check on your local forecast for the Dallas-Fort Worth Metroplex. Tonight, partly cloudy. Lows in the mid-70s. South winds 5 to 10 miles an hour. Saturday, mostly sunny. Highs in the mid-90s. South winds 5 to 10 miles an hour. Saturday night, mostly clear. Lows in the mid-70s. South winds 5 to 10 miles an hour. Sunday, sunny. Highs in the upper 90s. South winds 5 to 10 miles an hour. Heat index values up to 105. And now the extended forecast. Sunday night, clear. Lows in the upper 70s. South winds 5 to 10 miles an hour. Monday, sunny, hot with highs around 100. Monday night, clear. Lows in the upper 70s. Tuesday, sunny, hot with highs 100 to 105. Heat index values up to 105. Tuesday night, clear. Lows in the upper 70s.
Wednesday, sunny, hot with highs 100 to 105. Heat index values up to 110 in the afternoon. Wednesday night, mostly clear. Lows around 80. Thursday, sunny, hot with highs 100 to 105. Heat index values up to 110 in the afternoon. Thursday night, mostly clear. Lows around 80. Friday, sunny, hot with highs around 100. Heat index values up to 110 in the afternoon. The forecast key messages for North and Central Texas. Drier and hotter conditions are expected this weekend into next week with temperatures returning into the 90s and lower 100s. The spotter information statement for North and Central Texas. Spotter activation is not expected at this time. The ultraviolet index forecast for July 18th is 11, or extreme. The current time is 10:14 p.m. Central Daylight Time. 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The following reports of weather temperature and wind were made at 10 p.m. DFW Airport, partly cloudy, 87, dew point 68, relative humidity 52%, wind south at 10, pressure 30.03 inches and rising. Fort Worth Meacham, partly cloudy, 86, southeast at 8. Dallas Love Field, partly cloudy, 89, southeast at 10, gusting to 20. Arlington, partly cloudy, 86, southeast at 10. Denton, clear, 83, south at 6. Mineral Wells, clear, 82, east at 5. Elsewhere around the region, Wichita Falls, clear, 80, southwest at 10, gusting to 21. Abilene, mostly cloudy, 77, southeast at 3. Waco, clear, 86, south at 13. Tyler, partly cloudy, 81, southeast at 3. Once again at 10 p.m., DFW Airport, partly cloudy, 87, south at 10. Now let's check on your local forecast for the Dallas-Fort Worth Metroplex. Tonight, partly cloudy. Lows in the mid-70s. South winds 5 to 10 miles an hour. Saturday, mostly sunny. Highs in the mid-90s. South winds 5 to 10 miles an hour. Saturday night, mostly clear. Lows in the mid-70s. South winds 5 to 10 miles an hour. Sunday, sunny. Highs in the upper 90s. South winds 5 to 10 miles an hour. Heat index values up to 105. And now the extended forecast. Sunday night, clear. Lows in the upper 70s. South winds 5 to 10 miles an hour. Monday, sunny, hot with highs around 100. Monday night, clear. Lows in the upper 70s. Tuesday, sunny, hot with highs 100 to 105. Heat index values up to 105. Tuesday night, clear. Lows in the upper 70s. Wednesday, sunny, hot with highs 100 to 105. Heat index values up to 110 in the afternoon. Wednesday night, mostly clear. Lows around 80. Thursday, sunny, hot with highs 100 to 105. Heat index values up to 110 in the afternoon. Thursday night, mostly clear. Lows around 80. Friday, sunny, hot with highs around 100. Heat index values up to 110 in the afternoon. The forecast key messages for North and Central Texas. Drier and hotter conditions are expected this weekend into next week with temperatures returning into the 90s and lower 100s. The spotter information statement for North and Central Texas. Spotter activation is not expected at this time. The ultraviolet index forecast for July 18th is 11, or extreme. The current time is 10:17 p.m. Central Daylight Time. 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
The following reports of weather temperature and wind were made at 10 p.m. DFW Airport, partly cloudy, 87, dew point 68, relative humidity 52%, wind south at 10, pressure 30.03 inches and rising. Fort Worth Meacham, partly cloudy, 86, southeast at 8. Dallas Love Field, partly cloudy, 89, southeast at 10, gusting to 20. Arlington, partly cloudy, 86, southeast at 10. Denton, clear, 83, south at 6. Mineral Wells, clear, 82, east at 5. Elsewhere around the region, Wichita Falls, clear, 80, southwest at 10, gusting to 21. Abilene, mostly cloudy, 77, southeast at 3. Waco, clear, 86, south at 13. Tyler, partly cloudy, 81, southeast at 3. Once again at 10 p.m., DFW Airport, partly cloudy, 87, south at 10. Now let's check on your local forecast for the Dallas-Fort Worth Metroplex. Tonight, partly cloudy. Lows in the mid-70s. South winds 5 to 10 miles an hour. Saturday, mostly sunny. Highs in the mid-90s. South winds 5 to 10 miles an hour. Saturday night, mostly clear. Lows in the mid-70s. South winds 5 to 10 miles an hour. Sunday, sunny. Highs in the upper 90s. South winds 5 to 10 miles an hour. Heat index values up to 105. And now the extended forecast. Sunday night, clear. Lows in the upper 70s. South winds 5 to 10 miles an hour. Monday, sunny, hot with highs around 100. Monday night, clear. Lows in the upper 70s. Tuesday, sunny, hot with highs 100 to 105. Heat index values up to 105. Tuesday night, clear. Lows in the upper 70s. Wednesday, sunny, hot with highs 100 to 105. Heat index values up to 110 in the afternoon. Wednesday night, mostly clear. Lows around 80. Thursday, sunny, hot with highs 100 to 105. Heat index values up to 110 in the afternoon. Thursday night, mostly clear. Lows around 80. Friday, sunny, hot with highs around 100. Heat index values up to 110 in the afternoon. The forecast key messages for North and Central Texas. Drier and hotter conditions are expected this weekend into next week with temperatures returning into the 90s and lower 100s. The spotter information statement for North and Central Texas. Spotter activation is not expected at this time. The ultraviolet index forecast for July 18th is 11, or extreme. The current time is 10:21 p.m. Central Daylight Time. 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The following reports of weather temperature and wind were made at 10 p.m. DFW Airport, partly cloudy, 87, dew point 68, relative humidity 52%, wind south at 10, pressure 30.03 inches and rising. Fort Worth Meacham, partly cloudy, 86, southeast at 8. Dallas Love Field, partly cloudy, 89, southeast at 10, gusting to 20. Arlington, partly cloudy, 86, southeast at 10. Denton, clear, 83, south at 6. Mineral Wells, clear, 82, east at 5. Elsewhere around the region, Wichita Falls, clear, 80, southwest at 10, gusting to 21. Abilene, mostly cloudy, 77, southeast at 3. Waco, clear, 86, south at 13. Tyler, partly cloudy, 81, southeast at 3. Once again at 10 p.m., DFW Airport, partly cloudy, 87, south at 10. Now let's check on your local forecast for the Dallas-Fort Worth Metroplex. Tonight, partly cloudy. Lows in the mid-70s. South winds 5 to 10 miles an hour.
Saturday, mostly sunny. Highs in the mid-90s. South winds 5 to 10 miles an hour. Saturday night, mostly clear. Lows in the mid-70s. South winds 5 to 10 miles an hour. Sunday, sunny. Highs in the upper 90s. South winds 5 to 10 miles an hour. Heat index values up to 105. And now the extended forecast. Sunday night, clear. Lows in the upper 70s. South winds 5 to 10 miles an hour. Monday, sunny, hot with highs around 100. Monday night, clear. Lows in the upper 70s. Tuesday, sunny, hot with highs 100 to 105. Heat index values up to 105. Tuesday night, clear. Lows in the upper 70s. Wednesday, sunny, hot with highs 100 to 105. Heat index values up to 110 in the afternoon. Wednesday night, mostly clear. Lows around 80. Thursday, sunny, hot with highs 100 to 105. Heat index values up to 110 in the afternoon. Thursday night, mostly clear. Lows around 80. Friday, sunny, hot with highs around 100. Heat index values up to 110 in the afternoon. The forecast key messages for North and Central Texas. Drier and hotter conditions are expected this weekend into next week, with temperatures returning into the 90s and lower 100s. The spotter information statement for North and Central Texas. Spotter activation is not expected at this time. The ultraviolet index forecast for July 18th is 11, or extreme. The current time is 10:25 p.m. Central Daylight Time. 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The following reports of weather temperature and wind were made at 10 p.m. DFW Airport, partly cloudy, 87, dew point 68, relative humidity 52%, wind south at 10, pressure 30.03 inches and rising. Fort Worth Meacham, partly cloudy, 86, southeast at 8. Dallas Love Field, partly cloudy, 89, southeast at 10, gusting to 20. Arlington, partly cloudy, 86, southeast at 10. Denton, clear, 83, south at 6. Mineral Wells, clear, 82, east at 5. Elsewhere around the region, Wichita Falls, clear, 80, southwest at 10, gusting to 21. Abilene, mostly cloudy, 77, southeast at 3. Waco, clear, 86, south at 13. Tyler, partly cloudy, 81, southeast at 3. Once again at 10 p.m., DFW Airport, partly cloudy, 87, south at 10. Now let's check on your local forecast for the Dallas-Fort Worth Metroplex. Tonight, partly cloudy. Lows in the mid-70s. South winds 5 to 10 miles an hour. Saturday, mostly sunny. Highs in the mid-90s. South winds 5 to 10 miles an hour. Saturday night, mostly clear. Lows in the mid-70s. South winds 5 to 10 miles an hour. Sunday, sunny. Highs in the upper 90s. South winds 5 to 10 miles an hour. Heat index values up to 105. And now the extended forecast. Sunday night, clear. Lows in the upper 70s. South winds 5 to 10 miles an hour. Monday, sunny, hot with highs around 100. Monday night, clear. Lows in the upper 70s. Tuesday, sunny, hot with highs 100 to 105. Heat index values up to 105. Tuesday night, clear. Lows in the upper 70s. Wednesday, sunny, hot with highs 100 to 105. Heat index values up to 110 in the afternoon. Wednesday night, mostly clear. Lows around 80. Thursday, sunny, hot with highs 100 to 105. Heat index values up to 110 in the afternoon.
Thursday night, mostly clear. Lows around 80. Friday, sunny, hot with highs around 100. Heat index values up to 110 in the afternoon. The forecast key messages for North Central Texas. Drier and hotter conditions are expected this weekend into next week with temperatures returning into the 90s and lower 100s. The spotter information statement for North and Central Texas. Spotter activation is not expected at this time. The ultraviolet index forecast for July 18th is 11, or extreme. The current time is 10:28 p.m. Central Daylight Time. 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The following report on, or extreme. The current time is 10:28 p.m. Central Daylight Time. 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

listening area. The following reports of weather temperature and wind were made at 10 p.m. DFW Airport, partly cloudy, 87, dew point 68, relative humidity 52%, wind south at 10, pressure 30.03 inches and rising. Fort Worth Meacham, partly cloudy, 86, southeast at 8. Dallas Love Field, partly cloudy, 89, southeast at 10, gusting to 20. Arlington, partly cloudy, 86, southeast at 10. Denton, clear, 83, south at 6. Mineral Wells, clear, 82, east at 5. Elsewhere around the region, Wichita Falls, clear, 80, southwest at 10, gusting to 21. Abilene, mostly cloudy, 77, southeast at 3. Waco, clear, 86, south at 13. Tyler, partly cloudy, 81, southeast at 3. Once again at 10 p.m., DFW Airport, partly cloudy, 87, south at 10. Now let's check on your local forecast for the Dallas-Fort Worth Metroplex. Tonight, partly cloudy. Lows in the mid-70s. South winds 5 to 10 miles an hour. Saturday, mostly sunny. Highs in the mid-90s. South winds 5 to 10 miles an hour. Saturday night, mostly clear. Lows in the mid-70s. South winds 5 to 10 miles an hour. Sunday, sunny. Highs in the upper 90s. South winds 5 to 10 miles an hour. Heat index values up to 105. And now the extended forecast. Sunday night, clear. Lows in the upper 70s. South winds 5 to 10 miles an hour. Monday, sunny, hot with highs around 100. Monday night, clear. Lows in the upper 70s. Tuesday, sunny, hot with highs 100 to 105. Heat index values up to 105. Tuesday night, clear. Lows in the upper 70s. Wednesday, sunny, hot with highs 100 to 105. Heat index values up to 110 in the afternoon. Wednesday night, mostly clear. Lows around 80. Thursday, sunny, hot with highs 100 to 105. Heat index values up to 110 in the afternoon. Thursday night, mostly clear. Lows around 80. Friday, sunny, hot with highs around 100. Heat index values up to 110 in the afternoon. The forecast key messages for North and Central Texas. Drier and hotter conditions are expected this weekend into next week with temperatures returning into the 90s and lower 100s. The spotter information statement for North and Central Texas. Spotter activation is not expected at this time. The ultraviolet index forecast for July 18th is 11, or extreme. The current time is 10:32 p.m. Central Daylight Time. 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The following reports of weather temperature and wind were made at 10 p.m. DFW Airport, partly cloudy, 87, dew point 68, relative humidity 52%, wind south at 10, pressure 30.03 inches and rising. Fort Worth Meacham, partly cloudy, 86, southeast at 8. Dallas Love Field, partly cloudy, 89, southeast at 10, gusting to 20. Arlington, partly cloudy, 86, southeast at 10. Denton, clear, 83, south at 6. Mineral Wells, clear, 82, east at 5. Elsewhere around the region, Wichita Falls, clear, 80, southwest at 10, gusting to 21. Abilene, mostly cloudy, 77, southeast at 3. Waco, clear, 86, south at 13. Tyler, partly cloudy, 81, southeast at 3. Once again at 10 p.m., DFW Airport, partly cloudy, 87, south at 10. Now let's check on your local forecast for the Dallas-Fort Worth Metroplex. Tonight, partly cloudy. Lows in the mid-70s. South wind.

5 to 10 miles an hour. Saturday, mostly sunny. Highs in the mid-90s. South winds 5 to 10 miles an hour. Saturday night, mostly clear. Lows in the mid-70s. South winds 5 to 10 miles an hour. Sunday, sunny. Highs in the upper 90s. South winds 5 to 10 miles an hour. Heat index values up to 105. And now the extended forecast. Sunday night, clear. Lows in the upper 70s. South winds 5 to 10 miles an hour. Monday, sunny, hot with highs around 100. Monday night, clear. Lows in the upper 70s. Tuesday, sunny, hot with highs 100 to 105. Heat index values up to 105. Tuesday night, clear. Lows in the upper 70s. Wednesday, sunny, hot with highs 100 to 105. Heat index values up to 110 in the afternoon. Wednesday night, mostly clear. Lows around 80. Thursday, sunny, hot with highs 100 to 105. Heat index values up to 110 in the afternoon. Thursday night, mostly clear. Lows around 80. Friday, sunny, hot with highs around 100. Heat index values up to 110 in the afternoon. The forecast key messages for North and Central Texas. Drier and hotter conditions are expected this weekend into next week with temperatures returning into the 90s and lower 100s. The spotter information statement for North and Central Texas. Spotter activation is not expected at this time. The ultraviolet index forecast for July 18th is 11, or extreme. The current time is 10:36 p.m. Central Daylight Time. 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The following reports of weather temperature and wind were made at 10 p.m. DFW Airport, partly cloudy, 87, dew point 68, relative humidity 52%, wind south at 10, pressure 30.03 inches and rising. Fort Worth Meacham, partly cloudy, 86, southeast at 8. Dallas Love Field, partly cloudy, 89, southeast at 10, gusting to 20. Arlington, partly cloudy, 86, southeast at 10. Denton, clear, 83, south at 6. Mineral Wells, clear, 82, east at 5. Elsewhere around the region, Wichita Falls, clear, 80, southwest at 10, gusting to 21. Abilene, mostly cloudy, 77, southeast at 3. Waco, clear, 86, south at 13. Tyler, partly cloudy, 81, southeast at 3. Once again at 10 p.m., DFW Airport, partly cloudy, 87, south at 10. Now let's check on your local forecast for the Dallas-Fort Worth Metroplex. Tonight, partly cloudy. Lows in the mid-70s. South winds 5 to 10 miles an hour. Saturday, mostly sunny. Highs in the mid-90s. South winds 5 to 10 miles an hour. Saturday night, mostly clear. Lows in the mid-70s. South winds 5 to 10 miles an hour. Sunday, sunny. Highs in the upper 90s. South winds 5 to 10 miles an hour. Heat index values up to 105. And now the extended forecast. Sunday night, clear. Lows in the upper 70s. South winds 5 to 10 miles an hour. Monday, sunny, hot with highs around 100. Monday night, clear. Lows in the upper 70s. Tuesday, sunny, hot with highs 100 to 105. Heat index values up to 105. Tuesday night, clear. Lows in the upper 70s. Wednesday, sunny, hot with highs 100 to 105. Heat index values up to 110 in the afternoon. Wednesday night, mostly clear. Lows around 80. Thursday, sunny, hot with highs 100 to 105.
heat index values up to 110 in the afternoon. Thursday night, mostly clear. Lows around 80. Friday, sunny, hot with highs around 100. Heat index values up to 110 in the afternoon. The forecast key messages for North and Central Texas. Drier and hotter conditions are expected this weekend into next week with temperatures returning into the 90s and lower 100s. The spotter information statement for North and Central Texas. Spotter activation is not expected at this time. The ultraviolet index forecast for July 18th is 11, or extreme. The current time is 10:39 p.m. Central Daylight Time. 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Serving the Dallas-Fort Worth listening area. The following reports of weather temperature and wind were made at 10 p.m. DFW Airport, partly cloudy, 87, dew point 68, relative humidity 52%, wind south at 10, pressure 30.03 inches and rising. Fort Worth Meacham, partly cloudy, 86, southeast at 8. Dallas Love Field, partly cloudy, 89, southeast at 10, gusting to 20. Arlington, partly cloudy, 86, southeast at 10. Denton, clear, 83, south at 6. Mineral Wells, clear, 82, east at 5. Elsewhere around the region, Wichita Falls, clear, 80, southwest at 10, gusting to 21. Abilene, mostly cloudy, 77, southeast at 3. Waco, clear, 86, south at 13. Tyler, partly cloudy, 81, southeast at 3. Once again at 10 p.m., DFW Airport, partly cloudy, 87, south at 10. Now let's check on your local forecast for the Dallas-Fort Worth Metroplex. Tonight, partly cloudy. Lows in the mid-70s. South winds 5 to 10 miles an hour. Saturday, mostly sunny. Highs in the mid-90s. South winds 5 to 10 miles an hour. Saturday night, mostly clear. Lows in the mid-70s. South winds 5 to 10 miles an hour. Sunday, sunny. Highs in the upper 90s. South winds 5 to 10 miles an hour. Heat index values up to 105. And now the extended forecast. Sunday night, clear. Lows in the upper 70s. South winds 5 to 10 miles an hour. Monday, sunny, hot with highs around 100. Monday night, clear. Lows in the upper 70s. Tuesday, sunny, hot with highs 100 to 105. Heat index values up to 105. Tuesday night, clear. Lows in the upper 70s. Wednesday, sunny, hot with highs 100 to 105. Heat index values up to 110 in the afternoon. Wednesday night, mostly clear. Lows around 80. Thursday, sunny, hot with highs 100 to 105. Heat index values up to 110 in the afternoon. Thursday night, mostly clear. Lows around 80. Friday, sunny, hot with highs around 100. Heat index values up to 110 in the afternoon. The forecast key messages for North and Central Texas. Drier and hotter conditions are expected this weekend into next week with temperatures returning into the 90s and lower 100s. The spotter information statement for North and Central Texas. Spotter activation is not expected at this time. The ultraviolet index forecast for July 18th is 11, or extreme. The current time is 10:43 p.m. Central Daylight Time. 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Serving the Dallas-Fort Worth listening area. The following reports of weather temperature and wind were made at 10 p.m. DFW Airport, partly cloudy, 87, dew point 68, relative humidity 52%, wind south at 10, pressure 30.03 inches and rising. Fort Worth Meacham, partly cloudy, 86, southeast at 8.
Dallas Love Field, partly cloudy, 89, southeast at 10, gusting to 20. Arlington, partly cloudy, 86, southeast at 10. Denton, clear, 83, south at 6. Mineral Wells, clear, 82, east at 5. Elsewhere around the region, Wichita Falls, clear, 80, southwest at 10, gusting to 21. Abilene, mostly cloudy, 77, southeast at 3. Waco, clear, 86, south at 13. Tyler, partly cloudy, 81, southeast at 3. Once again at 10 p.m., DFW Airport, partly cloudy, 87, south at 10. Now let's check on your local forecast for the Dallas-Fort Worth Metroplex. Tonight, partly cloudy. Lows in the mid-70s. South winds 5 to 10 miles an hour. Saturday, mostly sunny. Highs in the mid-90s. South winds 5 to 10 miles an hour. Saturday night, mostly clear. Lows in the mid-70s. South winds 5 to 10 miles an hour. Sunday, sunny. Highs in the upper 90s. South winds 5 to 10 miles an hour. Heat index values up to 105. And now the extended forecast. Sunday night, clear. Lows in the upper 70s. South winds 5 to 10 miles an hour. Monday, sunny, hot with highs around 100. Monday night, clear. Lows in the upper 70s. Tuesday, sunny, hot with highs 100 to 105. Heat index values up to 105. Tuesday night, clear. Lows in the upper 70s. Wednesday, sunny, hot with highs 100 to 105. Heat index values up to 110 in the afternoon. Wednesday night, mostly clear. Lows around 80. Thursday, sunny, hot with highs 100 to 105. Heat index values up to 110 in the afternoon. Thursday night, mostly clear. Lows around 80. Friday, sunny, hot with highs around 100. Heat index values up to 110 in the afternoon. The forecast key messages for North and Central Texas. Drier and hotter conditions are expected this weekend into next week, with temperatures returning into the 90s and lower 100s. The spotter information statement for North and Central Texas. Spotter activation is not expected at this time. The ultraviolet index forecast for July 18th is 11, or extreme. The current time is 10:47 p.m. Central Daylight Time. 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The following reports of weather temperature and wind were made at 10 p.m. DFW Airport, partly cloudy, 87, dew point 68, relative humidity 52%, wind south at 10, pressure 30.03 inches and rising. Fort Worth Meacham, partly cloudy, 86, southeast at 8. Dallas Love Field, partly cloudy, 89, southeast at 10, gusting to 20. Arlington, partly cloudy, 86, southeast at 10. Denton, clear, 83, south at 6. Mineral Wells, clear, 82, east at 5. Elsewhere around the region, Wichita Falls, clear, 80, southwest at 10, gusting to 21. Abilene, mostly cloudy, 77, southeast at 3. Waco, clear, 86, south at 13. Tyler, partly cloudy, 81, southeast at 3. Once again at 10 p.m., DFW Airport, partly cloudy, 87, south at 10. Now let's check on your local forecast for the Dallas-Fort Worth Metroplex. Tonight, partly cloudy. Lows in the mid-70s. South winds 5 to 10 miles an hour. Saturday, mostly sunny. Highs in the mid-90s. South winds 5 to 10 miles an hour. Saturday night, mostly clear. Lows in the mid-70s. South winds 5 to 10 miles an hour. Sunday, sunny. Highs in the upper 90s.
South winds 5 to 10 miles an hour. Heat index values up to 105. And now the extended forecast. Sunday night, clear. Lows in the upper 70s. South winds 5 to 10 miles an hour. Monday, sunny, hot with highs around 100. Monday night, clear. Lows in the upper 70s. Tuesday, sunny, hot with highs 100 to 105. Heat index values up to 105. Tuesday night, clear. Lows in the upper 70s. Wednesday, sunny, hot with highs 100 to 105. Heat index values up to 110 in the afternoon. Wednesday night, mostly clear. Lows around 80. Thursday, sunny, hot with highs 100 to 105. Heat index values up to 110 in the afternoon. Thursday night, mostly clear. Lows around 80. Friday, sunny, hot with highs around 100. Heat index values up to 110 in the afternoon. The forecast key messages for North and Central Texas. Drier and hotter conditions are expected this weekend into next week with temperatures returning into the 90s and lower 100s. The spotter information statement for North and Central Texas. Spotter activation is not expected at this time. The ultraviolet index forecast for July 18th is 11, or extreme. The current time is 10:50 p.m. Central Daylight Time. 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The following reports of weather temperature and wind were made at 10 p.m. DFW Airport, partly cloudy, 87, dew point 68, relative humidity 52%, wind south at 10, pressure 30.03 inches and rising. Fort Worth Meacham, partly cloudy, 86, southeast at 8. Dallas Love Field, partly cloudy, 89, southeast at 10, gusting to 20. Arlington, partly cloudy, 86, southeast at 10. Denton, clear, 83, south at 6. Mineral Wells, clear, 82, east at 5. Elsewhere around the region, Wichita Falls, clear, 80, southwest at 10, gusting to 21. Abilene, mostly cloudy, 77, southeast at 3. Waco, clear, 86, south at 13. Tyler, partly cloudy, 81, southeast at 3. Once again at 10 p.m., DFW Airport, partly cloudy, 87, south at 10. Now let's check on your local forecast for the Dallas-Fort Worth Metroplex. Tonight, partly cloudy. Lows in the mid-70s. South winds 5 to 10 miles an hour. Saturday, mostly sunny. Highs in the mid-90s. South winds 5 to 10 miles an hour. Saturday night, mostly clear. Lows in the mid-70s. South winds 5 to 10 miles an hour. Sunday, sunny. Highs in the upper 90s. South winds 5 to 10 miles an hour. Heat index values up to 105. And now the extended forecast. Sunday night, clear. Lows in the upper 70s. South winds 5 to 10 miles an hour. Monday, sunny, hot with highs around 100. Monday night, clear. Lows in the upper 70s. Tuesday, sunny, hot with highs 100 to 105. Heat index values up to 105. Tuesday night, clear. Lows in the upper 70s. Wednesday, sunny, hot with highs 100 to 105. Heat index values up to 110 in the afternoon. Wednesday night, mostly clear. Lows around 80. Thursday, sunny, hot with highs 100 to 105. Heat index values up to 110 in the afternoon. Thursday night, mostly clear. Lows around 80. Friday, sunny, hot with highs around 100. Heat index values up to 110 in the afternoon. The forecast key messages for North and Central Texas.
Drier and hotter conditions are expected this weekend into next week, with temperatures returning into the 90s and lower 100s. The spotter information statement for North and Central Texas. Spotter activation is not expected at this time. The ultraviolet index forecast for July 18th is 11, or extreme. The current time is 10:54 p.m. Central Daylight Time. 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The following reports of weather temperature and wind were made at 10 p.m. DFW Airport, partly cloudy, 87, dew point 68, relative humidity 52%, wind south at 10, pressure 30.03 inches and rising. Fort Worth Meacham, partly cloudy, 86, southeast at 8. Dallas Love Field, partly cloudy, 89, southeast at 10, gusting to 20. Arlington, partly cloudy, 86, southeast at 10. Denton, clear, 83, south at 6. Mineral Wells, clear, 82, east at 5. Elsewhere around the region, Wichita Falls, clear, 80, southwest at 10, gusting to 21. Abilene, mostly cloudy, 77, southeast at 3. Waco, clear, 86, south at 13. Tyler, partly cloudy, 81, southeast at 3. Once again at 10 p.m., DFW Airport, partly cloudy, 87, south at 10. Now let's check on your local forecast for the Dallas-Fort Worth Metroplex. Tonight, partly cloudy. Lows in the mid-70s. South winds 5 to 10 miles an hour. Saturday, mostly sunny. Highs in the mid-90s. South winds 5 to 10 miles an hour. Saturday night, mostly clear. Lows in the mid-70s. South winds 5 to 10 miles an hour. Sunday, sunny. Highs in the upper 90s. South winds 5 to 10 miles an hour. Heat index values up to 105. And now the extended forecast. Sunday night, clear. Lows in the upper 70s. South winds 5 to 10 miles an hour. Monday, sunny, hot with highs around 100. Monday night, clear. Lows in the upper 70s. Tuesday, sunny, hot with highs 100 to 105. Heat index values up to 105. Tuesday night, clear. Lows in the upper 70s. Wednesday, sunny, hot with highs 100 to 105. Heat index values up to 110 in the afternoon. Wednesday night, mostly clear. Lows around 80. Thursday, sunny, hot with highs 100 to 105. Heat index values up to 110 in the afternoon. Thursday night, mostly clear. Lows around 80. Friday, sunny, hot with highs around 100. Heat index values up to 110 in the afternoon. The forecast key messages for North and Central Texas. Drier and hotter conditions are expected this weekend into next week, with temperatures returning into the 90s and lower 100s. The spotter information statement for North and Central Texas. Spotter activation is not expected at this time. The ultraviolet index forecast for July 18th is 11, or extreme. The current time is 10:57 p.m. Central Daylight Time. 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The following reports of weather temperature and wind were made at 10 p.m. DFW Airport, partly cloudy, 87, dew point 68, relative humidity 52%, wind south at 10, pressure 30.03 inches and rising. Fort Worth Meacham, partly cloudy, 86, southeast at 8. Dallas Love Field, partly cloudy, 89, southeast at 10, gusting to 20. Arlington, partly cloudy, 86, southeast at 10. Denton, clear, 83, south at 6. Mineral Wells, clear, 82, east at 5.
Elsewhere around the region, Wichita Falls, clear, 80, southwest at 10, gusting to 21. Abilene, mostly cloudy, 77, southeast at 3. Waco, clear, 86, south at 13. Tyler, partly cloudy, 81, southeast at 3. Once again at 10 p.m., DFW Airport, partly cloudy, 87, south at 10. Now let's check on your local forecast for the Dallas-Fort Worth Metroplex. Tonight, partly cloudy. Lows in the mid-70s. South winds 5 to 10 miles an hour. Saturday, mostly sunny. Highs in the mid-90s. South winds 5 to 10 miles an hour. Saturday night, mostly clear. Lows in the mid-70s. South winds 5 to 10 miles an hour. Sunday, sunny. Highs in the upper 90s. South winds 5 to 10 miles an hour. Heat index values up to 105. And now the extended forecast. Sunday night, clear. Lows in the upper 70s. South winds 5 to 10 miles an hour. Monday, sunny, hot with highs around 100. Monday night, clear. Lows in the upper 70s. Tuesday, sunny, hot with highs 100 to 105. Heat index values up to 105. Tuesday night, clear. Lows in the upper 70s. Wednesday, sunny, hot with highs 100 to 105. Heat index values up to 110 in the afternoon. Wednesday night, mostly clear. Lows around 80. Thursday, sunny, hot with highs 100 to 105. Heat index values up to 110 in the afternoon. Thursday night, mostly clear. Lows around 80. Friday, sunny, hot with highs around 100. Heat index values up to 110 in the afternoon. The forecast key messages for North and Central Texas. Drier and hotter conditions are expected this weekend into next week with temperatures returning into the 90s and lower 100s. The spotter information statement for North and Central Texas. Spotter activation is not expected at this time. The ultraviolet index forecast for July 18th is 11, or extreme. The current time is 11:01 p.m. Central Daylight Time. 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The following reports of weather temperature and wind were made at 11 p.m. DFW Airport, partly cloudy, 86, dew point 69, relative humidity 56%, wind south at 12, pressure 30.05 inches and rising. Fort Worth Meacham, partly cloudy, 85, southeast at 14. Dallas Love Field, partly cloudy, 87, south at 8. Arlington, clear, 85, southeast at 9. Denton, partly cloudy, 83, southeast at 8. Mineral Wells, partly cloudy, 79, southeast at 6. Elsewhere around the region, Wichita Falls, clear, 79, southwest at 8. Abilene, partly cloudy, 76, southeast at 8. Waco, clear, 83, south at 10. Tyler, partly cloudy, 80, southeast at 7. Once again at 11 p.m., DFW Airport, partly cloudy, 86, south at 12. Now let's check on your local forecast for the Dallas-Fort Worth Metroplex. Tonight, partly cloudy. Lows in the mid-70s. South winds 5 to 10 miles an hour. Saturday, mostly sunny. Highs in the mid-90s. South winds 5 to 10 miles an hour. Saturday night, mostly clear. Lows in the mid-70s. South winds 5 to 10 miles an hour. Sunday, sunny. Highs in the upper 90s. South winds 5 to 10 miles an hour. Heat index values up to 105. And now the extended forecast. Sunday night, clear. Lows in the upper 70s. South winds 5 to 10 miles an hour. Monday, sunny, hot with highs around 100.
Monday night, clear. Lows in the upper 70s. Tuesday, sunny, hot with high 100 to 105. Heat index values up to 105. Tuesday night, clear. Lows in the upper 70s. Wednesday, sunny, hot with highs 100 to 105. Heat index values up to 110 in the afternoon. Wednesday night, mostly clear. Lows around 80. Thursday, sunny, hot with highs 100 to 105. Heat index values up to 110 in the afternoon. Thursday night, mostly clear. Lows around 80. Friday, sunny, hot with highs around 100. Heat index values up to 110 in the afternoon. The forecast key messages for North and Central Texas. Drier and hotter conditions are expected this weekend into next week with temperatures returning into the 90s and lower 100s. The spotter information statement for North and Central Texas. Spotter activation is not expected at this time. The ultraviolet index forecast for July 18th is 11, or extreme. The current time is 11:05 p.m. Central Daylight Time. 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The following reports of weather temperature and wind were made at 11 p.m. DFW Airport, partly cloudy, 86, dew point 69, relative humidity 56%, wind south at 12, pressure 30.05 inches and rising. Fort Worth Meacham, partly cloudy, 85, southeast at 14. Dallas Love Field, partly cloudy, 87, south at 8. Arlington, clear, 85, southeast at 9. Denton, partly cloudy, 83, southeast at 8. Mineral Wells, partly cloudy, 79, southeast at 6. Elsewhere around the region, Wichita Falls, clear, 79, southwest at 8. Abilene, partly cloudy, 76, southeast at 8. Waco, clear, 83, south at 10. Tyler, partly cloudy, 80, southeast at 7. Once again at 11 p.m., DFW Airport, partly cloudy, 86, south at 12. Now let's check on your local forecast for the Dallas-Fort Worth Metroplex. Tonight, partly cloudy. Lows in the mid-70s. South winds 5 to 10 miles an hour. Saturday, mostly sunny. Highs in the mid-90s. South winds 5 to 10 miles an hour. Saturday night, mostly clear. Lows in the mid-70s. South winds 5 to 10 miles an hour. Sunday, sunny. Highs in the upper 90s. South winds 5 to 10 miles an hour. Heat index values up to 105. And now the extended forecast. Sunday night, clear. Lows in the upper 70s. South winds 5 to 10 miles an hour. Monday, sunny, hot with highs around 100. Monday night, clear. Lows in the upper 70s. Tuesday, sunny, hot with highs 100 to 105. Heat index values up to 105. Tuesday night, clear. Lows in the upper 70s. Wednesday, sunny, hot with highs 100 to 105. Heat index values up to 110 in the afternoon. Wednesday night, mostly clear. Lows around 80. Thursday, sunny, hot with highs 100 to 105. Heat index values up to 110 in the afternoon. Thursday night, mostly clear. Lows around 80. Friday, sunny, hot with highs around 100. Heat index values up to 110 in the afternoon. The forecast key messages for North and Central Texas. Drier and hotter conditions are expected this weekend into next week with temperatures returning into the 90s and lower 100s. The spotter information statement for North and Central Texas. Spotter activation is not expected at this time. The ultraviolet index forecast for July 18th is 11, or extreme.
The current time is 11:08 p.m. Central Daylight Time. 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The following reports of weather temperature and wind were made at 11 p.m. DFW Airport, partly cloudy, 86, dew point 69, relative humidity 56%, wind south at 12, pressure 30.05 inches and rising. Fort Worth Meacham, partly cloudy, 85, southeast at 14. Dallas Love Field, partly cloudy, 87, south at 8. Arlington, clear, 85, southeast at 9. Denton, partly cloudy, 83, southeast at 8. Mineral Wells, partly cloudy, 79, southeast at 6. Elsewhere around the region, Wichita Falls, clear, 79, southwest at 8. Abilene, partly cloudy, 76, southeast at 8. Waco, clear, 83, south at 10. Tyler, partly cloudy, 80, southeast at 7. Once again at 11 p.m., DFW Airport, partly cloudy, 86, south at 12. Now let's check on your local forecast for the Dallas-Fort Worth Metroplex. Tonight, partly cloudy. Lows in the mid-70s. South winds 5 to 10 miles an hour. Saturday, mostly sunny. Highs in the mid-90s. South winds 5 to 10 miles an hour. Saturday night, mostly clear. Lows in the mid-70s. South winds 5 to 10 miles an hour. Sunday, sunny. Highs in the upper 90s. South winds 5 to 10 miles an hour. Heat index values up to 105. And now the extended forecast. Sunday night, clear. Lows in the upper 70s. South winds 5 to 10 miles an hour. Monday, sunny, hot with highs around 100. Monday night, clear. Lows in the upper 70s. Tuesday, sunny, hot with highs 100 to 105. Heat index values up to 105. Tuesday night, clear. Lows in the upper 70s. Wednesday, sunny, hot with highs 100 to 105. Heat index values up to 110 in the afternoon. Wednesday night, mostly clear. Lows around 80. Thursday, sunny, hot with highs 100 to 105. Heat index values up to 110 in the afternoon. Thursday night, mostly clear. Lows around 80. Friday, sunny, hot with highs around 100. Heat index values up to 110 in the afternoon. The forecast key messages for North and Central Texas. Drier and hotter conditions are expected this weekend into next week with temperatures returning into the 90s and lower 100s. The spotter information statement for North and Central Texas. Spotter activation is not expected at this time. The ultraviolet index forecast for July 18th is 11, or extreme. The current time is 11:12 p.m. Central Daylight Time. 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The following reports of weather temperature and wind were made at 11 p.m. DFW Airport, partly cloudy, 86, dew point 69, relative humidity 56%, wind south at 12, pressure 30.05 inches and rising. Fort Worth Meacham, partly cloudy, 85, southeast at 14. Dallas Love Field, partly cloudy, 87, south at 8. Arlington, clear, 85, southeast at 9. Denton, partly cloudy, 83, southeast at 8. Mineral Wells, partly cloudy, 79, southeast at 6. Elsewhere around the region, Wichita Falls, clear, 79, southwest at 8. Abilene, partly cloudy, 76, southeast at 8. Waco, clear, 83, south at 10. Tyler, partly cloudy, 80, southeast at 7.
Once again at 11 p.m., DFW Airport, partly cloudy, 86, south at 12. Now let's check on your local forecast for the Dallas-Fort Worth Metroplex. Tonight, partly cloudy. Lows in the mid-70s. South winds 5 to 10 miles an hour. Saturday, mostly sunny. Highs in the mid-90s. South winds 5 to 10 miles an hour. Saturday night, mostly clear. Lows in the mid-70s. South winds 5 to 10 miles an hour. Sunday, sunny. Highs in the upper 90s. South winds 5 to 10 miles an hour. Heat index values up to 105. And now the extended forecast. Sunday night, clear. Lows in the upper 70s. South winds 5 to 10 miles an hour. Monday, sunny, hot with highs around 100. Monday night, clear. Lows in the upper 70s. Tuesday, sunny, hot with highs 100 to 105. Heat index values up to 105. Tuesday night, clear. Lows in the upper 70s. Wednesday, sunny, hot with highs 100 to 105. Heat index values up to 110 in the afternoon. Wednesday night, mostly clear. Lows around 80. Thursday, sunny, hot with highs 100 to 105. Heat index values up to 110 in the afternoon. Thursday night, mostly clear. Lows around 80. Friday, sunny, hot with highs around 100. Heat index values up to 110 in the afternoon. The forecast key messages for North and Central Texas. Drier and hotter conditions are expected this weekend into next week with temperatures returning into the 90s and lower 100s. The spotter information statement for North and Central Texas. Spotter activation is not expected at this time. The ultraviolet index forecast for July 18th is 11, or extreme. The current time is 11:16 p.m. Central Daylight Time. 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The following reports of weather temperature and wind were made at 11 p.m. DFW Airport, partly cloudy, 86, dew point 69, relative humidity 56%, wind south at 12, pressure 30.05 inches and rising. Fort Worth Meacham, partly cloudy, 85, southeast at 14. Dallas Love Field, partly cloudy, 87, south at 8. Arlington, clear, 85, southeast at 9. Denton, partly cloudy, 83, southeast at 8. Mineral Wells, partly cloudy, 79, southeast at 6. Elsewhere around the region, Wichita Falls, clear, 79, southwest at 8. Abilene, partly cloudy, 76, southeast at 8. Waco, clear, 83, south at 10. Tyler, partly cloudy, 80, southeast at 7. Once again at 11 p.m., DFW Airport, partly cloudy, 86, south at 12. Now let's check on your local forecast for the Dallas-Fort Worth Metroplex. Tonight, partly cloudy. Lows in the mid-70s. South winds 5 to 10 miles an hour. Saturday, mostly sunny. Highs in the mid-90s. South winds 5 to 10 miles an hour. Saturday night, mostly clear. Lows in the mid-70s. South winds 5 to 10 miles an hour. Sunday, sunny. Highs in the upper 90s. South winds 5 to 10 miles an hour. Heat index values up to 105. And now the extended forecast. Sunday night, clear. Lows in the upper 70s. South winds 5 to 10 miles an hour. Monday, sunny, hot with highs around 100. Monday night, clear. Lows in the upper 70s. Tuesday, sunny, hot with highs 100 to 105. Heat index values up to 105. Tuesday night, clear. Lows in the upper 70s.
Wednesday, sunny, hot with highs 100 to 105. Heat index values up to 110 in the afternoon. Wednesday night, mostly clear. Lows around 80. Thursday, sunny, hot with highs 100 to 105. Heat index values up to 110 in the afternoon. Thursday night, mostly clear. Lows around 80. Friday, sunny, hot with highs around 100. Heat index values up to 110 in the afternoon. The forecast key messages for North and Central Texas. Drier and hotter conditions are expected this weekend into next week with temperatures returning into the 90s and lower 100s. The spotter information statement for North and Central Texas. Spotter activation is not expected at this time. The ultraviolet index forecast for July 18th is 11, or extreme. The current time is 11:19 p.m. Central Daylight Time. 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The following reports of weather temperature and wind were made at 11 p.m. DFW Airport, partly cloudy, 86, dew point 69, relative humidity 56%, wind south at 12, pressure 30.05 inches and rising. Fort Worth Meacham, partly cloudy, 85, southeast at 14. Dallas Love Field, partly cloudy, 87, south at 8. Arlington, clear, 85, southeast at 9. Denton, partly cloudy, 83, southeast at 8. Mineral Wells, partly cloudy, 79, southeast at 6. Elsewhere around the region, Wichita Falls, clear, 79, southwest at 8. Abilene, partly cloudy, 76, southeast at 8. Waco, clear, 83, south at 10. Tyler, partly cloudy, 80, southeast at 7. Once again at 11 p.m., DFW Airport, partly cloudy, 86, south at 12. Now let's check on your local forecast for the Dallas-Fort Worth Metroplex. Tonight, partly cloudy. Lows in the mid-70s. South winds 5 to 10 miles an hour. Saturday, mostly sunny. Highs in the mid-90s. South winds 5 to 10 miles an hour. Saturday night, mostly clear. Lows in the mid-70s. South winds 5 to 10 miles an hour. Sunday, sunny. Highs in the upper 90s. South winds 5 to 10 miles an hour. Heat index values up to 105. And now the extended forecast. Sunday night, clear. Lows in the upper 70s. South winds 5 to 10 miles an hour. Monday, sunny, hot with highs around 100. Monday night, clear. Lows in the upper 70s. Tuesday, sunny, hot with highs 100 to 105. Heat index values up to 105. Tuesday night, clear. Lows in the upper 70s. Wednesday, sunny, hot with highs 100 to 105. Heat index values up to 110 in the afternoon. Wednesday night, mostly clear. Lows around 80. Thursday, sunny, hot with highs 100 to 105. Heat index values up to 110 in the afternoon. Thursday night, mostly clear. Lows around 80. Friday, sunny, hot with highs around 100. Heat index values up to 110 in the afternoon. The forecast key messages for North and Central Texas. Drier and hotter conditions are expected this weekend into next week with temperatures returning into the 90s and lower 100s. The spotter information statement for North and Central Texas. Spotter activation is not expected at this time. The ultraviolet index forecast for July 18th is 11, or extreme. The current time is 11:23 p.m. Central Daylight Time. 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
The following reports of weather, temperature, and wind were made at 11 p.m. DFW Airport, partly cloudy, 86, dew point 69, relative humidity 56%, wind south at 12, pressure 30.05 inches and rising. Fort Worth Meacham, partly cloudy, 85, southeast at 14. Dallas Love Field, partly cloudy, 87, south at 8. Arlington, clear, 85, southeast at 9. Denton, partly cloudy, 83, southeast at 8. Mineral Wells, partly cloudy, 79, southeast at 6. Elsewhere around the region, Wichita Falls, clear, 79, southwest at 8. Abilene, partly cloudy, 76, southeast at 8. Waco, clear, 83, south at 10. Tyler, partly cloudy, 80, southeast at 7. Once again at 11 p.m., DFW Airport, partly cloudy, 86, south at 12. Now let's check on your local forecast for the Dallas-Fort Worth Metroplex. Tonight, partly cloudy. Lows in the mid-70s. South winds 5 to 10 miles an hour. Saturday, mostly sunny. Highs in the mid-90s. South winds 5 to 10 miles an hour. Saturday night, mostly clear. Lows in the mid-70s. South winds 5 to 10 miles an hour. Sunday, sunny. Highs in the upper 90s. South winds 5 to 10 miles an hour. Heat index values up to 105. And now the extended forecast. Sunday night, clear. Lows in the upper 70s. South winds 5 to 10 miles an hour. Monday, sunny, hot with highs around 100. Monday night, clear. Lows in the upper 70s. Tuesday, sunny, hot with highs 100 to 105. Heat index values up to 105. Tuesday night, clear. Lows in the upper 70s. Wednesday, sunny, hot with highs 100 to 105. Heat index values up to 110 in the afternoon. Wednesday night, mostly clear. Lows around 80. Thursday, sunny, hot with highs 100 to 105. Heat index values up to 110 in the afternoon. Thursday night, mostly clear. Lows around 80. Friday, sunny, hot with highs around 100. Heat index values up to 110 in the afternoon. The forecast key messages for North and Central Texas. Drier and hotter conditions are expected this weekend into next week, with temperatures returning into the 90s and lower 100s. The spotter information statement for North and Central Texas. Spotter activation is not expected at this time. The ultraviolet index forecast for July 18th is 11, or extreme. The current time is 11:27 p.m. Central Daylight Time. 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The following reports of weather, temperature, and wind were made at 11 p.m. DFW Airport, partly cloudy, 86, dew point 69, relative humidity 56%, wind south at 12, pressure 30.05 inches and rising. Fort Worth Meacham, partly cloudy, 85, southeast at 14. Dallas Love Field, partly cloudy, 87, south at 8. Arlington, clear, 85, southeast at 9. Denton, partly cloudy, 83, southeast at 8. Mineral Wells, partly cloudy, 79, southeast at 6. Elsewhere around the region, Wichita Falls, clear, 79, southwest at 8. Abilene, partly cloudy, 76, southeast at 8. Waco, clear, 83, south at 10. Tyler, partly cloudy, 80, southeast at 7. Once again at 11 p.m., DFW Airport, partly cloudy, 86, south at 12. Now let's check on your local forecast for the Dallas-Fort Worth Metroplex. Tonight, partly cloudy. Lows in the mid-70s. South winds 5 to 10 miles an hour.
Saturday, mostly sunny. Highs in the mid-90s. South winds 5 to 10 miles an hour. Saturday night, mostly clear. Lows in the mid-70s. South winds 5 to 10 miles an hour. Sunday, sunny. Highs in the upper 90s. South winds 5

to 10 miles an hour. Heat index values up to 105. And now the extended forecast. Sunday night, clear. Lows in the upper 70s. South winds 5 to 10 miles an hour. Monday, sunny, hot with highs around 100. Monday night, clear. Lows in the upper 70s. Tuesday, sunny, hot with highs 100 to 105. Heat index values up to 105. Tuesday night, clear. Lows in the upper 70s. Wednesday, sunny, hot with highs 100 to 105. Heat index value 10 miles an hour. Heat index values up to 105. And now the extended forecast. Sunday night, clear.

110 in the afternoon. Thursday night, mostly clear. Lows around 80. Friday, sunny, hot with highs around 100. Heat index values up to 110 in the afternoon. The forecast key messages for North and Central Texas. Drier and hotter conditions are expected this weekend into next week with temperatures returning into the 90s and lower 100s. The spotter information statement for North and Central Texas. Spotter activation is not expected at this time. The ultraviolet index forecast for July 18th is 11, or extreme. The current time is 11:30 p.m. Central Daylight Time. 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Serving the Dallas-Fort Worth listening area. The following reports of weather temperature and wind were made at 11 p.m. DFW Airport, partly cloudy, 86, dew point 69, relative humidity 56%, wind south at 12, pressure 30.05 inches and rising. Fort Worth Meacham, partly cloudy, 85, southeast at 14. Dallas Love Field, partly cloudy, 87, south at 8. Arlington, clear, 85, southeast at 9. Denton, partly cloudy, 83, southeast at 8. Mineral Wells, partly cloudy, 79, southeast at 6. Elsewhere around the region, Wichita Falls, clear, 79, southwest at 8. Abilene, partly cloudy, 76, southeast at 8. Waco, clear, 83, south at 10. Tyler, partly cloudy, 80, southeast at 7. Once again at 11 p.m., DFW Airport, partly cloudy, 86, south at 12. Now let's check on your local forecast for the Dallas-Fort Worth Metroplex. Tonight, partly cloudy. Lows in the mid-70s. South winds 5 to 10 miles an hour. Saturday, mostly sunny. Highs in the mid-90s. South winds 5 to 10 miles an hour. Saturday night, mostly clear. Lows in the mid-70s. South winds 5 to 10 miles an hour. Sunday, sunny. Highs in the upper 90s. South winds 5 to 10 miles an hour. Heat index values up to 105. And now the extended forecast. Sunday night, clear. Lows in the upper 70s. South winds 5 to 10 miles an hour. Monday, sunny, hot with highs around 100. Monday night, clear. Lows in the upper 70s. Tuesday, sunny, hot with highs 100 to 105. Heat index values up to 105. Tuesday night, clear. Lows in the upper 70s. Wednesday, sunny, hot with highs 100 to 105. Heat index values up to 110 in the afternoon. Wednesday night, mostly clear. Lows around 80. Thursday, sunny, hot with highs 100 to 105. Heat index values up to 110 in the afternoon. Thursday night, mostly clear. Lows around 80. Friday, sunny, hot with highs around 100. Heat index values up to 110 in the afternoon. The forecast key messages for North and Central Texas. Drier and hotter conditions are expected this weekend into next week with temperatures returning into the 90s and lower 100s. The spotter information statement for North and Central Texas. Spotter activation is not expected at this time. The ultraviolet index forecast for July 18th is 11, or extreme. The current time is 11:34 p.m. Central Daylight Time. 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The following reports of weather temperature and wind were made at 11 p.m. DFW Airport, partly cloudy, 86, dew point 69, relative humidity 56%, wind south at 12, pressure 30.05 inches and rising. Fort Worth Meacham, partly cloudy, 85, southeast at 14.

Alice Love Field, partly cloudy, 87, south at 8. Arlington, clear, 85, southeast at 9. Denton, partly cloudy, 83, southeast at 8. Mineral Wells, partly cloudy, 79, southeast at 6. Elsewhere around the region, Wichita Falls, clear, 79, southwest at 8. Abilene, partly cloudy, 76, southeast at 8. Waco, clear, 83, south at 10. Tyler, partly cloudy, 80, southeast at 7. Once again at 11 p.m., DFW Airport, partly cloudy, 86, south at 12. Now let's check on your local forecast for the Dallas-Fort Worth Metroplex. Tonight, partly cloudy. Lows in the mid-70s. South winds 5 to 10 miles an hour. Saturday, mostly sunny. Highs in the mid-90s. South winds 5 to 10 miles an hour. Saturday night, mostly clear. Lows in the mid-70s. South winds 5 to 10 miles an hour. Sunday, sunny. Highs in the upper 90s. South winds 5 to 10 miles an hour. Heat index values up to 105. And now the extended forecast. Sunday night, clear. Lows in the upper 70s. South winds 5 to 10 miles an hour. Monday, sunny, hot with highs around 100. Monday night, clear. Lows in the upper 70s. Tuesday, sunny, hot with highs 100 to 105. Heat index values up to 105. Tuesday night, clear. Lows in the upper 70s. Wednesday, sunny, hot with highs 100 to 105. Heat index values up to 110 in the afternoon. Wednesday night, mostly clear. Lows around 80. Thursday, sunny, hot with highs 100 to 105. Heat index values up to 110 in the afternoon. Thursday night, mostly clear. Lows around 80. Friday, sunny, hot with highs around 100. Heat index values up to 110 in the afternoon. The forecast key messages for North and Central Texas. Drier and hotter conditions are expected this weekend into next week, with temperatures returning into the 90s and lower 100s. The spotter information statement for North and Central Texas. Spotter activation is not expected at this time. The ultraviolet index forecast for July 18th is 11, or extreme. The current time is 11:37 p.m. Central Daylight Time. 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The following reports of weather temperature and wind were made at 11 p.m. DFW Airport, partly cloudy, 86, dew point 69, relative humidity 56%, wind south at 12, pressure 30.05 inches and rising. Fort Worth Meacham, partly cloudy, 85, southeast at 14. Dallas Love Field, partly cloudy, 87, south at 8. Arlington, clear, 85, southeast at 9. Denton, partly cloudy, 83, southeast at 8. Mineral Wells, partly cloudy, 79, southeast at 6. Elsewhere around the region, Wichita Falls, clear, 79, southwest at 8. Abilene, partly cloudy, 76, southeast at 8. Waco, clear, 83, south at 10. Tyler, partly cloudy, 80, southeast at 7. Once again at 11 p.m., DFW Airport, partly cloudy, 86, south at 12. Now let's check on your local forecast for the Dallas-Fort Worth Metroplex. Tonight, partly cloudy. Lows in the mid-70s. South winds 5 to 10 miles an hour. Saturday, mostly sunny. Highs in the mid-90s. South winds 5 to 10 miles an hour. Saturday night, mostly clear. Lows in the mid-70s. South winds 5 to 10 miles an hour. Sunday, sunny. Highs in the upper 90s. South winds 5 to 10 miles an hour.
heat index values up to 105. And now the extended forecast. Sunday night, clear. Lows in the upper 70s. South winds 5 to 10 miles an hour. Monday, sunny, hot with highs around 100. Monday night, clear. Lows in the upper 70s. Tuesday, sunny, hot with highs 100 to 105. Heat index values up to 105. Tuesday night, clear. Lows in the upper 70s. Wednesday, sunny, hot with highs 100 to 105. Heat index values up to 110 in the afternoon. Wednesday night, mostly clear. Lows around 80. Thursday, sunny, hot with highs 100 to 105. Heat index values up to 110 in the afternoon. Thursday night, mostly clear. Lows around 80. Friday, sunny, hot with highs around 100. Heat index values up to 110 in the afternoon. The forecast key messages for North and Central Texas. Drier and hotter conditions are expected this weekend into next week, with temperatures returning into the 90s and lower 100s. The spotter information statement for North and Central Texas. Spotter activation is not expected at this time. The ultraviolet index forecast for July 18th is 11, or extreme. The current time is 11:41 p.m. Central Daylight Time. 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The following reports of weather temperature and wind were made at 11 p.m. DFW Airport, partly cloudy, 86, dew point 69, relative humidity 56%, wind south at 12, pressure 30.05 inches and rising. Fort Worth Meacham, partly cloudy, 85, southeast at 14. Dallas Love Field, partly cloudy, 87, south at 8. Arlington, clear, 85, southeast at 9. Denton, partly cloudy, 83, southeast at 8. Mineral Wells, partly cloudy, 79, southeast at 6. Elsewhere around the region, Wichita Falls, clear, 79, southwest at 8. Abilene, partly cloudy, 76, southeast at 8. Waco, clear, 83, south at 10. Tyler, partly cloudy, 80, southeast at 7. Once again at 11 p.m., DFW Airport, partly cloudy, 86, south at 12. Now let's check on your local forecast for the Dallas-Fort Worth Metroplex. Tonight, partly cloudy. Lows in the mid-70s. South winds 5 to 10 miles an hour. Saturday, mostly sunny. Highs in the mid-90s. South winds 5 to 10 miles an hour. Saturday night, mostly clear. Lows in the mid-70s. South winds 5 to 10 miles an hour. Sunday, sunny. Highs in the upper 90s. South winds 5 to 10 miles an hour. Heat index values up to 105. And now the extended forecast. Sunday night, clear. Lows in the upper 70s. South winds 5 to 10 miles an hour. Monday, sunny, hot with highs around 100. Monday night, clear. Lows in the upper 70s. Tuesday, sunny, hot with highs 100 to 105. Heat index values up to 105. Tuesday night, clear. Lows in the upper 70s. Wednesday, sunny, hot with highs 100 to 105. Heat index values up to 110 in the afternoon. Wednesday night, mostly clear. Lows around 80. Thursday, sunny, hot with highs 100 to 105. Heat index values up to 110 in the afternoon. Thursday night, mostly clear. Lows around 80. Friday, sunny, hot with highs around 100. Heat index values up to 110 in the afternoon. The forecast key messages for North and Central Texas.
drier and hotter conditions are expected this weekend into next week, with temperatures returning into the 90s and lower 100s. The spotter information statement for North and Central Texas. Spotter activation is not expected at this time. The ultraviolet index forecast for July 18th is 11, or extreme. The current time is 11:45 p.m. Central Daylight Time. 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The following reports of weather temperature and wind were made at 11 p.m. DFW Airport, partly cloudy, 86, dew point 69, relative humidity 56%, wind south at 12, pressure 30.05 inches and rising. Fort Worth Meacham, partly cloudy, 85, southeast at 14. Dallas Love Field, partly cloudy, 87, south at 8. Arlington, clear, 85, southeast at 9. Denton, partly cloudy, 83, southeast at 8. Mineral Wells, partly cloudy, 79, southeast at 6. Elsewhere around the region, Wichita Falls, clear, 79, southwest at 8. Abilene, partly cloudy, 76, southeast at 8. Waco, clear, 83, south at 10. Tyler, partly cloudy, 80, southeast at 7. Once again at 11 p.m., DFW Airport, partly cloudy, 86, south at 12. Now let's check on your local forecast for the Dallas-Fort Worth Metroplex. Tonight, partly cloudy. Lows in the mid-70s. South winds 5 to 10 miles an hour. Saturday, mostly sunny. Highs in the mid-90s. South winds 5 to 10 miles an hour. Saturday night, mostly clear. Lows in the mid-70s. South winds 5 to 10 miles an hour. Sunday, sunny. Highs in the upper 90s. South winds 5 to 10 miles an hour. Heat index values up to 105. And now the extended forecast. Sunday night, clear. Lows in the upper 70s. South winds 5 to 10 miles an hour. Monday, sunny, hot with highs around 100. Monday night, clear. Lows in the upper 70s. Tuesday, sunny, hot with highs 100 to 105. Heat index values up to 105. Tuesday night, clear. Lows in the upper 70s. Wednesday, sunny, hot with highs 100 to 105. Heat index values up to 110 in the afternoon. Wednesday night, mostly clear. Lows around 80. Thursday, sunny, hot with highs 100 to 105. Heat index values up to 110 in the afternoon. Thursday night, mostly clear. Lows around 80. Friday, sunny, hot with highs around 100. Heat index values up to 110 in the afternoon. The forecast key messages for North and Central Texas. Drier and hotter conditions are expected this weekend into next week, with temperatures returning into the 90s and lower 100s. The spotter information statement for North and Central Texas. Spotter activation is not expected at this time. The ultraviolet index forecast for July 18th is 11, or extreme. The current time is 11:48 p.m. Central Daylight Time. 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The following reports of weather temperature and wind were made at 11 p.m. DFW Airport, partly cloudy, 86, dew point 69, relative humidity 56%, wind south at 12, pressure 30.05 inches and rising. Fort Worth Meacham, partly cloudy, 85, southeast at 14. Dallas Love Field, partly cloudy, 87, south at 8. Arlington, clear, 85, southeast at 9. Denton, partly cloudy, 83, southeast at 8. Mineral Wells, partly cloudy, 79, southeast at 6.
Elsewhere around the region, Wichita Falls, clear, 79, southwest at 8. Abilene, partly cloudy, 76, southeast at 8. Waco, clear, 83, south at 10. Tyler, partly cloudy, 80, southeast at 7. Once again at 11 p.m., DFW Airport, partly cloudy, 86, south at 12. Now let's check on your local forecast for the Dallas-Fort Worth Metroplex. Tonight, partly cloudy. Lows in the mid-70s. South winds 5 to 10 miles an hour. Saturday, mostly sunny. Highs in the mid-90s. South winds 5 to 10 miles an hour. Saturday night, mostly clear. Lows in the mid-70s. South winds 5 to 10 miles an hour. Sunday, sunny. Highs in the upper 90s. South winds 5 to 10 miles an hour. Heat index values up to 105. And now the extended forecast. Sunday night, clear. Lows in the upper 70s. South winds 5 to 10 miles an hour. Monday, sunny, hot with highs around 100. Monday night, clear. Lows in the upper 70s. Tuesday, sunny, hot with highs 100 to 105. Heat index values up to 105. Tuesday night, clear. Lows in the upper 70s. Wednesday, sunny, hot with highs 100 to 105. Heat index values up to 110 in the afternoon. Wednesday night, mostly clear. Lows around 80. Thursday, sunny, hot with highs 100 to 105. Heat index values up to 110 in the afternoon. Thursday night, mostly clear. Lows around 80. Friday, sunny, hot with highs around 100. Heat index values up to 110 in the afternoon. The forecast key messages for North and Central Texas. Drier and hotter conditions are expected this weekend into next week with temperatures returning into the 90s and lower 100s. The spotter information statement for North and Central Texas. Spotter activation is not expected at this time. The ultraviolet index forecast for July 18th is 11, or extreme. The current time is 11:52 p.m. Central Daylight Time. 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The following reports of weather temperature and wind were made at 11 p.m. DFW Airport, partly cloudy, 86, dew point 69, relative humidity 56%, wind south at 12, pressure 30.05 inches and rising. Fort Worth Meacham, partly cloudy, 85, southeast at 14. Dallas Love Field, partly cloudy, 87, south at 8. Arlington, clear, 85, southeast at 9. Denton, partly cloudy, 83, southeast at 8. Mineral Wells, partly cloudy, 79, southeast at 6. Elsewhere around the region, Wichita Falls, clear, 79, southwest at 8. Abilene, partly cloudy, 76, southeast at 8. Waco, clear, 83, south at 10. Tyler, partly cloudy, 80, southeast at 7. Once again at 11 p.m., DFW Airport, partly cloudy, 86, south at 12. Now let's check on your local forecast for the Dallas-Fort Worth Metroplex. Tonight, partly cloudy. Lows in the mid-70s. South winds 5 to 10 miles an hour. Saturday, mostly sunny. Highs in the mid-90s. South winds 5 to 10 miles an hour. Saturday night, mostly clear. Lows in the mid-70s. South winds 5 to 10 miles an hour. Sunday, sunny. Highs in the upper 90s. South winds 5 to 10 miles an hour. Heat index values up to 105. And now the extended forecast. Sunday night, clear. Lows in the upper 70s. South winds 5 to 10 miles an hour. Monday, sunny, hot with highs around 100.
Monday night, clear. Lows in the upper 70s. Tuesday, sunny, hot with highs 100 to 105. Heat index values up to 105. Tuesday night, clear. Lows in the upper 70s. Wednesday, sunny, hot with highs 100 to 105. Heat index values up to 110 in the afternoon. Wednesday night, mostly clear. Lows around 80. Thursday, sunny, hot with highs 100 to 105. Heat index values up to 110 in the afternoon. Thursday night, mostly clear. Lows around 80. Friday, sunny, hot with highs around 100. Heat index values up to 110 in the afternoon. The forecast key messages for North and Central Texas. Drier and hotter conditions are expected this weekend into next week with temperatures returning into the 90s and lower 100s. The spotter information statement for North and Central Texas. Spotter activation is not expected at this time. The ultraviolet index forecast for July 18th is 11, or extreme. The current time is 11:56 p.m. Central Daylight Time. 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The following reports of weather temperature and wind were made at 11 p.m. DFW Airport, partly cloudy, 86, dew point 69, relative humidity 56%, wind south at 12, pressure 30.05 inches and rising. Fort Worth Meacham, partly cloudy, 85, southeast at 14. Dallas Love Field, partly cloudy, 87, south at 8. Arlington, clear, 85, southeast at 9. Denton, partly cloudy, 83, southeast at 8. Mineral Wells, partly cloudy, 79, southeast at 6. Elsewhere around the region, Wichita Falls, clear, 79, southwest at 8. Abilene, partly cloudy, 76, southeast at 8. Waco, clear, 83, south at 10. Tyler, partly cloudy, 80, southeast at 7. Once again at 11 p.m., DFW Airport, partly cloudy, 86, south at 12. Now let's check on your local forecast for the Dallas-Fort Worth Metroplex. Tonight, partly cloudy. Lows in the mid-70s. South winds 5 to 10 miles an hour. Saturday, mostly sunny. Highs in the mid-90s. South winds 5 to 10 miles an hour. Saturday night, mostly clear. Lows in the mid-70s. South winds 5 to 10 miles an hour. Sunday, sunny. Highs in the upper 90s. South winds 5 to 10 miles an hour. Heat index values up to 105. And now the extended forecast. Sunday night, clear. Lows in the upper 70s. South winds 5 to 10 miles an hour. Monday, sunny, hot with highs around 100. Monday night, clear. Lows in the upper 70s. Tuesday, sunny, hot with highs 100 to 105. Heat index values up to 105. Tuesday night, clear. Lows in the upper 70s. Wednesday, sunny, hot with highs 100 to 105. Heat index values up to 110 in the afternoon. Wednesday night, mostly clear. Lows around 80. Thursday, sunny, hot with highs 100 to 105. Heat index values up to 110 in the afternoon. Thursday night, mostly clear. Lows around 80. Friday, sunny, hot with highs around 100. Heat index values up to 110 in the afternoon. The forecast key messages for North and Central Texas. Drier and hotter conditions are expected this weekend into next week with temperatures returning into the 90s and lower 100s. The spotter information statement for North and Central Texas. Spotter activation is not expected at this time. The ultraviolet index forecast for July 18th is 11, or extreme.
The current time is 11:59 p.m. Central Daylight Time. 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The following reports of weather temperature and wind were made at 11 p.m. DFW Airport, partly cloudy, 86, dew point 69, relative humidity 56%, wind south at 12, pressure 30.05 inches and rising. Fort Worth Meacham, partly cloudy, 85, southeast at 14. Dallas Love Field, partly cloudy, 87, south at 8. Arlington, clear, 85, southeast at 9. Denton, partly cloudy, 83, southeast at 8. Mineral Wells, partly cloudy, 79, southeast at 6. Elsewhere around the region, Wichita Falls, clear, 79, southwest at 8. Abilene, partly cloudy, 76, southeast at 8. Waco, clear, 83, south at 10. Tyler, partly cloudy, 80, southeast at 7. Once again at 11 p.m., DFW Airport, partly cloudy, 86, south at 12. Now let's check on your local forecast for the Dallas-Fort Worth Metroplex. Tonight, partly cloudy. Lows in the mid-70s. South winds 5 to 10 miles an hour. Saturday, mostly sunny. Highs in the mid-90s. South winds 5 to 10 miles an hour. Saturday night, mostly clear. Lows in the mid-70s. South winds 5 to 10 miles an hour. Sunday, sunny. Highs in the upper 90s. South winds 5 to 10 miles an hour. Heat index values up to 105. And now the extended forecast. Sunday night, clear. Lows in the upper 70s. South winds 5 to 10 miles an hour. Monday, sunny, hot with highs around 100. Monday night, clear. Lows in the upper 70s. Tuesday, sunny, hot with highs 100 to 105. Heat index values up to 105. Tuesday night, clear. Lows in the upper 70s. Wednesday, sunny, hot with highs 100 to 105. Heat index values up to 110 in the afternoon. Wednesday night, mostly clear. Lows around 80. Thursday, sunny, hot with highs 100 to 105. Heat index values up to 110 in the afternoon. Thursday night, mostly clear. Lows around 80. Friday, sunny, hot with highs around 100. Heat index values up to 110 in the afternoon. The forecast key messages for North and Central Texas. Drier and hotter conditions are expected this weekend into next week with temperatures returning into the 90s and lower 100s. The spotter information statement for North and Central Texas. Spotter activation is not expected at this time. The ultraviolet index forecast for July 18th is 11, or extreme. The current time is 12:03 a.m. Central Daylight Time. 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The following reports of weather temperature and wind were made at midnight. DFW Airport, partly cloudy, 84, dew point 69, relative humidity 60%, wind south at 14, pressure 30.05 inches and steady. Fort Worth Meacham, clear, 84, south at 10. Dallas Love Field, partly cloudy, 86, south at 9. Arlington, clear, 84, southeast at 10. Denton, clear, 84, south at 10. Mineral Wells, clear, 78, southeast at 8. Elsewhere around the region, Wichita Falls, clear, 76, south at 8. At Abilene, partly cloudy, 75, dew point 71, relative humidity 87%, pressure 30.09 inches and steady. Waco, clear, 82, south at 12. Tyler, partly cloudy, 81, south at 8.
Once again at midnight, DFW Airport, partly cloudy, 84, south at 14. Now let's check on your local forecast for the Dallas-Fort Worth Metroplex. Tonight, partly cloudy. Lows in the mid-70s. South winds 5 to 10 miles an hour. Saturday, mostly sunny. Highs in the mid-90s. South winds 5 to 10 miles an hour. Saturday night, mostly clear. Lows in the mid-70s. South winds 5 to 10 miles an hour. Sunday, sunny. Highs in the upper 90s. South winds 5 to 10 miles an hour. Heat index values up to 105. And now the extended forecast. Sunday night, clear. Lows in the upper 70s. South winds 5 to 10 miles an hour. Monday, sunny, hot with highs around 100. Monday night, clear. Lows in the upper 70s. Tuesday, sunny, hot with highs 100 to 105. Heat index values up to 105. Tuesday night, clear. Lows in the upper 70s. Wednesday, sunny, hot with highs 100 to 105. Heat index values up to 110 in the afternoon. Wednesday night, mostly clear. Lows around 80. Thursday, sunny, hot with highs 100 to 105. Heat index values up to 110 in the afternoon. Thursday night, mostly clear. Lows around 80. Friday, sunny, hot with highs around 100. Heat index values up to 110 in the afternoon. The forecast key messages for North and Central Texas. Drier and hotter conditions are expected this weekend into next week, with temperatures returning into the 90s and lower 100s. The spotter information statement for North and Central Texas. Spotter activation is not expected at this time. The ultraviolet index forecast for July 18th is 11, or extreme. The current time is 12:07 a.m. Central Daylight Time. 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The following reports of weather temperature and wind were made at midnight. DFW Airport, partly cloudy, 84, dew point 69, relative humidity 60%, wind south at 14, pressure 30.05 inches and steady. Fort Worth Meacham, clear, 84, south at 10. Dallas Love Field, partly cloudy, 86, south at 9. Arlington, clear, 84, southeast at 10. Denton, clear, 84, south at 10. Mineral Wells, clear, 78, southeast at 8. Elsewhere around the region, Wichita Falls, clear, 76, south at 8. At Abilene, partly cloudy, 75, dew point 71, relative humidity 87%, pressure 30.09 inches and steady. Waco, clear, 82, south at 12. Tyler, partly cloudy, 81, south at 8. Once again at midnight, DFW Airport, partly cloudy, 84, south at 14. Now let's check on your local forecast for the Dallas-Fort Worth Metroplex. Tonight, partly cloudy. Lows in the mid-70s. South winds 5 to 10 miles an hour. Saturday, mostly sunny. Highs in the mid-90s. South winds 5 to 10 miles an hour. Saturday night, mostly clear. Lows in the mid-70s. South winds 5 to 10 miles an hour. Sunday, sunny. Highs in the upper 90s. South winds 5 to 10 miles an hour. Heat index values up to 105. And now the extended forecast. Sunday night, clear. Lows in the upper 70s. South winds 5 to 10 miles an hour. Monday, sunny, hot with highs around 100. Monday night, clear. Lows in the upper 70s. Tuesday, sunny, hot with highs 100 to 105. Heat index values up to 105. Tuesday night, clear. Lows in the upper 70s.
Wednesday, sunny, hot with highs 100 to 105. Heat index values up to 110 in the afternoon. Wednesday night, mostly clear. Lows around 80. Thursday, sunny, hot with highs 100 to 105. Heat index values up to 110 in the afternoon. Thursday night, mostly clear. Lows around 80. Friday, sunny, hot with highs around 100. Heat index values up to 110 in the afternoon. The forecast key messages for North and Central Texas. Drier and hotter conditions are expected this weekend into next week with temperatures returning into the 90s and lower 100s. The spotter information statement for North and Central Texas. Spotter activation is not expected at this time. The ultraviolet index forecast for July 18th is 11, or extreme. The current time is 12:10 a.m. Central Daylight Time. 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The following reports of weather temperature and wind were made at midnight. DFW Airport, partly cloudy, 84, dew point 69, relative humidity 60%, wind south at 14, pressure 30.05 inches and steady. Fort Worth Meacham, clear, 84, south at 10. Dallas Love Field, partly cloudy, 86, south at 9. Arlington, clear, 84, southeast at 10. Denton, clear, 84, south at 10. Mineral Wells, clear, 78, southeast at 8. Elsewhere around the region, Wichita Falls, clear, 76, south at 8. At Abilene, partly cloudy, 75, dew point 71, relative humidity 87%, pressure 30.09 inches and steady. Waco, clear, 82, south at 12. Tyler, partly cloudy, 81, south at 8. Once again at midnight, DFW Airport, partly cloudy, 84, south at 14. Now let's check on your local forecast for the Dallas-Fort Worth Metroplex. Tonight, partly cloudy. Lows in the mid-70s. South winds 5 to 10 miles an hour. Saturday, mostly sunny. Highs in the mid-90s. South winds 5 to 10 miles an hour. Saturday night, mostly clear. Lows in the mid-70s. South winds 5 to 10 miles an hour. Sunday, sunny. Highs in the upper 90s. South winds 5 to 10 miles an hour. Heat index values up to 105. And now the extended forecast. Sunday night, clear. Lows in the upper 70s. South winds 5 to 10 miles an hour. Monday, sunny, hot with highs around 100. Monday night, clear. Lows in the upper 70s. Tuesday, sunny, hot with highs 100 to 105. Heat index values up to 105. Tuesday night, clear. Lows in the upper 70s. Wednesday, sunny, hot with highs 100 to 105. Heat index values up to 110 in the afternoon. Wednesday night, mostly clear. Lows around 80. Thursday, sunny, hot with highs 100 to 105. Heat index values up to 110 in the afternoon. Thursday night, mostly clear. Lows around 80. Friday, sunny, hot with highs around 100. Heat index values up to 110 in the afternoon. The forecast key messages for North and Central Texas. Drier and hotter conditions are expected this weekend into next week with temperatures returning into the 90s and lower 100s. The spotter information statement for North and Central Texas. Spotter activation is not expected at this time. The ultraviolet index forecast for July 18th is 11, or extreme. The current time is 12:14 a.m. Central Daylight Time. 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
The following reports of weather temperature and wind were made at midnight. DFW Airport, partly cloudy, 84, dew point 69, relative humidity 60%, wind south at 14, pressure 30.05 inches and steady. Fort Worth Meacham, clear, 84, south at 10. Dallas Love Field, partly cloudy, 86, south at 9. Arlington, clear, 84, southeast at 10. Denton, clear, 84, south at 10. Mineral Wells, clear, 78, southeast at 8. Elsewhere around the region, Wichita Falls, clear, 76, south at 8. At Abilene, partly cloudy, 75, dew point 71, relative humidity 87%, pressure 30.09 inches and steady. Waco, clear, 82, south at 12. Tyler, partly cloudy, 81, south at 8. Once again at midnight, DFW Airport, partly cloudy, 84, south at 14. Now let's check on your local forecast for the Dallas-Fort Worth Metroplex. Tonight, partly cloudy. Lows in the mid-70s. South winds 5 to 10 miles an hour. Saturday, mostly sunny. Highs in the mid-90s. South winds 5 to 10 miles an hour. Saturday night, mostly clear. Lows in the mid-70s. South winds 5 to 10 miles an hour. Sunday, sunny. Highs in the upper 90s. South winds 5 to 10 miles an hour. Heat index values up to 105. And now the extended forecast. Sunday night, clear. Lows in the upper 70s. South winds 5 to 10 miles an hour. Monday, sunny, hot with highs around 100. Monday night, clear. Lows in the upper 70s. Tuesday, sunny, hot with highs 100 to 105. Heat index values up to 105. Tuesday night, clear. Lows in the upper 70s. Wednesday, sunny, hot with highs 100 to 105. Heat index values up to 110 in the afternoon. Wednesday night, mostly clear. Lows around 80. Thursday, sunny, hot with highs 100 to 105. Heat index values up to 110 in the afternoon. Thursday night, mostly clear. Lows around 80. Friday, sunny, hot with highs around 100. Heat index values up to 110 in the afternoon. The forecast key messages for North and Central Texas. Drier and hotter conditions are expected this weekend into next week, with temperatures returning into the 90s and lower 100s. The spotter information statement for North and Central Texas. Spotter activation is not expected at this time. The ultraviolet index forecast for July 18th is 11, or extreme. The current time is 12:18 a.m. Central Daylight Time. 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The following reports of weather temperature and wind were made at midnight. DFW Airport, partly cloudy, 84, dew point 69, relative humidity 60%, wind south at 14, pressure 30.05 inches and steady. Fort Worth Meacham, clear, 84, south at 10. Dallas Love Field, partly cloudy, 86, south at 9. Arlington, clear, 84, southeast at 10. Denton, clear, 84, south at 10. Mineral Wells, clear, 78, southeast at 8. Elsewhere around the region, Wichita Falls, clear, 76, south at 8. At Abilene, partly cloudy, 75, dew point 71, relative humidity 87%, pressure 30.09 inches and steady. Waco, clear, 82, south at 12. Tyler, partly cloudy, 81, south at 8. Once again at midnight, DFW Airport, partly cloudy, 84, south at 14. Now let's check on your local forecast for the Dallas-Fort Worth Metroplex. Tonight, partly cloudy. Lows in the mid-70s.
South winds 5 to 10 miles an hour. Saturday, mostly sunny. Highs in the mid-90s. South winds 5 to 10 miles an hour. Saturday night, mostly clear. Lows in the mid-70s. South winds 5 to 10 miles an hour. Sunday, sunny. Highs in the upper 90s. South winds 5 to 10 miles an hour. Heat index values up to 105. And now the extended forecast. Sunday night, clear. Lows in the upper 70s. South winds 5 to 10 miles an hour. Monday, sunny, hot with highs around 100. Monday night, clear. Lows in the upper 70s. Tuesday, sunny, hot with highs 100 to 105. Heat index values up to 105. Tuesday night, clear. Lows in the upper 70s. Wednesday, sunny, hot with highs 100 to 105. Heat index values up to 110 in the afternoon. Wednesday night, mostly clear. Lows around 80. Thursday, sunny, hot with highs 100 to 105. Heat index values up to 110 in the afternoon. Thursday night, mostly clear. Lows around 80. Friday, sunny, hot with highs around 100. Heat index values up to 110 in the afternoon. The forecast key messages for North and Central Texas. Drier and hotter conditions are expected this weekend into next week with temperatures returning into the 90s and lower 100s. The spotter information statement for North and Central Texas. Spotter activation is not expected at this time. The ultraviolet index forecast for July 18th is 11, or extreme. The current time is 12:21 a.m. Central Daylight Time. 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The following reports of weather temperature and wind were made at midnight. DFW Airport, partly cloudy, 84, dew point 69, relative humidity 60%, wind south at 14, pressure 30.05 inches and steady. Fort Worth Meacham, clear, 84, south at 10. Dallas Love Field, partly cloudy, 86, south at 9. Arlington, clear, 84, southeast at 10. Denton, clear, 84, south at 10. Mineral Wells, clear, 78, southeast at 8. Elsewhere around the region, Wichita Falls, clear, 76, south at 8. At Abilene, partly cloudy, 75, dew point 71, relative humidity 87%, pressure 30.09 inches and steady. Waco, clear, 82, south at 12. Tyler, partly cloudy, 81, south at 8. Once again at midnight, DFW Airport, partly cloudy, 84, south at 14. Now let's check on your local forecast for the Dallas-Fort Worth Metroplex. Tonight, partly cloudy. Lows in the mid-70s. South winds 5 to 10 miles an hour. Saturday, mostly sunny. Highs in the mid-90s. South winds 5 to 10 miles an hour. Saturday night, mostly clear. Lows in the mid-70s. South winds 5 to 10 miles an hour. Sunday, sunny. Highs in the upper 90s. South winds 5 to 10 miles an hour. Heat index values up to 105. And now the extended forecast. Sunday night, clear. Lows in the upper 70s. South winds 5 to 10 miles an hour. Monday, sunny, hot with highs around 100. Monday night, clear. Lows in the upper 70s. Tuesday, sunny, hot with highs 100 to 105. Heat index values up to 105. Tuesday night, clear. Lows in the upper 70s. Wednesday, sunny, hot with highs 100 to 105. Heat index values up to 110 in the afternoon. Wednesday night, mostly clear. Lows around 80. Thursday, sunny, hot with highs 100 to 105.
heat index values up to 110 in the afternoon. Thursday night, mostly clear. Lows around 80. Friday, sunny, hot with highs around 100. Heat index values up to 110 in the afternoon. The forecast key messages for North and Central Texas. Drier and hotter conditions are expected this weekend into next week with temperatures returning into the 90s and lower 100s. The spotter information statement for North and Central Texas. Spotter activation is not expected at this time. The ultraviolet index forecast for July 18th is 11, or extreme. The current time is 12:25 a.m. Central Daylight Time. 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The following reports of weather temperature and wind were made at midnight. DFW Airport, partly cloudy, 84, dew point 69, relative humidity 60%, wind south at 14, pressure 30.05 inches and steady. Fort Worth Meacham, clear, 84, south at 10. Dallas Love Field, partly cloudy, 86, south at 9. Arlington, clear, 84, southeast at 10. Denton, clear, 84, south at 10. Mineral Wells, clear, 78, southeast at 8. Elsewhere around the region, Wichita Falls, clear, 76, south at 8. At Abilene, partly cloudy, 75, dew point 71, relative humidity 87%, pressure 30.09 inches and steady. Waco, clear, 82, south at 12. Tyler, partly cloudy, 81, south at 8. Once again at midnight, DFW Airport, partly cloudy, 84, south at 14. Now let's check on your local forecast for the Dallas-Fort Worth Metroplex. Tonight, partly cloudy. Lows in the mid-70s. South winds 5 to 10 miles an hour. Saturday, mostly sunny. Highs in the mid-90s. South winds 5 to 10 miles an hour. Saturday night, mostly clear. Lows in the mid-70s. South winds 5 to 10 miles an hour. Sunday, sunny. Highs in the upper 90s. South winds 5 to 10 miles an hour. Heat index values up to 105. And now the extended forecast. Sunday night, clear. Lows in the upper 70s. South winds 5 to 10 miles an hour. Monday, sunny, hot with highs around 100. Monday night, clear. Lows in the upper 70s. Tuesday, sunny, hot with highs 100 to 105. Heat index values up to 105. Tuesday night, clear. Lows in the upper 70s. Wednesday, sunny, hot with highs 100 to 105. Heat index values up to 110 in the afternoon. Wednesday night, mostly clear. Lows around 80. Thursday, sunny, hot with highs 100 to 105. Heat index values up to 110 in the afternoon. Thursday night, mostly clear. Lows around 80. Friday, sunny, hot with highs around 100. Heat index values up to 110 in the afternoon. The forecast key messages for North and Central Texas. Drier and hotter conditions are expected this weekend into next week with temperatures returning into the 90s and lower 100s. The spotter information statement for North and Central Texas. Spotter activation is not expected at this time. The ultraviolet index forecast for July 18th is 11, or extreme. The current time is 12:29 a.m. Central Daylight Time. 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The following reports of weather temperature and wind were made at midnight. DFW Airport, partly cloudy, 84, dew point 69, relative humidity 60%, wind south at 14, pressure 30.05 inches and steady.
Fort Worth, Meacham, clear, 84, south at 10. Dallas Love Field, partly cloudy, 86, south at 9. Arlington, clear, 84, southeast at 10. Denton, clear, 84, south at 10.

Tyler, partly cloudy, 81, south at 8. Once again at midnight, DFW Airport, partly cloudy, 84, south at 14. Now let's check on your local forecast for the Dallas-Fort Worth Metroplex. Tonight, partly cloudy. Lows in the mid-70s. South winds 5 to 10 miles an hour. Saturday, mostly sunny. Highs in the mid-90s. South winds 5 to 10 miles an hour. Saturday night, mostly clear. Lows in the mid-70s. South winds 5 to 10 miles an hour. Sunday, sunny. Highs in the upper 90s. South winds 5 to 10 miles an hour. Heat index values up to 105. And now the extended forecast. Sunday night, clear. Lows in the upper 70s. South winds 5 to 10 miles an hour. Monday, sunny, hot with highs around 100. Monday night, clear. Lows in the upper 70s. Tuesday, sunny, hot with highs 100 to 105. Heat index values up to 105. Tuesday night, clear. Lows in the upper 70s. Wednesday, sunny, hot with highs 100 to 105. Heat index values up to 110 in the afternoon. Wednesday night, mostly clear. Lows around 80. Thursday, sunny, hot with highs 100 to 105. Heat index values up to 110 in the afternoon. Thursday night, mostly clear. Lows around 80. Friday, sunny, hot with highs around 100. Heat index values up to 110 in the afternoon. The forecast key messages for North and Central Texas. Drier and hotter conditions are expected this weekend into next week with temperatures returning into the 90s and lower 100s. The spotter information statement for North and Central Texas. Spotter activation is not expected at this time. The ultraviolet index forecast for July 18th is 11, or extreme. The current time is 12:32 a.m. Central Daylight Time. 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The following reports of weather temperature and wind were made at midnight. DFW Airport, partly cloudy, 84, dew point 69, relative humidity 60%, wind south at 14, pressure 30.05 inches and steady. Fort Worth Meacham, clear, 84, south at 10. Dallas Love Field, partly cloudy, 86, south at 9. Arlington, clear, 84, southeast at 10. Denton, clear, 84, south at 10. Mineral Wells, clear, 78, southeast at 8. Elsewhere around the region, Wichita Falls, clear, 76, south at 8. At Abilene, partly cloudy, 75, dew point 71, relative humidity 87%, pressure 30.09 inches and steady. Waco, clear, 82, south at 12. Tyler, partly cloudy, 81, south at 8. Once again at midnight, DFW Airport, partly cloudy, 84, south at 14. Now let's check on your local forecast for the Dallas-Fort Worth Metroplex. Tonight, partly cloudy. Lows in the mid-70s. South winds 5 to 10 miles an hour. Saturday, mostly sunny. Highs in the mid-90s. South winds 5 to 10 miles an hour. Saturday night, mostly clear. Lows in the mid-70s. South winds 5 to 10 miles an hour. Sunday, sunny. Highs in the upper 90s. South winds 5 to 10 miles an hour. Heat index values up to 105. And now the extended forecast. Sunday night, clear. Lows in the upper 70s. South winds 5 to 10 miles an hour. Monday, sunny, hot with highs around 100. Monday night, clear. Lows in the upper 70s. Tuesday, sunny, hot with highs 100 to 105. Heat index values up to 105. Tuesday night, clear.

lows in the upper 70s. Wednesday, sunny, hot with highs 100 to 105. Heat index values up to 110 in the afternoon. Wednesday night, mostly clear. Lows around 80. Thursday, sunny, hot with highs 100 to 105. Heat index values up to 110 in the afternoon. Thursday night, mostly clear. Lows around 80. Friday, sunny, hot with highs around 100. Heat index values up to 110 in the afternoon. The forecast key messages for North and Central Texas. Drier and hotter conditions are expected this weekend into next week, with temperatures returning into the 90s and lower 100s. The spotter information statement for North and Central Texas. Spotter activation is not expected at this time. The ultraviolet index forecast for July 18th is 11, or extreme. The current time is 12:36 a.m. Central Daylight Time. 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Serving the Dallas-Fort Worth listening area. The following reports of weather temperature and wind were made at midnight. DFW Airport, partly cloudy, 84, dew point 69, relative humidity 60%, wind south at 14, pressure 30.05 inches and steady. Fort Worth Meacham, clear, 84, south at 10. Dallas Love Field, partly cloudy, 86, south at 9. Arlington, clear, 84, southeast at 10. Denton, clear, 84, south at 10. Mineral Wells, clear, 78, southeast at 8. Elsewhere around the region, Wichita Falls, clear, 76, south at 8. At Abilene, partly cloudy, 75, dew point 71, relative humidity 87%, pressure 30.09 inches and steady. Waco, clear, 82, south at 12. Tyler, partly cloudy, 81, south at 8. Once again at midnight, DFW Airport, partly cloudy, 84, south at 14. Now let's check on your local forecast for the Dallas-Fort Worth Metroplex. Tonight, partly cloudy. Lows in the mid-70s. South winds 5 to 10 miles an hour. Saturday, mostly sunny. Highs in the mid-90s. South winds 5 to 10 miles an hour. Saturday night, mostly clear. Lows in the mid-70s. South winds 5 to 10 miles an hour. Sunday, sunny. Highs in the upper 90s. South winds 5 to 10 miles an hour. Heat index values up to 105. And now the extended forecast. Sunday night, clear. Lows in the upper 70s. South winds 5 to 10 miles an hour. Monday, sunny, hot with highs around 100. Monday night, clear. Lows in the upper 70s. Tuesday, sunny, hot with highs 100 to 105. Heat index values up to 105. Tuesday night, clear. Lows in the upper 70s. Wednesday, sunny, hot with highs 100 to 105. Heat index values up to 110 in the afternoon. Wednesday night, mostly clear. Lows around 80. Thursday, sunny, hot with highs 100 to 105. Heat index values up to 110 in the afternoon. Thursday night, mostly clear. Lows around 80. Friday, sunny, hot with highs around 100. Heat index values up to 110 in the afternoon. The forecast key messages for North and Central Texas. Drier and hotter conditions are expected this weekend into next week, with temperatures returning into the 90s and lower 100s. The spotter information statement for North and Central Texas. Spotter activation is not expected at this time. The ultraviolet index forecast for July 18th is 11, or extreme. The current time is 12:40 a.m. Central Daylight Time. 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
The following reports of weather temperature and wind were made at midnight. DFW Airport, partly cloudy, 84, dew point 69, relative humidity 60%, wind south at 14, pressure 30.05 inches and steady. Fort Worth Meacham, clear, 84, south at 10. Dallas Love Field, partly cloudy, 86, south at 9. Arlington, clear, 84, southeast at 10. Denton, clear, 84, south at 10. Mineral Wells, clear, 78, southeast at 8. Elsewhere around the region, Wichita Falls, clear, 76, south at 8. At Abilene, partly cloudy, 75, dew point 71, relative humidity 87%, pressure 30.09 inches and steady. Waco, clear, 82, south at 12. Tyler, partly cloudy, 81, south at 8. Once again at midnight, DFW Airport, partly cloudy, 84, south at 14. Now let's check on your local forecast for the Dallas-Fort Worth Metroplex. Tonight, partly cloudy. Lows in the mid-70s. South winds 5 to 10 miles an hour. Saturday, mostly sunny. Highs in the mid-90s. South winds 5 to 10 miles an hour. Saturday night, mostly clear. Lows in the mid-70s. South winds 5 to 10 miles an hour. Sunday, sunny. Highs in the upper 90s. South winds 5 to 10 miles an hour. Heat index values up to 105. And now the extended forecast. Sunday night, clear. Lows in the upper 70s. South winds 5 to 10 miles an hour. Monday, sunny, hot with highs around 100. Monday night, clear. Lows in the upper 70s. Tuesday, sunny, hot with highs 100 to 105. Heat index values up to 105. Tuesday night, clear. Lows in the upper 70s. Wednesday, sunny, hot with highs 100 to 105. Heat index values up to 110 in the afternoon. Wednesday night, mostly clear. Lows around 80. Thursday, sunny, hot with highs 100 to 105. Heat index values up to 110 in the afternoon. Thursday night, mostly clear. Lows around 80. Friday, sunny, hot with highs around 100. Heat index values up to 110 in the afternoon. The forecast key messages for North and Central Texas. Drier and hotter conditions are expected this weekend into next week with temperatures returning into the 90s and lower 100s. The spotter information statement for North and Central Texas. Spotter activation is not expected at this time. The ultraviolet index forecast for July 18th is 11, or extreme. The current time is 12:43 a.m. Central Daylight Time. 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The following reports of weather temperature and wind were made at midnight. DFW Airport, partly cloudy, 84, dew point 69, relative humidity 60%, wind south at 14, pressure 30.05 inches and steady. Fort Worth Meacham, clear, 84, south at 10. Dallas Love Field, partly cloudy, 86, south at 9. Arlington, clear, 84, southeast at 10. Denton, clear, 84, south at 10. Mineral Wells, clear, 78, southeast at 8. Elsewhere around the region, Wichita Falls, clear, 76, south at 8. At Abilene, partly cloudy, 75, dew point 71, relative humidity 87%, pressure 30.09 inches and steady. Waco, clear, 82, south at 12. Tyler, partly cloudy, 81, south at 8. Once again at midnight, DFW Airport, partly cloudy, 84, south at 14. Now let's check on your local forecast for the Dallas-Fort Worth Metroplex. Tonight, partly cloudy. Lows in the mid-70s.
south winds 5 to 10 miles an hour. Saturday, mostly sunny. Highs in the mid-90s. South winds 5 to 10 miles an hour. Saturday night, mostly clear. Lows in the mid-70s. South winds 5 to 10 miles an hour. Sunday, sunny. Highs in the upper 90s. South winds 5 to 10 miles an hour. Heat index values up to 105. And now the extended forecast. Sunday night, clear. Lows in the upper 70s. South winds 5 to 10 miles an hour. Monday, sunny, hot with highs around 100. Monday night, clear. Lows in the upper 70s. Tuesday, sunny, hot with highs 100 to 105. Heat index values up to 105. Tuesday night, clear. Lows in the upper 70s. Wednesday, sunny, hot with highs 100 to 105. Heat index values up to 110 in the afternoon. Wednesday night, mostly clear. Lows around 80. Thursday, sunny, hot with highs 100 to 105. Heat index values up to 110 in the afternoon. Thursday night, mostly clear. Lows around 80. Friday, sunny, hot with highs around 100. Heat index values up to 110 in the afternoon. The forecast key messages for North and Central Texas. Drier and hotter conditions are expected this weekend into next week, with temperatures returning into the 90s and lower 100s. The spotter information statement for North and Central Texas. Spotter activation is not expected at this time. The ultraviolet index forecast for July 18th is 11, or extreme. The current time is 12:47 a.m. Central Daylight Time. 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The following reports of weather temperature and wind were made at midnight. DFW Airport, partly cloudy, 84, dew point 69, relative humidity 60%, wind south at 14, pressure 30.05 inches and steady. Fort Worth Meacham, clear, 84, south at 10. Dallas Love Field, partly cloudy, 86, south at 9. Arlington, clear, 84, southeast at 10. Denton, clear, 84, south at 10. Mineral Wells, clear, 78, southeast at 8. Elsewhere around the region, Wichita Falls, clear, 76, south at 8. At Abilene, partly cloudy, 75, dew point 71, relative humidity 87%, pressure 30.09 inches and steady. Waco, clear, 82, south at 12. Tyler, partly cloudy, 81, south at 8. Once again at midnight, DFW Airport, partly cloudy, 84, south at 14. Now let's check on your local forecast for the Dallas-Fort Worth Metroplex. Tonight, partly cloudy. Lows in the mid-70s. South winds 5 to 10 miles an hour. Saturday, mostly sunny. Highs in the mid-90s. South winds 5 to 10 miles an hour. Saturday night, mostly clear. Lows in the mid-70s. South winds 5 to 10 miles an hour. Sunday, sunny. Highs in the upper 90s. South winds 5 to 10 miles an hour. Heat index values up to 105. And now the extended forecast. Sunday night, clear. Lows in the upper 70s. South winds 5 to 10 miles an hour. Monday, sunny, hot with highs around 100. Monday night, clear. Lows in the upper 70s. Tuesday, sunny, hot with highs 100 to 105. Heat index values up to 105. Tuesday night, clear. Lows in the upper 70s. Wednesday, sunny, hot with highs 100 to 105. Heat index values up to 110 in the afternoon. Wednesday night, mostly clear. Lows around 80. Thursday, sunny, hot with highs 100 to 105.
heat index values up to 110 in the afternoon. Thursday night, mostly clear. Lows around 80. Friday, sunny, hot with highs around 100. Heat index values up to 110 in the afternoon. The forecast key messages for North and Central Texas. Drier and hotter conditions are expected this weekend into next week with temperatures returning into the 90s and lower 100s. The spotter information statement for North and Central Texas. Spotter activation is not expected at this time. The ultraviolet index forecast for July 18th is 11, or extreme. The current time is 12:51 a.m. Central Daylight Time. 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The following reports of weather temperature and wind were made at midnight. DFW Airport, partly cloudy, 84, dew point 69, relative humidity 60%, wind south at 14, pressure 30.05 inches and steady. Fort Worth Meacham, clear, 84, south at 10. Dallas Love Field, partly cloudy, 86, south at 9. Arlington, clear, 84, southeast at 10. Denton, clear, 84, south at 10. Mineral Wells, clear, 78, southeast at 8. Elsewhere around the region, Wichita Falls, clear, 76, south at 8. At Abilene, partly cloudy, 75, dew point 71, relative humidity 87%, pressure 30.09 inches and steady. Waco, clear, 82, south at 12. Tyler, partly cloudy, 81, south at 8. Once again at midnight, DFW Airport, partly cloudy, 84, south at 14. Now let's check on your local forecast for the Dallas-Fort Worth Metroplex. Tonight, partly cloudy. Lows in the mid-70s. South winds 5 to 10 miles an hour. Saturday, mostly sunny. Highs in the mid-90s. South winds 5 to 10 miles an hour. Saturday night, mostly clear. Lows in the mid-70s. South winds 5 to 10 miles an hour. Sunday, sunny. Highs in the upper 90s. South winds 5 to 10 miles an hour. Heat index values up to 105. And now the extended forecast. Sunday night, clear. Lows in the upper 70s. South winds 5 to 10 miles an hour. Monday, sunny, hot with highs around 100. Monday night, clear. Lows in the upper 70s. Tuesday, sunny, hot with highs 100 to 105. Heat index values up to 105. Tuesday night, clear. Lows in the upper 70s. Wednesday, sunny, hot with highs 100 to 105. Heat index values up to 110 in the afternoon. Wednesday night, mostly clear. Lows around 80. Thursday, sunny, hot with highs 100 to 105. Heat index values up to 110 in the afternoon. Thursday night, mostly clear. Lows around 80. Friday, sunny, hot with highs around 100. Heat index values up to 110 in the afternoon. The forecast key messages for North and Central Texas. Drier and hotter conditions are expected this weekend into next week with temperatures returning into the 90s and lower 100s. The spotter information statement for North and Central Texas. Spotter activation is not expected at this time. The ultraviolet index forecast for July 18th is 11, or extreme. The current time is 12:54 a.m. Central Daylight Time. 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Serving the Dallas-Fort Worth listening area. The following reports of weather temperature and wind were made at midnight. DFW Airport, partly cloudy, 84, dew point 69, relative humidity 60%, wind south at 14, pressure 30.05 inches and steady. Fort Worth, Meacham,
clear, 84, south at 10. Dallas Love Field, partly cloudy, 86, south at 9. Arlington, clear, 84, southeast at 10. Denton, clear, 84, south at 10. Mineral Wells, clear, 78, southeast at 8. Elsewhere around the region, Wichita Falls, clear, 76, south at 8. At Abilene, partly cloudy, 75, dew point 71, relative humidity 87%, pressure 30.09 inches and steady. Waco, clear, 82, south at 12. Tyler, partly cloudy, 81, south at 8. Once again at midnight, DFW Airport, partly cloudy, 84, south at 14. Now let's check on your local forecast for the Dallas-Fort Worth Metroplex. Tonight, partly cloudy. Lows in the mid-70s. South winds 5 to 10 miles an hour. Saturday, mostly sunny. Highs in the mid-90s. South winds 5 to 10 miles an hour. Saturday night, mostly clear. Lows in the mid-70s. South winds 5 to 10 miles an hour. Sunday, sunny. Highs in the upper 90s. South winds 5 to 10 miles an hour. Heat index values up to 105. And now the extended forecast. Sunday night, clear. Lows in the upper 70s. South winds 5 to 10 miles an hour. Monday, sunny, hot with highs around 100. Monday night, clear. Lows in the upper 70s. Tuesday, sunny, hot with highs 100 to 105. Heat index values up to 105. Tuesday night, clear. Lows in the upper 70s. Wednesday, sunny, hot with highs 100 to 105. Heat index values up to 110 in the afternoon. Wednesday night, mostly clear. Lows around 80. Thursday, sunny, hot with highs 100 to 105. Heat index values up to 110 in the afternoon. Thursday night, mostly clear. Lows around 80. Friday, sunny, hot with highs around 100. Heat index values up to 110 in the afternoon. The forecast key messages for North and Central Texas. Drier and hotter conditions are expected this weekend into next week, with temperatures returning into the 90s and lower 100s. The spotter information statement for North and Central Texas. Spotter activation is not expected at this time. The ultraviolet index forecast for July 18th is 11, or extreme. The current time is 12:58 a.m. Central Daylight Time. 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The following reports of weather temperature and wind were made at midnight. DFW Airport, partly cloudy, 84, dew point 69, relative humidity 60%, wind south at 14, pressure 30.05 inches and steady. Fort Worth Meacham, clear, 84, south at 10. Dallas Love Field, partly cloudy, 86, south at 9. Arlington, clear, 84, southeast at 10. Denton, clear, 84, south at 10. Mineral Wells, clear, 78, southeast at 8. Elsewhere around the region, Wichita Falls, clear, 76, south at 8. At Abilene, partly cloudy, 75, dew point 71, relative humidity 87%, pressure 30.09 inches and steady. Waco, clear, 82, south at 12. Tyler, partly cloudy, 81, south at 8. Once again at midnight, DFW Airport, partly cloudy, 84, south at 14. Now let's check on your local forecast for the Dallas-Fort Worth Metroplex. Tonight, partly cloudy. Lows in the mid-70s. South winds 5 to 10 miles an hour. Saturday, mostly sunny. Highs in the mid-90s. South winds 5 to 10 miles an hour. Saturday night, mostly clear. Lows in the mid-70s. South winds 5 to 10 miles an
hour. Sunday, sunny. Highs in the upper 90s. South winds 5 to 10 miles an hour. Heat index values up to 105. And now the extended forecast. Sunday night, clear. Lows in the upper 70s. South winds 5 to 10 miles an hour. Monday, sunny, hot with highs around 100. Monday night, clear. Lows in the upper 70s. Tuesday, sunny, hot with highs 100 to 105. Heat index values up to 105. Tuesday night, clear. Lows in the upper 70s. Wednesday, sunny, hot with highs 100 to 105. Heat index values up to 110 in the afternoon. Wednesday night, mostly clear. Lows around 80. Thursday, sunny, hot with highs 100 to 105. Heat index values up to 110 in the afternoon. Thursday night, mostly clear. Lows around 80. Friday, sunny, hot with highs around 100. Heat index values up to 110 in the afternoon. The forecast key messages for North and Central Texas. Drier and hotter conditions are expected this weekend into next week with temperatures returning into the 90s and lower 100s. The spotter information statement for North and Central Texas. Spotter activation is not expected at this time. The ultraviolet index forecast for July 18th is 11, or extreme. The current time is 1:02 a.m. Central Daylight Time. 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Serving the Dallas-Fort Worth listening area. The following reports of weather temperature and wind were made at 1 a.m. DFW Airport, partly cloudy, 84, dew point 69, relative humidity 60%, wind south at 12, pressure 30.05 inches and steady. Fort Worth Meacham, clear, 82, south at 13. Dallas Love Field, partly cloudy, 85, south at 8. Arlington, clear, 82, southeast at 8. Denton, clear, 82, south at 10. Mineral Wells, clear, 78, southeast at 9. Elsewhere around the region, Wichita Falls, cloudy, 76, south at 5. At Abilene, partly cloudy, 75, dew point 71, relative humidity 87%, pressure 30.09 inches and steady. Waco, clear, 81, south at 12. Tyler, mostly cloudy, 80, south at 5. Once again at 1 a.m., DFW Airport, partly cloudy, 84, south at 12. The following reports of weather temperature and wind were made at 1 a.m. DFW Airport, partly cloudy, 84, dew point 69, relative humidity 60%, wind south at 12, pressure 30.05 inches and steady. Fort Worth Meacham, clear, 82, south at 13. Dallas Love Field, partly cloudy, 85, south at 8. Arlington, clear, 82, southeast at 8. Denton, clear, 82, south at 10. Mineral Wells, clear, 78, southeast at 9. Elsewhere around the region, Wichita Falls, cloudy, 76, south at 5. At Abilene, partly cloudy, 75, dew point 71, relative humidity 87%, pressure 30.09 inches and steady. Waco, clear, 81, south at 12. Tyler, mostly cloudy, 80, south at 5. Once again at 1 a.m., DFW Airport, partly cloudy, 84, south at 12. Now let's check on your local forecast for the Dallas-Fort Worth Metroplex. Tonight, partly cloudy. Lows in the mid-70s. South winds 5 to 10 miles an hour. Saturday, mostly sunny. Highs in the mid-90s. South winds 5 to 10 miles an hour. Saturday night, mostly clear. Lows in the mid-70s. South winds 5 to 10 miles an hour. Sunday, sunny. Highs in the upper 90s. South winds 5 to 10 miles an hour.
heat index values up to 105. And now the extended forecast. Sunday night, clear. Lows in the upper 70s. South winds 5 to 10 miles an hour. Monday, sunny, hot with highs around 100. Monday night, clear. Lows in the upper 70s. Tuesday, sunny, hot with highs 100 to 105. Heat index values up to 105. Tuesday night, clear. Lows in the upper 70s. Wednesday, sunny, hot with highs 100 to 105. Heat index values up to 110 in the afternoon. Wednesday night, mostly clear. Lows around 80. Thursday, sunny, hot with highs 100 to 105. Heat index values up to 110 in the afternoon. Thursday night, mostly clear. Lows around 80. Friday, sunny, hot with highs around 100. Heat index values up to 110 in the afternoon. The forecast key messages for North and Central Texas. Drier and hotter conditions are expected this weekend into next week, with temperatures returning into the 90s and lower 100s. The spotter information statement for North and Central Texas. Spotter activation is not expected at this time. The ultraviolet index forecast for July 18th is 11, or extreme. The current time is 1:07 a.m. Central Daylight Time. 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The following reports of weather temperature and wind were made at 1 a.m. DFW Airport, partly cloudy, 84, dew point 69, relative humidity 60%, wind south at 12, pressure 30.05 inches and steady. Fort Worth Meacham, clear, 82, south at 13. Dallas Love Field, partly cloudy, 85, south at 8. Arlington, clear, 82, southeast at 8. Denton, clear, 82, south at 10. Mineral Wells, clear, 78, southeast at 9. Elsewhere around the region, Wichita Falls, cloudy, 76, south at 5. At Abilene, partly cloudy, 75, dew point 71, relative humidity 87%, pressure 30.09 inches and steady. Waco, clear, 81, south at 12. Tyler, mostly cloudy, 80, south at 5. Once again at 1 a.m., DFW Airport, partly cloudy, 84, south at 12. Now let's check on your local forecast for the Dallas-Fort Worth Metroplex. Tonight, partly cloudy. Lows in the mid-70s. South winds 5 to 10 miles an hour. Saturday, mostly sunny. Highs in the mid-90s. South winds 5 to 10 miles an hour. Saturday night, mostly clear. Lows in the mid-70s. South winds 5 to 10 miles an hour. Sunday, sunny. Highs in the upper 90s. South winds 5 to 10 miles an hour. Heat index values up to 105. And now the extended forecast. Sunday night, clear. Lows in the upper 70s. South winds 5 to 10 miles an hour. Monday, sunny, hot with highs around 100. Monday night, clear. Lows in the upper 70s. Tuesday, sunny, hot with highs 100 to 105. Heat index values up to 105. Tuesday night, clear. Lows in the upper 70s. Wednesday, sunny, hot with highs 100 to 105. Heat index values up to 110 in the afternoon. Wednesday night, mostly clear. Lows around 80. Thursday, sunny, hot with highs 100 to 105. Heat index values up to 110 in the afternoon. Thursday night, mostly clear. Lows around 80. Friday, sunny, hot with highs around 100. Heat index values up to 110 in the afternoon. The forecast key messages for North and Central Texas.
drier and hotter conditions are expected this weekend into next week, with temperatures returning into the 90s and lower 100s. The spotter information statement for North and Central Texas. Spotter activation is not expected at this time. The ultraviolet index forecast for July 18th is 11, or extreme. The current time is 1:10 a.m. Central Daylight Time. 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Serving the Dallas-Fort Worth listening area. The following reports of weather temperature and wind were made at 1 a.m. DFW Airport, partly cloudy, 84, dew point 69, relative humidity 60%, wind south at 12, pressure 30.05 inches and steady. Fort Worth Meacham, clear, 82, south at 13. Dallas Love Field, partly cloudy, 85, south at 8. Arlington, clear, 82, southeast at 8. Denton, clear, 82, south at 10. Mineral Wells, clear, 78, southeast at 9. Elsewhere around the region, Wichita Falls, cloudy, 76, south at 5. At Abilene, partly cloudy, 75, dew point 71, relative humidity 87%, pressure 30.09 inches and steady. Waco, clear, 81, south at 12. Tyler, mostly cloudy, 80, south at 5. Once again at 1 a.m., DFW Airport, partly cloudy, 84, south at 12. Now let's check on your local forecast for the Dallas-Fort Worth Metroplex. Tonight, partly cloudy. Lows in the mid-70s. South winds 5 to 10 miles an hour. Saturday, mostly sunny. Highs in the mid-90s. South winds 5 to 10 miles an hour. Saturday night, mostly clear. Lows in the mid-70s. South winds 5 to 10 miles an hour. Sunday, sunny. Highs in the upper 90s. South winds 5 to 10 miles an hour. Heat index values up to 105. And now the extended forecast. Sunday night, clear. Lows in the upper 70s. South winds 5 to 10 miles an hour. Monday, sunny, hot with highs around 100. Monday night, clear. Lows in the upper 70s. Tuesday, sunny, hot with highs 100 to 105. Heat index values up to 105. Tuesday night, clear. Lows in the upper 70s. Wednesday, sunny, hot with highs 100 to 105. Heat index values up to 110 in the afternoon. Wednesday night, mostly clear. Lows around 80. Thursday, sunny, hot with highs 100 to 105. Heat index values up to 110 in the afternoon. Thursday night, mostly clear. Lows around 80. Friday, sunny, hot with highs around 100. Heat index values up to 110 in the afternoon. The forecast key messages for North and Central Texas. Drier and hotter conditions are expected this weekend into next week, with temperatures returning into the 90s and lower 100s. The spotter information statement for North and Central Texas. Spotter activation is not expected at this time. The ultraviolet index forecast for July 18th is 11, or extreme. The current time is 1:14 a.m. Central Daylight Time. 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Serving the Dallas-Fort Worth listening area. The following reports of weather temperature and wind were made at 1 a.m. DFW Airport, partly cloudy, 84, dew point 69, relative humidity 60%, wind south at 12, pressure 30.05 inches and steady. Fort Worth Meacham, clear, 82, south at 13. Dallas Love Field, partly cloudy, 85, south at 8. Arlington, clear, 82, southeast at 8. Denton, clear, 82, south at 10. Mineral Wells, clear, 78, southeast at 9.
Elsewhere around the region, Wichita Falls, cloudy, 76, south at 5. At Abilene, partly cloudy, 75, dew point 71, relative humidity 87%, pressure 30.09 inches and steady. Waco, clear, 81, south at 12. Tyler, mostly cloudy, 80, south at 5. Once again at 1 a.m., DFW Airport, partly cloudy, 84, south at 12. Now let's check on your local forecast for the Dallas-Fort Worth Metroplex. Tonight, partly cloudy. Lows in the mid-70s. South winds 5 to 10 miles an hour. Saturday, mostly sunny. Highs in the mid-90s. South winds 5 to 10 miles an hour. Saturday night, mostly clear. Lows in the mid-70s. South winds 5 to 10 miles an hour. Sunday, sunny. Highs in the upper 90s. South winds 5 to 10 miles an hour. Heat index values up to 105. And now the extended forecast. Sunday night, clear. Lows in the upper 70s. South winds 5 to 10 miles an hour. Monday, sunny, hot with highs around 100. Monday night, clear. Lows in the upper 70s. Tuesday, sunny, hot with highs 100 to 105. Heat index values up to 105. Tuesday night, clear. Lows in the upper 70s. Wednesday, sunny, hot with highs 100 to 105. Heat index values up to 110 in the afternoon. Wednesday night, mostly clear. Lows around 80. Thursday, sunny, hot with highs 100 to 105. Heat index values up to 110 in the afternoon. Thursday night, mostly clear. Lows around 80. Friday, sunny, hot with highs around 100. Heat index values up to 110 in the afternoon. The forecast key messages for North and Central Texas. Drier and hotter conditions are expected this weekend into next week with temperatures returning into the 90s and lower 100s. The spotter information statement for North and Central Texas. Spotter activation is not expected at this time. The ultraviolet index forecast for July 18th is 11, or extreme. The current time is 1:18 a.m. Central Daylight Time. 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Serving the Dallas-Fort Worth listening area. The following reports of weather temperature and wind were made at 1 a.m. DFW Airport, partly cloudy, 84, dew point 69, relative humidity 60%, wind south at 12, pressure 30.05 inches and steady. Fort Worth Meacham, clear, 82, south at 13. Dallas Love Field, partly cloudy, 85, south at 8. Arlington, clear, 82, southeast at 8. Denton, clear, 82, south at 10. Mineral Wells, clear, 78, southeast at 9. Elsewhere around the region, Wichita Falls, cloudy, 76, south at 5. At Abilene, partly cloudy, 75, dew point 71, relative humidity 87%, pressure 30.09 inches and steady. Waco, clear, 81, south at 12. Tyler, mostly cloudy, 80, south at 5. Once again at 1 a.m., DFW Airport, partly cloudy, 84, south at 12. Now let's check on your local forecast for the Dallas-Fort Worth Metroplex. Tonight, partly cloudy. Lows in the mid-70s. South winds 5 to 10 miles an hour. Saturday, mostly sunny. Highs in the mid-90s. South winds 5 to 10 miles an hour. Saturday night, mostly clear. Lows in the mid-70s. South winds 5 to 10 miles an hour. Sunday, sunny. Highs in the upper 90s. South winds 5 to 10 miles an hour. Heat index values up to 105. And now the extended forecast. Sunday night, clear. Lows in the upper 70s.
south winds 5 to 10 miles an hour. Monday, sunny, hot with highs around 100. Monday night, clear. Lows in the upper 70s. Tuesday, sunny, hot with highs 100 to 105. Heat index values up to 105. Tuesday night, clear. Lows in the upper 70s. Wednesday, sunny, hot with highs 100 to 105. Heat index values up to 110 in the afternoon. Wednesday night, mostly clear. Lows around 80. Thursday, sunny, hot with highs 100 to 105. Heat index values up to 110 in the afternoon. Thursday night, mostly clear. Lows around 80. Friday, sunny, hot with highs around 100. Heat index values up to 110 in the afternoon. The forecast key messages for North and Central Texas. Drier and hotter conditions are expected this weekend into next week, with temperatures returning into the 90s and lower 100s. The spotter information statement for North and Central Texas. Spotter activation is not expected at this time. The ultraviolet index forecast for July 18th is 11, or extreme. The current time is 1:21 a.m. Central Daylight Time. 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Serving the Dallas-Fort Worth listening area. The following reports of weather temperature and wind were made at 1 a.m. DFW Airport, partly cloudy, 84, dew point 69, relative humidity 60%, wind south at 12, pressure 30.05 inches and steady. Fort Worth Meacham, clear, 82, south at 13. Dallas Love Field, partly cloudy, 85, south at 8. Arlington, clear, 82, southeast at 8. Denton, clear, 82, south at 10. Mineral Wells, clear, 78, southeast at 9. Elsewhere around the region, Wichita Falls, cloudy, 76, south at 5. At Abilene, partly cloudy, 75, dew point 71, relative humidity 87%, pressure 30.09 inches and steady. Waco, clear, 81, south at 12. Tyler, mostly cloudy, 80, south at 5. Once again at 1 a.m., DFW Airport, partly cloudy, 84, south at 12. Now let's check on your local forecast for the Dallas-Fort Worth Metroplex. Tonight, partly cloudy. Lows in the mid-70s. South winds 5 to 10 miles an hour. Saturday, mostly sunny. Highs in the mid-90s. South winds 5 to 10 miles an hour. Saturday night, mostly clear. Lows in the mid-70s. South winds 5 to 10 miles an hour. Sunday, sunny. Highs in the upper 90s. South winds 5 to 10 miles an hour. Heat index values up to 105. And now the extended forecast. Sunday night, clear. Lows in the upper 70s. South winds 5 to 10 miles an hour. Monday, sunny, hot with highs around 100. Monday night, clear. Lows in the upper 70s. Tuesday, sunny, hot with highs 100 to 105. Heat index values up to 105. Tuesday night, clear. Lows in the upper 70s. Wednesday, sunny, hot with highs 100 to 105. Heat index values up to 110 in the afternoon. Wednesday night, mostly clear. Lows around 80. Thursday, sunny, hot with highs 100 to 105. Heat index values up to 110 in the afternoon. Thursday night, mostly clear. Lows around 80. Friday, sunny, hot with highs around 100. Heat index values up to 110 in the afternoon. The forecast key messages for North and Central Texas. Drier and hotter conditions are expected this weekend into next week, with temperatures returning into the 90s and lower 100s. The spotter information statement for North and Central Texas. Spotter activation is not expected at this time.
The ultraviolet index forecast for July 18th is 11, or extreme. The current time is 1:25 a.m. Central Daylight Time. 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The following reports of weather temperature and wind were made at 1 a.m. DFW Airport, partly cloudy, 84, dew point 69, relative humidity 60%, wind south at 12, pressure 30.05 inches and steady. Fort Worth Meacham, clear, 82, south at 13. Dallas Love Field, partly cloudy, 85, south at 8. Arlington, clear, 82, southeast at 8. Denton, clear, 82, south at 10. Mineral Wells, clear, 78, southeast at 9. Elsewhere around the region, Wichita Falls, cloudy, 76, south at 5. At Abilene, partly cloudy, 75, dew point 71, relative humidity 87%, pressure 30.09 inches and steady. Waco, clear, 81, south at 12. Tyler, mostly cloudy, 80, south at 5. Once again at 1 a.m., DFW Airport, partly cloudy, 84, south at 12. Now let's check on your local forecast for the Dallas-Fort Worth Metroplex. Tonight, partly cloudy. Lows in the mid-70s. South winds 5 to 10 miles an hour. Saturday, mostly sunny. Highs in the mid-90s. South winds 5 to 10 miles an hour. Saturday night, mostly clear. Lows in the mid-70s. South winds 5 to 10 miles an hour. Sunday, sunny. Highs in the upper 90s. South winds 5 to 10 miles an hour. Heat index values up to 105. And now the extended forecast. Sunday night, clear. Lows in the upper 70s. South winds 5 to 10 miles an hour. Monday, sunny, hot with highs around 100. Monday night, clear. Lows in the upper 70s. Tuesday, sunny, hot with highs 100 to 105. Heat index values up to 105. Tuesday night, clear. Lows in the upper 70s. Wednesday, sunny, hot with highs 100 to 105. Heat index values up to 110 in the afternoon. Wednesday night, mostly clear. Lows around 80. Thursday, sunny, hot with highs 100 to 105. Heat index values up to 110 in the afternoon. Thursday night, mostly clear. Lows around 80. Friday, sunny, hot with highs around 100. Heat index values up to 110 in the afternoon. And now the extended forecast. Sunday night, clear. Lows in the upper 70s. South winds 5 to 10 miles an hour. Monday, sunny, hot with highs around 100. Monday night, clear. Lows in the upper 70s. Tuesday, sunny, hot with highs 100 to 105. Heat index values up to 110 in the afternoon. Tuesday night, clear. Lows around 80. Wednesday, sunny, hot with highs 100 to 105. Heat index values up to 110 in the afternoon. Wednesday night, mostly clear. Lows around 80. Thursday, sunny, hot with highs 100 to 105. Heat index values up to 110 in the afternoon. Thursday night, mostly clear. Lows around 80. Friday, sunny, hot with highs around 100. Heat index values up to 110 in the afternoon. The forecast key messages for North and Central Texas. Drier and hotter conditions are expected this weekend into next week with temperatures returning into the 90s and lower 100s. The spotter information statement for North and Central Texas. Spotter activation is not expected at this time. The ultraviolet index forecast for July 18th is 11, or extreme. The current time is 1:30 a.m. Central Daylight Time.
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The following reports of weather temperature and wind were made at 1 a.m. DFW Airport, partly cloudy, 84, dew point 69, relative humidity 60%, wind south at 12, pressure 30.05 inches and steady. Fort Worth Meacham, clear, 82, south at 13. Dallas Love Field, partly cloudy, 85, south at 8. Arlington, clear, 82, southeast at 8. 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The following reports of weather temperature and wind were made at 1 a.m. DFW Airport, partly cloudy.

Abilene, partly cloudy, 75, dew point 71, relative humidity 87%, pressure 30.09 inches and steady. Waco, clear, 81, south at 12. Tyler, mostly cloudy, 80, south at 5. Once again at 1 a.m., DFW Airport, partly cloudy, 84, south at 12. Now let's check on your local forecast for the Dallas-Fort Worth Metroplex. Rest of tonight, mostly clear. Lows in the mid-70s. South winds 5 to 10 miles an hour. Saturday, mostly sunny. Highs in the mid-90s. South winds 5 to 10 miles an hour. Saturday night, mostly clear. Lows in the mid-70s. South winds 5 to 10 miles an hour. Sunday, sunny. Highs in the upper 90s. South winds 5 to 10 miles an hour. And now the extended forecast. Sunday night, clear. Lows in the upper 70s. South winds 5 to 10 miles an hour. Monday, sunny, hot with highs around 100. Monday night, clear. Lows in the upper 70s. Tuesday, sunny, hot with highs 100 to 105. Heat index values up to 110 in the afternoon. Tuesday night, clear. Lows around 80. Wednesday, sunny, hot with highs 100 to 105. Heat index values up to 110 in the afternoon. Wednesday night, mostly clear. Lows around 80. Thursday, sunny, hot with highs 100 to 105. Heat index values up to 110 in the afternoon. Thursday night, mostly clear. Lows around 80. Friday, sunny, hot with highs around 100. Heat index values up to 110 in the afternoon. The forecast key messages for North and Central Texas. Drier and hotter conditions are expected this weekend into next week with temperatures returning into the 90s and lower 100s. The spotter information statement for North and Central Texas. Spotter activation is not expected at this time. The ultraviolet index forecast for July 18th is 11, or extreme. The current time is 1:33 a.m. Central Daylight Time. 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Serving the Dallas-Fort Worth listening area. The following reports of weather temperature and wind were made at 1 a.m. DFW Airport, partly cloudy, 84, dew point 69, relative humidity 60%, wind south at 12, pressure 30.05 inches and steady. Fort Worth Meacham, clear, 82, south at 13. Dallas Love Field, partly cloudy, 85, south at 8. Arlington, clear, 82, southeast at 8. Denton, clear, 82, south at 10. Mineral Wells, clear, 78, southeast at 9. Elsewhere around the region, Wichita Falls, cloudy, 76, south at 5. At Abilene, partly cloudy, 75, dew point 71, relative humidity 87%, pressure 30.09 inches and steady. Waco, clear, 81, south at 12. Tyler, mostly cloudy, 80, south at 5. Once again at 1 a.m., DFW Airport, partly cloudy, 84, south at 12. Now let's check on your local forecast for the Dallas-Fort Worth Metroplex. Rest of tonight, mostly clear. Lows in the mid-70s. South winds 5 to 10 miles an hour. Saturday, mostly sunny. Highs in the mid-90s. South winds 5 to 10 miles an hour. Saturday night, mostly clear. Lows in the mid-70s. South winds 5 to 10 miles an hour. Sunday, sunny. Highs in the upper 90s. South winds 5 to 10 miles an hour. And now the extended forecast. Sunday night, clear. Lows in the upper 70s. South winds 5 to 10 miles an hour. Monday, sunny, hot with highs around 100. Monday night, clear. Lows in the upper 70s. Tuesday, sunny.

hot with highs 100 to 105. Heat index values up to 110 in the afternoon. Tuesday night, clear. Lows around 80. Wednesday, sunny, hot with highs 100 to 105. Heat index values up to 110 in the afternoon. Wednesday night, mostly clear. Lows around 80. Thursday, sunny, hot with highs 100 to 105. Heat index values up to 110 in the afternoon. Thursday night, mostly clear. Lows around 80. Friday, sunny, hot with highs around 100. Heat index values up to 110 in the afternoon. The forecast key messages for North and Central Texas. Drier and hotter conditions are expected this weekend into next week with temperatures returning into the 90s and lower 100s. The spotter information statement for North and Central Texas. Spotter activation is not expected at this time. The ultraviolet index forecast for July 18th is 11, or extreme. The current time is 1:37 a.m. Central Daylight Time. 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Serving the Dallas-Fort Worth listening area. The following reports of weather temperature and wind were made at 1 a.m. DFW Airport, partly cloudy, 84, dew point 69, relative humidity 60%, wind south at 12, pressure 30.05 inches and steady. Fort Worth Meacham, clear, 82, south at 13. Dallas Love Field, partly cloudy, 85, south at 8. Arlington, clear, 82, southeast at 8. Denton, clear, 82, south at 10. Mineral Wells, clear, 78, southeast at 9. Elsewhere around the region, Wichita Falls, cloudy, 76, south at 5. At Abilene, partly cloudy, 75, dew point 71, relative humidity 87%, pressure 30.09 inches and steady. Waco, clear, 81, south at 12. Tyler, mostly cloudy, 80, south at 5. Once again at 1 a.m., DFW Airport, partly cloudy, 84, south at 12. Now let's check on your local forecast for the Dallas-Fort Worth Metroplex. Rest of tonight, mostly clear. Lows in the mid-70s. South winds 5 to 10 miles an hour. Saturday, mostly sunny. Highs in the mid-90s. South winds 5 to 10 miles an hour. Saturday night, mostly clear. Lows in the mid-70s. South winds 5 to 10 miles an hour. Sunday, sunny. Highs in the upper 90s. South winds 5 to 10 miles an hour. And now the extended forecast. Sunday night, clear. Lows in the upper 70s. South winds 5 to 10 miles an hour. Monday, sunny, hot with highs around 100. Monday night, clear. Lows in the upper 70s. Tuesday, sunny, hot with highs 100 to 105. Heat index values up to 110 in the afternoon. Tuesday night, clear. Lows around 80. Wednesday, sunny, hot with highs 100 to 105. Heat index values up to 110 in the afternoon. Wednesday night, mostly clear. Lows around 80. Thursday, sunny, hot with highs 100 to 105. Heat index values up to 110 in the afternoon. Thursday night, mostly clear. Lows around 80. Friday, sunny, hot with highs around 100. Heat index values up to 110 in the afternoon. The forecast key messages for North and Central Texas. Drier and hotter conditions are expected this weekend into next week with temperatures returning into the 90s and lower 100s. The spotter information statement for North and Central Texas. Spotter activation is not expected at this time. The ultraviolet index forecast for July 18th is 11, or extreme. The current time is 1:41 a.m. Central Daylight Time. 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
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The following reports of weather temperature and wind were made at 1 a.m. DFW Airport, partly cloudy, 84, dew point 69, relative humidity 60%, wind south at 12, pressure 30.05 inches and steady. Fort Worth Meacham, clear, 82, south at 13. Dallas Love Field, partly cloudy, 85, south at 8. Arlington, clear, 82, southeast at 8. Denton, clear, 82, south at 10. Mineral Wells, clear, 78, southeast at 9. Elsewhere around the region, Wichita Falls, cloudy, 76, south at 5. At Abilene, partly cloudy, 75, dew point 71, relative humidity 87%, pressure 30.09 inches and steady. Waco, clear, 81, south at 12. Tyler, mostly cloudy, 80, south at 5. Once again at 1 a.m., DFW Airport, partly cloudy, 84, south at 12. Now let's check on your local forecast for the Dallas-Fort Worth Metroplex. Rest of tonight, mostly clear. Lows in the mid-70s. South winds 5 to 10 miles an hour. Saturday, mostly sunny. Highs in the mid-90s. South winds 5 to 10 miles an hour. Saturday night, mostly clear. Lows in the mid-70s. South winds 5 to 10 miles an hour. Sunday, sunny. Highs in the upper 90s. South winds 5 to 10 miles an hour. And now the extended forecast. Sunday night, clear. Lows in the upper 70s. South winds 5 to 10 miles an hour. Monday, sunny, hot with highs around 100. Monday night, clear. Lows in the upper 70s. Tuesday, sunny, hot with highs 100 to 105. Heat index values up to 110 in the afternoon. Tuesday night, clear. Lows around 80. Wednesday, sunny, hot with highs 100 to 105. Heat index values up to 110 in the afternoon. Wednesday night, mostly clear. Lows around 80. Thursday, sunny, hot with highs 100 to 105. Heat index values up to 110 in the afternoon. Thursday night, mostly clear. Lows around 80. Friday, sunny, hot with highs around 100. Heat index values up to 110 in the afternoon. The forecast key messages for North and Central Texas. Drier and hotter conditions are expected this weekend into next week with temperatures returning into the 90s and lower 100s. The spotter information statement for North and Central Texas. Spotter activation is not expected at this time. The ultraviolet index forecast for July 18th is 11, or extreme. The current time is 1:44 a.m. Central Daylight Time. 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The following reports of weather temperature and wind were made at 1 a.m. DFW Airport, partly cloudy, 84, dew point 69, relative humidity 60%, wind south at 12, pressure 30.05 inches and steady. Fort Worth Meacham, clear, 82, south at 13. Dallas Love Field, partly cloudy, 85, south at 8. Arlington, clear, 82, southeast at 8. Denton, clear, 82, south at 10. Mineral Wells, clear, 78, southeast at 9. Elsewhere around the region, Wichita Falls, cloudy, 76, south at 5. At Abilene, partly cloudy, 75, dew point 71, relative humidity 87%, pressure 30.09 inches and steady. Waco, clear, 81, south at 12. Tyler, mostly cloudy, 80, south at 5. Once again at 1 a.m., DFW Airport, partly cloudy, 84, south at 12.
Now let's check on your local forecast for the Dallas-Fort Worth Metroplex. Rest of tonight, mostly clear. Lows in the mid-70s. South winds 5 to 10 miles an hour. Saturday, mostly sunny. Highs in the mid-90s. South winds 5 to 10 miles an hour. Saturday night, mostly clear. Lows in the mid-70s. South winds 5 to 10 miles an hour. Sunday, sunny. Highs in the upper 90s. South winds 5 to 10 miles an hour. And now the extended forecast. Sunday night, clear. Lows in the upper 70s. South winds 5 to 10 miles an hour. Monday, sunny, hot with highs around 100. Monday night, clear. Lows in the upper 70s. Tuesday, sunny, hot with highs 100 to 105. Heat index values up to 110 in the afternoon. Tuesday night, clear. Lows around 80. Wednesday, sunny, hot with highs 100 to 105. Heat index values up to 110 in the afternoon. Wednesday night, mostly clear. Lows around 80. Thursday, sunny, hot with highs 100 to 105. Heat index values up to 110 in the afternoon. Thursday night, mostly clear. Lows around 80. Friday, sunny, hot with highs around 100. Heat index values up to 110 in the afternoon. The forecast key messages for North and Central Texas. Drier and hotter conditions are expected this weekend into next week, with temperatures returning into the 90s and lower 100s. The spotter information statement for North and Central Texas. Spotter activation is not expected at this time. The ultraviolet index forecast for July 18th is 11, or extreme. The current time is 1:48 a.m. Central Daylight Time. 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The following reports of weather temperature and wind were made at 1 a.m. DFW Airport, partly cloudy, 84, dew point 69, relative humidity 60%, wind south at 12, pressure 30.05 inches and steady. Fort Worth Meacham, clear, 82, south at 13. Dallas Love Field, partly cloudy, 85, south at 8. Arlington, clear, 82, southeast at 8. Denton, clear, 82, south at 10. Mineral Wells, clear, 78, southeast at 9. Elsewhere around the region, Wichita Falls, cloudy, 76, south at 5. At Abilene, partly cloudy, 75, dew point 71, relative humidity 87%, pressure 30.09 inches and steady. Waco, clear, 81, south at 12. Tyler, mostly cloudy, 80, south at 5. Once again at 1 a.m., DFW Airport, partly cloudy, 84, south at 12. Now let's check on your local forecast for the Dallas-Fort Worth Metroplex. Rest of tonight, mostly clear. Lows in the mid-70s. South winds 5 to 10 miles an hour. Saturday, mostly sunny. Highs in the mid-90s. South winds 5 to 10 miles an hour. Saturday night, mostly clear. Lows in the mid-70s. South winds 5 to 10 miles an hour. Sunday, sunny. Highs in the upper 90s. South winds 5 to 10 miles an hour. And now the extended forecast. Sunday night, clear. Lows in the upper 70s. South winds 5 to 10 miles an hour. Monday, sunny, hot with highs around 100. Monday night, clear. Lows in the upper 70s. Tuesday, sunny, hot with highs 100 to 105. Heat index values up to 110 in the afternoon. Tuesday night, clear. Lows around 80. Wednesday, sunny, hot with highs 100 to 105. Heat index values up to 110 in the afternoon. Wednesday night, mostly clear. Lows around 80.
Thursday, sunny, hot with highs 100 to 105. Heat index values up to 110 in the afternoon. Thursday night, mostly clear. Lows around 80. Friday, sunny, hot with highs around 100. Heat index values up to 110 in the afternoon. The forecast key messages for North and Central Texas. Drier and hotter conditions are expected this weekend into next week with temperatures returning into the 90s and lower 100s. The spotter information statement for North and Central Texas. Spotter activation is not expected at this time. The ultraviolet index forecast for July 18th is 11, or extreme. The current time is 1:51 a.m. Central Daylight Time. 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Serving the Dallas-Fort Worth listening area. The following reports of weather temperature and wind were made at 1 a.m. DFW Airport, partly cloudy, 84, dew point 69, relative humidity 60%, wind south at 12, pressure 30.05 inches and steady. Fort Worth Meacham, clear, 82, south at 13. Dallas Love Field, partly cloudy, 85, south at 8. Arlington, clear, 82, southeast at 8. Denton, clear, 82, south at 10. Mineral Wells, clear, 78, southeast at 9. Elsewhere around the region, Wichita Falls, cloudy, 76, south at 5. At Abilene, partly cloudy, 75, dew point 71, relative humidity 87%, pressure 30.09 inches and steady. Waco, clear, 81, south at 12. Tyler, mostly cloudy, 80, south at 5. Once again at 1 a.m., DFW Airport, partly cloudy, 84, south at 12. Now let's check on your local forecast for the Dallas-Fort Worth Metroplex. Rest of tonight, mostly clear. Lows in the mid-70s. South winds 5 to 10 miles an hour. Saturday, mostly sunny. Highs in the mid-90s. South winds 5 to 10 miles an hour. Saturday night, mostly clear. Lows in the mid-70s. South winds 5 to 10 miles an hour. Sunday, sunny. Highs in the upper 90s. South winds 5 to 10 miles an hour. And now the extended forecast. Sunday night, clear. Lows in the upper 70s. South winds 5 to 10 miles an hour. Monday, sunny, hot with highs around 100. Monday night, clear. Lows in the upper 70s. Tuesday, sunny, hot with highs 100 to 105. Heat index values up to 110 in the afternoon. Tuesday night, clear. Lows around 80. Wednesday, sunny, hot with highs 100 to 105. Heat index values up to 110 in the afternoon. Wednesday night, mostly clear. Lows around 80. Thursday, sunny, hot with highs 100 to 105. Heat index values up to 110 in the afternoon. Thursday night, mostly clear. Lows around 80. Friday, sunny, hot with highs around 100. Heat index values up to 110 in the afternoon. The forecast key messages for North and Central Texas. Drier and hotter conditions are expected this weekend into next week with temperatures returning into the 90s and lower 100s. The spotter information statement for North and Central Texas. Spotter activation is not expected at this time. The ultraviolet index forecast for July 18th is 11, or extreme. The current time is 1:55 a.m. Central Daylight Time. 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The following reports of weather temperature and wind were made at 1 a.m. DFW Airport, partly cloudy, 84, dew point 69, relative humidity 60%, wind south at 12, pressure 30.05 inches and steady.
Fort Worth, Meacham, clear, 82, south at 13. Dallas, Love Field, partly cloudy, 85, south at 8. Arlington, clear, 82, southeast at 8. Denton, clear, 82, south at 10. Mineral Wells, clear, 78, southeast at 9. Elsewhere around the region, Wichita Falls, cloudy, 76, south at 5. At Abilene, partly cloudy, 75, dew point 71, relative humidity 87%, pressure 30.09 inches and steady. Waco, clear, 81, south at 12. Tyler, mostly cloudy, 80, south at 5. Once again at 1 a.m., DFW Airport, partly cloudy, 84, south at 12. Now let's check on your local forecast for the Dallas-Fort Worth Metroplex. Rest of tonight, mostly clear. Lows in the mid-70s. South winds 5 to 10 miles an hour. Saturday, mostly sunny. Highs in the mid-90s. South winds 5 to 10 miles an hour. Saturday night, mostly clear. Lows in the mid-70s. South winds 5 to 10 miles an hour. Sunday, sunny. Highs in the upper 90s. South winds 5 to 10 miles an hour. And now the extended forecast. Sunday night, clear. Lows in the upper 70s. South winds 5 to 10 miles an hour. Monday, sunny, hot with highs around 100. Monday night, clear. Lows in the upper 70s. Tuesday, sunny, hot with highs 100 to 105. Heat index values up to 110 in the afternoon. Tuesday night, clear. Lows around 80. Wednesday, sunny, hot with highs 100 to 105. Heat index values up to 110 in the afternoon. Wednesday night, mostly clear. Lows around 80. Thursday, sunny, hot with highs 100 to 105. Heat index values up to 110 in the afternoon. Thursday night, mostly clear. Lows around 80. Friday, sunny, hot with highs around 100. Heat index values up to 110 in the afternoon. The forecast key messages for North and Central Texas. Drier and hotter conditions are expected this weekend into next week with temperatures returning into the 90s and lower 100s. The spotter information statement for North and Central Texas. Spotter activation is not expected at this time. The ultraviolet index forecast for July 18th is 11, or extreme. The current time is 1:59 a.m. Central Daylight Time. 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The following reports of weather temperature and wind were made at 1 a.m. DFW Airport, partly cloudy, 84, dew point 69, relative humidity 60%, wind south at 12, pressure 30.05 inches and steady. Fort Worth, Meacham, clear, 82, south at 13. Dallas, Love Field, partly cloudy, 85, south at 8. Arlington, clear, 82, southeast at 8. Denton, clear, 82, south at 10. Mineral Wells, clear, 78, southeast at 9. Elsewhere around the region, Wichita Falls, cloudy, 76, south at 5. At Abilene, partly cloudy, 75, dew point 71, relative humidity 87%, pressure 30.09 inches and steady. Waco, clear, 81, south at 12. Tyler, mostly cloudy, 80, south at 5. Once again at 1 a.m., DFW Airport, partly cloudy, 84, south at 12. Now let's check on your local forecast for the Dallas-Fort Worth Metroplex. Rest of tonight, mostly clear. Lows in the mid-70s. South winds 5 to 10 miles an hour. Saturday, mostly sunny. Highs in the mid-90s. South winds 5 to 10 miles an hour. Saturday night, mostly clear. Lows in the mid-70s. South winds 5 to 10 miles an hour.
Sunday, sunny. Highs in the upper 90s. South wind 5 to 10 miles an hour. And now the extended forecast. Sunday night, clear. Lows in the upper 70s. South winds 5 to 10 miles an hour. Monday, sunny, hot with highs around 100. Monday night, clear. Lows in the upper 70s. Tuesday, sunny, hot with highs 100 to 105. Heat index values up to 110 in the afternoon. Tuesday night, clear. Lows around 80. Wednesday, sunny, hot with highs 100 to 105. Heat index values up to 110 in the afternoon. Wednesday night, mostly clear. Lows around 80. Thursday, sunny, hot with highs 100 to 105. Heat index values up to 110 in the afternoon. Thursday night, mostly clear. Lows around 80. Friday, sunny, hot with highs around 100. Heat index values up to 110 in the afternoon. The forecast key messages for North and Central Texas. Drier and hotter conditions are expected this weekend into next week with temperatures returning into the 90s and lower 100s. The spotter information statement for North and Central Texas. Spotter activation is not expected at this time. The ultraviolet index forecast for July 18th is 11, or extreme. The current time is 2:02 a.m. Central Daylight Time. 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The following reports of weather temperature and wind were made at 2 a.m. DFW Airport, clear, 82, dew point 69, relative humidity 64%, wind south at 12, pressure 30.05 inches and steady. Fort Worth Meacham, clear, 81, south at 10. Dallas Love Field, partly cloudy, 85, south at 8. Arlington, clear, 82, south at 10. Denton, clear, 81, south at 10. Mineral Wells, clear, 77, southeast at 9. Elsewhere around the region, Wichita Falls, cloudy, 76, southeast at 5. Abilene, partly cloudy, 77, south at 13, gusting to 21. Waco, partly cloudy, 80, south at 13. Tyler, mostly cloudy, 79, south at 7. Once again at 2 a.m., DFW Airport, clear, 82, south at 12. The following reports of weather temperature and wind were made at 2 a.m. DFW Airport, clear, 82, dew point 69, relative humidity 64%, wind south at 12, pressure 30.05 inches and steady. Fort Worth Meacham, clear, 81, south at 10. Dallas Love Field, partly cloudy, 85, south at 8. Arlington, clear, 82, south at 10. Denton, clear, 81, south at 10. Mineral Wells, clear, 77, southeast at 9. Elsewhere around the region, Wichita Falls, cloudy, 76, southeast at 5. Abilene, partly cloudy, 77, south at 13, gusting to 21. Waco, partly cloudy, 80, south at 13. Tyler, mostly cloudy, 79, south at 7. Once again at 2 a.m., DFW Airport, clear, 82, south at 12. Now let's check on your local forecast for the Dallas-Fort Worth Metroplex. Rest of tonight, mostly clear. Lows in the mid-70s. South winds 5 to 10 miles an hour. Saturday, mostly sunny. Highs in the mid-90s. South winds 5 to 10 miles an hour. Saturday night, mostly clear. Lows in the mid-70s. South winds 5 to 10 miles an hour. Sunday, sunny. Highs in the upper 90s. South winds 5 to 10 miles an hour. And now the extended forecast. Sunday night, clear. Lows in the upper 70s. South winds 5 to 10 miles an hour.
Monday, sunny, hot with highs around 100. Monday night, clear. Lows in the upper 70s. Tuesday, sunny, hot with highs 100 to 105. Heat index values up to 110 in the afternoon. Tuesday night, clear. Lows around 80. Wednesday, sunny, hot with highs 100 to 105. Heat index values up to 110 in the afternoon. Wednesday night, mostly clear. Lows around 80. Thursday, sunny, hot with highs 100 to 105. Heat index values up to 110 in the afternoon. Thursday night, mostly clear. Lows around 80. Friday, sunny, hot with highs around 100. Heat index values up to 110 in the afternoon. The forecast key messages for North and Central Texas. Drier and hotter conditions are expected this weekend into next week with temperatures returning into the 90s and lower 100s. The spotter information statement for North and Central Texas. Spotter activation is not expected at this time. The ultraviolet index forecast for July 18th is 11, or extreme. The current time is 2:07 a.m. Central Daylight Time. 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The following reports of weather temperature and wind were made at 2 a.m. DFW Airport, clear, 82, dew point 69, relative humidity 64%, wind south at 12, pressure 30.05 inches and steady. Fort Worth Meacham, clear, 81, south at 10. Dallas Love Field, partly cloudy, 85, south at 8. Arlington, clear, 82, south at 10. Denton, clear, 81, south at 10. Mineral Wells, clear, 77, southeast at 9. Elsewhere around the region, Wichita Falls, cloudy, 76, southeast at 5. Abilene, partly cloudy, 77, south at 13, gusting to 21. Waco, partly cloudy, 80, south at 13. Tyler, mostly cloudy, 79, south at 7. Once again at 2 a.m., DFW Airport, clear, 82, south at 12. Now let's check on your local forecast for the Dallas-Fort Worth Metroplex. Rest of tonight, mostly clear. Lows in the mid-70s. South winds 5 to 10 miles an hour. Saturday, mostly sunny. Highs in the mid-90s. South winds 5 to 10 miles an hour. Saturday night, mostly clear. Lows in the mid-70s. South winds 5 to 10 miles an hour. Sunday, sunny. Highs in the upper 90s. South winds 5 to 10 miles an hour. Now let's check on your local forecast for the Dallas-Fort Worth Metroplex. Today, mostly sunny. Highs in the mid-90s. South winds 5 to 10 miles an hour. Tonight, mostly clear. Lows in the mid-70s. South winds 5 to 10 miles an hour. Sunday, sunny. Highs in the upper 90s. South winds 5 to 10 miles an hour. Sunday night, clear. Lows in the upper 70s. South winds 5 to 10 miles an hour. And now the extended forecast. Monday, sunny, hot with highs around 100. Southwest winds 5 to 10 miles an hour. Monday night, clear. Lows in the upper 70s. Tuesday, sunny, hot with highs 100 to 105. Heat index values up to 110 in the afternoon. Tuesday night, clear. Lows around 80. Wednesday, sunny, hot with highs 100 to 105. Heat index values up to 110 in the afternoon. Wednesday night, mostly clear. Lows around 80. Thursday, sunny, hot with highs 100 to 105. Heat index values up to 110 in the afternoon. Thursday night, mostly clear. Lows around 80. Friday, sunny, hot with highs around 100.
Heat index values up to 110 in the afternoon. The forecast key messages for North and Central Texas. Drier and hotter conditions are expected this weekend into next week with temperatures returning into the 90s and lower 100s. The spotter information statement for North and Central Texas. Spotter activation is not expected at this time. The ultraviolet index forecast for July 18th is 11, or extreme. The current time is 2:11 a.m. Central Daylight Time. 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The following reports of weather temperature and wind were made at 2 a.m. DFW Airport, clear, 82, dew point 69, relative humidity 64%, wind south at 12, pressure 30.05 inches and steady. Fort Worth Meacham, clear, 81, south at 10. Dallas Love Field, partly cloudy, 85, south at 8. Arlington, clear, 82, south at 10. Denton, clear, 81, south at 10. Mineral Wells, clear, 77, southeast at 9. Elsewhere around the region, Wichita Falls, cloudy, 76, southeast at 5. Abilene, partly cloudy, 77, south at 13, gusting to 21. Waco, clear, 80, south at 13. Tyler, mostly cloudy, 79, south at 7. Once again at 2 a.m., DFW Airport, clear, 82, south at 12. Now let's check on your local forecast for the Dallas-Fort Worth Metroplex. Today, mostly sunny. Highs in the mid-90s. South winds 5 to 10 miles an hour. Tonight, mostly clear. Lows in the mid-70s. South winds 5 to 10 miles an hour. Sunday, sunny. Highs in the upper 90s. South winds 5 to 10 miles an hour. Sunday night, clear. Lows in the upper 70s. South winds 5 to 10 miles an hour. And now the extended forecast. Monday, sunny, hot with highs around 100. Southwest winds 5 to 10 miles an hour. Monday night, clear. Lows in the upper 70s. Tuesday, sunny, hot with highs 100 to 105. Heat index values up to 110 in the afternoon. Tuesday night, clear. Lows around 80. Wednesday, sunny, hot with highs 100 to 105. Heat index values up to 110 in the afternoon. Wednesday night, mostly clear. Lows around 80. Thursday, sunny, hot with highs 100 to 105. Heat index values up to 110 in the afternoon. Thursday night, mostly clear. Lows around 80. Friday, sunny, hot with highs around 100. Heat index values up to 110 in the afternoon. The forecast key messages for North and Central Texas. Drier and hotter conditions are expected this weekend into next week with temperatures returning into the 90s and lower 100s. The spotter information statement for North and Central Texas. Spotter activation is not expected at this time. The ultraviolet index forecast for July 18th is 11, or extreme. The current time is 2:15 a.m. Central Daylight Time. 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The following reports of weather temperature and wind were made at 2 a.m. DFW Airport, clear, 82, dew point 69, relative humidity 64%, wind south at 12, pressure 30.05 inches and steady. Fort Worth Meacham, clear, 81, south at 10. Dallas Love Field, partly cloudy, 85, south at 8. Arlington, clear, 82, south at 10. Denton, clear, 81, south at 10. Mineral Wells, clear, 77, southeast at 9. Elsewhere around the region, Wichita Falls, cloudy, 76, southeast at 5.
Abilene, partly cloudy, 77, south at 13, gusting to 21. Waco, clear, 80, south at 13. Tyler, mostly cloudy, 79, south at 7. Once again at 2 a.m., DFW Airport, clear, 82, south at 12. Now let's check on your local forecast for the Dallas-Fort Worth Metroplex. Today, mostly sunny. Highs in the mid-90s. South winds 5 to 10 miles an hour. Tonight, mostly clear. Lows in the mid-70s. South winds 5 to 10 miles an hour. Sunday, sunny. Highs in the upper 90s. South winds 5 to 10 miles an hour. Sunday night, clear. Lows in the upper 70s. South winds 5 to 10 miles an hour. And now the extended forecast. Monday, sunny, hot with highs around 100. Southwest winds 5 to 10 miles an hour. Monday night, clear. Lows in the upper 70s. Tuesday, sunny, hot with highs 100 to 105. Heat index values up to 110 in the afternoon. Tuesday night, clear. Lows around 80. Wednesday, sunny, hot with highs 100 to 105. Heat index values up to 110 in the afternoon. Wednesday night, mostly clear. Lows around 80. Thursday, sunny, hot with highs 100 to 105. Heat index values up to 110 in the afternoon. Thursday night, mostly clear. Lows around 80. Friday, sunny, hot with highs around 100. Heat index values up to 110 in the afternoon. The forecast key messages for North and Central Texas. Drier and hotter conditions are expected this weekend into next week, with temperatures returning into the 90s and lower 100s. The spotter information statement for North and Central Texas. Spotter activation is not expected at this time. The ultraviolet index forecast for July 18th is 11, or extreme. The current time is 2:18 a.m. Central Daylight Time. 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The following reports of weather temperature and wind were made at 2 a.m. DFW Airport, clear, 82, dew point 69, relative humidity 64%, wind south at 12, pressure 30.05 inches and steady. Fort Worth Meacham, clear, 81, south at 10. Dallas Love Field, partly cloudy, 85, south at 8. Arlington, clear, 82, south at 10. Denton, clear, 81, south at 10. Mineral Wells, clear, 77, southeast at 9. Elsewhere around the region, Wichita Falls, cloudy, 76, southeast at 5. Abilene, partly cloudy, 77, south at 13, gusting to 21. Waco, clear, 80, south at 13. Tyler, mostly cloudy, 79, south at 7. Once again at 2 a.m., DFW Airport, clear, 82, south at 12. Now let's check on your local forecast for the Dallas-Fort Worth Metroplex. Today, mostly sunny. Highs in the mid-90s. South winds 5 to 10 miles an hour. Tonight, mostly clear. Lows in the mid-70s. South winds 5 to 10 miles an hour. Sunday, sunny. Highs in the upper 90s. South winds 5 to 10 miles an hour. Sunday night, clear. Lows in the upper 70s. South winds 5 to 10 miles an hour. And now the extended forecast. Monday, sunny, hot with highs around 100. Southwest winds 5 to 10 miles an hour. Monday night, clear. Lows in the upper 70s. Tuesday, sunny, hot with highs 100 to 105. Heat index values up to 110 in the afternoon. Tuesday night, clear. Lows around 80. Wednesday, sunny, hot with highs 100 to 105.
heat index values up to 110 in the afternoon. Wednesday night, mostly clear. Lows around 80. Thursday, sunny, hot with highs 100 to 105. Heat index values up to 110 in the afternoon. Thursday night, mostly clear. Lows around 80. Friday, sunny, hot with highs around 100. Heat index values up to 110 in the afternoon. The forecast key messages for North and Central Texas. Drier and hotter conditions are expected this weekend into next week with temperatures returning into the 90s and lower 100s. The spotter information statement for North and Central Texas. Spotter activation is not expected at this time. The ultraviolet index forecast for July 18th is 11, or extreme. The current time is 2:21 a.m. Central Daylight Time. 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The following reports of weather temperature and wind were made at 2 a.m. DFW Airport, clear, 82, dew point 69, relative humidity 64%, wind south at 12, pressure 30.05 inches and steady. Fort Worth Meacham, clear, 81, south at 10. Dallas Love Field, partly cloudy, 85, south at 8. Arlington, clear, 82, south at 10. Denton, clear, 81, south at 10. Mineral Wells, clear, 77, southeast at 9. Elsewhere around the region, Wichita Falls, cloudy, 76, southeast at 5. Abilene, partly cloudy, 77, south at 13, gusting to 21. Waco, clear, 80, south at 13. Tyler, mostly cloudy, 79, south at 7. Once again at 2 a.m., DFW Airport, clear, 82, south at 12. Now let's check on your local forecast for the Dallas-Fort Worth Metroplex. Today, mostly sunny. Highs in the mid-90s. South winds 5 to 10 miles an hour. Tonight, mostly clear. Lows in the mid-70s. South winds 5 to 10 miles an hour. Sunday, sunny. Highs in the upper 90s. South winds 5 to 10 miles an hour. Sunday night, clear. Lows in the upper 70s. South winds 5 to 10 miles an hour. And now the extended forecast. Monday, sunny, hot with highs around 100. Southwest winds 5 to 10 miles an hour. Monday night, clear. Lows in the upper 70s. Tuesday, sunny, hot with highs 100 to 105. Heat index values up to 110 in the afternoon. Tuesday night, clear. Lows around 80. Wednesday, sunny, hot with highs 100 to 105. Heat index values up to 110 in the afternoon. Wednesday night, mostly clear. Lows around 80. Thursday, sunny, hot with highs 100 to 105. Heat index values up to 110 in the afternoon. Thursday night, mostly clear. Lows around 80. Friday, sunny, hot with highs around 100. Heat index values up to 110 in the afternoon. The forecast key messages for North and Central Texas. Drier and hotter conditions are expected this weekend into next week with temperatures returning into the 90s and lower 100s. The spotter information statement for North and Central Texas. Spotter activation is not expected at this time. The ultraviolet index forecast for July 18th is 11, or extreme. The current time is 2:25 a.m. Central Daylight Time. 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The following reports of weather temperature and wind were made at 2 a.m. DFW Airport, clear, 82, dew point 69, relative humidity 64%, wind south at 12, pressure 30.05 inches and steady.
Fort Worth Meacham, clear, 81, south at 10. Dallas Love Field, partly cloudy, 85, south at 8. Arlington, clear, 82, south at 10. Denton, clear, 81, south at 10. Mineral Wells, clear, 77, southeast at 9. Elsewhere around the region, Wichita Falls, cloudy, 76, southeast at 5. Abilene, partly cloudy, 77, south at 13, gusting to 21. Waco, clear, 80, south at 13. Tyler, mostly cloudy, 79, south at 7. Once again at 2 a.m., DFW Airport, clear, 82, south at 12. Now let's check on your local forecast for the Dallas-Fort Worth Metroplex. Today, mostly sunny. Highs in the mid-90s. South winds 5 to 10 miles an hour. Tonight, mostly clear. Lows in the mid-70s. South winds 5 to 10 miles an hour. Sunday, sunny. Highs in the upper 90s. South winds 5 to 10 miles an hour. Sunday night, clear. Lows in the upper 70s. South winds 5 to 10 miles an hour. And now the extended forecast. Monday, sunny, hot with highs around 100. Southwest winds 5 to 10 miles an hour. Monday night, clear. Lows in the upper 70s. Tuesday, sunny, hot with highs 100 to 105. Heat index values up to 110 in the afternoon. Tuesday night, clear. Lows around 80. Wednesday, sunny, hot with highs 100 to 105. Heat index values up to 110 in the afternoon. Wednesday night, mostly clear. Lows around 80. Thursday, sunny, hot with highs 100 to 105. Heat index values up to 110 in the afternoon. Thursday night, mostly clear. Lows around 80. Friday, sunny, hot with highs around 100. Heat index values up to 110 in the afternoon. The forecast key messages for North and Central Texas. Drier and hotter conditions are expected this weekend into next week with temperatures returning into the 90s and lower 100s. The spotter information statement for North and Central Texas. Spotter activation is not expected at this time. The ultraviolet index forecast for July 18th is 11, or extreme. The current time is 2:28 a.m. Central Daylight Time. 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The following reports of weather temperature and wind were made at 2 a.m. DFW Airport, clear, 82, dew point 69, relative humidity 64%, wind south at 12, pressure 30.05 inches and steady. Fort Worth Meacham, clear, 81, south at 10. Dallas Love Field, partly cloudy, 85, south at 8. Arlington, clear, 82, south at 10. Denton, clear, 81, south at 10. Mineral Wells, clear, 77, southeast at 9. Elsewhere around the region, Wichita Falls, cloudy, 76, southeast at 5. Abilene, partly cloudy, 77, south at 13, gusting to 21. Waco, clear, 80, south at 13. Tyler, mostly cloudy, 79, south at 7. Once again at 2 a.m., DFW Airport, clear, 82, south at 12. Now let's check on your local forecast for the Dallas-Fort Worth Metroplex. Today, mostly sunny. Highs in the mid-90s. South winds 5 to 10 miles an hour. Tonight, mostly clear. Lows in the mid-70s. South winds 5 to 10 miles an hour. Sunday, sunny. Highs in the upper 90s. South winds 5 to 10 miles an hour. Sunday night, clear. Lows in the upper 70s. South winds 5 to 10 miles an hour. And now the extended forecast. Monday, sunny, hot with highs around 100.
southwest winds 5 to 10 miles an hour. Monday night, clear. Lows in the upper 70s. Tuesday, sunny, hot with highs 100.

105. Heat index values up to 110 in the afternoon. Tuesday night, clear. Lows around 80. Wednesday, sunny, hot with highs 100 to 105. Heat index values up to 110 in the afternoon. Wednesday night, most lows in the upper 70s. South winds 5 to 10 miles an hour. And now the extended forecast. Monday, sunny, hot with highs around 100. Southwest winds 5 to 10 miles an hour. Monday night, clear. Lows in the upper 70s. Tuesday, sunny, hot with highs 100 to 105. Heat index values up to 110 in the afternoon. Tuesday night, clear. Lows around 80.

hot with highs around 100. Heat index values up to 110 in the afternoon. The forecast key messages for North and Central Texas. Drier and hotter conditions are expected this weekend into next week, with temperatures returning into the 90s and lower 100s. The spotter information statement for North and Central Texas. Spotter activation is not expected at this time. The ultraviolet index forecast for July 18th is 11, or extreme. The current time is 2:32 a.m. Central Daylight Time. 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The following reports of weather temperature and wind were made at 2 a.m. DFW Airport, clear, 82, dew point 69, relative humidity 64%, wind south at 12, pressure 30.05 inches and steady. Fort Worth Meacham, clear, 81, south at 10. Dallas Love Field, partly cloudy, 85, south at 8. Arlington, clear, 82, south at 10. Denton, clear, 81, south at 10. Mineral Wells, clear, 77, southeast at 9. Elsewhere around the region, Wichita Falls, cloudy, 76, southeast at 5. Abilene, partly cloudy, 77, south at 13, gusting to 21. Waco, clear, 80, south at 13. Tyler, mostly cloudy, 79, south at 7. Once again at 2 a.m., DFW Airport, clear, 82, south at 12. Now let's check on your local forecast for the Dallas-Fort Worth Metroplex. Today, mostly sunny. Highs in the mid-90s. South winds 5 to 10 miles an hour. Tonight, mostly clear. Lows in the mid-70s. South winds 5 to 10 miles an hour. Sunday, sunny. Highs in the upper 90s. South winds 5 to 10 miles an hour. Sunday night, clear. Lows in the upper 70s. South winds 5 to 10 miles an hour. And now the extended forecast. Monday, sunny, hot with highs around 100. Southwest winds 5 to 10 miles an hour. Monday night, clear. Lows in the upper 70s. Tuesday, sunny, hot with highs 100 to 105. Heat index values up to 110 in the afternoon. Tuesday night, clear. Lows around 80. Wednesday, sunny, hot with highs 100 to 105. Heat index values up to 110 in the afternoon. Wednesday night, mostly clear. Lows around 80. Thursday, sunny, hot with highs 100 to 105. Heat index values up to 110 in the afternoon. Thursday night, mostly clear. Lows around 80. Friday, sunny, hot with highs around 100. Heat index values up to 110 in the afternoon. The forecast key messages for North and Central Texas. Drier and hotter conditions are expected this weekend into next week, with temperatures returning into the 90s and lower 100s. The spotter information statement for North and Central Texas. Spotter activation is not expected at this time. The ultraviolet index forecast for July 18th is 11, or extreme. The current time is 2:35 a.m. Central Daylight Time. 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The following reports of weather temperature and wind were made at 2 a.m. DFW Airport, clear, 82, dew point 69, relative humidity 64%, wind south at 12, pressure 30.05 inches and steady. Fort Worth Meacham, clear, 81, south at 10. Dallas Love Field, partly cloudy, 85, south at 8. Arlington, clear, 82, south at 10. Denton, clear, 81, south at 10. Mineral Wells, clear, 77, southeast at 9. Elsewhere around the region, Wichita Falls, clear.

Cloudy, 76, southeast at 5. Abilene, partly cloudy, 77, south at 13, gusting to 21. Waco, clear, 80, south at 13. Tyler, mostly cloudy, 79, south at 7. Once again at 2 a.m., DFW Airport, clear, 82, south at 12. Now let's check on your local forecast for the Dallas-Fort Worth Metroplex. Today, mostly sunny. Highs in the mid-90s. South winds 5 to 10 miles an hour. Tonight, mostly clear. Lows in the mid-70s. South winds 5 to 10 miles an hour. Sunday, sunny. Highs in the upper 90s. South winds 5 to 10 miles an hour. Sunday night, clear. Lows in the upper 70s. South winds 5 to 10 miles an hour. And now the extended forecast. Monday, sunny, hot with highs around 100. Southwest winds 5 to 10 miles an hour. Monday night, clear. Lows in the upper 70s. Tuesday, sunny, hot with highs 100 to 105. Heat index values up to 110 in the afternoon. Tuesday night, clear. Lows around 80. Wednesday, sunny, hot with highs 100 to 105. Heat index values up to 110 in the afternoon. Wednesday night, mostly clear. Lows around 80. Thursday, sunny, hot with highs 100 to 105. Heat index values up to 110 in the afternoon. Thursday night, mostly clear. Lows around 80. Friday, sunny, hot with highs around 100. Heat index values up to 110 in the afternoon. The forecast key messages for North and Central Texas. Drier and hotter conditions are expected this weekend into next week with temperatures returning into the 90s and lower 100s. The spotter information statement for North and Central Texas. Spotter activation is not expected at this time. The ultraviolet index forecast for July 18th is 11, or extreme. The current time is 2:39 a.m. Central Daylight Time. 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The following reports of weather temperature and wind were made at 2 a.m. DFW Airport, clear, 82, dew point 69, relative humidity 64%, wind south at 12, pressure 30.05 inches and steady. Fort Worth Meacham, clear, 81, south at 10. Dallas Love Field, partly cloudy, 85, south at 8. Arlington, clear, 82, south at 10. Denton, clear, 81, south at 10. Mineral Wells, clear, 77, southeast at 9. Elsewhere around the region, Wichita Falls, cloudy, 76, southeast at 5. Abilene, partly cloudy, 77, south at 13, gusting to 21. Waco, clear, 80, south at 13. Tyler, mostly cloudy, 79, south at 7. Once again at 2 a.m., DFW Airport, clear, 82, south at 12. Now let's check on your local forecast for the Dallas-Fort Worth Metroplex. Today, mostly sunny. Highs in the mid-90s. South winds 5 to 10 miles an hour. Tonight, mostly clear. Lows in the mid-70s. South winds 5 to 10 miles an hour. Sunday, sunny. Highs in the upper 90s. South winds 5 to 10 miles an hour. Sunday night, clear. Lows in the upper 70s. South winds 5 to 10 miles an hour. And now the extended forecast. Monday, sunny, hot with highs around 100. Southwest winds 5 to 10 miles an hour. Monday night, clear. Lows in the upper 70s. Tuesday, sunny, hot with highs 100 to 105. Heat index values up to 110 in the afternoon. Tuesday night, clear. Lows around 80. Wednesday,
Sunny, hot with highs 100 to 105. Heat index values up to 110 in the afternoon. Wednesday night, mostly clear. Lows around 80. Thursday, sunny, hot with highs 100 to 105. Heat index values up to 110 in the afternoon. Thursday night, mostly clear. Lows around 80. Friday, sunny, hot with highs around 100. Heat index values up to 110 in the afternoon. The forecast key messages for North and Central Texas. Drier and hotter conditions are expected this weekend into next week, with temperatures returning into the 90s and lower 100s. The spotter information statement for North and Central Texas. Spotter activation is not expected at this time. The ultraviolet index forecast for July 18th is 11, or extreme. The current time is 2:42 a.m. Central Daylight Time. 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The following reports of weather temperature and wind were made at 2 a.m. DFW Airport, clear, 82, dew point 69, relative humidity 64%, wind south at 12, pressure 30.05 inches and steady. Fort Worth Meacham, clear, 81, south at 10. Dallas Love Field, partly cloudy, 85, south at 8. Arlington, clear, 82, south at 10. Denton, clear, 81, south at 10. Mineral Wells, clear, 77, southeast at 9. Elsewhere around the region, Wichita Falls, cloudy, 76, southeast at 5. Abilene, partly cloudy, 77, south at 13, gusting to 21. Waco, clear, 80, south at 13. Tyler, mostly cloudy, 79, south at 7. Once again at 2 a.m., DFW Airport, clear, 82, south at 12. Now let's check on your local forecast for the Dallas-Fort Worth Metroplex. Today, mostly sunny. Highs in the mid-90s. South winds 5 to 10 miles an hour. Tonight, mostly clear. Lows in the mid-70s. South winds 5 to 10 miles an hour. Sunday, sunny. Highs in the upper 90s. South winds 5 to 10 miles an hour. Sunday night, clear. Lows in the upper 70s. South winds 5 to 10 miles an hour. And now the extended forecast. Monday, sunny, hot with highs around 100. Southwest winds 5 to 10 miles an hour. Monday night, clear. Lows in the upper 70s. Tuesday, sunny, hot with highs 100 to 105. Heat index values up to 110 in the afternoon. Tuesday night, clear. Lows around 80. Wednesday, sunny, hot with highs 100 to 105. Heat index values up to 110 in the afternoon. Wednesday night, mostly clear. Lows around 80. Thursday, sunny, hot with highs 100 to 105. Heat index values up to 110 in the afternoon. Thursday night, mostly clear. Lows around 80. Friday, sunny, hot with highs around 100. Heat index values up to 110 in the afternoon. The forecast key messages for North and Central Texas. Drier and hotter conditions are expected this weekend into next week, with temperatures returning into the 90s and lower 100s. The spotter information statement for North and Central Texas. Spotter activation is not expected at this time. The ultraviolet index forecast for July 18th is 11, or extreme. The current time is 2:46 a.m. Central Daylight Time. 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The following reports of weather temperature and wind were made at 2 a.m.
DFW Airport, clear, 82, dew point 69, relative humidity 64%, wind south at 12, pressure 30.05 inches and steady. Fort Worth Meacham, clear, 81, south at 10. Dallas Love Field, partly cloudy, 85, south at 8. Arlington, clear, 82, south at 10. Denton, clear, 81, south at 10. Mineral Wells, clear, 77, southeast at 9. Elsewhere around the region, Wichita Falls, cloudy, 76, southeast at 5. Abilene, partly cloudy, 77, south at 13, gusting to 21. Waco, clear, 80, south at 13. Tyler, mostly cloudy, 79, south at 7. Once again at 2 a.m., DFW Airport, clear, 82, south at 12. Now let's check on your local forecast for the Dallas-Fort Worth Metroplex. Today, mostly sunny. Highs in the mid-90s. South winds 5 to 10 miles an hour. Tonight, mostly clear. Lows in the mid-70s. South winds 5 to 10 miles an hour. Sunday, sunny. Highs in the upper 90s. South winds 5 to 10 miles an hour. Sunday night, clear. Lows in the upper 70s. South winds 5 to 10 miles an hour. And now the extended forecast. Monday, sunny, hot with highs around 100. Southwest winds 5 to 10 miles an hour. Monday night, clear. Lows in the upper 70s. Tuesday, sunny, hot with highs 100 to 105. Heat index values up to 110 in the afternoon. Tuesday night, clear. Lows around 80. Wednesday, sunny, hot with highs 100 to 105. Heat index values up to 110 in the afternoon. Wednesday night, mostly clear. Lows around 80. Thursday, sunny, hot with highs 100 to 105. Heat index values up to 110 in the afternoon. Thursday night, mostly clear. Lows around 80. Friday, sunny, hot with highs around 100. Heat index values up to 110 in the afternoon. The forecast key messages for North and Central Texas. Drier and hotter conditions are expected this weekend into next week with temperatures returning into the 90s and lower 100s. The spotter information statement for North and Central Texas. Spotter activation is not expected at this time. The ultraviolet index forecast for July 18th is 11, or extreme. The current time is 2:49 a.m. Central Daylight Time. 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The following reports of weather temperature and wind were made at 2 a.m. DFW Airport, clear, 82, dew point 69, relative humidity 64%, wind south at 12, pressure 30.05 inches and steady. Fort Worth Meacham, clear, 81, south at 10. Dallas Love Field, partly cloudy, 85, south at 8. Arlington, clear, 82, south at 10. Denton, clear, 81, south at 10. Mineral Wells, clear, 77, southeast at 9. Elsewhere around the region, Wichita Falls, cloudy, 76, southeast at 5. Abilene, partly cloudy, 77, south at 13, gusting to 21. Waco, clear, 80, south at 13. Tyler, mostly cloudy, 79, south at 7. Once again at 2 a.m., DFW Airport, clear, 82, south at 12. Now let's check on your local forecast for the Dallas-Fort Worth Metroplex. Today, mostly sunny. Highs in the mid-90s. South winds 5 to 10 miles an hour. Tonight, mostly clear. Lows in the mid-70s. South winds 5 to 10 miles an hour. Sunday, sunny. Highs in the upper 90s. South winds 5 to 10 miles an hour. Sunday night, clear.
lows in the upper 70s. South winds 5 to 10 miles an hour. And now the extended forecast. Monday, sunny, hot with highs around 100. Southwest winds 5 to 10 miles an hour. Monday night, clear. Lows in the upper 70s. Tuesday, sunny, hot with highs 100 to 105. Heat index values up to 110 in the afternoon. Tuesday night, clear. Lows around 80. Wednesday, sunny, hot with highs 100 to 105. Heat index values up to 110 in the afternoon. Wednesday night, mostly clear. Lows around 80. Thursday, sunny, hot with highs 100 to 105. Heat index values up to 110 in the afternoon. Thursday night, mostly clear. Lows around 80. Friday, sunny, hot with highs around 100. Heat index values up to 110 in the afternoon. The forecast key messages for North and Central Texas. Drier and hotter conditions are expected this weekend into next week, with temperatures returning into the 90s and lower 100s. The spotter information statement for North and Central Texas. Spotter activation is not expected at this time. The ultraviolet index forecast for July 18th is 11, or extreme. The current time is 2:53 a.m. Central Daylight Time. 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Serving the Dallas-Fort Worth listening area. The following reports of weather temperature and wind were made at 2 a.m. DFW Airport, clear, 82, dew point 69, relative humidity 64%, wind south at 12, pressure 30.05 inches and steady. Fort Worth Meacham, clear, 81, south at 10. Dallas Love Field, partly cloudy, 85, south at 8. Arlington, clear, 82, south at 10. Denton, clear, 81, south at 10. Mineral Wells, clear, 77, southeast at 9. Elsewhere around the region, Wichita Falls, cloudy, 76, southeast at 5. Abilene, partly cloudy, 77, south at 13, gusting to 21. Waco, clear, 80, south at 13. Tyler, mostly cloudy, 79, south at 7. Once again at 2 a.m., DFW Airport, clear, 82, south at 12. Now let's check on your local forecast for the Dallas-Fort Worth Metroplex. Today, mostly sunny. Highs in the mid-90s. South winds 5 to 10 miles an hour. Tonight, mostly clear. Lows in the mid-70s. South winds 5 to 10 miles an hour. Sunday, sunny. Highs in the upper 90s. South winds 5 to 10 miles an hour. Sunday night, clear. Lows in the upper 70s. South winds 5 to 10 miles an hour. And now the extended forecast. Monday, sunny, hot with highs around 100. Southwest winds 5 to 10 miles an hour. Monday night, clear. Lows in the upper 70s. Tuesday, sunny, hot with highs 100 to 105. Heat index values up to 110 in the afternoon. Tuesday night, clear. Lows around 80. Wednesday, sunny, hot with highs 100 to 105. Heat index values up to 110 in the afternoon. Wednesday night, mostly clear. Lows around 80. Thursday, sunny, hot with highs 100 to 105. Heat index values up to 110 in the afternoon. Thursday night, mostly clear. Lows around 80. Friday, sunny, hot with highs around 100. Heat index values up to 110 in the afternoon. The forecast key messages for North and Central Texas. Drier and hotter conditions are expected this weekend into next week, with temperatures returning into the 90s and lower 100s. The spotter information statement for North and Central Texas. Spotter activation is not expected at this time.
The ultraviolet index forecast for July 18th is 11, or extreme. The current time is 2:56 a.m. Central Daylight Time. 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Serving the Dallas-Fort Worth listening area. The following reports of weather temperature and wind were made at 2 a.m. DFW Airport, clear, 82, dew point 69, relative humidity 64%, wind south at 12, pressure 30.05 inches and steady. Fort Worth Meacham, clear, 81, south at 10. Dallas Love Field, partly cloudy, 85, south at 8. Arlington, clear, 82, south at 10. Denton, clear, 81, south at 10. Mineral Wells, clear, 77, southeast at 9. Elsewhere around the region, Wichita Falls, cloudy, 76, southeast at 5. Abilene, partly cloudy, 77, south at 13, gusting to 21. Waco, clear, 80, south at 13. Tyler, mostly cloudy, 79, south at 7. Once again at 2 a.m., DFW Airport, clear, 82, south at 12. Now let's check on your local forecast for the Dallas-Fort Worth Metroplex. Today, mostly sunny. Highs in the mid-90s. South winds 5 to 10 miles an hour. Tonight, mostly clear. Lows in the mid-70s. South winds 5 to 10 miles an hour. Sunday, sunny. Highs in the upper 90s. South winds 5 to 10 miles an hour. Sunday night, clear. Lows in the upper 70s. South winds 5 to 10 miles an hour. And now the extended forecast. Monday, sunny, hot with highs around 100. Southwest winds 5 to 10 miles an hour. Monday night, clear. Lows in the upper 70s. Tuesday, sunny, hot with highs 100 to 105. Heat index values up to 110 in the afternoon. Tuesday night, clear. Lows around 80. Wednesday, sunny, hot with highs 100 to 105. Heat index values up to 110 in the afternoon. Wednesday night, mostly clear. Lows around 80. Thursday, sunny, hot with highs 100 to 105. Heat index values up to 110 in the afternoon. Thursday night, mostly clear. Lows around 80. Friday, sunny, hot with highs around 100. Heat index values up to 110 in the afternoon. The forecast key messages for North and Central Texas. Drier and hotter conditions are expected this weekend into next week with temperatures returning into the 90s and lower 100s. The spotter information statement for North and Central Texas. Spotter activation is not expected at this time. The ultraviolet index forecast for July 18th is 11, or extreme. The current time is 3 a.m. Central Daylight Time. 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Serving the Dallas-Fort Worth listening area. The following reports of weather temperature and wind were made at 2 a.m. DFW Airport, clear, 82, dew point 69, relative humidity 64%, wind south at 12, pressure 30.05 inches and steady. Fort Worth Meacham, clear, 81, south at 10. Dallas Love Field, partly cloudy, 85, south at 8. Arlington, clear, 82, south at 10. Denton, clear, 81, south at 10. Mineral Wells, clear, 77, southeast at 9. Elsewhere around the region, Wichita Falls, cloudy, 76, southeast at 5. Abilene, partly cloudy, 77, south at 13, gusting to 21. Waco, clear, 80, south at 13. Tyler, mostly cloudy, 79, south at 7. Once again at 2 a.m., DFW Airport, clear, 82, south at 12.
The following reports of weather temperature and wind were made at 3 a.m. DFW Airport, partly cloudy, 82, dew point 69, relative humidity 64%, wind south at 12, pressure 30.05 inches and steady. At Fort Worth Meacham, pressure 30.05 inches and falling. Dallas Love Field, partly cloudy, 83, south at 8. Arlington, clear, 80, south at 8. Denton, clear, 81, south at 13. Mineral Wells, partly cloudy, 78, south at 10. Elsewhere around the region, Wichita Falls, cloudy, 76, south at 10. Abilene, partly cloudy, 77, south at 10. Waco, partly cloudy, 79, south at 14. Tyler, partly cloudy, 78, south at 7. Once again at 3 a.m., DFW Airport, partly cloudy, 82, south at 12. Now let's check on your local forecast for the Dallas-Fort Worth Metroplex. Today, mostly sunny. Highs in the mid-90s. South winds 5 to 10 miles an hour. Tonight, mostly clear. Lows in the mid-70s. South winds 5 to 10 miles an hour. Sunday, sunny. Highs in the upper 90s. South winds 5 to 10 miles an hour. Sunday night, clear. Lows in the upper 70s. South winds 5 to 10 miles an hour. And now the extended forecast. Monday, sunny, hot with highs around 100. Southwest winds 5 to 10 miles an hour. Monday night, clear. Lows in the upper 70s. Tuesday, sunny, hot with highs 100 to 105. Heat index values up to 110 in the afternoon. Tuesday night, clear. Lows around 80. Wednesday, sunny, hot with highs 100 to 105. Heat index values up to 110 in the afternoon. Wednesday night, mostly clear. Lows around 80. Thursday, sunny, hot with highs 100 to 105. Heat index values up to 110 in the afternoon. Thursday night, mostly clear. Lows around 80. Friday, sunny, hot with highs around 100. Heat index values up to 110 in the afternoon. The forecast key messages for North and Central Texas. Drier and hotter conditions are expected this weekend into next week with temperatures returning into the 90s and lower 100s. The spotter information statement for North and Central Texas. Spotter activation is not expected at this time. The ultraviolet index forecast for July 18th is 11, or extreme. The current time is 3:04 a.m. Central Daylight Time. 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The following reports of weather temperature and wind were made at 3 a.m. DFW Airport, partly cloudy, 82, dew point 69, relative humidity 64%, wind south at 12, pressure 30.05 inches and steady. At Fort Worth Meacham, pressure 30.05 inches and falling. Dallas Love Field, partly cloudy, 83, south at 8. Arlington, clear, 80, south at 8. Denton, clear, 81, south at 13. Mineral Wells, partly cloudy, 78, south at 10. Elsewhere around the region, Wichita Falls, cloudy, 76, south at 10. Abilene, partly cloudy, 77, south at 10. Waco, partly cloudy, 79, south at 14. Tyler, partly cloudy, 78, south at 7. Once again at 3 a.m., DFW Airport, partly cloudy, 82, south at 12. Now let's check on your local forecast for the Dallas-Fort Worth Metroplex. Today, mostly sunny. Highs in the mid-90s. South winds 5 to 10 miles an hour. Tonight, mostly clear. Lows in the mid-70s. South winds 5 to 10 miles an hour. Sunday, sunny. Highs in the upper 90s.
South winds 5 to 10 miles an hour. Sunday night, clear. Lows in the upper 70s. South winds 5 to 10 miles an hour. And now the extended forecast. Monday, sunny, hot with highs around 100. Southwest winds 5 to 10 miles an hour. Monday night, clear. Lows in the upper 70s. Tuesday, sunny, hot with highs 100 to 105. Heat index values up to 110 in the afternoon. Tuesday night, clear. Lows around 80. Wednesday, sunny, hot with highs 100 to 105. Heat index values up to 110 in the afternoon. Wednesday night, mostly clear. Lows around 80. Thursday, sunny, hot with highs 100 to 105. Heat index values up to 110 in the afternoon. Thursday night, mostly clear. Lows around 80. Friday, sunny, hot with highs around 100. Heat index values up to 110 in the afternoon. The forecast key messages for North and Central Texas. Drier and hotter conditions are expected this weekend into next week, with temperatures returning into the 90s and lower 100s. The spotter information statement for North and Central Texas. Spotter activation is not expected at this time. The ultraviolet index forecast for July 18th is 11, or extreme. The current time is 3:08 a.m. Central Daylight Time. 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The following reports of weather temperature and wind were made at 3 a.m. DFW Airport, partly cloudy, 82, dew point 69, relative humidity 64%, wind south at 12, pressure 30.05 inches and steady. At Fort Worth Meacham, pressure 30.05 inches and falling. Dallas Love Field, partly cloudy, 83, south at 8. Arlington, clear, 80, south at 8. Denton, clear, 81, south at 13. Mineral Wells, partly cloudy, 78, south at 10. Elsewhere around the region, Wichita Falls, cloudy, 76, south at 10. Abilene, partly cloudy, 77, south at 10. Waco, partly cloudy, 79, south at 14. Tyler, partly cloudy, 78, south at 7. Once again at 3 a.m., DFW Airport, partly cloudy, 82, south at 12. Now let's check on your local forecast for the Dallas-Fort Worth Metroplex. Today, mostly sunny. Highs in the mid-90s. South winds 5 to 10 miles an hour. Tonight, mostly clear. Lows in the mid-70s. South winds 5 to 10 miles an hour. Sunday, sunny. Highs in the upper 90s. South winds 5 to 10 miles an hour. Sunday night, clear. Lows in the upper 70s. South winds 5 to 10 miles an hour. And now the extended forecast. Monday, sunny, hot with highs around 100. Southwest winds 5 to 10 miles an hour. Monday night, clear. Lows in the upper 70s. Tuesday, sunny, hot with highs 100 to 105. Heat index values up to 110 in the afternoon. Tuesday night, clear. Lows around 80. Wednesday, sunny, hot with highs 100 to 105. Heat index values up to 110 in the afternoon. Wednesday night, mostly clear. Lows around 80. Thursday, sunny, hot with highs 100 to 105. Heat index values up to 110 in the afternoon. Thursday night, mostly clear. Lows around 80. Friday, sunny, hot with highs around 100. Heat index values up to 110 in the afternoon. The forecast key messages for North and Central Texas. Drier and hotter conditions are expected this weekend into next week, with temperatures returning into the 90s and lower 100s. The spotter information statement for North and Central Texas.
Spotter activation is not expected at this time. The ultraviolet index forecast for July 18th is 11, or extreme. The current time is 3:11 a.m. Central Daylight Time. 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The following reports of weather temperature and wind were made at 3 a.m. DFW Airport, partly cloudy, 82, dew point 69, relative humidity 64%, wind south at 12, pressure 30.05 inches and steady. At Fort Worth Meacham, pressure 30.05 inches and falling. Dallas Love Field, partly cloudy, 83, south at 8. Arlington, clear, 80, south at 8. Denton, clear, 81, south at 13. Mineral Wells, partly cloudy, 78, south at 10. Elsewhere around the region, Wichita Falls, cloudy, 76, south at 10. Abilene, mostly cloudy, 77, south at 10. Waco, partly cloudy, 79, south at 14. Tyler, partly cloudy, 78, south at 7. Once again at 3 a.m., DFW Airport, partly cloudy, 82, south at 12. Now let's check on your local forecast for the Dallas-Fort Worth Metroplex. Today, mostly sunny. Highs in the mid-90s. South winds 5 to 10 miles an hour. Tonight, mostly clear. Lows in the mid-70s. South winds 5 to 10 miles an hour. Sunday, sunny. Highs in the upper 90s. South winds 5 to 10 miles an hour. Sunday night, clear. Lows in the upper 70s. South winds 5 to 10 miles an hour. And now the extended forecast. Monday, sunny, hot with highs around 100. Southwest winds 5 to 10 miles an hour. Monday night, clear. Lows in the upper 70s. Tuesday, sunny, hot with highs 100 to 105. Heat index values up to 110 in the afternoon. Tuesday night, clear. Lows around 80. Wednesday, sunny, hot with highs 100 to 105. Heat index values up to 110 in the afternoon. Wednesday night, mostly clear. Lows around 80. Thursday, sunny, hot with highs 100 to 105. Heat index values up to 110 in the afternoon. Thursday night, mostly clear. Lows around 80. Friday, sunny, hot with highs around 100. Heat index values up to 110 in the afternoon. The forecast key messages for North and Central Texas. Drier and hotter conditions are expected this weekend into next week with temperatures returning into the 90s and lower 100s. The spotter information statement for North and Central Texas. Spotter activation is not expected at this time. The ultraviolet index forecast for July 18th is 11, or extreme. The current time is 3:15 a.m. Central Daylight Time. 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The following reports of weather temperature and wind were made at 3 a.m. DFW Airport, partly cloudy, 82, dew point 69, relative humidity 64%, wind south at 12, pressure 30.05 inches and steady. At Fort Worth Meacham, pressure 30.05 inches and falling. Dallas Love Field, partly cloudy, 83, south at 8. Arlington, clear, 80, south at 8. Denton, clear, 81, south at 13. Mineral Wells, partly cloudy, 78, south at 10. Elsewhere around the region, Wichita Falls, cloudy, 76, south at 10. Abilene, mostly cloudy, 77, south at 10. Waco, partly cloudy, 79, south at 14. Tyler, partly cloudy, 78, south at 7.
Once again at 3 a.m., DFW Airport, partly cloudy, 82, south at 12. Now let's check on your local forecast for the Dallas-Fort Worth Metroplex. Today, mostly sunny. Highs in the mid-90s. South winds 5 to 10 miles an hour. Tonight, mostly clear. Lows in the mid-70s. South winds 5 to 10 miles an hour. Sunday, sunny. Highs in the upper 90s. South winds 5 to 10 miles an hour. Sunday night, clear. Lows in the upper 70s. South winds 5 to 10 miles an hour. And now the extended forecast. Monday, sunny, hot with highs around 100. Southwest winds 5 to 10 miles an hour. Monday night, clear. Lows in the upper 70s. Tuesday, sunny, hot with highs 100 to 105. Heat index values up to 110 in the afternoon. Tuesday night, clear. Lows around 80. Wednesday, sunny, hot with highs 100 to 105. Heat index values up to 110 in the afternoon. Wednesday night, mostly clear. Lows around 80. Thursday, sunny, hot with highs 100 to 105. Heat index values up to 110 in the afternoon. Thursday night, mostly clear. Lows around 80. Friday, sunny, hot with highs around 100. Heat index values up to 110 in the afternoon. The forecast key messages for North and Central Texas. Drier and hotter conditions are expected this weekend into next week with temperatures returning into the 90s and lower 100s. The spotter information statement for North and Central Texas. Spotter activation is not expected at this time. The ultraviolet index forecast for July 18th is 11, or extreme. The current time is 3:18 a.m. Central Daylight Time. 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The following reports of weather temperature and wind were made at 3 a.m. DFW Airport, partly cloudy, 82, dew point 69, relative humidity 64%, wind south at 12, pressure 30.05 inches and steady. At Fort Worth Meacham, pressure 30.05 inches and falling. Dallas Love Field, partly cloudy, 83, south at 8. Arlington, clear, 80, south at 8. Denton, clear, 81, south at 13. Mineral Wells, partly cloudy, 78, south at 10. Elsewhere around the region, Wichita Falls, cloudy, 76, south at 10. Abilene, mostly cloudy, 77, south at 10. Waco, partly cloudy, 79, south at 14. Tyler, partly cloudy, 78, south at 7. Once again at 3 a.m., DFW Airport, partly cloudy, 82, south at 12. Now let's check on your local forecast for the Dallas-Fort Worth Metroplex. Today, mostly sunny. Highs in the mid-90s. South winds 5 to 10 miles an hour. Tonight, mostly clear. Lows in the mid-70s. South winds 5 to 10 miles an hour. Sunday, sunny. Highs in the upper 90s. South winds 5 to 10 miles an hour. Sunday night, clear. Lows in the upper 70s. South winds 5 to 10 miles an hour. And now the extended forecast. Monday, sunny, hot with highs around 100. Southwest winds 5 to 10 miles an hour. Monday night, clear. Lows in the upper 70s. Tuesday, sunny, hot with highs 100 to 105. Heat index values up to 110 in the afternoon. Tuesday night, clear. Lows around 80. Wednesday, sunny, hot with highs 100 to 105. Heat index values up to 110 in the afternoon. Wednesday night, mostly clear. Lows around 80. Thursday, sunny, hot with highs 100 to 105.
heat index values up to 110 in the afternoon. Thursday night, mostly clear. Lows around 80. Friday, sunny, hot with highs around 100. Heat index values up to 110 in the afternoon. The forecast key messages for North and Central Texas. Drier and hotter conditions are expected this weekend into next week with temperatures returning into the 90s and lower 100s. The spotter information statement for North and Central Texas. Spotter activation is not expected at this time. The ultraviolet index forecast for July 18th is 11, or extreme. The current time is 3:22 a.m. Central Daylight Time. 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The following reports of weather temperature and wind were made at 3 a.m. DFW Airport, partly cloudy, 82, dew point 69, relative humidity 64%, wind south at 12, pressure 30.05 inches and steady. At Fort Worth Meacham, pressure 30.05 inches and falling. Dallas Love Field, partly cloudy, 83, south at 8. Arlington, clear, 80, south at 8. Denton, clear, 81, south at 13. Mineral Wells, partly cloudy, 78, south at 10. Elsewhere around the region, Wichita Falls, cloudy, 76, south at 10. Abilene, mostly cloudy, 77, south at 10. Waco, partly cloudy, 79, south at 14. Tyler, partly cloudy, 78, south at 7. Once again at 3 a.m., DFW Airport, partly cloudy, 82, south at 12. Now let's check on your local forecast for the Dallas-Fort Worth Metroplex. Today, mostly sunny. Highs in the mid-90s. South winds 5 to 10 miles an hour. Tonight, mostly clear. Lows in the mid-70s. South winds 5 to 10 miles an hour. Sunday, sunny. Highs in the upper 90s. South winds 5 to 10 miles an hour. Sunday night, clear. Lows in the upper 70s. South winds 5 to 10 miles an hour. And now the extended forecast. Monday, sunny, hot with highs around 100. Southwest winds 5 to 10 miles an hour. Monday night, clear. Lows in the upper 70s. Tuesday, sunny, hot with highs 100 to 105. Heat index values up to 110 in the afternoon. Tuesday night, clear. Lows around 80. Wednesday, sunny, hot with highs 100 to 105. Heat index values up to 110 in the afternoon. Wednesday night, mostly clear. Lows around 80. Thursday, sunny, hot with highs 100 to 105. Heat index values up to 110 in the afternoon. Thursday night, mostly clear. Lows around 80. Friday, sunny, hot with highs around 100. Heat index values up to 110 in the afternoon. The forecast key messages for North and Central Texas. Drier and hotter conditions are expected this weekend into next week with temperatures returning into the 90s and lower 100s. The spotter information statement for North and Central Texas. Spotter activation is not expected at this time. The ultraviolet index forecast for July 18th is 11, or extreme. The current time is 3:25 a.m. Central Daylight Time. 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The following reports of weather temperature and wind were made at 3 a.m. DFW Airport, partly cloudy, 82, dew point 69, relative humidity 64%, wind south at 12, pressure 30.05 inches and steady. At Fort Worth Meacham, pressure 30.05 inches and falling. Dallas Love Field, partly cloudy, 83, south at 8. Arlington, clear, 80, south at 8.
Denton, clear, 81, south at 13. Mineral Wells, partly cloudy, 78, south at 10. Elsewhere around the region, Wichita Falls, cloudy, 76, south at 10. Abilene, mostly cloudy, 77, south at 10. Waco, partly cloudy, 79, south at 14. Tyler, partly cloudy, 78, south at 7. Once again at 3 a.m., DFW Airport, partly cloudy, 82, south at 12. Now let's check on your local forecast for the Dallas-Fort Worth Metroplex. Today, mostly sunny. Highs in the mid-90s. South winds 5 to 10 miles an hour. Tonight, mostly clear. Lows in the mid-70s. South winds 5 to 10 miles an hour. Sunday, sunny. Highs in the upper 90s. South winds 5 to 10 miles an hour. Sunday night, clear. Lows in the upper 70s. South winds 5 to 10 miles an hour. And now the extended forecast. Monday, sunny, hot with highs around 100. Southwest winds 5 to 10 miles an hour. Monday night, clear. Lows in the upper 70s. Tuesday, sunny, hot with highs 100 to 105. Heat index values up to 110 in the afternoon. Tuesday night, clear. Lows around 80. Wednesday, sunny, hot with highs 100 to 105. Heat index values up to 110 in the afternoon. Wednesday night, mostly clear. Lows around 80. Thursday, sunny, hot with highs 100 to 105. Heat index values up to 110 in the afternoon. Thursday night, mostly clear. Lows around 80. Friday, sunny, hot with highs around 100. Heat index values up to 110 in the afternoon. The forecast key messages for North and Central Texas. Drier and hotter conditions are expected this weekend into next week, with temperatures returning into the 90s and lower 100s. The spotter information statement for North and Central Texas. Spotter activation is not expected at this time. The ultraviolet index forecast for July 18th is 11, or extreme. The current time is 3:29 a.m. Central Daylight Time. 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The following reports of weather temperature and wind were made at 3 a.m. DFW Airport, partly cloudy, 82, dew point 69, relative humidity 64%, wind south at 12, pressure 30.05 inches and steady. At Fort Worth Meacham, pressure 30.05 inches and falling. Dallas Love Field, partly cloudy, 83, south at 8. Arlington, clear, 80, south at 8. Denton, clear, 81, south at 13. Mineral Wells, partly cloudy, 78, south at 10. Elsewhere around the region, Wichita Falls, cloudy, 76, south at 10. Abilene, mostly cloudy, 77, south at 10. Waco, partly cloudy, 79, south at 14. Tyler, partly cloudy, 78, south at 7. Once again at 3 a.m., DFW Airport, partly cloudy, 82, south at 12. Now let's check on your local forecast for the Dallas-Fort Worth Metroplex. Today, mostly sunny. Highs in the mid-90s. South winds 5 to 10 miles an hour. Tonight, mostly clear. Lows in the mid-70s. South winds 5 to 10 miles an hour. Sunday, sunny. Highs in the upper 90s. South winds 5 to 10 miles an hour. Sunday night, clear. Lows in the upper 70s. South winds 5 to 10 miles an hour. And now the extended forecast. Monday, sunny, hot with highs around 100. Southwest winds 5 to 10 miles an hour. Monday night, clear. Lows in the upper 70s. Tuesday, sunny, hot with highs 100 to 105.
heat index values up to 110 in the afternoon. Tuesday night, clear. Lows around 80. Wednesday, sunny, hot with highs 100 to 105. Heat index values up to 110 in the afternoon. Wednesday night, mostly clear. Lows around 80. Thursday, sunny, hot with highs 100 to 105. Heat index

Violet index forecast for July 18th is 11, or extreme. The current time is 3:32 a.m. Central Daylight Time. 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The following reports of weather temperature and wind were made at 3 a.m. DFW Airport, partly cloudy, 82, dew point 69, relative humidity 64%, wind south at 12, pressure 30.05 inches and steady. At Fort Worth Meacham, pressure 30.05 inches and falling. Dallas Love Field, partly cloudy, 83, south at 8. Arlington, clear, 80, south at 8. Denton, clear, 81, south at 13. Mineral Wells, partly cloudy, 78, south at 10. Elsewhere around the region, Wichita Falls, cloudy, 76, south at 10. Abilene, mostly cloudy, 77, south at 10. Waco, partly cloudy, 79, south at 14. Tyler, partly cloudy, 78, south at 7. Once again at 3 a.m., DFW Airport, partly cloudy, 82, south at 12. Now let's check on your local forecast for the Dallas-Fort Worth Metroplex. Today, mostly sunny. Highs in the mid-90s. South winds 5 to 10 miles an hour. Tonight, mostly clear. Lows in the mid-70s. South winds 5 to 10 miles an hour. Sunday, sunny. Highs in the upper 90s. South winds 5 to 10 miles an hour. Sunday night, clear. Lows in the upper 70s. South winds 5 to 10 miles an hour. And now the extended forecast. Monday, sunny, hot with highs around 100. Southwest winds 5 to 10 miles an hour. Monday night, clear. Lows in the upper 70s. Tuesday, sunny, hot with highs 100 to 105. Heat index values up to 110 in the afternoon. Tuesday night, clear. Lows around 80. Wednesday, sunny, hot with highs 100 to 105. Heat index values up to 110 in the afternoon. Wednesday night, mostly clear. Lows around 80. Thursday, sunny, hot with highs 100 to 105. Heat index values up to 110 in the afternoon. Thursday night, mostly clear. Lows around 80. Friday, sunny, hot with highs around 100. Heat index values up to 110 in the afternoon. The forecast key messages for North and Central Texas. Drier and hotter conditions are expected this weekend into next week with temperatures returning into the 90s and lower 100s. The spotter information statement for North and Central Texas. Spotter activation is not expected at this time. The ultraviolet index forecast for July 18th is 11, or extreme. The current time is 3:36 a.m. Central Daylight Time. 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The following reports of weather temperature and wind were made at 3 a.m. DFW Airport, partly cloudy, 82, dew point 69, relative humidity 64%, wind south at 12, pressure 30.05 inches and steady. At Fort Worth Meacham, pressure 30.05 inches and falling. Dallas Love Field, partly cloudy, 83, south at 8. Arlington, clear, 80, south at 8. Denton, clear, 81, south at 13. Mineral Wells, partly cloudy, 78, south at 10. Elsewhere around the region, Wichita Falls, cloudy, 76, south at 10. Abilene, mostly cloudy, 77, south at 10. Waco, partly cloudy, 79, south at 14. Tyler, partly cloudy, 78, south at 7. Once again at 3 a.m., DFW Airport, partly cloudy, 82, south at 12. Now let's check on your local

forecast for the Dallas-Fort Worth Metroplex. Today, mostly sunny. Highs in the mid-90s. South winds 5 to 10 miles an hour. Tonight, mostly clear. Lows in the mid-70s. South winds 5 to 10 miles an hour. Sunday, sunny. Highs in the upper 90s. South winds 5 to 10 miles an hour. Sunday night, clear. Lows in the upper 70s. South winds 5 to 10 miles an hour. And now the extended forecast. Monday, sunny, hot with highs around 100. Southwest winds 5 to 10 miles an hour. Monday night, clear. Lows in the upper 70s. Tuesday, sunny, hot with highs 100 to 105. Heat index values up to 110 in the afternoon. Tuesday night, clear. Lows around 80. Wednesday, sunny, hot with highs 100 to 105. Heat index values up to 110 in the afternoon. Wednesday night, mostly clear. Lows around 80. Thursday, sunny, hot with highs 100 to 105. Heat index values up to 110 in the afternoon. Thursday night, mostly clear. Lows around 80. Friday, sunny, hot with highs around 100. Heat index values up to 110 in the afternoon. The forecast key messages for North and Central Texas. Drier and hotter conditions are expected this weekend into next week, with temperatures returning into the 90s and lower 100s. The spotter information statement for North and Central Texas. Spotter activation is not expected at this time. The ultraviolet index forecast for July 18th is 11, or extreme. The current time is 3:39 a.m. Central Daylight Time. 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Serving the Dallas-Fort Worth listening area. The following reports of weather temperature and wind were made at 3 a.m. DFW Airport, partly cloudy, 82, dew point 69, relative humidity 64%, wind south at 12, pressure 30.05 inches and steady. At Fort Worth Meacham, pressure 30.05 inches and falling. Dallas Love Field, partly cloudy, 83, south at 8. Arlington, clear, 80, south at 8. Denton, clear, 81, south at 13. Mineral Wells, partly cloudy, 78, south at 10. Elsewhere around the region, Wichita Falls, cloudy, 76, south at 10. Abilene, mostly cloudy, 77, south at 10. Waco, partly cloudy, 79, south at 14. Tyler, partly cloudy, 78, south at 7. Once again at 3 a.m., DFW Airport, partly cloudy, 82, south at 12. Now let's check on your local forecast for the Dallas-Fort Worth Metroplex. Today, mostly sunny. Highs in the mid-90s. South winds 5 to 10 miles an hour. Tonight, mostly clear. Lows in the mid-70s. South winds 5 to 10 miles an hour. Sunday, sunny. Highs in the upper 90s. South winds 5 to 10 miles an hour. Sunday night, clear. Lows in the upper 70s. South winds 5 to 10 miles an hour. And now the extended forecast. Monday, sunny, hot with highs around 100. Southwest winds 5 to 10 miles an hour. Monday night, clear. Lows in the upper 70s. Tuesday, sunny, hot with highs 100 to 105. Heat index values up to 110 in the afternoon. Tuesday night, clear. Lows around 80. Wednesday, sunny, hot with highs 100 to 105. Heat index values up to 110 in the afternoon. Wednesday night, mostly clear. Lows around 80. Thursday, sunny, hot with highs 100 to 105. Heat index values up to 110 in the afternoon. Thursday night, mostly clear. Lows around 80. Friday, sunny, hot with highs around 100.
heat index values up to 110 in the afternoon. The forecast key messages for North and Central Texas. Drier and hotter conditions are expected this weekend into next week, with temperatures returning into the 90s and lower 100s. The spotter information statement for North and Central Texas. Spotter activation is not expected at this time. The ultraviolet index forecast for July 18th is 11, or extreme. The current time is 3:43 a.m. Central Daylight Time. 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The following reports of weather temperature and wind were made at 3 a.m. DFW Airport, partly cloudy, 82, dew point 69, relative humidity 64%, wind south at 12, pressure 30.05 inches and steady. At Fort Worth Meacham, pressure 30.05 inches and falling. Dallas Love Field, partly cloudy, 83, south at 8. Arlington, clear, 80, south at 8. Denton, clear, 81, south at 13. Mineral Wells, partly cloudy, 78, south at 10. Elsewhere around the region, Wichita Falls, cloudy, 76, south at 10. Abilene, mostly cloudy, 77, south at 10. Waco, partly cloudy, 79, south at 14. Tyler, partly cloudy, 78, south at 7. Once again at 3 a.m., DFW Airport, partly cloudy, 82, south at 12. Now let's check on your local forecast for the Dallas-Fort Worth Metroplex. Today, mostly sunny. Highs in the mid-90s. South winds 5 to 10 miles an hour. Tonight, mostly clear. Lows in the mid-70s. South winds 5 to 10 miles an hour. Sunday, sunny. Highs in the upper 90s. South winds 5 to 10 miles an hour. Sunday night, clear. Lows in the upper 70s. South winds 5 to 10 miles an hour. And now the extended forecast. Monday, sunny, hot with highs around 100. Southwest winds 5 to 10 miles an hour. Monday night, clear. Lows in the upper 70s. Tuesday, sunny, hot with highs 100 to 105. Heat index values up to 110 in the afternoon. Tuesday night, clear. Lows around 80. Wednesday, sunny, hot with highs 100 to 105. Heat index values up to 110 in the afternoon. Wednesday night, mostly clear. Lows around 80. Thursday, sunny, hot with highs 100 to 105. Heat index values up to 110 in the afternoon. Thursday night, mostly clear. Lows around 80. Friday, sunny, hot with highs around 100. Heat index values up to 110 in the afternoon. The forecast key messages for North and Central Texas. Drier and hotter conditions are expected this weekend into next week, with temperatures returning into the 90s and lower 100s. The spotter information statement for North and Central Texas. Spotter activation is not expected at this time. The ultraviolet index forecast for July 18th is 11, or extreme. The current time is 3:46 a.m. Central Daylight Time. 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The following reports of weather temperature and wind were made at 3 a.m. DFW Airport, partly cloudy, 82, dew point 69, relative humidity 64%, wind south at 12, pressure 30.05 inches and steady. At Fort Worth Meacham, pressure 30.05 inches and falling. Dallas Love Field, partly cloudy, 83, south at 8. Arlington, clear, 80, south at 8. Denton, clear, 81, south at 13. Mineral Wells, partly cloudy, 78, south at 10. Elsewhere around the region, Wichita Falls, cloudy,
76, south at 10. Abilene, mostly cloudy, 77, south at 10. Waco, partly cloudy, 79, south at 14. Tyler, partly cloudy, 78, south at 7. Once again at 3 a.m., DFW Airport, partly cloudy, 82, south at 12. Now let's check on your local forecast for the Dallas-Fort Worth Metroplex. Today, mostly sunny. Highs in the mid-90s. South winds 5 to 10 miles an hour. Tonight, mostly clear. Lows in the mid-70s. South winds 5 to 10 miles an hour. Sunday, sunny. Highs in the upper 90s. South winds 5 to 10 miles an hour. Sunday night, clear. Lows in the upper 70s. South winds 5 to 10 miles an hour. And now the extended forecast. Monday, sunny, hot with highs around 100. Southwest winds 5 to 10 miles an hour. Monday night, clear. Lows in the upper 70s. Tuesday, sunny, hot with highs 100 to 105. Heat index values up to 110 in the afternoon. Tuesday night, clear. Lows around 80. Wednesday, sunny, hot with highs 100 to 105. Heat index values up to 110 in the afternoon. Wednesday night, mostly clear. Lows around 80. Thursday, sunny, hot with highs 100 to 105. Heat index values up to 110 in the afternoon. Thursday night, mostly clear. Lows around 80. Friday, sunny, hot with highs around 100. Heat index values up to 110 in the afternoon. The forecast key messages for North and Central Texas. Drier and hotter conditions are expected this weekend into next week with temperatures returning into the 90s and lower 100s. The spotter information statement for North and Central Texas. Spotter activation is not expected at this time. The ultraviolet index forecast for July 18th is 11, or extreme. The current time is 3:49 a.m. Central Daylight Time. 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The following reports of weather temperature and wind were made at 3 a.m. DFW Airport, partly cloudy, 82, dew point 69, relative humidity 64%, wind south at 12, pressure 30.05 inches and steady. At Fort Worth Meacham, pressure 30.05 inches and falling. Dallas Love Field, partly cloudy, 83, south at 8. Arlington, clear, 80, south at 8. Denton, clear, 81, south at 13. Mineral Wells, partly cloudy, 78, south at 10. Elsewhere around the region, Wichita Falls, cloudy, 76, south at 10. Abilene, mostly cloudy, 77, south at 10. Waco, partly cloudy, 79, south at 14. Tyler, partly cloudy, 78, south at 7. Once again at 3 a.m., DFW Airport, partly cloudy, 82, south at 12. Now let's check on your local forecast for the Dallas-Fort Worth Metroplex. Today, mostly sunny. Highs in the mid-90s. South winds 5 to 10 miles an hour. Tonight, mostly clear. Lows in the mid-70s. South winds 5 to 10 miles an hour. Sunday, sunny. Highs in the upper 90s. South winds 5 to 10 miles an hour. Sunday night, clear. Lows in the upper 70s. South winds 5 to 10 miles an hour. And now the extended forecast. Monday, sunny, hot with highs around 100. Southwest winds 5 to 10 miles an hour. Monday night, clear. Lows in the upper 70s. Tuesday, sunny, hot with highs 100 to 105. Heat index values up to 110 in the afternoon. Tuesday night, clear. Lows around 80. Wednesday, sunny, hot with highs 100 to 105.
heat index values up to 110 in the afternoon. Wednesday night, mostly clear. Lows around 80. Thursday, sunny, hot with highs 100 to 105. Heat index values up to 110 in the afternoon. Thursday night, mostly clear. Lows around 80. Friday, sunny, hot with highs around 100. Heat index values up to 110 in the afternoon. The forecast key messages for North and Central Texas. Drier and hotter conditions are expected this weekend into next week with temperatures returning into the 90s and lower 100s. The spotter information statement for North and Central Texas. Spotter activation is not expected at this time. The ultraviolet index forecast for July 18th is 11, or extreme. The current time is 3:53 a.m. Central Daylight Time. 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The following reports of weather temperature and wind were made at 3 a.m. DFW Airport, partly cloudy, 82, dew point 69, relative humidity 64%, wind south at 12, pressure 30.05 inches and steady. At Fort Worth Meacham, pressure 30.05 inches and falling. Dallas Love Field, partly cloudy, 83, south at 8. Arlington, clear, 80, south at 8. Denton, clear, 81, south at 13. Mineral Wells, partly cloudy, 78, south at 10. Elsewhere around the region, Wichita Falls, cloudy, 76, south at 10. Abilene, mostly cloudy, 77, south at 10. Waco, partly cloudy, 79, south at 14. Tyler, partly cloudy, 78, south at 7. Once again at 3 a.m., DFW Airport, partly cloudy, 82, south at 12. Now let's check on your local forecast for the Dallas-Fort Worth Metroplex. Today, mostly sunny. Highs in the mid-90s. South winds 5 to 10 miles an hour. Tonight, mostly clear. Lows in the mid-70s. South winds 5 to 10 miles an hour. Sunday, sunny. Highs in the upper 90s. South winds 5 to 10 miles an hour. Sunday night, clear. Lows in the upper 70s. South winds 5 to 10 miles an hour. And now the extended forecast. Monday, sunny, hot with highs around 100. Southwest winds 5 to 10 miles an hour. Monday night, clear. Lows in the upper 70s. Tuesday, sunny, hot with highs 100 to 105. Heat index values up to 110 in the afternoon. Tuesday night, clear. Lows around 80. Wednesday, sunny, hot with highs 100 to 105. Heat index values up to 110 in the afternoon. Wednesday night, mostly clear. Lows around 80. Thursday, sunny, hot with highs 100 to 105. Heat index values up to 110 in the afternoon. Thursday night, mostly clear. Lows around 80. Friday, sunny, hot with highs around 100. Heat index values up to 110 in the afternoon. The forecast key messages for North and Central Texas. Drier and hotter conditions are expected this weekend into next week with temperatures returning into the 90s and lower 100s. The spotter information statement for North and Central Texas. Spotter activation is not expected at this time. The ultraviolet index forecast for July 18th is 11, or extreme. The current time is 3:56 a.m. Central Daylight Time. 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The following reports of weather temperature and wind were made at 3 a.m. DFW Airport, partly cloudy, 82, dew point 69, relative humidity 64%, wind south at 12, pressure 30.05 inches and steady.
at Fort Worth, Meacham, pressure 30.05 inches and falling. Dallas Love Field, partly cloudy, 83, south at 8. Arlington, clear, 80, south at 8. Denton, clear, 81, south at 13. Mineral Wells, partly cloudy, 78, south at 10. Elsewhere around the region, Wichita Falls, cloudy, 76, south at 10. Abilene, mostly cloudy, 77, south at 10. Waco, partly cloudy, 79, south at 14. Tyler, partly cloudy, 78, south at 7. Once again at 3 a.m., DFW Airport, partly cloudy, 82, south at 12. Now let's check on your local forecast for the Dallas-Fort Worth Metroplex. Today, mostly sunny. Highs in the mid-90s. South winds 5 to 10 miles an hour. Tonight, mostly clear. Lows in the mid-70s. South winds 5 to 10 miles an hour. Sunday, sunny. Highs in the upper 90s. South winds 5 to 10 miles an hour. Sunday night, clear. Lows in the upper 70s. South winds 5 to 10 miles an hour. And now the extended forecast. Monday, sunny, hot with highs around 100. Southwest winds 5 to 10 miles an hour. Monday night, clear. Lows in the upper 70s. Tuesday, sunny, hot with highs 100 to 105. Heat index values up to 110 in the afternoon. Tuesday night, clear. Lows around 80. Wednesday, sunny, hot with highs 100 to 105. Heat index values up to 110 in the afternoon. Wednesday night, mostly clear. Lows around 80. Thursday, sunny, hot with highs 100 to 105. Heat index values up to 110 in the afternoon. Thursday night, mostly clear. Lows around 80. Friday, sunny, hot with highs around 100. Heat index values up to 110 in the afternoon. The forecast key messages for North and Central Texas. Drier and hotter conditions are expected this weekend into next week with temperatures returning into the 90s and lower 100s. The spotter information statement for North and Central Texas. Spotter activation is not expected at this time. The ultraviolet index forecast for July 18th is 11, or extreme. The current time is 4 a.m. Central Daylight Time. 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The following reports of weather temperature and wind were made at 3 a.m. DFW Airport, partly cloudy, 82, dew point 69, relative humidity 64%, wind south at 12, pressure 30.05 inches and steady. At Fort Worth, Meacham, pressure 30.05 inches and falling. Dallas Love Field, partly cloudy, 83, south at 8. Arlington, clear, 80, south at 8. Denton, clear, 81, south at 13. Mineral Wells, partly cloudy, 78, south at 10. Elsewhere around the region, Wichita Falls, cloudy, 76, south at 10. Abilene, mostly cloudy, 77, south at 10. Waco, partly cloudy, 79, south at 14. Tyler, partly cloudy, 78, south at 7. Once again at 3 a.m., DFW Airport, partly cloudy, 82, south at 12. The following reports of weather temperature and wind were made at 4 a.m. DFW Airport, partly cloudy, 80, dew point 70, relative humidity 71%, wind south at 14, pressure 30.05 inches and steady. At Fort Worth, Meacham, pressure 30.06 inches and rising. Dallas Love Field, mostly cloudy, 82, south at 8, gusting to 17. Arlington, partly cloudy, 79, south at 8. Denton, clear, 80, south at 9. Mineral Wells, cloudy, 77, south at 8.
Elsewhere around the region, Wichita Falls, mostly cloudy, 76, south at 12. Abilene, partly cloudy, 75, southeast at 8. Waco, mostly cloudy, 78, south at 9. Tyler, partly cloudy, 78, south at 7. Once again at 4 a.m., DFW Airport, partly cloudy, 80, south at 14. Now let's check on your local forecast for the Dallas-Fort Worth Metroplex. Today, mostly sunny. Highs in the mid-90s. South winds 5 to 10 miles an hour. Tonight, mostly clear. Lows in the mid-70s. South winds 5 to 10 miles an hour. Sunday, sunny. Highs in the upper 90s. South winds 5 to 10 miles an hour. Sunday night, clear. Lows in the upper 70s. South winds 5 to 10 miles an hour. And now the extended forecast. Monday, sunny, hot with highs around 100. Southwest winds 5 to 10 miles an hour. Monday night, clear. Lows in the upper 70s. Tuesday, sunny, hot with highs 100 to 105. Heat index values up to 110 in the afternoon. Tuesday night, clear. Lows around 80. Wednesday, sunny, hot with highs 100 to 105. Heat index values up to 110 in the afternoon. Wednesday night, mostly clear. Lows around 80. Thursday, sunny, hot with highs 100 to 105. Heat index values up to 110 in the afternoon. Thursday night, mostly clear. Lows around 80. Friday, sunny, hot with highs around 100. Heat index values up to 110 in the afternoon. The forecast key messages for North and Central Texas. Drier and hotter conditions are expected this weekend into next week with temperatures returning into the 90s and lower 100s. The spotter information statement for North and Central Texas. Spotter activation is not expected at this time. The ultraviolet index forecast for July 18th is 11, or extreme. The current time is 4:05 a.m. Central Daylight Time. 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The following reports of weather temperature and wind were made at 4 a.m. DFW Airport, partly cloudy, 80, dew point 70, relative humidity 71%, wind south at 14, pressure 30.05 inches and steady. At Fort Worth Meacham, pressure 30.06 inches and rising. Dallas Love Field, mostly cloudy, 82, south at 8, gusting to 17. Arlington, partly cloudy, 79, south at 8. Denton, clear, 80, south at 9. Mineral Wells, cloudy, 77, south at 8. Elsewhere around the region, Wichita Falls, mostly cloudy, 76, south at 12. Abilene, partly cloudy, 75, southeast at 8. Waco, mostly cloudy, 78, south at 9. Tyler, partly cloudy, 78, south at 7. Once again at 4 a.m., DFW Airport, partly cloudy, 80, south at 14. Now let's check on your local forecast for the Dallas-Fort Worth Metroplex. Today, mostly sunny. Highs in the mid-90s. South winds 5 to 10 miles an hour. Tonight, mostly clear. Lows in the mid-70s. South winds 5 to 10 miles an hour. Sunday, sunny. Highs in the upper 90s. South winds 5 to 10 miles an hour. Sunday night, clear. Lows in the upper 70s. South winds 5 to 10 miles an hour. And now the extended forecast. Monday, sunny, hot with highs around 100. Southwest winds 5 to 10 miles an hour. Monday night, clear. Lows in the upper 70s. Tuesday, sunny, hot with highs 100 to 105. Heat index values up to 110 in the afternoon. Tuesday night, clear.
lows around 80. Wednesday, sunny, hot with highs 100 to 105. Heat index values up to 110 in the afternoon. Wednesday night, mostly clear. Lows around 80. Thursday, sunny, hot with highs 100 to 105. Heat index values up to 110 in the afternoon. Thursday night, mostly clear. Lows around 80. Friday, sunny, hot with highs around 100. Heat index values up to 110 in the afternoon. The forecast key messages for North and Central Texas. Drier and hotter conditions are expected this weekend into next week with temperatures returning into the 90s and lower 100s. The spotter information statement for North and Central Texas. Spotter activation is not expected at this time. The ultraviolet index forecast for July 18th is 11, or extreme. The current time is 4:08 a.m. Central Daylight Time. 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The following reports of weather temperature and wind were made at 4 a.m. DFW Airport, partly cloudy, 80, dew point 70, relative humidity 71%, wind south at 14, pressure 30.05 inches and steady. At Fort Worth Meacham, pressure 30.06 inches and rising. Dallas Love Field, mostly cloudy, 82, south at 8, gusting to 17. Arlington, partly cloudy, 79, south at 8. Denton, clear, 80, south at 9. Mineral Wells, cloudy, 77, south at 8. Elsewhere around the region, Wichita Falls, mostly cloudy, 76, south at 12. Abilene, partly cloudy, 75, southeast at 8. Waco, mostly cloudy, 78, south at 9. Tyler, partly cloudy, 78, south at 7. Once again at 4 a.m., DFW Airport, partly cloudy, 80, south at 14. Now let's check on your local forecast for the Dallas-Fort Worth Metroplex. Today, mostly sunny. Highs in the mid-90s. South winds 5 to 10 miles an hour. Tonight, mostly clear. Lows in the mid-70s. South winds 5 to 10 miles an hour. Sunday, sunny. Highs in the upper 90s. South winds 5 to 10 miles an hour. Sunday night, clear. Lows in the upper 70s. South winds 5 to 10 miles an hour. And now the extended forecast. Monday, sunny, hot with highs around 100. Southwest winds 5 to 10 miles an hour. Monday night, clear. Lows in the upper 70s. Tuesday, sunny, hot with highs 100 to 105. Heat index values up to 110 in the afternoon. Tuesday night, clear. Lows around 80. Wednesday, sunny, hot with highs 100 to 105. Heat index values up to 110 in the afternoon. Wednesday night, mostly clear. Lows around 80. Thursday, sunny, hot with highs 100 to 105. Heat index values up to 110 in the afternoon. Thursday night, mostly clear. Lows around 80. Friday, sunny, hot with highs around 100. Heat index values up to 110 in the afternoon. The forecast key messages for North and Central Texas. Drier and hotter conditions are expected this weekend into next week with temperatures returning into the 90s and lower 100s. The spotter information statement for North and Central Texas. Spotter activation is not expected at this time. The ultraviolet index forecast for July 18th is 11, or extreme. The current time is 4:12 a.m. Central Daylight Time. 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The following reports of weather temperature and wind were made at 4 a.m.
DFW Airport, partly cloudy, 80, dew point 70, relative humidity 71%, wind south at 14, pressure 30.05 inches and steady. At Fort Worth Meacham, pressure 30.06 inches and rising. Dallas Love Field, mostly cloudy, 82, south at 8, gusting to 17. Arlington, partly cloudy, 79, south at 8. Denton, clear, 80, south at 9. Mineral Wells, cloudy, 77, south at 8. Elsewhere around the region, Wichita Falls, mostly cloudy, 76, south at 12. Abilene, partly cloudy, 75, southeast at 8. Waco, mostly cloudy, 78, south at 9. Tyler, partly cloudy, 78, south at 7. Once again at 4 a.m., DFW Airport, partly cloudy, 80, south at 14. Now let's check on your local forecast for the Dallas-Fort Worth Metroplex. Today, mostly sunny. Highs in the mid-90s. South winds 5 to 10 miles an hour. Tonight, mostly clear. Lows in the mid-70s. South winds 5 to 10 miles an hour. Sunday, sunny. Highs in the upper 90s. South winds 5 to 10 miles an hour. Sunday night, clear. Lows in the upper 70s. South winds 5 to 10 miles an hour. And now the extended forecast. Monday, sunny, hot with highs around 100. Southwest winds 5 to 10 miles an hour. Monday night, clear. Lows in the upper 70s. Tuesday, sunny, hot with highs 100 to 105. Heat index values up to 110 in the afternoon. Tuesday night, clear. Lows around 80. Wednesday, sunny, hot with highs 100 to 105. Heat index values up to 110 in the afternoon. Wednesday night, mostly clear. Lows around 80. Thursday, sunny, hot with highs 100 to 105. Heat index values up to 110 in the afternoon. Thursday night, mostly clear. Lows around 80. Friday, sunny, hot with highs around 100. Heat index values up to 110 in the afternoon. The forecast key messages for North and Central Texas. Drier and hotter conditions are expected this weekend into next week, with temperatures returning into the 90s and lower 100s. The spotter information statement for North and Central Texas. Spotter activation is not expected at this time. The ultraviolet index forecast for July 18th is 11, or extreme. The current time is 4:15 a.m. Central Daylight Time. 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The following reports of weather temperature and wind were made at 4 a.m. DFW Airport, partly cloudy, 80, dew point 70, relative humidity 71%, wind south at 14, pressure 30.05 inches and steady. At Fort Worth Meacham, pressure 30.06 inches and rising. Dallas Love Field, mostly cloudy, 82, south at 8, gusting to 17. Arlington, partly cloudy, 79, south at 8. Denton, clear, 80, south at 9. Mineral Wells, cloudy, 77, south at 8. Elsewhere around the region, Wichita Falls, mostly cloudy, 76, south at 12. Abilene, partly cloudy, 75, southeast at 8. Waco, mostly cloudy, 78, south at 9. Tyler, partly cloudy, 78, south at 7. Once again at 4 a.m., DFW Airport, partly cloudy, 80, south at 14. Now let's check on your local forecast for the Dallas-Fort Worth Metroplex. Today, mostly sunny. Highs in the mid-90s. South winds 5 to 10 miles an hour. Tonight, mostly clear. Lows in the mid-70s. South winds 5 to 10 miles an hour. Sunday, sunny. Highs in the upper 90s.
south winds 5 to 10 miles an hour. Sunday night, clear. Lows in the upper 70s. South winds 5 to 10 miles an hour. And now the extended forecast. Monday, sunny, hot with highs around 100. Southwest winds 5 to 10 miles an hour. Monday night, clear. Lows in the upper 70s. Tuesday, sunny, hot with highs 100 to 105. Heat index values up to 110 in the afternoon. Tuesday night, clear. Lows around 80. Wednesday, sunny, hot with highs 100 to 105. Heat index values up to 110 in the afternoon. Wednesday night, mostly clear. Lows around 80. Thursday, sunny, hot with highs 100 to 105. Heat index values up to 110 in the afternoon. Thursday night, mostly clear. Lows around 80. Friday, sunny, hot with highs around 100. Heat index values up to 110 in the afternoon. The forecast key messages for North and Central Texas. Drier and hotter conditions are expected this weekend into next week with temperatures returning into the 90s and lower 100s. The spotter information statement for North and Central Texas. Spotter activation is not expected at this time. The ultraviolet index forecast for July 18th is 11, or extreme. The current time is 4:19 a.m. Central Daylight Time. 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The following reports of weather temperature and wind were made at 4 a.m. DFW Airport, partly cloudy, 80, dew point 70, relative humidity 71%, wind south at 14, pressure 30.05 inches and steady. At Fort Worth Meacham, pressure 30.06 inches and rising. Dallas Love Field, mostly cloudy, 82, south at 8, gusting to 17. Arlington, partly cloudy, 79, south at 8. Denton, clear, 80, south at 9. Mineral Wells, cloudy, 77, south at 8. Elsewhere around the region, Wichita Falls, mostly cloudy, 76, south at 12. Abilene, partly cloudy, 75, southeast at 8. Waco, mostly cloudy, 78, south at 9. Tyler, partly cloudy, 78, south at 7. Once again at 4 a.m., DFW Airport, partly cloudy, 80, south at 14. Now let's check on your local forecast for the Dallas-Fort Worth Metroplex. Today, mostly sunny. Highs in the mid-90s. South winds 5 to 10 miles an hour. Tonight, mostly clear. Lows in the mid-70s. South winds 5 to 10 miles an hour. Sunday, sunny. Highs in the upper 90s. South winds 5 to 10 miles an hour. Sunday night, clear. Lows in the upper 70s. South winds 5 to 10 miles an hour. And now the extended forecast. Monday, sunny, hot with highs around 100. Southwest winds 5 to 10 miles an hour. Monday night, clear. Lows in the upper 70s. Tuesday, sunny, hot with highs 100 to 105. Heat index values up to 110 in the afternoon. Tuesday night, clear. Lows around 80. Wednesday, sunny, hot with highs 100 to 105. Heat index values up to 110 in the afternoon. Wednesday night, mostly clear. Lows around 80. Thursday, sunny, hot with highs 100 to 105. Heat index values up to 110 in the afternoon. Thursday night, mostly clear. Lows around 80. Friday, sunny, hot with highs around 100. Heat index values up to 110 in the afternoon. The forecast key messages for North and Central Texas. Drier and hotter conditions are expected this weekend into next week with temperatures returning into the 90s and lower 100s. The spotter information statement for North and Central Texas.
spotter activation is not expected at this time. The ultraviolet index forecast for July 18th is 11, or extreme. The current time is 4:22 a.m. Central Daylight Time. 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The following reports of weather temperature and wind were made at 4 a.m. DFW Airport, partly cloudy, 80, dew point 70, relative humidity 71%, wind south at 14, pressure 30.05 inches and steady. At Fort Worth Meacham, pressure 30.06 inches and rising. Dallas Love Field, mostly cloudy, 82, south at 8, gusting to 17. Arlington, partly cloudy, 79, south at 8. Denton, clear, 80, south at 9. Mineral Wells, cloudy, 77, south at 8. Elsewhere around the region, Wichita Falls, mostly cloudy, 76, south at 12. Abilene, partly cloudy, 75, southeast at 8. Waco, mostly cloudy, 78, south at 9. Tyler, partly cloudy, 78, south at 7. Once again at 4 a.m., DFW Airport, partly cloudy, 80, south at 14. Now let's check on your local forecast for the Dallas-Fort Worth Metroplex. Today, mostly sunny. Highs in the mid-90s. South winds 5 to 10 miles an hour. Tonight, mostly clear. Lows in the mid-70s. South winds 5 to 10 miles an hour. Sunday, sunny. Highs in the upper 90s. South winds 5 to 10 miles an hour. Sunday night, clear. Lows in the upper 70s. South winds 5 to 10 miles an hour. And now the extended forecast. Monday, sunny, hot with highs around 100. Southwest winds 5 to 10 miles an hour. Monday night, clear. Lows in the upper 70s. Tuesday, sunny, hot with highs 100 to 105. Heat index values up to 110 in the afternoon. Tuesday night, clear. Lows around 80. Wednesday, sunny, hot with highs 100 to 105. Heat index values up to 110 in the afternoon. Wednesday night, mostly clear. Lows around 80. Thursday, sunny, hot with highs 100 to 105. Heat index values up to 110 in the afternoon. Thursday night, mostly clear. Lows around 80. Friday, sunny, hot with highs around 100. Heat index values up to 110 in the afternoon. The forecast key messages for North and Central Texas. Drier and hotter conditions are expected this weekend into next week with temperatures returning into the 90s and lower 100s. The spotter information statement for North and Central Texas. Spotter activation is not expected at this time. The ultraviolet index forecast for July 18th is 11, or extreme. The current time is 4:26 a.m. Central Daylight Time. 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The following reports of weather temperature and wind were made at 4 a.m. DFW Airport, partly cloudy, 80, dew point 70, relative humidity 71%, wind south at 14, pressure 30.05 inches and steady. At Fort Worth Meacham, pressure 30.06 inches and rising. Dallas Love Field, mostly cloudy, 82, south at 8, gusting to 17. Arlington, partly cloudy, 79, south at 8. Denton, clear, 80, south at 9. Mineral Wells, cloudy, 77, south at 8. Elsewhere around the region, Wichita Falls, mostly cloudy, 76, south at 12. Abilene, partly cloudy, 75, southeast at 8. Waco, mostly cloudy, 78, south at 9. Tyler, partly cloudy, 78, south at 7.
Once again at 4 a.m., DFW Airport, partly cloudy, 80, south at 14. Now let's check on your local forecast for the Dallas-Fort Worth Metroplex. Today, mostly sunny. Highs in the mid-90s. South winds 5 to 10 miles an hour. Tonight, mostly clear. Lows in the mid-70s. South winds 5 to 10 miles an hour. Sunday, sunny. Highs in the upper 90s. South winds 5 to 10 miles an hour. Sunday night, clear. Lows in the upper 70s. South winds 5 to 10 miles an hour. And now the extended forecast. Monday, sunny, hot with highs around 100. Southwest winds 5 to 10 miles an hour. Monday night, clear. Lows in the upper 70s. Tuesday, sunny, hot with highs 100 to 105. Heat index values up to 110 in the afternoon. Tuesday night, clear. Lows around 80. Wednesday, sunny, hot with highs 100 to 105. Heat index values up to 110 in the afternoon. Wednesday night, mostly clear. Lows around 80. Thursday, sunny, hot with highs 100 to 105. Heat index values up to 110 in the afternoon. Thursday night, mostly clear. Lows around 80. Friday, sunny, hot with highs around 100. Heat index values up to 110 in the afternoon. The forecast key messages for North and Central Texas. Drier and hotter conditions are expected this weekend into next week with temperatures returning into the 90s and lower 100s. The spotter information statement for North and Central Texas. Spotter activation is not expected at this time. The ultraviolet index forecast for July 18th is 11, or extreme. The current time is 4:29 a.m. Central Daylight Time. 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The following reports of weather temperature and wind were made at 4 a.m. DFW Airport, partly cloudy, 80, dew point 70, relative humidity 71%, wind south at 14, pressure 30.05 inches and steady. At Fort Worth Meacham, pressure 30.06 inches and rising. Dallas Love Field, mostly cloudy, 82, south at 8, gusting to 17. Arlington, partly cloudy, 79, south at 8. Denton, clear, 80, south at 9. Mineral Wells, cloudy, 77, south at 8. Elsewhere around the region, Wichita Falls, mostly cloudy, 76, south at 12. Abilene, partly cloudy, 75, southeast at 8. Waco, mostly cloudy, 78, south at 9. Tyler, partly cloudy, 78, south at 7. Once again at 4 a.m., DFW Airport, partly cloudy, 80, south at 14. Now let's check on your local forecast for the Dallas-Fort Worth Metroplex. Today, mostly sunny. Highs in the mid-90s. South winds 5 to 10 miles an hour. Tonight, mostly clear. Lows in the mid-70s. South winds 5 to 10 miles an hour. Sunday, sunny. Highs in the upper 90s. South winds 5 to 10 miles an hour. Sunday night, clear. Lows in the upper 70s. South winds 5 to 10 miles an hour. And now the extended forecast. Monday, sunny, hot with highs around 100. Southwest winds 5 to 10 miles an hour. Monday night, clear. Lows in the upper 70s. Tuesday, sunny, hot with highs 100 to 105. Heat index values up to 110 in the afternoon. Tuesday night, clear. Lows around 80. Wednesday, sunny, hot with highs 100 to 105. Heat index values up to 110 in the afternoon. Wednesday night, mostly clear. Lows around 80. Thursday, sunny, hot with highs 100 to 105.
heat index values up to 110 in the afternoon. Thursday night, mostly clear. Lows around 80. Friday, sunny, hot with highs around 100. Heat index values up to 110 in the afternoon. The forecast key messages for North and Central Texas. Drier and hotter conditions are expected this weekend into next week with temperatures returning into the 90s and lower 100s. The spotter heat index values up to 110 in the afternoon. Wednesday night, mostly clear. Lows around 80. Thursday, sunny, hot with highs 100 to 105. Heat index values up to 110 in the afternoon. Thursday night, mostly clear. Lows around 80. Friday, sunny, hot with highs around 100. Heat index values up to 110 in the afternoon. The forecast key messages for North and Central Texas.

week with temperatures returning into the 90s and lower 100s. The spotter information statement for North and Central Texas. Spotter activation is not expected at this time. The ultraviolet index forecast for July 18th is 11, or extreme. The current time is 4:33 a.m. Central Daylight Time. 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The following reports of weather temperature and wind were made at 4 a.m. DFW Airport, partly cloudy, 80, dew point 70, relative humidity 71%, wind south at 14, pressure 30.05 inches and steady. At Fort Worth Meacham, pressure 30.06 inches and rising. Dallas Love Field, mostly cloudy, 82, south at 8, gusting to 17. Arlington, partly cloudy, 79, south at 8. Denton, clear, 80, south at 9. Mineral Wells, cloudy, 77, south at 8. Elsewhere around the region, Wichita Falls, mostly cloudy, 76, south at 12. Abilene, partly cloudy, 75, southeast at 8. Waco, mostly cloudy, 78, south at 9. Tyler, partly cloudy, 78, south at 7. Once again at 4 a.m., DFW Airport, partly cloudy, 80, south at 14. Now let's check on your local forecast for the Dallas-Fort Worth Metroplex. Today, mostly sunny. Highs in the mid-90s. South winds 5 to 10 miles an hour. Tonight, mostly clear. Lows in the mid-70s. South winds 5 to 10 miles an hour. Sunday, sunny. Highs in the upper 90s. South winds 5 to 10 miles an hour. Sunday night, clear. Lows in the upper 70s. South winds 5 to 10 miles an hour. And now the extended forecast. Monday, sunny, hot with highs around 100. Southwest winds 5 to 10 miles an hour. Monday night, clear. Lows in the upper 70s. Tuesday, sunny, hot with highs 100 to 105. Heat index values up to 110 in the afternoon. Tuesday night, clear. Lows around 80. Wednesday, sunny, hot with highs 100 to 105. Heat index values up to 110 in the afternoon. Wednesday night, mostly clear. Lows around 80. Thursday, sunny, hot with highs 100 to 105. Heat index values up to 110 in the afternoon. Thursday night, mostly clear. Lows around 80. Friday, sunny, hot with highs around 100. Heat index values up to 110 in the afternoon. The forecast key messages for North and Central Texas. Drier and hotter conditions are expected this weekend into next week with temperatures returning into the 90s and lower 100s. The spotter information statement for North and Central Texas. Spotter activation is not expected at this time. The ultraviolet index forecast for July 18th is 11, or extreme. The current time is 4:36 a.m. Central Daylight Time. 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The following reports of weather temperature and wind were made at 4 a.m. DFW Airport, partly cloudy, 80, dew point 70, relative humidity 71%, wind south at 14, pressure 30.05 inches and steady. At Fort Worth Meacham, pressure 30.06 inches and rising. Dallas Love Field, mostly cloudy, 82, south at 8, gusting to 17. Arlington, partly cloudy, 79, south at 8. Denton, clear, 80, south at 9. Mineral Wells, cloudy, 77, south at 8. Elsewhere around the region, Wichita Falls, mostly cloudy, 76, south at 12. Abilene, partly cloudy, 75, southeast at 8. Waco, mostly cloudy.

Cloudy, 78, south at 9. Tyler, partly cloudy, 78, south at 7. Once again at 4 a.m., DFW Airport, partly cloudy, 80, south at 14. Now let's check on your local forecast for the Dallas-Fort Worth Metroplex. Today, mostly sunny. Highs in the mid-90s. South winds 5 to 10 miles an hour. Tonight, mostly clear. Lows in the mid-70s. South winds 5 to 10 miles an hour. Sunday, sunny. Highs in the upper 90s. South winds 5 to 10 miles an hour. Sunday night, clear. Lows in the upper 70s. South winds 5 to 10 miles an hour. And now the extended forecast. Monday, sunny, hot with highs around 100. Southwest winds 5 to 10 miles an hour. Monday night, clear. Lows in the upper 70s. Tuesday, sunny, hot with highs 100 to 105. Heat index values up to 110 in the afternoon. Tuesday night, clear. Lows around 80. Wednesday, sunny, hot with highs 100 to 105. Heat index values up to 110 in the afternoon. Wednesday night, mostly clear. Lows around 80. Thursday, sunny, hot with highs 100 to 105. Heat index values up to 110 in the afternoon. Thursday night, mostly clear. Lows around 80. Friday, sunny, hot with highs around 100. Heat index values up to 110 in the afternoon. The forecast key messages for North and Central Texas. Drier and hotter conditions are expected this weekend into next week, with temperatures returning into the 90s and lower 100s. The spotter information statement for North and Central Texas. Spotter activation is not expected at this time. The ultraviolet index forecast for July 18th is 11, or extreme. The current time is 4:40 a.m. Central Daylight Time. 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The following reports of weather temperature and wind were made at 4 a.m. DFW Airport, partly cloudy, 80, dew point 70, relative humidity 71%, wind south at 14, pressure 30.05 inches and steady. At Fort Worth Meacham, pressure 30.06 inches and rising. Dallas Love Field, mostly cloudy, 82, south at 8, gusting to 17. Arlington, partly cloudy, 79, south at 8. Denton, clear, 80, south at 9. Mineral Wells, cloudy, 77, south at 8. Elsewhere around the region, Wichita Falls, mostly cloudy, 76, south at 12. Abilene, partly cloudy, 75, southeast at 8. Waco, mostly cloudy, 78, south at 9. Tyler, partly cloudy, 78, south at 7. Once again at 4 a.m., DFW Airport, partly cloudy, 80, south at 14. Now let's check on your local forecast for the Dallas-Fort Worth Metroplex. Today, mostly sunny. Highs in the mid-90s. South winds 5 to 10 miles an hour. Tonight, mostly clear. Lows in the mid-70s. South winds 5 to 10 miles an hour. Sunday, sunny. Highs in the upper 90s. South winds 5 to 10 miles an hour. Sunday night, clear. Lows in the upper 70s. South winds 5 to 10 miles an hour. And now the extended forecast. Monday, sunny, hot with highs around 100. Southwest winds 5 to 10 miles an hour. Monday night, clear. Lows in the upper 70s. Tuesday, sunny, hot with highs 100 to 105. Heat index values up to 110 in the afternoon. Tuesday night, clear. Lows around 80. Wednesday, sunny, hot with highs 100 to 105. Heat index values up to 110 in the afternoon. Wednesday night, mostly clear.
Lows around 80. Thursday, sunny, hot with highs 100 to 105. Heat index values up to 110 in the afternoon. Thursday night, mostly clear. Lows around 80. Friday, sunny, hot with highs around 100. Heat index values up to 110 in the afternoon. The forecast key messages for North and Central Texas. Drier and hotter conditions are expected this weekend into next week with temperatures returning into the 90s and lower 100s. The spotter information statement for North and Central Texas. Spotter activation is not expected at this time. The ultraviolet index forecast for July 18th is 11, or extreme. The current time is 4:43 a.m. Central Daylight Time. 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The following reports of weather temperature and wind were made at 4 a.m. DFW Airport, partly cloudy, 80, dew point 70, relative humidity 71%, wind south at 14, pressure 30.05 inches and steady. At Fort Worth Meacham, pressure 30.06 inches and rising. Dallas Love Field, mostly cloudy, 82, south at 8, gusting to 17. Arlington, partly cloudy, 79, south at 8. Denton, clear, 80, south at 9. Mineral Wells, cloudy, 77, south at 8. Elsewhere around the region, Wichita Falls, mostly cloudy, 76, south at 12. Abilene, partly cloudy, 75, southeast at 8. Waco, mostly cloudy, 78, south at 9. Tyler, partly cloudy, 78, south at 7. Once again at 4 a.m., DFW Airport, partly cloudy, 80, south at 14. Now let's check on your local forecast for the Dallas-Fort Worth Metroplex. Today, mostly sunny. Highs in the mid-90s. South winds 5 to 10 miles an hour. Tonight, mostly clear. Lows in the mid-70s. South winds 5 to 10 miles an hour. Sunday, sunny. Highs in the upper 90s. South winds 5 to 10 miles an hour. Sunday night, clear. Lows in the upper 70s. South winds 5 to 10 miles an hour. And now the extended forecast. Monday, sunny, hot with highs around 100. Southwest winds 5 to 10 miles an hour. Monday night, clear. Lows in the upper 70s. Tuesday, sunny, hot with highs 100 to 105. Heat index values up to 110 in the afternoon. Tuesday night, clear. Lows around 80. Wednesday, sunny, hot with highs 100 to 105. Heat index values up to 110 in the afternoon. Wednesday night, mostly clear. Lows around 80. Thursday, sunny, hot with highs 100 to 105. Heat index values up to 110 in the afternoon. Thursday night, mostly clear. Lows around 80. Friday, sunny, hot with highs around 100. Heat index values up to 110 in the afternoon. The forecast key messages for North and Central Texas. Drier and hotter conditions are expected this weekend into next week with temperatures returning into the 90s and lower 100s. The spotter information statement for North and Central Texas. Spotter activation is not expected at this time. The ultraviolet index forecast for July 18th is 11, or extreme. The current time is 4:47 a.m. Central Daylight Time. 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The following reports of weather temperature and wind were made at 4 a.m. DFW Airport, partly cloudy, 80, dew point 70, relative humidity 71%, wind south at 14, pressure 30.05 inches and steady. At Fort Worth Meacham, pressure 30.06 inches and rising.
Dallas Love Field, mostly cloudy, 82, south at 8, gusting to 17. Arlington, partly cloudy, 79, south at 8. Denton, clear, 80, south at 9. Mineral Wells, cloudy, 77, south at 8. Elsewhere around the region, Wichita Falls, mostly cloudy, 76, south at 12. Abilene, partly cloudy, 75, southeast at 8. Waco, mostly cloudy, 78, south at 9. Tyler, partly cloudy, 78, south at 7. Once again at 4 a.m., DFW Airport, partly cloudy, 80, south at 14. Now let's check on your local forecast for the Dallas-Fort Worth Metroplex. Today, mostly sunny. Highs in the mid-90s. South winds 5 to 10 miles an hour. Tonight, mostly clear. Lows in the mid-70s. South winds 5 to 10 miles an hour. Sunday, sunny. Highs in the upper 90s. South winds 5 to 10 miles an hour. Sunday night, clear. Lows in the upper 70s. South winds 5 to 10 miles an hour. And now the extended forecast. Monday, sunny, hot with highs around 100. Southwest winds 5 to 10 miles an hour. Monday night, clear. Lows in the upper 70s. Tuesday, sunny, hot with highs 100 to 105. Heat index values up to 110 in the afternoon. Tuesday night, clear. Lows around 80. Wednesday, sunny, hot with highs 100 to 105. Heat index values up to 110 in the afternoon. Wednesday night, mostly clear. Lows around 80. Thursday, sunny, hot with highs 100 to 105. Heat index values up to 110 in the afternoon. Thursday night, mostly clear. Lows around 80. Friday, sunny, hot with highs around 100. Heat index values up to 110 in the afternoon. The forecast key messages for North and Central Texas. Drier and hotter conditions are expected this weekend into next week, with temperatures returning into the 90s and lower 100s. The spotter information statement for North and Central Texas. Spotter activation is not expected at this time. The ultraviolet index forecast for July 18th is 11, or extreme. The current time is 4:50 a.m. Central Daylight Time. 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The following reports of weather temperature and wind were made at 4 a.m. DFW Airport, partly cloudy, 80, dew point 70, relative humidity 71%, wind south at 14, pressure 30.05 inches and steady. At Fort Worth Meacham, pressure 30.06 inches and rising. Dallas Love Field, mostly cloudy, 82, south at 8, gusting to 17. Arlington, partly cloudy, 79, south at 8. Denton, clear, 80, south at 9. Mineral Wells, cloudy, 77, south at 8. Elsewhere around the region, Wichita Falls, mostly cloudy, 76, south at 12. Abilene, partly cloudy, 75, southeast at 8. Waco, mostly cloudy, 78, south at 9. Tyler, partly cloudy, 78, south at 7. Once again at 4 a.m., DFW Airport, partly cloudy, 80, south at 14. Now let's check on your local forecast for the Dallas-Fort Worth Metroplex. Today, mostly sunny. Highs in the mid-90s. South winds 5 to 10 miles an hour. Tonight, mostly clear. Lows in the mid-70s. South winds 5 to 10 miles an hour. Sunday, sunny. Highs in the upper 90s. South winds 5 to 10 miles an hour. Sunday night, clear. Lows in the upper 70s. South winds 5 to 10 miles an hour. And now the extended forecast. Monday, sunny, hot with highs around 100.
Southwest winds 5 to 10 miles an hour. Monday night, clear. Lows in the upper 70s. Tuesday, sunny, hot with highs 100 to 105. Heat index values up to 110 in the afternoon. Tuesday night, clear. Lows around 80. Wednesday, sunny, hot with highs 100 to 105. Heat index values up to 110 in the afternoon. Wednesday night, mostly clear. Lows around 80. Thursday, sunny, hot with highs 100 to 105. Heat index values up to 110 in the afternoon. Thursday night, mostly clear. Lows around 80. Friday, sunny, hot with highs around 100. Heat index values up to 110 in the afternoon. The forecast key messages for North and Central Texas. Drier and hotter conditions are expected this weekend into next week with temperatures returning into the 90s and lower 100s. The spotter information statement for North and Central Texas. Spotter activation is not expected at this time. The ultraviolet index forecast for July 18th is 11, or extreme. The current time is 4:54 a.m. Central Daylight Time. 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Serving the Dallas-Fort Worth listening area. The following reports of weather temperature and wind were made at 4 a.m. DFW Airport, partly cloudy, 80, dew point 70, relative humidity 71%, wind south at 14, pressure 30.05 inches and steady. At Fort Worth Meacham, pressure 30.06 inches and rising. Dallas Love Field, mostly cloudy, 82, south at 8, gusting to 17. Arlington, partly cloudy, 79, south at 8. Denton, clear, 80, south at 9. Mineral Wells, cloudy, 77, south at 8. Elsewhere around the region, Wichita Falls, mostly cloudy, 76, south at 12. Abilene, partly cloudy, 75, southeast at 8. Waco, mostly cloudy, 78, south at 9. Tyler, partly cloudy, 78, south at 7. Once again at 4 a.m., DFW Airport, partly cloudy, 80, south at 14. Now let's check on your local forecast for the Dallas-Fort Worth Metroplex. Today, mostly sunny. Highs in the mid-90s. South winds 5 to 10 miles an hour. Tonight, mostly clear. Lows in the mid-70s. South winds 5 to 10 miles an hour. Sunday, sunny. Highs in the upper 90s. South winds 5 to 10 miles an hour. Sunday night, clear. Lows in the upper 70s. South winds 5 to 10 miles an hour. And now the extended forecast. Monday, sunny, hot with highs around 100. Southwest winds 5 to 10 miles an hour. Monday night, clear. Lows in the upper 70s. Tuesday, sunny, hot with highs 100 to 105. Heat index values up to 110 in the afternoon. Tuesday night, clear. Lows around 80. Wednesday, sunny, hot with highs 100 to 105. Heat index values up to 110 in the afternoon. Wednesday night, mostly clear. Lows around 80. Thursday, sunny, hot with highs 100 to 105. Heat index values up to 110 in the afternoon. Thursday night, mostly clear. Lows around 80. Friday, sunny, hot with highs around 100. Heat index values up to 110 in the afternoon. The forecast key messages for North and Central Texas. Drier and hotter conditions are expected this weekend into next week with temperatures returning into the 90s and lower 100s. The spotter information statement for North and Central Texas. Spotter activation is not expected at this time. The ultraviolet index forecast for July 18th is 11, or extreme. The current time is 4:57 a.m. Central Daylight Time.
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The following reports of weather temperature and wind were made at 4 a.m. DFW Airport, partly cloudy, 80, dew point 70, relative humidity 71%, wind south at 14, pressure 30.05 inches and steady. At Fort Worth Meacham, pressure 30.06 inches and rising. Dallas Love Field, mostly cloudy, 82, south at 8, gusting to 17. Arlington, partly cloudy, 79, south at 8. Denton, clear, 80, south at 9. Mineral Wells, cloudy, 77, south at 8. Elsewhere around the region, Wichita Falls, mostly cloudy, 76, south at 12. Abilene, partly cloudy, 75, southeast at 8. Waco, mostly cloudy, 78, south at 9. Tyler, partly cloudy, 78, south at 7. Once again at 4 a.m., DFW Airport, partly cloudy, 80, south at 14. Now let's check on your local forecast for the Dallas-Fort Worth Metroplex. Today, mostly sunny. Highs in the mid-90s. South winds 5 to 10 miles an hour. Tonight, mostly clear. Lows in the mid-70s. South winds 5 to 10 miles an hour. Sunday, sunny. Highs in the upper 90s. South winds 5 to 10 miles an hour. Sunday night, clear. Lows in the upper 70s. South winds 5 to 10 miles an hour. And now the extended forecast. Monday, sunny, hot with highs around 100. Southwest winds 5 to 10 miles an hour. Monday night, clear. Lows in the upper 70s. Tuesday, sunny, hot with highs 100 to 105. Heat index values up to 110 in the afternoon. Tuesday night, clear. Lows around 80. Wednesday, sunny, hot with highs 100 to 105. Heat index values up to 110 in the afternoon. Wednesday night, mostly clear. Lows around 80. Thursday, sunny, hot with highs 100 to 105. Heat index values up to 110 in the afternoon. Thursday night, mostly clear. Lows around 80. Friday, sunny, hot with highs around 100. Heat index values up to 110 in the afternoon. The forecast key messages for North and Central Texas. Drier and hotter conditions are expected this weekend into next week with temperatures returning into the 90s and lower 100s. The spotter information statement for North and Central Texas. Spotter activation is not expected at this time. The ultraviolet index forecast for July 18th is 11, or extreme. The current time is 5:01 a.m. Central Daylight Time. 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The following reports of weather temperature and wind were made at 5 a.m. DFW Airport, mostly cloudy, 80, dew point 70, relative humidity 71%, wind south at 12, pressure 30.06 inches and rising. At Fort Worth Meacham, pressure 30.06 inches and steady. Dallas Love Field, mostly cloudy, 81, south at 7. Arlington, partly cloudy, 78, southeast at 10. Denton, partly cloudy, 78, south at 7. Mineral Wells, mostly cloudy, 76, southeast at 6. Elsewhere around the region, Wichita Falls, cloudy, 76, south at 12. Abilene, partly cloudy, 74, southeast at 8. Waco, mostly cloudy, 78, south at 8. Tyler, mostly cloudy, 77, south at 7. Once again at 5 a.m., DFW Airport, mostly cloudy, 80, south at 12. Now let's check on your local forecast for the Dallas-Fort Worth Metroplex. Today, mostly sunny. Highs in the mid-90s.
South winds 5 to 10 miles an hour. Tonight, mostly clear. Lows in the mid-70s. South winds 5 to 10 miles an hour. Sunday, sunny. Highs in the upper 90s. South winds 5 to 10 miles an hour. Sunday night, clear. Lows in the upper 70s. South winds 5 to 10 miles an hour. And now the extended forecast. Monday, sunny, hot with highs around 100. Southwest winds 5 to 10 miles an hour. Monday night, clear. Lows in the upper 70s. Tuesday, sunny, hot with highs 100 to 105. Heat index values up to 110 in the afternoon. Tuesday night, clear. Lows around 80. Wednesday, sunny, hot with highs 100 to 105. Heat index values up to 110 in the afternoon. Wednesday night, mostly clear. Lows around 80. Thursday, sunny, hot with highs 100 to 105. Heat index values up to 110 in the afternoon. Thursday night, mostly clear. Lows around 80. Friday, sunny, hot with highs around 100. Heat index values up to 110 in the afternoon. The forecast key messages for North and Central Texas. Drier and hotter conditions are expected this weekend into next week, with temperatures returning into the 90s and lower 100s. The spotter information statement for North and Central Texas. Spotter activation is not expected at this time. The ultraviolet index forecast for July 18th is 11, or extreme. The current time is 5:04 a.m. Central Daylight Time. 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The following reports of weather temperature and wind were made at 5 a.m. DFW Airport, mostly cloudy, 80, dew point 70, relative humidity 71%, wind south at 12, pressure 30.06 inches and rising. At Fort Worth Meacham, pressure 30.06 inches and steady. Dallas Love Field, mostly cloudy, 81, south at 7. Arlington, partly cloudy, 78, southeast at 10. Denton, partly cloudy, 78, south at 7. Mineral Wells, mostly cloudy, 76, southeast at 6. Elsewhere around the region, Wichita Falls, cloudy, 76, south at 12. Abilene, partly cloudy, 74, southeast at 8. Waco, mostly cloudy, 78, south at 8. Tyler, mostly cloudy, 77, south at 7. Once again at 5 a.m., DFW Airport, mostly cloudy, 80, south at 12. Now let's check on your local forecast for the Dallas-Fort Worth Metroplex. Today, mostly sunny. Highs in the mid-90s. South winds 5 to 10 miles an hour. Tonight, mostly clear. Lows in the mid-70s. South winds 5 to 10 miles an hour. Sunday, sunny. Highs in the upper 90s. South winds 5 to 10 miles an hour. Sunday night, clear. Lows in the upper 70s. South winds 5 to 10 miles an hour. And now the extended forecast. Monday, sunny, hot with highs around 100. Southwest winds 5 to 10 miles an hour. Monday night, clear. Lows in the upper 70s. Tuesday, sunny, hot with highs 100 to 105. Heat index values up to 110 in the afternoon. Tuesday night, clear. Lows around 80. Wednesday, sunny, hot with highs 100 to 105. Heat index values up to 110 in the afternoon. Wednesday night, mostly clear. Lows around 80. Thursday, sunny, hot with highs 100 to 105. Heat index values up to 110 in the afternoon. Thursday night, mostly clear. Lows around 80. Friday, sunny, hot with highs around 100. Heat index values up to 110 in the afternoon.
the forecast key messages for North and Central Texas. Drier and hotter conditions are expected this weekend into next week, with temperatures returning into the 90s and lower 100s. The spotter information statement for North and Central Texas. Spotter activation is not expected at this time. The ultraviolet index forecast for July 18th is 11, or extreme. The current time is 5:08 a.m. Central Daylight Time. 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The following reports of weather temperature and wind were made at 5 a.m. DFW Airport, mostly cloudy, 80, dew point 70, relative humidity 71%, wind south at 12, pressure 30.06 inches and rising. At Fort Worth Meacham, pressure 30.06 inches and steady. Dallas Love Field, mostly cloudy, 81, south at 7. Arlington, partly cloudy, 78, southeast at 10. Denton, partly cloudy, 78, south at 7. Mineral Wells, mostly cloudy, 76, southeast at 6. Elsewhere around the region, Wichita Falls, cloudy, 76, south at 12. Abilene, partly cloudy, 74, southeast at 8. Waco, mostly cloudy, 78, south at 8. Tyler, mostly cloudy, 77, south at 7. Once again at 5 a.m., DFW Airport, mostly cloudy, 80, south at 12. Now let's check on your local forecast for the Dallas-Fort Worth Metroplex. Today, mostly sunny. Highs in the mid-90s. South winds 5 to 10 miles an hour. Tonight, mostly clear. Lows in the mid-70s. South winds 5 to 10 miles an hour. Sunday, sunny. Highs in the upper 90s. South winds 5 to 10 miles an hour. Sunday night, clear. Lows in the upper 70s. South winds 5 to 10 miles an hour. And now the extended forecast. Monday, sunny, hot with highs around 100. Southwest winds 5 to 10 miles an hour. Monday night, clear. Lows in the upper 70s. Tuesday, sunny, hot with highs 100 to 105. Heat index values up to 110 in the afternoon. Tuesday night, clear. Lows around 80. Wednesday, sunny, hot with highs 100 to 105. Heat index values up to 110 in the afternoon. Wednesday night, mostly clear. Lows around 80. Thursday, sunny, hot with highs 100 to 105. Heat index values up to 110 in the afternoon. Thursday night, mostly clear. Lows around 80. Friday, sunny, hot with highs around 100. Heat index values up to 110 in the afternoon. The forecast key messages for North and Central Texas. Drier and hotter conditions are expected this weekend into next week, with temperatures returning into the 90s and lower 100s. The spotter information statement for North and Central Texas. Spotter activation is not expected at this time. The ultraviolet index forecast for July 18th is 11, or extreme. The current time is 5:11 a.m. Central Daylight Time. 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The following reports of weather temperature and wind were made at 5 a.m. DFW Airport, mostly cloudy, 80, dew point 70, relative humidity 71%, wind south at 12, pressure 30.06 inches and rising. At Fort Worth Meacham, pressure 30.06 inches and steady. Dallas Love Field, mostly cloudy, 81, south at 7. Arlington, partly cloudy, 78, southeast at 10. Denton, partly cloudy, 78, south at 7. Mineral Wells, mostly cloudy, 76, southeast at 6. Elsewhere around the region, Wichita Falls, cloudy, 76, south at 12.
Abilene, partly cloudy, 74, southeast at 8. Waco, mostly cloudy, 78, south at 8. Tyler, mostly cloudy, 77, south at 7. Once again at 5 a.m., DFW Airport, mostly cloudy, 80, south at 12. Now let's check on your local forecast for the Dallas-Fort Worth Metroplex. Today, mostly sunny. Highs in the mid-90s. South winds 5 to 10 miles an hour. Tonight, mostly clear. Lows in the mid-70s. South winds 5 to 10 miles an hour. Sunday, sunny. Highs in the upper 90s. South winds 5 to 10 miles an hour. Sunday night, clear. Lows in the upper 70s. South winds 5 to 10 miles an hour. And now the extended forecast. Monday, sunny, hot with highs around 100. Southwest winds 5 to 10 miles an hour. Monday night, clear. Lows in the upper 70s. Tuesday, sunny, hot with highs 100 to 105. Heat index values up to 110 in the afternoon. Tuesday night, clear. Lows around 80. Wednesday, sunny, hot with highs 100 to 105. Heat index values up to 110 in the afternoon. Wednesday night, mostly clear. Lows around 80. Thursday, sunny, hot with highs 100 to 105. Heat index values up to 110 in the afternoon. Thursday night, mostly clear. Lows around 80. Friday, sunny, hot with highs around 100. Heat index values up to 110 in the afternoon. The forecast key messages for North and Central Texas. Drier and hotter conditions are expected this weekend into next week with temperatures returning into the 90s and lower 100s. The spotter information statement for North and Central Texas. Spotter activation is not expected at this time. The ultraviolet index forecast for July 18th is 11, or extreme. The current time is 5:15 a.m. Central Daylight Time. 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The following reports of weather temperature and wind were made at 5 a.m. DFW Airport, mostly cloudy, 80, dew point 70, relative humidity 71%, wind south at 12, pressure 30.06 inches and rising. At Fort Worth Meacham, pressure 30.06 inches and steady. Dallas Love Field, mostly cloudy, 81, south at 7. Arlington, partly cloudy, 78, southeast at 10. Denton, partly cloudy, 78, south at 7. Mineral Wells, mostly cloudy, 76, southeast at 6. Elsewhere around the region, Wichita Falls, cloudy, 76, south at 12. Abilene, partly cloudy, 74, southeast at 8. Waco, mostly cloudy, 78, south at 8. Tyler, mostly cloudy, 77, south at 7. Once again at 5 a.m., DFW Airport, mostly cloudy, 80, south at 12. Now let's check on your local forecast for the Dallas-Fort Worth Metroplex. Today, mostly sunny. Highs in the mid-90s. South winds 5 to 10 miles an hour. Tonight, mostly clear. Lows in the mid-70s. South winds 5 to 10 miles an hour. Sunday, sunny. Highs in the upper 90s. South winds 5 to 10 miles an hour. Sunday night, clear. Lows in the upper 70s. South winds 5 to 10 miles an hour. And now the extended forecast. Monday, sunny, hot with highs around 100. Southwest winds 5 to 10 miles an hour. Monday night, clear. Lows in the upper 70s. Tuesday, sunny, hot with highs 100 to 105. Heat index values up to 110 in the afternoon. Tuesday night, clear. Lows around 80. Wednesday, sunny, hot with highs 100 to 105.
heat index values up to 110 in the afternoon. Wednesday night, mostly clear. Lows around 80. Thursday, sunny, hot with highs 100 to 105. Heat index values up to 110 in the afternoon. Thursday night, mostly clear. Lows around 80. Friday, sunny, hot with highs around 100. Heat index values up to 110 in the afternoon. The forecast key messages for North and Central Texas. Drier and hotter conditions are expected this weekend into next week, with temperatures returning into the 90s and lower 100s. The spotter information statement for North and Central Texas. Spotter activation is not expected at this time. The ultraviolet index forecast for July 18th is 11, or extreme. The current time is 5:18 a.m. Central Daylight Time. 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The following reports of weather temperature and wind were made at 5 a.m. DFW Airport, mostly cloudy, 80, dew point 70, relative humidity 71%, wind south at 12, pressure 30.06 inches and rising. At Fort Worth Meacham, pressure 30.06 inches and steady. Dallas Love Field, mostly cloudy, 81, south at 7. Arlington, partly cloudy, 78, southeast at 10. Denton, partly cloudy, 78, south at 7. Mineral Wells, mostly cloudy, 76, southeast at 6. Elsewhere around the region, Wichita Falls, cloudy, 76, south at 12. Abilene, partly cloudy, 74, southeast at 8. Waco, mostly cloudy, 78, south at 8. Tyler, mostly cloudy, 77, south at 7. Once again at 5 a.m., DFW Airport, mostly cloudy, 80, south at 12. Now let's check on your local forecast for the Dallas-Fort Worth Metroplex. Today, mostly sunny. Highs in the mid-90s. South winds 5 to 10 miles an hour. Tonight, mostly clear. Lows in the mid-70s. South winds 5 to 10 miles an hour. Sunday, sunny. Highs in the upper 90s. South winds 5 to 10 miles an hour. Sunday night, clear. Lows in the upper 70s. South winds 5 to 10 miles an hour. And now the extended forecast. Monday, sunny, hot with highs around 100. Southwest winds 5 to 10 miles an hour. Monday night, clear. Lows in the upper 70s. Tuesday, sunny, hot with highs 100 to 105. Heat index values up to 110 in the afternoon. Tuesday night, clear. Lows around 80. Wednesday, sunny, hot with highs 100 to 105. Heat index values up to 110 in the afternoon. Wednesday night, mostly clear. Lows around 80. Thursday, sunny, hot with highs 100 to 105. Heat index values up to 110 in the afternoon. Thursday night, mostly clear. Lows around 80. Friday, sunny, hot with highs around 100. Heat index values up to 110 in the afternoon. The forecast key messages for North and Central Texas. Drier and hotter conditions are expected this weekend into next week, with temperatures returning into the 90s and lower 100s. The spotter information statement for North and Central Texas. Spotter activation is not expected at this time. The ultraviolet index forecast for July 18th is 11, or extreme. The current time is 5:22 a.m. Central Daylight Time. 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The following reports of weather temperature and wind were made at 5 a.m. DFW Airport, mostly cloudy, 80, dew point 70, relative humidity 71%, wind south at 12, pressure 30.06 inches and rising.
At Fort Worth, Meacham, pressure 30.06 inches and steady. Dallas, above field, mostly cloudy, 81, south at 7. Arlington, partly cloudy, 78, southeast at 10. Denton, partly cloudy, 78, south at 7. Mineral Wells, mostly cloudy, 76, southeast at 6. Elsewhere around the region, Wichita Falls, cloudy, 76, south at 12. Abilene, partly cloudy, 74, southeast at 8. Waco, mostly cloudy, 78, south at 8. Tyler, mostly cloudy, 77, south at 7. Once again at 5 a.m., DFW Airport, mostly cloudy, 80, south at 12. Now let's check on your local forecast for the Dallas-Fort Worth Metroplex. Today, mostly sunny. Highs in the mid-90s. South winds 5 to 10 miles an hour. Tonight, mostly clear. Lows in the mid-70s. South winds 5 to 10 miles an hour. Sunday, sunny. Highs in the upper 90s. South winds 5 to 10 miles an hour. Sunday night, clear. Lows in the upper 70s. South winds 5 to 10 miles an hour. And now the extended forecast. Monday, sunny, hot with highs around 100. Southwest winds 5 to 10 miles an hour. Monday night, clear. Lows in the upper 70s. Tuesday, sunny, hot with highs 100 to 105. Heat index values up to 110 in the afternoon. Tuesday night, clear. Lows around 80. Wednesday, sunny, hot with highs 100 to 105. Heat index values up to 110 in the afternoon. Wednesday night, mostly clear. Lows around 80. Thursday, sunny, hot with highs 100 to 105. Heat index values up to 110 in the afternoon. Thursday night, mostly clear. Lows around 80. Friday, sunny, hot with highs around 100. Heat index values up to 110 in the afternoon. The forecast key messages for North and Central Texas. Drier and hotter conditions are expected this weekend into next week with temperatures returning into the 90s and lower 100s. The spotter information statement for North and Central Texas. Spotter activation is not expected at this time. The ultraviolet index forecast for July 18th is 11, or extreme. The current time is 5:25 a.m. Central Daylight Time. 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The following reports of weather temperature and wind were made at 5 a.m. DFW Airport, mostly cloudy, 80, dew point 70, relative humidity 71%, wind south at 12, pressure 30.06 inches and rising. At Fort Worth, Meacham, pressure 30.06 inches and steady. Dallas Love Field, mostly cloudy, 81, south at 7. Arlington, partly cloudy, 78, southeast at 10. Denton, partly cloudy, 78, south at 7. Mineral Wells, mostly cloudy, 76, southeast at 6. Elsewhere around the region, Wichita Falls, cloudy, 76, south at 12. Abilene, partly cloudy, 74, southeast at 8. Waco, mostly cloudy, 78, south at 8. Tyler, mostly cloudy, 77, south at 7. Once again at 5 a.m., DFW Airport, mostly cloudy, 80, south at 12. Now let's check on your local forecast for the Dallas-Fort Worth Metroplex. Today, mostly sunny. Highs in the mid-90s. South winds 5 to 10 miles an hour. Tonight, mostly clear. Lows in the mid-70s. South winds 5 to 10 miles an hour. Sunday, sunny. Highs in the upper 90s. South winds 5 to 10 miles an hour. Sunday night, clear. Lows in the upper 70s. South winds 5 to 10 miles an hour. And now the extended forecast.
Monday, sunny, hot with highs around 100. Southwest winds 5 to 10 miles an hour. Monday night, clear. Lows in the upper 70s. Tuesday, sunny, hot with highs 100 to 105. Heat index values up to 110 in the afternoon. Tuesday night, clear. Lows around 80. Wednesday, sunny, hot with highs 100 to 105. Heat index values up to 110 in the afternoon. Wednesday night, mostly clear. Lows around 80. Thursday, sunny, hot with highs 100 to 105. Heat index values up to 110 in the afternoon. Thursday night, mostly clear. Lows around 80. Friday, sunny, hot with highs around 100. Heat index values up to 110 in the afternoon. The forecast key messages for North and Central Texas. Drier and hotter conditions are expected this weekend into next week, with temperatures returning into the 90s and lower 100s. The spotter information statement for North and Central Texas. Spotter activation is not expected at this time. The ultraviolet index forecast for July 18th is 11, or extreme. The current time is 5:29 a.m. Central Daylight Time. 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The following reports of weather temperature and wind were made at 5 a.m. DFW Airport, mostly cloudy, 80, dew point 70, relative humidity 71%, wind south at 12, pressure 30.06 inches and rising. At Fort Worth Meacham, pressure 30.06 inches and steady. Dallas Love Field, mostly cloudy, 81, south at 7. Arlington, partly cloudy, 78, southeast at 10. Denton, partly cloudy, 78, south at 7. Mineral Wells, mostly cloudy, 76, southeast at 6. Elsewhere around the region, Wichita Falls, cloudy, 76, south at 12. Abilene, partly cloudy, 74, southeast at 8. Waco, mostly cloudy, 78, south at 8. Tyler, mostly cloudy, 77, south at 7. Once again at 5 a.m., DFW Airport, mostly cloudy, 80, south at 12. Now let's check on your local forecast for the Dallas-Fort Worth Metroplex. Today, mostly sunny. Highs in the mid-90s. South winds 5 to 10 miles an hour. Tonight, mostly clear. Lows in the mid-70s. South winds 5 to 10 miles an hour. Sunday, sunny. Highs in the upper 90s. South winds 5 to 10 miles an hour. Sunday night, clear. Lows in the upper 70s. South winds 5 to 10 miles an hour. And now the extended forecast. Monday, sunny, hot with highs around 100. Southwest winds 5 to 10 miles an hour. Monday night, clear. Lows in the upper 70s. Tuesday, sunny, hot with highs 100 to 105. Heat index values up to 110 in the afternoon. Tuesday night, clear. Lows around 80. Wednesday, sunny, hot with highs 100 to 105. Heat index values up to 110 in the afternoon. Wednesday night, mostly clear. Lows around 80. Thursday, sunny, hot with highs 100 to 105. Heat index values up to 110 in the afternoon. Thursday night, mostly clear. Lows around 80. Friday, sunny, hot with highs around 100. Heat index values up to 110 in the afternoon. The forecast key messages for North and Central Texas. Drier and hotter conditions are expected this weekend into next week, with temperatures returning into the 90s and lower 100s. The spotter information statement for North and Central Texas. Spotter activation is not expected at this time. The ultraviolet index forecast for July 18th is 11, or extreme.
The current time is 5:32 a.m. Central Daylight Time. 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The following reports of weather temperature and wind were made at 5 a.m. DFW Airport, mostly cloudy, 80, dew point 70, relative humidity 71%, wind south at 12, pressure 30.06 inches and rising. At Fort Worth Meacham, pressure 30.06 inches and steady. Dallas Love Field, mostly cloudy, 81, south at 7. Arlington, partly cloudy, 78, southeast at 10. Denton, partly cloudy, 78, south at 4. The voice of the National Weather Service, station KEC 55. Serving the Dallas-Fort Worth listening area. The following reports of weather

Partly cloudy, 78, southeast at 10. Denton, partly cloudy, 78, south at 7. Mineral Wells, mostly cloudy, 76, southeast at 6. Elsewhere around the region, Wichita Falls, cloudy, 76, south at 12. Abilene, partly cloudy, 74, southeast at 8. Waco, mostly cloudy, 78, south at 8. Tyler, mostly cloudy, 77, south at 7. Once again at 5 a.m., DFW Airport, mostly cloudy, 80, south at 12. Now let's check on your local forecast for the Dallas-Fort Worth Metroplex. Today, mostly sunny. Highs in the mid-90s. South winds 5 to 10 miles an hour. Tonight, mostly clear. Lows in the mid-70s. South winds 5 to 10 miles an hour. Sunday, sunny. Highs in the upper 90s. South winds 5 to 10 miles an hour. Sunday night, clear. Lows in the upper 70s. South winds 5 to 10 miles an hour. And now the extended forecast. Monday, sunny, hot with highs around 100. Southwest winds 5 to 10 miles an hour. Monday night, clear. Lows in the upper 70s. Tuesday, sunny, hot with highs 100 to 105. Heat index values up to 110 in the afternoon. Tuesday night, clear. Lows around 80. Wednesday, sunny, hot with highs 100 to 105. Heat index values up to 110 in the afternoon. Wednesday night, mostly clear. Lows around 80. Thursday, sunny, hot with highs 100 to 105. Heat index values up to 110 in the afternoon. Thursday night, mostly clear. Lows around 80. Friday, sunny, hot with highs around 100. Heat index values up to 110 in the afternoon. The forecast key messages for North and Central Texas. Drier and hotter conditions are expected this weekend into next week, with temperatures returning into the 90s and lower 100s. The spotter information statement for North and Central Texas. Spotter activation is not expected at this time. The ultraviolet index forecast for July 18th is 11, or extreme. The current time is 5:36 a.m. Central Daylight Time. 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The following reports of weather temperature and wind were made at 5 a.m. DFW Airport, mostly cloudy, 80, dew point 70, relative humidity 71%, wind south at 12, pressure 30.06 inches and rising. At Fort Worth Meacham, pressure 30.06 inches and steady. Dallas Love Field, mostly cloudy, 81, south at 7. Arlington, partly cloudy, 78, southeast at 10. Denton, partly cloudy, 78, south at 7. Mineral Wells, mostly cloudy, 76, southeast at 6. Elsewhere around the region, Wichita Falls, cloudy, 76, south at 12. Abilene, partly cloudy, 74, southeast at 8. Waco, mostly cloudy, 78, south at 8. Tyler, mostly cloudy, 77, south at 7. Once again at 5 a.m., DFW Airport, mostly cloudy, 80, south at 12. Now let's check on your local forecast for the Dallas-Fort Worth Metroplex. Today, mostly sunny. Highs in the mid-90s. South winds 5 to 10 miles an hour. Tonight, mostly clear. Lows in the mid-70s. South winds 5 to 10 miles an hour. Sunday, sunny. Highs in the upper 90s. South winds 5 to 10 miles an hour. Sunday night, clear. Lows in the upper 70s. South winds 5 to 10 miles an hour. And now the extended forecast. Monday, sunny, hot with highs around 100. Southwest winds 5 to 10 miles an hour. Monday night, clear. Lows in the upper 70s.

Tuesday, sunny, hot with highs 100 to 105. Heat index values up to 110 in the afternoon. Tuesday night, clear. Lows around 80. Wednesday, sunny, hot with highs 100 to 105. Heat index values up to 110 in the afternoon. Wednesday night, mostly clear. Lows around 80. Thursday, sunny, hot with highs 100 to 105. Heat index values up to 110 in the afternoon. Thursday night, mostly clear. Lows around 80. Friday, sunny, hot with highs around 100. Heat index values up to 110 in the afternoon. The forecast key messages for North and Central Texas. Drier and hotter conditions are expected this weekend into next week, with temperatures returning into the 90s and lower 100s. The spotter information statement for North and Central Texas. Spotter activation is not expected at this time. The ultraviolet index forecast for July 18th is 11, or extreme. The current time is 5:39 a.m. Central Daylight Time. 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The following reports of weather temperature and wind were made at 5 a.m. DFW Airport, mostly cloudy, 80, dew point 70, relative humidity 71%, wind south at 12, pressure 30.06 inches and rising. At Fort Worth Meacham, pressure 30.06 inches and steady. Dallas Love Field, mostly cloudy, 81, south at 7. Arlington, partly cloudy, 78, southeast at 10. Denton, partly cloudy, 78, south at 7. Mineral Wells, mostly cloudy, 76, southeast at 6. Elsewhere around the region, Wichita Falls, cloudy, 76, south at 12. Abilene, partly cloudy, 74, southeast at 8. Waco, mostly cloudy, 78, south at 8. Tyler, mostly cloudy, 77, south at 7. Once again at 5 a.m., DFW Airport, mostly cloudy, 80, south at 12. Now let's check on your local forecast for the Dallas-Fort Worth Metroplex. Today, mostly sunny. Highs in the mid-90s. South winds 5 to 10 miles an hour. Tonight, mostly clear. Lows in the mid-70s. South winds 5 to 10 miles an hour. Sunday, sunny. Highs in the upper 90s. South winds 5 to 10 miles an hour. Sunday night, clear. Lows in the upper 70s. South winds 5 to 10 miles an hour. And now the extended forecast. Monday, sunny, hot with highs around 100. Southwest winds 5 to 10 miles an hour. Monday night, clear. Lows in the upper 70s. Tuesday, sunny, hot with highs 100 to 105. Heat index values up to 110 in the afternoon. Tuesday night, clear. Lows around 80. Wednesday, sunny, hot with highs 100 to 105. Heat index values up to 110 in the afternoon. Wednesday night, mostly clear. Lows around 80. Thursday, sunny, hot with highs 100 to 105. Heat index values up to 110 in the afternoon. Thursday night, mostly clear. Lows around 80. Friday, sunny, hot with highs around 100. Heat index values up to 110 in the afternoon. The forecast key messages for North and Central Texas. Drier and hotter conditions are expected this weekend into next week, with temperatures returning into the 90s and lower 100s. The spotter information statement for North and Central Texas. Spotter activation is not expected at this time. The ultraviolet index forecast for July 18th is 11, or extreme. The current time is 5:43 a.m. Central Daylight Time. 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
Fort Worth listening area. The following reports of weather temperature and wind were made at 5 a.m. DFW Airport, mostly cloudy, 80, dew point 70, relative humidity 71%, wind south at 12, pressure 30.06 inches and rising. At Fort Worth Meacham, pressure 30.06 inches and steady. Dallas Love Field, mostly cloudy, 81, south at 7. Arlington, partly cloudy, 78, southeast at 10. Denton, partly cloudy, 78, south at 7. Mineral Wells, mostly cloudy, 76, southeast at 6. Elsewhere around the region, Wichita Falls, cloudy, 76, south at 12. Abilene, partly cloudy, 74, southeast at 8. Waco, mostly cloudy, 78, south at 8. Tyler, mostly cloudy, 77, south at 7. Once again at 5 a.m., DFW Airport, mostly cloudy, 80, south at 12. Now let's check on your local forecast for the Dallas-Fort Worth Metroplex. Today, mostly sunny. Highs in the mid-90s. South winds 5 to 10 miles an hour. Tonight, mostly clear. Lows in the mid-70s. South winds 5 to 10 miles an hour. Sunday, sunny. Highs in the upper 90s. South winds 5 to 10 miles an hour. Sunday night, clear. Lows in the upper 70s. South winds 5 to 10 miles an hour. And now the extended forecast. Monday, sunny, hot with highs around 100. Southwest winds 5 to 10 miles an hour. Monday night, clear. Lows in the upper 70s. Tuesday, sunny, hot with highs 100 to 105. Heat index values up to 110 in the afternoon. Tuesday night, clear. Lows around 80. Wednesday, sunny, hot with highs 100 to 105. Heat index values up to 110 in the afternoon. Wednesday night, mostly clear. Lows around 80. Thursday, sunny, hot with highs 100 to 105. Heat index values up to 110 in the afternoon. Thursday night, mostly clear. Lows around 80. Friday, sunny, hot with highs around 100. Heat index values up to 110 in the afternoon. The forecast key messages for North and Central Texas. Drier and hotter conditions are expected this weekend into next week, with temperatures returning into the 90s and lower 100s. The spotter information statement for North and Central Texas. Spotter activation is not expected at this time. The ultraviolet index forecast for July 18th is 11, or extreme. The current time is 5:46 a.m. Central Daylight Time. 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The following reports of weather temperature and wind were made at 5 a.m. DFW Airport, mostly cloudy, 80, dew point 70, relative humidity 71%, wind south at 12, pressure 30.06 inches and rising. At Fort Worth Meacham, pressure 30.06 inches and steady. Dallas Love Field, mostly cloudy, 81, south at 7. Arlington, partly cloudy, 78, southeast at 10. Denton, partly cloudy, 78, south at 7. Mineral Wells, mostly cloudy, 76, southeast at 6. Elsewhere around the region, Wichita Falls, cloudy, 76, south at 12. Abilene, partly cloudy, 74, southeast at 8. Waco, mostly cloudy, 78, south at 8. Tyler, mostly cloudy, 77, south at 7. Once again at 5 a.m., DFW Airport, mostly cloudy, 80, south at 12. Now let's check on your local forecast for the Dallas-Fort Worth Metroplex. Today, mostly sunny. Highs in the mid-90s. South winds 5 to 10 miles an hour. Tonight, mostly clear. Lows in the mid-70s.
South winds 5 to 10 miles an hour. Sunday, sunny. Highs in the upper 90s. South winds 5 to 10 miles an hour. Sunday night, clear. Lows in the upper 70s. South winds 5 to 10 miles an hour. And now the extended forecast. Monday, sunny, hot with highs around 100. Southwest winds 5 to 10 miles an hour. Monday night, clear. Lows in the upper 70s. Tuesday, sunny, hot with highs 100 to 105. Heat index values up to 110 in the afternoon. Tuesday night, clear. Lows around 80. Wednesday, sunny, hot with highs 100 to 105. Heat index values up to 110 in the afternoon. Wednesday night, mostly clear. Lows around 80. Thursday, sunny, hot with highs 100 to 105. Heat index values up to 110 in the afternoon. Thursday night, mostly clear. Lows around 80. Friday, sunny, hot with highs around 100. Heat index values up to 110 in the afternoon. The forecast key messages for North and Central Texas. Drier and hotter conditions are expected this weekend into next week, with temperatures returning into the 90s and lower 100s. The spotter information statement for North and Central Texas. Spotter activation is not expected at this time. The ultraviolet index forecast for July 18th is 11, or extreme. The current time is 5:50 a.m. Central Daylight Time. 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The following reports of weather temperature and wind were made at 5 a.m. DFW Airport, mostly cloudy, 80, dew point 70, relative humidity 71%, wind south at 12, pressure 30.06 inches and rising. At Fort Worth Meacham, pressure 30.06 inches and steady. Dallas Love Field, mostly cloudy, 81, south at 7. Arlington, partly cloudy, 78, southeast at 10. Denton, partly cloudy, 78, south at 7. Mineral Wells, mostly cloudy, 76, southeast at 6. Elsewhere around the region, Wichita Falls, cloudy, 76, south at 12. Abilene, partly cloudy, 74, southeast at 8. Waco, mostly cloudy, 78, south at 8. Tyler, mostly cloudy, 77, south at 7. Once again at 5 a.m., DFW Airport, mostly cloudy, 80, south at 12. Now let's check on your local forecast for the Dallas-Fort Worth Metroplex. Today, mostly sunny. Highs in the mid-90s. South winds 5 to 10 miles an hour. Tonight, mostly clear. Lows in the mid-70s. South winds 5 to 10 miles an hour. Sunday, sunny. Highs in the upper 90s. South winds 5 to 10 miles an hour. Sunday night, clear. Lows in the upper 70s. South winds 5 to 10 miles an hour. And now the extended forecast. Monday, sunny, hot with highs around 100. Southwest winds 5 to 10 miles an hour. Monday night, clear. Lows in the upper 70s. Tuesday, sunny, hot with highs 100 to 105. Heat index values up to 110 in the afternoon. Tuesday night, clear. Lows around 80. Wednesday, sunny, hot with highs 100 to 105. Heat index values up to 110 in the afternoon. Wednesday night, mostly clear. Lows around 80. Thursday, sunny, hot with highs 100 to 105. Heat index values up to 110 in the afternoon. Thursday night, mostly clear. Lows around 80. Friday, sunny, hot with highs around 100. Heat index values up to 110 in the afternoon. The forecast key messages for North and Central Texas.
Drier and hotter conditions are expected this weekend into next week, with temperatures returning into the 90s and lower 100s. The spotter information statement for North and Central Texas. Spotter activation is not expected at this time. The forecast key messages for North and Central Texas. Drier and hotter conditions are expected this weekend into next week, with temperatures returning into the 90s and lower 100s. The spotter information statement for North and Central Texas. Spotter activation is not expected at this time. The ultraviolet index forecast for July 18th is 11, or extreme. The current time is 5:53 a.m. Central Daylight Time. 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The following reports of weather temperature and wind were made at 5 a.m. DFW Airport, mostly cloudy, 80, dew point 70, relative humidity 71%, wind south at 12, pressure 30.06 inches and rising. At Fort Worth Meacham, pressure 30.06 inches and steady. Dallas Love Field, mostly cloudy, 81, south at 7. Arlington, partly cloudy, 78, southeast at 10. Denton, partly cloudy, 78, south at 7. Mineral Wells, mostly cloudy, 76, southeast at 6. Elsewhere around the region, Wichita Falls, cloudy, 76, south at 12. Abilene, partly cloudy, 74, southeast at 8. Waco, mostly cloudy, 78, south at 8. Tyler, mostly cloudy, 77, south at 7. Once again at 5 a.m., DFW Airport, mostly cloudy, 80, south at 12. Now let's check on your local forecast for the Dallas-Fort Worth Metroplex. Today, mostly sunny. Highs in the mid-90s. South winds 5 to 10 miles an hour. Tonight, mostly clear. Lows in the mid-70s. South winds 5 to 10 miles an hour. Sunday, sunny. Highs in the upper 90s. South winds 5 to 10 miles an hour. Sunday night, clear. Lows in the upper 70s. South winds 5 to 10 miles an hour. And now the extended forecast. Monday, sunny, hot with highs around 100. Southwest winds 5 to 10 miles an hour. Monday night, clear. Lows in the upper 70s. Tuesday, sunny, hot with highs 100 to 105. Heat index values up to 110 in the afternoon. Tuesday night, clear. Lows around 80. Wednesday, sunny, hot with highs 100 to 105. Heat index values up to 110 in the afternoon. Wednesday night, mostly clear. Lows around 80. Thursday, sunny, hot with highs 100 to 105. Heat index values up to 110 in the afternoon. Thursday night, mostly clear. Lows around 80. Friday, sunny, hot with highs around 100. Heat index values up to 110 in the afternoon. The forecast key messages for North and Central Texas. Drier and hotter conditions are expected this weekend into next week, with temperatures returning into the 90s and lower 100s. The spotter information statement for North and Central Texas. Spotter activation is not expected at this time. The ultraviolet index forecast for July 18th is 11, or extreme. The current time is 5:57 a.m. Central Daylight Time. 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The following reports of weather temperature and wind were made at 5 a.m. DFW Airport, mostly cloudy, 80, dew point 70, relative humidity 71%, wind south at 12, pressure 30.06 inches and rising. At Fort Worth Meacham, pressure 30.06 inches and steady. Dallas Love Field, mostly cloudy, 81, south at 7. Arlington, partly cloudy, 78,
southeast at 10. Denton, partly cloudy, 78, south at 7. Mineral Wells, mostly cloudy, 76, southeast at 6. Elsewhere around the region, Wichita Falls, cloudy, 76, south at 12. Abilene, partly cloudy, 74, southeast at 8. Waco, mostly cloudy, 78, south at 8. Tyler, mostly cloudy, 77, south at 7. Once again at 5 a.m., DFW Airport, mostly cloudy, 80, south at 12. Now let's check on your local forecast for the Dallas-Fort Worth Metroplex. Today, mostly sunny. Highs in the mid-90s. South winds 5 to 10 miles an hour. Tonight, mostly clear. Lows in the mid-70s. South winds 5 to 10 miles an hour. Sunday, sunny. Highs in the upper 90s. South winds 5 to 10 miles an hour. Sunday night, clear. Lows in the upper 70s. South winds 5 to 10 miles an hour. And now the extended forecast. Monday, sunny, hot with highs around 100. Southwest winds 5 to 10 miles an hour. Monday night, clear. Lows in the upper 70s. Tuesday, sunny, hot with highs 100 to 105. Heat index values up to 110 in the afternoon. Tuesday night, clear. Lows around 80. Wednesday, sunny, hot with highs 100 to 105. Heat index values up to 110 in the afternoon. Wednesday night, mostly clear. Lows around 80. Thursday, sunny, hot with highs 100 to 105. Heat index values up to 110 in the afternoon. Thursday night, mostly clear. Lows around 80. Friday, sunny, hot with highs around 100. Heat index values up to 110 in the afternoon. The forecast key messages for North and Central Texas. Drier and hotter conditions are expected this weekend into next week with temperatures returning into the 90s and lower 100s. The spotter information statement for North and Central Texas. Spotter activation is not expected at this time. The ultraviolet index forecast for July 18th is 11, or extreme. The current time is 6 a.m. Central Daylight Time. 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The following reports of weather temperature and wind were made at 5 a.m. DFW Airport, mostly cloudy, 80, dew point 70, relative humidity 71%, wind south at 12, pressure 30.06 inches and rising. At Fort Worth Meacham, pressure 30.06 inches and steady. Dallas Love Field, mostly cloudy, 81, south at 7. Arlington, partly cloudy, 78, southeast at 10. Denton, partly cloudy, 78, south at 7. Mineral Wells, mostly cloudy, 76, southeast at 6. Elsewhere around the region, Wichita Falls, cloudy, 76, south at 12. Abilene, partly cloudy, 74, southeast at 8. Waco, mostly cloudy, 78, south at 8. Tyler, mostly cloudy, 77, south at 7. Once again at 5 a.m., DFW Airport, mostly cloudy, 80, south at 12. The following reports of weather temperature and wind were made at 6 a.m. DFW Airport, mostly cloudy, 79, dew point 71, relative humidity 76%, wind south at 10, pressure 30.06 inches and steady. Fort Worth Meacham, mostly cloudy, 79, south at 12. Dallas Love Field, mostly cloudy, 80, south at 7. Arlington, mostly cloudy, 78, south at 10. Denton, mostly cloudy, 78, south at 8. Mineral Wells, mostly cloudy, 76, south at 5. Elsewhere around the region, Wichita Falls, cloudy, 77, south at 10. Abilene, clear, 73, southeast at 7.
Waco, mostly cloudy, 78, south at 14. Tyler, mostly cloudy, 78, southwest at 7. Once again at 6 a.m., DFW Airport, mostly cloudy, 79, south at 10. The following reports of weather temperature and wind were made at 6 a.m. DFW Airport, mostly cloudy, 79, dew point 71, relative humidity 76%, wind south at 10, pressure 30.06 inches and steady. Fort Worth Meacham, mostly cloudy, 79, south at 12. Dallas Love Field, mostly cloudy, 80, south at 7. Arlington, mostly cloudy, 78, south at 10. Denton, mostly cloudy, 78, south at 8. Mineral Wells, mostly cloudy, 76, south at 5. Elsewhere around the region, Wichita Falls, cloudy, 77, south at 10. Abilene, clear, 73, southeast at 7. Waco, mostly cloudy, 78, south at 14. Tyler, mostly cloudy, 78, southwest at 7. Once again at 6 a.m., DFW Airport, mostly cloudy, 79, south at 10. Now let's check on your local forecast for the Dallas-Fort Worth Metroplex. Today, mostly sunny. Highs in the mid-90s. South winds 5 to 10 miles an hour. Tonight, mostly clear. Lows in the mid-70s. South winds 5 to 10 miles an hour. Sunday, sunny. Highs in the upper 90s. South winds 5 to 10 miles an hour. Sunday night, clear. Lows in the upper 70s. South winds 5 to 10 miles an hour. And now the extended forecast. Monday, sunny, hot with highs around 100. Southwest winds 5 to 10 miles an hour. Monday night, clear. Lows in the upper 70s. Tuesday, sunny, hot with highs 100 to 105. Heat index values up to 110 in the afternoon. Tuesday night, clear. Lows around 80. Wednesday, sunny, hot with highs 100 to 105. Heat index values up to 110 in the afternoon. Wednesday night, mostly clear. Lows around 80. Thursday, sunny, hot with highs 100 to 105. Heat index values up to 110 in the afternoon. Thursday night, mostly clear. Lows around 80. Friday, sunny, hot with highs around 100. Heat index values up to 110 in the afternoon. The forecast key messages for North and Central Texas. Drier and hotter conditions are expected this weekend into next week with temperatures returning into the 90s and lower 100s. The spotter information statement for North and Central Texas. Spotter activation is not expected at this time. The ultraviolet index forecast for July 18th is 11, or extreme. The current time is 6:06 a.m. Central Daylight Time. 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The following reports of weather temperature and wind were made at 6 a.m. DFW Airport, mostly cloudy, 79, dew point 71, relative humidity 76%, wind south at 10, pressure 30.06 inches and steady. Fort Worth Meacham, mostly cloudy, 79, south at 12. Dallas Love Field, mostly cloudy, 80, south at 7. Arlington, mostly cloudy, 78, south at 10. Denton, mostly cloudy, 78, south at 8. Mineral Wells, mostly cloudy, 76, south at 5. Elsewhere around the region, Wichita Falls, cloudy, 77, south at 10. Abilene, clear, 73, southeast at 7. Waco, mostly cloudy, 78, south at 14. Tyler, mostly cloudy, 78, southwest at 7. Once again at 6 a.m., DFW Airport, mostly cloudy, 79, south at 10.
Now let's check on your local forecast for the Dallas-Fort Worth Metroplex. Today, mostly sunny. Highs in the mid-90s. South winds 5 to 10 miles an hour. Tonight, mostly clear. Lows in the mid-70s. South winds 5 to 10 miles an hour. Sunday, sunny. Highs in the upper 90s. South winds 5 to 10 miles an hour. Sunday night, clear. Lows in the upper 70s. South winds 5 to 10 miles an hour. And now the extended forecast. Monday, sunny, hot with highs around 100. Southwest winds 5 to 10 miles an hour. Monday night, clear. Lows in the upper 70s. Tuesday, sunny, hot with highs 100 to 105. Heat index values up to 110 in the afternoon. Tuesday night, clear. Lows around 80. Wednesday, sunny, hot with highs 100 to 105. Heat index values up to 110 in the afternoon. Wednesday night, mostly clear. Lows around 80. Thursday, sunny, hot with highs 100 to 105. Heat index values up to 110 in the afternoon. Thursday night, mostly clear. Lows around 80. Friday, sunny, hot with highs around 100. Heat index values up to 110 in the afternoon. The forecast key messages for North and Central Texas. Drier and hotter conditions are expected this weekend into next week, with temperatures returning into the 90s and lower 100s. The spotter information statement for North and Central Texas. Spotter activation is not expected at this time. The ultraviolet index forecast for July 18th is 11, or extreme. The current time is 6:10 a.m. Central Daylight Time. 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The following reports of weather temperature and wind were made at 6 a.m. DFW Airport, mostly cloudy, 79, dew point 71, relative humidity 76%, wind south at 10, pressure 30.06 inches and steady. Fort Worth Meacham, mostly cloudy, 79, south at 12. Dallas Love Field, mostly cloudy, 80, south at 7. Arlington, mostly cloudy, 78, south at 10. Denton, partly cloudy, 78, south at 8. Mineral Wells, mostly cloudy, 76, south at 5. Elsewhere around the region, Wichita Falls, cloudy, 77, south at 10. Abilene, clear, 73, southeast at 7. Waco, mostly cloudy, 78, south at 14. Tyler, mostly cloudy, 78, southwest at 7. Once again at 6 a.m., DFW Airport, mostly cloudy, 79, south at 10. Now let's check on your local forecast for the Dallas-Fort Worth Metroplex. Today, mostly sunny. Highs in the mid-90s. South winds 5 to 10 miles an hour. Tonight, mostly clear. Lows in the mid-70s. South winds 5 to 10 miles an hour. Sunday, sunny. Highs in the upper 90s. South winds 5 to 10 miles an hour. Sunday night, clear. Lows in the upper 70s. South winds 5 to 10 miles an hour. And now the extended forecast. Monday, sunny, hot with highs around 100. Southwest winds 5 to 10 miles an hour. Monday night, clear. Lows in the upper 70s. Tuesday, sunny, hot with highs 100 to 105. Heat index values up to 110 in the afternoon. Tuesday night, clear. Lows around 80. Wednesday, sunny, hot with highs 100 to 105. Heat index values up to 110 in the afternoon. Wednesday night, mostly clear. Lows around 80. Thursday, sunny, hot with highs 100 to 105. Heat index values up to 110 in the afternoon. Thursday night, mostly clear. Lows around 80.
Friday, sunny, hot with highs around 100. Heat index values up to 110 in the afternoon. The forecast key messages for North and Central Texas. Drier and hotter conditions are expected this weekend into next week with temperatures returning into the 90s and lower 100s. The spotter information statement for North and Central Texas. Spotter activation is not expected at this time. The ultraviolet index forecast for July 18th is 11, or extreme. The current time is 6:13 a.m. Central Daylight Time. 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The following reports of weather temperature and wind were made at 6 a.m. DFW Airport, mostly cloudy, 79, dew point 71, relative humidity 76%, wind south at 10, pressure 30.06 inches and steady. Fort Worth Meacham, mostly cloudy, 79, south at 12. Dallas Love Field, mostly cloudy, 80, south at 7. Arlington, mostly cloudy, 78, south at 10. Denton, partly cloudy, 78, south at 8. Mineral Wells, mostly cloudy, 76, south at 5. Elsewhere around the region, Wichita Falls, cloudy, 77, south at 10. Abilene, clear, 73, southeast at 7. Waco, mostly cloudy, 78, south at 14. Tyler, mostly cloudy, 78, southwest at 7. Once again at 6 a.m., DFW Airport, mostly cloudy, 79, south at 10. Now let's check on your local forecast for the Dallas-Fort Worth Metroplex. Today, mostly sunny. Highs in the mid-90s. South winds 5 to 10 miles an hour. Tonight, mostly clear. Lows in the mid-70s. South winds 5 to 10 miles an hour. Sunday, sunny. Highs in the upper 90s. South winds 5 to 10 miles an hour. Sunday night, clear. Lows in the upper 70s. South winds 5 to 10 miles an hour. And now the extended forecast. Monday, sunny, hot with highs around 100. Southwest winds 5 to 10 miles an hour. Monday night, clear. Lows in the upper 70s. Tuesday, sunny, hot with highs 100 to 105. Heat index values up to 110 in the afternoon. Tuesday night, clear. Lows around 80. Wednesday, sunny, hot with highs 100 to 105. Heat index values up to 110 in the afternoon. Wednesday night, mostly clear. Lows around 80. Thursday, sunny, hot with highs 100 to 105. Heat index values up to 110 in the afternoon. Thursday night, mostly clear. Lows around 80. Friday, sunny, hot with highs around 100. Heat index values up to 110 in the afternoon. The forecast key messages for North and Central Texas. Drier and hotter conditions are expected this weekend into next week with temperatures returning into the 90s and lower 100s. The spotter information statement for North and Central Texas. Spotter activation is not expected at this time. The ultraviolet index forecast for July 18th is 11, or extreme. The current time is 6:17 a.m. Central Daylight Time. 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Serving the Dallas-Fort Worth listening area. The following reports of weather temperature and wind were made at 6 a.m. DFW Airport, mostly cloudy, 79, dew point 71, relative humidity 76%, wind south at 10, pressure 30.06 inches and steady. Fort Worth Meacham, mostly cloudy, 79, south at 12. Dallas Love Field, mostly cloudy, 80, south at 7. Arlington, mostly cloudy, 78, south at 10. Denton, partly cloudy, 78, south at 8.
Mineral Wells, mostly cloudy, 76, south at 5. Elsewhere around the region, Wichita Falls, cloudy, 77, south at 10. Abilene, clear, 73, southeast at 7. Waco, mostly cloudy, 78, south at 14. Tyler, mostly cloudy, 78, southwest at 7. Once again at 6 a.m., DFW Airport, mostly cloudy, 79, south at 10. Now let's check on your local forecast for the Dallas-Fort Worth Metroplex. Today, mostly sunny. Highs in the mid-90s. South winds 5 to 10 miles an hour. Tonight, mostly clear. Lows in the mid-70s. South winds 5 to 10 miles an hour. Sunday, sunny. Highs in the upper 90s. South winds 5 to 10 miles an hour. Sunday night, clear. Lows in the upper 70s. South winds 5 to 10 miles an hour. And now the extended forecast. Monday, sunny, hot with highs around 100. Southwest winds 5 to 10 miles an hour. Monday night, clear. Lows in the upper 70s. Tuesday, sunny, hot with highs 100 to 105. Heat index values up to 110 in the afternoon. Tuesday night, clear. Lows around 80. Wednesday, sunny, hot with highs 100 to 105. Heat index values up to 110 in the afternoon. Wednesday night, mostly clear. Lows around 80. Thursday, sunny, hot with highs 100 to 105. Heat index values up to 110 in the afternoon. Thursday night, mostly clear. Lows around 80. Friday, sunny, hot with highs around 100. Heat index values up to 110 in the afternoon. The forecast key messages for North and Central Texas. Drier and hotter conditions are expected this weekend into next week with temperatures returning into the 90s and lower 100s. The spotter information statement for North and Central Texas. Spotter activation is not expected at this time. The ultraviolet index forecast for July 18th is 11, or extreme. The current time is 6:20 a.m. Central Daylight Time. 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The following reports of weather temperature and wind were made at 6 a.m. DFW Airport, mostly cloudy, 79, dew point 71, relative humidity 76%, wind south at 10, pressure 30.06 inches and steady. Fort Worth Meacham, mostly cloudy, 79, south at 12. Dallas Love Field, mostly cloudy, 80, south at 7. Arlington, mostly cloudy, 78, south at 10. Denton, partly cloudy, 78, south at 8. Mineral Wells, mostly cloudy, 76, south at 5. Elsewhere around the region, Wichita Falls, cloudy, 77, south at 10. Abilene, clear, 73, southeast at 7. Waco, mostly cloudy, 78, south at 14. Tyler, mostly cloudy, 78, southwest at 7. Once again at 6 a.m., DFW Airport, mostly cloudy, 79, south at 10. Now let's check on your local forecast for the Dallas-Fort Worth Metroplex. Today, mostly sunny. Highs in the mid-90s. South winds 5 to 10 miles an hour. Tonight, mostly clear. Lows in the mid-70s. South winds 5 to 10 miles an hour. Sunday, sunny. Highs in the upper 90s. South winds 5 to 10 miles an hour. Sunday night, clear. Lows in the upper 70s. South winds 5 to 10 miles an hour. And now the extended forecast. Monday, sunny, hot with highs around 100. Southwest winds 5 to 10 miles an hour. Monday night, clear. Lows in the upper 70s. Tuesday, sunny, hot with highs 100 to 105.
Heat index values up to 110 in the afternoon. Tuesday night, clear. Lows around 80. Wednesday, sunny, hot with highs 100 to 105. Heat index values up to 110 in the afternoon. Wednesday night, mostly clear. Lows around 80. Thursday, sunny, hot with highs 100 to 105. Heat index values up to 110 in the afternoon. Thursday night, mostly clear. Lows around 80. Friday, sunny, hot with highs around 100. Heat index values up to 110 in the afternoon. The forecast key messages for North and Central Texas. Drier and hotter conditions are expected this weekend into next week with temperatures returning into the 90s and lower 100s. The spotter information statement for North and Central Texas. Spotter activation is not expected at this time. The ultraviolet index forecast for July 18th is 11, or extreme. The current time is 6:24 a.m. Central Daylight Time. 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Serving the Dallas-Fort Worth listening area. The following reports of weather temperature and wind were made at 6 a.m. DFW Airport, mostly cloudy, 79, dew point 71, relative humidity 76%, wind south at 10, pressure 30.06 inches and steady. Fort Worth Meacham, mostly cloudy, 79, south at 12. Dallas Love Field, mostly cloudy, 80, south at 7. Arlington, mostly cloudy, 78, south at 10. Denton, partly cloudy, 78, south at 8. Mineral Wells, mostly cloudy, 76, south at 5. Elsewhere around the region, Wichita Falls, cloudy, 77, south at 10. Abilene, clear, 73, southeast at 7. Waco, mostly cloudy, 78, south at 14. Tyler, mostly cloudy, 78, southwest at 7. Once again at 6 a.m., DFW Airport, mostly cloudy, 79, south at 10. Now let's check on your local forecast for the Dallas-Fort Worth Metroplex. Today, mostly sunny. Highs in the mid-90s. South winds 5 to 10 miles an hour. Tonight, mostly clear. Lows in the mid-70s. South winds 5 to 10 miles an hour. Sunday, sunny. Highs in the upper 90s. South winds 5 to 10 miles an hour. Sunday night, clear. Lows in the upper 70s. South winds 5 to 10 miles an hour. And now the extended forecast. Monday, sunny, hot with highs around 100. Southwest winds 5 to 10 miles an hour. Monday night, clear. Lows in the upper 70s. Tuesday, sunny, hot with highs 100 to 105. Heat index values up to 110 in the afternoon. Tuesday night, clear. Lows around 80. Wednesday, sunny, hot with highs 100 to 105. Heat index values up to 110 in the afternoon. Wednesday night, mostly clear. Lows around 80. Thursday, sunny, hot with highs 100 to 105. Heat index values up to 110 in the afternoon. Thursday night, mostly clear. Lows around 80. Friday, sunny, hot with highs around 100. Heat index values up to 110 in the afternoon. The forecast key messages for North and Central Texas. Drier and hotter conditions are expected this weekend into next week with temperatures returning into the 90s and lower 100s. The spotter information statement for North and Central Texas. Spotter activation is not expected at this time. The ultraviolet index forecast for July 18th is 11, or extreme. The current time is 6:27 a.m. Central Daylight Time. 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
The following reports of weather temperature and wind were made at 6 a.m. DFW Airport, mostly cloudy, 79, dew point 71, relative humidity 76%, wind south at 10, pressure 30.06 inches and steady. Fort Worth Meacham, mostly cloudy, 79, south at 12. Dallas Love Field, mostly cloudy, 80, south at 7. Arlington, mostly cloudy, 78, south at 10. Denton, partly cloudy, 78, south at 8. Mineral Wells, mostly cloudy, 76, south at 5. Elsewhere around the region, Wichita Falls, cloudy, 77, south at 10. Abilene, clear, 73, southeast at 7. Waco, mostly cloudy, 78, south at 14. Tyler, mostly cloudy, 78, southwest at 7. Once again at 6 a.m., DFW Airport, mostly cloudy, 79, south at 10. Now let's check on your local forecast for the Dallas-Fort Worth Metroplex. Today, mostly sunny. Highs in the mid-90s. South winds 5 to 10 miles an hour. Tonight, mostly clear. Lows in the mid-70s. South winds 5 to 10 miles an hour. Sunday, sunny. Highs in the upper 90s. South winds 5 to 10 miles an hour. Sunday night, clear. Lows in the upper 70s. South winds 5 to 10 miles an hour. And now the extended forecast. Monday, sunny, hot with highs around 100. Southwest winds 5 to 10 miles an hour. Monday night, clear. Lows in the upper 70s. Tuesday, sunny, hot with highs 100 to 105. Heat index values up to 110 in the afternoon. Tuesday night, clear. Lows around 80. Wednesday, sunny, hot with highs 100 to 105. Heat index values up to 110 in the afternoon. Wednesday night, mostly clear. Lows around 80. Thursday, sunny, hot with highs 100 to 105. Heat index values up to 110 in the afternoon. Thursday night, mostly clear. Lows around 80. Friday, sunny, hot with highs around 100. Heat index values up to 110 in the afternoon. The forecast key messages for North and Central Texas. Drier and hotter conditions are expected this weekend into next week with temperatures returning into the 90s and lower 100s. The spotter information statement for North and Central Texas. Spotter activation is not expected at this time. The ultraviolet index forecast for July 18th is 11, or extreme. The current time is 6:31 a.m. Central Daylight Time. 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The following reports of weather temperature and wind were made at 6 a.m. DFW Airport, mostly cloudy, 79, dew point 71, relative humidity 76%, wind south at 10, pressure 30.06 inches and steady. Fort Worth Meacham, mostly cloudy, 79, south at 12. Dallas Love Field, mostly cloudy, 80, south at 7. Arlington, mostly cloudy, 78, south at 10. Denton, partly cloudy, 78, south at 8. Mineral Wells, mostly cloudy, 76, south at 5. Elsewhere around the region, Wichita Falls, cloudy, 77, south at 10. Abilene, clear, 73, southeast at 7. Waco, mostly cloudy, 78, south at 14. Tyler, mostly cloudy, 78, southwest at 7. Once again at 6 a.m., DFW Airport, mostly cloudy, 79, south at 10. Now let's check on your local forecast for the Dallas-Fort Worth Metroplex. Today, mostly sunny. Highs in the mid-90s. South winds 5 to 10 miles an hour. Tonight, mostly clear. Lows in the mid-70s. South winds 5 to 10 miles an hour.
Sunday, sunny. Highs in the upper 90s. South winds 5 to 10 miles an hour. Sunday night, clear. Lows in the upper 70s. South winds 5 to 10 miles an hour. And now the extended forecast. Monday, sunny, hot with highs around 100. Southwest winds 5 to 10 miles an hour. Monday night, clear. Lows in the upper 70s. Tuesday, sunny, hot with highs 100 to 105. Heat index values up to 110 in the afternoon. Tuesday night, clear. Lows around 80. Wednesday, sunny, hot with highs 100 to 105. Heat index values up to 110 in the afternoon. Wednesday night, mostly clear. Lows, heat index values up to 110 in the afternoon. Tuesday night, clear. Lows around 80. Wednesday, sunny, hot with highs 100 to 105.

10 in the afternoon. Wednesday night, mostly clear. Lows around 80. Thursday, sunny, hot with highs 100 to 105. Heat index values up to 110 in the afternoon. Thursday night, mostly clear. Lows around 80. Friday, sunny, hot with highs around 100. Heat index values up to 110 in the afternoon. The forecast key messages for North and Central Texas. Drier and hotter conditions are expected this weekend into next week with temperatures returning into the 90s and lower 100s. The spotter information statement for North and Central Texas. Spotter activation is not expected at this time. The ultraviolet index forecast for July 18th is 11, or extreme. The current time is 6:34 a.m. Central Daylight Time. 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The following reports of weather temperature and wind were made at 6 a.m. DFW Airport, mostly cloudy, 79, dew point 71, relative humidity 76%, wind south at 10, pressure 30.06 inches and steady. Fort Worth Meacham, mostly cloudy, 79, south at 12. Dallas Love Field, mostly cloudy, 80, south at 7. Arlington, mostly cloudy, 78, south at 10. Denton, partly cloudy, 78, south at 8. Mineral Wells, mostly cloudy, 76, south at 5. Elsewhere around the region, Wichita Falls, cloudy, 77, south at 10. Abilene, clear, 73, southeast at 7. Waco, mostly cloudy, 78, south at 14. Tyler, mostly cloudy, 78, southwest at 7. Once again at 6 a.m., DFW Airport, mostly cloudy, 79, south at 10. Now let's check on your local forecast for the Dallas-Fort Worth Metroplex. Today, mostly sunny. Highs in the mid-90s. South winds 5 to 10 miles an hour. Tonight, mostly clear. Lows in the mid-70s. South winds 5 to 10 miles an hour. Sunday, sunny. Highs in the upper 90s. South winds 5 to 10 miles an hour. Sunday night, clear. Lows in the upper 70s. South winds 5 to 10 miles an hour. And now the extended forecast. Monday, sunny, hot with highs around 100. Southwest winds 5 to 10 miles an hour. Monday night, clear. Lows in the upper 70s. Tuesday, sunny, hot with highs 100 to 105. Heat index values up to 110 in the afternoon. Tuesday night, clear. Lows around 80. Wednesday, sunny, hot with highs 100 to 105. Heat index values up to 110 in the afternoon. Wednesday night, mostly clear. Lows around 80. Thursday, sunny, hot with highs 100 to 105. Heat index values up to 110 in the afternoon. Thursday night, mostly clear. Lows around 80. Friday, sunny, hot with highs around 100. Heat index values up to 110 in the afternoon. The forecast key messages for North and Central Texas. Drier and hotter conditions are expected this weekend into next week with temperatures returning into the 90s and lower 100s. The spotter information statement for North and Central Texas. Spotter activation is not expected at this time. The ultraviolet index forecast for July 18th is 11, or extreme. The current time is 6:38 a.m. Central Daylight Time. 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The following reports of weather temperature and wind were made at 6 a.m. DFW Airport, mostly cloudy, 79, dew point 71, relative humidity 76%, wind south at 10, pressure 30.06 inches and steady.

Fort Worth, Meacham, mostly cloudy, 79, south at 12. Dallas Love Field, mostly cloudy, 80, south at 7. Arlington, mostly cloudy, 78, south at 10. Denton, partly cloudy, 78, south at 8. Mineral Wells, mostly cloudy, 76, south at 5. Elsewhere around the region, Wichita Falls, cloudy, 77, south at 10. Abilene, clear, 73, southeast at 7. Waco, mostly cloudy, 78, south at 14. Tyler, mostly cloudy, 78, southwest at 7. Once again at 6 a.m., DFW Airport, mostly cloudy, 79, south at 10. Now let's check on your local forecast for the Dallas-Fort Worth Metroplex. Today, mostly sunny. Highs in the mid-90s. South winds 5 to 10 miles an hour. Tonight, mostly clear. Lows in the mid-70s. South winds 5 to 10 miles an hour. Sunday, sunny. Highs in the upper 90s. South winds 5 to 10 miles an hour. Sunday night, clear. Lows in the upper 70s. South winds 5 to 10 miles an hour. And now the extended forecast. Monday, sunny, hot with highs around 100. Southwest winds 5 to 10 miles an hour. Monday night, clear. Lows in the upper 70s. Tuesday, sunny, hot with highs 100 to 105. Heat index values up to 110 in the afternoon. Tuesday night, clear. Lows around 80. Wednesday, sunny, hot with highs 100 to 105. Heat index values up to 110 in the afternoon. Wednesday night, mostly clear. Lows around 80. Thursday, sunny, hot with highs 100 to 105. Heat index values up to 110 in the afternoon. Thursday night, mostly clear. Lows around 80. Friday, sunny, hot with highs around 100. Heat index values up to 110 in the afternoon. The forecast key messages for North and Central Texas. Drier and hotter conditions are expected this weekend into next week, with temperatures returning into the 90s and lower 100s. The spotter information statement for North and Central Texas. Spotter activation is not expected at this time. The ultraviolet index forecast for July 18th is 11, or extreme. The current time is 6:41 a.m. Central Daylight Time. 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The following reports of weather temperature and wind were made at 6 a.m. DFW Airport, mostly cloudy, 79, dew point 71, relative humidity 76%, wind south at 10, pressure 30.06 inches and steady. Fort Worth Meacham, mostly cloudy, 79, south at 12. Dallas Love Field, mostly cloudy, 80, south at 7. Arlington, mostly cloudy, 78, south at 10. Denton, partly cloudy, 78, south at 8. Mineral Wells, mostly cloudy, 76, south at 5. Elsewhere around the region, Wichita Falls, cloudy, 77, south at 10. Abilene, clear, 73, southeast at 7. Waco, mostly cloudy, 78, south at 14. Tyler, mostly cloudy, 78, southwest at 7. Once again at 6 a.m., DFW Airport, mostly cloudy, 79, south at 10. Now let's check on your local forecast for the Dallas-Fort Worth Metroplex. Today, mostly sunny. Highs in the mid-90s. South winds 5 to 10 miles an hour. Tonight, mostly clear. Lows in the mid-70s. South winds 5 to 10 miles an hour. Sunday, sunny. Highs in the upper 90s. South winds 5 to 10 miles an hour. Sunday night, clear. Lows in the upper 70s. South winds 5 to 10 miles an hour.
And now the extended forecast. Monday, sunny, hot with highs around 100. Southwest winds 5 to 10 miles an hour. Monday night, clear. Lows in the upper 70s. Tuesday, sunny, hot with highs 100 to 105. Heat index values up to 110 in the afternoon. Tuesday night, clear. Lows around 80. Wednesday, sunny, hot with highs 100 to 105. Heat index values up to 110 in the afternoon. Wednesday night, mostly clear. Lows around 80. Thursday, sunny, hot with highs 100 to 105. Heat index values up to 110 in the afternoon. Thursday night, mostly clear. Lows around 80. Friday, sunny, hot with highs around 100. Heat index values up to 110 in the afternoon. The forecast key messages for North and Central Texas. Drier and hotter conditions are expected this weekend into next week with temperatures returning into the 90s and lower 100s. The spotter information statement for North and Central Texas. Spotter activation is not expected at this time. The ultraviolet index forecast for July 18th is 11, or extreme. The current time is 6:45 a.m. Central Daylight Time. 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The following reports of weather temperature and wind were made at 6 a.m. DFW Airport, mostly cloudy, 79, dew point 71, relative humidity 76%, wind south at 10, pressure 30.06 inches and steady. Fort Worth Meacham, mostly cloudy, 79, south at 12. Dallas Love Field, mostly cloudy, 80, south at 7. Arlington, mostly cloudy, 78, south at 10. Denton, partly cloudy, 78, south at 8. Mineral Wells, mostly cloudy, 76, south at 5. Elsewhere around the region, Wichita Falls, cloudy, 77, south at 10. Abilene, clear, 73, southeast at 7. Waco, mostly cloudy, 78, south at 14. Tyler, mostly cloudy, 78, southwest at 7. Once again at 6 a.m., DFW Airport, mostly cloudy, 79, south at 10. Now let's check on your local forecast for the Dallas-Fort Worth Metroplex. Today, mostly sunny. Highs in the mid-90s. South winds 5 to 10 miles an hour. Tonight, mostly clear. Lows in the mid-70s. South winds 5 to 10 miles an hour. Sunday, sunny. Highs in the upper 90s. South winds 5 to 10 miles an hour. Sunday night, clear. Lows in the upper 70s. South winds 5 to 10 miles an hour. And now the extended forecast. Monday, sunny, hot with highs around 100. Southwest winds 5 to 10 miles an hour. Monday night, clear. Lows in the upper 70s. Tuesday, sunny, hot with highs 100 to 105. Heat index values up to 110 in the afternoon. Tuesday night, clear. Lows around 80. Wednesday, sunny, hot with highs 100 to 105. Heat index values up to 110 in the afternoon. Wednesday night, mostly clear. Lows around 80. Thursday, sunny, hot with highs 100 to 105. Heat index values up to 110 in the afternoon. Thursday night, mostly clear. Lows around 80. Friday, sunny, hot with highs around 100. Heat index values up to 110 in the afternoon. The forecast key messages for North and Central Texas. Drier and hotter conditions are expected this weekend into next week with temperatures returning into the 90s and lower 100s. The spotter information statement for North and Central Texas. Spotter activation is not expected at this time. The ultraviolet index forecast for July 18th is 11, or extreme.
The current time is 6:48 a.m. Central Daylight Time. 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The following reports of weather temperature and wind were made at 6 a.m. DFW Airport, mostly cloudy, 79, dew point 71, relative humidity 76%, wind south at 10, pressure 30.06 inches and steady. Fort Worth Meacham, mostly cloudy, 79, south at 12. Dallas Love Field, mostly cloudy, 80, south at 7. Arlington, mostly cloudy, 78, south at 10. Denton, partly cloudy, 78, south at 8. Mineral Wells, mostly cloudy, 76, south at 5. Elsewhere around the region, Wichita Falls, cloudy, 77, south at 10. Abilene, clear, 73, southeast at 7. Waco, mostly cloudy, 78, south at 14. Tyler, mostly cloudy, 78, southwest at 7. Once again at 6 a.m., DFW Airport, mostly cloudy, 79, south at 10. Now let's check on your local forecast for the Dallas-Fort Worth Metroplex. Today, mostly sunny. Highs in the mid-90s. South winds 5 to 10 miles an hour. Tonight, mostly clear. Lows in the mid-70s. South winds 5 to 10 miles an hour. Sunday, sunny. Highs in the upper 90s. South winds 5 to 10 miles an hour. Sunday night, clear. Lows in the upper 70s. South winds 5 to 10 miles an hour. And now the extended forecast. Monday, sunny, hot with highs around 100. Southwest winds 5 to 10 miles an hour. Monday night, clear. Lows in the upper 70s. Tuesday, sunny, hot with highs 100 to 105. Heat index values up to 110 in the afternoon. Tuesday night, clear. Lows around 80. Wednesday, sunny, hot with highs 100 to 105. Heat index values up to 110 in the afternoon. Wednesday night, mostly clear. Lows around 80. Thursday, sunny, hot with highs 100 to 105. Heat index values up to 110 in the afternoon. Thursday night, mostly clear. Lows around 80. Friday, sunny, hot with highs around 100. Heat index values up to 110 in the afternoon. The forecast key messages for North and Central Texas. Drier and hotter conditions are expected this weekend into next week, with temperatures returning into the 90s and lower 100s. The spotter information statement for North and Central Texas. Spotter activation is not expected at this time. The ultraviolet index forecast for July 18th is 11, or extreme. The current time is 6:52 a.m. Central Daylight Time. 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The following reports of weather temperature and wind were made at 6 a.m. DFW Airport, mostly cloudy, 79, dew point 71, relative humidity 76%, wind south at 10, pressure 30.06 inches and steady. Fort Worth Meacham, mostly cloudy, 79, south at 12. Dallas Love Field, mostly cloudy, 80, south at 7. Arlington, mostly cloudy, 78, south at 10. Denton, partly cloudy, 78, south at 8. Mineral Wells, mostly cloudy, 76, south at 5. Elsewhere around the region, Wichita Falls, cloudy, 77, south at 10. Abilene, clear, 73, southeast at 7. Waco, mostly cloudy, 78, south at 14. Tyler, mostly cloudy, 78, southwest at 7. Once again at 6 a.m., DFW Airport, mostly cloudy, 79, south at 10.
Now let's check on your local forecast for the Dallas-Fort Worth Metroplex. Today, mostly sunny. Highs in the mid-90s. South winds 5 to 10 miles an hour. Tonight, mostly clear. Lows in the mid-70s. South winds 5 to 10 miles an hour. Sunday, sunny. Highs in the upper 90s. South winds 5 to 10 miles an hour. Sunday night, clear. Lows in the upper 70s. South winds 5 to 10 miles an hour. And now the extended forecast. Monday, sunny, hot with highs around 100. Southwest winds 5 to 10 miles an hour. Monday night, clear. Lows in the upper 70s. Tuesday, sunny, hot with highs 100 to 105. Heat index values up to 110 in the afternoon. Tuesday night, clear. Lows around 80. Wednesday, sunny, hot with highs 100 to 105. Heat index values up to 110 in the afternoon. Wednesday night, mostly clear. Lows around 80. Thursday, sunny, hot with highs 100 to 105. Heat index values up to 110 in the afternoon. Thursday night, mostly clear. Lows around 80. Friday, sunny, hot with highs around 100. Heat index values up to 110 in the afternoon. The forecast key messages for North and Central Texas. Drier and hotter conditions are expected this weekend into next week with temperatures returning into the 90s and lower 100s. The spotter information statement for North and Central Texas. Spotter activation is not expected at this time. The ultraviolet index forecast for July 18th is 11, or extreme. The current time is 6:55 a.m. Central Daylight Time. 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Serving the Dallas-Fort Worth listening area. The following reports of weather temperature and wind were made at 6 a.m. DFW Airport, mostly cloudy, 79, dew point 71, relative humidity 76%, wind south at 10, pressure 30.06 inches and steady. Fort Worth Meacham, mostly cloudy, 79, south at 12. Dallas Love Field, mostly cloudy, 80, south at 7. Arlington, mostly cloudy, 78, south at 10. Denton, partly cloudy, 78, south at 8. Mineral Wells, mostly cloudy, 76, south at 5. Elsewhere around the region, Wichita Falls, cloudy, 77, south at 10. Abilene, clear, 73, southeast at 7. Waco, mostly cloudy, 78, south at 14. Tyler, mostly cloudy, 78, southwest at 7. Once again at 6 a.m., DFW Airport, mostly cloudy, 79, south at 10. Now let's check on your local forecast for the Dallas-Fort Worth Metroplex. Today, mostly sunny. Highs in the mid-90s. South winds 5 to 10 miles an hour. Tonight, mostly clear. Lows in the mid-70s. South winds 5 to 10 miles an hour. Sunday, sunny. Highs in the upper 90s. South winds 5 to 10 miles an hour. Sunday night, clear. Lows in the upper 70s. South winds 5 to 10 miles an hour. And now the extended forecast. Monday, sunny, hot with highs around 100. Southwest winds 5 to 10 miles an hour. Monday night, clear. Lows in the upper 70s. Tuesday, sunny, hot with highs 100 to 105. Heat index values up to 110 in the afternoon. Tuesday night, clear. Lows around 80. Wednesday, sunny, hot with highs 100 to 105. Heat index values up to 110 in the afternoon. Wednesday night, mostly clear. Lows around 80. Thursday, sunny, hot with highs 100 to 105. Heat index values up to 110 in the afternoon. Thursday night, mostly clear.
lows around 80. Friday, sunny, hot with highs around 100. Heat index values up to 110 in the afternoon. The forecast key messages for North and Central Texas. Drier and hotter conditions are expected this weekend into next week with temperatures returning into the 90s and lower 100s. The spotter information statement for North and Central Texas. Spotter activation is not expected at this time. The ultraviolet index forecast for July 18th is 11, or extreme. The current time is 6:59 a.m. Central Daylight Time. 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Serving the Dallas-Fort Worth listening area. The following reports of weather temperature and wind were made at 6 a.m. DFW Airport, mostly cloudy, 79, dew point 71, relative humidity 76%, wind south at 10, pressure 30.06 inches and steady. Fort Worth Meacham, mostly cloudy, 79, south at 12. Dallas Love Field, mostly cloudy, 80, south at 7. Arlington, mostly cloudy, 78, south at 10. Denton, partly cloudy, 78, south at 8. Mineral Wells, mostly cloudy, 76, south at 5. Elsewhere around the region, Wichita Falls, cloudy, 77, south at 10. Abilene, clear, 73, southeast at 7. Waco, mostly cloudy, 78, south at 14. Tyler, mostly cloudy, 78, southwest at 7. Once again at 6 a.m., DFW Airport, mostly cloudy, 79, south at 10. Now let's check on your local forecast for the Dallas-Fort Worth Metroplex. Today, mostly sunny. Highs in the mid-90s. South winds 5 to 10 miles an hour. Tonight, mostly clear. Lows in the mid-70s. South winds 5 to 10 miles an hour. Sunday, sunny. Highs in the upper 90s. South winds 5 to 10 miles an hour. Sunday night, clear. Lows in the upper 70s. South winds 5 to 10 miles an hour. And now the extended forecast. Monday, sunny, hot with highs around 100. Southwest winds 5 to 10 miles an hour. Monday night, clear. Lows in the upper 70s. Tuesday, sunny, hot with highs 100 to 105. Heat index values up to 110 in the afternoon. Tuesday night, clear. Lows around 80. Wednesday, sunny, hot with highs 100 to 105. Heat index values up to 110 in the afternoon. Wednesday night, mostly clear. Lows around 80. Thursday, sunny, hot with highs 100 to 105. Heat index values up to 110 in the afternoon. Thursday night, mostly clear. Lows around 80. Friday, sunny, hot with highs around 100. Heat index values up to 110 in the afternoon. The forecast key messages for North and Central Texas. Drier and hotter conditions are expected this weekend into next week with temperatures returning into the 90s and lower 100s. The spotter information statement for North and Central Texas. Spotter activation is not expected at this time. The ultraviolet index forecast for July 18th is 11, or extreme. The Dallas-Fort Worth climate summary for yesterday, July 17, 2026. Yesterday's high temperature was 94 degrees and the low 77 degrees. No precipitation fell yesterday, which leaves the monthly total at 1.36 inches. The total precipitation for the year still stands at 22.61 inches. There were no heating degree days yesterday and there were 21 cooling degree days yesterday. The normal high temperature for today is 96 degrees, and the normal low is 76. The record high for today is 110, which occurred in 1980, and the record low is 65, which occurred in 2014. Sunrise today is at 6:33 a.m. and sunset is at 8:36 p.m. The
The current time is 7:03 a.m. Central Daylight Time. 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The following reports of weather temperature and wind were made at 7 a.m. DFW Airport, partly cloudy, 79, dew point 72, relative humidity 79%, wind south at 16, pressure 30.06 inches and steady. At Fort Worth Meacham, pressure 30.07 inches and rising. Dallas Love Field, mostly cloudy, 80, south at 8. Arlington, partly cloudy, 77, southeast at 8. Denton, partly cloudy, 77, southeast at 7. Mineral Wells, partly cloudy, 75, southeast at 6. Elsewhere around the region, Wichita Falls, clear, 75, south at 9. Abilene, clear, 73, southeast at 9. Waco, mostly cloudy, 78, south at 12. Tyler, partly cloudy, 77, south at 5. Once again at 7 a.m., DFW Airport, partly cloudy, 79, south at 16. Now let's check on your local forecast for the Dallas-Fort Worth Metroplex. Today, mostly sunny. Highs in the mid-90s. South winds 5 to 10 miles an hour. Tonight, mostly clear. Lows in the mid-70s. South winds 5 to 10 miles an hour. Sunday, sunny. Highs in the upper 90s. South winds 5 to 10 miles an hour. Sunday night, clear. Lows in the upper 70s. South winds 5 to 10 miles an hour. And now the extended forecast. Monday, sunny, hot with highs around 100. Southwest winds 5 to 10 miles an hour. Monday night, clear. Lows in the upper 70s. Tuesday, sunny, hot with highs 100 to 105. Heat index values up to 110 in the afternoon. Tuesday night, clear. Lows around 80. Wednesday, sunny, hot with highs 100 to 105. Heat index values up to 110 in the afternoon. Wednesday night, mostly clear. Lows around 80. Thursday, sunny, hot with highs 100 to 105. Heat index values up to 110 in the afternoon. Thursday night, mostly clear. Lows around 80. Friday, sunny, hot with highs around 100. Heat index values up to 110 in the afternoon. The forecast key messages for North and Central Texas. Drier and hotter conditions are expected this weekend into next week, with temperatures returning into the 90s and lower 100s. The spotter information statement for North and Central Texas. Spotter activation is not expected at this time. The ultraviolet index forecast for July 18th is 11, or extreme. The Dallas-Fort Worth climate summary for yesterday, July 17, 2026. Yesterday's high temperature was 94 degrees and the low 77 degrees. No precipitation fell yesterday, which leaves the monthly total at 1.36 inches. The total precipitation for the year still stands at 22.61 inches. There were no heating degree days yesterday and there were 21 cooling degree days yesterday. The normal high temperature for today is 96 degrees, and the normal low is 76. The record high for today is 110, which occurred in 1980, and the record low is 65, which occurred in 2014. Sunrise today is at 6:33 a.m. and sunset is at 8:36 p.m. The current time is 7:08 a.m. Central Daylight Time. 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The following reports of weather temperature and wind were made at 7 a.m. DFW Airport, partly cloudy, 79, dew point 72, relative humidity 79%, wind south at 16, pressure 30.06 inches and steady. At Fort Worth Meacham, pressure 30.07 inches and rising.
Dallas Love Field, mostly cloudy, 80, south at 8. Arlington, partly cloudy, 77, southeast at 8. Denton, partly cloudy, 77, southeast at 7. Mineral Wells, partly cloudy, 75, southeast at 6. Elsewhere around the region, Wichita Falls, clear, 75, south at 9. Abilene, clear, 73, southeast at 9. Waco, mostly cloudy, 78, south at 12. Tyler, partly cloudy, 77, south at 5. Once again at 7 a.m., DFW Airport, partly cloudy, 79, south at 16. Now let's check on your local forecast for the Dallas-Fort Worth Metroplex. Today, mostly sunny. Highs in the mid-90s. South winds 5 to 10 miles an hour. Tonight, mostly clear. Lows in the mid-70s. South winds 5 to 10 miles an hour. Sunday, sunny. Highs in the upper 90s. South winds 5 to 10 miles an hour. Sunday night, clear. Lows in the upper 70s. South winds 5 to 10 miles an hour. And now the extended forecast. Monday, sunny, hot with highs around 100. Southwest winds 5 to 10 miles an hour. Monday night, clear. Lows in the upper 70s. Tuesday, sunny, hot with highs 100 to 105. Heat index values up to 110 in the afternoon. Tuesday night, clear. Lows around 80. Wednesday, sunny, hot with highs 100 to 105. Heat index values up to 110 in the afternoon. Wednesday night, mostly clear. Lows around 80. Thursday, sunny, hot with highs 100 to 105. Heat index values up to 110 in the afternoon. Thursday night, mostly clear. Lows around 80. Friday, sunny, hot with highs around 100. Heat index values up to 110 in the afternoon. The forecast key messages for North and Central Texas. Drier and hotter conditions are expected this weekend into next week with temperatures returning into the 90s and lower 100s. The spotter information statement for North and Central Texas. Spotter activation is not expected at this time. The ultraviolet index forecast for July 18th is 11, or extreme. The Dallas-Fort Worth climate summary for yesterday, July 17, 2026. Yesterday's high temperature was 94 degrees and the low 77 degrees. No precipitation fell yesterday, which leaves the monthly total at 1.36 inches. The total precipitation for the year still stands at 22.61 inches. There were no heating degree days yesterday and there were 21 cooling degree days yesterday. The normal high temperature for today is 96 degrees, and the normal low is 76. The record high for today is 110, which occurred in 1980, and the record low is 65, which occurred in 2014. Sunrise today is at 6:33 a.m. and sunset is at 8:36 p.m. The current time is 7:12 a.m. Central Daylight Time. 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The following reports of weather temperature and wind were made 7 a.m. DFW Airport, partly cloudy, 79, dew point 72, relative humidity 79%, wind south at 16, pressure 30.06 inches and steady. At Fort Worth Meacham, pressure 30.07 inches and rising. Dallas Love Field, mostly cloudy, 80, south at 8. Arlington, partly cloudy, 77, southeast at 8. Denton, partly cloudy, 77, southeast at 7. Mineral Wells, mostly cloudy, 75, southeast at 6. Elsewhere around the region, Wichita Falls, clear, 75, south at 9. Abilene, clear, 73, southeast at 9. Waco, mostly cloudy, 78, south at 12. Tyler, partly cloudy, 77, south at 5.
Once again at 7 a.m., DFW Airport, partly cloudy, 79, south at 16. Now let's check on your local forecast for the Dallas-Fort Worth Metroplex. Today, mostly sunny. Highs in the mid-90s. South winds 5 to 10 miles an hour. Tonight, mostly clear. Lows in the mid-70s. South winds 5 to 10 miles an hour. Sunday, sunny. Highs in the upper 90s. South winds 5 to 10 miles an hour. Sunday night, clear. Lows in the upper 70s. South winds 5 to 10 miles an hour. And now the extended forecast. Monday, sunny, hot with highs around 100. Southwest winds 5 to 10 miles an hour. Monday night, clear. Lows in the upper 70s. Tuesday, sunny, hot with highs 100 to 105. Heat index values up to 110 in the afternoon. Tuesday night, clear. Lows around 80. Wednesday, sunny, hot with highs 100 to 105. Heat index values up to 110 in the afternoon. Wednesday night, mostly clear. Lows around 80. Thursday, sunny, hot with highs 100 to 105. Heat index values up to 110 in the afternoon. Thursday night, mostly clear. Lows around 80. Friday, sunny, hot with highs around 100. Heat index values up to 110 in the afternoon. The forecast key messages for North and Central Texas. Drier and hotter conditions are expected this weekend into next week with temperatures returning into the 90s and lower 100s. The spotter information statement for North and Central Texas. Spotter activation is not expected at this time. The ultraviolet index forecast for July 18th is 11, or extreme. The Dallas-Fort Worth climate summary for yesterday, July 17, 2026. Yesterday's high temperature was 94 degrees and the low 77 degrees. No precipitation fell yesterday, which leaves the monthly total at 1.36 inches. The total precipitation for the year still stands at 22.61 inches. There were no heating degree days yesterday and there were 21 cooling degree days yesterday. The normal high temperature for today is 96 degrees, and the normal low is 76. The record high for today is 110, which occurred in 1980, and the record low is 65, which occurred in 2014. Sunrise today is at 6:33 a.m. and sunset is at 8:36 p.m. The current time is 7:16 a.m. Central Daylight Time. 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The following reports of weather temperature and wind were made at 7 a.m. DFW Airport, partly cloudy, 79, dew point 72, relative humidity 79%, wind south at 16, pressure 30.06 inches and steady. At Fort Worth Meacham, pressure 30.07 inches and rising. Dallas Love Field, mostly cloudy, 80, south at 8. Arlington, partly cloudy, 77, southeast at 8. Denton, partly cloudy, 77, southeast at 7. Mineral Wells, mostly cloudy, 75, southeast at 6. Elsewhere around the region, Wichita Falls, clear, 75, south at 9. Abilene, clear, 73, southeast at 9. Waco, mostly cloudy, 78, south at 12. Tyler, partly cloudy, 77, south at 5. Once again at 7 a.m., DFW Airport, partly cloudy, 79, south at 16. Now let's check on your local forecast for the Dallas-Fort Worth Metroplex. Today, mostly sunny. Highs in the mid-90s. South winds 5 to 10 miles an hour. Tonight, mostly clear. Lows in the mid-70s. South winds 5 to 10 miles an hour. Sunday, sunny. Highs in the upper 90s. South winds 5 to 10 miles an hour. Sunday night, clear. Lows in the upper 70s.
south winds 5 to 10 miles an hour. And now the extended forecast. Monday, sunny, hot with highs around 100. Southwest winds 5 to 10 miles an hour. Monday night, clear. Lows in the upper 70s. Tuesday, sunny, hot with highs 100 to 105. Heat index values up to 110 in the afternoon. Tuesday night, clear. Lows around 80. Wednesday, sunny, hot with highs 100 to 105. Heat index values up to 110 in the afternoon. Wednesday night, mostly clear. Lows around 80. Thursday, sunny, hot with highs 100 to 105. Heat index values up to 110 in the afternoon. Thursday night, mostly clear. Lows around 80. Friday, sunny, hot with highs around 100. Heat index values up to 110 in the afternoon. The forecast key messages for North and Central Texas. Drier and hotter conditions are expected this weekend into next week with temperatures returning into the 90s and lower 100s. The spotter information statement for North and Central Texas. Spotter activation is not expected at this time. The ultraviolet index forecast for July 18th is 11, or extreme. The Dallas-Fort Worth climate summary for yesterday, July 17, 2026. Yesterday's high temperature was 94 degrees and the low 77 degrees. No precipitation fell yesterday, which leaves the monthly total at 1.36 inches. The total precipitation for the year still stands at 22.61 inches. There were no heating degree days yesterday and there were 21 cooling degree days yesterday. The normal high temperature for today is 96 degrees, and the normal low is 76. The record high for today is 110, which occurred in 1980, and the record low is 65, which occurred in 2014. Sunrise today is at 6:33 a.m. and sunset is at 8:36 p.m. The current time is 7:21 a.m. Central Daylight Time. 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The following reports of weather temperature and wind were made at 7 a.m. DFW Airport, partly cloudy, 79, dew point 72, relative humidity 79%, wind south at 16, pressure 30.06 inches and steady. At Fort Worth Meacham, pressure 30.07 inches and rising. Dallas Love Field, mostly cloudy, 80, south at 8. Arlington, partly cloudy, 77, southeast at 8. Denton, partly cloudy, 77, southeast at 7. Mineral Wells, mostly cloudy, 75, southeast at 6. Elsewhere around the region, Wichita Falls, clear, 75, south at 9. Abilene, clear, 73, southeast at 9. Waco, mostly cloudy, 78, south at 12. Tyler, partly cloudy, 77, south at 5. Once again at 7 a.m., DFW Airport, partly cloudy, 79, south at 16. Now let's check on your local forecast for the Dallas-Fort Worth Metroplex. Today, mostly sunny. Highs in the mid-90s. South winds 5 to 10 miles an hour. Tonight, mostly clear. Lows in the mid-70s. South winds 5 to 10 miles an hour. Sunday, sunny. Highs in the upper 90s. South winds 5 to 10 miles an hour. Sunday night, clear. Lows in the upper 70s. South winds 5 to 10 miles an hour. And now the extended forecast. Monday, sunny, hot with highs around 100. Southwest winds 5 to 10 miles an hour. Monday night, clear. Lows in the upper 70s. Tuesday, sunny, hot with highs 100 to 105. Heat index values up to 110 in the afternoon. Tuesday night, clear. Lows around 80. Wednesday, sunny, hot with highs 100 to 105. Heat index values up to 110 in the afternoon.
Wednesday night, mostly clear. Lows around 80. Thursday, sunny, hot with highs 100 to 105. Heat index values up to 110 in the afternoon. Thursday night, mostly clear. Lows around 80. Friday, sunny, hot with highs around 100. Heat index values up to 110 in the afternoon. The forecast key messages for North and Central Texas. Drier and hotter conditions are expected this weekend into next week with temperatures returning into the 90s and lower 100s. The spotter information statement for North and Central Texas. Spotter activation is not expected at this time. The ultraviolet index forecast for July 18th is 11, or extreme. The Dallas-Fort Worth climate summary for yesterday, July 17, 2026. Yesterday's high temperature was 94 degrees and the low 77 degrees. No precipitation fell yesterday, which leaves the monthly total at 1.36 inches. The total precipitation for the year still stands at 22.61 inches. There were no heating degree days yesterday and there were 21 cooling degree days yesterday. The normal high temperature for today is 96 degrees, and the normal low is 76. The record high for today is 110, which occurred in 1980, and the record low is 65, which occurred in 2014. Sunrise today is at 6:33 a.m. and sunset is at 8:36 p.m. The current time is 7:25 a.m. Central Daylight Time. 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The following reports of weather temperature and wind were made at 7 a.m. DFW Airport, partly cloudy, 79, dew point 72, relative humidity 79%, wind south at 16, pressure 30.06 inches and steady. At Fort Worth Meacham, pressure 30.07 inches and rising. Dallas Love Field, mostly cloudy, 80, south at 8. Arlington, partly cloudy, 77, southeast at 8. Denton, partly cloudy, 77, southeast at 7. Mineral Wells, mostly cloudy, 75, southeast at 6. Elsewhere around the region, Wichita Falls, clear, 75, south at 9. Abilene, clear, 73, southeast at 9. Waco, mostly cloudy, 78, south at 12. Tyler, partly cloudy, 77, south at 5. Once again at 7 a.m., DFW Airport, partly cloudy, 79, south at 16. Now let's check on your local forecast for the Dallas-Fort Worth Metroplex. Today, mostly sunny. Highs in the mid-90s. South winds 5 to 10 miles an hour. Tonight, mostly clear. Lows in the mid-70s. South winds 5 to 10 miles an hour. Sunday, sunny. Highs in the upper 90s. South winds 5 to 10 miles an hour. Sunday night, clear. Lows in the upper 70s. South winds 5 to 10 miles an hour. And now the extended forecast. Monday, sunny, hot with highs around 100. Southwest winds 5 to 10 miles an hour. Monday night, clear. Lows in the upper 70s. Tuesday, sunny, hot with highs 100 to 105. Heat index values up to 110 in the afternoon. Tuesday night, clear. Lows around 80. Wednesday, sunny, hot with highs 100 to 105. Heat index values up to 110 in the afternoon. Wednesday night, mostly clear. Lows around 80. Thursday, sunny, hot with highs 100 to 105. Heat index values up to 110 in the afternoon. Thursday night, mostly clear. Lows around 80. Friday, sunny, hot with highs around 100. Heat index values up to 110 in the afternoon. The forecast key messages for North and Central Texas. Drier and hotter conditions are expected this weekend into next week with temperatures returning into the 90s and lower 100s.
the spotter information statement for North and Central Texas. Spotter activation is not expected at this time. The ultraviolet index forecast for July 18th is 11, or extreme. The Dallas-Fort Worth climate summary for yesterday, July 17, 2026. Yesterday's high temperature was 94 degrees and the low 77 degrees. No precipitation fell yesterday, which leaves the monthly total at 1.36 inches. The total precipitation for the year still stands at 22.61 inches. There were no heating degree days yesterday and there were 21 cooling degree days yesterday. The normal high temperature for today is 96 degrees, and the normal low is 76. The record high for today is 110, which occurred in 1980, and the record low is 65, which occurred in 2014. Sunrise today is at 6:33 a.m. and sunset is at 8:36 p.m. The current time is 7:29 a.m. Central Daylight Time. 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The following reports of weather temperature and wind were made at 7 a.m. DFW Airport, partly cloudy, 79, dew point 72, relative humidity 79%, wind south at 16, pressure 30.06 inches and steady. At Fort Worth Meacham, pressure 30.07 inches and rising. Dallas Love Field, mostly cloudy, 80, south at 8. Arlington, partly cloudy, 77, southeast at 8. Denton, partly cloudy, 77, southeast at 7. Mineral Wells, mostly cloudy, 75, southeast at 6. Elsewhere around the region, Wichita Falls, clear, 75, south at 9. Abilene, clear, 73, southeast at 9. Waco, mostly cloudy, 78, south at 12. Tyler, partly cloudy, 77, south at 5. Once again at 7 a.m., DFW Airport, partly cloudy, 79, south at 16. Now let's check on your local forecast for the Dallas-Fort Worth Metroplex. Today, mostly sunny. Highs in the mid-90s. South winds 5 to 10 miles an hour. Tonight, mostly clear. Lows in the mid-70s. South winds 5 to 10 miles an hour. Sunday, sunny. Highs in the upper 90s. South winds 5 to 10 miles an hour. Sunday night, clear. Lows in the upper 70s. South winds 5 to 10 miles an hour. And now the extended forecast. Monday, sunny, hot with highs around 100. Southwest winds 5 to 10 miles an hour. Monday night, clear. Lows in the upper 70s. Tuesday, sunny, hot with highs 100 to 105. Heat index values up to 110 in the afternoon. Tuesday night, clear. Lows around 80. Wednesday, sunny, hot with highs 100 to 105. Heat index values up to 110 in the afternoon. Wednesday night, mostly clear. Lows around 80. Thursday, sunny, hot with highs 100 to 105. Heat index values up to 110 in the afternoon. Thursday night, mostly clear. Lows around 80. Friday, sunny, hot with highs around 100. Heat index values up to 110 in the afternoon. The forecast key messages for North and Central Texas. Drier and hotter conditions are expected this weekend into next week with temperatures returning into the 90s and lower 100s. The spotter information statement for North and Central Texas. Spotter activation is not expected at this time. The ultraviolet index forecast for July 18th is 11, or extreme. The Dallas-Fort Worth climate summary for yesterday, July 17th, 2026. Yesterday's high temperature was 94 degrees and the low 77 degrees. No precipitation fell yesterday, which leaves the monthly total at 1.36 inches. The total precipitation for the year still stands at 22.61 inches.
There were no heating degree days yesterday, and there were 21 cooling degree days yesterday. The normal high temperature for today is 96 degrees, and the normal low is 76. The record high for today is 110, which occurred in 1980, and the record low is 65, which occurred in 2014. Sunrise today is at 6:33 a.m. and sunset is at 8:36 p.m. The current time is 7:34 a.m. Central Daylight Time. 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The following reports of weather temperature and wind were made at 7 a.m. DFW Airport, partly cloudy, 79, dew point 72, relative humidity 79%, wind south at 16, which occurred in 1980, and the record low is 65, which occurred in 2014. Sunrise today is at 6:33 a.m. and sunset is at 8:36 p.m.

partly cloudy, 77, southeast at 7. Mineral Wells, mostly cloudy, 75, southeast at 6. Elsewhere around the region, Wichita Falls, clear, 75, south at 9. Abilene, clear, 73, southeast at 9. Waco, mostly cloudy, 78, south at 12. Tyler, partly cloudy, 77, south at 5. Once again at 7 a.m., DFW Airport, partly cloudy, 79, south at 16. Now let's check on your local forecast for the Dallas-Fort Worth Metroplex. Today, mostly sunny. Highs in the mid-90s. South winds 5 to 10 miles an hour. Tonight, mostly clear. Lows in the mid-70s. South winds 5 to 10 miles an hour. Sunday, sunny. Highs in the upper 90s. South winds 5 to 10 miles an hour. Sunday night, clear. Lows in the upper 70s. South winds 5 to 10 miles an hour. And now the extended forecast. Monday, sunny, hot with highs around 100. Southwest winds 5 to 10 miles an hour. Monday night, clear. Lows in the upper 70s. Tuesday, sunny, hot with highs 100 to 105. Heat index values up to 110 in the afternoon. Tuesday night, clear. Lows around 80. Wednesday, sunny, hot with highs 100 to 105. Heat index values up to 110 in the afternoon. Wednesday night, mostly clear. Lows around 80. Thursday, sunny, hot with highs 100 to 105. Heat index values up to 110 in the afternoon. Thursday night, mostly clear. Lows around 80. Friday, sunny, hot with highs around 100. Heat index values up to 110 in the afternoon. The forecast key messages for North and Central Texas. Drier and hotter conditions are expected this weekend into next week, with temperatures returning into the 90s and lower 100s. The spotter information statement for North and Central Texas. Spotter activation is not expected at this time. The ultraviolet index forecast for July 18th is 11, or extreme. The Dallas-Fort Worth climate summary for yesterday, July 17th, 2026. Yesterday's high temperature was 94 degrees and the low 77 degrees. No precipitation fell yesterday, which leaves the monthly total at 1.36 inches. The total precipitation for the year still stands at 22.61 inches. There were no heating degree days yesterday and there were 21 cooling degree days yesterday. The normal high temperature for today is 96 degrees, and the normal low is 76. The record high for today is 110, which occurred in 1980, and the record low is 65, which occurred in 2014. Sunrise today is at 6:33 a.m. and sunset is at 8:36 p.m. The current time is 7:38 a.m. Central Daylight Time. 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The following reports of weather temperature and wind were made at 7 a.m. DFW Airport, partly cloudy, 79, dew point 72, relative humidity 79%, wind south at 16, pressure 30.06 inches and steady. At Fort Worth Meacham, pressure 30.07 inches and rising. Dallas Love Field, mostly cloudy, 80, south at 8. Arlington, partly cloudy, 77, southeast at 8. Denton, partly cloudy, 77, southeast at 7. Mineral Wells, mostly cloudy, 75, southeast at 6. Elsewhere around the region, Wichita Falls, clear, 75, south at 9. Abilene, clear, 73, southeast at 9. Waco, mostly cloudy, 78, south at 12. Tyler, partly cloudy, 77, south at 5. Once again at 7 a.m., DFW Airport, partly cloudy, 79, south at 16. Now let's check on your local forecast for the Dallas

Fort Worth Metroplex. Today, mostly sunny. Highs in the mid-90s. South winds 5 to 10 miles an hour. Tonight, mostly clear. Lows in the mid-70s. South winds 5 to 10 miles an hour. Sunday, sunny. Highs in the upper 90s. South winds 5 to 10 miles an hour. Sunday night, clear. Lows in the upper 70s. South winds 5 to 10 miles an hour. And now the extended forecast. Monday, sunny, hot with highs around 100. Southwest winds 5 to 10 miles an hour. Monday night, clear. Lows in the upper 70s. Tuesday, sunny, hot with highs 100 to 105. Heat index values up to 110 in the afternoon. Tuesday night, clear. Lows around 80. Wednesday, sunny, hot with highs 100 to 105. Heat index values up to 110 in the afternoon. Wednesday night, mostly clear. Lows around 80. Thursday, sunny, hot with highs 100 to 105. Heat index values up to 110 in the afternoon. Thursday night, mostly clear. Lows around 80. Friday, sunny, hot with highs around 100. Heat index values up to 110 in the afternoon. The forecast key messages for North and Central Texas. Drier and hotter conditions are expected this weekend into next week, with temperatures returning into the 90s and lower 100s. The spotter information statement for North and Central Texas. Spotter activation is not expected at this time. The ultraviolet index forecast for July 18th is 11, or extreme. The Dallas-Fort Worth climate summary for yesterday, July 17, 2026. Yesterday's high temperature was 94 degrees and the low 77 degrees. No precipitation fell yesterday, which leaves the monthly total at 1.36 inches. The total precipitation for the year still stands at 22.61 inches. There were no heating degree days yesterday and there were 21 cooling degree days yesterday. The normal high temperature for today is 96 degrees, and the normal low is 76. The record high for today is 110, which occurred in 1980, and the record low is 65, which occurred in 2014. Sunrise today is at 6:33 a.m. and sunset is at 8:36 p.m. The current time is 7:42 a.m. Central Daylight Time. 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The following reports of weather temperature and wind were made at 7 a.m. DFW Airport, partly cloudy, 79, dew point 72, relative humidity 79%, wind south at 16, pressure 30.06 inches and steady. At Fort Worth Meacham, pressure 30.07 inches and rising. Dallas Love Field, mostly cloudy, 80, south at 8. Arlington, partly cloudy, 77, southeast at 8. Denton, partly cloudy, 77, southeast at 7. Mineral Wells, mostly cloudy, 75, southeast at 6. Elsewhere around the region, Wichita Falls, clear, 75, south at 9. Abilene, clear, 73, southeast at 9. Waco, mostly cloudy, 78, south at 12. Tyler, partly cloudy, 77, south at 5. Once again at 7 a.m., DFW Airport, partly cloudy, 79, south at 16. Now let's check on your local forecast for the Dallas-Fort Worth Metroplex. Today, mostly sunny. Highs in the mid-90s. South winds 5 to 10 miles an hour. Tonight, mostly clear. Lows in the mid-70s. South winds 5 to 10 miles an hour. Sunday, sunny. Highs in the upper 90s. South winds 5 to 10 miles an hour. Sunday night, clear. Lows in the upper 70s. South winds 5 to 10 miles an hour. And now the extended forecast. Monday, sunny, hot with highs around 100.
southwest winds 5 to 10 miles an hour. Monday night, clear. Lows in the upper 70s. Tuesday, sunny, hot with highs 100 to 105. Heat index values up to 110 in the afternoon. Tuesday night, clear. Lows around 80. Wednesday, sunny, hot with highs 100 to 105. Heat index values up to 110 in the afternoon. Wednesday night, mostly clear. Lows around 80. Thursday, sunny, hot with highs 100 to 105. Heat index values up to 110 in the afternoon. Thursday night, mostly clear. Lows around 80. Friday, sunny, hot with highs around 100. Heat index values up to 110 in the afternoon. The forecast key messages for North and Central Texas. Drier and hotter conditions are expected this weekend into next week with temperatures returning into the 90s and lower 100s. The spotter information statement for North and Central Texas. Spotter activation is not expected at this time. The ultraviolet index forecast for July 18th is 11, or extreme. The Dallas-Fort Worth climate summary for yesterday, July 17, 2026. Yesterday's high temperature was 94 degrees and the low 77 degrees. No precipitation fell yesterday, which leaves the monthly total at 1.36 inches. The total precipitation for the year still stands at 22.61 inches. There were no heating degree days yesterday and there were 21 cooling degree days yesterday. The normal high temperature for today is 96 degrees, and the normal low is 76. The record high for today is 110, which occurred in 1980, and the record low is 65, which occurred in 2014. Sunrise today is at 6:33 a.m. and sunset is at 8:36 p.m. The current time is 7:47 a.m. Central Daylight Time. 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The following reports of weather temperature and wind were made at 7 a.m. DFW Airport, partly cloudy, 79, dew point 72, relative humidity 79%, wind south at 16, pressure 30.06 inches and steady. At Fort Worth Meacham, pressure 30.07 inches and rising. Dallas Love Field, mostly cloudy, 80, south at 8. Arlington, partly cloudy, 77, southeast at 8. Denton, partly cloudy, 77, southeast at 7. Mineral Wells, mostly cloudy, 75, southeast at 6. Elsewhere around the region, Wichita Falls, clear, 75, south at 9. Abilene, clear, 73, southeast at 9. Waco, mostly cloudy, 78, south at 12. Tyler, partly cloudy, 77, south at 5. Once again at 7 a.m., DFW Airport, partly cloudy, 79, south at 16. Now let's check on your local forecast for the Dallas-Fort Worth Metroplex. Today, mostly sunny. Highs in the mid-90s. South winds 5 to 10 miles an hour. Tonight, mostly clear. Lows in the mid-70s. South winds 5 to 10 miles an hour. Sunday, sunny. Highs in the upper 90s. South winds 5 to 10 miles an hour. Sunday night, clear. Lows in the upper 70s. South winds 5 to 10 miles an hour. And now the extended forecast. Monday, sunny, hot with highs around 100. Southwest winds 5 to 10 miles an hour. Monday night, clear. Lows in the upper 70s. Tuesday, sunny, hot with highs 100 to 105. Heat index values up to 110 in the afternoon. Tuesday night, clear. Lows around 80. Wednesday, sunny, hot with highs 100 to 105. Heat index values up to 110 in the afternoon. Wednesday night, mostly clear. Lows around 80. Thursday, sunny, hot with highs 100 to 105.
heat index values of 110 in the afternoon. Thursday night, mostly clear. Lows around 80. Friday, sunny, hot with highs around 100. Heat index values up to 110 in the afternoon. The forecast key messages for North and Central Texas. Drier and hotter conditions are expected this weekend into next week with temperatures returning into the 90s and lower 100s. The spotter information statement for North and Central Texas. Spotter activation is not expected at this time. The ultraviolet index forecast for July 18th is 11, or extreme. The Dallas-Fort Worth climate summary for yesterday, July 17, 2026. Yesterday's high temperature was 94 degrees and the low 77 degrees. No precipitation fell yesterday, which leaves the monthly total at 1.36 inches. The total precipitation for the year still stands at 22.61 inches. There were no heating degree days yesterday and there were 21 cooling degree days yesterday. The normal high temperature for today is 96 degrees, and the normal low is 76. The record high for today is 110, which occurred in 1980, and the record low is 65, which occurred in 2014. Sunrise today is at 6:33 a.m. and sunset is at 8:36 p.m. The current time is 7:51 a.m. Central Daylight Time. 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The following reports of weather temperature and wind were made at 7 a.m. DFW Airport, partly cloudy, 79, dew point 72, relative humidity 79%, wind south at 16, pressure 30.06 inches and steady. At Fort Worth Meacham, pressure 30.07 inches and rising. Dallas Love Field, mostly cloudy, 80, south at 8. Arlington, partly cloudy, 77, southeast at 8. Denton, partly cloudy, 77, southeast at 7. Mineral Wells, mostly cloudy, 75, southeast at 6. Elsewhere around the region, Wichita Falls, clear, 75, south at 9. Abilene, clear, 73, southeast at 9. Waco, mostly cloudy, 78, south at 12. Tyler, partly cloudy, 77, south at 5. Once again at 7 a.m., DFW Airport, partly cloudy, 79, south at 16. Now let's check on your local forecast for the Dallas-Fort Worth Metroplex. Today, mostly sunny. Highs in the mid-90s. South winds 5 to 10 miles an hour. Tonight, mostly clear. Lows in the mid-70s. South winds 5 to 10 miles an hour. Sunday, sunny. Highs in the upper 90s. South winds 5 to 10 miles an hour. Sunday night, clear. Lows in the upper 70s. South winds 5 to 10 miles an hour. And now the extended forecast. Monday, sunny, hot with highs around 100. Southwest winds 5 to 10 miles an hour. Monday night, clear. Lows in the upper 70s. Tuesday, sunny, hot with highs 100 to 105. Heat index values up to 110 in the afternoon. Tuesday night, clear. Lows around 80. Wednesday, sunny, hot with highs 100 to 105. Heat index values up to 110 in the afternoon. Wednesday night, mostly clear. Lows around 80. Thursday, sunny, hot with highs 100 to 105. Heat index values up to 110 in the afternoon. Thursday night, mostly clear. Lows around 80. Friday, sunny, hot with highs around 100. Heat index values up to 110 in the afternoon. The forecast key messages for North and Central Texas. Drier and hotter conditions are expected this weekend into next week with temperatures returning into the 90s and lower 100s. The spotter information statement for North and Central Texas. Spotter activation is not expected at this time.
The ultraviolet index forecast for July 18th is 11, or extreme. The Dallas-Fort Worth climate summary for yesterday, July 17th, 2026. Yesterday's high temperature was 94 degrees and the low 77 degrees. No precipitation fell yesterday, which leaves the monthly total at 1.36 inches. The total precipitation for the year still stands at 22.61 inches. There were no heating degree days yesterday and there were 21 cooling degree days yesterday. The normal high temperature for today is 96 degrees, and the normal low is 76. The record high for today is 110, which occurred in 1980, and the record low is 65, which occurred in 2014. Sunrise today is at 6:33 a.m. and sunset is at 8:36 p.m. The current time is 7:55 a.m. Central Daylight Time. 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The following reports of weather temperature and wind were made at 7 a.m. DFW Airport, partly cloudy, 79, dew point 72, relative humidity 79%, wind south at 16, pressure 30.06 inches and steady. At Fort Worth Meacham, pressure 30.07 inches and rising. Dallas Love Field, mostly cloudy, 80, south at 8. Arlington, partly cloudy, 77, southeast at 8. Denton, partly cloudy, 77, southeast at 7. Mineral Wells, mostly cloudy, 75, southeast at 6. Elsewhere around the region, Wichita Falls, clear, 75, south at 9. Abilene, clear, 73, southeast at 9. Waco, mostly cloudy, 78, south at 12. Tyler, partly cloudy, 77, south at 5. Once again at 7 a.m., DFW Airport, partly cloudy, 79, south at 16. Now let's check on your local forecast for the Dallas-Fort Worth Metroplex. Today, mostly sunny. Highs in the mid-90s. South winds 5 to 10 miles an hour. Tonight, mostly clear. Lows in the mid-70s. South winds 5 to 10 miles an hour. Sunday, sunny. Highs in the upper 90s. South winds 5 to 10 miles an hour. Sunday night, clear. Lows in the upper 70s. South winds 5 to 10 miles an hour. And now the extended forecast. Monday, sunny, hot with highs around 100. Southwest winds 5 to 10 miles an hour. Monday night, clear. Lows in the upper 70s. Tuesday, sunny, hot with highs 100 to 105. Heat index values up to 110 in the afternoon. Tuesday night, clear. Lows around 80. Wednesday, sunny, hot with highs 100 to 105. Heat index values up to 110 in the afternoon. Wednesday night, mostly clear. Lows around 80. Thursday, sunny, hot with highs 100 to 105. Heat index values up to 110 in the afternoon. Thursday night, mostly clear. Lows around 80. Friday, sunny, hot with highs around 100. Heat index values up to 110 in the afternoon. The forecast key messages for North and Central Texas. Drier and hotter conditions are expected this weekend into next week with temperatures returning into the 90s and lower 100s. The spotter information statement for North and Central Texas. Spotter activation is not expected at this time. The ultraviolet index forecast for July 18th is 11, or extreme. The Dallas-Fort Worth climate summary for yesterday, July 17, 2026. Yesterday's high temperature was 94 degrees and the low 77 degrees. No precipitation fell yesterday, which leaves the monthly total at 1.36 inches. The total precipitation for the year still stands at 22.61 inches. There were no heating degree days yesterday and there were 21 cooling degree days yesterday. The normal high temperature for today is 96 degrees, and the normal low is 76.
The record high for today is 110, which occurred in 1980, and the record low is 65, which occurred in 2014. Sunrise today is at 6:33 a.m. and sunset is at 8:36 p.m. The current time is 8 a.m. Central Daylight Time. 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The following reports of weather temperature and wind were made at 7 a.m. DFW Airport, partly cloudy, 79, dew point 72, relative humidity 79%, wind south at 16, pressure 30.06 inches and steady. At Fort Worth Meacham, pressure 30.07 inches and rising. Dallas Love Field, mostly cloudy, 80, south at 8. Arlington, partly cloudy, 77, southeast at 8. Denton, partly cloudy, 77, southeast at 7. Mineral Wells, mostly cloudy, 75, southeast at 6. Elsewhere around the region, Wichita Falls, clear, 75, south at 9. Abilene, clear, 73, southeast at 9. Waco, mostly cloudy, 78, south at 12. Tyler, partly cloudy, 77, south at 5. Once again at 7 a.m., DFW Airport, partly cloudy, 79, south at 16. The following reports of weather temperature and wind were made at 8 a.m. DFW Airport, mostly sunny, 80, dew point 72, relative humidity 76%, wind south at 17, pressure 30.07 inches and rising. Fort Worth Meacham, partly sunny, 79, south at 12. Dallas Love Field, partly sunny, 80, south at 8. Arlington, mostly sunny, 78, south at 10. Denton, sunny, 79, south at 7. Mineral Wells, mostly sunny, 77, southeast at 6. Elsewhere around the region, Wichita Falls, mostly sunny, 77, south at 9. Abilene, sunny, 74, south at 12. Waco, mostly sunny, 79, south at 14. Tyler, partly sunny, 79, southwest at 8. Once again at 8 a.m., DFW Airport, mostly sunny, 80, south at 17. Now let's check on your local forecast for the Dallas-Fort Worth Metroplex. Today, mostly sunny. Highs in the mid-90s. South winds 5 to 10 miles an hour. Tonight, mostly clear. Lows in the mid-70s. South winds 5 to 10 miles an hour. Sunday, sunny. Highs in the upper 90s. South winds 5 to 10 miles an hour. Sunday night, clear. Lows in the upper 70s. South winds 5 to 10 miles an hour. And now the extended forecast. Monday, sunny, hot with highs around 100. Southwest winds 5 to 10 miles an hour. Monday night, clear. Lows in the upper 70s. Tuesday, sunny, hot with highs 100 to 105. Heat index values up to 110 in the afternoon. Tuesday night, clear. Lows around 80. Wednesday, sunny, hot with highs 100 to 105. Heat index values up to 110 in the afternoon. Wednesday night, mostly clear. Lows around 80. Thursday, sunny, hot with highs 100 to 105. Heat index values up to 110 in the afternoon. Thursday night, mostly clear. Lows around 80. Friday, sunny, hot with highs around 100. Heat index values up to 110 in the afternoon. The forecast key messages for North and Central Texas. Drier and hotter conditions are expected this weekend into next week with temperatures returning into the 90s and lower 100s. The spotter information statement for North and Central Texas. Spotter activation is not expected at this time. The ultraviolet index forecast for July 18th is 11, or extreme. The Dallas-Fort Worth climate summary for yesterday, July 17th, 2026.
Yesterday's high temperature was 94 degrees and the low 77 degrees. No precipitation fell yesterday, which leaves the monthly total at 1.36 inches. The total precipitation for the year still stands at 22.61 inches. There were no heating degree days yesterday and there were 21 cooling degree days yesterday. The normal high temperature for today is 96 degrees, and the normal low is 76. The record high for today is 110, which occurred in 1980, and the record low is 65, which occurred in 2014. Sunrise today is at 6:33 a.m. and sunset is at 8:36 p.m. The current time is 8:05 a.m. Central Daylight Time. 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The following reports of weather temperature and wind were made at 8 a.m. DFW Airport, mostly sunny, 80, dew point 72, relative humidity 76%, wind south at 17, pressure 30.07 inches and rising. Fort Worth Meacham, partly sunny, 79, south at 12. Dallas Love Field, partly sunny, 80, south at 8. Arlington, mostly sunny, 78, south at 10. Denton, sunny, 79, south at 7. Mineral Wells, mostly sunny, 77, southeast at 6. Elsewhere around the region, Wichita Falls, mostly sunny, 77, south at 9. Abilene, sunny, 74, south at 12. Waco, mostly sunny, 79, south at 14. Tyler, partly sunny, 79, southwest at 8. Once again at 8 a.m., DFW Airport, mostly sunny, 80, south at 17. Now let's check on your local forecast for the Dallas-Fort Worth Metroplex. Today, mostly sunny. Highs in the mid-90s. South winds 5 to 10 miles an hour. Tonight, mostly clear. Lows in the mid-70s. South winds 5 to 10 miles an hour. Sunday, sunny. Highs in the upper 90s. South winds 5 to 10 miles an hour. Sunday night, clear. Lows in the upper 70s. South winds 5 to 10 miles an hour. And now the extended forecast. Monday, sunny, hot with highs around 100. Southwest winds 5 to 10 miles an hour. Monday night, clear. Lows in the upper 70s. Tuesday, sunny, hot with highs 100 to 105. Heat index values up to 110 in the afternoon. Tuesday night, clear. Lows around 80. Wednesday, sunny, hot with highs 100 to 105. Heat index values up to 110 in the afternoon. Wednesday night, mostly clear. Lows around 80. Thursday, sunny, hot with highs 100 to 105. Heat index values up to 110 in the afternoon. Thursday night, mostly clear. Lows around 80. Friday, sunny, hot with highs around 100. Heat index values up to 110 in the afternoon. The forecast key messages for North and Central Texas. Drier and hotter conditions are expected this weekend into next week with temperatures returning into the 90s and lower 100s. The spotter information statement for North and Central Texas. Spotter activation is not expected at this time. The ultraviolet index forecast for July 18th is 11, or extreme. The Dallas-Fort Worth climate summary for yesterday, July 17th, 2026. Yesterday's high temperature was 94 degrees and the low 77 degrees. No precipitation fell yesterday, which leaves the monthly total at 1.36 inches. The total precipitation for the year still stands at 22.61 inches. There were no heating degree days yesterday and there were 21 cooling degree days yesterday. The normal high temperature for today is 96 degrees, and the normal low is 76. The record high for today is 110, which occurred in 1980, and the record low is 65, which occurred in 2014. Sunrise today is at 6:33 a.m. and sunset is at 8:36 p.m.
The current time is 8:09 a.m. Central Daylight Time. 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Serving the Dallas-Fort Worth listening area. The following reports of weather temperature and wind were made at 8 a.m. DFW Airport, mostly sunny, 80, dew point 72, relative humidity 76%, wind south at 17, pressure 30.07 inches and rising. Fort Worth Meacham, partly sunny, 79, south at 12. Dallas Love Field, partly sunny, 80, south at 8. Arlington, mostly sunny, 78, south at 10. Denton, sunny, 79, south at 7. Mineral Wells, mostly sunny, 77, southeast at 6. Elsewhere around the region, Wichita Falls, mostly sunny, 77, south at 9. Abilene, sunny, 74, south at 12. Waco, mostly sunny, 79, south at 14. Tyler, partly sunny, 79, southwest at 8. Once again at 8 a.m., DFW Airport, mostly sunny, 80, south at 17. The following reports of weather temperature and wind were made at 8 a.m. DFW Airport, mostly sunny, 80, dew point 72, relative humidity 76%, wind south at 17, pressure 30.07 inches and rising. Fort Worth Meacham, mostly sunny, 79, south at 12. Dallas Love Field, partly sunny, 80, south at 8. Arlington, mostly sunny, 78, south at 10. Denton, sunny, 79, south at 7. Mineral Wells, partly sunny, 77, southeast at 6. Elsewhere around the region, Wichita Falls, mostly sunny, 77, south at 9. Abilene, sunny, 74, south at 12. Waco, partly sunny, 79, south at 14. Tyler, partly sunny, 79, southwest at 8. Once again at 8 a.m., DFW Airport, mostly sunny, 80, south at 17. Now let's check on your local forecast for the Dallas-Fort Worth Metroplex. Today, mostly sunny. Highs in the mid-90s. South winds 5 to 10 miles an hour. Tonight, mostly clear. Lows in the mid-70s. South winds 5 to 10 miles an hour. Sunday, sunny. Highs in the upper 90s. South winds 5 to 10 miles an hour. Sunday night, clear. Lows in the upper 70s. South winds 5 to 10 miles an hour. And now the extended forecast. Monday, sunny, hot with highs around 100. Southwest winds 5 to 10 miles an hour. Monday night, clear. Lows in the upper 70s. Tuesday, sunny, hot with highs 100 to 105. Heat index values up to 110 in the afternoon. Tuesday night, clear. Lows around 80. Wednesday, sunny, hot with highs 100 to 105. Heat index values up to 110 in the afternoon. Wednesday night, mostly clear. Lows around 80. Thursday, sunny, hot with highs 100 to 105. Heat index values up to 110 in the afternoon. Thursday night, mostly clear. Lows around 80. Friday, sunny, hot with highs around 100. Heat index values up to 110 in the afternoon. The forecast key messages for North and Central Texas. Drier and hotter conditions are expected this weekend into next week, with temperatures returning into the 90s and lower 100s. The spotter information statement for North and Central Texas. Spotter activation is not expected at this time. The ultraviolet index forecast for July 18th is 11, or extreme. The Dallas-Fort Worth climate summary for yesterday, July 17, 2026. Yesterday's high temperature was 94 degrees and the low 77 degrees. No precipitation fell yesterday, which leaves the monthly total at 1.36 inches. The total precipitation for the year still stands at 22.61 inches.
There were no heating degree days yesterday, and there were 21 cooling degree days yesterday. The normal high temperature for today is 96 degrees, and the normal low is 76. The record high for today is 110, which occurred in 1980, and the record low is 65, which occurred in 2014. Sunrise today is at 6:33 a.m. and sunset is at 8:36 p.m. The current time is 8:15 a.m. Central Daylight Time. 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The following reports of weather temperature and wind were made at 8 a.m. DFW Airport, mostly sunny, 80, dew point 72, relative humidity 76%, wind south at 17, pressure 30.07 inches and rising. Fort Worth Meacham, mostly sunny, 79, south at 12. Dallas Love Field, partly sunny, 80, south at 8. Arlington, mostly sunny, 78, south at 10. Denton, sunny, 79, south at 7. Mineral Wells, partly sunny, 77, southeast at 6. Elsewhere around the region, Wichita Falls, mostly sunny, 77, south at 9. Abilene, sunny, 74, south at 12. Waco, partly sunny, 79, south at 14. Tyler, partly sunny, 79, southwest at 8. Once again at 8 a.m., DFW Airport, mostly sunny, 80, south at 17. Now let's check on your local forecast for the Dallas-Fort Worth Metroplex. Today, mostly sunny. Highs in the mid-90s. South winds 5 to 10 miles an hour. Tonight, mostly clear. Lows in the mid-70s. South winds 5 to 10 miles an hour. Sunday, sunny. Highs in the upper 90s. South winds 5 to 10 miles an hour. Sunday night, clear. Lows in the upper 70s. South winds 5 to 10 miles an hour. And now the extended forecast. Monday, sunny, hot with highs around 100. Southwest winds 5 to 10 miles an hour. Monday night, clear. Lows in the upper 70s. Tuesday, sunny, hot with highs 100 to 105. Heat index values up to 110 in the afternoon. Tuesday night, clear. Lows around 80. Wednesday, sunny, hot with highs 100 to 105. Heat index values up to 110 in the afternoon. Wednesday night, mostly clear. Lows around 80. Thursday, sunny, hot with highs 100 to 105. Heat index values up to 110 in the afternoon. Thursday night, mostly clear. Lows around 80. Friday, sunny, hot with highs around 100. Heat index values up to 110 in the afternoon. The forecast key messages for North and Central Texas. Drier and hotter conditions are expected this weekend into next week with temperatures returning into the 90s and lower 100s. The spotter information statement for North and Central Texas. Spotter activation is not expected at this time. The ultraviolet index forecast for July 18th is 11, or extreme. The Dallas-Fort Worth climate summary for yesterday, July 17, 2026. Yesterday's high temperature was 94 degrees and the low 77 degrees. No precipitation fell yesterday, which leaves the monthly total at 1.36 inches. The total precipitation for the year still stands at 22.61 inches. There were no heating degree days yesterday and there were 21 cooling degree days yesterday. The normal high temperature for today is 96 degrees, and the normal low is 76. The record high for today is 110, which occurred in 1980, and the record low is 65, which occurred in 2014. Sunrise today is at 6:33 a.m. and sunset is at 8:36 p.m. The current time is 8:19 a.m. Central Daylight Time. 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
The following reports of weather, temperature, and wind were made at 8 a.m. DFW Airport, mostly sunny, 80, dew point 72, relative humidity 76%, wind south at 17, pressure 30.07 inches and rising. Fort Worth Meacham, mostly sunny, 79, south at 12. Dallas Love Field, partly sunny, 80, south at 8. Arlington, mostly sunny, 78, south at 10. Denton, sunny, 79, south at 7. Mineral Wells, partly sunny, 77, southeast at 6. Elsewhere around the region, Wichita Falls, mostly sunny, 77, south at 9. Abilene, sunny, 74, south at 12. Waco, partly sunny, 79, south at 14. Tyler, partly sunny, 79, southwest at 8. Once again at 8 a.m., DFW Airport, mostly sunny, 80, south at 17. Now let's check on your local forecast for the Dallas-Fort Worth Metroplex. Today, mostly sunny. Highs in the mid-90s. South winds 5 to 10 miles an hour. Tonight, mostly clear. Lows in the mid-70s. South winds 5 to 10 miles an hour. Sunday, sunny. Highs in the upper 90s. South winds 5 to 10 miles an hour. Sunday night, clear. Lows in the upper 70s. South winds 5 to 10 miles an hour. And now the extended forecast. Monday, sunny, hot with highs around 100. Southwest winds 5 to 10 miles an hour. Monday night, clear. Lows in the upper 70s. Tuesday, sunny, hot with highs 100 to 105. Heat index values up to 110 in the afternoon. Tuesday night, clear. Lows around 80. Wednesday, sunny, hot with highs 100 to 105. Heat index values up to 110 in the afternoon. Wednesday night, mostly clear. Lows around 80. Thursday, sunny, hot with highs 100 to 105. Heat index values up to 110 in the afternoon. Thursday night, mostly clear. Lows around 80. Friday, sunny, hot with highs around 100. Heat index values up to 110 in the afternoon. The forecast key messages for North and Central Texas. Drier and hotter conditions are expected this weekend into next week, with temperatures returning into the 90s and lower 100s. The spotter information statement for North and Central Texas. Spotter activation is not expected at this time. The ultraviolet index forecast for July 18th is 11, or extreme. The Dallas-Fort Worth climate summary for yesterday, July 17, 2026. Yesterday's high temperature was 94 degrees and the low 77 degrees. No precipitation fell yesterday, which leaves the monthly total at 1.36 inches. The total precipitation for the year still stands at 22.61 inches. There were no heating degree days yesterday and there were 21 cooling degree days yesterday. The normal high temperature for today is 96 degrees, and the normal low is 76. The record high for today is 110, which occurred in 1980, and the record low is 65, which occurred in 2014. Sunrise today is at 6:33 a.m. and sunset is at 8:36 p.m. The current time is 8:23 a.m. Central Daylight Time. 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The following reports of weather, temperature, and wind were made at 8 a.m. DFW Airport, mostly sunny, 80, dew point 72, relative humidity 76%, wind south at 17, pressure 30.07 inches and rising. Fort Worth Meacham, mostly sunny, 79, south at 12. Dallas Love Field, partly sunny, 80, south at 8. Arlington, mostly sunny, 78, south at 10. Denton, sunny, 79, south at 7. Mineral Wells, partly sunny, 77, southeast at 6.
Elsewhere around the region, Wichita Falls, mostly sunny, 77, south at 9. Abilene, sunny, 74, south at 12. Waco, partly sunny, 79, south at 14. Tyler, partly sunny, 79, southwest at 8. Once again at 8 a.m., DFW Airport, mostly sunny, 80, south at 17. Now let's check on your local forecast for the Dallas-Fort Worth Metroplex. Today, mostly sunny. Highs in the mid-90s. South winds 5 to 10 miles an hour. Tonight, mostly clear. Lows in the mid-70s. South winds 5 to 10 miles an hour. Sunday, sunny. Highs in the upper 90s. South winds 5 to 10 miles an hour. Sunday night, clear. Lows in the upper 70s. South winds 5 to 10 miles an hour. And now the extended forecast. Monday, sunny, hot with highs around 100. Southwest winds 5 to 10 miles an hour. Monday night, clear. Lows in the upper 70s. Tuesday, sunny, hot with highs 100 to 105. Heat index values up to 110 in the afternoon. Tuesday night, clear. Lows around 80. Wednesday, sunny, hot with highs 100 to 105. Heat index values up to 110 in the afternoon. Wednesday night, mostly clear. Lows around 80. Thursday, sunny, hot with highs 100 to 105. Heat index values up to 110 in the afternoon. Thursday night, mostly clear. Lows around 80. Friday, sunny, hot with highs around 100. Heat index values up to 110 in the afternoon. The forecast key messages for North and Central Texas. Drier and hotter conditions are expected this weekend into next week with temperatures returning into the 90s and lower 100s. The spotter information statement for North and Central Texas. Spotter activation is not expected at this time. The ultraviolet index forecast for July 18th is 11, or extreme. The Dallas-Fort Worth climate summary for yesterday, July 17th, 2026. Yesterday's high temperature was 94 degrees and the low 77 degrees. No precipitation fell yesterday, which leaves the monthly total at 1.36 inches. The total precipitation for the year still stands at 22.61 inches. There were no heating degree days yesterday and there were 21 cooling degree days yesterday. The normal high temperature for today is 96 degrees, and the normal low is 76. The record high for today is 110, which occurred in 1980, and the record low is 65, which occurred in 2014. Sunrise today is at 6:33 a.m. and sunset is at 8:36 p.m. The current time is 8:28 a.m. Central Daylight Time. 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The following reports of weather temperature and wind were made at 8 a.m. DFW Airport, mostly sunny, 80, dew point 72, relative humidity 76%, wind south at 17, pressure 30.07 inches and rising. Fort Worth Meacham, mostly sunny, 79, south at 12. Dallas Love Field, partly sunny, 80, south at 8. Arlington, mostly sunny, 78, south at 10. Denton, sunny, 79, south at 7. Mineral Wells, partly sunny, 77, southeast at 6. Elsewhere around the region, Wichita Falls, mostly sunny, 77, south at 9. Abilene, sunny, 74, south at 12. Waco, partly sunny, 79, south at 14. Tyler, partly sunny, 79, southwest at 8. Once again at 8 a.m., DFW Airport, mostly sunny, 80, south at 17. Now let's check on your local forecast for the Dallas-Fort Worth Metroplex. Today, mostly sunny. Highs in the mid-90s. South winds 5 to 10 miles an hour. Tonight, mostly clear.
lows in the mid-70s. South winds 5 to 10 miles an hour. Sunday, sunny. Highs in the upper 90s. South winds 5 to 10 miles an hour. Sunday night, clear. Lows in the upper 70s. South winds 5 to 10 miles an hour. And now the extended forecast. Monday, sunny, hot with highs around 100. Southwest winds 5 to 10 miles an hour. Monday night, clear. Lows in the upper 70s. Tuesday, sunny, hot with highs 100 to 105. Heat index values up to 110 in the afternoon. Tuesday night, clear. Lows around 80. Wednesday, sunny, hot with highs 100 to 105. Heat index values up to 110 in the afternoon. Wednesday night, mostly clear. Lows around 80. Thursday, sunny, hot with highs 100 to 105. Heat index values up to 110 in the afternoon. Thursday night, mostly clear. Lows around 80. Friday, sunny, hot with highs around 100. Heat index values up to 110 in the afternoon. The forecast key messages for North and Central Texas. Drier and hotter conditions are expected this weekend into next week, with temperatures returning into the 90s and lower 100s. The spotter information statement for North and Central Texas. Spotter activation is not expected at this time. The ultraviolet index forecast for July 18th is 11, or extreme. The Dallas-Fort Worth climate summary for yesterday, July 17, 2026. Yesterday's high temperature was 94 degrees and the low 77 degrees. No precipitation fell yesterday, which leaves the monthly total at 1.36 inches. The total precipitation for the year still stands at 22.61 inches. There were no heating degree days yesterday, and there were 21 cooling degree days yesterday. The normal high temperature for today is 96 degrees, and the normal low is 76. The record high for today is 110, which occurred in 1980, and the record low is 65, which occurred in 2014. Sunrise today is at 6:33 a.m. and sunset is at 8:36 p.m. The current time is 8:32 a.m. Central Daylight Time. 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The following reports of weather temperature and wind were made at 8 a.m. DFW Airport, mostly sunny, 80, dew point 72, relative humidity 76%, wind south at 17, pressure 30.07 inches and rising. Fort Worth Meacham, mostly sunny, 79, south at 12. Dallas Love Field, partly sunny, 80, south at 8. Arlington, mostly sunny, 78, south at 10. Denton, sunny, 79, south at 7. Mineral Wells, partly sunny, 77, southeast at 6. Elsewhere around the region, Wichita Falls, mostly sunny, 77, south at 9. Abilene, sunny, 74, south at 12. Waco, partly sunny, 79, south at 14. Tyler, partly sunny, 79, southwest at 8. Once again at 8 a.m., DFW Airport, mostly sunny, 80, south at 17. Now let's check on your local forecast for the Dallas-Fort Worth Metroplex. Today, mostly sunny. Highs in the mid-90s. South winds 5 to 10 miles an hour. Tonight, mostly clear. Lows in the mid-70s. South winds 5 to 10 miles an hour. Sunday, sunny. Highs in the upper 90s. South winds 5 to 10 miles an hour. Sunday night, clear. Lows in the upper 70s. South winds 5 to 10 miles an hour. And now the extended forecast. Monday, sunny, hot with highs around 100. Southwest winds 5 to 10 miles an hour. Monday night, clear. Lows in the upper 70s. Tuesday, sunny, hot with highs 100 to 105.
heat index values up to 110 in the afternoon. Tuesday night, clear. Lows around 80. Wednesday, sunny, hot with highs 100 to 105. Heat index values up to 110 in the afternoon. Wednesday night, mostly clear. Lows around 80. Thursday, sunny, hot with highs 100 to 105. Heat index values up to 110, around 100. Southwest winds 5 to 10 miles an hour. Monday night, clear. Lows in the upper 70s. Tuesday, sunny, hot with highs 100 to 105. Heat index values up to 110 in the afternoon. Tuesday night, clear. Lows around 80. Wednesday, sunny, hot with highs 100 to 105. Heat index values up to 110 in the afternoon. Wednesday night.

Thursday, sunny, hot with highs 100 to 105. Heat index values up to 110 in the afternoon. Thursday night, mostly clear. Lows around 80. Friday, sunny, hot with highs around 100. Heat index values up to 110 in the afternoon. The forecast key messages for North and Central Texas. Drier and hotter conditions are expected this weekend into next week with temperatures returning into the 90s and lower 100s. The spotter information statement for North and Central Texas. Spotter activation is not expected at this time. The ultraviolet index forecast for July 18th is 11, or extreme. The Dallas-Fort Worth climate summary for yesterday, July 17, 2026. Yesterday's high temperature was 94 degrees and the low 77 degrees. No precipitation fell yesterday, which leaves the monthly total at 1.36 inches. The total precipitation for the year still stands at 22.61 inches. There were no heating degree days yesterday and there were 21 cooling degree days yesterday. The normal high temperature for today is 96 degrees, and the normal low is 76. The record high for today is 110, which occurred in 1980, and the record low is 65, which occurred in 2014. Sunrise today is at 6:33 a.m. and sunset is at 8:36 p.m. The current time is 8:36 a.m. Central Daylight Time. 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The following reports of weather temperature and wind were made at 8 a.m. DFW Airport, mostly sunny, 80, dew point 72, relative humidity 76%, wind south at 17, pressure 30.07 inches and rising. Fort Worth Meacham, mostly sunny, 79, south at 12. Dallas Love Field, partly sunny, 80, south at 8. Arlington, mostly sunny, 78, south at 10. Denton, sunny, 79, south at 7. Mineral Wells, partly sunny, 77, southeast at 6. Elsewhere around the region, Wichita Falls, mostly sunny, 77, south at 9. Abilene, sunny, 74, south at 12. Waco, partly sunny, 79, south at 14. Tyler, partly sunny, 79, southwest at 8. Once again at 8 a.m., DFW Airport, mostly sunny, 80, south at 17. Now let's check on your local forecast for the Dallas-Fort Worth Metroplex. Today, mostly sunny. Highs in the mid-90s. South winds 5 to 10 miles an hour. Tonight, mostly clear. Lows in the mid-70s. South winds 5 to 10 miles an hour. Sunday, sunny. Highs in the upper 90s. South winds 5 to 10 miles an hour. Sunday night, clear. Lows in the upper 70s. South winds 5 to 10 miles an hour. And now the extended forecast. Monday, sunny, hot with highs around 100. Southwest winds 5 to 10 miles an hour. Monday night, clear. Lows in the upper 70s. Tuesday, sunny, hot with highs 100 to 105. Heat index values up to 110 in the afternoon. Tuesday night, clear. Lows around 80. Wednesday, sunny, hot with highs 100 to 105. Heat index values up to 110 in the afternoon. Wednesday night, mostly clear. Lows around 80. Thursday, sunny, hot with highs 100 to 105. Heat index values up to 110 in the afternoon. Thursday night, mostly clear. Lows around 80. Friday, sunny, hot with highs around 100. Heat index values up to 110 in the afternoon. The forecast key messages for North and Central Texas. Drier and hotter conditions are expected this weekend into next week with temperatures returning into the 90s and lower 100s. The spotter information statement for North and Central Texas. Spotter activation is not expected at this time.

The ultraviolet index forecast for July 18th is 11, or extreme. The Dallas-Fort Worth climate summary for yesterday, July 17, 2026. Yesterday's high temperature was 94 degrees and the low 77 degrees. No precipitation fell yesterday, which leaves the monthly total at 1.36 inches. The total precipitation for the year still stands at 22.61 inches. There were no heating degree days yesterday and there were 21 cooling degree days yesterday. The normal high temperature for today is 96 degrees, and the normal low is 76. The record high for today is 110, which occurred in 1980, and the record low is 65, which occurred in 2014. Sunrise today is at 6:33 a.m. and sunset is at 8:36 p.m. The current time is 8:41 a.m. Central Daylight Time. 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The following reports of weather temperature and wind were made at 8 a.m. DFW Airport, mostly sunny, 80, dew point 72, relative humidity 76%, wind south at 17, pressure 30.07 inches and rising. Fort Worth Meacham, mostly sunny, 79, south at 12. Dallas Love Field, partly sunny, 80, south at 8. Arlington, mostly sunny, 78, south at 10. Denton, sunny, 79, south at 7. Mineral Wells, partly sunny, 77, southeast at 6. Elsewhere around the region, Wichita Falls, mostly sunny, 77, south at 9. Abilene, sunny, 74, south at 12. Waco, partly sunny, 79, south at 14. Tyler, partly sunny, 79, southwest at 8. Once again at 8 a.m., DFW Airport, mostly sunny, 80, south at 17. Now let's check on your local forecast for the Dallas-Fort Worth Metroplex. Today, mostly sunny. Highs in the mid-90s. South winds 5 to 10 miles an hour. Tonight, mostly clear. Lows in the mid-70s. South winds 5 to 10 miles an hour. Sunday, sunny. Highs in the upper 90s. South winds 5 to 10 miles an hour. Sunday night, clear. Lows in the upper 70s. South winds 5 to 10 miles an hour. And now the extended forecast. Monday, sunny, hot with highs around 100. Southwest winds 5 to 10 miles an hour. Monday night, clear. Lows in the upper 70s. Tuesday, sunny, hot with highs 100 to 105. Heat index values up to 110 in the afternoon. Tuesday night, clear. Lows around 80. Wednesday, sunny, hot with highs 100 to 105. Heat index values up to 110 in the afternoon. Wednesday night, mostly clear. Lows around 80. Thursday, sunny, hot with highs 100 to 105. Heat index values up to 110 in the afternoon. Thursday night, mostly clear. Lows around 80. Friday, sunny, hot with highs around 100. Heat index values up to 110 in the afternoon. The forecast key messages for North and Central Texas. Drier and hotter conditions are expected this weekend into next week with temperatures returning into the 90s and lower 100s. The spotter information statement for North and Central Texas. Spotter activation is not expected at this time. The ultraviolet index forecast for July 18th is 11, or extreme. The Dallas-Fort Worth climate summary for yesterday, July 17, 2026. Yesterday's high temperature was 94 degrees and the low 77 degrees. No precipitation fell yesterday, which leaves the monthly total at 1.36 inches. The total precipitation for the year still stands at 22.61 inches. There were no heating degree days yesterday and there were 21 cooling degree days yesterday. The normal high temperature for today is 96 degrees, and the normal low is 76.
The record high for today is 110, which occurred in 1980, and the record low is 65, which occurred in 2014. Sunrise today is at 6:33 a.m. and sunset is at 8:36 p.m. The current time is 8:45 a.m. Central Daylight Time. 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The following reports of weather temperature and wind were made at 8 a.m. DFW Airport, mostly sunny, 80, dew point 72, relative humidity 76%, wind south at 17, pressure 30.07 inches and rising. Fort Worth Meacham, mostly sunny, 79, south at 12. Dallas Love Field, partly sunny, 80, south at 8. Arlington, mostly sunny, 78, south at 10. Denton, sunny, 79, south at 7. Mineral Wells, partly sunny, 77, southeast at 6. Elsewhere around the region, Wichita Falls, mostly sunny, 77, south at 9. Abilene, sunny, 74, south at 12. Waco, partly sunny, 79, south at 14. Tyler, partly sunny, 79, southwest at 8. Once again at 8 a.m., DFW Airport, mostly sunny, 80, south at 17. Now let's check on your local forecast for the Dallas-Fort Worth Metroplex. Today, mostly sunny. Highs in the mid-90s. South winds 5 to 10 miles an hour. Tonight, mostly clear. Lows in the mid-70s. South winds 5 to 10 miles an hour. Sunday, sunny. Highs in the upper 90s. South winds 5 to 10 miles an hour. Sunday night, clear. Lows in the upper 70s. South winds 5 to 10 miles an hour. And now the extended forecast. Monday, sunny, hot with highs around 100. Southwest winds 5 to 10 miles an hour. Monday night, clear. Lows in the upper 70s. Tuesday, sunny, hot with highs 100 to 105. Heat index values up to 110 in the afternoon. Tuesday night, clear. Lows around 80. Wednesday, sunny, hot with highs 100 to 105. Heat index values up to 110 in the afternoon. Wednesday night, mostly clear. Lows around 80. Thursday, sunny, hot with highs 100 to 105. Heat index values up to 110 in the afternoon. Thursday night, mostly clear. Lows around 80. Friday, sunny, hot with highs around 100. Heat index values up to 110 in the afternoon. The forecast key messages for North and Central Texas. Drier and hotter conditions are expected this weekend into next week, with temperatures returning into the 90s and lower 100s. The spotter information statement for North and Central Texas. Spotter activation is not expected at this time. The ultraviolet index forecast for July 18th is 11, or extreme. The Dallas-Fort Worth climate summary for yesterday, July 17th, 2026. Yesterday's high temperature was 94 degrees and the low 77 degrees. No precipitation fell yesterday, which leaves the monthly total at 1.36 inches. The total precipitation for the year still stands at 22.61 inches. There were no heating degree days yesterday and there were 21 cooling degree days yesterday. The normal high temperature for today is 96 degrees, and the normal low is 76. The record high for today is 110, which occurred in 1980, and the record low is 65, which occurred in 2014. Sunrise today is at 6:33 a.m. and sunset is at 8:36 p.m. The current time is 8:49 a.m. Central Daylight Time. 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The following reports of weather temperature and wind were made at 8 a.m.
DFW Airport, mostly sunny, 80, dew point 72, relative humidity 76%, wind south at 17, pressure 30.07 inches and rising. Fort Worth Meacham, mostly sunny, 79, south at 12. Dallas Love Field, partly sunny, 80, south at 8. Arlington, mostly sunny, 78, south at 10. Denton, sunny, 79, south at 7. Mineral Wells, partly sunny, 77, southeast at 6. Elsewhere around the region, Wichita Falls, mostly sunny, 77, south at 9. Abilene, sunny, 74, south at 12. Waco, partly sunny, 79, south at 14. Tyler, partly sunny, 79, southwest at 8. Once again at 8 a.m., DFW Airport, mostly sunny, 80, south at 17. Now let's check on your local forecast for the Dallas-Fort Worth Metroplex. Today, mostly sunny. Highs in the mid-90s. South winds 5 to 10 miles an hour. Tonight, mostly clear. Lows in the mid-70s. South winds 5 to 10 miles an hour. Sunday, sunny. Highs in the upper 90s. South winds 5 to 10 miles an hour. Sunday night, clear. Lows in the upper 70s. South winds 5 to 10 miles an hour. And now the extended forecast. Monday, sunny, hot with highs around 100. Southwest winds 5 to 10 miles an hour. Monday night, clear. Lows in the upper 70s. Tuesday, sunny, hot with highs 100 to 105. Heat index values up to 110 in the afternoon. Tuesday night, clear. Lows around 80. Wednesday, sunny, hot with highs 100 to 105. Heat index values up to 110 in the afternoon. Wednesday night, mostly clear. Lows around 80. Thursday, sunny, hot with highs 100 to 105. Heat index values up to 110 in the afternoon. Thursday night, mostly clear. Lows around 80. Friday, sunny, hot with highs around 100. Heat index values up to 110 in the afternoon. The forecast key messages for North and Central Texas. Drier and hotter conditions are expected this weekend into next week with temperatures returning into the 90s and lower 100s. The spotter information statement for North and Central Texas. Spotter activation is not expected at this time. The ultraviolet index forecast for July 18th is 11, or extreme. The Dallas-Fort Worth climate summary for yesterday, July 17, 2026. Yesterday's high temperature was 94 degrees and the low 77 degrees. No precipitation fell yesterday, which leaves the monthly total at 1.36 inches. The total precipitation for the year still stands at 22.61 inches. There were no heating degree days yesterday and there were 21 cooling degree days yesterday. The normal high temperature for today is 96 degrees, and the normal low is 76. The record high for today is 110, which occurred in 1980, and the record low is 65, which occurred in 2014. Sunrise today is at 6:33 a.m. and sunset is at 8:36 p.m. The current time is 8:54 a.m. Central Daylight Time. 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The following reports of weather temperature and wind were made at 8 a.m. DFW Airport, mostly sunny, 80, dew point 72, relative humidity 76%, wind south at 17, pressure 30.07 inches and rising. Fort Worth Meacham, mostly sunny, 79, south at 12. Dallas Love Field, partly sunny, 80, south at 8. Arlington, mostly sunny, 78, south at 10. Denton, sunny, 79, south at 7. Mineral Wells, partly sunny, 77, southeast at 6. Elsewhere around the region, Wichita Falls, mostly sunny, 77, south at 9.
Abilene, sunny, 74, south at 12. Waco, partly sunny, 79, south at 14. Tyler, partly sunny, 79, southwest at 8. Once again at 8 a.m., DFW Airport, mostly sunny, 80, south at 17. Now let's check on your local forecast for the Dallas-Fort Worth Metroplex. Today, mostly sunny. Highs in the mid-90s. South winds 5 to 10 miles an hour. Tonight, mostly clear. Lows in the mid-70s. South winds 5 to 10 miles an hour. Sunday, sunny. Highs in the upper 90s. South winds 5 to 10 miles an hour. Sunday night, clear. Lows in the upper 70s. South winds 5 to 10 miles an hour. And now the extended forecast. Monday, sunny, hot with highs around 100. Southwest winds 5 to 10 miles an hour. Monday night, clear. Lows in the upper 70s. Tuesday, sunny, hot with highs 100 to 105. Heat index values up to 110 in the afternoon. Tuesday night, clear. Lows around 80. Wednesday, sunny, hot with highs 100 to 105. Heat index values up to 110 in the afternoon. Wednesday night, mostly clear. Lows around 80. Thursday, sunny, hot with highs 100 to 105. Heat index values up to 110 in the afternoon. Thursday night, mostly clear. Lows around 80. Friday, sunny, hot with highs around 100. Heat index values up to 110 in the afternoon. The forecast key messages for North and Central Texas. Drier and hotter conditions are expected this weekend into next week, with temperatures returning into the 90s and lower 100s. The spotter information statement for North and Central Texas. Spotter activation is not expected at this time. The ultraviolet index forecast for July 18th is 11, or extreme. The Dallas-Fort Worth climate summary for yesterday, July 17th, 2026. Yesterday's high temperature was 94 degrees and the low 77 degrees. No precipitation fell yesterday, which leaves the monthly total at 1.36 inches. The total precipitation for the year still stands at 22.61 inches. There were no heating degree days yesterday and there were 21 cooling degree days yesterday. The normal high temperature for today is 96 degrees, and the normal low is 76. The record high for today is 110, which occurred in 1980, and the record low is 65, which occurred in 2014. Sunrise today is at 6:33 a.m. and sunset is at 8:36 p.m. The current time is 8:58 a.m. Central Daylight Time. 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The following reports of weather temperature and wind were made at 8 a.m. DFW Airport, mostly sunny, 80, dew point 72, relative humidity 76%, wind south at 17, pressure 30.07 inches and rising. Fort Worth Meacham, mostly sunny, 79, south at 12. Dallas Love Field, partly sunny, 80, south at 8. Arlington, mostly sunny, 78, south at 10. Denton, sunny, 79, south at 7. Mineral Wells, partly sunny, 77, southeast at 6. Elsewhere around the region, Wichita Falls, mostly sunny, 77, south at 9. Abilene, sunny, 74, south at 12. Waco, partly sunny, 79, south at 14. Tyler, partly sunny, 79, southwest at 8. Once again at 8 a.m., DFW Airport, mostly sunny, 80, south at 17. Now let's check on your local forecast for the Dallas-Fort Worth Metroplex. Today, mostly sunny. Highs in the mid-90s. South winds 5 to 10 miles an hour. Tonight, mostly clear. Lows in the mid-70s. South winds 5 to 10 miles an hour.
Sunday, sunny. Highs in the upper 90s. South winds 5 to 10 miles an hour. Sunday night, clear. Lows in the upper 70s. South winds 5 to 10 miles an hour. And now the extended forecast. Monday, sunny, hot with highs around 100. Southwest winds 5 to 10 miles an hour. Monday night, clear. Lows in the upper 70s. Tuesday, sunny, hot with highs 100 to 105. Heat index values up to 110 in the afternoon. Tuesday night, clear. Lows around 80. Wednesday, sunny, hot with highs 100 to 105. Heat index values up to 110 in the afternoon. Wednesday night, mostly clear. Lows around 80. Thursday, sunny, hot with highs 100 to 105. Heat index values up to 110 in the afternoon. Thursday night, mostly clear. Lows around 80. Friday, sunny, hot with highs around 100. Heat index values up to 110 in the afternoon. The forecast key messages for North and Central Texas. Drier and hotter conditions are expected this weekend into next week with temperatures returning into the 90s and lower 100s. The spotter information statement for North and Central Texas. Spotter activation is not expected at this time. The ultraviolet index forecast for July 18th is 11, or extreme. The Dallas-Fort Worth climate summary for yesterday, July 17, 2026. Yesterday's high temperature was 94 degrees and the low 77 degrees. No precipitation fell yesterday, which leaves the monthly total at 1.36 inches. The total precipitation for the year still stands at 22.61 inches. There were no heating degree days yesterday and there were 21 cooling degree days yesterday. The normal high temperature for today is 96 degrees, and the normal low is 76. The record high for today is 110, which occurred in 1980, and the record low is 65, which occurred in 2014. Sunrise today is at 6:33 a.m. and sunset is at 8:36 p.m. The current time is 9:02 a.m. Central Daylight Time. 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The following reports of weather temperature and wind were made at 9 a.m. DFW Airport, partly sunny, 81, dew point 73, relative humidity 76%, wind south at 15, pressure 30.08 inches and rising. Fort Worth Meacham, mostly sunny, 81, south at 14. Dallas Love Field, partly sunny, 83, south at 9. Arlington, partly sunny, 81, south at 13, gusting to 21. Denton, mostly sunny, 82, south at 13. Mineral Wells, mostly sunny, 78, southeast at 9. Elsewhere around the region, Wichita Falls, sunny, 81, south at 14. Abilene, sunny, 78, south at 14. Waco, partly sunny, 80, south at 14. Tyler, partly sunny, 81, southwest at 12, gusting to 20. Once again at 9 a.m., DFW Airport, partly sunny, 81, south at 15. The following reports of weather temperature and wind were made at 9 a.m. DFW Airport, partly sunny, 81, dew point 73, relative humidity 76%, wind south at 15, pressure 30.08 inches and rising. Fort Worth Meacham, mostly sunny, 81, south at 14. Dallas Love Field, partly sunny, 83, south at 9. Arlington, partly sunny, 81, south at 13, gusting to 21. Denton, mostly sunny, 82, south at 13. Mineral Wells, mostly sunny, 78, southeast at 9. Elsewhere around the region, Wichita Falls, sunny, 81, south at 14. Abilene, sunny, 78, south at 14. Waco, partly sunny, 80, south at 14.
Tyler, partly sunny, 81, southwest at 12, gusting to 20. Once again at 9 a.m., DFW Airport, partly sunny, 81, south at 15. Now let's check on your local forecast for the Dallas-Fort Worth Metroplex. Today, mostly sunny. Highs in the mid-90s. South winds 5 to 10 miles an hour. Tonight, mostly clear. Lows in the mid-70s. South winds 5 to 10 miles an hour. Sunday, sunny. Highs in the upper 90s. South winds 5 to 10 miles an hour. Sunday night, clear. Lows in the upper 70s. South winds 5 to 10 miles an hour. And now the extended forecast. Monday, sunny, hot with highs around 100. Southwest winds 5 to 10 miles an hour. Monday night, clear. Lows in the upper 70s. Tuesday, sunny, hot with highs 100 to 105. Heat index values up to 110 in the afternoon. Tuesday night, clear. Lows around 80. Wednesday, sunny, hot with highs 100 to 105. Heat index values up to 110 in the afternoon. Wednesday night, mostly clear. Lows around 80. Thursday, sunny, hot with highs 100 to 105. Heat index values up to 110 in the afternoon. Thursday night, mostly clear. Lows around 80. Friday, sunny, hot with highs around 100. Heat index values up to 110 in the afternoon. The forecast key messages for North and Central Texas. Drier and hotter conditions are expected this weekend into next week with temperatures returning into the 90s and lower 100s. The spotter information statement for North and Central Texas. Spotter activation is not expected at this time. The ultraviolet index forecast for July 18th is 11, or extreme. The Dallas-Fort Worth climate summary for yesterday, July 17th, 2026. Yesterday's high temperature was 94 degrees and the low 77 degrees. No precipitation fell yesterday, which leaves the monthly total at 1.36 inches. The total precipitation for the year still stands at 22.61 inches. There were no heating degree days yesterday and there were 21 cooling degree days yesterday. The normal high temperature for today is 96 degrees, and the normal low is 76. The record high for today is 110, which occurred in 1980, and the record low is 65, which occurred in 2014. Sunrise today is at 6:33 a.m. and sunset is at 8:36 p.m. The current time is 9:08 a.m. Central Daylight Time. 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The following reports of weather temperature and wind were made at 9 a.m. DFW Airport, partly sunny, 81, dew point 73, relative humidity 76%, wind south at 15, pressure 30.08 inches and rising. Fort Worth Meacham, mostly sunny, 81, south at 14. Dallas Love Field, partly sunny, 83, south at 9. Arlington, partly sunny, 81, south at 13, gusting to 21. Denton, mostly sunny, 82, south at 13. Mineral Wells, mostly sunny, 78, southeast at 9. Elsewhere around the region, Wichita Falls, sunny, 81, south at 14. Abilene, sunny, 78, south at 14. Waco, partly sunny, 80, south at 14. Tyler, partly sunny, 81, southwest at 12, gusting to 20. Once again at 9 a.m., DFW Airport, partly sunny, 81, south at 15. Now let's check on your local forecast for the Dallas-Fort Worth Metroplex. Today, mostly sunny. Highs in the mid-90s. South winds 5 to 10 miles an hour. Tonight, mostly clear. Lows in the mid-70s. South winds 5 to 10 miles an hour. Sunday, sunny. Highs in the upper 90s. South winds 5 to 10 miles an hour.
Sunday night, clear. Lows in the upper 70s. South winds 5 to 10 miles an hour. And now the extended forecast. Monday, sunny, hot with highs around 100. Southwest winds 5 to 10 miles an hour. Monday night, clear. Lows in the upper 70s. Tuesday, sunny, hot with highs 100 to 105. Heat index values up to 110 in the afternoon. Tuesday night, clear. Lows around 80. Wednesday, sunny, hot with highs 100 to 105. Heat index values up to 110 in the afternoon. Wednesday night, mostly clear. Lows around 80. Thursday, sunny, hot with highs 100 to 105. Heat index values up to 110 in the afternoon. Thursday night, mostly clear. Lows around 80. Friday, sunny, hot with highs around 100. Heat index values up to 110 in the afternoon. The forecast key messages for North and Central Texas. Drier and hotter conditions are expected this weekend into next week with temperatures returning into the 90s and lower 100s. The spotter information statement for North and Central Texas. Spotter activation is not expected at this time. The ultraviolet index forecast for July 18th is 11, or extreme. The Dallas-Fort Worth climate summary for yesterday, July 17, 2026. Yesterday's high temperature was 94 degrees and the low 77 degrees. No precipitation fell yesterday, which leaves the monthly total at 1.36 inches. The total precipitation for the year still stands at 22.61 inches. There were no heating degree days yesterday and there were 21 cooling degree days yesterday. The normal high temperature for today is 96 degrees, and the normal low is 76. The record high for today is 110, which occurred in 1980, and the record low is 65, which occurred in 2014. Sunrise today is at 6:33 a.m. and sunset is at 8:36 p.m. The current time is 9:12 a.m. Central Daylight Time. 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The following reports of weather temperature and wind were made at 9 a.m. DFW Airport, partly sunny, 81, dew point 73, relative humidity 76%, wind south at 15, pressure 30.08 inches and rising. Fort Worth Meacham, mostly sunny, 81, south at 14. Dallas Love Field, partly sunny, 83, south at 9. Arlington, partly sunny, 81, south at 13, gusting to 21. Denton, mostly sunny, 82, south at 13. Mineral Wells, partly sunny, 78, southeast at 9. Elsewhere around the region, Wichita Falls, sunny, 81, south at 14. Abilene, sunny, 78, south at 14. Waco, partly sunny, 80, south at 14. Tyler, partly sunny, 81, southwest at 12, gusting to 20. Once again at 9 a.m., DFW Airport, partly sunny, 81, south at 15. Now let's check on your local forecast for the Dallas-Fort Worth Metroplex. Today, mostly sunny. Highs in the mid-90s. South winds 5 to 10 miles an hour. Tonight, mostly clear. Lows in the mid-70s. South winds 5 to 10 miles an hour. Sunday, sunny. Highs in the upper 90s. South winds 5 to 10 miles an hour. Sunday night, clear. Lows in the upper 70s. South winds 5 to 10 miles an hour. And now the extended forecast. Monday, sunny, hot with highs around 100. Southwest winds 5 to 10 miles an hour. Monday night, clear. Lows in the upper 70s. Tuesday, sunny, hot with highs 100 to 105. Heat index values up to 110 in the afternoon. Tuesday night, clear. Lows around 80. Wednesday, sunny, hot with highs 100 to 105.
heat index values up to 110 in the afternoon. Wednesday night, mostly clear. Lows around 80. Thursday, sunny, hot with highs 100 to 105. Heat index values up to 110 in the afternoon. Thursday night, mostly clear. Lows around 80. Friday, sunny, hot with highs around 100. Heat index values up to 110 in the afternoon. The forecast key messages for North and Central Texas. Drier and hotter conditions are expected this weekend into next week with temperatures returning into the 90s and lower 100s. The spotter information statement for North and Central Texas. Spotter activation is not expected at this time. The ultraviolet index forecast for July 18th is 11, or extreme. The Dallas-Fort Worth climate summary for yesterday, July 17, 2026. Yesterday's high temperature was 94 degrees and the low 77 degrees. No precipitation fell yesterday, which leaves the monthly total at 1.36 inches. The total precipitation for the year still stands at 22.61 inches. There were no heating degree days yesterday and there were 21 cooling degree days yesterday. The normal high temperature for today is 96 degrees, and the normal low is 76. The record high for today is 110, which occurred in 1980, and the record low is 65, which occurred in 2014. Sunrise today is at 6:33 a.m. and sunset is at 8:36 p.m. The current time is 9:16 a.m. Central Daylight Time. 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The following reports of weather temperature and wind were made at 9 a.m. DFW Airport, partly sunny, 81, dew point 73, relative humidity 76%, wind south at 15, pressure 30.08 inches and rising. Fort Worth Meacham, mostly sunny, 81, south at 14. Dallas Love Field, partly sunny, 83, south at 9. Arlington, partly sunny, 81, south at 13, gusting to 21. Denton, mostly sunny, 82, south at 13. Mineral Wells, partly sunny, 78, southeast at 9. Elsewhere around the region, Wichita Falls, sunny, 81, south at 14. Abilene, sunny, 78, south at 14. Waco, partly sunny, 80, south at 14. Tyler, partly sunny, 81, southwest at 12, gusting to 20. Once again at 9 a.m., DFW Airport, partly sunny, 81, south at 15. Now let's check on your local forecast for the Dallas-Fort Worth Metroplex. Today, mostly sunny. Highs in the mid-90s. South winds 5 to 10 miles an hour. Tonight, mostly clear. Lows in the mid-70s. South winds 5 to 10 miles an hour. Sunday, sunny. Highs in the upper 90s. South winds 5 to 10 miles an hour. Sunday night, clear. Lows in the upper 70s. South winds 5 to 10 miles an hour. And now the extended forecast. Monday, sunny, hot with highs around 100. Southwest winds 5 to 10 miles an hour. Monday night, clear. Lows in the upper 70s. Tuesday, sunny, hot with highs 100 to 105. Heat index values up to 110 in the afternoon. Tuesday night, clear. Lows around 80. Wednesday, sunny, hot with highs 100 to 105. Heat index values up to 110 in the afternoon. Wednesday night, mostly clear. Lows around 80. Thursday, sunny, hot with highs 100 to 105. Heat index values up to 110 in the afternoon. Thursday night, mostly clear. Lows around 80. Friday, sunny, hot with highs around 100. Heat index values up to 110 in the afternoon. The forecast key messages for North and Central Texas.
Drier and hotter conditions are expected this weekend into next week, with temperatures returning into the 90s and lower 100s. The spotter information statement for North and Central Texas. Spotter activation is not expected at this time. The ultraviolet index forecast for July 18th is 11, or extreme. The Dallas-Fort Worth climate summary for yesterday, July 17th, 2026. Yesterday's high temperature was 94 degrees and the low 77 degrees. No precipitation fell yesterday, which leaves the monthly total at 1.36 inches. The total precipitation for the year still stands at 22.61 inches. There were no heating degree days yesterday, and there were 21 cooling degree days yesterday. The normal high temperature for today is 96 degrees, and the normal low is 76. The record high for today is 110, which occurred in 1980, and the record low is 65, which occurred in 2014. Sunrise today is at 6:33 a.m. and sunset is at 8:36 p.m. The current time is 9:21 a.m. Central Daylight Time. 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The following reports of weather temperature and wind were made at 9 a.m. DFW Airport, partly sunny, 81, dew point 73, relative humidity 76%, wind south at 15, pressure 30.08 inches and rising. Fort Worth Meacham, mostly sunny, 81, south at 14. Dallas Love Field, partly sunny, 83, south at 9. Arlington, partly sunny, 81, south at 13, gusting to 21. Denton, mostly sunny, 82, south at 13. Mineral Wells, partly sunny, 78, southeast at 9. Elsewhere around the region, Wichita Falls, sunny, 81, south at 14. Abilene, sunny, 78, south at 14. Waco, partly sunny, 80, south at 14. Tyler, partly sunny, 81, southwest at 12, gusting to 20. Once again at 9 a.m., DFW Airport, partly sunny, 81, south at 15. Now let's check on your local forecast for the Dallas-Fort Worth Metroplex. Today, mostly sunny. Highs in the mid-90s. South winds 5 to 10 miles an hour. Tonight, mostly clear. Lows in the mid-70s. South winds 5 to 10 miles an hour. Sunday, sunny. Highs in the upper 90s. South winds 5 to 10 miles an hour. Sunday night, clear. Lows in the upper 70s. South winds 5 to 10 miles an hour. And now the extended forecast. Monday, sunny, hot with highs around 100. Southwest winds 5 to 10 miles an hour. Monday night, clear. Lows in the upper 70s. Tuesday, sunny, hot with highs 100 to 105. Heat index values up to 110 in the afternoon. Tuesday night, clear. Lows around 80. Wednesday, sunny, hot with highs 100 to 105. Heat index values up to 110 in the afternoon. Wednesday night, mostly clear. Lows around 80. Thursday, sunny, hot with highs 100 to 105. Heat index values up to 110 in the afternoon. Thursday night, mostly clear. Lows around 80. Friday, sunny, hot with highs around 100. Heat index values up to 110 in the afternoon. The forecast key messages for North and Central Texas. Drier and hotter conditions are expected this weekend into next week, with temperatures returning into the 90s and lower 100s. The spotter information statement for North and Central Texas. Spotter activation is not expected at this time. The ultraviolet index forecast for July 18th is 11, or extreme. The Dallas-Fort Worth climate summary for yesterday, July 17th, 2026. Yesterday's high temperature was 94 degrees and the low 77 degrees. No precipitation fell yesterday, which leaves the monthly total at 1.36 inches.
The total precipitation for the year still stands at 22.61 inches. There were no heating degree days yesterday, and there were 21 cooling degree days yesterday. The normal high temperature for today is 96 degrees, and the normal low is 76. The record high for today is 110, which occurred in 1980, and the record low is 65, which occurred in 2014. Sunrise today is at 6:33 a.m. and sunset is at 8:36 p.m. The current time is 9:25 a.m. Central Daylight Time. 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The following reports of weather temperature and wind were made at 9 a.m. DFW Airport, partly sunny, 81, dew point 73, relative humidity 76%, wind south at 15, pressure 30.08 inches and rising. Fort Worth Meacham, mostly sunny, 81, south at 14. Dallas Love Field, partly sunny, 83, south at 9. Arlington, partly sunny, 81, south at 13, gusting to 21. Denton, mostly sunny, 82, south at 13. Mineral Wells, partly sunny, 78, southeast at 9. Elsewhere around the region, Wichita Falls, sunny, 81, south at 14. Abilene, sunny, 78, south at 14. Waco, partly sunny, 80, south at 14. Tyler, partly sunny, 81, southwest at 12, gusting to 20. Once again at 9 a.m., DFW Airport, partly sunny, 81, south at 15. Now let's check on your local forecast for the Dallas-Fort Worth Metroplex. Today, mostly sunny. Highs in the mid-90s. South winds 5 to 10 miles an hour. Tonight, mostly clear. Lows in the mid-70s. South winds 5 to 10 miles an hour. Sunday, sunny. Highs in the upper 90s. South winds 5 to 10 miles an hour. Sunday night, clear. Lows in the upper 70s. South winds 5 to 10 miles an hour. And now the extended forecast. Monday, sunny, hot with highs around 100. Southwest winds 5 to 10 miles an hour. Monday night, clear. Lows in the upper 70s. Tuesday, sunny, hot with highs 100 to 105. Heat index values up to 110 in the afternoon. Tuesday night, clear. Lows around 80. Wednesday, sunny, hot with highs 100 to 105. Heat index values up to 110 in the afternoon. Wednesday night, mostly clear. Lows around 80. Thursday, sunny, hot with highs 100 to 105. Heat index values up to 110 in the afternoon. Thursday night, mostly clear. Lows around 80. Friday, sunny, hot with highs around 100. Heat index values up to 110 in the afternoon. The forecast key messages for North and Central Texas. Drier and hotter conditions are expected this weekend into next week with temperatures returning into the 90s and lower 100s. The spotter information statement for North and Central Texas. Spotter activation is not expected at this time. The ultraviolet index forecast for July 18th is 11, or extreme. The Dallas-Fort Worth climate summary for yesterday, July 17th, 2026. Yesterday's high temperature was 94 degrees and the low 77 degrees. No precipitation fell yesterday, which leaves the monthly total at 1.36 inches. The total precipitation for the year still stands at 22.61 inches. There were no heating degree days yesterday and there were 21 cooling degree days yesterday. The normal high temperature for today is 96 degrees and the normal low is 76. The record high for today is 110, which occurred in 1980, and the record low is 65, which occurred in 2014. Sunrise today is at 6:33 a.m. and sunset is at 8:36 p.m. The current time is 9:29 a.m. Central Daylight Time.
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The following reports of weather temperature and wind were made at 9 a.m. DFW Airport, partly sunny, 81, dew point 73, relative humidity 76%, wind south at 15, pressure 30.08 inches and rising. Fort Worth Meacham, mostly sunny, 81, south at 14. Dallas Love Field, partly sunny, 83, south at 9. Arlington, partly sunny, 81, south at 13, gusting to 21. Denton, mostly sunny, 82, south at 13. Mineral Wells, partly sunny, 78, southeast at 9. Elsewhere around the region, Wichita Falls, sunny, 81, south at 14. Abilene, sunny, 78, south at 14. Waco, partly sunny, 80, south at 14. Tyler, partly sunny, 81, southwest at 12, gusting to 20. Once again at 9 a.m., DFW Airport, partly sunny, 81, south at 15. Now let's check on your local forecast for the Dallas-Fort Worth Metroplex. Today, mostly sunny. Highs in the mid-90s. South winds 5 to 10 miles an hour. Tonight, mostly clear. Lows in the mid-70s. South winds 5 to 10 miles an hour. Sunday, sunny. Highs in the upper 90s. South winds 5 to 10 miles an hour. Sunday night, clear. Lows in the upper 70s. South winds 5 to 10 miles an hour. And now the extended forecast. Monday, sunny, hot with highs around 100. Southwest winds 5 to 10 miles an hour. Monday night, clear. Lows in the upper 70s. Tuesday, sunny, hot with highs 100 to 105. Heat index values up to 110 in the afternoon. Tuesday night, clear. Lows around 80. Wednesday, sunny, hot with highs 100 to 105. Heat index values up to 110 in the afternoon. Wednesday night, mostly clear. Lows around 80. Thursday, sunny, hot with highs 100 to 105. Heat index values up to 110 in the afternoon. Thursday night, mostly clear. Lows around 80. Friday, sunny, hot with highs around 100. Heat index values up to 110 in the afternoon. The forecast key messages for North and Central Texas. Drier and hotter conditions are expected this weekend into next week with temperatures returning into the 90s and lower 100s. The spotter information statement for North and Central Texas. Spotter activation is not expected at this time. The ultraviolet index forecast for July 18th is 11, or extreme. The Dallas-Fort Worth climate summary for yesterday, July 17th, 2026. Yesterday's high temperature was 94 degrees and the low 77 degrees. No precipitation fell yesterday, which leaves the monthly total at 1.36 inches. The total precipitation for the year still stands at 22.61 inches. There were no heating degree days yesterday and there were 21 cooling degree days yesterday. The normal high temperature for today is 96 degrees, and the normal low is 76. The record high for today is 110, which occurred in 1980, and the record low is 65, which occurred in 2014. Sunrise today is at 6:33 a.m. and sunset is at 8:36 p.m. The current time is 9:34 a.m. Central Daylight Time. 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The following reports of weather temperature and wind were made at 9 a.m. DFW Airport, partly sunny, 81, dew point 73, relative humidity 76%, wind south at 15, pressure 30.08 inches and rising. Fort Worth Meacham, mostly sunny, 81, south at 14. Dallas Love Field, partly sunny, 83, south at 9.
Arlington, partly sunny, 81, south at 13, gusting to 21. Denton, mostly sunny, 82, south at 13. Mineral Wells, partly sunny, 78, southeast at 9. Elsewhere around the region, Wichita Falls, sunny, 81, south at 14. Abilene, sunny, 78, south at 14. Waco, partly sunny, 80, south at 14. Tyler, partly sunny, 81, southwest at 12, gusting to 20. Once again at 9 a.m., DFW Airport, partly sunny, 81, south at 15. Now let's check on your local forecast for the Dallas-Fort Worth Metroplex. Today, mostly sunny. Highs in the mid-90s. South winds 5 to 10 miles an hour. Tonight, mostly clear. Lows in the mid-70s. South winds 5 to 10 miles, sunny, 81, south at 14. Abilene, sunny, 78, south at 14. Waco, partly sunny, 80, south at 14.

mostly clear. Lows in the mid-70s. South winds 5 to 10 miles an hour. Sunday, sunny. Highs in the upper 90s. South winds 5 to 10 miles an hour. Sunday night, clear. Lows in the upper 70s. South winds 5 to 10 miles an hour. And now the extended forecast. Monday, sunny, hot with highs around 100. Southwest winds 5 to 10 miles an hour. Monday night, clear. Lows in the upper 70s. Tuesday, sunny, hot with highs 100 to 105. Heat index values up to 110 in the afternoon. Tuesday night, clear. Lows around 80. Wednesday, sunny, hot with highs 100 to 105. Heat index values up to 110 in the afternoon. Wednesday night, mostly clear. Lows around 80. Thursday, sunny, hot with highs 100 to 105. Heat index values up to 110 in the afternoon. Thursday night, mostly clear. Lows around 80. Friday, sunny, hot with highs around 100. Heat index values up to 110 in the afternoon. The forecast key messages for North and Central Texas. Drier and hotter conditions are expected this weekend into next week, with temperatures returning into the 90s and lower 100s. The spotter information statement for North and Central Texas. Spotter activation is not expected at this time. The ultraviolet index forecast for July 18th is 11, or extreme. The Dallas-Fort Worth climate summary for yesterday, July 17, 2026. Yesterday's high temperature was 94 degrees and the low 77 degrees. No precipitation fell yesterday, which leaves the monthly total at 1.36 inches. The total precipitation for the year still stands at 22.61 inches. There were no heating degree days yesterday and there were 21 cooling degree days yesterday. The normal high temperature for today is 96 degrees, and the normal low is 76. The record high for today is 110, which occurred in 1980, and the record low is 65, which occurred in 2014. Sunrise today is at 6:33 a.m. and sunset is at 8:36 p.m. The current time is 9:38 a.m. Central Daylight Time. 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The following reports of weather temperature and wind were made at 9 a.m. DFW Airport, partly sunny, 81, dew point 73, relative humidity 76%, wind south at 15, pressure 30.08 inches and rising. Fort Worth Meacham, mostly sunny, 81, south at 14. Dallas Love Field, partly sunny, 83, south at 9. Arlington, partly sunny, 81, south at 13, gusting to 21. Denton, mostly sunny, 82, south at 13. Mineral Wells, partly sunny, 78, southeast at 9. Elsewhere around the region, Wichita Falls, sunny, 81, south at 14. Abilene, sunny, 78, south at 14. Waco, partly sunny, 80, south at 14. Tyler, partly sunny, 81, southwest at 12, gusting to 20. Once again at 9 a.m., DFW Airport, partly sunny, 81, south at 15. Now let's check on your local forecast for the Dallas-Fort Worth Metroplex. Today, mostly sunny. Highs in the mid-90s. South winds 5 to 10 miles an hour. Tonight, mostly clear. Lows in the mid-70s. South winds 5 to 10 miles an hour. Sunday, sunny. Highs in the upper 90s. South winds 5 to 10 miles an hour. Sunday night, clear. Lows in the upper 70s. South winds 5 to 10 miles an hour. And now the extended forecast. Monday, sunny, hot with highs around 100. Southwest winds 5 to 10 miles an hour. Monday night, clear. Lows in the upper 70s. Tuesday, sunny, hot with highs 100.

to 105. Heat index values up to 110 in the afternoon. Tuesday night, clear. Lows around 80. Wednesday, sunny, hot with highs 100 to 105. Heat index values up to 110 in the afternoon. Wednesday night, mostly clear. Lows around 80. Thursday, sunny, hot with highs 100 to 105. Heat index values up to 110 in the afternoon. Thursday night, mostly clear. Lows around 80. Friday, sunny, hot with highs around 100. Heat index values up to 110 in the afternoon. The forecast key messages for North and Central Texas. Drier and hotter conditions are expected this weekend into next week, with temperatures returning into the 90s and lower 100s. The spotter information statement for North and Central Texas. Spotter activation is not expected at this time. The ultraviolet index forecast for July 18th is 11, or extreme. The Dallas-Fort Worth climate summary for yesterday, July 17, 2026. Yesterday's high temperature was 94 degrees and the low 77 degrees. No precipitation fell yesterday, which leaves the monthly total at 1.36 inches. The total precipitation for the year still stands at 22.61 inches. There were no heating degree days yesterday and there were 21 cooling degree days yesterday. The normal high temperature for today is 96 degrees, and the normal low is 76. The record high for today is 110, which occurred in 1980, and the record low is 65, which occurred in 2014. Sunrise today is at 6:33 a.m. and sunset is at 8:36 p.m. The current time is 9:42 a.m. Central Daylight Time. 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The following reports of weather temperature and wind were made at 9 a.m. DFW Airport, partly sunny, 81, dew point 73, relative humidity 76%, wind south at 15, pressure 30.08 inches and rising. Fort Worth Meacham, mostly sunny, 81, south at 14. Dallas Love Field, partly sunny, 83, south at 9. Arlington, partly sunny, 81, south at 13, gusting to 21. Denton, mostly sunny, 82, south at 13. Mineral Wells, partly sunny, 78, southeast at 9. Elsewhere around the region, Wichita Falls, sunny, 81, south at 14. Abilene, sunny, 78, south at 14. Waco, partly sunny, 80, south at 14. Tyler, partly sunny, 81, southwest at 12, gusting to 20. Once again at 9 a.m., DFW Airport, partly sunny, 81, south at 15. Now let's check on your local forecast for the Dallas-Fort Worth Metroplex. Today, mostly sunny. Highs in the mid-90s. South winds 5 to 10 miles an hour. Tonight, mostly clear. Lows in the mid-70s. South winds 5 to 10 miles an hour. Sunday, sunny. Highs in the upper 90s. South winds 5 to 10 miles an hour. Sunday night, clear. Lows in the upper 70s. South winds 5 to 10 miles an hour. And now the extended forecast. Monday, sunny, hot with highs around 100. Southwest winds 5 to 10 miles an hour. Monday night, clear. Lows in the upper 70s. Tuesday, sunny, hot with highs 100 to 105. Heat index values up to 110 in the afternoon. Tuesday night, clear. Lows around 80. Wednesday, sunny, hot with highs 100 to 105. Heat index values up to 110 in the afternoon. Wednesday night, mostly clear. Lows around 80. Thursday, sunny, hot with highs 100 to 105. Heat index values up to 110 in the afternoon. Thursday night, mostly clear. Lows around 80. Friday, sunny, hot with highs around
100. Heat index values up to 110 in the afternoon. The forecast key messages for North and Central Texas. Drier and hotter conditions are expected this weekend into next week, with temperatures returning into the 90s and lower 100s. The spotter information statement for North and Central Texas. Spotter activation is not expected at this time. The ultraviolet index forecast for July 18th is 11, or extreme. The Dallas-Fort Worth climate summary for yesterday, July 17, 2026. Yesterday's high temperature was 94 degrees and the low 77 degrees. No precipitation fell yesterday, which leaves the monthly total at 1.36 inches. The total precipitation for the year still stands at 22.61 inches. There were no heating degree days yesterday and there were 21 cooling degree days yesterday. The normal high temperature for today is 96 degrees, and the normal low is 76. The record high for today is 110, which occurred in 1980, and the record low is 65, which occurred in 2014. Sunrise today is at 6:33 a.m. and sunset is at 8:36 p.m. The current time is 9:47 a.m. Central Daylight Time. 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The following reports of weather temperature and wind were made at 9 a.m. DFW Airport, partly sunny, 81, dew point 73, relative humidity 76%, wind south at 15, pressure 30.08 inches and rising. Fort Worth Meacham, mostly sunny, 81, south at 14. Dallas Love Field, partly sunny, 83, south at 9. Arlington, partly sunny, 81, south at 13, gusting to 21. Denton, mostly sunny, 82, south at 13. Mineral Wells, partly sunny, 78, southeast at 9. Elsewhere around the region, Wichita Falls, sunny, 81, south at 14. Abilene, sunny, 78, south at 14. Waco, partly sunny, 80, south at 14. Tyler, partly sunny, 81, southwest at 12, gusting to 20. Once again at 9 a.m., DFW Airport, partly sunny, 81, south at 15. Now let's check on your local forecast for the Dallas-Fort Worth Metroplex. Today, mostly sunny. Highs in the mid-90s. South winds 5 to 10 miles an hour. Tonight, mostly clear. Lows in the mid-70s. South winds 5 to 10 miles an hour. Sunday, sunny. Highs in the upper 90s. South winds 5 to 10 miles an hour. Sunday night, clear. Lows in the upper 70s. South winds 5 to 10 miles an hour. And now the extended forecast. Monday, sunny, hot with highs around 100. Southwest winds 5 to 10 miles an hour. Monday night, clear. Lows in the upper 70s. Tuesday, sunny, hot with highs 100 to 105. Heat index values up to 110 in the afternoon. Tuesday night, clear. Lows around 80. Wednesday, sunny, hot with highs 100 to 105. Heat index values up to 110 in the afternoon. Wednesday night, mostly clear. Lows around 80. Thursday, sunny, hot with highs 100 to 105. Heat index values up to 110 in the afternoon. Thursday night, mostly clear. Lows around 80. Friday, sunny, hot with highs around 100. Heat index values up to 110 in the afternoon. The forecast key messages for North and Central Texas. Drier and hotter conditions are expected this weekend into next week, with temperatures returning into the 90s and lower 100s. The spotter information statement for North and Central Texas. Spotter activation is not expected at this time. The ultraviolet index forecast for July 18th is 11, or extreme. The Dallas-Fort Worth climate summary for yesterday, July 17th, 2026.
Yesterday's high temperature was 94 degrees and the low 77 degrees. No precipitation fell yesterday, which leaves the monthly total at 1.36 inches. The total precipitation for the year still stands at 22.61 inches. There were no heating degree days yesterday and there were 21 cooling degree days yesterday. The normal high temperature for today is 96 degrees, and the normal low is 76. The record high for today is 110, which occurred in 1980, and the record low is 65, which occurred in 2014. Sunrise today is at 6:33 a.m. and sunset is at 8:36 p.m. The current time is 9:51 a.m. Central Daylight Time. 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The following reports of weather temperature and wind were made at 9 a.m. DFW Airport, partly sunny, 81, dew point 73, relative humidity 76%, wind south at 15, pressure 30.08 inches and rising. Fort Worth Meacham, mostly sunny, 81, south at 14. Dallas Love Field, partly sunny, 83, south at 9. Arlington, partly sunny, 81, south at 13, gusting to 21. Denton, mostly sunny, 82, south at 13. Mineral Wells, partly sunny, 78, southeast at 9. Elsewhere around the region, Wichita Falls, sunny, 81, south at 14. Abilene, sunny, 78, south at 14. Waco, partly sunny, 80, south at 14. Tyler, partly sunny, 81, southwest at 12, gusting to 20. Once again at 9 a.m., DFW Airport, partly sunny, 81, south at 15. Now let's check on your local forecast for the Dallas-Fort Worth Metroplex. Today, mostly sunny. Highs in the mid-90s. South winds 5 to 10 miles an hour. Tonight, mostly clear. Lows in the mid-70s. South winds 5 to 10 miles an hour. Sunday, sunny. Highs in the upper 90s. South winds 5 to 10 miles an hour. Sunday night, clear. Lows in the upper 70s. South winds 5 to 10 miles an hour. And now the extended forecast. Monday, sunny, hot with highs around 100. Southwest winds 5 to 10 miles an hour. Monday night, clear. Lows in the upper 70s. Tuesday, sunny, hot with highs 100 to 105. Heat index values up to 110 in the afternoon. Tuesday night, clear. Lows around 80. Wednesday, sunny, hot with highs 100 to 105. Heat index values up to 110 in the afternoon. Wednesday night, mostly clear. Lows around 80. Thursday, sunny, hot with highs 100 to 105. Heat index values up to 110 in the afternoon. Thursday night, mostly clear. Lows around 80. Friday, sunny, hot with highs around 100. Heat index values up to 110 in the afternoon. The forecast key messages for North and Central Texas. Drier and hotter conditions are expected this weekend into next week with temperatures returning into the 90s and lower 100s. The spotter information statement for North and Central Texas. Spotter activation is not expected at this time. The ultraviolet index forecast for July 18th is 11, or extreme. The Dallas-Fort Worth climate summary for yesterday, July 17, 2026. Yesterday's high temperature was 94 degrees and the low 77 degrees. No precipitation fell yesterday, which leaves the monthly total at 1.36 inches. The total precipitation for the year still stands at 22.61 inches. There were no heating degree days yesterday and there were 21 cooling degree days yesterday. The normal high temperature for today is 96 degrees, and the normal low is 76. The record high for today is 110, which occurred in 1980, and the record low is 65, which occurred in 2014.
Sunrise today is at 6:33 a.m. and sunset is at 8:36 p.m. The current time is 9:55 a.m. Central Daylight Time. 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The following reports of weather temperature and wind were made at 9 a.m. DFW Airport, partly sunny, 81, dew point 73, relative humidity 76%, wind south at 15, pressure 30.08 inches and rising. Fort Worth Meacham, mostly sunny, 81, south at 14. Dallas Love Field, partly sunny, 83, south at 9. Arlington, partly sunny, 81, south at 13, gusting to 21. Denton, mostly sunny, 82, south at 13. Mineral Wells, partly sunny, 78, southeast at 9. Elsewhere around the region, Wichita Falls, sunny, 81, south at 14. Abilene, sunny, 78, south at 14. Waco, partly sunny, 80, south at 14. Tyler, partly sunny, 81, southwest at 12, gusting to 20. Once again at 9 a.m., DFW Airport, partly sunny, 81, south at 15. Now let's check on your local forecast for the Dallas-Fort Worth Metroplex. Today, mostly sunny. Highs in the mid-90s. South winds 5 to 10 miles an hour. Tonight, mostly clear. Lows in the mid-70s. South winds 5 to 10 miles an hour. Sunday, sunny. Highs in the upper 90s. South winds 5 to 10 miles an hour. Sunday night, clear. Lows in the upper 70s. South winds 5 to 10 miles an hour. And now the extended forecast. Monday, sunny, hot with highs around 100. Southwest winds 5 to 10 miles an hour. Monday night, clear. Lows in the upper 70s. Tuesday, sunny, hot with highs 100 to 105. Heat index values up to 110 in the afternoon. Tuesday night, clear. Lows around 80. Wednesday, sunny, hot with highs 100 to 105. Heat index values up to 110 in the afternoon. Wednesday night, mostly clear. Lows around 80. Thursday, sunny, hot with highs 100 to 105. Heat index values up to 110 in the afternoon. Thursday night, mostly clear. Lows around 80. Friday, sunny, hot with highs around 100. Heat index values up to 110 in the afternoon. The forecast key messages for North and Central Texas. Drier and hotter conditions are expected this weekend into next week with temperatures returning into the 90s and lower 100s. The spotter information statement for North and Central Texas. Spotter activation is not expected at this time. The ultraviolet index forecast for July 18th is 11, or extreme. The Dallas-Fort Worth climate summary for yesterday, July 17th, 2026. Yesterday's high temperature was 94 degrees and the low 77 degrees. No precipitation fell yesterday, which leaves the monthly total at 1.36 inches. The total precipitation for the year still stands at 22.61 inches. There were no heating degree days yesterday and there were 21 cooling degree days yesterday. The normal high temperature for today is 96 degrees, and the normal low is 76. The record high for today is 110, which occurred in 1980, and the record low is 65, which occurred in 2014. Sunrise today is at 6:33 a.m. and sunset is at 8:36 p.m. The current time is 10 a.m. Central Daylight Time. 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The following reports of weather temperature and wind were made at 9 a.m. DFW Airport, partly sunny, 81, dew point 73, relative humidity 76%, wind south at 15, pressure 30.08 inches and rising.
Fort Worth, Meacham, mostly sunny, 81, south at 14. Dallas Love Field, partly sunny, 83, south at 9. Arlington, partly sunny, 81, south at 13, gusting to 21. Denton, mostly sunny, 82, south at 13. Mineral Wells, partly sunny, 78, southeast at 9. Elsewhere around the region, Wichita Falls, sunny, 81, south at 14. Abilene, sunny, 78, south at 14. Waco, partly sunny, 80, south at 14. Tyler, partly sunny, 81, southwest at 12, gusting to 20. Once again at 9 a.m., DFW Airport, partly sunny, 81, south at 15. The following reports of weather temperature and wind were made at 10 a.m. DFW Airport, mostly sunny, 85, dew point 73, relative humidity 67%, wind south at 13, pressure 30.07 inches and falling. At Fort Worth, Meacham, pressure 30.07 inches and falling. Dallas Love Field, partly sunny, 86, south at 12, gusting to 17. Arlington, mostly sunny, 84, south at 14, gusting to 20. Denton, mostly sunny, 87, south at 14. Mineral Wells, partly sunny, 82, south at 14, gusting to 22. Elsewhere around the region, Wichita Falls, partly sunny, 82, south at 15. Abilene, mostly sunny, 81, south at 20, gusting to 26. Waco, partly sunny, 84, south at 17. Tyler, mostly sunny, 83, southwest at 15. Once again at 10 a.m., DFW Airport, mostly sunny, 85, south at 13. Now let's check on your local forecast for the Dallas-Fort Worth Metroplex. Today, mostly sunny. Highs in the mid-90s. South winds 5 to 10 miles an hour. Tonight, mostly clear. Lows in the mid-70s. South winds 5 to 10 miles an hour. Sunday, sunny. Highs in the upper 90s. South winds 5 to 10 miles an hour. Sunday night, clear. Lows in the upper 70s. South winds 5 to 10 miles an hour. And now the extended forecast. Monday, sunny, hot with highs around 100. Southwest winds 5 to 10 miles an hour. Monday night, clear. Lows in the upper 70s. Tuesday, sunny, hot with highs 100 to 105. Heat index values up to 110 in the afternoon. Tuesday night, clear. Lows around 80. Wednesday, sunny, hot with highs 100 to 105. Heat index values up to 110 in the afternoon. Wednesday night, mostly clear. Lows around 80. Thursday, sunny, hot with highs 100 to 105. Heat index values up to 110 in the afternoon. Thursday night, mostly clear. Lows around 80. Friday, sunny, hot with highs around 100. Heat index values up to 110 in the afternoon. The forecast key messages for North and Central Texas. Drier and hotter conditions are expected this weekend into next week with temperatures returning into the 90s and lower 100s. The spotter information statement for North and Central Texas. Spotter activation is not expected at this time. The ultraviolet index forecast for July 18th is 11, or extreme. The current time is 10:04 a.m. Central Daylight Time. 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The following reports of weather temperature and wind were made at 10 a.m. DFW Airport, mostly sunny, 85, dew point 73, relative humidity 67%, wind south at 13, pressure 30.07 inches and falling. At Fort Worth, Meacham, pressure 30.07 inches and falling. Dallas Love Field, partly sunny, 86, south at 12, gusting to 17.
Arlington, mostly sunny, 84, south at 14, gusting to 20. Denton, mostly sunny, 87, south at 14. Mineral Wells, partly sunny, 82, south at 14, gusting to 22. Elsewhere around the region, Wichita Falls, partly sunny, 82, south at 15. Abilene, mostly sunny, 81, south at 20, gusting to 26. Waco, partly sunny, 84, south at 17. Tyler, mostly sunny, 83, southwest at 15. Once again at 10 a.m., DFW Airport, mostly sunny, 85, south at 13. Now let's check on your local forecast for the Dallas-Fort Worth Metroplex. Today, mostly sunny. Highs in the mid-90s. South winds 5 to 10 miles an hour. Tonight, mostly clear. Lows in the mid-70s. South winds 5 to 10 miles an hour. Sunday, sunny. Highs in the upper 90s. South winds 5 to 10 miles an hour. Sunday night, clear. Lows in the upper 70s. South winds 5 to 10 miles an hour. And now the extended forecast. Monday, sunny, hot with highs around 100. Southwest winds 5 to 10 miles an hour. Monday night, clear. Lows in the upper 70s. Tuesday, sunny, hot with highs 100 to 105. Heat index values up to 110 in the afternoon. Tuesday night, clear. Lows around 80. Wednesday, sunny, hot with highs 100 to 105. Heat index values up to 110 in the afternoon. Wednesday night, mostly clear. Lows around 80. Thursday, sunny, hot with highs 100 to 105. Heat index values up to 110 in the afternoon. Thursday night, mostly clear. Lows around 80. Friday, sunny, hot with highs around 100. Heat index values up to 110 in the afternoon. The forecast key messages for North and Central Texas. Drier and hotter conditions are expected this weekend into next week, with temperatures returning into the 90s and lower 100s. The spotter information statement for North and Central Texas. Spotter activation is not expected at this time. The ultraviolet index forecast for July 18th is 11, or extreme. The current time is 10:08 a.m. Central Daylight Time. 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The following reports of weather temperature and wind were made at 10 a.m. DFW Airport, mostly sunny, 85, dew point 73, relative humidity 67%, wind south at 13, pressure 30.07 inches and falling. At Fort Worth Meacham, pressure 30.07 inches and falling. Dallas Love Field, partly sunny, 86, south at 12, gusting to 17. Arlington, mostly sunny, 84, south at 14, gusting to 20. Denton, mostly sunny, 87, south at 14. Mineral Wells, partly sunny, 82, south at 14, gusting to 22. Elsewhere around the region, Wichita Falls, partly sunny, 82, south at 15. Abilene, mostly sunny, 81, south at 20, gusting to 26. Waco, partly sunny, 84, south at 17. Tyler, mostly sunny, 83, southwest at 15. Once again at 10 a.m., DFW Airport, mostly sunny, 85, south at 13. Now let's check on your local forecast for the Dallas-Fort Worth Metroplex. Today, mostly sunny. Highs in the mid-90s. South winds 5 to 10 miles an hour. Tonight, mostly clear. Lows in the mid-70s. South winds 5 to 10 miles an hour. Sunday, sunny. Highs in the upper 90s. South winds 5 to 10 miles an hour. Sunday night, clear. Lows in the upper 70s. South winds 5 to 10 miles an hour. And now the extended forecast.
Monday, sunny, hot with highs around 100. Southwest winds 5 to 10 miles an hour. Monday night, clear. Lows in the upper 70s. Tuesday, sunny, hot with highs 100 to 105. Heat index values up to 110 in the afternoon. Tuesday night, clear. Lows around 80. Wednesday, sunny, hot with highs 100 to 105. Heat index values up to 110 in the afternoon. Wednesday night, mostly clear. Lows around 80. Thursday, sunny, hot with highs 100 to 105. Heat index values up to 110 in the afternoon. Thursday night, mostly clear. Lows around 80. Friday, sunny, hot with highs around 100. Heat index values up to 110 in the afternoon. The forecast key messages for North and Central Texas. Drier and hotter conditions are expected this weekend into next week with temperatures returning into the 90s and lower 100s. The spotter information statement for North and Central Texas. Spotter activation is not expected at this time. The ultraviolet index forecast for July 18th is 11, or extreme. The current time is 10:12 a.m. Central Daylight Time. 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The following reports of weather temperature and wind were made at 10 a.m. DFW Airport, mostly sunny, 85, dew point 73, relative humidity 67%, wind south at 13, pressure 30.07 inches and falling. At Fort Worth Meacham, pressure 30.07 inches and falling. Dallas Love Field, partly sunny, 86, south at 12, gusting to 17. Arlington, mostly sunny, 84, south at 14, gusting to 20. Denton, mostly sunny, 87, southwest at 14, gusting to 22. Mineral Wells, partly sunny, 82, south at 14, gusting to 22. Elsewhere around the region, Wichita Falls, partly sunny, 82, south at 15. Abilene, mostly sunny, 81, south at 20, gusting to 26. Waco, partly sunny, 84, south at 17. Tyler, mostly sunny, 83, southwest at 15. Once again at 10 a.m., DFW Airport, mostly sunny, 85, south at 13. Now let's check on your local forecast for the Dallas-Fort Worth Metroplex. Today, mostly sunny. Highs in the mid-90s. South winds 5 to 10 miles an hour. Tonight, mostly clear. Lows in the mid-70s. South winds 5 to 10 miles an hour. Sunday, sunny. Highs in the upper 90s. South winds 5 to 10 miles an hour. Sunday night, clear. Lows in the upper 70s. South winds 5 to 10 miles an hour. And now the extended forecast. Monday, sunny, hot with highs around 100. Southwest winds 5 to 10 miles an hour. Monday night, clear. Lows in the upper 70s. Tuesday, sunny, hot with highs 100 to 105. Heat index values up to 110 in the afternoon. Tuesday night, clear. Lows around 80. Wednesday, sunny, hot with highs 100 to 105. Heat index values up to 110 in the afternoon. Wednesday night, mostly clear. Lows around 80. Thursday, sunny, hot with highs 100 to 105. Heat index values up to 110 in the afternoon. Thursday night, mostly clear. Lows around 80. Friday, sunny, hot with highs around 100. Heat index values up to 110 in the afternoon. The forecast key messages for North and Central Texas. Drier and hotter conditions are expected this weekend into next week with temperatures returning into the 90s and lower 100s. The spotter information statement for North and Central Texas. Spotter activation is not expected at this time.
The ultraviolet index forecast for July 18th is 11, or extreme. The current time is 10:15 a.m. Central Daylight Time. 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The following reports of weather temperature and wind were made at 10 a.m. DFW Airport, mostly sunny, 85, dew point 73, relative humidity 67%, wind south at 13, pressure 30.07 inches and falling. At Fort Worth Meacham, pressure 30.07 inches and falling. Dallas Love Field, partly sunny, 86, south at 12, gusting to 17. Arlington, mostly sunny, 84, south at 14, gusting to 20. Denton, mostly sunny, 87, southwest at 14, gusting to 22. Mineral Wells, partly sunny, 82, south at 14, gusting to 22. Elsewhere around the region, Wichita Falls, partly sunny, 82, south at 15. Abilene, mostly sunny, 81, south at 20, gusting to 26. Waco, partly sunny, 84, south at 17. Tyler, mostly sunny, 83, southwest at 15. Once again at 10 a.m., DFW Airport, mostly sunny, 85, south at 13. Now let's check on your local forecast for the Dallas-Fort Worth Metroplex. Today, mostly sunny. Highs in the mid-90s. South winds 5 to 10 miles an hour. Tonight, mostly clear. Lows in the mid-70s. South winds 5 to 10 miles an hour. Sunday, sunny. Highs in the upper 90s. South winds 5 to 10 miles an hour. Sunday night, clear. Lows in the upper 70s. South winds 5 to 10 miles an hour. And now the extended forecast. Monday, sunny, hot with highs around 100. Southwest winds 5 to 10 miles an hour. Monday night, clear. Lows in the upper 70s. Tuesday, sunny, hot with highs 100 to 105. Heat index values up to 110 in the afternoon. Tuesday night, clear. Lows around 80. Wednesday, sunny, hot with highs 100 to 105. Heat index values up to 110 in the afternoon. Wednesday night, mostly clear. Lows around 80. Thursday, sunny, hot with highs 100 to 105. Heat index values up to 110 in the afternoon. Thursday night, mostly clear. Lows around 80. Friday, sunny, hot with highs around 100. Heat index values up to 110 in the afternoon. The forecast key messages for North and Central Texas. Drier and hotter conditions are expected this weekend into next week with temperatures returning into the 90s and lower 100s. The spotter information statement for North and Central Texas. Spotter activation is not expected at this time. The ultraviolet index forecast for July 18th is 11, or extreme. The current time is 10:19 a.m. Central Daylight Time. 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The following reports of weather temperature and wind were made at 10 a.m. DFW Airport, mostly sunny, 85, dew point 73, relative humidity 67%, wind south at 13, pressure 30.07 inches and falling. At Fort Worth Meacham, pressure 30.07 inches and falling. Dallas Love Field, partly sunny, 86, south at 12, gusting to 17. Arlington, mostly sunny, 84, south at 14, gusting to 20. Denton, mostly sunny, 87, southwest at 14, gusting to 22. Mineral Wells, partly sunny, 82, south at 14, gusting to 22. Elsewhere around the region, Wichita Falls, partly sunny, 82, south at 15. Abilene, mostly sunny, 81, south at 20, gusting to 26.
Waco, partly sunny, 84, south at 17. Tyler, mostly sunny, 83, southwest at 15. Once again at 10 a.m., DFW Airport, mostly sunny, 85, south at 13. Now let's check on your local forecast for the Dallas-Fort Worth Metroplex. Today, mostly sunny. Highs in the mid-90s. South winds 5 to 10 miles an hour. Tonight, mostly clear. Lows in the mid-70s. South winds 5 to 10 miles an hour. Sunday, sunny. Highs in the upper 90s. South winds 5 to 10 miles an hour. Sunday night, clear. Lows in the upper 70s. South winds 5 to 10 miles an hour. And now the extended forecast. Monday, sunny, hot with highs around 100. Southwest winds 5 to 10 miles an hour. Monday night, clear. Lows in the upper 70s. Tuesday, sunny, hot with highs 100 to 105. Heat index values up to 110 in the afternoon. Tuesday night, clear. Lows around 80. Wednesday, sunny, hot with highs 100 to 105. Heat index values up to 110 in the afternoon. Wednesday night, mostly clear. Lows around 80. Thursday, sunny, hot with highs 100 to 105. Heat index values up to 110 in the afternoon. Thursday night, mostly clear. Lows around 80. Friday, sunny, hot with highs around 100. Heat index values up to 110 in the afternoon. The forecast key messages for North and Central Texas. Drier and hotter conditions are expected this weekend into next week, with temperatures returning into the 90s and lower 100s. The spotter information statement for North and Central Texas. Spotter activation is not expected at this time. The ultraviolet index forecast for July 18th is 11, or extreme. The current time is 10:22 a.m. Central Daylight Time. 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The following reports of weather temperature and wind were made at 10 a.m. DFW Airport, mostly sunny, 85, dew point 73, relative humidity 67%, wind south at 13, pressure 30.07 inches and falling. At Fort Worth Meacham, pressure 30.07 inches and falling. Dallas Love Field, partly sunny, 86, south at 12, gusting to 17. Arlington, mostly sunny, 84, south at 14, gusting to 20. Denton, mostly sunny, 87, southwest at 14, gusting to 22. Mineral Wells, partly sunny, 82, south at 14, gusting to 22. Elsewhere around the region, Wichita Falls, partly sunny, 82, south at 15. Abilene, mostly sunny, 81, south at 20, gusting to 26. Waco, partly sunny, 84, south at 17. Tyler, mostly sunny, 83, southwest at 15. Once again at 10 a.m., DFW Airport, mostly sunny, 85, south at 13. Now let's check on your local forecast for the Dallas-Fort Worth Metroplex. Today, mostly sunny. Highs in the mid-90s. South winds 5 to 10 miles an hour. Tonight, mostly clear. Lows in the mid-70s. South winds 5 to 10 miles an hour. Sunday, sunny. Highs in the upper 90s. South winds 5 to 10 miles an hour. Sunday night, clear. Lows in the upper 70s. South winds 5 to 10 miles an hour. And now the extended forecast. Monday, sunny, hot with highs around 100. Southwest winds 5 to 10 miles an hour. Monday night, clear. Lows in the upper 70s. Tuesday, sunny, hot with highs 100 to 105. Heat index values up to 110 in the afternoon. Tuesday night, clear. Lows around 80. Wednesday, sunny,
hot with highs 100 to 105. Heat index values up to 110 in the afternoon. Wednesday night, mostly clear. Lows around 80. Thursday, sunny, hot with highs 100 to 105. Heat index values up to 110 in the afternoon. Thursday night, mostly clear. Lows around 80. Friday, sunny, hot with highs around 100. Heat index values up to 110 in the afternoon. The forecast key messages for North and Central Texas. Drier and hotter conditions are expected this weekend into next week with temperatures returning into the 90s and lower 100s. The spotter information statement for North and Central Texas. Spotter activation is not expected at this time. The ultraviolet index forecast for July 18th is 11, or extreme. The current time is 10:26 a.m. Central Daylight Time. 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Serving the Dallas-Fort Worth listening area. The following reports of weather temperature and wind were made at 10 a.m. DFW Airport, mostly sunny, 85, dew point 73, relative humidity 67%, wind south at 13, pressure 30.07 inches and falling. At Fort Worth Meacham, pressure 30.07 inches and falling. Dallas Love Field, partly sunny, 86, south at 12, gusting to 17. Arlington, mostly sunny, 84, south at 14, gusting to 20. Denton, mostly sunny, 87, southwest at 14, gusting to 22. Mineral Wells, partly sunny, 82, south at 14, gusting to 22. Elsewhere around the region, Wichita Falls, partly sunny, 82, south at 15. Abilene, mostly sunny, 81, south at 20, gusting to 26. Waco, partly sunny, 84, south at 17. Tyler, mostly sunny, 83, southwest at 15. Once again at 10 a.m., DFW Airport, mostly sunny, 85, south at 13. Now let's check on your local forecast for the Dallas-Fort Worth Metroplex. Today, mostly sunny. Highs in the mid-90s. South winds 5 to 10 miles an hour. Tonight, mostly clear. Lows in the mid-70s. South winds 5 to 10 miles an hour. Sunday, sunny. Highs in the upper 90s. South winds 5 to 10 miles an hour. Sunday night, clear. Lows in the upper 70s. South winds 5 to 10 miles an hour. And now the extended forecast. Monday, sunny, hot with highs around 100. Southwest winds 5 to 10 miles an hour. Monday night, clear. Lows in the upper 70s. Tuesday, sunny, hot with highs 100 to 105. Heat index values up to 110 in the afternoon. Tuesday night, clear. Lows around 80. Wednesday, sunny, hot with highs 100 to 105. Heat index values up to 110 in the afternoon. Wednesday night, mostly clear. Lows around 80. Thursday, sunny, hot with highs 100 to 105. Heat index values up to 110 in the afternoon. Thursday night, mostly clear. Lows around 80. Friday, sunny, hot with highs around 100. Heat index values up to 110 in the afternoon. The forecast key messages for North and Central Texas. Drier and hotter conditions are expected this weekend into next week with temperatures returning into the 90s and lower 100s. The spotter information statement for North and Central Texas. Spotter activation is not expected at this time. The ultraviolet index forecast for July 18th is 11, or extreme. The current time is 10:30 a.m. Central Daylight Time. 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Serving the Dallas-Fort Worth listening area. The following reports of weather temperature and wind were made at 10 a.m.
DFW Airport, mostly sunny, 85, dew point 73, relative humidity 67%, wind south at 13, pressure 30.07 inches and falling. At Fort Worth, Beecham, pressure 30.07 inches and falling. Dallas Love Field, partly sunny, 86, south at 12, gusting to 17. Arlington, mostly sunny, 84, south at 14, gusting to 20. Denton, mostly sunny, 87, southwest at 14, gusting to 22. Mineral Wells, partly sunny, 82, south at 14, gusting to 22. Elsewhere around the region, Wichita Falls, partly sunny, 82, south at 15. Abilene, mostly sunny, 81, south at 20, gusting to 26. Waco, partly sunny, 84, south at 17. Tyler, mostly sunny, 83, southwest at 15. Once again at 10 a.m., DFW Airport, mostly sunny, 85, south at 13. Now let's check on your local forecast for the Dallas-Fort Worth Metroplex. Today, mostly sunny. Highs in the mid-90s. South winds 5 to 10 miles an hour. Tonight, mostly clear. Lows in the mid-70s. South winds 5 to 10 miles an hour. Sunday, sunny. Highs in the upper 90s. South winds 5 to 10 miles an hour. Sunday night, clear. Lows in the upper 70s. South winds 5 to 10 miles an hour. And now the extended forecast. Monday, sunny, hot with highs around 100. Southwest winds 5 to 10 miles an hour. Monday night, clear. Lows in the upper 70s. Tuesday, sunny, hot with highs 100 to 105. Heat index values up to 110 in the afternoon. Tuesday night, clear. Lows around 80. Wednesday, sunny, hot with highs 100 to 105. Heat index values up to 110 in the afternoon. Wednesday night, mostly clear. Lows around 80. Thursday, sunny, hot with highs 100 to 105. Heat index values up to 110 in the afternoon. Thursday night, mostly clear. Lows around 80. Friday, sunny, hot with highs around 100. Heat index values up to 110 in the afternoon. The forecast key messages for North and Central Texas. Drier and hotter conditions are expected this weekend into next week, with temperatures returning into the 90s and lower 100s. The spotter information statement for North and Central Texas. Spotter activation is not expected at this time. The ultraviolet index forecast for July 18th is 11, or extreme. The current time is 10:33 a.m. Central Daylight Time. 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The following reports of weather temperature and wind were made at 10 a.m. DFW Airport, mostly sunny, 85, dew point 73, relative humidity 67%, wind south at 13, pressure 30.07 inches and falling. At Fort Worth, Meacham, pressure 30.07 inches and falling. Dallas Love Field, partly sunny, 86, south at 12, gusting to 17. Arlington, mostly sunny, 84, south at 14, gusting to 20. Denton, mostly sunny, 87, southwest at 14, gusting to 22. Mineral Wells, partly sunny, 82, south at 14, gusting to 22. Elsewhere around the region, Wichita Falls, partly sunny, 82, south at 15. Abilene, mostly sunny, 81, south at 20, gusting to 26. Waco, partly sunny, 84, south at 17. Tyler, mostly sunny, 83, southwest at 15. Once again at 10 a.m., DFW Airport, mostly sunny, 85, south at 13. Now let's check on your local forecast for the Dallas-Fort Worth Metroplex. Today, mostly sunny. Highs in the mid-90s.
South winds 5 to 10 miles an hour. Tonight, mostly clear. Lows in the mid-70s. South winds 5 to 10 miles an hour. Sunday, sunny. Highs in the upper 90s. South winds 5 to 10 miles an hour. Sunday night, clear. Lows in the upper 70s. South winds 5 to 10 miles an hour. And now the extended forecast. Monday, sunny, hot with highs around 100. Southwest winds 5 to 10 miles an hour. Monday night, clear. Lows in the upper 70s. Tuesday, sunny, hot with highs 100 to 105. Heat index values up to 110 in the afternoon. Tuesday night, clear. Lows around 80. Wednesday, sunny, hot with highs 100 to 105. South winds 5 to 10 miles an hour. Sunday night, clear. Lows in the upper 70s. South winds 5 to 10 miles an hour.

lows around 80. Wednesday, sunny, hot with highs 100 to 105. Heat index values up to 110 in the afternoon. Wednesday night, mostly clear. Lows around 80. Thursday, sunny, hot with highs 100 to 105. Heat index values up to 110 in the afternoon. Thursday night, mostly clear. Lows around 80. Friday, sunny, hot with highs around 100. Heat index values up to 110 in the afternoon. The forecast key messages for North and Central Texas. Drier and hotter conditions are expected this weekend into next week, with temperatures returning into the 90s and lower 100s. The spotter information statement for North and Central Texas. Spotter activation is not expected at this time. The ultraviolet index forecast for July 18th is 11, or extreme. The current time is 10:37 a.m. Central Daylight Time. 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The following reports of weather temperature and wind were made at 10 a.m. DFW Airport, mostly sunny, 85, dew point 73, relative humidity 67%, wind south at 13, pressure 30.07 inches and falling. At Fort Worth Meacham, pressure 30.07 inches and falling. Dallas Love Field, partly sunny, 86, south at 12, gusting to 17. Arlington, mostly sunny, 84, south at 14, gusting to 20. Denton, mostly sunny, 87, southwest at 14, gusting to 22. Mineral Wells, partly sunny, 82, south at 14, gusting to 22. Elsewhere around the region, Wichita Falls, partly sunny, 82, south at 15. Abilene, mostly sunny, 81, south at 20, gusting to 26. Waco, partly sunny, 84, south at 17. Tyler, mostly sunny, 83, southwest at 15. Once again at 10 a.m., DFW Airport, mostly sunny, 85, south at 13. Now let's check on your local forecast for the Dallas-Fort Worth Metroplex. Today, mostly sunny. Highs in the mid-90s. South winds 5 to 10 miles an hour. Tonight, mostly clear. Lows in the mid-70s. South winds 5 to 10 miles an hour. Sunday, sunny. Highs in the upper 90s. South winds 5 to 10 miles an hour. Sunday night, clear. Lows in the upper 70s. South winds 5 to 10 miles an hour. And now the extended forecast. Monday, sunny, hot with highs around 100. Southwest winds 5 to 10 miles an hour. Monday night, clear. Lows in the upper 70s. Tuesday, sunny, hot with highs 100 to 105. Heat index values up to 110 in the afternoon. Tuesday night, clear. Lows around 80. Wednesday, sunny, hot with highs 100 to 105. Heat index values up to 110 in the afternoon. Wednesday night, mostly clear. Lows around 80. Thursday, sunny, hot with highs 100 to 105. Heat index values up to 110 in the afternoon. Thursday night, mostly clear. Lows around 80. Friday, sunny, hot with highs around 100. Heat index values up to 110 in the afternoon. The forecast key messages for North and Central Texas. Drier and hotter conditions are expected this weekend into next week, with temperatures returning into the 90s and lower 100s. The spotter information statement for North and Central Texas. Spotter activation is not expected at this time. The ultraviolet index forecast for July 18th is 11, or extreme. The current time is 10:41 a.m. Central Daylight Time. 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The following reports

weather, temperature, and wind were made at 10 a.m. DFW Airport, mostly sunny, 85, dew point 73, relative humidity 67%, wind south at 13, pressure 30.07 inches and falling. At Fort Worth, Meacham, pressure 30.07 inches and falling. Dallas Love Field, partly sunny, 86, south at 12, gusting to 17. Arlington, mostly sunny, 84, south at 14, gusting to 20. Denton, mostly sunny, 87, southwest at 14, gusting to 22. Mineral Wells, partly sunny, 82, south at 14, gusting to 22. Elsewhere around the region, Wichita Falls, partly sunny, 82, south at 15. Abilene, mostly sunny, 81, south at 20, gusting to 26. Waco, partly sunny, 84, south at 17. Tyler, mostly sunny, 83, southwest at 15. Once again at 10 a.m., DFW Airport, mostly sunny, 85, south at 13. Now let's check on your local forecast for the Dallas-Fort Worth Metroplex. Today, mostly sunny. Highs in the mid-90s. South winds 5 to 10 miles an hour. Tonight, mostly clear. Lows in the mid-70s. South winds 5 to 10 miles an hour. Sunday, sunny. Highs in the upper 90s. South winds 5 to 10 miles an hour. Sunday night, clear. Lows in the upper 70s. South winds 5 to 10 miles an hour. And now the extended forecast. Monday, sunny, hot with highs around 100. Southwest winds 5 to 10 miles an hour. Monday night, clear. Lows in the upper 70s. Tuesday, sunny, hot with highs 100 to 105. Heat index values up to 110 in the afternoon. Tuesday night, clear. Lows around 80. Wednesday, sunny, hot with highs 100 to 105. Heat index values up to 110 in the afternoon. Wednesday night, mostly clear. Lows around 80. Thursday, sunny, hot with highs 100 to 105. Heat index values up to 110 in the afternoon. Thursday night, mostly clear. Lows around 80. Friday, sunny, hot with highs around 100. Heat index values up to 110 in the afternoon. The forecast key messages for North and Central Texas. Drier and hotter conditions are expected this weekend into next week with temperatures returning into the 90s and lower 100s. The spotter information statement for North and Central Texas. Spotter activation is not expected at this time. The ultraviolet index forecast for July 18th is 11, or extreme. The current time is 10:44 a.m. Central Daylight Time. 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The following reports of weather, temperature, and wind were made at 10 a.m. DFW Airport, mostly sunny, 85, dew point 73, relative humidity 67%, wind south at 13, pressure 30.07 inches and falling. At Fort Worth, Meacham, pressure 30.07 inches and falling. Dallas Love Field, partly sunny, 86, south at 12, gusting to 17. Arlington, mostly sunny, 84, south at 14, gusting to 20. Denton, mostly sunny, 87, southwest at 14, gusting to 22. Mineral Wells, partly sunny, 82, south at 14, gusting to 22. Elsewhere around the region, Wichita Falls, partly sunny, 82, south at 15. Abilene, mostly sunny, 81, south at 20, gusting to 26. Waco, partly sunny, 84, south at 17. Tyler, mostly sunny, 83, southwest at 15. Once again at 10 a.m., DFW Airport, mostly sunny, 85, south at 13. Now let's check on your local forecast for the Dallas-Fort Worth Metroplex. Today, mostly sunny. Highs in the mid-
mid-90s. South winds 5 to 10 miles an hour. Tonight, mostly clear. Lows in the mid-70s. South winds 5 to 10 miles an hour. Sunday, sunny. Highs in the upper 90s. South winds 5 to 10 miles an hour. Sunday night, clear. Lows in the upper 70s. South winds 5 to 10 miles an hour. And now the extended forecast. Monday, sunny, hot with highs around 100. Southwest winds 5 to 10 miles an hour. Monday night, clear. Lows in the upper 70s. Tuesday, sunny, hot with highs 100 to 105. Heat index values up to 110 in the afternoon. Tuesday night, clear. Lows around 80. Wednesday, sunny, hot with highs 100 to 105. Heat index values up to 110 in the afternoon. Wednesday night, mostly clear. Lows around 80. Thursday, sunny, hot with highs 100 to 105. Heat index values up to 110 in the afternoon. Thursday night, mostly clear. Lows around 80. Friday, sunny, hot with highs around 100. Heat index values up to 110 in the afternoon. The forecast key messages for North and Central Texas. Drier and hotter conditions are expected this weekend into next week, with temperatures returning into the 90s and lower 100s. The spotter information statement for North and Central Texas. Spotter activation is not expected at this time. The ultraviolet index forecast for July 18th is 11, or extreme. The current time is 10:48 a.m. Central Daylight Time. 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The following reports of weather temperature and wind were made at 10 a.m. DFW Airport, mostly sunny, 85, dew point 73, relative humidity 67%, wind south at 13, pressure 30.07 inches and falling. At Fort Worth Meacham, pressure 30.07 inches and falling. Dallas Love Field, partly sunny, 86, south at 12, gusting to 17. Arlington, mostly sunny, 84, south at 14, gusting to 20. Denton, mostly sunny, 87, southwest at 14, gusting to 22. Mineral Wells, partly sunny, 82, south at 14, gusting to 22. Elsewhere around the region, Wichita Falls, partly sunny, 82, south at 15. Abilene, mostly sunny, 81, south at 20, gusting to 26. Waco, partly sunny, 84, south at 17. Tyler, mostly sunny, 83, southwest at 15. Once again at 10 a.m., DFW Airport, mostly sunny, 85, south at 13. Now let's check on your local forecast for the Dallas-Fort Worth Metroplex. Today, mostly sunny. Highs in the mid-90s. South winds 5 to 10 miles an hour. Tonight, mostly clear. Lows in the mid-70s. South winds 5 to 10 miles an hour. Sunday, sunny. Highs in the upper 90s. South winds 5 to 10 miles an hour. Sunday night, clear. Lows in the upper 70s. South winds 5 to 10 miles an hour. And now the extended forecast. Monday, sunny, hot with highs around 100. Southwest winds 5 to 10 miles an hour. Monday night, clear. Lows in the upper 70s. Tuesday, sunny, hot with highs 100 to 105. Heat index values up to 110 in the afternoon. Tuesday night, clear. Lows around 80. Wednesday, sunny, hot with highs 100 to 105. Heat index values up to 110 in the afternoon. Wednesday night, mostly clear. Lows around 80. Thursday, sunny, hot with highs 100 to 105. Heat index values up to 110 in the afternoon. Thursday night, mostly clear. Lows around 80.
Friday, sunny, hot with highs around 100. Heat index values up to 110 in the afternoon. The forecast key messages for North and Central Texas. Drier and hotter conditions are expected this weekend into next week with temperatures returning into the 90s and lower 100s. The spotter information statement for North and Central Texas. Spotter activation is not expected at this time. The ultraviolet index forecast for July 18th is 11, or extreme. The current time is 10:51 a.m. Central Daylight Time. 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The following reports of weather temperature and wind were made at 10 a.m. DFW Airport, mostly sunny, 85, dew point 73, relative humidity 67%, wind south at 13, pressure 30.07 inches and falling. At Fort Worth Meacham, pressure 30.07 inches and falling. Dallas Love Field, partly sunny, 86, south at 12, gusting to 17. Arlington, mostly sunny, 84, south at 14, gusting to 20. Denton, mostly sunny, 87, southwest at 14, gusting to 22. Mineral Wells, partly sunny, 82, south at 14, gusting to 22. Elsewhere around the region, Wichita Falls, partly sunny, 82, south at 15. Abilene, mostly sunny, 81, south at 20, gusting to 26. Waco, partly sunny, 84, south at 17. Tyler, mostly sunny, 83, southwest at 15. Once again at 10 a.m., DFW Airport, mostly sunny, 85, south at 13. Now let's check on your local forecast for the Dallas-Fort Worth Metroplex. Today, mostly sunny. Highs in the mid-90s. South winds 5 to 10 miles an hour. Tonight, mostly clear. Lows in the mid-70s. South winds 5 to 10 miles an hour. Sunday, sunny. Highs in the upper 90s. South winds 5 to 10 miles an hour. Sunday night, clear. Lows in the upper 70s. South winds 5 to 10 miles an hour. And now the extended forecast. Monday, sunny, hot with highs around 100. Southwest winds 5 to 10 miles an hour. Monday night, clear. Lows in the upper 70s. Tuesday, sunny, hot with highs 100 to 105. Heat index values up to 110 in the afternoon. Tuesday night, clear. Lows around 80. Wednesday, sunny, hot with highs 100 to 105. Heat index values up to 110 in the afternoon. Wednesday night, mostly clear. Lows around 80. Thursday, sunny, hot with highs 100 to 105. Heat index values up to 110 in the afternoon. Thursday night, mostly clear. Lows around 80. Friday, sunny, hot with highs around 100. Heat index values up to 110 in the afternoon. The forecast key messages for North and Central Texas. Drier and hotter conditions are expected this weekend into next week with temperatures returning into the 90s and lower 100s. The spotter information statement for North and Central Texas. Spotter activation is not expected at this time. The ultraviolet index forecast for July 18th is 11, or extreme. The current time is 10:55 a.m. Central Daylight Time. 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The following reports of weather temperature and wind were made at 10 a.m. DFW Airport, mostly sunny, 85, dew point 73, relative humidity 67%, wind south at 13, pressure 30.07 inches and falling. At Fort Worth Meacham, pressure 30.07 inches and falling. Dallas Love Field, partly sunny, 86, south at 12, gusting to 17. Arlington, mostly sunny, 84,
north, south at 14, gusting to 20. Denton, mostly sunny, 87, southwest at 14, gusting to 22. Mineral Wells, partly sunny, 82, south at 14, gusting to 22. Elsewhere around the region, Wichita Falls, partly sunny, 82, south at 15. Abilene, mostly sunny, 81, south at 20, gusting to 26. Waco, partly sunny, 84, south at 17. Tyler, mostly sunny, 83, southwest at 15. Once again at 10 a.m., DFW Airport, mostly sunny, 85, south at 13. Now let's check on your local forecast for the Dallas-Fort Worth Metroplex. Today, mostly sunny. Highs in the mid-90s. South winds 5 to 10 miles an hour. Tonight, mostly clear. Lows in the mid-70s. South winds 5 to 10 miles an hour. Sunday, sunny. Highs in the upper 90s. South winds 5 to 10 miles an hour. Sunday night, clear. Lows in the upper 70s. South winds 5 to 10 miles an hour. And now the extended forecast. Monday, sunny, hot with highs around 100. Southwest winds 5 to 10 miles an hour. Monday night, clear. Lows in the upper 70s. Tuesday, sunny, hot with highs 100 to 105. Heat index values up to 110 in the afternoon. Tuesday night, clear. Lows around 80. Wednesday, sunny, hot with highs 100 to 105. Heat index values up to 110 in the afternoon. Wednesday night, mostly clear. Lows around 80. Thursday, sunny, hot with highs 100 to 105. Heat index values up to 110 in the afternoon. Thursday night, mostly clear. Lows around 80. Friday, sunny, hot with highs around 100. Heat index values up to 110 in the afternoon. The forecast key messages for North and Central Texas. Drier and hotter conditions are expected this weekend into next week, with temperatures returning into the 90s and lower 100s. The spotter information statement for North and Central Texas. Spotter activation is not expected at this time. The ultraviolet index forecast for July 18th is 11, or extreme. The current time is 10:59 a.m. Central Daylight Time. 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The following reports of weather temperature and wind were made at 10 a.m. DFW Airport, mostly sunny, 85, dew point 73, relative humidity 67%, wind south at 13, pressure 30.07 inches and falling. At Fort Worth Meacham, pressure 30.07 inches and falling. Dallas Love Field, partly sunny, 86, south at 12, gusting to 17. Arlington, mostly sunny, 84, south at 14, gusting to 20. Denton, mostly sunny, 87, southwest at 14, gusting to 22. Mineral Wells, partly sunny, 82, south at 14, gusting to 22. Elsewhere around the region, Wichita Falls, partly sunny, 82, south at 15. Abilene, mostly sunny, 81, south at 20, gusting to 26. Waco, partly sunny, 84, south at 17. Tyler, mostly sunny, 83, southwest at 15. Once again at 10 a.m., DFW Airport, mostly sunny, 85, south at 13. Now let's check on your local forecast for the Dallas-Fort Worth Metroplex. Today, mostly sunny. Highs in the mid-90s. South winds 5 to 10 miles an hour. Tonight, mostly clear. Lows in the mid-70s. South winds 5 to 10 miles an hour. Sunday, sunny. Highs in the upper 90s. South winds 5 to 10 miles an hour. Sunday night, clear. Lows in the upper 70s. South winds 5 to 10 miles an hour.
And now the extended forecast. Monday, sunny, hot with highs around 100. Southwest winds 5 to 10 miles an hour. Monday night, clear. Lows in the upper 70s. Tuesday, sunny, hot with highs 100 to 105. Heat index values up to 110 in the afternoon. Tuesday night, clear. Lows around 80. Wednesday, sunny, hot with highs 100 to 105. Heat index values up to 110 in the afternoon. Wednesday night, mostly clear. Lows around 80. Thursday, sunny, hot with highs 100 to 105. Heat index values up to 110 in the afternoon. Thursday night, mostly clear. Lows around 80. Friday, sunny, hot with highs around 100. Heat index values up to 110 in the afternoon. The forecast key messages for North and Central Texas. Drier and hotter conditions are expected this weekend into next week, with temperatures returning into the 90s and lower 100s. The spotter information statement for North and Central Texas. Spotter activation is not expected at this time. The ultraviolet index forecast for July 18th is 11, or extreme. The current time is 11:02 a.m. Central Daylight Time. 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The following reports of weather temperature and wind were made at 11 a.m. DFW Airport, partly sunny, 87, dew point 71, relative humidity 58%, wind south at 15, gusting to 21, pressure 30.07 inches and steady. Fort Worth Meacham, sunny, 84, south at 13. Dallas Love Field, partly sunny, 89, south at 9, gusting to 18. Arlington, sunny, 87, south at 14, gusting to 24. Denton, sunny, 89, southwest at 13, gusting to 29. Mineral Wells, partly sunny, 87, south at 10. Elsewhere around the region, Wichita Falls, mostly sunny, 86, southwest at 16. Abilene, partly sunny, 83, south at 20, gusting to 28. Waco, partly sunny, 88, south at 15. Once again at 11 a.m., DFW Airport, partly sunny, 87, south at 15, gusting to 21. The following reports of weather temperature and wind were made at 11 a.m. DFW Airport, partly sunny, 87, dew point 71, relative humidity 58%, wind south at 15, gusting to 21, pressure 30.07 inches and steady. Fort Worth Meacham, sunny, 84, south at 13. Dallas Love Field, partly sunny, 89, south at 9, gusting to 18. Arlington, sunny, 87, south at 14, gusting to 24. Denton, sunny, 89, southwest at 13, gusting to 29. Mineral Wells, partly sunny, 87, south at 10. Elsewhere around the region, Wichita Falls, mostly sunny, 86, southwest at 16. Abilene, mostly sunny, 83, south at 22, gusting to 31. Waco, partly sunny, 88, south at 15. Once again at 11 a.m., DFW Airport, partly sunny, 87, south at 15, gusting to 21. Now let's check on your local forecast for the Dallas-Fort Worth Metroplex. Today, mostly sunny. Highs in the mid-90s. South winds 5 to 10 miles an hour. Tonight, mostly clear. Lows in the mid-70s. South winds 5 to 10 miles an hour. Sunday, sunny. Highs in the upper 90s. South winds 5 to 10 miles an hour. Sunday night, clear. Lows in the upper 70s. South winds 5 to 10 miles an hour. And now the extended forecast. Monday, sunny, hot with highs around 100. Southwest winds 5 to 10 miles an hour. Monday night, clear. Lows in the upper 70s.
Tuesday, sunny, hot with highs 100 to 105. Heat index values up to 110 in the afternoon. Tuesday night, clear. Lows around 80. Wednesday, sunny, hot with highs 100 to 105. Heat index values up to 110 in the afternoon. Wednesday night, mostly clear. Lows around 80. Thursday, sunny, hot with highs 100 to 105. Heat index values up to 110 in the afternoon. Thursday night, mostly clear. Lows around 80. Friday, sunny, hot with highs around 100. Heat index values up to 110 in the afternoon. The forecast key messages for North and Central Texas. Drier and hotter conditions are expected this weekend into next week, with temperatures returning into the 90s and lower 100s. The spotter information statement for North and Central Texas. Spotter activation is not expected at this time. The ultraviolet index forecast for July 18th is 11, or extreme. The current time is 11:07 a.m. Central Daylight Time. 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The following reports of weather temperature and wind were made at 11 a.m. DFW Airport, partly sunny, 87, dew point 71, relative humidity 58%, wind south at 15, gusting to 21, pressure 30.07 inches and steady. Fort Worth Meacham, sunny, 84, south at 13. Dallas Love Field, partly sunny, 89, south at 9, gusting to 18. Arlington, sunny, 87, south at 14, gusting to 24. Denton, sunny, 89, southwest at 13, gusting to 29. Mineral Wells, partly sunny, 87, south at 10. Elsewhere around the region, Wichita Falls, mostly sunny, 86, southwest at 16. Abilene, mostly sunny, 83, south at 22, gusting to 31. Waco, partly sunny, 88, south at 15. Once again at 11 a.m., DFW Airport, partly sunny, 87, south at 15, gusting to 21. Now let's check on your local forecast for the Dallas-Fort Worth Metroplex. Today, mostly sunny. Highs in the mid-90s. South winds 5 to 10 miles an hour. Tonight, mostly clear. Lows in the mid-70s. South winds 5 to 10 miles an hour. Sunday, sunny. Highs in the upper 90s. South winds 5 to 10 miles an hour. Sunday night, clear. Lows in the upper 70s. South winds 5 to 10 miles an hour. And now the extended forecast. Monday, sunny, hot with highs around 100. Southwest winds 5 to 10 miles an hour. Monday night, clear. Lows in the upper 70s. Tuesday, sunny, hot with highs 100 to 105. Heat index values up to 110 in the afternoon. Tuesday night, clear. Lows around 80. Wednesday, sunny, hot with highs 100 to 105. Heat index values up to 110 in the afternoon. Wednesday night, mostly clear. Lows around 80. Thursday, sunny, hot with highs 100 to 105. Heat index values up to 110 in the afternoon. Thursday night, mostly clear. Lows around 80. Friday, sunny, hot with highs around 100. Heat index values up to 110 in the afternoon. The forecast key messages for North and Central Texas. Drier and hotter conditions are expected this weekend into next week, with temperatures returning into the 90s and lower 100s. The spotter information statement for North and Central Texas. Spotter activation is not expected at this time. The ultraviolet index forecast for July 18th is 11, or extreme. The current time is 11:11 a.m. Central Daylight Time.
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The following reports of weather temperature and wind were made at 11 a.m. DFW Airport, partly sunny, 87, dew point 71, relative humidity 58%, wind south at 15, gusting to 21, pressure 30.07 inches and steady. Fort Worth Meacham, sunny, 84, south at 13. Dallas Love Field, partly sunny, 89, south at 9, gusting to 18. Arlington, sunny, 87, south at 14, gusting to 24. Denton, sunny, 89, southwest at 13, gusting to 29. Mineral Wells, mostly sunny, 87, south at 15, gusting to 22. Elsewhere around the region, Wichita Falls, mostly sunny, 86, southwest at 16. Abilene, mostly sunny, 83, south at 22, gusting to 31. Waco, partly sunny, 88, south at 15. Once again at 11 a.m., DFW Airport, partly sunny, 87, south at 15, gusting to 21. Now let's check on your local forecast for the Dallas-Fort Worth Metroplex. Today, mostly sunny. Highs in the mid-90s. South winds 5 to 10 miles an hour. Tonight, mostly clear. Lows in the mid-70s. South winds 5 to 10 miles an hour. Sunday, sunny. Highs in the upper 90s. South winds 5 to 10 miles an hour. Sunday night, clear. Lows in the upper 70s. South winds 5 to 10 miles an hour. And now the extended forecast. Monday, sunny, hot with highs around 100. Southwest winds 5 to 10 miles an hour. Monday night, clear. Lows in the upper 70s. Tuesday, sunny, hot with highs 100 to 105. Heat index values up to 110 in the afternoon. Tuesday night, clear. Lows around 80. Wednesday, sunny, hot with highs 100 to 105. Heat index values up to 110 in the afternoon. Wednesday night, mostly clear. Lows around 80. Thursday, sunny, hot with highs 100 to 105. Heat index values up to 110 in the afternoon. Thursday night, mostly clear. Lows around 80. Friday, sunny, hot with highs around 100. Heat index values up to 110 in the afternoon. The forecast key messages for North and Central Texas. Drier and hotter conditions are expected this weekend into next week, with temperatures returning into the 90s and lower 100s. The spotter information statement for North and Central Texas. Spotter activation is not expected at this time. The ultraviolet index forecast for July 18th is 11, or extreme. The current time is 11:14 a.m. Central Daylight Time. 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The following reports of weather temperature and wind were made at 11 a.m. DFW Airport, partly sunny, 87, dew point 71, relative humidity 58%, wind south at 15, gusting to 21, pressure 30.07 inches and steady. Fort Worth Meacham, sunny, 84, south at 13. Dallas Love Field, partly sunny, 89, south at 9, gusting to 18. Arlington, sunny, 87, south at 14. To 24. Denton, sunny, 89, southwest at 13, gusting to 29. Mineral Wells, mostly sunny, 87, south at 15, gusting to 22. Elsewhere around the region, Wichita Falls, mostly sunny, 86, southwest at 16. Abilene, mostly sunny, 83, south at 22, gusting to 31. Waco, partly sunny, 88, south at 15. Once again at 11 a.m. DFW Airport, partly sunny, 87, south at 15, gusting to 21.
Now let's check on your local forecast for the Dallas-Fort Worth Metroplex. Today, mostly sunny. Highs in the mid-90s. South winds 5 to 10 miles an hour. Tonight, mostly clear. Lows in the mid-70s. South winds 5 to 10 miles an hour. Sunday, sunny. Highs in the upper 90s. South winds 5 to 10 miles an hour. Sunday night, clear. Lows in the upper 70s. South winds 5 to 10 miles an hour. And now the extended forecast. Monday, sunny, hot with highs around 100. Southwest winds 5 to 10 miles an hour. Monday night, clear. Lows in the upper 70s. Tuesday, sunny, hot with highs 100 to 105. Heat index values up to 110 in the afternoon. Tuesday night, clear. Lows around 80. Wednesday, sunny, hot with highs 100 to 105. Heat index values up to 110 in the afternoon. Wednesday night, mostly clear. Lows around 80. Thursday, sunny, hot with highs 100 to 105. Heat index values up to 110 in the afternoon. Thursday night, mostly clear. Lows around 80. Friday, sunny, hot with highs around 100. Heat index values up to 110 in the afternoon. The forecast key messages for North and Central Texas. Drier and hotter conditions are expected this weekend into next week, with temperatures returning into the 90s and lower 100s. The spotter information statement for North and Central Texas. Spotter activation is not expected at this time. The ultraviolet index forecast for July 18th is 11, or extreme. The current time is 11:18 a.m. Central Daylight Time. 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The following reports of weather temperature and wind were made at 11 a.m. DFW Airport, partly sunny, 87, dew point 71, relative humidity 58%, wind south at 15, gusting to 21, pressure 30.07 inches and steady. Fort Worth Meacham, sunny, 84, south at 13. Dallas Love Field, partly sunny, 89, south at 9, gusting to 18. Arlington, sunny, 87, south at 14, gusting to 24. Denton, sunny, 89, southwest at 13, gusting to 29. Mineral Wells, mostly sunny, 87, south at 15, gusting to 22. Elsewhere around the region, Wichita Falls, mostly sunny, 86, southwest at 16. Abilene, mostly sunny, 83, south at 22, gusting to 31. Waco, partly sunny, 88, south at 15. Once again at 11 a.m., DFW Airport, partly sunny, 87, south at 15, gusting to 21. Now let's check on your local forecast for the Dallas-Fort Worth Metroplex. Today, mostly sunny. Highs in the mid-90s. South winds 5 to 10 miles an hour. Tonight, mostly clear. Lows in the mid-70s. South winds 5 to 10 miles an hour. Sunday, sunny. Highs in the upper 90s. South winds 5 to 10 miles an hour. Sunday night, clear. Lows in the upper 70s. South winds 5 to 10 miles an hour. And now the extended forecast. Monday, sunny, hot with highs around 100. Southwest winds 5 to 10 miles an hour. Monday night, clear. Lows in the upper 70s. Tuesday, sunny, hot with highs 100 to 105. Heat index values up to 110 in the afternoon. Tuesday night, clear. Lows around 80. Wednesday, sunny, hot with highs 100 to 105. Heat index values up to 110 in the afternoon. Wednesday night, mostly clear. Lows around 80. Thursday, sunny, hot with highs 100 to 105. Heat index values up to 110 in the afternoon.
Thursday night, mostly clear. Lows around 80. Friday, sunny, hot with highs around 100. Heat index values up to 110 in the afternoon. The forecast key messages for North and Central Texas. Drier and hotter conditions are expected this weekend into next week with temperatures returning into the 90s and lower 100s. The spotter information statement for North and Central Texas. Spotter activation is not expected at this time. The ultraviolet index forecast for July 18th is 11, or extreme. The current time is 11:21 a.m. Central Daylight Time. 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The following reports of weather temperature and wind were made at 11 a.m. DFW Airport, partly sunny, 87, dew point 71, relative humidity 58%, wind south at 15, gusting to 21, pressure 30.07 inches and steady. Fort Worth Meacham, sunny, 84, south at 13. Dallas Love Field, partly sunny, 89, south at 9, gusting to 18. Arlington, sunny, 87, south at 14, gusting to 24. Denton, sunny, 89, southwest at 13, gusting to 29. Mineral Wells, mostly sunny, 87, south at 15, gusting to 22. Elsewhere around the region, Wichita Falls, mostly sunny, 86, southwest at 16. Abilene, mostly sunny, 83, south at 22, gusting to 31. Waco, partly sunny, 88, south at 15. Once again at 11 a.m., DFW Airport, partly sunny, 87, south at 15, gusting to 21. Now let's check on your local forecast for the Dallas-Fort Worth Metroplex. Today, mostly sunny. Highs in the mid-90s. South winds 5 to 10 miles an hour. Tonight, mostly clear. Lows in the mid-70s. South winds 5 to 10 miles an hour. Sunday, sunny. Highs in the upper 90s. South winds 5 to 10 miles an hour. Sunday night, clear. Lows in the upper 70s. South winds 5 to 10 miles an hour. And now the extended forecast. Monday, sunny, hot with highs around 100. Southwest winds 5 to 10 miles an hour. Monday night, clear. Lows in the upper 70s. Tuesday, sunny, hot with highs 100 to 105. Heat index values up to 110 in the afternoon. Tuesday night, clear. Lows around 80. Wednesday, sunny, hot with highs 100 to 105. Heat index values up to 110 in the afternoon. Wednesday night, mostly clear. Lows around 80. Thursday, sunny, hot with highs 100 to 105. Heat index values up to 110 in the afternoon. Thursday night, mostly clear. Lows around 80. Friday, sunny, hot with highs around 100. Heat index values up to 110 in the afternoon. The forecast key messages for North and Central Texas. Drier and hotter conditions are expected this weekend into next week with temperatures returning into the 90s and lower 100s. The spotter information statement for North and Central Texas. Spotter activation is not expected at this time. The ultraviolet index forecast for July 18th is 11, or extreme. The current time is 11:25 a.m. Central Daylight Time. 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The following reports of weather temperature and wind were made at 11 a.m. DFW Airport, partly sunny, 87, dew point 71, relative humidity 58%, wind south at 15, gusting to 21, pressure 30.07 inches and steady. Fort Worth Meacham, sunny, 84, south at 13.
Dallas Love Field, partly sunny, 89, south at 9, gusting to 18. Arlington, sunny, 87, south at 14, gusting to 24. Denton, sunny, 89, southwest at 13, gusting to 29. Mineral Wells, mostly sunny, 87, south at 15, gusting to 22. Elsewhere around the region, Wichita Falls, mostly sunny, 86, southwest at 16. Abilene, mostly sunny, 83, south at 22, gusting to 31. Waco, partly sunny, 88, south at 15. Once again at 11 a.m., DFW Airport, partly sunny, 87, south at 15, gusting to 21. Now let's check on your local forecast for the Dallas-Fort Worth Metroplex. Today, mostly sunny. Highs in the mid-90s. South winds 5 to 10 miles an hour. Tonight, mostly clear. Lows in the mid-70s. South winds 5 to 10 miles an hour. Sunday, sunny. Highs in the upper 90s. South winds 5 to 10 miles an hour. Sunday night, clear. Lows in the upper 70s. South winds 5 to 10 miles an hour. And now the extended forecast. Monday, sunny, hot with highs around 100. Southwest winds 5 to 10 miles an hour. Monday night, clear. Lows in the upper 70s. Tuesday, sunny, hot with highs 100 to 105. Heat index values up to 110 in the afternoon. Tuesday night, clear. Lows around 80. Wednesday, sunny, hot with highs 100 to 105. Heat index values up to 110 in the afternoon. Wednesday night, mostly clear. Lows around 80. Thursday, sunny, hot with highs 100 to 105. Heat index values up to 110 in the afternoon. Thursday night, mostly clear. Lows around 80. Friday, sunny, hot with highs around 100. Heat index values up to 110 in the afternoon. The forecast key messages for North and Central Texas. Drier and hotter conditions are expected this weekend into next week with temperatures returning into the 90s and lower 100s. The spotter information statement for North and Central Texas. Spotter activation is not expected at this time. The ultraviolet index forecast for July 18th is 11, or extreme. The current time is 11:29 a.m. Central Daylight Time. 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The following reports of weather temperature and wind were made at 11 a.m. DFW Airport, partly sunny, 87, dew point 71, relative humidity 58%, wind south at 15, gusting to 21, pressure 30.07 inches and steady. Fort Worth Meacham, sunny, 84, south at 13. Dallas Love Field, partly sunny, 89, south at 9, gusting to 18. Arlington, sunny, 87, south at 14, gusting to 24. Denton, sunny, 89, southwest at 13, gusting to 29. Mineral Wells, mostly sunny, 87, south at 15, gusting to 22. Elsewhere around the region, Wichita Falls, mostly sunny, 86, southwest at 16. Abilene, mostly sunny, 83, south at 22, gusting to 31. Waco, partly sunny, 88, south at 15. Once again at 11 a.m., DFW Airport, partly sunny, 87, south at 15, gusting to 21. Now let's check on your local forecast for the Dallas-Fort Worth Metroplex. Today, mostly sunny. Highs in the mid-90s. South winds 5 to 10 miles an hour. Tonight, mostly clear. Lows in the mid-70s. South winds 5 to 10 miles an hour. Sunday, sunny. Highs in the upper 90s. South winds 5 to 10 miles an hour. Sunday night, clear. Lows in the upper 70s.
south winds 5 to 10 miles an hour. And now the extended forecast. Monday, sunny, hot with highs around 100. Southwest winds 5 to 10 miles an hour. Monday night, clear. Lows in the upper 70s. Tuesday, sunny, hot with highs 100 to 105. Heat index values up to 110 in the afternoon. Tuesday night, clear. Lows around 80. Wednesday, sunny, hot with highs 100 to 105. Heat index values up to 110 in the afternoon. Wednesday night, mostly clear. Lows around 80. Thursday, sunny, hot with highs 100 to 105. Heat index values up to 110 in the afternoon. Thursday night, mostly clear. Lows around 80. Friday, sunny, hot with highs around 100. Heat index values up to 110 in the afternoon. The forecast key messages for North and Central Texas. Drier and hotter conditions are expected this weekend into next week with temperatures returning into the 90s and lower 100s. The spotter information statement for North and Central Texas. Spotter activation is not expected at this time. The ultraviolet index forecast for July 18th is 11, or extreme. The current time is 11:32 a.m. Central Daylight Time. 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The following reports of weather temperature and wind were made at 11 a.m. DFW Airport, partly sunny, 87, dew point 71, relative humidity 58%, wind south at 15, gusting to 21, pressure 30.07 inches and steady. Fort Worth Meacham, sunny, 84, south at 13. Dallas Love Field, partly sunny, 89, south at 9, gusting to 18. Arlington, sunny, 87, south at 14, gusting to 24. Denton, sunny, 89, southwest at 13, gusting to 29. Mineral Wells, mostly sunny, 87, south at 15, gusting to 22. Elsewhere around the region, Wichita Falls, mostly sunny, 86, southwest at 16. Abilene, mostly sunny, 83, south at 22, gusting to 31. Waco, partly sunny, 88, south at 15. Once again at 11 a.m., DFW Airport, partly sunny, 87, south at 15, gusting to 21. Now let's check on your local forecast for the Dallas-Fort Worth Metroplex. Today, mostly sunny. Highs in the mid-90s. South winds 5 to 10 miles an hour. Tonight, mostly clear. Lows in the mid-70s. South winds 5 to 10 miles an hour. Sunday, sunny. Highs in the upper 90s. South winds 5 to 10 miles an hour. Sunday night, clear. Lows in the upper 70s. South winds 5 to 10 miles an hour. And now the extended forecast. Monday, sunny, hot with highs around 100. Southwest winds 5 to 10 miles an hour. Monday night, clear. Lows in the upper 70s. Tuesday, sunny, hot with highs 100 to 105. Heat index values up to 110 in the afternoon. Tuesday night, clear. Lows around 80. Wednesday, sunny, hot with highs 100 to 105. Heat index values up to 110 in the afternoon. Wednesday night, mostly clear. Lows around 80. Thursday, sunny, hot with highs 100 to 105. Heat index values up to 110 in the afternoon. Thursday night, mostly clear. Lows around 80. Friday, sunny, hot with highs around 100. Heat index values up to 110 in the afternoon. The forecast key messages for North and Central Texas. Drier and hotter conditions are expected this weekend into next week with temperatures returning into the 90s and lower 100s. The spotter information statement for North and Central Texas.
Spotter activation is not expected at this time. The ultraviolet index forecast for July 18th is 11, or extreme. The current time is 11:36 a.m. Central Daylight Time. 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The following reports of weather temperature and wind were made at 11 a.m. DFW Airport, partly sunny, 87, dew point 71, relative humidity 58%, wind south at 15, gusting to 21, pressure 30.07 inches and steady. Fort Worth Meacham, sunny, 84, south at 13. Dallas Love Field, partly sunny, 89, south at 9, gusting to 18. 87, dew point 71, relative humidity 58%, wind south at 15, gusting to 21, pressure 30.07 inches and steady. Fort Worth Meacham.

Field, partly sunny, 89, south at 9, gusting to 18. Arlington, sunny, 87, south at 14, gusting to 24. Denton, sunny, 89, southwest at 13, gusting to 29. Mineral Wells, mostly sunny, 87, south at 15, gusting to 22. Elsewhere around the region, Wichita Falls, mostly sunny, 86, southwest at 16. Abilene, mostly sunny, 83, south at 22, gusting to 31. Waco, partly sunny, 88, south at 15. Once again at 11 a.m., DFW Airport, partly sunny, 87, south at 15, gusting to 21. Now let's check on your local forecast for the Dallas-Fort Worth Metroplex. Today, mostly sunny. Highs in the mid-90s. South winds 5 to 10 miles an hour. Tonight, mostly clear. Lows in the mid-70s. South winds 5 to 10 miles an hour. Sunday, sunny. Highs in the upper 90s. South winds 5 to 10 miles an hour. Sunday night, clear. Lows in the upper 70s. South winds 5 to 10 miles an hour. And now the extended forecast. Monday, sunny, hot with highs around 100. Southwest winds 5 to 10 miles an hour. Monday night, clear. Lows in the upper 70s. Tuesday, sunny, hot with highs 100 to 105. Heat index values up to 110 in the afternoon. Tuesday night, clear. Lows around 80. Wednesday, sunny, hot with highs 100 to 105. Heat index values up to 110 in the afternoon. Wednesday night, mostly clear. Lows around 80. Thursday, sunny, hot with highs 100 to 105. Heat index values up to 110 in the afternoon. Thursday night, mostly clear. Lows around 80. Friday, sunny, hot with highs around 100. Heat index values up to 110 in the afternoon. The forecast key messages for North and Central Texas. Drier and hotter conditions are expected this weekend into next week, with temperatures returning into the 90s and lower 100s. The spotter information statement for North and Central Texas. Spotter activation is not expected at this time. The ultraviolet index forecast for July 18th is 11, or extreme. The current time is 11:39 a.m. Central Daylight Time. 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The following reports of weather temperature and wind were made at 11 a.m. DFW Airport, partly sunny, 87, dew point 71, relative humidity 58%, wind south at 15, gusting to 21, pressure 30.07 inches and steady. Fort Worth Meacham, sunny, 84, south at 13. Dallas Love Field, partly sunny, 89, south at 9, gusting to 18. Arlington, sunny, 87, south at 14, gusting to 24. Denton, sunny, 89, southwest at 13, gusting to 29. Mineral Wells, mostly sunny, 87, south at 15, gusting to 22. Elsewhere around the region, Wichita Falls, mostly sunny, 86, southwest at 16. Abilene, mostly sunny, 83, south at 22, gusting to 31. Waco, partly sunny, 88, south at 15. Once again at 11 a.m., DFW Airport, partly sunny, 87, south at 15, gusting to 21. Now let's check on your local forecast for the Dallas-Fort Worth Metroplex. Today, mostly sunny. Highs in the mid-90s. South winds 5 to 10 miles an hour. Tonight, mostly clear. Lows in the mid-70s. South winds 5 to 10 miles an hour. Sunday, sunny. Highs in the upper 90s. South winds 5 to 10 miles an hour. Sunday night, clear. Lows in the upper 70s. South winds 5 to 10 miles an hour.

And now the extended forecast. Monday, sunny, hot with highs around 100. Southwest winds 5 to 10 miles an hour. Monday night, clear. Lows in the upper 70s. Tuesday, sunny, hot with highs 100 to 105. Heat index values up to 110 in the afternoon. Tuesday night, clear. Lows around 80. Wednesday, sunny, hot with highs 100 to 105. Heat index values up to 110 in the afternoon. Wednesday night, mostly clear. Lows around 80. Thursday, sunny, hot with highs 100 to 105. Heat index values up to 110 in the afternoon. Thursday night, mostly clear. Lows around 80. Friday, sunny, hot with highs around 100. Heat index values up to 110 in the afternoon. The forecast key messages for North and Central Texas. Drier and hotter conditions are expected this weekend into next week, with temperatures returning into the 90s and lower 100s. The spotter information statement for North and Central Texas. Spotter activation is not expected at this time. The ultraviolet index forecast for July 18th is 11, or extreme. The current time is 11:43 a.m. Central Daylight Time. 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The following reports of weather temperature and wind were made at 11 a.m. DFW Airport, partly sunny, 87, dew point 71, relative humidity 58%, wind south at 15, gusting to 21, pressure 30.07 inches and steady. Fort Worth Meacham, sunny, 84, south at 13. Dallas Love Field, partly sunny, 89, south at 9, gusting to 18. Arlington, sunny, 87, south at 14, gusting to 24. Denton, sunny, 89, southwest at 13, gusting to 29. Mineral Wells, mostly sunny, 87, south at 15, gusting to 22. Elsewhere around the region, Wichita Falls, mostly sunny, 86, southwest at 16. Abilene, mostly sunny, 83, south at 22, gusting to 31. Waco, partly sunny, 88, south at 15. Once again at 11 a.m., DFW Airport, partly sunny, 87, south at 15, gusting to 21. Now let's check on your local forecast for the Dallas-Fort Worth Metroplex. Today, mostly sunny. Highs in the mid-90s. South winds 5 to 10 miles an hour. Tonight, mostly clear. Lows in the mid-70s. South winds 5 to 10 miles an hour. Sunday, sunny. Highs in the upper 90s. South winds 5 to 10 miles an hour. Sunday night, clear. Lows in the upper 70s. South winds 5 to 10 miles an hour. And now the extended forecast. Monday, sunny, hot with highs around 100. Southwest winds 5 to 10 miles an hour. Monday night, clear. Lows in the upper 70s. Tuesday, sunny, hot with highs 100 to 105. Heat index values up to 110 in the afternoon. Tuesday night, clear. Lows around 80. Wednesday, sunny, hot with highs 100 to 105. Heat index values up to 110 in the afternoon. Wednesday night, mostly clear. Lows around 80. Thursday, sunny, hot with highs 100 to 105. Heat index values up to 110 in the afternoon. Thursday night, mostly clear. Lows around 80. Friday, sunny, hot with highs around 100. Heat index values up to 110 in the afternoon. The forecast key messages for North and Central Texas. Drier and hotter conditions are expected this weekend into next week, with temperatures returning into the 90s and lower 100s. The spotter information statement for North and Central Texas. Spotter activation is not expected at this time.
The ultraviolet index forecast for July 18th is 11, or extreme. The current time is 11:47 a.m. Central Daylight Time. 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The following reports of weather temperature and wind were made at 11 a.m. DFW Airport, partly sunny, 87, dew point 71, relative humidity 58%, wind south at 15, gusting to 21, pressure 30.07 inches and steady. Fort Worth Meacham, sunny, 84, south at 13. Dallas Love Field, partly sunny, 89, south at 9, gusting to 18. Arlington, sunny, 87, south at 14, gusting to 24. Denton, sunny, 89, southwest at 13, gusting to 29. Mineral Wells, mostly sunny, 87, south at 15, gusting to 22. Elsewhere around the region, Wichita Falls, mostly sunny, 86, southwest at 16. Abilene, mostly sunny, 83, south at 22, gusting to 31. Waco, partly sunny, 88, south at 15. Once again at 11 a.m., DFW Airport, partly sunny, 87, south at 15, gusting to 21. Now let's check on your local forecast for the Dallas-Fort Worth Metroplex. Today, mostly sunny. Highs in the mid-90s. South winds 5 to 10 miles an hour. Tonight, mostly clear. Lows in the mid-70s. South winds 5 to 10 miles an hour. Sunday, sunny. Highs in the upper 90s. South winds 5 to 10 miles an hour. Sunday night, clear. Lows in the upper 70s. South winds 5 to 10 miles an hour. And now the extended forecast. Monday, sunny, hot with highs around 100. Southwest winds 5 to 10 miles an hour. Monday night, clear. Lows in the upper 70s. Tuesday, sunny, hot with highs 100 to 105. Heat index values up to 110 in the afternoon. Tuesday night, clear. Lows around 80. Wednesday, sunny, hot with highs 100 to 105. Heat index values up to 110 in the afternoon. Wednesday night, mostly clear. Lows around 80. Thursday, sunny, hot with highs 100 to 105. Heat index values up to 110 in the afternoon. Thursday night, mostly clear. Lows around 80. Friday, sunny, hot with highs around 100. Heat index values up to 110 in the afternoon. The forecast key messages for North and Central Texas. Drier and hotter conditions are expected this weekend into next week with temperatures returning into the 90s and lower 100s. The spotter information statement for North and Central Texas. Spotter activation is not expected at this time. The ultraviolet index forecast for July 18th is 11, or extreme. The current time is 11:50 a.m. Central Daylight Time. 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The following reports of weather temperature and wind were made at 11 a.m. DFW Airport, partly sunny, 87, dew point 71, relative humidity 58%, wind south at 15, gusting to 21, pressure 30.07 inches and steady. Fort Worth Meacham, sunny, 84, south at 13. Dallas Love Field, partly sunny, 89, south at 9, gusting to 18. Arlington, sunny, 87, south at 14, gusting to 24. Denton, sunny, 89, southwest at 13, gusting to 29. Mineral Wells, mostly sunny, 87, south at 15, gusting to 22. Elsewhere around the region, Wichita Falls, mostly sunny, 86, southwest at 16. Abilene, mostly sunny, 83, south at 22, gusting to 31.
Waco, partly sunny, 88, south at 15. Once again at 11 a.m., DFW Airport, partly sunny, 87, south at 15, gusting to 21. Now let's check on your local forecast for the Dallas-Fort Worth Metroplex. Today, mostly sunny. Highs in the mid-90s. South winds 5 to 10 miles an hour. Tonight, mostly clear. Lows in the mid-70s. South winds 5 to 10 miles an hour. Sunday, sunny. Highs in the upper 90s. South winds 5 to 10 miles an hour. Sunday night, clear. Lows in the upper 70s. South winds 5 to 10 miles an hour. And now the extended forecast. Monday, sunny, hot with highs around 100. Southwest winds 5 to 10 miles an hour. Monday night, clear. Lows in the upper 70s. Tuesday, sunny, hot with highs 100 to 105. Heat index values up to 110 in the afternoon. Tuesday night, clear. Lows around 80. Wednesday, sunny, hot with highs 100 to 105. Heat index values up to 110 in the afternoon. Wednesday night, mostly clear. Lows around 80. Thursday, sunny, hot with highs 100 to 105. Heat index values up to 110 in the afternoon. Thursday night, mostly clear. Lows around 80. Friday, sunny, hot with highs around 100. Heat index values up to 110 in the afternoon. The forecast key messages for North and Central Texas. Drier and hotter conditions are expected this weekend into next week, with temperatures returning into the 90s and lower 100s. The spotter information statement for North and Central Texas. Spotter activation is not expected at this time. The ultraviolet index forecast for July 18th is 11, or extreme. The current time is 11:54 a.m. Central Daylight Time. 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The following reports of weather temperature and wind were made at 11 a.m. DFW Airport, partly sunny, 87, dew point 71, relative humidity 58%, wind south at 15, gusting to 21, pressure 30.07 inches and steady. Fort Worth Meacham, sunny, 84, south at 13. Dallas Love Field, partly sunny, 89, south at 9, gusting to 18. Arlington, sunny, 87, south at 14, gusting to 24. Denton, sunny, 89, southwest at 13, gusting to 29. Mineral Wells, mostly sunny, 87, south at 15, gusting to 22. Elsewhere around the region, Wichita Falls, mostly sunny, 86, southwest at 16. Abilene, mostly sunny, 83, south at 22, gusting to 31. Waco, partly sunny, 88, south at 15. Once again at 11 a.m., DFW Airport, partly sunny, 87, south at 15, gusting to 21. Now let's check on your local forecast for the Dallas-Fort Worth Metroplex. Today, mostly sunny. Highs in the mid-90s. South winds 5 to 10 miles an hour. Tonight, mostly clear. Lows in the mid-70s. South winds 5 to 10 miles an hour. Sunday, sunny. Highs in the upper 90s. South winds 5 to 10 miles an hour. Sunday night, clear. Lows in the upper 70s. South winds 5 to 10 miles an hour. And now the extended forecast. Monday, sunny, hot with highs around 100. Southwest winds 5 to 10 miles an hour. Monday night, clear. Lows in the upper 70s. Tuesday, sunny, hot with highs 100 to 105. Heat index values up to 110 in the afternoon. Tuesday night, clear. Lows around 80. Wednesday, sunny, hot with highs 100 to 105. Heat index values up to 110 in the afternoon.
Wednesday night, mostly clear. Lows around 80. Thursday, sunny, hot with highs 100 to 105. Heat index values up to 110 in the afternoon. Thursday night, mostly clear. Lows around 80. Friday, sunny, hot with highs around 100. Heat index values up to 110 in the afternoon. The forecast key messages for North and Central Texas. Drier and hotter conditions are expected this weekend into next week with temperatures returning into the 90s and lower 100s. The spotter information statement for North and Central Texas. Spotter activation is not expected at this time. The ultraviolet index forecast for July 18th is 11, or extreme. The current time is 11:57 a.m. Central Daylight Time. 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The following reports of weather temperature and wind were made at 11 a.m. DFW Airport, partly sunny, 87, dew point 71, relative humidity 58%, wind south at 15, gusting to 21, pressure 30.07 inches and steady. Fort Worth Meacham, sunny, 84, south at 13. Dallas Love Field, partly sunny, 89, south at 9, gusting to 18. Arlington, sunny, 87, south at 14, gusting to 24. Denton, sunny, 89, southwest at 13, gusting to 29. Mineral Wells, mostly sunny, 87, south at 15, gusting to 22. Elsewhere around the region, Wichita Falls, mostly sunny, 86, southwest at 16. Abilene, mostly sunny, 83, south at 22, gusting to 31. Waco, partly sunny, 88, south at 15. Once again at 11 a.m., DFW Airport, partly sunny, 87, south at 15, gusting to 21. Now let's check on your local forecast for the Dallas-Fort Worth Metroplex. Today, mostly sunny. Highs in the mid-90s. South winds 5 to 10 miles an hour. Tonight, mostly clear. Lows in the mid-70s. South winds 5 to 10 miles an hour. Sunday, sunny. Highs in the upper 90s. South winds 5 to 10 miles an hour. Sunday night, clear. Lows in the upper 70s. South winds 5 to 10 miles an hour. And now the extended forecast. Monday, sunny, hot with highs around 100. Southwest winds 5 to 10 miles an hour. Monday night, clear. Lows in the upper 70s. Tuesday, sunny, hot with highs 100 to 105. Heat index values up to 110 in the afternoon. Tuesday night, clear. Lows around 80. Wednesday, sunny, hot with highs 100 to 105. Heat index values up to 110 in the afternoon. Wednesday night, mostly clear. Lows around 80. Thursday, sunny, hot with highs 100 to 105. Heat index values up to 110 in the afternoon. Thursday night, mostly clear. Lows around 80. Friday, sunny, hot with highs around 100. Heat index values up to 110 in the afternoon. The forecast key messages for North and Central Texas. Drier and hotter conditions are expected this weekend into next week with temperatures returning into the 90s and lower 100s. The spotter information statement for North and Central Texas. Spotter activation is not expected at this time. The ultraviolet index forecast for July 18th is 11, or extreme. The current time is 12:01 p.m. Central Daylight Time. 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The following reports of weather temperature and wind were made at noon.
DFW Airport, partly sunny, 89, dew point 70, relative humidity 53%, wind southwest at 17, pressure 30.07 inches and steady. At Fort Worth, Meacham, pressure 30.07 inches and steady. Dallas Love Field, partly sunny, 91, south at 9, gusting to 22. Arlington, sunny, 88, south at 14, gusting to 23. Denton, mostly sunny, 90, southwest at 21, gusting to 33. Mineral Wells, mostly sunny, 89, south at 10. Elsewhere around the region, Wichita Falls, sunny, 88, south at 13. Abilene, partly sunny, 84, southwest at 14. Waco, mostly sunny, 88, south at 15, gusting to 23. Tyler, mostly sunny, 87, southwest at 10. Once again at noon, DFW Airport, partly sunny, 89, southwest at 17. Now let's check on your local forecast for the Dallas-Fort Worth Metroplex. Today, mostly sunny. Highs in the mid-90s. South winds 5 to 10 miles an hour. Tonight, mostly clear. Lows in the mid-70s. South winds 5 to 10 miles an hour. Sunday, sunny. Highs in the upper 90s. South winds 5 to 10 miles an hour. Sunday night, clear. Lows in the upper 70s. South winds 5 to 10 miles an hour. And now the extended forecast. Monday, sunny, hot with highs around 100. Southwest winds 5 to 10 miles an hour. Monday night, clear. Lows in the upper 70s. Tuesday, sunny, hot with highs 100 to 105. Heat index values up to 110 in the afternoon. Tuesday night, clear. Lows around 80. Wednesday, sunny, hot with highs 100 to 105. Heat index values up to 110 in the afternoon. Wednesday night, mostly clear. Lows around 80. Thursday, sunny, hot with highs 100 to 105. Heat index values up to 110 in the afternoon. Thursday night, mostly clear. Lows around 80. Friday, sunny, hot with highs around 100. Heat index values up to 110 in the afternoon. The forecast key messages for North and Central Texas. Drier and hotter conditions are expected this weekend into next week, with temperatures returning into the 90s and lower 100s. The spotter information statement for North and Central Texas. Spotter activation is not expected at this time. The ultraviolet index forecast for July 18th is 11, or extreme. The current time is 12:05 p.m. Central Daylight Time. 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The following reports of weather temperature and wind were made at noon. DFW Airport, partly sunny, 89, dew point 70, relative humidity 53%, wind southwest at 17, pressure 30.07 inches and steady. At Fort Worth, Meacham, pressure 30.07 inches and steady. Dallas Love Field, partly sunny, 91, south at 9, gusting to 22. Arlington, sunny, 88, south at 14, gusting to 23. Denton, mostly sunny, 90, southwest at 21, gusting to 33. Mineral Wells, mostly sunny, 89, south at 10. Elsewhere around the region, Wichita Falls, sunny, 88, south at 13. Abilene, partly sunny, 84, southwest at 14. Waco, mostly sunny, 88, south at 15, gusting to 23. Tyler, mostly sunny, 87, southwest at 10. Once again at noon, DFW Airport, partly sunny, 89, southwest at 17. Now let's check on your local forecast for the Dallas-Fort Worth Metroplex. Today, mostly sunny. Highs in the mid-90s. South winds 5 to 10 miles an hour. Tonight, mostly clear.
lows in the mid-70s. South winds 5 to 10 miles an hour. Sunday, sunny. Highs in the upper 90s. South winds 5 to 10 miles an hour. Sunday night, clear. Lows in the upper 70s. South winds 5 to 10 miles an hour. And now the extended forecast. Monday, sunny, hot with highs around 100. Southwest winds 5 to 10 miles an hour. Monday night, clear. Lows in the upper 70s. Tuesday, sunny, hot with highs 100 to 105. Heat index values up to 110 in the afternoon. Tuesday night, clear. Lows around 80. Wednesday, sunny, hot with highs 100 to 105. Heat index values up to 110 in the afternoon. Wednesday night, mostly clear. Lows around 80. Thursday, sunny, hot with highs 100 to 105. Heat index values up to 110 in the afternoon. Thursday night, mostly clear. Lows around 80. Friday, sunny, hot with highs around 100. Heat index values up to 110 in the afternoon. The forecast key messages for North and Central Texas. Drier and hotter conditions are expected this weekend into next week, with temperatures returning into the 90s and lower 100s. The spotter information statement for North and Central Texas. Spotter activation is not expected at this time. The ultraviolet index forecast for July 18th is 11, or extreme. The current time is 12:08 p.m. Central Daylight Time. 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The following reports of weather temperature and wind were made at noon. DFW Airport, partly sunny, 89, dew point 70, relative humidity 53%, wind southwest at 17, pressure 30.07 inches and steady. At Fort Worth Meacham, pressure 30.07 inches and steady. Dallas Love Field, partly sunny, 91, south at 9, gusting to 22. Arlington, sunny, 88, south at 14, gusting to 23. Denton, mostly sunny, 90, southwest at 21, gusting to 33. Mineral Wells, mostly sunny, 89, south at 10. Elsewhere around the region, Wichita Falls, sunny, 88, south at 13. Abilene, partly sunny, 84, southwest at 14. Waco, mostly sunny, 88, south at 15, gusting to 23. Tyler, mostly sunny, 87, southwest at 10. Once again at noon, DFW Airport, partly sunny, 89, southwest at 17. Now let's check on your local forecast for the Dallas-Fort Worth Metroplex. Today, mostly sunny. Highs in the mid-90s. South winds 5 to 10 miles an hour. Tonight, mostly clear. Lows in the mid-70s. South winds 5 to 10 miles an hour. Sunday, sunny. Highs in the upper 90s. South winds 5 to 10 miles an hour. Sunday night, clear. Lows in the upper 70s. South winds 5 to 10 miles an hour. And now the extended forecast. Monday, sunny, hot with highs around 100. Southwest winds 5 to 10 miles an hour. Monday night, clear. Lows in the upper 70s. Tuesday, sunny, hot with highs 100 to 105. Heat index values up to 110 in the afternoon. Tuesday night, clear. Lows around 80. Wednesday, sunny, hot with highs 100 to 105. Heat index values up to 110 in the afternoon. Wednesday night, mostly clear. Lows around 80. Thursday, sunny, hot with highs 100 to 105. Heat index values up to 110 in the afternoon. Thursday night, mostly clear. Lows around 80. Friday, sunny, hot with highs around 100. Heat index values up to 110 in the afternoon.
the forecast key messages for North and Central Texas. Drier and hotter conditions are expected this weekend into next week, with temperatures returning into the 90s and lower 100s. The spotter information statement for North and Central Texas. Spotter activation is not expected at this time. The ultraviolet index forecast for July 18th is 11, or extreme. The current time is 12:12 p.m. Central Daylight Time. 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The following reports of weather temperature and wind were made at noon. DFW Airport, partly sunny, 89, dew point 70, relative humidity 53%, wind southwest at 17, pressure 30.07 inches and steady. At Fort Worth Meacham, pressure 30.07 inches and steady. Dallas Love Field, partly sunny, 91, south at 9, gusting to 22. Arlington, sunny, 88, south at 14, gusting to 23. Denton, mostly sunny, 90, southwest at 21, gusting to 33. Mineral Wells, mostly sunny, 89, south at 10. Elsewhere around the region, Wichita Falls, sunny, 88, south at 13. Abilene, partly sunny, 84, southwest at 14. Waco, mostly sunny, 88, south at 15, gusting to 23. Tyler, mostly sunny, 87, southwest at 10. Once again at noon, DFW Airport, partly sunny, 89, southwest at 17. Now let's check on your local forecast for the Dallas-Fort Worth Metroplex. Today, mostly sunny. Highs in the mid-90s. South winds 5 to 10 miles an hour. Tonight, mostly clear. Lows in the mid-70s. South winds 5 to 10 miles an hour. Sunday, sunny. Highs in the upper 90s. South winds 5 to 10 miles an hour. Sunday night, clear. Lows in the upper 70s. South winds 5 to 10 miles an hour. And now the extended forecast. Monday, sunny, hot with highs around 100. Southwest winds 5 to 10 miles an hour. Monday night, clear. Lows in the upper 70s. Tuesday, sunny, hot with highs 100 to 105. Heat index values up to 110 in the afternoon. Tuesday night, clear. Lows around 80. Wednesday, sunny, hot with highs 100 to 105. Heat index values up to 110 in the afternoon. Wednesday night, mostly clear. Lows around 80. Thursday, sunny, hot with highs 100 to 105. Heat index values up to 110 in the afternoon. Thursday night, mostly clear. Lows around 80. Friday, sunny, hot with highs around 100. Heat index values up to 110 in the afternoon. The forecast key messages for North and Central Texas. Drier and hotter conditions are expected this weekend into next week, with temperatures returning into the 90s and lower 100s. The spotter information statement for North and Central Texas. Spotter activation is not expected at this time. The ultraviolet index forecast for July 18th is 11, or extreme. The current time is 12:15 p.m. Central Daylight Time. 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The following reports of weather temperature and wind were made at noon. DFW Airport, partly sunny, 89, dew point 70, relative humidity 53%, wind southwest at 17, pressure 30.07 inches and steady. At Fort Worth Meacham, pressure 30.07 inches and steady. Dallas Love Field, partly sunny, 91, south at 9, gusting to 22. Arlington, sunny, 88, south at 14, gusting to 23. Denton, mostly sunny, 90, southwest at 21, gusting to 33.
Mineral Wells, mostly sunny, 89, south at 10. Elsewhere around the region, Wichita Falls, sunny, 88, south at 13. Abilene, partly sunny, 84, southwest at 14. Waco, mostly sunny, 88, south at 15, gusting to 23. Tyler, mostly sunny, 87, southwest at 10. Once again at noon, DFW Airport, partly sunny, 89, southwest at 17. Now let's check on your local forecast for the Dallas-Fort Worth Metroplex. Today, mostly sunny. Highs in the mid-90s. South winds 5 to 10 miles an hour. Tonight, mostly clear. Lows in the mid-70s. South winds 5 to 10 miles an hour. Sunday, sunny. Highs in the upper 90s. South winds 5 to 10 miles an hour. Sunday night, clear. Lows in the upper 70s. South winds 5 to 10 miles an hour. And now the extended forecast. Monday, sunny, hot with highs around 100. Southwest winds 5 to 10 miles an hour. Monday night, clear. Lows in the upper 70s. Tuesday, sunny, hot with highs 100 to 105. Heat index values up to 110 in the afternoon. Tuesday night, clear. Lows around 80. Wednesday, sunny, hot with highs 100 to 105. Heat index values up to 110 in the afternoon. Wednesday night, mostly clear. Lows around 80. Thursday, sunny, hot with highs 100 to 105. Heat index values up to 110 in the afternoon. Thursday night, mostly clear. Lows around 80. Friday, sunny, hot with highs around 100. Heat index values up to 110 in the afternoon. The forecast key messages for North and Central Texas. Drier and hotter conditions are expected this weekend into next week with temperatures returning into the 90s and lower 100s. The spotter information statement for North and Central Texas. Spotter activation is not expected at this time. The ultraviolet index forecast for July 18th is 11, or extreme. The current time is 12:19 p.m. Central Daylight Time. 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The following reports of weather temperature and wind were made at noon. DFW Airport, partly sunny, 89, dew point 70, relative humidity 53%, wind southwest at 17, pressure 30.07 inches and steady. At Fort Worth Meacham, pressure 30.07 inches and steady. Dallas Love Field, partly sunny, 91, south at 9, gusting to 22. Arlington, sunny, 88, south at 14, gusting to 23. Denton, mostly sunny, 90, southwest at 21, gusting to 33. Mineral Wells, mostly sunny, 89, south at 10. Elsewhere around the region, Wichita Falls, sunny, 88, south at 13. Abilene, partly sunny, 84, southwest at 14. Waco, mostly sunny, 88, south at 15, gusting to 23. Tyler, mostly sunny, 87, southwest at 10. Once again at noon, DFW Airport, partly sunny, 89, southwest at 17. Now let's check on your local forecast for the Dallas-Fort Worth Metroplex. Today, mostly sunny. Highs in the mid-90s. South winds 5 to 10 miles an hour. Tonight, mostly clear. Lows in the mid-70s. South winds 5 to 10 miles an hour. Sunday, sunny. Highs in the upper 90s. South winds 5 to 10 miles an hour. Sunday night, clear. Lows in the upper 70s. South winds 5 to 10 miles an hour. And now the extended forecast. Monday, sunny, hot with highs around 100. Southwest winds 5 to 10 miles an hour. Monday night, clear. Lows in the upper 70s. Tuesday,
sunny, hot with highs 100 to 105. Heat index values up to 110 in the afternoon. Tuesday night, clear. Lows around 80. Wednesday, sunny, hot with highs 100 to 105. Heat index values up to 110 in the afternoon. Wednesday night, mostly clear. Lows around 80. Thursday, sunny, hot with highs 100 to 105. Heat index values up to 110 in the afternoon. Thursday night, mostly clear. Lows around 80. Friday, sunny, hot with highs around 100. Heat index values up to 110 in the afternoon. The forecast key messages for North and Central Texas. Drier and hotter conditions are expected this weekend into next week, with temperatures returning into the 90s and lower 100s. The spotter information statement for North and Central Texas. Spotter activation is not expected at this time. The ultraviolet index forecast for July 18th is 11, or extreme. The current time is 12:22 p.m. Central Daylight Time. 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Serving the Dallas-Fort Worth listening area. The following reports of weather, temperature, and wind were made at noon. DFW Airport, partly sunny, 89, dew point 70, relative humidity 53%, wind southwest at 17, pressure 30.07 inches and steady. At Fort Worth Meacham, pressure 30.07 inches and steady. Dallas Love Field, partly sunny, 91, south at 9, gusting to 22. Arlington, sunny, 88, south at 14, gusting to 23. Denton, mostly sunny, 90, southwest at 21, gusting to 33. Mineral Wells, mostly sunny, 89, south at 10. Elsewhere around the region, Wichita Falls, sunny, 88, south at 13. Abilene, partly sunny, 84, southwest at 14. Waco, mostly sunny, 88, south at 15, gusting to 23. Tyler, mostly sunny, 87, southwest at 10. Once again at noon, DFW Airport, partly sunny, 89, southwest at 17. Now let's check on your local forecast for the Dallas-Fort Worth Metroplex. Today, mostly sunny. Highs in the mid-90s. South winds 5 to 10 miles an hour. Tonight, mostly clear. Lows in the mid-70s. South winds 5 to 10 miles an hour. Sunday, sunny. Highs in the upper 90s. South winds 5 to 10 miles an hour. Sunday night, clear. Lows in the upper 70s. South winds 5 to 10 miles an hour. And now the extended forecast. Monday, sunny, hot with highs around 100. Southwest winds 5 to 10 miles an hour. Monday night, clear. Lows in the upper 70s. Tuesday, sunny, hot with highs 100 to 105. Heat index values up to 110 in the afternoon. Tuesday night, clear. Lows around 80. Wednesday, sunny, hot with highs 100 to 105. Heat index values up to 110 in the afternoon. Wednesday night, mostly clear. Lows around 80. Thursday, sunny, hot with highs 100 to 105. Heat index values up to 110 in the afternoon. Thursday night, mostly clear. Lows around 80. Friday, sunny, hot with highs around 100. Heat index values up to 110 in the afternoon. The forecast key messages for North and Central Texas. Drier and hotter conditions are expected this weekend into next week, with temperatures returning into the 90s and lower 100s. The spotter information statement for North and Central Texas. Spotter activation is not expected at this time. The ultraviolet index forecast for July 18th is 11, or extreme. The current time is 12:26 p.m. Central Daylight Time.
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The following reports of weather temperature and wind were made at noon. DFW Airport, partly sunny, 89, dew point 70, relative humidity 53%, wind southwest at 17, pressure 30.07 inches and steady. At Fort Worth Meacham, pressure 30.07 inches and steady. Dallas Love Field, partly sunny, 91, south at 9, gusting to 22. Arlington, sunny, 88, south at 14, gusting to 23. Denton, mostly sunny, 90, southwest at 21, gusting to 33. Mineral Wells, mostly sunny, 89, south at 10. Elsewhere around the region, Wichita Falls, sunny, 88, south at 13. Abilene, partly sunny, 84, southwest at 14. Waco, mostly sunny, 88, south at 15, gusting to 23. Tyler, mostly sunny, 87, southwest at 10. Once again at noon, DFW Airport, partly sunny, 89, southwest at 17. Now let's check on your local forecast for the Dallas-Fort Worth Metroplex. Today, mostly sunny. Highs in the mid-90s. South winds 5 to 10 miles an hour. Tonight, mostly clear. Lows in the mid-70s. South winds 5 to 10 miles an hour. Sunday, sunny. Highs in the upper 90s. South winds 5 to 10 miles an hour. Sunday night, clear. Lows in the upper 70s. South winds 5 to 10 miles an hour. And now the extended forecast. Monday, sunny, hot with highs around 100. Southwest winds 5 to 10 miles an hour. Monday night, clear. Lows in the upper 70s. Tuesday, sunny, hot with highs 100 to 105. Heat index values up to 110 in the afternoon. Tuesday night, clear. Lows around 80. Wednesday, sunny, hot with highs 100 to 105. Heat index values up to 110 in the afternoon. Wednesday night, mostly clear. Lows around 80. Thursday, sunny, hot with highs 100 to 105. Heat index values up to 110 in the afternoon. Thursday night, mostly clear. Lows around 80. Friday, sunny, hot with highs around 100. Heat index values up to 110 in the afternoon. The forecast key messages for North and Central Texas. Drier and hotter conditions are expected this weekend and to next week with temperatures returning into the 90s and lower 100s. The spotter information statement for North and Central Texas. Spotter activation is not expected at this time. The ultraviolet index forecast for July 18th is 11, or extreme. The current time is 12:30 p.m. Central Daylight Time. 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The following reports of weather temperature and wind were made at noon. DFW Airport, partly sunny, 89, dew point 70, relative humidity 53%, wind southwest at 17, pressure 30.07 inches and steady. At Fort Worth Meacham, pressure 30.07 inches and steady. Dallas Love Field, partly sunny, 91, south at 9, gusting to 22. Arlington, sunny, 88, south at 14, gusting to 23. Denton, mostly sunny, 90, southwest at 21, gusting to 33. Mineral Wells, mostly sunny, 89, south at 10. Elsewhere around the region, Wichita Falls, sunny, 88, south at 13. Abilene, partly sunny, 84, southwest at 14. Waco, mostly sunny, 88, south at 15, gusting to 23. Tyler, mostly sunny, 87, southwest at 10. Once again at noon, DFW Airport, partly sunny, 89, southwest at 17.
Now let's check on your local forecast for the Dallas-Fort Worth Metroplex. Today, mostly sunny. Highs in the mid-90s. South winds 5 to 10 miles an hour. Tonight, mostly clear. Lows in the mid-70s. South winds 5 to 10 miles an hour. Sunday, sunny. Highs in the upper 90s. South winds 5 to 10 miles an hour. Sunday night, clear. Lows in the upper 70s. South winds 5 to 10 miles an hour. And now the extended forecast. Monday, sunny, hot with highs around 100. Southwest winds 5 to 10 miles an hour. Monday night, clear. Lows in the upper 70s. Tuesday, sunny, hot with highs 100 to 105. Heat index values up to 110 in the afternoon. Tuesday night, clear. Lows around 80. Wednesday, sunny, hot with highs 100 to 105. Heat index values up to 110 in the afternoon. Wednesday night, mostly clear. Lows around 80. Thursday, sunny, hot with highs 100 to 105. Heat index values up to 110 in the afternoon. Thursday night, mostly clear. Lows around 80. Friday, sunny, hot with highs around 100. Heat index values up to 110 in the afternoon. The forecast key messages for North and Central Texas. Drier and hotter conditions are expected this weekend into next week, with temperatures returning into the 90s and lower 100s. The spotter information statement for North and Central Texas. Spotter activation is not expected at this time. The ultraviolet index forecast for July 18th is 11, or extreme. The current time is 12:33 p.m. Central Daylight Time. 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The following reports of weather temperature and wind were made at noon. DFW Airport, partly sunny, 89, dew point 70, relative humidity 53%, wind southwest at 17, pressure 30.07 inches and steady. At Fort Worth Meacham, pressure 30.07 inches and steady. Dallas Love Field, partly sunny, 91, south at 9, gusting to 22. Arlington, sunny, 88, south at 14, gusting to 23. Denton, mostly sunny, 90, southwest at 21, gusting to 33. Mineral Wells, mostly sunny, 89, south at 10. Elsewhere around the region, Wichita Falls, sunny, 88, south at 13. Abilene, partly sunny, 84, southwest at 14. Waco, mostly sunny, 88, south at 15, gusting to 23. Tyler, mostly sunny, 87, southwest at 10. Once again at noon, DFW Airport, partly sunny, 89, southwest at 17. Now let's check on your local forecast for the Dallas-Fort Worth Metroplex. This afternoon, mostly sunny. Highs in the mid-90s. South winds around 10 miles an hour. Tonight, partly cloudy in the evening, then becoming mostly clear. Lows in the upper 70s. South winds 5 to 10 miles an hour. Sunday, sunny, hot with highs in the upper 90s. South winds 5 to 10 miles an hour. Sunday night, clear. Lows in the upper 70s. South winds 5 to 10 miles an hour. And now the extended forecast. Monday, sunny, hot with highs around 100. Southwest winds 5 to 10 miles an hour. Heat index values up to 105. Monday night, clear. Lows in the upper 70s. Tuesday, sunny, hot with highs 100 to 105. Heat index values up to 105. Tuesday night, clear. Lows around 80. Wednesday, sunny, hot with highs 100 to 105. Heat index values up to 110 in the afternoon. Wednesday night, mostly clear. Lows around 80. Thursday, sunny,
hot with highs 100 to 105. Heat index values up to 110 in the afternoon. Thursday night, mostly clear. Lows around 80. Friday, sunny, hot with highs around 100. Heat index values up to 110 in the afternoon. The forecast key messages for North and Central Texas. Drier and hotter conditions are expected this weekend into next week with temperatures returning into the 90s and lower 100s. The spotter information statement for North and Central Texas. Spotter activation is not expected at this time. The ultraviolet index forecast for July 18th is 11, or extreme. The current time is 12:37 p.m. Central Daylight Time. 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Serving the Dallas-Fort Worth listening area, violet index forecast for July 18th is 11, or extreme. The current time is 12:37 p.m. Central Daylight Time. 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

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The following reports of weather temperature and wind were made at noon. DFW Airport, partly sunny, 89, dew point 70, relative humidity 53%, wind southwest at 17, pressure 30.07 inches and steady. At Fort Worth Meacham, pressure 30.07 inches and steady. Dallas Love Field, partly sunny, 91, south at 9, gusting to 22. Arlington, sunny, 88, south at 14, gusting to 23. Denton, mostly sunny, 90, southwest at 21, gusting to 33. Mineral Wells, mostly sunny, 89, south at 10. Elsewhere around the region, Wichita Falls, sunny, 88, south at 13. Abilene, partly sunny, 84, southwest at 14. Waco, mostly sunny, 88, south at 15, gusting to 23. Tyler, mostly sunny, 87, southwest at 10. Once again at noon, DFW Airport, partly sunny, 89, southwest at 17. Now let's check on your local forecast for the Dallas-Fort Worth Metroplex. This afternoon, mostly sunny. Highs in the mid-90s. South winds around 10 miles an hour. Tonight, partly cloudy in the evening, then becoming mostly clear. Lows in the upper 70s. South winds 5 to 10 miles an hour. Sunday, sunny, hot with highs in the upper 90s. South winds 5 to 10 miles an hour. Sunday night, clear. Lows in the upper 70s. South winds 5 to 10 miles an hour. And now the extended forecast. Monday, sunny, hot with highs around 100. Southwest winds 5 to 10 miles an hour. Heat index values up to 105. Monday night, clear. Lows in the upper 70s. Tuesday, sunny, hot with highs 100 to 105. Heat index values up to 105. Tuesday night, clear. Lows around 80. Wednesday, sunny, hot with highs 100 to 105. Heat index values up to 110 in the afternoon. Wednesday night, mostly clear. Lows around 80. Thursday, sunny, hot with highs 100 to 105. Heat index values up to 110 in the afternoon. Thursday night, mostly clear. Lows around 80. Friday, sunny, hot with highs around 100. Heat index values up to 110 in the afternoon. The forecast key messages for North and Central Texas. Drier and hotter conditions are expected this weekend into next week, with temperatures returning into the 90s and lower 100s. The spotter information statement for North and Central Texas. Spotter activation is not expected at this time. The ultraviolet index forecast for July 18th is 11, or extreme. The current time is 12:41 p.m. Central Daylight Time. 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The following reports of weather temperature and wind were made at noon. DFW Airport, partly sunny, 89, dew point 70, relative humidity 53%, wind southwest at 17, pressure 30.07 inches and steady. At Fort Worth Meacham, pressure 30.07 inches and steady. Dallas Love Field, partly sunny, 91, south at 9, gusting to 22. Arlington, sunny, 88, south at 14, gusting to 23. Denton, mostly sunny, 90, southwest at 21, gusting to 33. Mineral Wells, mostly sunny, 89, south at 10. Elsewhere around the region, Wichita Falls, sunny, 88, south at 13. Abilene, partly sunny, 84, southwest at 14. Waco, mostly sunny, 88, south at 15, gusting to 23. Tyler, mostly sunny, 87, southwest at 10. Once again at noon, DFW Airport, partly sunny, 89, southwest at 17.

Now let's check on your local forecast for the Dallas-Fort Worth Metroplex. This afternoon, mostly sunny. Highs in the mid-90s. South winds around 10 miles an hour. Tonight, partly cloudy in the evening, then becoming mostly clear. Lows in the upper 70s. South winds 5 to 10 miles an hour. Sunday, sunny, hot with highs in the upper 90s. South winds 5 to 10 miles an hour. Sunday night, clear. Lows in the upper 70s. South winds 5 to 10 miles an hour. And now the extended forecast. Monday, sunny, hot with highs around 100. Southwest winds 5 to 10 miles an hour. Heat index values up to 105. Monday night, clear. Lows in the upper 70s. Tuesday, sunny, hot with highs 100 to 105. Heat index values up to 105. Tuesday night, clear. Lows around 80. Wednesday, sunny, hot with highs 100 to 105. Heat index values up to 110 in the afternoon. Wednesday night, mostly clear. Lows around 80. Thursday, sunny, hot with highs 100 to 105. Heat index values up to 110 in the afternoon. Thursday night, mostly clear. Lows around 80. Friday, sunny, hot with highs around 100. Heat index values up to 110 in the afternoon. The forecast key messages for North and Central Texas. Drier and hotter conditions are expected this weekend into next week, with temperatures returning into the 90s and lower 100s. The spotter information statement for North and Central Texas. Spotter activation is not expected at this time. The ultraviolet index forecast for July 18th is 11, or extreme. The current time is 12:44 p.m. Central Daylight Time. 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The following reports of weather temperature and wind were made at noon. DFW Airport, partly sunny, 89, dew point 70, relative humidity 53%, wind southwest at 17, pressure 30.07 inches and steady. At Fort Worth Meacham, pressure 30.07 inches and steady. Dallas Love Field, partly sunny, 91, south at 9, gusting to 22. Arlington, sunny, 88, south at 14, gusting to 23. Denton, mostly sunny, 90, southwest at 21, gusting to 33. Mineral Wells, mostly sunny, 89, south at 10. Elsewhere around the region, Wichita Falls, sunny, 88, south at 13. Abilene, partly sunny, 84, southwest at 14. Waco, mostly sunny, 88, south at 15, gusting to 23. Tyler, mostly sunny, 87, southwest at 10. Once again at noon, DFW Airport, partly sunny, 89, southwest at 17. Now let's check on your local forecast for the Dallas-Fort Worth Metroplex. This afternoon, mostly sunny. Highs in the mid-90s. South winds around 10 miles an hour. Tonight, partly cloudy in the evening, then becoming mostly clear. Lows in the upper 70s. South winds 5 to 10 miles an hour. Sunday, sunny, hot with highs in the upper 90s. South winds 5 to 10 miles an hour. Sunday night, clear. Lows in the upper 70s. South winds 5 to 10 miles an hour. And now the extended forecast. Monday, sunny, hot with highs around 100. Southwest winds 5 to 10 miles an hour. Heat index values up to 105. Monday night, clear. Lows in the upper 70s. Tuesday, sunny, hot with highs 100 to 105. Heat index values up to 105. Tuesday night, clear. Lows around 80. Wednesday, sunny, hot with highs 100 to 105. Heat index values up to 110 in the afternoon.
Wednesday night, mostly clear. Lows around 80. Thursday, sunny, hot with highs 100 to 105. Heat index values up to 110 in the afternoon. Thursday night, mostly clear. Lows around 80. Friday, sunny, hot with highs around 100. Heat index values up to 110 in the afternoon. The forecast key messages for North and Central Texas. Prolonged drier and hotter conditions are expected into next week with temperatures returning into the 90s and lower 100s. The spotter information statement for North and Central Texas. Spotter activation is not expected at this time. The ultraviolet index forecast for July 18th is 11, or extreme. The current time is 12:48 p.m. Central Daylight Time. 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The following reports of weather temperature and wind were made at noon. DFW Airport, partly sunny, 89, dew point 70, relative humidity 53%, wind southwest at 17, pressure 30.07 inches and steady. At Fort Worth Meacham, pressure 30.07 inches and steady. Dallas Love Field, partly sunny, 91, south at 9, gusting to 22. Arlington, sunny, 88, south at 14, gusting to 23. Denton, mostly sunny, 90, southwest at 21, gusting to 33. Mineral Wells, mostly sunny, 89, south at 10. Elsewhere around the region, Wichita Falls, sunny, 88, south at 13. Abilene, partly sunny, 84, southwest at 14. Waco, mostly sunny, 88, south at 15, gusting to 23. Tyler, mostly sunny, 87, southwest at 10. Once again at noon, DFW Airport, partly sunny, 89, southwest at 17. Now let's check on your local forecast for the Dallas-Fort Worth Metroplex. This afternoon, mostly sunny. Highs in the mid-90s. South winds around 10 miles an hour. Tonight, partly cloudy in the evening, then becoming mostly clear. Lows in the upper 70s. South winds 5 to 10 miles an hour. Sunday, sunny, hot with highs in the upper 90s. South winds 5 to 10 miles an hour. Sunday night, clear. Lows in the upper 70s. South winds 5 to 10 miles an hour. And now the extended forecast. Monday, sunny, hot with highs around 100. Southwest winds 5 to 10 miles an hour. Heat index values up to 105. Monday night, clear. Lows in the upper 70s. Tuesday, sunny, hot with highs 100 to 105. Heat index values up to 105. Tuesday night, clear. Lows around 80. Wednesday, sunny, hot with highs 100 to 105. Heat index values up to 110 in the afternoon. Wednesday night, mostly clear. Lows around 80. Thursday, sunny, hot with highs 100 to 105. Heat index values up to 110 in the afternoon. Thursday night, mostly clear. Lows around 80. Friday, sunny, hot with highs around 100. Heat index values up to 110 in the afternoon. The forecast key messages for North and Central Texas. Prolonged drier and hotter conditions are expected into next week with temperatures returning into the 90s and lower 100s. The spotter information statement for North and Central Texas. Spotter activation is not expected at this time. The ultraviolet index forecast for July 18th is 11, or extreme. The current time is 12:52 p.m. Central Daylight Time. 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The following reports of weather temperature and wind were made at noon.
DFW Airport, partly sunny, 89, dew point 70, relative humidity 53%, wind southwest at 17, pressure 30.07 inches and steady. At Fort Worth Meacham, pressure 30.07 inches and steady. Dallas Love Field, partly sunny, 91, south at 9, gusting to 22. Arlington, sunny, 88, south at 14, gusting to 23. Denton, mostly sunny, 90, southwest at 21, gusting to 33. Mineral Wells, mostly sunny, 89, south at 10. Elsewhere around the region, Wichita Falls, sunny, 88, south at 13. Abilene, partly sunny, 84, southwest at 14. Waco, mostly sunny, 88, south at 15, gusting to 23. Tyler, mostly sunny, 87, southwest at 10. Once again at noon, DFW Airport, partly sunny, 89, southwest at 17. Now let's check on your local forecast for the Dallas-Fort Worth Metroplex. This afternoon, mostly sunny. Highs in the mid-90s. South winds around 10 miles an hour. Tonight, partly cloudy in the evening, then becoming mostly clear. Lows in the upper 70s. South winds 5 to 10 miles an hour. Sunday, sunny, hot with highs in the upper 90s. South winds 5 to 10 miles an hour. Sunday night, clear. Lows in the upper 70s. South winds 5 to 10 miles an hour. And now the extended forecast. Monday, sunny, hot with highs around 100. Southwest winds 5 to 10 miles an hour. Heat index values up to 105. Monday night, clear. Lows in the upper 70s. Tuesday, sunny, hot with highs 100 to 105. Heat index values up to 105. Tuesday night, clear. Lows around 80. Wednesday, sunny, hot with highs 100 to 105. Heat index values up to 110 in the afternoon. Wednesday night, mostly clear. Lows around 80. Thursday, sunny, hot with highs 100 to 105. Heat index values up to 110 in the afternoon. Thursday night, mostly clear. Lows around 80. Friday, sunny, hot with highs around 100. Heat index values up to 110 in the afternoon. The forecast key messages for North and Central Texas. Prolonged drier and hotter conditions are expected into next week with temperatures returning into the 90s and lower 100s. The spotter information statement for North and Central Texas. Spotter activation is not expected at this time. The ultraviolet index forecast for July 18th is 11, or extreme. The current time is 12:55 p.m. Central Daylight Time. 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The following reports of weather temperature and wind were made at noon. DFW Airport, partly sunny, 89, dew point 70, relative humidity 53%, wind southwest at 17, pressure 30.07 inches and steady. At Fort Worth Meacham, pressure 30.07 inches and steady. Dallas Love Field, partly sunny, 91, south at 9, gusting to 22. Arlington, sunny, 88, south at 14, gusting to 23. Denton, mostly sunny, 90, southwest at 21, gusting to 33. Mineral Wells, mostly sunny, 89, south at 10. Elsewhere around the region, Wichita Falls, sunny, 88, south at 13. Abilene, partly sunny, 84, southwest at 14. Waco, mostly sunny, 88, south at 15, gusting to 23. Tyler, mostly sunny, 87, southwest at 10. Once again at noon, DFW Airport, partly sunny, 89, southwest at 17. Now let's check on your local forecast for the Dallas-Fort Worth Metroplex. This afternoon, mostly sunny. Highs in the mid-90s.
south winds around 10 miles an hour. Tonight, partly cloudy in the evening, then becoming mostly clear. Lows in the upper 70s. South winds 5 to 10 miles an hour. Sunday, sunny, hot with highs in the upper 90s. South winds 5 to 10 miles an hour. Sunday night, clear. Lows in the upper 70s. South winds 5 to 10 miles an hour. And now the extended forecast. Monday, sunny, hot with highs around 100. Southwest winds 5 to 10 miles an hour. Heat index values up to 105. Monday night, clear. Lows in the upper 70s. Tuesday, sunny, hot with highs 100 to 105. Heat index values up to 105. Tuesday night, clear. Lows around 80. Wednesday, sunny, hot with highs 100 to 105. Heat index values up to 110 in the afternoon. Wednesday night, mostly clear. Lows around 80. Thursday, sunny, hot with highs 100 to 105. Heat index values up to 110 in the afternoon. Thursday night, mostly clear. Lows around 80. Friday, sunny, hot with highs around 100. Heat index values up to 110 in the afternoon. The forecast key messages for North and Central Texas. Prolonged drier and hotter conditions are expected into next week with temperatures returning into the 90s and lower 100s. The spotter information statement for North and Central Texas. Spotter activation is not expected at this time. The ultraviolet index forecast for July 18th is 11, or extreme. The current time is 12:59 p.m. Central Daylight Time. 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The following reports of weather temperature and wind were made at noon. DFW Airport, partly sunny, 89, dew point 70, relative humidity 53%, wind southwest at 17, pressure 30.07 inches and steady. At Fort Worth Meacham, pressure 30.07 inches and steady. Dallas Love Field, partly sunny, 91, south at 9, gusting to 22. Arlington, sunny, 88, south at 14, gusting to 23. Denton, mostly sunny, 90, southwest at 21, gusting to 33. Mineral Wells, mostly sunny, 89, south at 10. Elsewhere around the region, Wichita Falls, sunny, 88, south at 13. Abilene, partly sunny, 84, southwest at 14. Waco, mostly sunny, 88, south at 15, gusting to 23. Tyler, mostly sunny, 87, southwest at 10. Once again at noon, DFW Airport, partly sunny, 89, southwest at 17. Now let's check on your local forecast for the Dallas-Fort Worth Metroplex. This afternoon, mostly sunny. Highs in the mid-90s. South winds around 10 miles an hour. Tonight, partly cloudy in the evening, then becoming mostly clear. Lows in the upper 70s. South winds 5 to 10 miles an hour. Sunday, sunny, hot with highs in the upper 90s. South winds 5 to 10 miles an hour. Sunday night, clear. Lows in the upper 70s. South winds 5 to 10 miles an hour. And now the extended forecast. Monday, sunny, hot with highs around 100. Southwest winds 5 to 10 miles an hour. Heat index values up to 105. Monday night, clear. Lows in the upper 70s. Tuesday, sunny, hot with highs 100 to 105. Heat index values up to 105. Tuesday night, clear. Lows around 80. Wednesday, sunny, hot with highs 100 to 105. Heat index values up to 110 in the afternoon. Wednesday night, mostly clear. Lows around 80. Thursday, sunny, hot with highs 100 to 105.
heat index values up to 110 in the afternoon. Thursday night, mostly clear. Lows around 80. Friday, sunny, hot with highs around 100. Heat index values up to 110 in the afternoon. The forecast key messages for North and Central Texas. Prolonged drier and hotter conditions are expected into next week with temperatures returning into the 90s and lower 100s. The spotter information statement for North and Central Texas. Spotter activation is not expected at this time. The ultraviolet index forecast for July 18th is 11, or extreme. The current time is 1:03 p.m. Central Daylight Time. 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The following reports of weather temperature and wind were made at 1 p.m. DFW Airport, partly sunny, 91, dew point 71, relative humidity 51%, wind south at 13, pressure 30.06 inches and falling. Fort Worth Meacham, mostly sunny, 90, southwest at 16, gusting to 22. Dallas Love Field, partly sunny, 93, south at 14, gusting to 21. Arlington, mostly sunny, 90, south at 14, gusting to 24. Denton, mostly sunny, 92, south at 13, gusting to 28. Mineral Wells, mostly sunny, 92, heat index 99, south at 10, gusting to 22. Elsewhere around the region, Wichita Falls, mostly sunny, 90, south at 13, gusting to 24. Abilene, partly sunny, 88, south at 15, gusting to 28. Waco, mostly sunny, 91, south at 14. Tyler, mostly sunny, 89, south at 10. Once again at 1 p.m., DFW Airport, partly sunny, 91, south at 13. Now let's check on your local forecast for the Dallas-Fort Worth Metroplex. This afternoon, mostly sunny. Highs in the mid-90s. South winds around 10 miles an hour. Tonight, partly cloudy in the evening, then becoming mostly clear. Lows in the upper 70s. South winds 5 to 10 miles an hour. Sunday, sunny, hot with highs in the upper 90s. South winds 5 to 10 miles an hour. Sunday night, clear. Lows in the upper 70s. South winds 5 to 10 miles an hour. And now the extended forecast. Monday, sunny, hot with highs around 100. Southwest winds 5 to 10 miles an hour. Heat index values up to 105. Monday night, clear. Lows in the upper 70s. Tuesday, sunny, hot with highs 100 to 105. Heat index values up to 105. Tuesday night, clear. Lows around 80. Wednesday, sunny, hot with highs 100 to 105. Heat index values up to 110 in the afternoon. Wednesday night, mostly clear. Lows around 80. Thursday, sunny, hot with highs 100 to 105. Heat index values up to 110 in the afternoon. Thursday night, mostly clear. Lows around 80. Friday, sunny, hot with highs around 100. Heat index values up to 110 in the afternoon. The forecast key messages for North and Central Texas. Prolonged drier and hotter conditions are expected into next week with temperatures returning into the 90s and lower 100s. The spotter information statement for North and Central Texas. Spotter activation is not expected at this time. The ultraviolet index forecast for July 18th is 11, or extreme. The current time is 1:06 p.m. Central Daylight Time. 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The following reports of weather temperature and wind were made at 1 p.m.
DFW Airport, partly sunny, 91, dew point 71, relative humidity 51%, wind south at 13, pressure 30.06 inches and falling. Fort Worth Meacham, mostly sunny, 90, southwest at 16, gusting to 22. Dallas Love Field, partly sunny, 93, south at 14, gusting to 21. Arlington, mostly sunny, 90, south at 14, gusting to 24. Denton, mostly sunny, 92, south at 13, gusting to 28. Mineral Wells, mostly sunny, 92, heat index 99, south at 10, gusting to 22. Elsewhere around the region, Wichita Falls, mostly sunny, 90, south at 13, gusting to 24. Abilene, partly sunny, 88, south at 15, gusting to 28. Waco, mostly sunny, 91, south at 14. Tyler, mostly sunny, 89, south at 10. Once again at 1 p.m., DFW Airport, partly sunny, 91, south at 13. Now let's check on your local forecast for the Dallas-Fort Worth Metroplex. This afternoon, mostly sunny. Highs in the mid-90s. South winds around 10 miles an hour. Tonight, partly cloudy in the evening, then becoming mostly clear. Lows in the upper 70s. South winds 5 to 10 miles an hour. Sunday, sunny, hot with highs in the upper 90s. South winds 5 to 10 miles an hour. Sunday night, clear. Lows in the upper 70s. South winds 5 to 10 miles an hour. And now the extended forecast. Monday, sunny, hot with highs around 100. Southwest winds 5 to 10 miles an hour. Heat index values up to 105. Monday night, clear. Lows in the upper 70s. Tuesday, sunny, hot with highs 100 to 105. Heat index values up to 105. Tuesday night, clear. Lows around 80. Wednesday, sunny, hot with highs 100 to 105. Heat index values up to 110 in the afternoon. Wednesday night, mostly clear. Lows around 80. Thursday, sunny, hot with highs 100 to 105. Heat index values up to 110 in the afternoon. Thursday night, mostly clear. Lows around 80. Friday, sunny, hot with highs around 100. Heat index values up to 110 in the afternoon. The forecast key messages for North and Central Texas. Prolonged drier and hotter conditions are expected into next week with temperatures returning into the 90s and lower 100s. The spotter information statement for North and Central Texas. Spotter activation is not expected at this time. The ultraviolet index forecast for July 18th is 11, or extreme. The current time is 1:10 p.m. Central Daylight Time. 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The following reports of weather temperature and wind were made at 1 p.m. DFW Airport, partly sunny, 91, dew point 71, relative humidity 51%, wind south at 13, pressure 30.06 inches and falling. Fort Worth Meacham, mostly sunny, 90, southwest at 16, gusting to 22. Dallas Love Field, partly sunny, 93, south at 14, gusting to 21. Arlington, mostly sunny, 90, south at 14, gusting to 24. Denton, mostly sunny, 92, south at 13, gusting to 28. Mineral Wells, mostly sunny, 92, heat index 99, south at 10, gusting to 22. Elsewhere around the region, Wichita Falls, mostly sunny, 90, south at 13, gusting to 24. Abilene, partly sunny, 88, south at 15, gusting to 28. Waco, mostly sunny, 91, south at 14. Tyler, partly sunny, 89, south at 10.
Once again at 1 p.m., DFW Airport, partly sunny, 91, south at 13. Now let's check on your local forecast for the Dallas-Fort Worth Metroplex. This afternoon, mostly sunny. Highs in the mid-90s. South winds around 10 miles an hour. Tonight, partly cloudy in the evening, then becoming mostly clear. Lows in the upper 70s. South winds 5 to 10 miles an hour. Sunday, sunny, hot with highs in the upper 90s. South winds 5 to 10 miles an hour. Sunday night, clear. Lows in the upper 70s. South winds 5 to 10 miles an hour. And now the extended forecast. Monday, sunny, hot with highs around 100. Southwest winds 5 to 10 miles an hour. Heat index values up to 105. Monday night, clear. Lows in the upper 70s. Tuesday, sunny, hot with highs 100 to 105. Heat index values up to 105. Tuesday night, clear. Lows around 80. Wednesday, sunny, hot with highs 100 to 105. Heat index values up to 110 in the afternoon. Wednesday night, mostly clear. Lows around 80. Thursday, sunny, hot with highs 100 to 105. Heat index values up to 110 in the afternoon. Thursday night, mostly clear. Lows around 80. Friday, sunny, hot with highs around 100. Heat index values up to 110 in the afternoon. The forecast key messages for North and Central Texas. Prolonged drier and hotter conditions are expected into next week with temperatures returning into the 90s and lower 100s. The spotter information statement for North and Central Texas. Spotter activation is not expected at this time. The ultraviolet index forecast for July 18th is 11, or extreme. The current time is 1:14 p.m. Central Daylight Time. 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Serving the Dallas-Fort Worth listening area. The following reports of weather temperature and wind were made at 1 p.m. DFW Airport, partly sunny, 91, dew point 71, relative humidity 51%, wind south at 13, pressure 30.06 inches and falling. Fort Worth Meacham, mostly sunny, 90, southwest at 16, gusting to 22. Dallas Love Field, partly sunny, 93, south at 14, gusting to 21. Arlington, mostly sunny, 90, south at 14, gusting to 24. Denton, mostly sunny, 92, south at 13, gusting to 28. Mineral Wells, mostly sunny, 92, heat index 99, south at 10, gusting to 22. Elsewhere around the region, Wichita Falls, mostly sunny, 90, south at 13, gusting to 24. Abilene, partly sunny, 88, south at 15, gusting to 28. Waco, mostly sunny, 91, south at 14. Tyler, partly sunny, 89, south at 10. Once again at 1 p.m., DFW Airport, partly sunny, 91, south at 13. Now let's check on your local forecast for the Dallas-Fort Worth Metroplex. This afternoon, mostly sunny. Highs in the mid-90s. South winds around 10 miles an hour. Tonight, partly cloudy in the evening, then becoming mostly clear. Lows in the upper 70s. South winds 5 to 10 miles an hour. Sunday, sunny, hot with highs in the upper 90s. South winds 5 to 10 miles an hour. Sunday night, clear. Lows in the upper 70s. South winds 5 to 10 miles an hour. And now the extended forecast. Monday, sunny, hot with highs around 100. Southwest winds 5 to 10 miles an hour. Heat index values up to 105. Monday night, clear. Lows in the upper 70s. Tuesday, sunny, hot with highs 100 to 105. Heat index values up to 105.
Tuesday night, clear. Lows around 80. Wednesday, sunny, hot with highs 100 to 105. Heat index values up to 110 in the afternoon. Wednesday night, mostly clear. Lows around 80. Thursday, sunny, hot with highs 100 to 105. Heat index values up to 110 in the afternoon. Thursday night, mostly clear. Lows around 80. Friday, sunny, hot with highs around 100. Heat index values up to 110 in the afternoon. The forecast key messages for North and Central Texas. Prolonged drier and hotter conditions are expected into next week with temperatures returning into the 90s and lower 100s. The spotter information statement for North and Central Texas. Spotter activation is not expected at this time. The ultraviolet index forecast for July 18th is 11, or extreme. The current time is 1:18 p.m. Central Daylight Time. 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Serving the Dallas-Fort Worth listening area. The following reports of weather temperature and wind were made at 1 p.m. DFW Airport, partly sunny, 91, dew point 71, relative humidity 51%, wind south at 13, pressure 30.06 inches and falling. Fort Worth Meacham, mostly sunny, 90, southwest at 16, gusting to 22. Dallas Love Field, partly sunny, 93, south at 14, gusting to 21. Arlington, mostly sunny, 90, south at 14, gusting to 24. Denton, mostly sunny, 92, south at 13, gusting to 28. Mineral Wells, mostly sunny, 92, heat index 99, south at 10, gusting to 22. Elsewhere around the region, Wichita Falls, mostly sunny, 90, south at 13, gusting to 24. Abilene, partly sunny, 88, south at 15, gusting to 28. Waco, mostly sunny, 91, south at 14. Tyler, partly sunny, 89, south at 10. Once again at 1 p.m., DFW Airport, partly sunny, 91, south at 13. Now let's check on your local forecast for the Dallas-Fort Worth Metroplex. This afternoon, mostly sunny. Highs in the mid-90s. South winds around 10 miles an hour. Tonight, partly cloudy in the evening, then becoming mostly clear. Lows in the upper 70s. South winds 5 to 10 miles an hour. Sunday, sunny, hot with highs in the upper 90s. South winds 5 to 10 miles an hour. Sunday night, clear. Lows in the upper 70s. South winds 5 to 10 miles an hour. And now the extended forecast. Monday, sunny, hot with highs around 100. Southwest winds 5 to 10 miles an hour. Heat index values up to 105. Monday night, clear. Lows in the upper 70s. Tuesday, sunny, hot with highs 100 to 105. Heat index values up to 105. Tuesday night, clear. Lows around 80. Wednesday, sunny, hot with highs 100 to 105. Heat index values up to 110 in the afternoon. Wednesday night, mostly clear. Lows around 80. Thursday, sunny, hot with highs 100 to 105. Heat index values up to 110 in the afternoon. Thursday night, mostly clear. Lows around 80. Friday, sunny, hot with highs around 100. Heat index values up to 110 in the afternoon. The forecast key messages for North and Central Texas. Prolonged drier and hotter conditions are expected into next week with temperatures returning into the 90s and lower 100s. The spotter information statement for North and Central Texas. Spotter activation is not expected at this time. The ultraviolet index forecast for July 18th is 11, or extreme. The current time is 1:22 p.m. Central Daylight Time.
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The following reports of weather temperature and wind were made at 1 p.m. DFW Airport, partly sunny, 91, dew point 71, relative humidity 51%, wind south at 13, pressure 30.06 inches and falling. Fort Worth Meacham, mostly sunny, 90, southwest at 16, gusting to 22. Dallas Love Field, partly sunny, 93, south at 14, gusting to 21. Arlington, mostly sunny, 90, south at 14, gusting to 24. Denton, mostly sunny, 92, south at 13, gusting to 28. Mineral Wells, mostly sunny, 92, heat index 99, south at 10, gusting to 22. Elsewhere around the region, Wichita Falls, mostly sunny, 90, south at 13, gusting to 24. Abilene, partly sunny, 88, south at 15, gusting to 28. Waco, mostly sunny, 91, south at 14. Tyler, partly sunny, 89, south at 10. Once again at 1 p.m., DFW Airport, partly sunny, 91, south at 13. Now let's check on your local forecast for the Dallas-Fort Worth Metroplex. This afternoon, mostly sunny. Highs in the mid-90s. South winds around 10 miles an hour. Tonight, partly cloudy in the evening, then becoming mostly clear. Lows in the upper 70s. South winds 5 to 10 miles an hour. Sunday, sunny, hot with highs in the upper 90s. South winds 5 to 10 miles an hour. Sunday night, clear. Lows in the upper 70s. South winds 5 to 10 miles an hour. And now the extended forecast. Monday, sunny, hot with highs around 100. Southwest winds 5 to 10 miles an hour. Heat index values up to 105. Monday night, clear. Lows in the upper 70s. Tuesday, sunny, hot with highs 100 to 105. Heat index values up to 105. Tuesday night, clear. Lows around 80. Wednesday, sunny, hot with highs 100 to 105. Heat index values up to 110 in the afternoon. Wednesday night, mostly clear. Lows around 80. Thursday, sunny, hot with highs 100 to 105. Heat index values up to 110 in the afternoon. Thursday night, mostly clear. Lows around 80. Friday, sunny, hot with highs around 100. Heat index values up to 110 in the afternoon. The forecast key messages for North and Central Texas. Prolonged drier and hotter conditions are expected into next week with temperatures returning into the 90s and lower 100s. The spotter information statement for North and Central Texas. Spotter activation is not expected at this time. The ultraviolet index forecast for July 18th is 11, or extreme. The current time is 1:25 p.m. Central Daylight Time. 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The following reports of weather temperature and wind were made at 1 p.m. DFW Airport, partly sunny, 91, dew point 71, relative humidity 51%, wind south at 13, pressure 30.06 inches and falling. Fort Worth Meacham, mostly sunny, 90, southwest at 16, gusting to 22. Dallas Love Field, partly sunny, 93, south at 14, gusting to 21. Arlington, mostly sunny, 90, south at 14, gusting to 24. Denton, mostly sunny, 92, south at 13, gusting to 28. Mineral Wells, mostly sunny, 92, heat index 99, south at 10, gusting to 22. Elsewhere around the region, Wichita Falls, mostly sunny, 90, south at 13, gusting to 24.
Abilene, partly sunny, 88, south at 15, gusting to 28. Waco, mostly sunny, 91, south at 14. Tyler, partly sunny, 89, south at 10. Once again at 1 p.m., DFW Airport, partly sunny, 91, south at 13. Now let's check on your local forecast for the Dallas-Fort Worth Metroplex. This afternoon, mostly sunny. Highs in the mid-90s. South winds around 10 miles an hour. Tonight, partly cloudy in the evening, then becoming mostly clear. Lows in the upper 70s. South winds 5 to 10 miles an hour. Sunday, sunny, hot with highs in the upper 90s. South winds 5 to 10 miles an hour. Sunday night, clear. Lows in the upper 70s. South winds 5 to 10 miles an hour. And now the extended forecast. Monday, sunny, hot with highs around 100. Southwest winds 5 to 10 miles an hour. Heat index values up to 105. Monday night, clear. Lows in the upper 70s. Tuesday, sunny, hot with highs 100 to 105. Heat index values up to 105. Tuesday night, clear. Lows around 80. Wednesday, sunny, hot with highs 100 to 105. Heat index values up to 110 in the afternoon. Wednesday night, mostly clear. Lows around 80. Thursday, sunny, hot with highs 100 to 105. Heat index values up to 110 in the afternoon. Thursday night, mostly clear. Lows around 80. Friday, sunny, hot with highs around 100. Heat index values up to 110 in the afternoon. The forecast key messages for North and Central Texas. Prolonged drier and hotter conditions are expected into next week with temperatures returning into the 90s and lower 100s. The spotter information statement for North and Central Texas. Spotter activation is not expected at this time. The ultraviolet index forecast for July 19th is 11, or extreme. The current time is 1:29 p.m. Central Daylight Time. 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The following reports of weather temperature and wind were made at 1 p.m. DFW Airport, partly sunny, 91, dew point 71, relative humidity 51%, wind south at 13, pressure 30.06 inches and falling. Fort Worth Meacham, mostly sunny, 90, southwest at 16, gusting to 22. Dallas Love Field, partly sunny, 93, south at 14, gusting to 21. Arlington, mostly sunny, 90, south at 14, gusting to 24. Denton, mostly sunny, 92, south at 13, gusting to 28. Mineral Wells, mostly sunny, 92, heat index 99, south at 10, gusting to 22. Elsewhere around the region, Wichita Falls, mostly sunny, 90, south at 13, gusting to 24. Abilene, partly sunny, 88, south at 15, gusting to 28. Waco, mostly sunny, 91, south at 14. Tyler, partly sunny, 89, south at 10. Once again at 1 p.m., DFW Airport, partly sunny, 91, south at 13. Now let's check on your local forecast for the Dallas-Fort Worth Metroplex. This afternoon, mostly sunny. Highs in the mid-90s. South winds around 10 miles an hour. Tonight, partly cloudy in the evening, then becoming mostly clear. Lows in the upper 70s. South winds 5 to 10 miles an hour. Sunday, sunny, hot with highs in the upper 90s. South winds 5 to 10 miles an hour. Sunday night, clear. Lows in the upper 70s. South winds 5 to 10 miles an hour. Now let's check on your local forecast for the Dallas-Fort Worth Metroplex. This afternoon, mostly sunny. Highs in the mid-90s. South winds around 10 miles an hour.
tonight, partly cloudy in the evening, then becoming mostly clear. Lows in the upper 70s. South winds 5 to 10 miles an hour. Sunday, sunny, hot with highs in the upper 90s. South winds 5 to 10 miles an hour. Sunday night, clear. Lows in the upper 70s. South winds 5 to 10 miles an hour. And now the extended forecast. Monday, sunny, hot with highs around 100. Southwest winds 5 to 10 miles an hour. Heat index values up to 105. Monday night, clear. Lows in the upper 70s. Tuesday, sunny, hot with highs 100 to 105. Heat index values up to 105. Tuesday night, mostly clear. Lows around 80. Wednesday, sunny, hot with highs around 105. Heat index values up to 110 in the afternoon. Wednesday night, mostly clear. Lows in the lower 80s. Thursday, sunny, hot with highs 100 to 105. Heat index values up to 110 in the afternoon. Thursday night, mostly clear. Lows in the lower 80s. Friday, sunny, hot with highs 100 to 105. Heat index values up to 110 in the afternoon. The forecast key messages for North and Central Texas. Prolonged drier and hotter conditions are expected into next week with temperatures returning into the 90s and lower 100s. The spotter information statement for North and Central Texas. Spotter activation is not expected at this time. The ultraviolet index forecast for July 19th is 11, or extreme. The current time is 1:34 p.m. Central Daylight Time. 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The following reports of weather temperature and wind were made at 1 p.m. DFW Airport, partly sunny, 91, dew point 71, relative humidity 51%, wind south at 13, pressure 30.06 inches and falling. Fort Worth Meacham, mostly sunny, 90, southwest at 16, gusting to 22. Dallas Love Field, partly sunny, 93, south at 14, gusting to 21. Arlington, mostly sunny, 90, south at 14, gusting to 24. Denton, mostly sunny, 92, south at 13, gusting to 28. Mineral Wells, mostly sunny, 92, heat index 99, south at 10, gusting to 22. Elsewhere around the region, Wichita Falls, mostly sunny, 90, south at 13, gusting to 24. Abilene, partly sunny, 88, south at 15, gusting to 28. Waco, mostly sunny, 91, south at 14. Tyler, partly sunny, 89, south at 10. Once again at 1 p.m., DFW Airport, partly sunny, 91, south at 13. Now let's check on your local forecast for the Dallas-Fort Worth Metroplex. This afternoon, mostly sunny. Highs in the mid-90s. South winds around 10 miles an hour. Tonight, partly cloudy in the evening, then becoming mostly clear. Lows in the upper 70s. South winds 5 to 10 miles an hour. Sunday, sunny, hot with highs in the upper 90s. South winds 5 to 10 miles an hour. Sunday night, clear. Lows in the upper 70s. South winds 5 to 10 miles an hour. And now the extended forecast. Monday, sunny, hot with highs around 100. Southwest winds 5 to 10 miles an hour. Heat index values up to 105. Monday night, clear. Lows in the upper 70s. Tuesday, sunny, hot with highs 100 to 105. Heat index values up to 105. Tuesday night, mostly clear. Lows around 80. Wednesday, sunny, hot with highs around 105. Heat index values up to 110 in the afternoon. Wednesday night, mostly clear. Lows in the lower 80s.
Thursday, sunny, hot with highs 100 to 105. Heat index values up to 110 in the afternoon. Thursday night, mostly clear. Lows in the lower 80s. Friday, sunny, hot with highs 100 to 105. Heat index values up to 110 in the afternoon. The forecast key messages for North and Central Texas.

Fort Worth, Meacham, mostly sunny, 90, southwest at 16, gusting to 22. Dallas Love Field, partly sunny, 93, south at 14, gusting to 21. Arlington, mostly sunny, 90, south at 14, gusting to 24. Denton, mostly sunny, 92, south at 13, gusting to 28. Mineral Wells, mostly sunny, 92, heat index 99, south at 10, gusting to 22. Elsewhere around the region, Wichita Falls, mostly sunny, 90, south at 13, gusting to 24. Abilene, partly sunny, 88, south at 15, gusting to 28. Waco, mostly sunny, 91, south at 14. Tyler, partly sunny, 89, south at 10. Once again at 1 p.m., DFW Airport, partly sunny, 91, south at 13. Now let's check on your local forecast for the Dallas-Fort Worth Metroplex. This afternoon, mostly sunny. Highs in the mid-90s. South winds around 10 miles an hour. Tonight, partly cloudy in the evening, then becoming mostly clear. Lows in the upper 70s. South winds 5 to 10 miles an hour. Sunday, sunny, hot with highs in the upper 90s. South winds 5 to 10 miles an hour. Sunday night, clear. Lows in the upper 70s. South winds 5 to 10 miles an hour. And now the extended forecast. Monday, sunny, hot with highs around 100. Southwest winds 5 to 10 miles an hour. Heat index values up to 105. Monday night, clear. Lows in the upper 70s. Tuesday, sunny, hot with highs 100 to 105. Heat index values up to 105. Tuesday night, mostly clear. Lows around 80. Wednesday, sunny, hot with highs around 105. Heat index values up to 110 in the afternoon. Wednesday night, mostly clear. Lows in the lower 80s. Thursday, sunny, hot with highs 100 to 105. Heat index values up to 110 in the afternoon. Thursday night, mostly clear. Lows in the lower 80s. Friday, sunny, hot with highs 100 to 105. Heat index values up to 110 in the afternoon. The forecast key messages for North and Central Texas. Prolonged drier and hotter conditions are expected into next week with temperatures returning into the 90s and lower 100s. The spotter information statement for North and Central Texas. Spotter activation is not expected at this time. The ultraviolet index forecast for July 19th is 11, or extreme. The current time is 1:41 p.m. Central Daylight Time. 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The following reports of weather temperature and wind were made at 1 p.m. DFW Airport, partly sunny, 91, dew point 71, relative humidity 51%, wind south at 13, pressure 30.06 inches and falling. Fort Worth, Meacham, mostly sunny, 90, southwest at 16, gusting to 22. Dallas Love Field, partly sunny, 93, south at 14, gusting to 21. Arlington, mostly sunny, 90, south at 14, gusting to 24. Denton, mostly sunny, 92, south at 13, gusting to 28. Mineral Wells, mostly sunny, 92, heat index 99, south at 10, gusting to 22. Elsewhere around the region, Wichita Falls, mostly sunny, 90, south at 13, gusting to 24. Abilene, partly sunny, 88, south at 15, gusting to 28. Waco, mostly sunny, 91, south at 14. Tyler, partly sunny, 89, south at 10. Once again at 1 p.m., DFW Airport, partly sunny, 91, south at 13. Now let's check on your local forecast for the Dallas-Fort Worth Metroplex. This afternoon, mostly sunny,

Highs in the mid-90s. South winds around 10 miles an hour. Tonight, partly cloudy in the evening, then becoming mostly clear. Lows in the upper 70s. South winds 5 to 10 miles an hour. Sunday, sunny, hot with highs in the upper 90s. South winds 5 to 10 miles an hour. Sunday night, clear. Lows in the upper 70s. South winds 5 to 10 miles an hour. And now the extended forecast. Monday, sunny, hot with highs around 100. Southwest winds 5 to 10 miles an hour. Heat index values up to 105. Monday night, clear. Lows in the upper 70s. Tuesday, sunny, hot with highs 100 to 105. Heat index values up to 105. Tuesday night, mostly clear. Lows around 80. Wednesday, sunny, hot with highs around 105. Heat index values up to 110 in the afternoon. Wednesday night, mostly clear. Lows in the lower 80s. Thursday, sunny, hot with highs 100 to 105. Heat index values up to 110 in the afternoon. Thursday night, mostly clear. Lows in the lower 80s. Friday, sunny, hot with highs 100 to 105. Heat index values up to 110 in the afternoon. The forecast key messages for North and Central Texas. Prolonged drier and hotter conditions are expected into next week with temperatures returning into the 90s and lower 100s. The spotter information statement for North and Central Texas. Spotter activation is not expected at this time. The ultraviolet index forecast for July 19th is 11, or extreme. The current time is 1:45 p.m. Central Daylight Time. 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The following reports of weather temperature and wind were made at 1 p.m. DFW Airport, partly sunny, 91, dew point 71, relative humidity 51%, wind south at 13, pressure 30.06 inches and falling. Fort Worth Meacham, mostly sunny, 90, southwest at 16, gusting to 22. Dallas Love Field, partly sunny, 93, south at 14, gusting to 21. Arlington, mostly sunny, 90, south at 14, gusting to 24. Denton, mostly sunny, 92, south at 13, gusting to 28. Mineral Wells, mostly sunny, 92, heat index 99, south at 10, gusting to 22. Elsewhere around the region, Wichita Falls, mostly sunny, 90, south at 13, gusting to 24. Abilene, partly sunny, 88, south at 15, gusting to 28. Waco, mostly sunny, 91, south at 14. Tyler, partly sunny, 89, south at 10. Once again at 1 p.m., DFW Airport, partly sunny, 91, south at 13. Now let's check on your local forecast for the Dallas-Fort Worth Metroplex. This afternoon, mostly sunny. Highs in the mid-90s. South winds around 10 miles an hour. Tonight, partly cloudy in the evening, then becoming mostly clear. Lows in the upper 70s. South winds 5 to 10 miles an hour. Sunday, sunny, hot with highs in the upper 90s. South winds 5 to 10 miles an hour. Sunday night, clear. Lows in the upper 70s. South winds 5 to 10 miles an hour. And now the extended forecast. Monday, sunny, hot with highs around 100. Southwest winds 5 to 10 miles an hour. Heat index values up to 105. Monday night, clear. Lows in the upper 70s. Tuesday, sunny, hot with highs 100 to 105. Heat index values up to 105. Tuesday night, mostly clear. Lows around 80. Wednesday, sunny, hot with highs around 105. Heat index values up to 110 in the afternoon. Wednesday night.
mostly clear. Lows in the lower 80s. Thursday, sunny, hot with highs 100 to 105. Heat index values up to 110 in the afternoon. Thursday night, mostly clear. Lows in the lower 80s. Friday, sunny, hot with highs 100 to 105. Heat index values up to 110 in the afternoon. The forecast key messages for North and Central Texas. Prolonged drier and hotter conditions are expected into next week with temperatures returning into the 90s and lower 100s. The spotter information statement for North and Central Texas. Spotter activation is not expected at this time. The ultraviolet index forecast for July 19th is 11, or extreme. The current time is 1:49 p.m. Central Daylight Time. 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The following reports of weather temperature and wind were made at 1 p.m. DFW Airport, partly sunny, 91, dew point 71, relative humidity 51%, wind south at 13, pressure 30.06 inches and falling. Fort Worth Meacham, mostly sunny, 90, southwest at 16, gusting to 22. Dallas Love Field, partly sunny, 93, south at 14, gusting to 21. Arlington, mostly sunny, 90, south at 14, gusting to 24. Denton, mostly sunny, 92, south at 13, gusting to 28. Mineral Wells, mostly sunny, 92, heat index 99, south at 10, gusting to 22. Elsewhere around the region, Wichita Falls, mostly sunny, 90, south at 13, gusting to 24. Abilene, partly sunny, 88, south at 15, gusting to 28. Waco, mostly sunny, 91, south at 14. Tyler, partly sunny, 89, south at 10. Once again at 1 p.m., DFW Airport, partly sunny, 91, south at 13. Now let's check on your local forecast for the Dallas-Fort Worth Metroplex. This afternoon, mostly sunny. Highs in the mid-90s. South winds around 10 miles an hour. Tonight, partly cloudy in the evening, then becoming mostly clear. Lows in the upper 70s. South winds 5 to 10 miles an hour. Sunday, sunny, hot with highs in the upper 90s. South winds 5 to 10 miles an hour. Sunday night, clear. Lows in the upper 70s. South winds 5 to 10 miles an hour. And now the extended forecast. Monday, sunny, hot with highs around 100. Southwest winds 5 to 10 miles an hour. Heat index values up to 105. Monday night, clear. Lows in the upper 70s. Tuesday, sunny, hot with highs 100 to 105. Heat index values up to 105. Tuesday night, mostly clear. Lows around 80. Wednesday, sunny, hot with highs around 105. Heat index values up to 110 in the afternoon. Wednesday night, mostly clear. Lows in the lower 80s. Thursday, sunny, hot with highs 100 to 105. Heat index values up to 110 in the afternoon. Thursday night, mostly clear. Lows in the lower 80s. Friday, sunny, hot with highs 100 to 105. Heat index values up to 110 in the afternoon. The forecast key messages for North and Central Texas. Prolonged drier and hotter conditions are expected into next week with temperatures returning into the 90s and lower 100s. The spotter information statement for North and Central Texas. Spotter activation is not expected at this time. The ultraviolet index forecast for July 19th is 11, or extreme. The current time is 1:53 p.m. Central Daylight Time. 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
following reports of weather temperature and wind were made at 1 p.m. DFW Airport, partly sunny, 91, dew point 71, relative humidity 51%, wind south at 13, pressure 30.06 inches and falling. Fort Worth Meacham, mostly sunny, 90, southwest at 16, gusting to 22. Dallas Love Field, partly sunny, 93, south at 14, gusting to 21. Arlington, mostly sunny, 90, south at 14, gusting to 24. Denton, mostly sunny, 92, south at 13, gusting to 28. Mineral Wells, mostly sunny, 92, heat index 99, south at 10, gusting to 22. Elsewhere around the region, Wichita Falls, mostly sunny, 90, south at 13, gusting to 24. Abilene, partly sunny, 88, south at 15, gusting to 28. Waco, mostly sunny, 91, south at 14. Tyler, partly sunny, 89, south at 10. Once again at 1 p.m., DFW Airport, partly sunny, 91, south at 13. Now let's check on your local forecast for the Dallas-Fort Worth Metroplex. This afternoon, mostly sunny. Highs in the mid-90s. South winds around 10 miles an hour. Tonight, partly cloudy in the evening, then becoming mostly clear. Lows in the upper 70s. South winds 5 to 10 miles an hour. Sunday, sunny, hot with highs in the upper 90s. South winds 5 to 10 miles an hour. Sunday night, clear. Lows in the upper 70s. South winds 5 to 10 miles an hour. And now the extended forecast. Monday, sunny, hot with highs around 100. Southwest winds 5 to 10 miles an hour. Heat index values up to 105. Monday night, clear. Lows in the upper 70s. Tuesday, sunny, hot with highs 100 to 105. Heat index values up to 105. Tuesday night, mostly clear. Lows around 80. Wednesday, sunny, hot with highs around 105. Heat index values up to 110 in the afternoon. Wednesday night, mostly clear. Lows in the lower 80s. Thursday, sunny, hot with highs 100 to 105. Heat index values up to 110 in the afternoon. Thursday night, mostly clear. Lows in the lower 80s. Friday, sunny, hot with highs 100 to 105. Heat index values up to 110 in the afternoon. The forecast key messages for North and Central Texas. Prolonged drier and hotter conditions are expected into next week with temperatures returning into the 90s and lower 100s. The spotter information statement for North and Central Texas. Spotter activation is not expected at this time. The ultraviolet index forecast for July 19th is 11, or extreme. The current time is 1:57 p.m. Central Daylight Time. 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The following reports of weather temperature and wind were made at 1 p.m. DFW Airport, partly sunny, 91, dew point 71, relative humidity 51%, wind south at 13, pressure 30.06 inches and falling. Fort Worth Meacham, mostly sunny, 90, southwest at 16, gusting to 22. Dallas Love Field, partly sunny, 93, south at 14, gusting to 21. Arlington, mostly sunny, 90, south at 14, gusting to 24. Denton, mostly sunny, 92, south at 13, gusting to 28. Mineral Wells, mostly sunny, 92, heat index 99, south at 10, gusting to 22. Elsewhere around the region, Wichita Falls, mostly sunny, 90, south at 13, gusting to 24. Abilene, partly sunny, 88, south at 15, gusting to 28. Waco, mostly sunny, 91, south at 14. Tyler, partly sunny, 89, south
off at 10. Once again at 1 p.m., DFW Airport, partly sunny, 91, south at 13. Now let's check on your local forecast for the Dallas-Fort Worth Metroplex. This afternoon, mostly sunny. Highs in the mid-90s. South winds around 10 miles an hour. Tonight, partly cloudy in the evening, then becoming mostly clear. Lows in the upper 70s. South winds 5 to 10 miles an hour. Sunday, sunny, hot with highs in the upper 90s. South winds 5 to 10 miles an hour. Sunday night, clear. Lows in the upper 70s. South winds 5 to 10 miles an hour. And now the extended forecast. Monday, sunny, hot with highs around 100. Southwest winds 5 to 10 miles an hour. Heat index values up to 105. Monday night, clear. Lows in the upper 70s. Tuesday, sunny, hot with highs 100 to 105. Heat index values up to 105. Tuesday night, mostly clear. Lows around 80. Wednesday, sunny, hot with highs around 105. Heat index values up to 110 in the afternoon. Wednesday night, mostly clear. Lows in the lower 80s. Thursday, sunny, hot with highs 100 to 105. Heat index values up to 110 in the afternoon. Thursday night, mostly clear. Lows in the lower 80s. Friday, sunny, hot with highs 100 to 105. Heat index values up to 110 in the afternoon. The forecast key messages for North and Central Texas. Prolonged drier and hotter conditions are expected into next week with temperatures returning into the 90s and lower 100s. The spotter information statement for North and Central Texas. Spotter activation is not expected at this time. The ultraviolet index forecast for July 19th is 11, or extreme. The current time is 2 p.m. Central Daylight Time. 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Serving the Dallas-Fort Worth listening area. The following reports of weather temperature and wind were made at 1 p.m. DFW Airport, partly sunny, 91, dew point 71, relative humidity 51%, wind south at 13, pressure 30.06 inches and falling. Fort Worth Meacham, mostly sunny, 90, southwest at 16, gusting to 22. Dallas Love Field, partly sunny, 93, south at 14, gusting to 21. Arlington, mostly sunny, 90, south at 14, gusting to 24. Denton, mostly sunny, 92, south at 13, gusting to 28. Mineral Wells, mostly sunny, 92, heat index 99, south at 10, gusting to 22. Elsewhere around the region, Wichita Falls, mostly sunny, 90, south at 13, gusting to 24. Abilene, partly sunny, 88, south at 15, gusting to 28. Waco, mostly sunny, 91, south at 14. Tyler, partly sunny, 89, south at 10. Once again at 1 p.m., DFW Airport, partly sunny, 91, south at 13. The following reports of weather temperature and wind were made at 2 p.m. DFW Airport, partly sunny, 92, dew point 70, relative humidity 48%, wind south at 13, pressure 30.03 inches and falling. Fort Worth Meacham, mostly sunny, 90, south at 14. Dallas Love Field, partly sunny, 93, south at 14, gusting to 24. Arlington, mostly sunny, 92, south at 16, gusting to 22. Denton, mostly sunny, 93, heat index 100, south at 12, gusting to 22. Mineral Wells, mostly sunny, 92, south at 13, gusting to 23. Elsewhere around the region, Wichita Falls, partly sunny, 91, south at 16. Abilene, partly sunny, 87, south at 12.
Waco, dust, 92, heat index 99, south at 13. Tyler, mostly sunny, 91, southwest at 8. Once again at 2 p.m., DFW Airport, partly sunny, 92, south at 13. The following reports of weather temperature and wind were made at 2 p.m. DFW Airport, partly sunny, 92, dew point 70, relative humidity 48%, wind south at 13, pressure 30.03 inches and falling. Fort Worth Meacham, mostly sunny, 90, south at 14. Dallas Love Field, partly sunny, 93, south at 14, gusting to 24. Arlington, mostly sunny, 92, south at 16, gusting to 22. Denton, mostly sunny, 93, heat index 100, south at 12, gusting to 22. Mineral Wells, mostly sunny, 92, south at 13, gusting to 23. Elsewhere around the region, Wichita Falls, partly sunny, 91, south at 16. Abilene, partly sunny, 87, south at 12. Waco, dust, 92, heat index 99, south at 13. Tyler, mostly sunny, 91, southwest at 8. Once again at 2 p.m., DFW Airport, partly sunny, 92, south at 13. Now let's check on your local forecast for the Dallas-Fort Worth Metroplex. This afternoon, mostly sunny. Highs in the mid-90s. South winds around 10 miles an hour. Tonight, partly cloudy in the evening, then becoming mostly clear. Lows in the upper 70s. South winds 5 to 10 miles an hour. Sunday, sunny, hot with highs in the upper 90s. South winds 5 to 10 miles an hour. Sunday night, clear. Lows in the upper 70s. South winds 5 to 10 miles an hour. And now the extended forecast. Monday, sunny, hot with highs around 100. Southwest winds 5 to 10 miles an hour. Heat index values up to 105. Monday night, clear. Lows in the upper 70s. Tuesday, sunny, hot with highs 100 to 105. Heat index values up to 105. Tuesday night, mostly clear. Lows around 80. Wednesday, sunny, hot with highs around 105. Heat index values up to 110 in the afternoon. Wednesday night, mostly clear. Lows in the lower 80s. Thursday, sunny, hot with highs 100 to 105. Heat index values up to 110 in the afternoon. Thursday night, mostly clear. Lows in the lower 80s. Friday, sunny, hot with highs 100 to 105. Heat index values up to 110 in the afternoon. The forecast key messages for North and Central Texas. Prolonged drier and hotter conditions are expected into next week with temperatures returning into the 90s and lower 100s. The spotter information statement for North and Central Texas. Spotter activation is not expected at this time. The ultraviolet index forecast for July 19th is 11, or extreme. The current time is 2:07 p.m. Central Daylight Time. 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Serving the Dallas-Fort Worth listening area. The following reports of weather temperature and wind were made at 2 p.m. DFW Airport, partly sunny, 92, dew point 70, relative humidity 48%, wind south at 13, pressure 30.03 inches and falling. Fort Worth Meacham, mostly sunny, 90, south at 14. Dallas Love Field, partly sunny, 93, south at 14, gusting to 24. Arlington, mostly sunny, 92, south at 16, gusting to 22. Denton, mostly sunny, 93, heat index 100, south at 12, gusting to 22. Mineral Wells, mostly sunny, 92, south at 13, gusting to 23. Elsewhere around the region, Wichita Falls, partly sunny, 91, south at 16.
Abilene, partly sunny, 87, south at 12. Waco, dust, 92, heat index 99, south at 13. Tyler, mostly sunny, 91, southwest at 8. Once again at 2 p.m., DFW Airport, partly sunny, 92, south at 13. Now let's check on your local forecast for the Dallas-Fort Worth Metroplex. This afternoon, mostly sunny. Highs in the mid-90s. South winds around 10 miles an hour. Tonight, partly cloudy in the evening, then becoming mostly clear. Lows in the upper 70s. South winds 5 to 10 miles an hour. Sunday, sunny, hot with highs in the upper 90s. South winds 5 to 10 miles an hour. Sunday night, clear. Lows in the upper 70s. South winds 5 to 10 miles an hour. And now the extended forecast. Monday, sunny, hot with highs around 100. Southwest winds 5 to 10 miles an hour. Heat index values up to 105. Monday night, clear. Lows in the upper 70s. Tuesday, sunny, hot with highs 100 to 105. Heat index values up to 105. Tuesday night, mostly clear. Lows around 80. Wednesday, sunny, hot with highs around 105. Heat index values up to 110 in the afternoon. Wednesday night, mostly clear. Lows in the lower 80s. Thursday, sunny, hot with highs 100 to 105. Heat index values up to 110 in the afternoon. Thursday night, mostly clear. Lows in the lower 80s. Friday, sunny, hot with highs 100 to 105. Heat index values up to 110 in the afternoon. The forecast key messages for North and Central Texas. Prolonged drier and hotter conditions are expected into next week with temperatures returning into the 90s and lower 100s. The spotter information statement for North and Central Texas. Spotter activation is not expected at this time. The ultraviolet index forecast for July 19th is 11, or extreme. The current time is 2:11 p.m. Central Daylight Time. 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The following reports of weather temperature and wind were made at 2 p.m. DFW Airport, partly sunny, 92, dew point 70, relative humidity 48%, wind south at 13, pressure 30.03 inches and falling. Fort Worth Meacham, mostly sunny, 90, south at 14. Dallas Love Field, partly sunny, 93, south at 14, gusting to 24. Arlington, mostly sunny, 92, south at 16, gusting to 22. Denton, mostly sunny, 93, heat index 100, south at 12, gusting to 22. Mineral Wells, mostly sunny, 92, south at 13, gusting to 23. Elsewhere around the region, Wichita Falls, partly sunny, 91, south at 16. Abilene, partly sunny, 87, south at 12. Waco, dust, 92, heat index 99, south at 13. Tyler, partly sunny, 91, southwest at 8. Once again at 2 p.m., DFW Airport, partly sunny, 92, south at 13. Now let's check on your local forecast for the Dallas-Fort Worth Metroplex. This afternoon, mostly sunny. Highs in the mid-90s. South winds around 10 miles an hour. Tonight, partly cloudy in the evening, then becoming mostly clear. Lows in the upper 70s. South winds 5 to 10 miles an hour. Sunday, sunny, hot with highs in the upper 90s. South winds 5 to 10 miles an hour. Sunday night, clear. Lows in the upper 70s. South winds 5 to 10 miles an hour. And now the extended forecast. Monday, sunny, hot with highs around 100. Southwest winds 5 to 10 miles an hour. Heat index values up to 105.
Monday night, clear. Lows in the upper 70s. Tuesday, sunny, hot with highs 100 to 105. Heat index values up to 105. Tuesday night, mostly clear. Lows around 80. Wednesday, sunny, hot with highs around 105. Heat index values up to 110 in the afternoon. Wednesday night, mostly clear. Lows in the lower 80s. Thursday, sunny, hot with highs 100 to 105. Heat index values up to 110 in the afternoon. Thursday night, mostly clear. Lows in the lower 80s. Friday, sunny, hot with highs 100 to 105. Heat index values up to 110 in the afternoon. The forecast key messages for North and Central Texas. Prolonged drier and hotter conditions are expected into next week with temperatures returning into the 90s and lower 100s. The spotter information statement for North and Central Texas. Spotter activation is not expected at this time. The ultraviolet index forecast for July 19th is 11, or extreme. The current time is 2:14 p.m. Central Daylight Time. 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The following reports of weather temperature and wind were made at 2 p.m. DFW Airport, partly sunny, 92, dew point 70, relative humidity 48%, wind south at 13, pressure 30.03 inches and falling. Fort Worth Meacham, mostly sunny, 90, south at 14. Dallas Love Field, partly sunny, 93, south at 14, gusting to 24. Arlington, mostly sunny, 92, south at 16, gusting to 22. Denton, mostly sunny, 93, heat index 100, south at 12, gusting to 22. Mineral Wells, mostly sunny, 92, south at 13, gusting to 23. Elsewhere around the region, Wichita Falls, partly sunny, 91, south at 16. Abilene, partly sunny, 87, south at 12. Waco, dust, 92, heat index 99, south at 13. Tyler, partly sunny, 91, southwest at 8. Once again at 2 p.m., DFW Airport, partly sunny, 92, south at 13. Now let's check on your local forecast for the Dallas-Fort Worth Metroplex. This afternoon, mostly sunny. Highs in the mid-90s. South winds around 10 miles an hour. Tonight, partly cloudy in the evening, then becoming mostly clear. Lows in the upper 70s. South winds 5 to 10 miles an hour. Sunday, sunny, hot with highs in the upper 90s. South winds 5 to 10 miles an hour. Sunday night, clear. Lows in the upper 70s. South winds 5 to 10 miles an hour. And now the extended forecast. Monday, sunny, hot with highs around 100. Southwest winds 5 to 10 miles an hour. Heat index values up to 105. Monday night, clear. Lows in the upper 70s. Tuesday, sunny, hot with highs 100 to 105. Heat index values up to 105. Tuesday night, mostly clear. Lows around 80. Wednesday, sunny, hot with highs around 105. Heat index values up to 110 in the afternoon. Wednesday night, mostly clear. Lows in the lower 80s. Thursday, sunny, hot with highs 100 to 105. Heat index values up to 110 in the afternoon. Thursday night, mostly clear. Lows in the lower 80s. Friday, sunny, hot with highs 100 to 105. Heat index values up to 110 in the afternoon. The forecast key messages for North and Central Texas. Prolonged drier and hotter conditions are expected into next week with temperatures returning into the 90s and lower 100s. The spotter information statement for North and Central Texas. Spotter activation is not expected at this time.
The ultraviolet index forecast for July 19th is 11, or extreme. The current time is 2:18 p.m. Central Daylight Time. 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The following reports of weather temperature and wind were made at 2 p.m. DFW Airport, partly sunny, 92, dew point 70, relative humidity 48%, wind south at 13, pressure 30.03 inches and falling. Fort Worth Meacham, mostly sunny, 90, south at 14. Dallas Love Field, partly sunny, 93, south at 14, gusting to 24. Arlington, mostly sunny, 92, south at 16, gusting to 22. Denton, mostly sunny, 93, heat index 100, south at 12, gusting to 22. Mineral Wells, mostly sunny, 92, south at 13, gusting to 23. Elsewhere around the region, Wichita Falls, partly sunny, 91, south at 16. Abilene, partly sunny, 87, south at 12. Waco, dust, 92, heat index 99, south at 13. Tyler, partly sunny, 91, southwest at 8. Once again at 2 p.m., DFW Airport, partly sunny, 92, south at 13. Now let's check on your local forecast for the Dallas-Fort Worth Metroplex. This afternoon, mostly sunny. Highs in the mid-90s. South winds around 10 miles an hour. Tonight, partly cloudy in the evening, then becoming mostly clear. Lows in the upper 70s. South winds 5 to 10 miles an hour. Sunday, sunny, hot with highs in the upper 90s. South winds 5 to 10 miles an hour. Sunday night, clear. Lows in the upper 70s. South winds 5 to 10 miles an hour. And now the extended forecast. Monday, sunny, hot with highs around 100. Southwest winds 5 to 10 miles an hour. Heat index values up to 105. Monday night, clear. Lows in the upper 70s. Tuesday, sunny, hot with highs 100 to 105. Heat index values up to 105. Tuesday night, mostly clear. Lows around 80. Wednesday, sunny, hot with highs around 105. Heat index values up to 110 in the afternoon. Wednesday night, mostly clear. Lows in the lower 80s. Thursday, sunny, hot with highs 100 to 105. Heat index values up to 110 in the afternoon. Thursday night, mostly clear. Lows in the lower 80s. Friday, sunny, hot with highs 100 to 105. Heat index values up to 110 in the afternoon. The forecast key messages for North and Central Texas. Prolonged drier and hotter conditions are expected into next week with temperatures returning into the 90s and lower 100s. The spotter information statement for North and Central Texas. Spotter activation is not expected at this time. The ultraviolet index forecast for July 19th is 11, or extreme. The current time is 2:22 p.m. Central Daylight Time. 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Serving the Dallas-Fort Worth listening area. The following reports of weather temperature and wind were made at 2 p.m. DFW Airport, partly sunny, 92, dew point 70, relative humidity 48%, wind south at 13, pressure 30.03 inches and falling. Fort Worth Meacham, mostly sunny, 90, south at 14. Dallas Love Field, partly sunny, 93, south at 14, gusting to 24. Arlington, mostly sunny, 92, south at 16, gusting to 22. Denton, mostly sunny, 93, heat index 100, south at 12, gusting to 22. Mineral Wells, mostly sunny, 92, south at 13, gusting to 23.
Elsewhere around the region, Wichita Falls, partly sunny, 91, south at 16. Abilene, partly sunny, 87, south at 12. Waco, dust, 92, heat index 99, south at 13. Tyler, partly sunny, 91, southwest at 8. Once again at 2 p.m., DFW Airport, partly sunny, 92, south at 13. Now let's check on your local forecast for the Dallas-Fort Worth Metroplex. This afternoon, mostly sunny. Highs in the mid-90s. South winds around 10 miles an hour. Tonight, partly cloudy in the evening, then becoming mostly clear. Lows in the upper 70s. South winds 5 to 10 miles an hour. Sunday, sunny, hot with highs in the upper 90s. South winds 5 to 10 miles an hour. Sunday night, clear. Lows in the upper 70s. South winds 5 to 10 miles an hour. And now the extended forecast. Monday, sunny, hot with highs around 100. Southwest winds 5 to 10 miles an hour. Heat index values up to 105. Monday night, clear. Lows in the upper 70s. Tuesday, sunny, hot with highs 100 to 105. Heat index values up to 105. Tuesday night, mostly clear. Lows around 80. Wednesday, sunny, hot with highs around 105. Heat index values up to 110 in the afternoon. Wednesday night, mostly clear. Lows in the lower 80s. Thursday, sunny, hot with highs 100 to 105. Heat index values up to 110 in the afternoon. Thursday night, mostly clear. Lows in the lower 80s. Friday, sunny, hot with highs 100 to 105. Heat index values up to 110 in the afternoon. The forecast key messages for North and Central Texas. Prolonged drier and hotter conditions are expected into next week with temperatures returning into the 90s and lower 100s. The spotter information statement for North and Central Texas. Spotter activation is not expected at this time. The ultraviolet index forecast for July 19th is 11, or extreme. The current time is 2:26 p.m. Central Daylight Time. 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The following reports of weather temperature and wind were made at 2 p.m. DFW Airport, partly sunny, 92, dew point 70, relative humidity 48%, wind south at 13, pressure 30.03 inches and falling. Fort Worth Meacham, mostly sunny, 90, south at 14. Dallas Love Field, partly sunny, 93, south at 14, gusting to 24. Arlington, mostly sunny, 92, south at 16, gusting to 22. Denton, mostly sunny, 93, heat index 100, south at 12, gusting to 22. Mineral Wells, mostly sunny, 92, south at 13, gusting to 23. Elsewhere around the region, Wichita Falls, partly sunny, 91, south at 16. Abilene, partly sunny, 87, south at 12. Waco, dust, 92, heat index 99, south at 13. Tyler, partly sunny, 91, southwest at 8. Once again at 2 p.m., DFW Airport, partly sunny, 92, south at 13. Now let's check on your local forecast for the Dallas-Fort Worth Metroplex. This afternoon, mostly sunny. Highs in the mid-90s. South winds around 10 miles an hour. Tonight, partly cloudy in the evening, then becoming mostly clear. Lows in the upper 70s. South winds 5 to 10 miles an hour. Sunday, sunny, hot with highs in the upper 90s. South winds 5 to 10 miles an hour. Sunday night, clear. Lows in the upper 70s. South winds 5 to 10 miles an hour. And now the extended forecast. Monday, sunny, hot with highs around 100.
Southwest winds 5 to 10 miles an hour. Heat index values up to 105. Monday night, clear. Lows in the upper 70s. Tuesday, sunny, hot with highs 100 to 105. Heat index values up to 105. Tuesday night, mostly clear. Lows around 80. Wednesday, sunny, hot with highs around 105. Heat index values up to 110 in the afternoon. Wednesday night, mostly clear. Lows in the lower 80s. Thursday, sunny, hot with highs 100 to 105. Heat index values up to 110 in the afternoon. Thursday night, mostly clear. Lows in the lower 80s. Friday, sunny, hot with highs 100 to 105. Heat index values up to 110 in the afternoon. The forecast key messages for North and Central Texas. Prolonged drier and hotter conditions are expected into next week with temperatures returning into the 90s and lower 100s. The spotter information statement for North and Central Texas. Spotter activation is not expected at this time. The ultraviolet index forecast for July 19th is 11, or extreme. The current time is 2:29 p.m. Central Daylight Time. 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Serving the Dallas-Fort Worth listening area. The following reports of weather temperature and wind were made at 2 p.m. DFW Airport, partly sunny, 92, dew point 70, relative humidity 48%, wind south at 13, pressure 30.03 inches and falling. Fort Worth Meacham, mostly sunny, 90, south at 14. Dallas Love Field, partly sunny, 93, south at 14, gusting to 24. Arlington, mostly sunny, 92, south at 16, gusting to 22. Denton, mostly sunny, 93, heat index 100, south at 12, gusting to 22. Mineral Wells, mostly sunny, 92, south at 13, gusting to 23. Elsewhere around the region, Wichita Falls, partly sunny, 91, south at 16. Abilene, partly sunny, 87, south at 12. Waco, dust, 92, heat index 99, south at 13. Tyler, partly sunny, 91, southwest at 8. Once again at 2 p.m., DFW Airport, partly sunny, 92, south at 13. Now let's check on your local forecast for the Dallas-Fort Worth Metroplex. This afternoon, mostly sunny. Highs in the mid-90s. South winds around 10 miles an hour. Tonight, partly cloudy in the evening, then becoming mostly clear. Lows in the upper 70s. South winds 5 to 10 miles an hour. Sunday, sunny, hot with highs in the upper 90s. South winds 5 to 10 miles an hour. Sunday night, clear. Lows in the upper 70s. South winds 5 to 10 miles an hour. And now the extended forecast. Monday, sunny, hot with highs around 100. Southwest winds 5 to 10 miles an hour. Heat index values up to 105. Monday night, clear. Lows in the upper 70s. Tuesday, sunny, hot with highs 100 to 105. Heat index values up to 105. Tuesday night, mostly clear. Lows around 80. Wednesday, sunny, hot with highs around 105. Heat index values up to 110 in the afternoon. Wednesday night, mostly clear. Lows in the lower 80s. Thursday, sunny, hot with highs 100 to 105. Heat index values up to 110 in the afternoon. Thursday night, mostly clear. Lows in the lower 80s. Friday, sunny, hot with highs 100 to 105. Heat index values up to 110 in the afternoon. The forecast key messages for North and Central Texas. Prolonged drier and hotter conditions are expected into next week with temperatures returning into the 90s and lower 100s.
The spotter information statement for North and Central Texas. Spotter activation is not expected at this time. The ultraviolet index forecast for July 19th is 11, or extreme. The current time is 2:33 p.m. Central Daylight Time. 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The following reports of weather temperature and wind were made at 2 p.m. DFW Airport, partly sunny, 92, dew point 70, relative humidity 48%, wind south at 13, pressure 30.03 inches and falling. Fort Worth Meacham, mostly sunny, 90, south at 14. Dallas Love Field, partly sunny, 93, south at 14, gusting to 24. Arlington, mostly sunny, 92, south at 16, gusting to 22. Denton, mostly sunny, 93, heat index 100, south at 12, gusting to 22. Mineral Wells, mostly sunny, 92, south at 13, gusting to 23. Elsewhere around the region, Wichita Falls, partly sunny, 91, south at 16. Abilene, partly sunny, 87, south at 12. Waco, dust, 92, heat index 99, south at 13. Tyler, partly sunny, 91, southwest at 8. Once again at 2 p.m., DFW Airport, partly sunny, 92, south at 13. Now let's check on your local forecast for the Dallas-Fort Worth Metroplex. This afternoon, mostly sunny. Highs in the mid-90s. South winds around 10 miles an hour. Tonight, partly cloudy in the evening, then becoming mostly clear. Lows in the upper 70s. South winds 5 to 10 miles an hour. Sunday, sunny, hot with highs in the upper 90s. South winds 5 to 10 miles an hour. Sunday night, clear. Lows in the upper 70s. South winds 5 to 10 miles an hour. And now the extended forecast. Monday, sunny, hot with highs around 100. Southwest winds 5 to 10 miles an hour. Heat index values up to 105. Monday night, clear. Lows in the upper 70s. Tuesday, sunny, hot with highs 100 to 105. Heat index values up to 105. Tuesday night, mostly clear. Lows around 80. Wednesday, sunny, hot with highs around 105. Heat index values up to 110 in the afternoon. Wednesday night, mostly clear. Lows in the lower 80s. Thursday, sunny, hot with highs 100 to 105. Heat index values up to 110 in the afternoon. Thursday night, mostly clear. Lows in the lower 80s. Friday, sunny, hot with highs 100 to 105. Heat index values up to 110 in the afternoon. The forecast key messages for North and Central Texas. Prolonged drier and hotter conditions are expected into next week with temperatures returning into the 90s and lower 100s. The spotter information statement for North and Central Texas. Spotter activation is not expected at this time. The ultraviolet index forecast for July 19th is 11, or extreme. The current time is 2:37 p.m. Central Daylight Time. 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The following reports of weather temperature and wind were made at 2 p.m. DFW Airport, partly sunny, 92, dew point 70, relative humidity 48%, wind south at 13, pressure 30.03 inches and falling. Fort Worth Meacham, mostly sunny, 90, south at 14. Dallas Love Field, partly sunny, 93, south at 14, gusting to 24. Arlington, mostly sunny, 92, south at 16, gusting to 22. Denton, mostly sunny, 93, heat index 100, south at 12, gusting to 22.
Mineral Wells, mostly sunny, 92, south at 13, gusting to 23. Elsewhere around the region, Wichita Falls, partly sunny, 91, south at 16. Abilene, partly sunny, 87, south at 12. Waco, dust, 92, heat index 99, south at 13. Tyler, partly sunny, 91, southwest at 8. Once again at 2 p.m., DS16, gusting to 22. Denton, mostly sunny, 93, heat index 100, south at 12, gusting to 22. Mineral Wells, mostly sunny, 92, south at 13, gusting to 23. Elsewhere around the region, Wichita Falls, partly sunny, 91, south at 16. Abilene, partly sunny, 87, south at 12. Waco, dust, 92, heat index 99, south at 13.

partly sunny, 91, southwest at 8. Once again at 2 p.m., DFW Airport, partly sunny, 92, south at 13. Now let's check on your local forecast for the Dallas-Fort Worth Metroplex. This afternoon, mostly sunny. Highs in the mid-90s. South winds around 10 miles an hour. Tonight, partly cloudy in the evening, then becoming mostly clear. Lows in the upper 70s. South winds 5 to 10 miles an hour. Sunday, sunny, hot with highs in the upper 90s. South winds 5 to 10 miles an hour. Sunday night, clear. Lows in the upper 70s. South winds 5 to 10 miles an hour. And now the extended forecast. Monday, sunny, hot with highs around 100. Southwest winds 5 to 10 miles an hour. Heat index values up to 105. Monday night, clear. Lows in the upper 70s. Tuesday, sunny, hot with highs 100 to 105. Heat index values up to 105. Tuesday night, mostly clear. Lows around 80. Wednesday, sunny, hot with highs around 105. Heat index values up to 110 in the afternoon. Wednesday night, mostly clear. Lows in the lower 80s. Thursday, sunny, hot with highs 100 to 105. Heat index values up to 110 in the afternoon. Thursday night, mostly clear. Lows in the lower 80s. Friday, sunny, hot with highs 100 to 105. Heat index values up to 110 in the afternoon. The forecast key messages for North and Central Texas. Prolonged drier and hotter conditions are expected into next week with temperatures returning into the 90s and lower 100s. The spotter information statement for North and Central Texas. Spotter activation is not expected at this time. The ultraviolet index forecast for July 19th is 11, or extreme. The current time is 2:41 p.m. Central Daylight Time. 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The following reports of weather temperature and wind were made at 2 p.m. DFW Airport, partly sunny, 92, dew point 70, relative humidity 48%, wind south at 13, pressure 30.03 inches and falling. Fort Worth Meacham, mostly sunny, 90, south at 14. Dallas Love Field, partly sunny, 93, south at 14, gusting to 24. Arlington, mostly sunny, 92, south at 16, gusting to 22. Denton, mostly sunny, 93, heat index 100, south at 12, gusting to 22. Mineral Wells, mostly sunny, 92, south at 13, gusting to 23. Elsewhere around the region, Wichita Falls, partly sunny, 91, south at 16. Abilene, partly sunny, 87, south at 12. Waco, dust, 92, heat index 99, south at 13. Tyler, partly sunny, 91, southwest at 8. Once again at 2 p.m., DFW Airport, partly sunny, 92, south at 13. Now let's check on your local forecast for the Dallas-Fort Worth Metroplex. This afternoon, mostly sunny. Highs in the mid-90s. South winds around 10 miles an hour. Tonight, partly cloudy in the evening, then becoming mostly clear. Lows in the upper 70s. South winds 5 to 10 miles an hour. Sunday, sunny, hot with highs in the upper 90s. South winds 5 to 10 miles an hour. Sunday night, clear. Lows in the upper 70s. South winds 5 to 10 miles an hour. And now the extended forecast. Monday, sunny, hot with highs around 100. Southwest winds 5 to 10 miles an hour. Heat index values up to 105. Monday night, clear. Lows in the upper 70s. Tuesday, sunny, hot with highs 100 to 105. Heat index values up

105. Tuesday night, mostly clear. Lows around 80. Wednesday, sunny, hot with highs around 105. Heat index values up to 110 in the afternoon. Wednesday night, mostly clear. Lows in the lower 80s. Thursday, sunny, hot with highs 100 to 105. Heat index values up to 110 in the afternoon. Thursday night, mostly clear. Lows in the lower 80s. Friday, sunny, hot with highs 100 to 105. Heat index values up to 110 in the afternoon. The forecast key messages for North and Central Texas. Prolonged drier and hotter conditions are expected into next week with temperatures returning into the 90s and lower 100s. The spotter information statement for North and Central Texas. Spotter activation is not expected at this time. The ultraviolet index forecast for July 19th is 11, or extreme. The current time is 2:44 p.m. Central Daylight Time. 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Serving the Dallas-Fort Worth listening area. The following reports of weather temperature and wind were made at 2 p.m. DFW Airport, partly sunny, 92, dew point 70, relative humidity 48%, wind south at 13, pressure 30.03 inches and falling. Fort Worth Meacham, mostly sunny, 90, south at 14. Dallas Love Field, partly sunny, 93, south at 14, gusting to 24. Arlington, mostly sunny, 92, south at 16, gusting to 22. Denton, mostly sunny, 93, heat index 100, south at 12, gusting to 22. Mineral Wells, mostly sunny, 92, south at 13, gusting to 23. Elsewhere around the region, Wichita Falls, partly sunny, 91, south at 16. Abilene, partly sunny, 87, south at 12. Waco, dust, 92, heat index 99, south at 13. Tyler, partly sunny, 91, southwest at 8. Once again at 2 p.m., DFW Airport, partly sunny, 92, south at 13. Now let's check on your local forecast for the Dallas-Fort Worth Metroplex. This afternoon, mostly sunny. Highs in the mid-90s. South winds around 10 miles an hour. Tonight, partly cloudy in the evening, then becoming mostly clear. Lows in the upper 70s. South winds 5 to 10 miles an hour. Sunday, sunny, hot with highs in the upper 90s. South winds 5 to 10 miles an hour. Sunday night, clear. Lows in the upper 70s. South winds 5 to 10 miles an hour. And now the extended forecast. Monday, sunny, hot with highs around 100. Southwest winds 5 to 10 miles an hour. Heat index values up to 105. Monday night, clear. Lows in the upper 70s. Tuesday, sunny, hot with highs 100 to 105. Heat index values up to 105. Tuesday night, mostly clear. Lows around 80. Wednesday, sunny, hot with highs around 105. Heat index values up to 110 in the afternoon. Wednesday night, mostly clear. Lows in the lower 80s. Thursday, sunny, hot with highs 100 to 105. Heat index values up to 110 in the afternoon. Thursday night, mostly clear. Lows in the lower 80s. Friday, sunny, hot with highs 100 to 105. Heat index values up to 110 in the afternoon. The forecast key messages for North and Central Texas. Prolonged drier and hotter conditions are expected into next week with temperatures returning into the 90s and lower 100s. The spotter information statement for North and Central Texas. Spotter activation is not expected at this time. The ultraviolet index forecast for July 19th is 11, or extreme. The current time is 2:48 p.m. Central Daylight Time.
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The following reports of weather temperature and wind were made at 2 p.m. DFW Airport, partly sunny, 92, dew point 70, relative humidity 48%, wind south at 13, pressure 30.03 inches and falling. Fort Worth Meacham, mostly sunny, 90, south at 14. Dallas Love Field, partly sunny, 93, south at 14, gusting to 24. Arlington, mostly sunny, 92, south at 16, gusting to 22. Denton, mostly sunny, 93, heat index 100, south at 12, gusting to 22. Mineral Wells, mostly sunny, 92, south at 13, gusting to 23. Elsewhere around the region, Wichita Falls, partly sunny, 91, south at 16. Abilene, partly sunny, 87, south at 12. Waco, dust, 92, heat index 99, south at 13. Tyler, partly sunny, 91, southwest at 8. Once again at 2 p.m., DFW Airport, partly sunny, 92, south at 13. Now let's check on your local forecast for the Dallas-Fort Worth Metroplex. This afternoon, mostly sunny. Highs in the mid-90s. South winds around 10 miles an hour. Tonight, partly cloudy in the evening, then becoming mostly clear. Lows in the upper 70s. South winds 5 to 10 miles an hour. Sunday, sunny, hot with highs in the upper 90s. South winds 5 to 10 miles an hour. Sunday night, clear. Lows in the upper 70s. South winds 5 to 10 miles an hour. And now the extended forecast. Monday, sunny, hot with highs around 100. Southwest winds 5 to 10 miles an hour. Heat index values up to 105. Monday night, clear. Lows in the upper 70s. Tuesday, sunny, hot with highs 100 to 105. Heat index values up to 105. Tuesday night, mostly clear. Lows around 80. Wednesday, sunny, hot with highs around 105. Heat index values up to 110 in the afternoon. Wednesday night, mostly clear. Lows in the lower 80s. Thursday, sunny, hot with highs 100 to 105. Heat index values up to 110 in the afternoon. Thursday night, mostly clear. Lows in the lower 80s. Friday, sunny, hot with highs 100 to 105. Heat index values up to 110 in the afternoon. The forecast key messages for North and Central Texas. Prolonged drier and hotter conditions are expected into next week with temperatures returning into the 90s and lower 100s. The spotter information statement for North and Central Texas. Spotter activation is not expected at this time. The ultraviolet index forecast for July 19th is 11, or extreme. The current time is 2:52 p.m. Central Daylight Time. 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The following reports of weather temperature and wind were made at 2 p.m. DFW Airport, partly sunny, 92, dew point 70, relative humidity 48%, wind south at 13, pressure 30.03 inches and falling. Fort Worth Meacham, mostly sunny, 90, south at 14. Dallas Love Field, partly sunny, 93, south at 14, gusting to 24. Arlington, mostly sunny, 92, south at 16, gusting to 22. Denton, mostly sunny, 93, heat index 100, south at 12, gusting to 22. Mineral Wells, mostly sunny, 92, south at 13, gusting to 23. Elsewhere around the region, Wichita Falls, partly sunny, 91, south at 16. Abilene, partly sunny, 87, south at 12.
Waco, dust, 92, heat index 99, south at 13. Tyler, partly sunny, 91, southwest at 8. Once again at 2 p.m., DFW Airport, partly sunny, 92, south at 13. Now let's check on your local forecast for the Dallas-Fort Worth Metroplex. This afternoon, mostly sunny. Highs in the mid-90s. South winds around 10 miles an hour. Tonight, partly cloudy in the evening, then becoming mostly clear. Lows in the upper 70s. South winds 5 to 10 miles an hour. Sunday, sunny, hot with highs in the upper 90s. South winds 5 to 10 miles an hour. Sunday night, clear. Lows in the upper 70s. South winds 5 to 10 miles an hour. And now the extended forecast. Monday, sunny, hot with highs around 100. Southwest winds 5 to 10 miles an hour. Heat index values up to 105. Monday night, clear. Lows in the upper 70s. Tuesday, sunny, hot with highs 100 to 105. Heat index values up to 105. Tuesday night, mostly clear. Lows around 80. Wednesday, sunny, hot with highs around 105. Heat index values up to 110 in the afternoon. Wednesday night, mostly clear. Lows in the lower 80s. Thursday, sunny, hot with highs 100 to 105. Heat index values up to 110 in the afternoon. Thursday night, mostly clear. Lows in the lower 80s. Friday, sunny, hot with highs 100 to 105. Heat index values up to 110 in the afternoon. The forecast key messages for North and Central Texas. Prolonged drier and hotter conditions are expected into next week with temperatures returning into the 90s and lower 100s. The spotter information statement for North and Central Texas. Spotter activation is not expected at this time. The ultraviolet index forecast for July 19th is 11, or extreme. The current time is 2:56 p.m. Central Daylight Time. 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Serving the Dallas-Fort Worth listening area. The following reports of weather temperature and wind were made at 2 p.m. DFW Airport, partly sunny, 92, dew point 70, relative humidity 48%, wind south at 13, pressure 30.03 inches and falling. Fort Worth Meacham, mostly sunny, 90, south at 14. Dallas Love Field, partly sunny, 93, south at 14, gusting to 24. Arlington, mostly sunny, 92, south at 16, gusting to 22. Denton, mostly sunny, 93, heat index 100, south at 12, gusting to 22. Mineral Wells, mostly sunny, 92, south at 13, gusting to 23. Elsewhere around the region, Wichita Falls, partly sunny, 91, south at 16. Abilene, partly sunny, 87, south at 12. Waco, dust, 92, heat index 99, south at 13. Tyler, partly sunny, 91, southwest at 8. Once again at 2 p.m., DFW Airport, partly sunny, 92, south at 13. Now let's check on your local forecast for the Dallas-Fort Worth Metroplex. This afternoon, mostly sunny. Highs in the mid-90s. South winds around 10 miles an hour. Tonight, partly cloudy in the evening, then becoming mostly clear. Lows in the upper 70s. South winds 5 to 10 miles an hour. Sunday, sunny, hot with highs in the upper 90s. South winds 5 to 10 miles an hour. Sunday night, clear. Lows in the upper 70s. South winds 5 to 10 miles an hour. And now the extended forecast. Monday, sunny, hot with highs around 100. Southwest winds 5 to 10 miles an hour. Heat index values up to 105. Monday night, clear. Lows in the upper 70s.
Tuesday, sunny, hot with highs 100 to 105. Heat index values up to 105. Tuesday night, mostly clear. Lows around 80. Wednesday, sunny, hot with highs around 105. Heat index values up to 110 in the afternoon. Wednesday night, mostly clear. Lows in the lower 80s. Thursday, sunny, hot with highs 100 to 105. Heat index values up to 110 in the afternoon. Thursday night, mostly clear. Lows in the lower 80s. Friday, sunny, hot with highs 100 to 105. Heat index values up to 110 in the afternoon. The forecast key messages for North and Central Texas. Prolonged drier and hotter conditions are expected into next week with temperatures returning into the 90s and lower 100s. The spotter information statement for North and Central Texas. Spotter activation is not expected at this time. The ultraviolet index forecast for July 19th is 11, or extreme. The current time is 3 p.m. Central Daylight Time. 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The following reports of weather temperature and wind were made at 2 p.m. DFW Airport, partly sunny, 92, dew point 70, relative humidity 48%, wind south at 13, pressure 30.03 inches and falling. Fort Worth Meacham, mostly sunny, 90, south at 14. Dallas Love Field, partly sunny, 93, south at 14, gusting to 24. Arlington, mostly sunny, 92, south at 16, gusting to 22. Denton, mostly sunny, 93, heat index 100, south at 12, gusting to 22. Mineral Wells, mostly sunny, 92, south at 13, gusting to 23. Elsewhere around the region, Wichita Falls, partly sunny, 91, south at 16. Abilene, partly sunny, 87, south at 12. Waco, dust, 92, heat index 99, south at 13. Tyler, partly sunny, 91, southwest at 8. Once again at 2 p.m., DFW Airport, partly sunny, 92, south at 13. The following reports of weather temperature and wind were made at 3 p.m. DFW Airport, partly sunny, 93, dew point 69, relative humidity 45%, wind south at 16, pressure 30.01 inches and falling. Fort Worth Meacham, mostly sunny, 93, heat index 101, south at 12, gusting to 23. Dallas Love Field, partly sunny, 94, south at 12, gusting to 18. Arlington, mostly sunny, 93, south at 9, gusting to 21. Denton, partly sunny, 92, heat index 99, south at 16. Mineral Wells, partly sunny, 92, south at 14, gusting to 22. Elsewhere around the region, Wichita Falls, partly sunny, 91, south at 12. Abilene, partly sunny, 90, south at 13. Waco, dust, 94, heat index 103, south at 12. Tyler, mostly sunny, 92, heat index 100, west at 7. Once again at 3 p.m., DFW Airport, partly sunny, 93, south at 16. Now let's check on your local forecast for the Dallas-Fort Worth Metroplex. This afternoon, mostly sunny. Highs in the mid-90s. South winds around 10 miles an hour. Tonight, partly cloudy in the evening, then becoming mostly clear. Lows in the upper 70s. South winds 5 to 10 miles an hour. Sunday, sunny, hot with highs in the upper 90s. South winds 5 to 10 miles an hour. Sunday night, clear. Lows in the upper 70s. South winds 5 to 10 miles an hour. And now the extended forecast. Monday, sunny, hot with highs around 100. Southwest winds 5 to 10 miles an hour.
heat index values up to 105. Monday night, clear. Lows in the upper 70s. Tuesday, sunny, hot with highs 100 to 105. Heat index values up to 105. Tuesday night, mostly clear. Lows around 80. Wednesday, sunny, hot with highs around 105. Heat index values up to 110 in the afternoon. Wednesday night, mostly clear. Lows in the lower 80s. Thursday, sunny, hot with highs 100 to 105. Heat index values up to 110 in the afternoon. Thursday night, mostly clear. Lows in the lower 80s. Friday, sunny, hot with highs 100 to 105. Heat index values up to 110 in the afternoon. The forecast key messages for North and Central Texas. Prolonged drier and hotter conditions are expected into next week with temperatures returning into the 90s and lower 100s. The spotter information statement for North and Central Texas. Spotter activation is not expected at this time. The ultraviolet index forecast for July 19th is 11, or extreme. The current time is 3:05 p.m. Central Daylight Time. 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The following reports of weather temperature and wind were made at 3 p.m. DFW Airport, partly sunny, 93, dew point 69, relative humidity 45%, wind south at 16, pressure 30.01 inches and falling. Fort Worth Meacham, mostly sunny, 93, heat index 101, south at 12, gusting to 23. Dallas Love Field, partly sunny, 94, south at 12, gusting to 18. Arlington, mostly sunny, 93, south at 9, gusting to 21. Denton, partly sunny, 92, heat index 99, south at 16. Mineral Wells, partly sunny, 92, south at 14, gusting to 22. Elsewhere around the region, Wichita Falls, partly sunny, 91, south at 12. Abilene, partly sunny, 90, south at 13. Waco, dust, 94, heat index 103, south at 12. Tyler, mostly sunny, 92, heat index 100, west at 7. Once again at 3 p.m., DFW Airport, partly sunny, 93, south at 16. Now let's check on your local forecast for the Dallas-Fort Worth Metroplex. This afternoon, mostly sunny. Highs in the mid-90s. South winds around 10 miles an hour. Tonight, partly cloudy in the evening, then becoming mostly clear. Lows in the upper 70s. South winds 5 to 10 miles an hour. Sunday, sunny, hot with highs in the upper 90s. South winds 5 to 10 miles an hour. Sunday night, clear. Lows in the upper 70s. South winds 5 to 10 miles an hour. And now the extended forecast. Monday, sunny, hot with highs around 100. Southwest winds 5 to 10 miles an hour. Heat index values up to 105. Monday night, clear. Lows in the upper 70s. Tuesday, sunny, hot with highs 100 to 105. Heat index values up to 105. Tuesday night, mostly clear. Lows around 80. Wednesday, sunny, hot with highs around 105. Heat index values up to 110 in the afternoon. Wednesday night, mostly clear. Lows in the lower 80s. Thursday, sunny, hot with highs 100 to 105. Heat index values up to 110 in the afternoon. Thursday night, mostly clear. Lows in the lower 80s. Friday, sunny, hot with highs 100 to 105. Heat index values up to 110 in the afternoon. The forecast key messages for North and Central Texas. Prolonged drier and hotter conditions are expected into next week with temperatures returning into the 90s and lower 100s.
The spotter information statement for North and Central Texas. Spotter activation is not expected at this time. The ultraviolet index forecast for July 19th is 11, or extreme. The current time is 3:08 p.m. Central Daylight Time. 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Serving the Dallas-Fort Worth listening area. The following reports of weather temperature and wind were made at 3 p.m. DFW Airport, partly sunny, 93, dew point 69, relative humidity 45%, wind south at 16, pressure 30.01 inches and falling. Fort Worth Meacham, mostly sunny, 93, heat index 101, south at 12, gusting to 23. Dallas Love Field, partly sunny, 94, south at 12, gusting to 18. Arlington, mostly sunny, 93, south at 9, gusting to 21. Denton, partly sunny, 92, heat index 99, south at 16. Mineral Wells, partly sunny, 92, south at 14, gusting to 22. Elsewhere around the region, Wichita Falls, partly sunny, 91, south at 12. Abilene, partly sunny, 90, south at 13. Waco, dust, 94, heat index 103, south at 12. Tyler, mostly sunny, 92, heat index 100, west at 7. Once again at 3 p.m., DFW Airport, partly sunny, 93, south at 16. The following reports of weather temperature and wind were made at 3 p.m. DFW Airport, partly sunny, 93, dew point 69, relative humidity 45%, wind south at 16, pressure 30.01 inches and falling. Fort Worth Meacham, mostly sunny, 93, heat index 101, south at 12, gusting to 23. Dallas Love Field, partly sunny, 94, south at 12, gusting to 18. Arlington, mostly sunny, 93, south at 9, gusting to 21. Denton, partly sunny, 92, heat index 99, south at 16. Mineral Wells, partly sunny, 92, south at 14, gusting to 22. Elsewhere around the region, Wichita Falls, partly sunny, 91, south at 12. Abilene, partly sunny, 90, south at 13. Waco, dust, 94, heat index 103, south at 12. Tyler, mostly sunny, 92, heat index 100, west at 7. Once again at 3 p.m., DFW Airport, partly sunny, 93, south at 16. Now let's check on your local forecast for the Dallas-Fort Worth Metroplex. This afternoon, mostly sunny. Highs in the mid-90s. South winds around 10 miles an hour. Tonight, partly cloudy in the evening, then becoming mostly clear. Lows in the upper 70s. South winds 5 to 10 miles an hour. Sunday, sunny, hot with highs in the upper 90s. South winds 5 to 10 miles an hour. Sunday night, clear. Lows in the upper 70s. South winds 5 to 10 miles an hour. And now the extended forecast. Monday, sunny, hot with highs around 100. Southwest winds 5 to 10 miles an hour. Heat index values up to 105. Monday night, clear. Lows in the upper 70s. Tuesday, sunny, hot with highs 100 to 105. Heat index values up to 105. Tuesday night, mostly clear. Lows around 80. Wednesday, sunny, hot with highs around 105. Heat index values up to 110 in the afternoon. Wednesday night, mostly clear. Lows in the lower 80s. Thursday, sunny, hot with highs 100 to 105. Heat index values up to 110 in the afternoon. Thursday night, mostly clear. Lows in the lower 80s. Friday, sunny, hot with highs 100 to 105. Heat index values up to 110 in the afternoon.
The forecast key messages for North and Central Texas. Prolonged drier and hotter conditions are expected in the next week with temperatures returning into the 90s and lower 100s. The spotter information statement for North and Central Texas. Spotter activation is not expected at this time. The ultraviolet index forecast for July 19th is 11, or extreme. The current time is 3:14 p.m. Central Daylight Time. 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Serving the Dallas-Fort Worth listening area. The following reports of weather temperature and wind were made at 3 p.m. DFW Airport, partly sunny, 93, dew point 69, relative humidity 45%, wind south at 16, pressure 30.01 inches and falling. Fort Worth Meacham, mostly sunny, 93, heat index 101, south at 12, gusting to 23. Dallas Love Field, partly sunny, 94, south at 12, gusting to 18. Arlington, mostly sunny, 93, south at 9, gusting to 21. Denton, partly sunny, 92, heat index 99, south at 16. Mineral Wells, partly sunny, 92, south at 14, gusting to 22. Elsewhere around the region, Wichita Falls, partly sunny, 91, south at 12. Abilene, partly sunny, 90, south at 13. Waco, dust, 94, heat index 103, south at 12. Tyler, mostly sunny, 92, heat index 100, west at 7. Once again at 3 p.m., DFW Airport, partly sunny, 93, south at 16. Now let's check on your local forecast for the Dallas-Fort Worth Metroplex. This afternoon, mostly sunny. Highs in the mid-90s. South winds around 10 miles an hour. Tonight, partly cloudy in the evening, then becoming mostly clear. Lows in the upper 70s. South winds 5 to 10 miles an hour. Sunday, sunny, hot with highs in the upper 90s. South winds 5 to 10 miles an hour. Sunday night, clear. Lows in the upper 70s. South winds 5 to 10 miles an hour. And now the extended forecast. Monday, sunny, hot with highs around 100. Southwest winds 5 to 10 miles an hour. Heat index values up to 105. Monday night, clear. Lows in the upper 70s. Tuesday, sunny, hot with highs 100 to 105. Heat index values up to 105. Tuesday night, mostly clear. Lows around 80. Wednesday, sunny, hot with highs around 105. Heat index values up to 110 in the afternoon. Wednesday night, mostly clear. Lows in the lower 80s. Thursday, sunny, hot with highs 100 to 105. Heat index values up to 110 in the afternoon. Thursday night, mostly clear. Lows in the lower 80s. Friday, sunny, hot with highs 100 to 105. Heat index values up to 110 in the afternoon. The forecast key messages for North and Central Texas. Prolonged drier and hotter conditions are expected into next week with temperatures returning into the 90s and lower 100s. The spotter information statement for North and Central Texas. Spotter activation is not expected at this time. The ultraviolet index forecast for July 19th is 11, or extreme. The current time is 3:17 p.m. Central Daylight Time. 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The following reports of weather temperature and wind were made at 3 p.m. DFW Airport, partly sunny, 93, dew point 69, relative humidity 45%, wind south at 16, pressure 30.01 inches and falling. Fort Worth Meacham, mostly sunny, 93, heat index 101, south at 12, gusting to 23.
Dallas Love Field, partly sunny, 94, south at 12, gusting to 18. Arlington, mostly sunny, 93, south at 9, gusting to 21. Denton, partly sunny, 92, heat index 99, south at 16. Mineral Wells, partly sunny, 92, south at 14, gusting to 22. Elsewhere around the region, Wichita Falls, partly sunny, 91, south at 12. Abilene, partly sunny, 90, south at 13. Waco, dust, 94, heat index 103, south at 12. Tyler, mostly sunny, 92, heat index 100, west at 7. Once again at 3 p.m., DFW Airport, partly sunny, 93, south at 16. Now let's check on your local forecast for the Dallas-Fort Worth Metroplex. This afternoon, mostly sunny. Highs in the mid-90s. South winds around 10 miles an hour. Tonight, partly cloudy in the evening, then becoming mostly clear. Lows in the upper 70s. South winds 5 to 10 miles an hour. Sunday, sunny, hot with highs in the upper 90s. South winds 5 to 10 miles an hour. Sunday night, clear. Lows in the upper 70s. South winds 5 to 10 miles an hour. And now the extended forecast. Monday, sunny, hot with highs around 100. Southwest winds 5 to 10 miles an hour. Heat index values up to 105. Monday night, clear. Lows in the upper 70s. Tuesday, sunny, hot with highs 100 to 105. Heat index values up to 105. Tuesday night, mostly clear. Lows around 80. Wednesday, sunny, hot with highs around 105. Heat index values up to 110 in the afternoon. Wednesday night, mostly clear. Lows in the lower 80s. Thursday, sunny, hot with highs 100 to 105. Heat index values up to 110 in the afternoon. Thursday night, mostly clear. Lows in the lower 80s. Friday, sunny, hot with highs 100 to 105. Heat index values up to 110 in the afternoon. The forecast key messages for North and Central Texas. Prolonged drier and hotter conditions are expected into next week with temperatures returning into the 90s and lower 100s. The spotter information statement for North and Central Texas. Spotter activation is not expected at this time. The ultraviolet index forecast for July 19th is 11, or extreme. The current time is 3:21 p.m. Central Daylight Time. 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Serving the Dallas-Fort Worth listening area. The following reports of weather temperature and wind were made at 3 p.m. DFW Airport, partly sunny, 93, dew point 69, relative humidity 45%, wind south at 16, pressure 30.01 inches and falling. Fort Worth Meacham, mostly sunny, 93, heat index 101, south at 12, gusting to 23. Dallas Love Field, partly sunny, 94, south at 12, gusting to 18. Arlington, mostly sunny, 93, south at 9, gusting to 21. Denton, partly sunny, 92, heat index 99, south at 16. Mineral Wells, partly sunny, 92, south at 14, gusting to 22. Elsewhere around the region, Wichita Falls, partly sunny, 91, south at 12. Abilene, partly sunny, 90, south at 13. Waco, dust, 94, heat index 103, south at 12. Tyler, mostly sunny, 92, heat index 100, west at 7. Once again at 3 p.m., DFW Airport, partly sunny, 93, south at 16. Now let's check on your local forecast for the Dallas-Fort Worth Metroplex. This afternoon, mostly sunny. Highs in the mid-90s. South winds around 10 miles an hour.
Tonight, partly cloudy in the evening, then becoming mostly clear. Lows in the upper 70s. South winds 5 to 10 miles an hour. Sunday, sunny, hot with highs in the upper 90s. South winds 5 to 10 miles an hour. Sunday night, clear. Lows in the upper 70s. South winds 5 to 10 miles an hour. And now the extended forecast. Monday, sunny, hot with highs around 100. Southwest winds 5 to 10 miles an hour. Heat index values up to 105. Monday night, clear. Lows in the upper 70s. Tuesday, sunny, hot with highs 100 to 105. Heat index values up to 105. Tuesday night, mostly clear. Lows around 80. Wednesday, sunny, hot with highs around 105. Heat index values up to 110 in the afternoon. Wednesday night, mostly clear. Lows in the lower 80s. Thursday, sunny, hot with highs 100 to 105. Heat index values up to 110 in the afternoon. Thursday night, mostly clear. Lows in the lower 80s. Friday, sunny, hot with highs 100 to 105. Heat index values up to 110 in the afternoon. The forecast key messages for North and Central Texas. Prolonged drier and hotter conditions are expected into next week with temperatures returning into the 90s and lower 100s. The spotter information statement for North and Central Texas. Spotter activation is not expected at this time. The ultraviolet index forecast for July 19th is 11, or extreme. The current time is 3:25 p.m. Central Daylight Time. 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Serving the Dallas-Fort Worth listening area. The following reports of weather temperature and wind were made at 3 p.m. DFW Airport, partly sunny, 93, dew point 69, relative humidity 45%, wind south at 16, pressure 30.01 inches and falling. Fort Worth Meacham, mostly sunny, 93, heat index 101, south at 12, gusting to 23. Dallas Love Field, partly sunny, 94, south at 12, gusting to 18. Arlington, mostly sunny, 93, south at 9, gusting to 21. Denton, partly sunny, 92, heat index 99, south at 16. Mineral Wells, partly sunny, 92, south at 14, gusting to 22. Elsewhere around the region, Wichita Falls, partly sunny, 91, south at 12. Abilene, partly sunny, 90, south at 13. Waco, dust, 94, heat index 103, south at 12. Tyler, mostly sunny, 92, heat index 100, west at 7. Once again at 3 p.m., DFW Airport, partly sunny, 93, south at 16. Now let's check on your local forecast for the Dallas-Fort Worth Metroplex. This afternoon, mostly sunny. Highs in the mid-90s. South winds around 10 miles an hour. Tonight, partly cloudy in the evening, then becoming mostly clear. Lows in the upper 70s. South winds 5 to 10 miles an hour. Sunday, sunny, hot with highs in the upper 90s. South winds 5 to 10 miles an hour. Sunday night, clear. Lows in the upper 70s. South winds 5 to 10 miles an hour. And now the extended forecast. Monday, sunny, hot with highs around 100. Southwest winds 5 to 10 miles an hour. Heat index values up to 105. Monday night, clear. Lows in the upper 70s. Tuesday, sunny, hot with highs 100 to 105. Heat index values up to 105. Tuesday night, mostly clear. Lows around 80. Wednesday, sunny, hot with highs around 105. Heat index values up to 110 in the afternoon. Wednesday night, mostly clear. Lows in the lower 80s.
Thursday, sunny, hot with highs 100 to 105. Heat index values up to 110 in the afternoon. Thursday night, mostly clear. Lows in the lower 80s. Friday, sunny, hot with highs 100 to 105. Heat index values up to 110 in the afternoon. The forecast key messages for North and Central Texas. Prolonged drier and hotter conditions are expected into next week with temperatures returning into the 90s and lower 100s. The spotter information statement for North and Central Texas. Spotter activation is not expected at this time. The ultraviolet index forecast for July 19th is 11, or extreme. The current time is 3:29 p.m. Central Daylight Time. 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The following reports of weather temperature and wind were made at 3 p.m. DFW Airport, partly sunny, 93, dew point 69, relative humidity 45%, wind south at 16, pressure 30.01 inches and falling. Fort Worth Needham, mostly sunny, 93, heat index 101, south at 12, gusting to 23. Dallas Love Field, partly sunny, 94, south at 12, gusting to 18. Arlington, mostly sunny, 93, south at 9, gusting to 21. Denton, partly sunny, 92, heat index 99, south at 16. Mineral Wells, partly sunny, 92, south at 14, gusting to 22. Elsewhere around the region, Wichita Falls, partly sunny, 91, south at 12. Abilene, partly sunny, 90, south at 13. Waco, dust, 94, heat index 103, south at 12. Tyler, mostly sunny, 92, heat index 100, west at 7. Once again at 3 p.m., DFW Airport, partly sunny, 93, south at 16. Now let's check on your local forecast for the Dallas-Fort Worth Metroplex. This afternoon, mostly sunny. Highs in the mid-90s. South winds around 10 miles an hour. Tonight, partly cloudy in the evening, then becoming mostly clear. Lows in the upper 70s. South winds 5 to 10 miles an hour. Sunday, sunny, hot with highs in the upper 90s. South winds 5 to 10 miles an hour. Sunday night, clear. Lows in the upper 70s. South winds 5 to 10 miles an hour. And now the extended forecast. Monday, sunny, hot with highs around 100. Southwest winds 5 to 10 miles an hour. Heat index values up to 105. Monday night, clear. Lows in the upper 70s. Tuesday, sunny, hot with highs 100 to 105. Heat index values up to 105. Tuesday night, mostly clear. Lows around 80. Wednesday, sunny, hot with highs around 105. Heat index values up to 110 in the afternoon. Wednesday night, mostly clear. Lows in the lower 80s. Thursday, sunny, hot with highs 100 to 105. Heat index values up to 110 in the afternoon. Thursday night, mostly clear. Lows in the lower 80s. Friday, sunny, hot with highs 100 to 105. Heat index values up to 110 in the afternoon. The forecast key messages for North and Central Texas. Prolonged drier and hotter conditions are expected into next week with temperatures returning into the 90s and lower 100s. The spotter information statement for North and Central Texas. Spotter activation is not expected at this time. The ultraviolet index forecast for July 19th is 11, or extreme. The current time is 3:33 p.m. Central Daylight Time. 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
The following reports of weather temperature and wind were made at 3 p.m. DFW Airport, partly sunny, 93, dew point 69, relative humidity 45%, wind south at 16, pressure 30.01 inches and falling. Fort Worth Meacham, mostly sunny, 93, heat index 101, south at 12, gusting to 23. Dallas Love Field, partly sunny, 94, south at 12, gusting to 18. Arlington, mostly sunny, 93, south at 9, gusting to 21. Denton, partly sunny, 92, heat index 99, south at 16. Mineral Wells, partly sunny, 92, south at 14, gusting to 22. Elsewhere around the region, Wichita Falls, partly sunny, 91, south at 12. Abilene, partly sunny, 90, south at 13. Waco, dust, 94, heat index 103, south at 12. Tyler, mostly sunny, 92, heat index 100, west at 7. Once again at 3 p.m., DFW Airport, partly sunny, 93, south at 16. Now let's check on your local forecast for the Dallas-Fort Worth Metroplex. This afternoon, mostly sunny. Highs in the mid-90s. South winds around 10 miles an hour. Tonight, partly cloudy in the evening, then becoming mostly clear. Lows in the upper 70s. South winds 5 to 10 miles an hour. Sunday, sunny, hot with highs in the upper 90s. South winds 5 to 10 miles an hour. Sunday night, clear. Lows in the upper 70s. South winds 5 to 10 miles an hour. And now the extended forecast. Monday, sunny, hot with highs around 100. Southwest winds 5 to 10 miles an hour. Heat index values up to 105. Monday night, clear. Lows in the upper 70s. Tuesday, sunny, hot with highs 100 to 105. Heat index values up to 105. Tuesday night, mostly clear. Lows around 80. Wednesday, sunny, hot with highs around 105. Heat index values up to 110 in the afternoon. Wednesday night, mostly clear. Lows in the lower 80s. Thursday, sunny, hot with highs 100 to 105. Heat index values up to 110 in the afternoon. Thursday night, mostly clear. Lows in the lower 80s. Friday, sunny, hot with highs 100 to 105. Heat index values up to 110 in the afternoon. The forecast key messages for North and Central Texas. Prolonged drier and hotter conditions are expected into next week with temperatures returning into the 90s and lower 100s. The spotter information statement for North and Central Texas. Spotter activation is not expected at this time. The ultraviolet index forecast for July 19th is 11, or extreme. The current time is 3:37 p.m. Central Daylight Time. 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The following reports of weather temperature and wind were made at 3 p.m. DFW Airport, partly sunny, 93, dew point 69, relative humidity 45%, wind south at 16, pressure 30.01 inches and falling. Fort Worth Meacham, mostly sunny, 93, heat index 101, south at 12, gusting to 23. Dallas Love Field, partly sunny, 94, south at 12, gusting to 18. Arlington, mostly sunny, 93, south at 9, gusting to 21. Denton, partly sunny, 92, heat index 99, south at 16. Mineral Wells, partly sunny, 92, south at 14, gusting to 22. Elsewhere around the region, Wichita Falls, partly sunny, 91, south at 12. Abilene, partly sunny, 90, south at 13. Waco, dust, 94, heat index 103, south at 12.
Tyler, mostly sunny, 92, heat index 100, west at 7. Once again at 3 p.m., DFW Airport, partly sunny, 93, south at 16. Now let's check on your local forecast for the Dallas-Fort Worth Metroplex. This afternoon, mostly sunny. Highs in the mid-90s. South winds around 10 miles an hour. Tonight, partly cloudy in the evening, then becoming mostly clear. Lows in the upper 70s. South winds 5 to 10 miles an hour. Sunday, sunny, hot with highs in the upper 90s. South winds 5 to 10 miles an hour. Sunday night, clear. Lows in the upper 70s. South winds 5 to 10 miles an hour. And now the extended forecast. Monday, sunny, hot with highs around 100. Southwest winds 5 to 10 miles an hour. Heat index highs in the mid-90s. South winds around 10 miles an hour. Tonight, partly cloudy in the evening, then becoming mostly clear.

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Southwest winds 5 to 10 miles an hour. Heat index values up to 105. Monday night, clear. Lows in the upper 70s. Tuesday, sunny, hot with highs 100 to 105. Heat index values up to 105. Tuesday night, mostly clear. Lows around 80. Wednesday, sunny, hot with highs around 105. Heat index values up to 110 in the afternoon. Wednesday night, mostly clear. Lows in the lower 80s. Thursday, sunny, hot with highs 100 to 105. Heat index values up to 110 in the afternoon. Thursday night, mostly clear. Lows in the lower 80s. Friday, sunny, hot with highs 100 to 105. Heat index values up to 110 in the afternoon. The forecast key messages for North and Central Texas. Prolonged drier and hotter conditions are expected into next week with temperatures returning into the 90s and lower 100s. The spotter information statement for North and Central Texas. Spotter activation is not expected at this time. The ultraviolet index forecast for July 19th is 11, or extreme. The current time is 3:40 p.m. Central Daylight Time. 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The following reports of weather temperature and wind were made at 3 p.m. DFW Airport, partly sunny, 93, dew point 69, relative humidity 45%, wind south at 16, pressure 30.01 inches and falling. Fort Worth Meacham, mostly sunny, 93, heat index 101, south at 12, gusting to 23. Dallas Love Field, partly sunny, 94, south at 12, gusting to 18. Arlington, mostly sunny, 93, south at 9, gusting to 21. Denton, partly sunny, 92, heat index 99, south at 16. Mineral Wells, partly sunny, 92, south at 14, gusting to 22. Elsewhere around the region, Wichita Falls, partly sunny, 91, south at 12. Abilene, partly sunny, 90, south at 13. Waco, dust, 94, heat index 103, south at 12. Tyler, mostly sunny, 92, heat index 100, west at 7. Once again at 3 p.m., DFW Airport, partly sunny, 93, south at 16. Now let's check on your local forecast for the Dallas-Fort Worth Metroplex. This afternoon, mostly sunny. Highs in the mid-90s. South winds around 10 miles an hour. Tonight, partly cloudy in the evening, then becoming mostly clear. Lows in the upper 70s. South winds 5 to 10 miles an hour. Sunday, sunny, hot with highs in the upper 90s. South winds 5 to 10 miles an hour. Sunday night, clear. Lows in the upper 70s. South winds 5 to 10 miles an hour. And now the extended forecast. Monday, sunny, hot with highs around 100. Southwest winds 5 to 10 miles an hour. Heat index values up to 105. Monday night, clear. Lows in the upper 70s. Tuesday, sunny, hot with highs 100 to 105. Heat index values up to 105. Tuesday night, mostly clear. Lows around 80. Wednesday, sunny, hot with highs around 105. Heat index values up to 110 in the afternoon. Wednesday night, mostly clear. Lows in the lower 80s. Thursday, sunny, hot with highs 100 to 105. Heat index values up to 110 in the afternoon. Thursday night, mostly clear. Lows in the lower 80s. Friday, sunny, hot with highs 100 to 105. Heat index values up to 110 in the afternoon. The forecast key messages for North and Central Texas. Prolonged drier and hotter conditions are expected into next week with temperatures

temperatures returning into the 90s and lower 100s. The spotter information statement for North and Central Texas. Spotter activation is not expected at this time. The ultraviolet index forecast for July 19th is 11, or extreme. The current time is 3:44 p.m. Central Daylight Time. 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The following reports of weather temperature and wind were made at 3 p.m. DFW Airport, partly sunny, 93, dew point 69, relative humidity 45%, wind south at 16, pressure 30.01 inches and falling. Fort Worth Meacham, mostly sunny, 93, heat index 101, south at 12, gusting to 23. Dallas Love Field, partly sunny, 94, south at 12, gusting to 18. Arlington, mostly sunny, 93, south at 9, gusting to 21. Denton, partly sunny, 92, heat index 99, south at 16. Mineral Wells, partly sunny, 92, south at 14, gusting to 22. Elsewhere around the region, Wichita Falls, partly sunny, 91, south at 12. Abilene, partly sunny, 90, south at 13. Dust, 94, heat index 103, south at 12. Tyler, mostly sunny, 92, heat index 100, west at 7. Once again at 3 p.m., DFW Airport, partly sunny, 93, south at 16. Now let's check on your local forecast for the Dallas-Fort Worth Metroplex. This afternoon, mostly sunny. Highs in the mid-90s. South winds around 10 miles an hour. Tonight, partly cloudy in the evening, then becoming mostly clear. Lows in the upper 70s. South winds 5 to 10 miles an hour. Sunday, sunny, hot with highs in the upper 90s. South winds 5 to 10 miles an hour. Sunday night, clear. Lows in the upper 70s. South winds 5 to 10 miles an hour. And now the extended forecast. Monday, sunny, hot with highs around 100. Southwest winds 5 to 10 miles an hour. Heat index values up to 105. Monday night, clear. Lows in the upper 70s. Tuesday, sunny, hot with highs 100 to 105. Heat index values up to 105. Tuesday night, mostly clear. Lows around 80. Wednesday, sunny, hot with highs around 105. Heat index values up to 110 in the afternoon. Wednesday night, mostly clear. Lows in the lower 80s. Thursday, sunny, hot with highs 100 to 105. Heat index values up to 110 in the afternoon. Thursday night, mostly clear. Lows in the lower 80s. Friday, sunny, hot with highs 100 to 105. Heat index values up to 110 in the afternoon. The forecast key messages for North and Central Texas. Prolonged drier and hotter conditions are expected into next week with temperatures returning into the 90s and lower 100s. The spotter information statement for North and Central Texas. Spotter activation is not expected at this time. The ultraviolet index forecast for July 19th is 11, or extreme. The current time is 3:48 p.m. Central Daylight Time. 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Serving the Dallas-Fort Worth listening area. The following reports of weather temperature and wind were made at 3 p.m. DFW Airport, partly sunny, 93, dew point 69, relative humidity 45%, wind south at 16, pressure 30.01 inches and falling. Fort Worth Meacham, mostly sunny, 93, heat index 101, south at 12, gusting to 23. Dallas Love Field, partly sunny, 94, south at 12, gusting to 18. Arlington, mostly sunny, 93, south at 9.
gusting to 21. Denton, partly sunny, 92, heat index 99, south at 16. Mineral Wells, partly sunny, 92, south at 14, gusting to 22. Elsewhere around the region, Wichita Falls, partly sunny, 91, south at 12. Abilene, partly sunny, 90, south at 13. Waco, dust, 94, heat index 103, south at 12. Tyler, mostly sunny, 92, heat index 100, west at 7. Once again at 3 p.m., DFW Airport, partly sunny, 93, south at 16. Now let's check on your local forecast for the Dallas-Fort Worth Metroplex. This afternoon, mostly sunny. Highs in the mid-90s. South winds around 10 miles an hour. Tonight, partly cloudy in the evening, then becoming mostly clear. Lows in the upper 70s. South winds 5 to 10 miles an hour. Sunday, sunny, hot with highs in the upper 90s. South winds 5 to 10 miles an hour. Sunday night, clear. Lows in the upper 70s. South winds 5 to 10 miles an hour. And now the extended forecast. Monday, sunny, hot with highs around 100. Southwest winds 5 to 10 miles an hour. Heat index values up to 105. Monday night, clear. Lows in the upper 70s. Tuesday, sunny, hot with highs 100 to 105. Heat index values up to 105. Tuesday night, mostly clear. Lows around 80. Wednesday, sunny, hot with highs around 105. Heat index values up to 110 in the afternoon. Wednesday night, mostly clear. Lows in the lower 80s. Thursday, sunny, hot with highs 100 to 105. Heat index values up to 110 in the afternoon. Thursday night, mostly clear. Lows in the lower 80s. Friday, sunny, hot with highs 100 to 105. Heat index values up to 110 in the afternoon. The forecast key messages for North and Central Texas. Prolonged drier and hotter conditions are expected into next week with temperatures returning into the 90s and lower 100s. The spotter information statement for North and Central Texas. Spotter activation is not expected at this time. The ultraviolet index forecast for July 19th is 11, or extreme. The current time is 3:52 p.m. Central Daylight Time. 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The following reports of weather temperature and wind were made at 3 p.m. DFW Airport, partly sunny, 93, dew point 69, relative humidity 45%, wind south at 16, pressure 30.01 inches and falling. Fort Worth Meacham, mostly sunny, 93, heat index 101, south at 12, gusting to 23. Dallas Love Field, partly sunny, 94, south at 12, gusting to 18. Arlington, mostly sunny, 93, south at 9, gusting to 21. Denton, partly sunny, 92, heat index 99, south at 16. Mineral Wells, partly sunny, 92, south at 14, gusting to 22. Elsewhere around the region, Wichita Falls, partly sunny, 91, south at 12. Abilene, partly sunny, 90, south at 13. Waco, dust, 94, heat index 103, south at 12. Tyler, mostly sunny, 92, heat index 100, west at 7. Once again at 3 p.m., DFW Airport, partly sunny, 93, south at 16. Now let's check on your local forecast for the Dallas-Fort Worth Metroplex. This afternoon, mostly sunny. Highs in the mid-90s. South winds around 10 miles an hour. Tonight, partly cloudy in the evening, then becoming mostly clear. Lows in the upper 70s. South winds 5 to 10 miles an hour. Sunday, sunny,
hot with highs in the upper 90s. South winds 5 to 10 miles an hour. Sunday night, clear. Lows in the upper 70s. South winds 5 to 10 miles an hour. And now the extended forecast. Monday, sunny, hot with highs around 100. Southwest winds 5 to 10 miles an hour. Heat index values up to 105. Monday night, clear. Lows in the upper 70s. Tuesday, sunny, hot with highs 100 to 105. Heat index values up to 105. Tuesday night, mostly clear. Lows around 80. Wednesday, sunny, hot with highs around 105. Heat index values up to 110 in the afternoon. Wednesday night, mostly clear. Lows in the lower 80s. Thursday, sunny, hot with highs 100 to 105. Heat index values up to 110 in the afternoon. Thursday night, mostly clear. Lows in the lower 80s. Friday, sunny, hot with highs 100 to 105. Heat index values up to 110 in the afternoon. The forecast key messages for North and Central Texas. Prolonged drier and hotter conditions are expected into next week with temperatures returning into the 90s and lower 100s. The spotter information statement for North and Central Texas. Spotter activation is not expected at this time. The ultraviolet index forecast for July 19th is 11, or extreme. The current time is 3:56 p.m. Central Daylight Time. 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The following reports of weather temperature and wind were made at 3 p.m. DFW Airport, partly sunny, 93, dew point 69, relative humidity 45%, wind south at 16, pressure 30.01 inches and falling. Fort Worth Meacham, mostly sunny, 93, heat index 101, south at 12, gusting to 23. Dallas Love Field, partly sunny, 94, south at 12, gusting to 18. Arlington, mostly sunny, 93, south at 9, gusting to 21. Denton, partly sunny, 92, heat index 99, south at 16. Mineral Wells, partly sunny, 92, south at 14, gusting to 22. Elsewhere around the region, Wichita Falls, partly sunny, 91, south at 12. Abilene, partly sunny, 90, south at 13. Waco, dust, 94, heat index 103, south at 12. Tyler, mostly sunny, 92, heat index 100, west at 7. Once again at 3 p.m., DFW Airport, partly sunny, 93, south at 16. Now let's check on your local forecast for the Dallas-Fort Worth Metroplex. This afternoon, mostly sunny. Highs in the mid-90s. South winds around 10 miles an hour. Tonight, partly cloudy in the evening, then becoming mostly clear. Lows in the upper 70s. South winds 5 to 10 miles an hour. Sunday, sunny, hot with highs in the upper 90s. South winds 5 to 10 miles an hour. Sunday night, clear. Lows in the upper 70s. South winds 5 to 10 miles an hour. And now the extended forecast. Monday, sunny, hot with highs around 100. Southwest winds 5 to 10 miles an hour. Heat index values up to 105. Monday night, clear. Lows in the upper 70s. Tuesday, sunny, hot with highs 100 to 105. Heat index values up to 105. Tuesday night, mostly clear. Lows around 80. Wednesday, sunny, hot with highs around 105. Heat index values up to 110 in the afternoon. Wednesday night, mostly clear. Lows in the lower 80s. Thursday, sunny, hot with highs 100 to 105. Heat index values up to 110 in the afternoon. Thursday night, mostly clear.
lows in the lower 80s. Friday, sunny, hot with highs 100 to 105. Heat index values up to 110 in the afternoon. The forecast key messages for North and Central Texas. Prolonged drier and hotter conditions are expected into next week with temperatures returning into the 90s and lower 100s. The spotter information statement for North and Central Texas. Spotter activation is not expected at this time. The ultraviolet index forecast for July 19th is 11, or extreme. The current time is 4 p.m. Central Daylight Time. 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The following reports of weather temperature and wind were made at 3 p.m. DFW Airport, partly sunny, 93, dew point 69, relative humidity 45%, wind south at 16, pressure 30.01 inches and falling. Fort Worth Meacham, mostly sunny, 93, heat index 101, south at 12, gusting to 23. Dallas Love Field, partly sunny, 94, south at 12, gusting to 18. Arlington, mostly sunny, 93, south at 9, gusting to 21. Denton, partly sunny, 92, heat index 99, south at 16. Mineral Wells, partly sunny, 92, south at 14, gusting to 22. Elsewhere around the region, Wichita Falls, partly sunny, 91, south at 12. Abilene, partly sunny, 90, south at 13. Waco, dust, 94, heat index 103, south at 12. Tyler, mostly sunny, 92, heat index 100, west at 7. Once again at 3 p.m., DFW Airport, partly sunny, 93, south at 16. The following reports of weather temperature and wind were made at 4 p.m. DFW Airport, partly sunny, 94, dew point 68, relative humidity 42%, wind south at 16, pressure 29.99 inches and falling. Fort Worth Meacham, mostly sunny, 95, heat index 101, south at 14. Dallas Love Field, partly sunny, 95, south at 8, gusting to 20. Arlington, mostly sunny, 95, south at 12, gusting to 24. Denton, mostly sunny, 94, heat index 100, south at 16, gusting to 22. Mineral Wells, sunny, 94, south at 14, gusting to 24. Elsewhere around the region, Wichita Falls, sunny, 94, heat index 100, south at 14, gusting to 23. Abilene, mostly sunny, 91, south at 12, gusting to 23. Waco, dust, 95, heat index 100, south at 15. Tyler, mostly sunny, 93, heat index 101, variable at 6. Once again at 4 p.m., DFW Airport, partly sunny, 94, south at 16. Now let's check on your local forecast for the Dallas-Fort Worth Metroplex. This afternoon, mostly sunny. Highs in the mid-90s. South winds around 10 miles an hour. Tonight, partly cloudy in the evening, then becoming mostly clear. Lows in the upper 70s. South winds 5 to 10 miles an hour. Sunday, sunny, hot with highs in the upper 90s. South winds 5 to 10 miles an hour. Sunday night, clear. Lows in the upper 70s. South winds 5 to 10 miles an hour. And now the extended forecast. Monday, sunny, hot with highs around 100. Southwest winds 5 to 10 miles an hour. Heat index values up to 105. Monday night, clear. Lows in the upper 70s. Tuesday, sunny, hot with highs 100 to 105. Heat index values up to 105. Tuesday night, mostly clear. Lows around 80. Wednesday, sunny, hot with highs around 105. Heat index values up to 110 in the afternoon. Wednesday night, mostly clear.
lows in the lower 80s. Thursday, sunny, hot with highs 100 to 105. Heat index values up to 110 in the afternoon. Thursday night, mostly clear. Lows in the lower 80s. Friday, sunny, hot with highs 100 to 105. Heat index values up to 110 in the afternoon. The forecast key messages for North and Central Texas. Prolonged drier and hotter conditions are expected into next week with temperatures returning into the 90s and lower 100s. The spotter information statement for North and Central Texas. Spotter activation is not expected at this time. The ultraviolet index forecast for July 19th is 11, or extreme. The current time is 4:05 p.m. Central Daylight Time. 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The following reports of weather temperature and wind were made at 4 p.m. DFW Airport, partly sunny, 94, dew point 68, relative humidity 42%, wind south at 16, pressure 29.99 inches and falling. Fort Worth Meacham, mostly sunny, 95, heat index 101, south at 14. Dallas Love Field, partly sunny, 95, south at 8, gusting to 20. Arlington, mostly sunny, 95, south at 12, gusting to 24. Denton, mostly sunny, 94, heat index 100, south at 16, gusting to 22. Mineral Wells, sunny, 94, south at 14, gusting to 24. Elsewhere around the region, Wichita Falls, sunny, 94, heat index 100, south at 14, gusting to 23. Abilene, mostly sunny, 91, south at 12, gusting to 23. Waco, dust, 95, heat index 100, south at 15. Tyler, mostly sunny, 93, heat index 101, variable at 6. Once again at 4 p.m., DFW Airport, partly sunny, 94, south at 16. Now let's check on your local forecast for the Dallas-Fort Worth Metroplex. This afternoon, mostly sunny. Highs in the mid-90s. South winds around 10 miles an hour. Tonight, partly cloudy in the evening, then becoming mostly clear. Lows in the upper 70s. South winds 5 to 10 miles an hour. Sunday, sunny, hot with highs in the upper 90s. South winds 5 to 10 miles an hour. Sunday night, clear. Lows in the upper 70s. South winds 5 to 10 miles an hour. And now the extended forecast. Monday, sunny, hot with highs around 100. Southwest winds 5 to 10 miles an hour. Heat index values up to 105. Monday night, clear. Lows in the upper 70s. Tuesday, sunny, hot with highs 100 to 105. Heat index values up to 105. Tuesday night, mostly clear. Lows around 80. Wednesday, sunny, hot with highs around 105. Heat index values up to 110 in the afternoon. Wednesday night, mostly clear. Lows in the lower 80s. Thursday, sunny, hot with highs 100 to 105. Heat index values up to 110 in the afternoon. Thursday night, mostly clear. Lows in the lower 80s. Friday, sunny, hot with highs 100 to 105. Heat index values up to 110 in the afternoon. The forecast key messages for North and Central Texas. Prolonged drier and hotter conditions are expected into next week with temperatures returning into the 90s and lower 100s. The spotter information statement for North and Central Texas. Spotter activation is not expected at this time. The ultraviolet index forecast for July 19th is 11, or extreme. The current time is 4:09 p.m. Central Daylight Time. 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
serving the Dallas-Fort Worth listening area. The following reports of weather temperature and wind were made at 4 p.m. DFW Airport, partly sunny, 94, dew point 68, relative humidity 42%, wind south at 16, pressure 29.99 inches and falling. Fort Worth Meacham, mostly sunny, 95, heat index 101, south at 14. Dallas Love Field, partly sunny, 95, south at 8, gusting to 20. Arlington, mostly sunny, 95, south at 12, gusting to 24. Denton, mostly sunny, 94, heat index 100, south at 16, gusting to 22. Mineral Wells, sunny, 94, south at 14, gusting to 24. Elsewhere around the region, Wichita Falls, sunny, 94, heat index 100, south at 14, gusting to 23. Abilene, mostly sunny, 91, south at 12, gusting to 23. Waco, dust, 95, heat index 100, south at 15. Tyler, mostly sunny, 93, heat index 101, variable at 6. Once again at 4 p.m., DFW Airport, partly sunny, 94, south at 16. The following reports of weather temperature and wind were made at 4 p.m. DFW Airport, partly sunny, 94, dew point 68, relative humidity 42%, wind south at 16, pressure 29.99 inches and falling. Fort Worth Meacham, mostly sunny, 95, heat index 101, south at 14. Dallas Love Field, partly sunny, 95, south at 8, gusting to 20. Arlington, mostly sunny, 95, south at 12, gusting to 24. Denton, mostly sunny, 94, heat index 100, south at 16, gusting to 22. Mineral Wells, sunny, 94, south at 14, gusting to 24. Elsewhere around the region, Wichita Falls, sunny, 94, heat index 100, south at 14, gusting to 23. Abilene, mostly sunny, 91, south at 12, gusting to 23. Waco, dust, 95, heat index 100, south at 15. Tyler, mostly sunny, 93, heat index 101, variable at 6. Once again at 4 p.m., DFW Airport, partly sunny, 94, south at 16. Now let's check on your local forecast for the Dallas-Fort Worth Metroplex. This afternoon, mostly sunny. Highs in the mid-90s. South winds around 10 miles an hour. Tonight, partly cloudy in the evening, then becoming mostly clear. Lows in the upper 70s. South winds 5 to 10 miles an hour. Sunday, sunny, hot with highs in the upper 90s. South winds 5 to 10 miles an hour. Sunday night, clear. Lows in the upper 70s. South winds 5 to 10 miles an hour. And now the extended forecast. Monday, sunny, hot with highs around 100. Southwest winds 5 to 10 miles an hour. Heat index values up to 105. Monday night, clear. Lows in the upper 70s. Tuesday, sunny, hot with highs 100 to 105. Heat index values up to 105. Tuesday night, mostly clear. Lows around 80. Wednesday, sunny, hot with highs around 105. Heat index values up to 110 in the afternoon. Wednesday night, mostly clear. Lows in the lower 80s. Thursday, sunny, hot with highs 100 to 105. Heat index values up to 110 in the afternoon. Thursday night, mostly clear. Lows in the lower 80s. Friday, sunny, hot with highs 100 to 105. Heat index values up to 110 in the afternoon. The forecast key messages for North and Central Texas. Prolonged drier and hotter conditions are expected into next week with temperatures returning into the 90s and lower 100s. The spotter information statement for North and Central Texas. Spotter activation is not expected at this time.
The ultraviolet index forecast for July 19th is 11, or extreme. The current time is 4:14 p.m. Central Daylight Time. 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The following reports of weather temperature and wind were made at 4 p.m. DFW Airport, partly sunny, 94, dew point 68, relative humidity 42%, wind south at 16, pressure 29.99 inches and falling. Fort Worth Meacham, mostly sunny, 95, heat index 101, south at 14. Dallas Love Field, partly sunny, 95, south at 8, gusting to 20. Arlington, mostly sunny, 95, south at 12, gusting to 24. Denton, mostly sunny, 94, heat index 100, south at 16, gusting to 22. Mineral Wells, sunny, 94, south at 14, gusting to 24. Elsewhere around the region, Wichita Falls, sunny, 94, heat index 100, south at 14, gusting to 23. Abilene, mostly sunny, 91, south at 12, gusting to 23. Waco, dust, 95, heat index 100, south at 15. Tyler, mostly sunny, 93, heat index 101, variable at 6. Once again at 4 p.m., DFW Airport, partly sunny, 94, south at 16. Now let's check on your local forecast for the Dallas-Fort Worth Metroplex. This afternoon, mostly sunny. Highs in the mid-90s. South winds around 10 miles an hour. Tonight, partly cloudy in the evening, then becoming mostly clear. Lows in the upper 70s. South winds 5 to 10 miles an hour. Sunday, sunny, hot with highs in the upper 90s. South winds 5 to 10 miles an hour. Sunday night, clear. Lows in the upper 70s. South winds 5 to 10 miles an hour. And now the extended forecast. Monday, sunny, hot with highs around 100. Southwest winds 5 to 10 miles an hour. Heat index values up to 105. Monday night, clear. Lows in the upper 70s. Tuesday, sunny, hot with highs 100 to 105. Heat index values up to 105. Tuesday night, mostly clear. Lows around 80. Wednesday, sunny, hot with highs around 105. Heat index values up to 110 in the afternoon. Wednesday night, mostly clear. Lows in the lower 80s. Thursday, sunny, hot with highs 100 to 105. Heat index values up to 110 in the afternoon. Thursday night, mostly clear. Lows in the lower 80s. Friday, sunny, hot with highs 100 to 105. Heat index values up to 110 in the afternoon. The forecast key messages for North and Central Texas. Prolonged drier and hotter conditions are expected into next week with temperatures returning into the 90s and lower 100s. The spotter information statement for North and Central Texas. Spotter activation is not expected at this time. The ultraviolet index forecast for July 19th is 11, or extreme. The current time is 4:18 p.m. Central Daylight Time. 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The following reports of weather temperature and wind were made at 4 p.m. DFW Airport, partly sunny, 94, dew point 68, relative humidity 42%, wind south at 16, pressure 29.99 inches and falling. Fort Worth Meacham, mostly sunny, 95, heat index 101, south at 14. Dallas Love Field, partly sunny, 95, south at 8, gusting to 20. Arlington, mostly sunny, 95, south at 12, gusting to 24.
Denton, mostly sunny, 94, heat index 100, south at 16, gusting to 22. Mineral Wells, sunny, 94, south at 14, gusting to 24. Elsewhere around the region, Wichita Falls, sunny, 94, heat index 100, south at 14, gusting to 23. Abilene, mostly sunny, 91, south at 12, gusting to 23. Waco, dust, 95, heat index 100, south at 15. Tyler, mostly sunny, 93, heat index 101, variable at 6. Once again at 4 p.m., DFW Airport, partly sunny, 94, south at 16. Now let's check on your local forecast for the Dallas-Fort Worth Metroplex. This afternoon, mostly sunny. Highs in the mid-90s. South winds around 10 miles an hour. Tonight, partly cloudy in the evening, then becoming mostly clear. Lows in the upper 70s. South winds 5 to 10 miles an hour. Sunday, sunny, hot with highs in the upper 90s. South winds 5 to 10 miles an hour. Sunday night, clear. Lows in the upper 70s. South winds 5 to 10 miles an hour. And now the extended forecast. Monday, sunny, hot with highs around 100. Southwest winds 5 to 10 miles an hour. Heat index values up to 105. Monday night, clear. Lows in the upper 70s. Tuesday, sunny, hot with highs 100 to 105. Heat index values up to 105. Tuesday night, mostly clear. Lows around 80. Wednesday, sunny, hot with highs around 105. Heat index values up to 110 in the afternoon. Wednesday night, mostly clear. Lows in the lower 80s. Thursday, sunny, hot with highs 100 to 105. Heat index values up to 110 in the afternoon. Thursday night, mostly clear. Lows in the lower 80s. Friday, sunny, hot with highs 100 to 105. Heat index values up to 110 in the afternoon. The forecast key messages for North and Central Texas. Prolonged drier and hotter conditions are expected into next week with temperatures returning into the 90s and lower 100s. The spotter information statement for North and Central Texas. Spotter activation is not expected at this time. The ultraviolet index forecast for July 19th is 11, or extreme. The current time is 4:22 p.m. Central Daylight Time. 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The following reports of weather temperature and wind were made at 4 p.m. DFW Airport, partly sunny, 94, dew point 68, relative humidity 42%, wind south at 16, pressure 29.99 inches and falling. Fort Worth Meacham, mostly sunny, 95, heat index 101, south at 14. Dallas Love Field, partly sunny, 95, south at 8, gusting to 20. Arlington, mostly sunny, 95, south at 12, gusting to 24. Denton, mostly sunny, 94, heat index 100, south at 16, gusting to 22. Mineral Wells, sunny, 94, south at 14, gusting to 24. Elsewhere around the region, Wichita Falls, sunny, 94, heat index 100, south at 14, gusting to 23. Abilene, mostly sunny, 91, south at 12, gusting to 23. Waco, dust, 95, heat index 100, south at 15. Tyler, mostly sunny, 93, heat index 101, variable at 6. Once again at 4 p.m., DFW Airport, partly sunny, 94, south at 16. Now let's check on your local forecast for the Dallas-Fort Worth Metroplex. This afternoon, mostly sunny. Highs in the mid-90s. South winds around 10 miles an hour. Tonight, partly cloudy in the evening, then becoming mostly clear.
lows in the upper 70s. South winds 5 to 10 miles an hour. Sunday, sunny, hot with highs in the upper 90s. South winds 5 to 10 miles an hour. Sunday night, clear. Lows in the upper 70s. South winds 5 to 10 miles an hour. And now the extended forecast. Monday, sunny, hot with highs around 100. Southwest winds 5 to 10 miles an hour. Heat index values up to 105. Monday night, clear. Lows in the upper 70s. Tuesday, sunny, hot with highs 100 to 105. Heat index values up to 105. Tuesday night, mostly clear. Lows around 80. Wednesday, sunny, hot with highs around 105. Heat index values up to 110 in the afternoon. Wednesday night, mostly clear. Lows in the lower 80s. Thursday, sunny, hot with highs 100 to 105. Heat index values up to 110 in the afternoon. Thursday night, mostly clear. Lows in the lower 80s. Friday, sunny, hot with highs 100 to 105. Heat index values up to 110 in the afternoon. The forecast key messages for North and Central Texas. Prolonged drier and hotter conditions are expected into next week with temperatures returning into the 90s and lower 100s. The spotter information statement for North and Central Texas. Spotter activation is not expected at this time. The ultraviolet index forecast for July 19th is 11, or extreme. The current time is 4:26 p.m. Central Daylight Time. 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The following reports of weather temperature and wind were made at 4 p.m. DFW Airport, partly sunny, 94, dew point 68, relative humidity 42%, wind south at 16, pressure 29.99 inches and falling. Fort Worth Meacham, mostly sunny, 95, heat index 101, south at 14. Dallas Love Field, partly sunny, 95, south at 8, gusting to 20. Arlington, mostly sunny, 95, south at 12, gusting to 24. Denton, mostly sunny, 94, heat index 100, south at 16, gusting to 22. Mineral Wells, sunny, 94, south at 14, gusting to 24. Elsewhere around the region, Wichita Falls, sunny, 94, heat index 100, south at 14, gusting to 23. Abilene, mostly sunny, 91, south at 12, gusting to 23. Waco, dust, 95, heat index 100, south at 15. Tyler, mostly sunny, 93, heat index 101, variable at 6. Once again at 4 p.m., DFW Airport, partly sunny, 94, south at 16. Now let's check on your local forecast for the Dallas-Fort Worth Metroplex. This afternoon, mostly sunny. Highs in the mid-90s. South winds around 10 miles an hour. Tonight, partly cloudy in the evening, then becoming mostly clear. Lows in the upper 70s. South winds 5 to 10 miles an hour. Sunday, sunny, hot with highs in the upper 90s. South winds 5 to 10 miles an hour. Sunday night, clear. Lows in the upper 70s. South winds 5 to 10 miles an hour. And now the extended forecast. Monday, sunny, hot with highs around 100. Southwest winds 5 to 10 miles an hour. Heat index values up to 105. Monday night, clear. Lows in the upper 70s. Tuesday, sunny, hot with highs 100 to 105. Heat index values up to 105. Tuesday night, mostly clear. Lows around 80. Wednesday, sunny, hot with highs around 105. Heat index values up to 110 in the afternoon. Wednesday night, mostly clear. Lows in the lower 80s.
Thursday, sunny, hot with highs 100 to 105. Heat index values up to 110 in the afternoon. Thursday night, mostly clear. Lows in the lower 80s. Friday, sunny, hot with highs 100 to 105. Heat index values up to 110 in the afternoon. The forecast key messages for North and Central Texas. Prolonged drier and hotter conditions are expected into next week with temperatures returning into the 90s and lower 100s. The spotter information statement for North and Central Texas. Spotter activation is not expected at this time. The ultraviolet index forecast for July 19th is 11, or extreme. The current time is 4:30 p.m. Central Daylight Time. 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Serving the Dallas-Fort Worth listening area. The following reports of weather temperature and wind were made at 4 p.m. DFW Airport, partly sunny, 94, dew point 68, relative humidity 42%, wind south at 16, pressure 29.99 inches and falling. Fort Worth Meacham, mostly sunny, 95, heat index 101, south at 14. Dallas Love Field, partly sunny, 95, south at 8, gusting to 20. Arlington, mostly sunny, 95, south at 12, gusting to 24. Denton, mostly sunny, 94, heat index 100, south at 16, gusting to 22. Mineral Wells, sunny, 94, south at 14, gusting to 24. Elsewhere around the region, Wichita Falls, sunny, 94, heat index 100, south at 14, gusting to 23. Abilene, mostly sunny, 91, south at 12, gusting to 23. Waco, dust, 95, heat index 100, south at 15. Tyler, mostly sunny, 93, heat index 101, variable at 6. Once again at 4 p.m., DFW Airport, partly sunny, 94, south at 16. Now let's check on your local forecast for the Dallas-Fort Worth Metroplex. This afternoon, mostly sunny. Highs in the mid-90s. South winds around 10 miles an hour. Tonight, partly cloudy in the evening, then becoming mostly clear. Lows in the upper 70s. South winds 5 to 10 miles an hour. Sunday, sunny, hot with highs in the upper 90s. South winds 5 to 10 miles an hour. Sunday night, clear. Lows in the upper 70s. South winds 5 to 10 miles an hour. And now the extended forecast. Monday, sunny, hot with highs around 100. Southwest winds 5 to 10 miles an hour. Heat index values up to 105. Monday night, clear. Lows in the upper 70s. Tuesday, sunny, hot with highs 100 to 105. Heat index values up to 105. Tuesday night, mostly clear. Lows around 80. Wednesday, sunny, hot with highs around 105. Heat index values up to 110 in the afternoon. Wednesday night, mostly clear. Lows in the lower 80s. Thursday, sunny, hot with highs 100 to 105. Heat index values up to 110 in the afternoon. Thursday night, mostly clear. Lows in the lower 80s. Friday, sunny, hot with highs 100 to 105. Heat index values up to 110 in the afternoon. The forecast key messages for North and Central Texas. Prolonged drier and hotter conditions are expected into next week with temperatures returning into the 90s and lower 100s. The spotter information statement for North and Central Texas. Spotter activation is not expected at this time. The ultraviolet index forecast for July 19th is 11, or extreme. The current time is 4:33 p.m. Central Daylight Time. 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
The following reports of weather temperature and wind were made at 4 p.m. DFW Airport, partly sunny, 94, dew point 68, relative humidity 42%, wind south at 16, pressure 29.99 inches and falling. Fort Worth Meacham, mostly sunny, 95, heat index 101, south at 14. Dallas Love Field, partly sunny, 95, south at 8, gusting to 20. Arlington, mostly sunny, 95, south at 12, gusting to 24. Denton, mostly sunny, 94, heat index 100, south at 16, gusting to 22. Mineral Wells, sunny, 94, south at 14, gusting to 24. Elsewhere around the region, Wichita Falls, sunny, 94, heat index 100, south at 14, gusting to 23. Abilene, mostly sunny, 91, south at 12, gusting to 23. Waco, dust, 95, heat index 100, south at 15. Tyler, mostly sunny, 93, heat index 101, variable at 6. Once again at 4 p.m., DFW Airport, partly sunny, 94, south at 16. Now let's check on your local forecast for the Dallas-Fort Worth Metroplex. This afternoon, mostly sunny. Highs in the mid-90s. South winds around 10 miles an hour. Tonight, partly cloudy in the evening, then becoming mostly clear. Lows in the upper 70s. South winds 5 to 10 miles an hour. Sunday, sunny, hot with highs in the upper 90s. South winds 5 to 10 miles an hour. Sunday night, clear. Lows in the upper 70s. South winds 5 to 10 miles an hour. And now the extended forecast. Monday, sunny, hot with highs around 100. Southwest winds 5 to 10 miles an hour. Heat index values up to 105. Monday night, clear. Lows in the upper 70s. Tuesday, sunny, hot with highs 100 to 105. Heat index values up to 105. Tuesday night, mostly clear. Lows around 80. Wednesday, sunny, hot with highs around 105. Heat index values up to 110 in the afternoon. Wednesday night, mostly clear. Lows in the lower 80s. Thursday, sunny, hot with highs 100 to 105. Heat index values up to 110 in the afternoon. Thursday night, mostly clear. Lows in the lower 80s. Friday, sunny, hot with highs 100 to 105. Heat index values up to 110 in the afternoon. The forecast key messages for North and Central Texas. Prolonged drier and hotter conditions are expected into next week with temperatures returning into the 90s and lower 100s. The spotter information statement for North and Central Texas. Spotter activation is not expected at this time. The ultraviolet index forecast for July 19th is 11, or extreme. The current time is 4:37 p.m. Central Daylight Time. 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The following reports of weather temperature and wind were made at 4 p.m. DFW Airport, partly sunny, 94, dew point 68, relative humidity 42%, wind south at 16, pressure 29.99 inches and falling. Fort Worth Meacham, mostly sunny, 95, heat index 101, south at 14. Dallas Love Field, partly sunny, 95, south at 8, gusting to 20. Arlington, mostly sunny, 95, south at 12, gusting to 24. Denton, mostly sunny, 94, heat index 100, south at 16, gusting to 22. Mineral Wells, sunny, 94, south at 14, gusting to 24. Elsewhere around the region, Wichita Falls, sunny, 94, heat index 100, south at 14, gusting to 23. Abilene, mostly sunny, 91, south at 12, gusting to 23.
Waco, dust, 95, heat index 100, south at 15. Tyler, mostly sunny, 93, heat index 101, variable at 6. Once again at 4 p.m., DFW Airport, partly sunny, 94, south at 16. Now let's check on your local forecast for the Dallas-Fort Worth Metroplex. This afternoon, mostly sunny. Highs in the mid-90s. South winds around 10 miles an hour. Tonight, partly cloudy in the evening, then becoming mostly clear. Lows in the upper 70s. South winds 5 to 10 miles an hour. Sunday, sunny, hot with highs in the upper 90s. South winds 5 to 10 miles an hour. Sunday night, clear. 1, variable at 6. Once again at 4 p.m., DFW Airport, partly sunny, 94, south at 16. Now let's check on your

105. Monday night, clear. Lows in the upper 70s. Tuesday, sunny, hot with highs 100 to 105. Heat index values up to 105. Tuesday night, mostly clear. Lows around 80. Wednesday, sunny, hot with highs around 105. Heat index values up to 110 in the afternoon. Wednesday night, mostly clear. Lows in the lower 80s. Thursday, sunny, hot with highs 100 to 105. Heat index values up to 110 in the afternoon. Thursday night, mostly clear. Lows in the lower 80s. Friday, sunny, hot with highs 100 to 105. Heat index values up to 110 in the afternoon. The forecast key messages for North and Central Texas. Prolonged drier and hotter conditions are expected into next week with temperatures returning into the 90s and lower 100s. The spotter information statement for North and Central Texas. Spotter activation is not expected at this time. The ultraviolet index forecast for July 19th is 11, or extreme. The current time is 4:41 p.m. Central Daylight Time. 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The following reports of weather temperature and wind were made at 4 p.m. DFW Airport, partly sunny, 94, dew point 68, relative humidity 42%, wind south at 16, pressure 29.99 inches and falling. Fort Worth Meacham, mostly sunny, 95, heat index 101, south at 14. Dallas Love Field, partly sunny, 95, south at 8, gusting to 20. Arlington, mostly sunny, 95, south at 12, gusting to 24. Denton, mostly sunny, 94, heat index 100, south at 16, gusting to 22. Mineral Wells, sunny, 94, south at 14, gusting to 24. Elsewhere around the region, Wichita Falls, sunny, 94, heat index 100, south at 14, gusting to 23. Abilene, mostly sunny, 91, south at 12, gusting to 23. Waco, dust, 95, heat index 100, south at 15. Tyler, mostly sunny, 93, heat index 101, variable at 6. Once again at 4 p.m., DFW Airport, partly sunny, 94, south at 16. Now let's check on your local forecast for the Dallas-Fort Worth Metroplex. This afternoon, mostly sunny. Highs in the mid-90s. South winds around 10 miles an hour. Tonight, partly cloudy in the evening, then becoming mostly clear. Lows in the upper 70s. South winds 5 to 10 miles an hour. Sunday, sunny, hot with highs in the upper 90s. South winds 5 to 10 miles an hour. Sunday night, clear. Lows in the upper 70s. South winds 5 to 10 miles an hour. And now the extended forecast. Monday, sunny, hot with highs around 100. Southwest winds 5 to 10 miles an hour. Heat index values up to 105. Monday night, clear. Lows in the upper 70s. Tuesday, sunny, hot with highs 100 to 105. Heat index values up to 105. Tuesday night, mostly clear. Lows around 80. Wednesday, sunny, hot with highs around 105. Heat index values up to 110 in the afternoon. Wednesday night, mostly clear. Lows in the lower 80s. Thursday, sunny, hot with highs 100 to 105. Heat index values up to 110 in the afternoon. Thursday night, mostly clear. Lows in the lower 80s. Friday, sunny, hot with highs 100 to 105. Heat index values up to 110 in the afternoon. The forecast key messages for North and Central Texas. Prolonged drier and hotter conditions are expected into next week with temperatures returning into the 90s and lower 100s.

spotter information statement for North and Central Texas. Spotter activation is not expected at this time. The ultraviolet index forecast for July 19th is 11, or extreme. The current time is 4:45 p.m. Central Daylight Time. 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The following reports of weather temperature and wind were made at 4 p.m. DFW Airport, partly sunny, 94, dew point 68, relative humidity 42%, wind south at 16, pressure 29.99 inches and falling. Fort Worth Meacham, mostly sunny, 95, heat index 101, south at 14. Dallas Love Field, partly sunny, 95, south at 8, gusting to 20. Arlington, mostly sunny, 95, south at 12, gusting to 24. Denton, mostly sunny, 94, heat index 100, south at 16, gusting to 22. Mineral Wells, sunny, 94, south at 14, gusting to 24. Elsewhere around the region, Wichita Falls, sunny, 94, heat index 100, south at 14, gusting to 23. Abilene, mostly sunny, 91, south at 12, gusting to 23. Waco, dust, 95, heat index 100, south at 15. Tyler, mostly sunny, 93, heat index 101, variable at 6. Once again at 4 p.m., DFW Airport, partly sunny, 94, south at 16. Now let's check on your local forecast for the Dallas-Fort Worth Metroplex. This afternoon, mostly sunny. Highs in the mid-90s. South winds around 10 miles an hour. Tonight, partly cloudy in the evening, then becoming mostly clear. Lows in the upper 70s. South winds 5 to 10 miles an hour. Sunday, sunny, hot with highs in the upper 90s. South winds 5 to 10 miles an hour. Sunday night, clear. Lows in the upper 70s. South winds 5 to 10 miles an hour. And now the extended forecast. Monday, sunny, hot with highs around 100. Southwest winds 5 to 10 miles an hour. Heat index values up to 105. Monday night, clear. Lows in the upper 70s. Tuesday, sunny, hot with highs 100 to 105. Heat index values up to 105. Tuesday night, mostly clear. Lows around 80. Wednesday, sunny, hot with highs around 105. Heat index values up to 110 in the afternoon. Wednesday night, mostly clear. Lows in the lower 80s. Thursday, sunny, hot with highs 100 to 105. Heat index values up to 110 in the afternoon. Thursday night, mostly clear. Lows in the lower 80s. Friday, sunny, hot with highs 100 to 105. Heat index values up to 110 in the afternoon. The forecast key messages for North and Central Texas. Prolonged drier and hotter conditions are expected into next week with temperatures returning into the 90s and lower 100s. The spotter information statement for North and Central Texas. Spotter activation is not expected at this time. The ultraviolet index forecast for July 19th is 11, or extreme. The current time is 4:49 p.m. Central Daylight Time. 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Serving the Dallas-Fort Worth listening area. The following reports of weather temperature and wind were made at 4 p.m. DFW Airport, partly sunny, 94, dew point 68, relative humidity 42%, wind south at 16, pressure 29.99 inches and falling. Fort Worth Meacham, mostly sunny, 95, heat index 101, south at 14. Dallas Love Field, partly sunny, 95, south at 8, gusting to 20. Arlington, mostly sunny, 95, south at 8.
south at 12, gusting to 24. Denton, mostly sunny, 94, heat index 100, south at 16, gusting to 22. Mineral Wells, sunny, 94, south at 14, gusting to 24. Elsewhere around the region, Wichita Falls, sunny, 94, heat index 100, south at 14, gusting to 23. Abilene, mostly sunny, 91, south at 12, gusting to 23. Waco, dust, 95, heat index 100, south at 15. Tyler, mostly sunny, 93, heat index 101, variable at 6. Once again at 4 p.m., DFW Airport, partly sunny, 94, south at 16. Now let's check on your local forecast for the Dallas-Fort Worth Metroplex. This afternoon, mostly sunny. Highs in the mid-90s. South winds around 10 miles an hour. Tonight, partly cloudy in the evening, then becoming mostly clear. Lows in the upper 70s. South winds 5 to 10 miles an hour. Sunday, sunny, hot with highs in the upper 90s. South winds 5 to 10 miles an hour. Sunday night, clear. Lows in the upper 70s. South winds 5 to 10 miles an hour. And now the extended forecast. Monday, sunny, hot with highs around 100. Southwest winds 5 to 10 miles an hour. Heat index values up to 105. Monday night, clear. Lows in the upper 70s. Tuesday, sunny, hot with highs 100 to 105. Heat index values up to 105. Tuesday night, mostly clear. Lows around 80. Wednesday, sunny, hot with highs around 105. Heat index values up to 110 in the afternoon. Wednesday night, mostly clear. Lows in the lower 80s. Thursday, sunny, hot with highs 100 to 105. Heat index values up to 110 in the afternoon. Thursday night, mostly clear. Lows in the lower 80s. Friday, sunny, hot with highs 100 to 105. Heat index values up to 110 in the afternoon. The forecast key messages for North and Central Texas. Prolonged drier and hotter conditions are expected into next week with temperatures returning into the 90s and lower 100s. The spotter information statement for North and Central Texas. Spotter activation is not expected at this time. The ultraviolet index forecast for July 19th is 11, or extreme. The current time is 4:53 p.m. Central Daylight Time. 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Serving the Dallas-Fort Worth listening area. The following reports of weather temperature and wind were made at 4 p.m. DFW Airport, partly sunny, 94, dew point 68, relative humidity 42%, wind south at 16, pressure 29.99 inches and falling. Fort Worth Meacham, mostly sunny, 95, heat index 101, south at 14. Dallas Love Field, partly sunny, 95, south at 8, gusting to 20. Arlington, mostly sunny, 95, south at 12, gusting to 24. Denton, mostly sunny, 94, heat index 100, south at 16, gusting to 22. Mineral Wells, sunny, 94, south at 14, gusting to 24. Elsewhere around the region, Wichita Falls, sunny, 94, heat index 100, south at 14, gusting to 23. Abilene, mostly sunny, 91, south at 12, gusting to 23. Waco, dust, 95, heat index 100, south at 15. Tyler, mostly sunny, 93, heat index 101, variable at 6. Once again at 4 p.m., DFW Airport, partly sunny, 94, south at 16. Now let's check on your local forecast for the Dallas-Fort Worth Metroplex. This afternoon, mostly sunny. Highs in the mid-90s. South winds around 10 miles an hour. Tonight,
partly cloudy in the evening, then becoming mostly clear. Lows in the upper 70s. South winds 5 to 10 miles an hour. Sunday, sunny, hot with highs in the upper 90s. South winds 5 to 10 miles an hour. Sunday night, clear. Lows in the upper 70s. South winds 5 to 10 miles an hour. And now the extended forecast. Monday, sunny, hot with highs around 100. Southwest winds 5 to 10 miles an hour. Heat index values up to 105. Monday night, clear. Lows in the upper 70s. Tuesday, sunny, hot with highs 100 to 105. Heat index values up to 105. Tuesday night, mostly clear. Lows around 80. Wednesday, sunny, hot with highs around 105. Heat index values up to 110 in the afternoon. Wednesday night, mostly clear. Lows in the lower 80s. Thursday, sunny, hot with highs 100 to 105. Heat index values up to 110 in the afternoon. Thursday night, mostly clear. Lows in the lower 80s. Friday, sunny, hot with highs 100 to 105. Heat index values up to 110 in the afternoon. The forecast key messages for North and Central Texas. Prolonged drier and hotter conditions are expected into next week with temperatures returning into the 90s and lower 100s. The spotter information statement for North and Central Texas. Spotter activation is not expected at this time. The ultraviolet index forecast for July 19th is 11, or extreme. The current time is 4:57 p.m. Central Daylight Time. 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The following reports of weather temperature and wind were made at 4 p.m. DFW Airport, partly sunny, 94, dew point 68, relative humidity 42%, wind south at 16, pressure 29.99 inches and falling. Fort Worth Meacham, mostly sunny, 95, heat index 101, south at 14. Dallas Love Field, partly sunny, 95, south at 8, gusting to 20. Arlington, mostly sunny, 95, south at 12, gusting to 24. Denton, mostly sunny, 94, heat index 100, south at 16, gusting to 22. Mineral Wells, sunny, 94, south at 14, gusting to 24. Elsewhere around the region, Wichita Falls, sunny, 94, heat index 100, south at 14, gusting to 23. Abilene, mostly sunny, 91, south at 12, gusting to 23. Waco, dust, 95, heat index 100, south at 15. Tyler, mostly sunny, 93, heat index 101, variable at 6. Once again at 4 p.m., DFW Airport, partly sunny, 94, south at 16. Now let's check on your local forecast for the Dallas-Fort Worth Metroplex. This afternoon, mostly sunny. Highs in the mid-90s. South winds around 10 miles an hour. Tonight, partly cloudy in the evening, then becoming mostly clear. Lows in the upper 70s. South winds 5 to 10 miles an hour. Sunday, sunny, hot with highs in the upper 90s. South winds 5 to 10 miles an hour. Sunday night, clear. Lows in the upper 70s. South winds 5 to 10 miles an hour. And now the extended forecast. Monday, sunny, hot with highs around 100. Southwest winds 5 to 10 miles an hour. Heat index values up to 105. Monday night, clear. Lows in the upper 70s. Tuesday, sunny, hot with highs 100 to 105. Heat index values up to 105. Tuesday night, mostly clear. Lows around 80. Wednesday, sunny, hot with highs around 105. Heat index values up to 110 in the afternoon.
Wednesday night, mostly clear. Lows in the lower 80s. Thursday, sunny, hot with highs 100 to 105. Heat index values up to 110 in the afternoon. Thursday night, mostly clear. Lows in the lower 80s. Friday, sunny, hot with highs 100 to 105. Heat index values up to 110 in the afternoon. The forecast key messages for North and Central Texas. Prolonged drier and hotter conditions are expected into next week with temperatures returning into the 90s and lower 100s. The spotter information statement for North and Central Texas. Spotter activation is not expected at this time. The ultraviolet index forecast for July 19th is 11, or extreme. The current time is 5:01 p.m. Central Daylight Time. 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The following reports of weather temperature and wind were made at 4 p.m. DFW Airport, partly sunny, 94, dew point 68, relative humidity 42%, wind south at 16, pressure 29.99 inches and falling. Fort Worth Meacham, mostly sunny, 95, heat index 101, south at 14. Dallas Love Field, partly sunny, 95, south at 8, gusting to 20. Arlington, mostly sunny, 95, south at 12, gusting to 24. Denton, mostly sunny, 94, heat index 100, south at 16, gusting to 22. Mineral Wells, sunny, 94, south at 14, gusting to 24. Elsewhere around the region, Wichita Falls, sunny, 94, heat index 100, south at 14, gusting to 23. Abilene, mostly sunny, 91, south at 12, gusting to 23. Waco, dust, 95, heat index 100, south at 15. Tyler, mostly sunny, 93, heat index 101, variable at 6. Once again at 4 p.m., DFW Airport, partly sunny, 94, south at 16. The following reports of weather temperature and wind were made at 5 p.m. DFW Airport, partly sunny, 95, dew point 66, relative humidity 38%, wind south at 16, gusting to 24, pressure 29.96 inches and falling. Fort Worth Meacham, mostly sunny, 95, heat index 101, south at 17, gusting to 24. Dallas Love Field, partly sunny, 97, south at 13, gusting to 23. Arlington, mostly sunny, 95, heat index 100, south at 13, gusting to 22. Denton, mostly sunny, 95, heat index 101, southeast at 20, gusting to 26. Mineral Wells, sunny, 95, south at 14, gusting to 22. Elsewhere around the region, Wichita Falls, mostly sunny, 95, heat index 100, south at 14. Abilene, mostly sunny, 91, south at 13, gusting to 24. Waco, dust, 95, heat index 100, south at 15. Tyler, mostly sunny, 92, heat index 100, variable at 6. Once again at 5 p.m., DFW Airport, partly sunny, 95, south at 16, gusting to 24. The following reports of weather temperature and wind were made at 5 p.m. DFW Airport, partly sunny, 95, dew point 66, relative humidity 38%, wind south at 16, gusting to 24, pressure 29.96 inches and falling. Fort Worth Meacham, mostly sunny, 95, heat index 101, south at 17, gusting to 24. Dallas Love Field, partly sunny, 97, south at 13, gusting to 23. Arlington, mostly sunny, 95, heat index 100, south at 13, gusting to 22. Denton, mostly sunny, 95, heat index 101, southeast at 20, gusting to 26.
Mineral Wells, sunny, 95, south at 14, gusting to 22. Elsewhere around the region, Wichita Falls, mostly sunny, 95, heat index 100, south at 14. Abilene, mostly sunny, 91, south at 13, gusting to 24. Waco, dust, 95, heat index 100, south at 15. Tyler, mostly sunny, 92, heat index 100, variable at 6. Once again at 5 p.m., DFW Airport, partly sunny, 95, south at 16, gusting to 24. Now let's check on your local forecast for the Dallas-Fort Worth Metroplex. This afternoon, mostly sunny. Highs in the mid-90s. South winds around 10 miles an hour. Tonight, partly cloudy in the evening, then becoming mostly clear. Lows in the upper 70s. South winds 5 to 10 miles an hour. Sunday, sunny, hot with highs in the upper 90s. South winds 5 to 10 miles an hour. Sunday night, clear. Lows in the upper 70s. South winds 5 to 10 miles an hour. And now the extended forecast. Monday, sunny, hot with highs around 100. Southwest winds 5 to 10 miles an hour. Heat index values up to 105. Monday night, clear. Lows in the upper 70s. Tuesday, sunny, hot with highs 100 to 105. Heat index values up to 105. Tuesday night, mostly clear. Lows around 80. Wednesday, sunny, hot with highs around 105. Heat index values up to 110 in the afternoon. Wednesday night, mostly clear. Lows in the lower 80s. Thursday, sunny, hot with highs 100 to 105. Heat index values up to 110 in the afternoon. Thursday night, mostly clear. Lows in the lower 80s. Friday, sunny, hot with highs 100 to 105. Heat index values up to 110 in the afternoon. The forecast key messages for North and Central Texas. Prolonged drier and hotter conditions are expected into next week with temperatures returning into the 90s and lower 100s. The spotter information statement for North and Central Texas. Spotter activation is not expected at this time. The ultraviolet index forecast for July 19th is 11, or extreme. The current time is 5:08 p.m. Central Daylight Time. 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The following reports of weather temperature and wind were made at 5 p.m. DFW Airport, partly sunny, 95, dew point 66, relative humidity 38%, wind south at 16, gusting to 24, pressure 29.96 inches and falling. Fort Worth Meacham, mostly sunny, 95, heat index 101, south at 17, gusting to 24. Dallas Love Field, partly sunny, 97, south at 13, gusting to 23. Arlington, mostly sunny, 95, heat index 100, south at 13, gusting to 22. Denton, mostly sunny, 95, heat index 101, southeast at 20, gusting to 26. Mineral Wells, sunny, 95, south at 14, gusting to 22. Elsewhere around the region, Wichita Falls, mostly sunny, 95, heat index 100, south at 14. Abilene, mostly sunny, 91, south at 13, gusting to 24. Waco, dust, 95, heat index 100, south at 15. Tyler, mostly sunny, 92, heat index 100, variable at 6. Once again at 5 p.m., DFW Airport, partly sunny, 95, south at 16, gusting to 24. Now let's check on your local forecast for the Dallas-Fort Worth Metroplex. This afternoon, mostly sunny. Highs in the mid-90s. South winds around 10 miles an hour. Tonight, partly cloudy in the evening, then becoming mostly clear.
lows in the upper 70s. South winds 5 to 10 miles an hour. Sunday, sunny, hot with highs in the upper 90s. South winds 5 to 10 miles an hour. Sunday night, clear. Lows in the upper 70s. South winds 5 to 10 miles an hour. And now the extended forecast. Monday, sunny, hot with highs around 100. Southwest winds 5 to 10 miles an hour. Heat index values up to 105. Monday night, clear. Lows in the upper 70s. Tuesday, sunny, hot with highs 100 to 105. Heat index values up to 105. Tuesday night, mostly clear. Lows around 80. Wednesday, sunny, hot with highs around 105. Heat index values up to 110 in the afternoon. Wednesday night, mostly clear. Lows in the lower 80s. Thursday, sunny, hot with highs 100 to 105. Heat index values up to 110 in the afternoon. Thursday night, mostly clear. Lows in the lower 80s. Friday, sunny, hot with highs 100 to 105. Heat index values up to 110 in the afternoon. The forecast key messages for North and Central Texas. Prolonged drier and hotter conditions are expected into next week with temperatures returning into the 90s and lower 100s. The spotter information statement for North and Central Texas. Spotter activation is not expected at this time. The ultraviolet index forecast for July 19th is 11, or extreme. The current time is 5:12 p.m. Central Daylight Time. 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The following reports of weather temperature and wind were made at 5 p.m. DFW Airport, partly sunny, 95, dew point 66, relative humidity 38%, wind south at 16, gusting to 24, pressure 29.96 inches and falling. Fort Worth Meacham, mostly sunny, 95, heat index 101, south at 17, gusting to 24. Dallas Love Field, partly sunny, 97, south at 13, gusting to 23. Arlington, mostly sunny, 95, heat index 100, south at 13, gusting to 22. Denton, mostly sunny, 95, heat index 101, southeast at 20, gusting to 26. Mineral Wells, sunny, 95, south at 14, gusting to 22. Elsewhere around the region, Wichita Falls, mostly sunny, 95, heat index 100, south at 14. Abilene, mostly sunny, 91, south at 13, gusting to 24. Waco, dust, 95, heat index 100, south at 15. Tyler, mostly sunny, 92, heat index 100, variable at 6. Once again at 5 p.m., DFW Airport, partly sunny, 95, south at 16, gusting to 24. Now let's check on your local forecast for the Dallas-Fort Worth Metroplex. This afternoon, mostly sunny. Highs in the mid-90s. South winds around 10 miles an hour. Tonight, partly cloudy in the evening, then becoming mostly clear. Lows in the upper 70s. South winds 5 to 10 miles an hour. Sunday, sunny, hot with highs in the upper 90s. South winds 5 to 10 miles an hour. Sunday night, clear. Lows in the upper 70s. South winds 5 to 10 miles an hour. And now the extended forecast. Monday, sunny, hot with highs around 100. Southwest winds 5 to 10 miles an hour. Heat index values up to 105. Monday night, clear. Lows in the upper 70s. Tuesday, sunny, hot with highs 100 to 105. Heat index values up to 105. Tuesday night, mostly clear. Lows around 80. Wednesday, sunny, hot with highs around 105.
heat index values up to 110 in the afternoon. Wednesday night, mostly clear. Lows in the lower 80s. Thursday, sunny, hot with highs 100 to 105. Heat index values up to 110 in the afternoon. Thursday night, mostly clear. Lows in the lower 80s. Friday, sunny, hot with highs 100 to 105. Heat index values up to 110 in the afternoon. The forecast key messages for North and Central Texas. Prolonged drier and hotter conditions are expected into next week with temperatures returning into the 90s and lower 100s. The spotter information statement for North and Central Texas. Spotter activation is not expected at this time. The ultraviolet index forecast for July 19th is 11, or extreme. The current time is 5:16 p.m. Central Daylight Time. 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The following reports of weather temperature and wind were made at 5 p.m. DFW Airport, partly sunny, 95, dew point 66, relative humidity 38%, wind south at 16, gusting to 24, pressure 29.96 inches and falling. Fort Worth Meacham, mostly sunny, 95, heat index 101, south at 17, gusting to 24. Dallas Love Field, partly sunny, 97, south at 13, gusting to 23. Arlington, mostly sunny, 95, heat index 100, south at 13, gusting to 22. Denton, mostly sunny, 95, heat index 101, southeast at 20, gusting to 26. Mineral Wells, sunny, 95, south at 14, gusting to 22. Elsewhere around the region, Wichita Falls, mostly sunny, 95, heat index 100, south at 14. Abilene, mostly sunny, 91, south at 13, gusting to 24. Waco, dust, 95, heat index 100, south at 15. Tyler, mostly sunny, 92, heat index 100, variable at 6. Once again at 5 p.m., DFW Airport, partly sunny, 95, south at 16, gusting to 24. Now let's check on your local forecast for the Dallas-Fort Worth Metroplex. This afternoon, mostly sunny. Highs in the mid-90s. South winds around 10 miles an hour. Tonight, partly cloudy in the evening, then becoming mostly clear. Lows in the upper 70s. South winds 5 to 10 miles an hour. Sunday, sunny, hot with highs in the upper 90s. South winds 5 to 10 miles an hour. Sunday night, clear. Lows in the upper 70s. South winds 5 to 10 miles an hour. And now the extended forecast. Monday, sunny, hot with highs around 100. Southwest winds 5 to 10 miles an hour. Heat index values up to 105. Monday night, clear. Lows in the upper 70s. Tuesday, sunny, hot with highs 100 to 105. Heat index values up to 105. Tuesday night, mostly clear. Lows around 80. Wednesday, sunny, hot with highs around 105. Heat index values up to 110 in the afternoon. Wednesday night, clear. Lows in the lower 80s. Thursday, sunny, hot with highs 100 to 105. Heat index values up to 110 in the afternoon. Thursday night, mostly clear. Lows in the lower 80s. Friday, sunny, hot with highs 100 to 105. Heat index values up to 110 in the afternoon. The forecast key messages for North and Central Texas. Prolonged drier and hotter conditions are expected into next week with temperatures returning into the 90s and lower 100s. The spotter information statement for North and Central Texas. Spotter activation is not expected at this time. The ultraviolet index forecast for July 19th is 11, or extreme.
The current time is 5:20 p.m. Central Daylight Time. 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The following reports of weather temperature and wind were made at 5 p.m. DFW Airport, partly sunny, 95, dew point 66, relative humidity 38%, wind south at 16, gusting to 24, pressure 29.96 inches and falling. Fort Worth Meacham, mostly sunny, 95, heat index 101, south at 17, gusting to 24. Dallas Love Field, partly sunny, 97, south at 13, gusting to 23. Arlington, mostly sunny, 95, heat index 100, south at 13, gusting to 22. Denton, mostly sunny, 95, heat index 101, southeast at 20, gusting to 26. Mineral Wells, sunny, 95, south at 14, gusting to 22. Elsewhere around the region, Wichita Falls, mostly sunny, 95, heat index 100, south at 14. Abilene, mostly sunny, 91, south at 13, gusting to 24. Waco, dust, 95, heat index 100, south at 15. Tyler, mostly sunny, 92, heat index 100, variable at 6. Once again at 5 p.m., DFW Airport, partly sunny, 95, south at 16, gusting to 24. Now let's check on your local forecast for the Dallas-Fort Worth Metroplex. This afternoon, mostly sunny. Highs in the mid-90s. South winds around 10 miles an hour. Tonight, partly cloudy in the evening, then becoming mostly clear. Lows in the upper 70s. South winds 5 to 10 miles an hour. Sunday, sunny, hot with highs in the upper 90s. South winds 5 to 10 miles an hour. Sunday night, clear. Lows in the upper 70s. South winds 5 to 10 miles an hour. And now the extended forecast. Monday, sunny, hot with highs around 100. Southwest winds 5 to 10 miles an hour. Heat index values up to 105. Monday night, clear. Lows in the upper 70s. Tuesday, sunny, hot with highs 100 to 105. Heat index values up to 105. Tuesday night, mostly clear. Lows around 80. Wednesday, sunny, hot with highs around 105. Heat index values up to 110 in the afternoon. Wednesday night, mostly clear. Lows in the lower 80s. Thursday, sunny, hot with highs 100 to 105. Heat index values up to 110 in the afternoon. Thursday night, mostly clear. Lows in the lower 80s. Friday, sunny, hot with highs 100 to 105. Heat index values up to 110 in the afternoon. The forecast key messages for North and Central Texas. Prolonged drier and hotter conditions are expected into next week with temperatures returning into the 90s and lower 100s. The spotter information statement for North and Central Texas. Spotter activation is not expected at this time. The ultraviolet index forecast for July 19th is 11, or extreme. The current time is 5:24 p.m. Central Daylight Time. 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The following reports of weather temperature and wind were made at 5 p.m. DFW Airport, partly sunny, 95, dew point 66, relative humidity 38%, wind south at 16, gusting to 24, pressure 29.96 inches and falling. Fort Worth Meacham, mostly sunny, 95, heat index 101, south at 17, gusting to 24. Dallas Love Field, partly sunny, 97, south at 13, gusting to 23. Arlington, mostly sunny, 95, heat index 100, south at 13, gusting to 22.
Denton, mostly sunny, 95, heat index 101, southeast at 20, gusting to 26. Mineral Wells, sunny, 95, south 14, gusting to 22. Elsewhere around the region, Wichita Falls, mostly sunny, 95, heat index 100, south at 14. Abilene, mostly sunny, 91, south at 13, gusting to 24. Waco, dust, 95, heat index 100, south at 15. Tyler, mostly sunny, 92, heat index 100, variable at 6. Once again at 5 p.m., DFW Airport, partly sunny, 95, south at 16, gusting to 24. Now let's check on your local forecast for the Dallas-Fort Worth Metroplex. This afternoon, mostly sunny. Highs in the mid-90s. South winds around 10 miles an hour. Tonight, partly cloudy in the evening, then becoming mostly clear. Lows in the upper 70s. South winds 5 to 10 miles an hour. Sunday, sunny, hot with highs in the upper 90s. South winds 5 to 10 miles an hour. Sunday night, clear. Lows in the upper 70s. South winds 5 to 10 miles an hour. And now the extended forecast. Monday, sunny, hot with highs around 100. Southwest winds 5 to 10 miles an hour. Heat index values up to 105. Monday night, clear. Lows in the upper 70s. Tuesday, sunny, hot with highs 100 to 105. Heat index values up to 105. Tuesday night, mostly clear. Lows around 80. Wednesday, sunny, hot with highs around 105. Heat index values up to 110 in the afternoon. Wednesday night, mostly clear. Lows in the lower 80s. Thursday, sunny, hot with highs 100 to 105. Heat index values up to 110 in the afternoon. Thursday night, mostly clear. Lows in the lower 80s. Friday, sunny, hot with highs 100 to 105. Heat index values up to 110 in the afternoon. The forecast key messages for North and Central Texas. Prolonged drier and hotter conditions are expected into next week with temperatures returning into the 90s and lower 100s. The spotter information statement for North and Central Texas. Spotter activation is not expected at this time. The ultraviolet index forecast for July 19th is 11, or extreme. The current time is 5:28 p.m. Central Daylight Time. 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The following reports of weather temperature and wind were made at 5 p.m. DFW Airport, partly sunny, 95, dew point 66, relative humidity 38%, wind south at 16, gusting to 24, pressure 29.96 inches and falling. Fort Worth Meacham, mostly sunny, 95, heat index 101, south at 17, gusting to 24. Dallas Love Field, partly sunny, 97, south at 13, gusting to 23. Arlington, mostly sunny, 95, heat index 100, south at 13, gusting to 22. Denton, mostly sunny, 95, heat index 101, southeast at 20, gusting to 26. Mineral Wells, sunny, 95, south at 14, gusting to 22. Elsewhere around the region, Wichita Falls, mostly sunny, 95, heat index 100, south at 14. Abilene, mostly sunny, 91, south at 13, gusting to 24. Waco, dust, 95, heat index 100, south at 15. Tyler, mostly sunny, 92, heat index 100, variable at 6. Once again at 5 p.m., DFW Airport, partly sunny, 95, south at 16, gusting to 24. Now let's check on your local forecast for the Dallas-Fort Worth Metroplex. This afternoon, mostly sunny. Highs in the mid-90s.
south winds around 10 miles an hour. Tonight, partly cloudy in the evening, then becoming mostly clear. Lows in the upper 70s. South winds 5 to 10 miles an hour. Sunday, sunny, hot with highs in the upper 90s. South winds 5 to 10 miles an hour. Sunday night, clear. Lows in the upper 70s. South winds 5 to 10 miles an hour. And now the extended forecast. Monday, sunny, hot with highs around 100. Southwest winds 5 to 10 miles an hour. Heat index values up to 105. Monday night, clear. Lows in the upper 70s. Tuesday, sunny, hot with highs 100 to 105. Heat index values up to 105. Tuesday night, mostly clear. Lows around 80. Wednesday, sunny, hot with highs around 105. Heat index values up to 110 in the afternoon. Wednesday night, mostly clear. Lows in the lower 80s. Thursday, sunny, hot with highs 100 to 105. Heat index values up to 110 in the afternoon. Thursday night, mostly clear. Lows in the lower 80s. Friday, sunny, hot with highs 100 to 105. Heat index values up to 110 in the afternoon. The forecast key messages for North and Central Texas. Prolonged drier and hotter conditions are expected into next week with temperatures returning into the 90s and lower 100s. The spotter information statement for North and Central Texas. Spotter activation is not expected at this time. The ultraviolet index forecast for July 19th is 11, or extreme. The current time is 5:32 p.m. Central Daylight Time. 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Serving the Dallas-Fort Worth listening area. The following reports of weather temperature and wind were made at 5 p.m. DFW Airport, partly sunny, 95, dew point 66, relative humidity 38%, wind south at 16, gusting to 24, pressure 29.96 inches and falling. Fort Worth Meacham, mostly sunny, 95, heat index 101, south at 17, gusting to 24. Dallas Love Field, partly sunny, 97, south at 13, gusting to 23. Arlington, mostly sunny, 95, heat index 100, south at 13, gusting to 22. Denton, mostly sunny, 95, heat index 101, southeast at 20, gusting to 26. Mineral Wells, sunny, 95, south at 14, gusting to 22. Elsewhere around the region, Wichita Falls, mostly sunny, 95, heat index 100, south at 14. Abilene, mostly sunny, 91, south at 13, gusting to 24. Waco, dust, 95, heat index 100, south at 15. Tyler, mostly sunny, 92, heat index 100, variable at 6. Once again at 5 p.m., DFW Airport, partly sunny, 95, south at 16, gusting to 24. Now let's check on your local forecast for the Dallas-Fort Worth Metroplex. This afternoon, mostly sunny. Highs in the mid-90s. South winds around 10 miles an hour. Tonight, partly cloudy in the evening, then becoming mostly clear. Lows in the upper 70s. South winds 5 to 10 miles an hour. Sunday, sunny, hot with highs in the upper 90s. South winds 5 to 10 miles an hour. Sunday night, clear. Lows in the upper 70s. South winds 5 to 10 miles an hour. And now the extended forecast. Monday, sunny, hot with highs around 100. Southwest winds 5 to 10 miles an hour. Heat index values up to 105. Monday night, clear. Lows in the upper 70s. Tuesday, sunny, hot with highs 100 to 105. Heat index values up to 105. Tuesday night, mostly clear. Lows around 80.
Wednesday, sunny, hot with highs around 105. Heat index values up to 110 in the afternoon. Wednesday night, mostly clear. Lows in the lower 80s. Thursday, sunny, hot with highs 100 to 105. Heat index values up to 110 in the afternoon. Thursday night, mostly clear. Lows in the lower 80s. Friday, sunny, hot with highs 100 to 105. Heat index values up to 110 in the afternoon. The forecast key messages for North and Central Texas. Prolonged drier and hotter conditions are expected into next week with temperatures returning into the 90s and lower 100s. The spotter information statement for North and Central Texas. Spotter activation is not expected at this time. The ultraviolet index forecast for July 19th is 11, or extreme. The current time is 5:36 p.m. Central Daylight Time. 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The following reports of weather temperature and wind were made at 5 p.m. DFW Airport, partly sunny, 95, dew point 66, relative humidity 38%, wind south at 16, gusting to 24, pressure 29.96 inches and falling. Fort Worth Meacham, mostly sunny, 95, heat index 101, south at 17, gusting to 24. Dallas Love Field, partly sunny, 97, south at 13, gusting to 23. Arlington, mostly sunny, 95, heat index 100, south at 13, gusting to 22. Denton, mostly sunny, 95, heat index 101, southeast at 20, gusting to 26. Mineral Wells, sunny, 95, south at 14, gusting to 22. Elsewhere around the region, Wichita Falls, mostly sunny, 95, heat index 100, south at 14. Abilene, mostly sunny, 91, south at 13, gusting to 24. Waco, dust, 95, heat index 100, south at 15. Tyler, mostly sunny, 92, heat index 100, variable at 6. Once again at 5 p.m., DFW Airport, partly sunny, 95, south at 16, gusting to 24. Now let's check on your local forecast for the Dallas-Fort Worth Metroplex. This afternoon, mostly sunny. Highs in the mid-90s. South winds around 10 miles an hour. Tonight, partly cloudy in the evening, then becoming mostly clear. Lows in the upper 70s. South winds 5 to 10 miles an hour. Sunday, sunny, hot with highs in the upper 90s. South winds 5 to 10 miles an hour. Sunday night, clear. Lows in the upper 70s. South winds 5 to 10 miles an hour. And now the extended forecast. Monday, sunny, hot with highs around 100. Southwest winds 5 to 10 miles an hour. Heat index values up to 105. Monday night, clear. Lows in the upper 70s. Tuesday, sunny, hot with highs 100 to 105. Heat index values up to 105. Tuesday night, mostly clear. Lows around 80. Wednesday, sunny, hot with highs around 105. Heat index values up to 110 in the afternoon. Wednesday night, mostly clear. Lows in the lower 80s. Thursday, sunny, hot with highs 100 to 105. Heat index values up to 110 in the afternoon. Thursday night, mostly clear. Lows in the lower 80s. Friday, sunny, hot with highs 100 to 105. Heat index values up to 110 in the afternoon. The forecast key messages for North and Central Texas. Prolonged drier and hotter conditions are expected into next week with temperatures returning into the 90s and lower 100s. The spotter information statement for North and Central Texas. Spotter activation is not expected at this time.
The ultraviolet index forecast for July 19th is 11, or extreme. The current time is 5:40 p.m. Central Daylight Time. 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The following reports of weather temperature and wind were made at 5 p.m. DFW Airport, partly sunny, 95, dew point 66, relative humidity 38%, wind south at 16, gusting to 24, pressure 29. Spotter activation is not expected at this time. The ultraviolet index forecast for July 19th is 11, or extreme. The current time is 5:40 p.m. Central Daylight Time. 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The following reports of weather temperature and wind were made at 5.

95, dew point 66, relative humidity 38%, wind south at 16, gusting to 24, pressure 29.96 inches and falling. Fort Worth, Meacham, mostly sunny, 95, heat index 101, south at 17, gusting to 24. Dallas Love Field, partly sunny, 97, south at 13, gusting to 23. Arlington, mostly sunny, 95, heat index 100, south at 13, gusting to 22. Denton, mostly sunny, 95, heat index 101, southeast at 20, gusting to 26. Mineral Wells, sunny, 95, south at 14, gusting to 22. Elsewhere around the region, Wichita Falls, mostly sunny, 95, heat index 100, south at 14. Abilene, mostly sunny, 91, south at 13, gusting to 24. Waco, dust, 95, heat index 100, south at 15. Tyler, mostly sunny, 92, heat index 100, variable at 6. Once again at 5 p.m., DFW Airport, partly sunny, 95, south at 16, gusting to 24. Now let's check on your local forecast for the Dallas-Fort Worth Metroplex. This afternoon, mostly sunny. Highs in the mid-90s. South winds around 10 miles an hour. Tonight, partly cloudy in the evening, then becoming mostly clear. Lows in the upper 70s. South winds 5 to 10 miles an hour. Sunday, sunny, hot with highs in the upper 90s. South winds 5 to 10 miles an hour. Sunday night, clear. Lows in the upper 70s. South winds 5 to 10 miles an hour. And now the extended forecast. Monday, sunny, hot with highs around 100. Southwest winds 5 to 10 miles an hour. Heat index values up to 105. Monday night, clear. Lows in the upper 70s. Tuesday, sunny, hot with highs 100 to 105. Heat index values up to 105. Tuesday night, mostly clear. Lows around 80. Wednesday, sunny, hot with highs around 105. Heat index values up to 110 in the afternoon. Wednesday night, mostly clear. Lows in the lower 80s. Thursday, sunny, hot with highs 100 to 105. Heat index values up to 110 in the afternoon. Thursday night, mostly clear. Lows in the lower 80s. Friday, sunny, hot with highs 100 to 105. Heat index values up to 110 in the afternoon. The forecast key messages for North and Central Texas. Prolonged drier and hotter conditions are expected into next week with temperatures returning into the 90s and lower 100s. The spotter information statement for North and Central Texas. Spotter activation is not expected at this time. The ultraviolet index forecast for July 19th is 11, or extreme. The current time is 5:44 p.m. Central Daylight Time. 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The following reports of weather temperature and wind were made at 5 p.m. DFW Airport, partly sunny, 95, dew point 66, relative humidity 38%, wind south at 16, gusting to 24, pressure 29.96 inches and falling. Fort Worth, Meacham, mostly sunny, 95, heat index 101, south at 17, gusting to 24. Dallas Love Field, partly sunny, 97, south at 13, gusting to 23. Arlington, mostly sunny, 95, heat index 100, south at 13, gusting to 22. Denton, mostly sunny, 95, heat index 101, southeast at 20, gusting to 26. Mineral Wells, sunny, 95, south at 14, gusting to 22. Elsewhere around the region, Wichita Falls, mostly sunny, 95, heat index 100, south at 14. Abilene, mostly sunny, 91, south at 14.

13, gusting to 24. Waco, dust, 95, heat index 100, south at 15. Tyler, mostly sunny, 92, heat index 100, variable at 6. Once again at 5 p.m., DFW Airport, partly sunny, 95, south at 16, gusting to 24. Now let's check on your local forecast for the Dallas-Fort Worth Metroplex. This afternoon, mostly sunny. Highs in the mid-90s. South winds around 10 miles an hour. Tonight, partly cloudy in the evening, then becoming mostly clear. Lows in the upper 70s. South winds 5 to 10 miles an hour. Sunday, sunny, hot with highs in the upper 90s. South winds 5 to 10 miles an hour. Sunday night, clear. Lows in the upper 70s. South winds 5 to 10 miles an hour. And now the extended forecast. Monday, sunny, hot with highs around 100. Southwest winds 5 to 10 miles an hour. Heat index values up to 105. Monday night, clear. Lows in the upper 70s. Tuesday, sunny, hot with highs 100 to 105. Heat index values up to 105. Tuesday night, mostly clear. Lows around 80. Wednesday, sunny, hot with highs around 105. Heat index values up to 110 in the afternoon. Wednesday night, mostly clear. Lows in the lower 80s. Thursday, sunny, hot with highs 100 to 105. Heat index values up to 110 in the afternoon. Thursday night, mostly clear. Lows in the lower 80s. Friday, sunny, hot with highs 100 to 105. Heat index values up to 110 in the afternoon. The forecast key messages for North and Central Texas. Prolonged drier and hotter conditions are expected into next week with temperatures returning into the 90s and lower 100s. The spotter information statement for North and Central Texas. Spotter activation is not expected at this time. The ultraviolet index forecast for July 19th is 11, or extreme. The current time is 5:48 p.m. Central Daylight Time. 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The following reports of weather temperature and wind were made at 5 p.m. DFW Airport, partly sunny, 95, dew point 66, relative humidity 38%, wind south at 16, gusting to 24, pressure 29.96 inches and falling. Fort Worth Meacham, mostly sunny, 95, heat index 101, south at 17, gusting to 24. Dallas Love Field, partly sunny, 97, south at 13, gusting to 23. Arlington, mostly sunny, 95, heat index 100, south at 13, gusting to 22. Denton, mostly sunny, 95, heat index 101, southeast at 20, gusting to 26. Mineral Wells, sunny, 95, south at 14, gusting to 22. Elsewhere around the region, Wichita Falls, mostly sunny, 95, heat index 100, south at 14. Abilene, mostly sunny, 91, south at 13, gusting to 24. Waco, dust, 95, heat index 100, south at 15. Tyler, mostly sunny, 92, heat index 100, variable at 6. Once again at 5 p.m., DFW Airport, partly sunny, 95, south at 16, gusting to 24. Now let's check on your local forecast for the Dallas-Fort Worth Metroplex. This afternoon, mostly sunny. Highs in the mid-90s. South winds around 10 miles an hour. Tonight, partly cloudy in the evening, then becoming mostly clear. Lows in the upper 70s. South winds 5 to 10 miles an hour. Sunday, sunny, hot with highs in the upper 90s. South winds 5 to 10 miles an hour. Sunday night, clear. Lows in the upper 70s.
south winds 5 to 10 miles an hour. And now the extended forecast. Monday, sunny, hot with highs around 100. Southwest winds 5 to 10 miles an hour. Heat index values up to 105. Monday night, clear. Lows in the upper 70s. Tuesday, sunny, hot with highs 100 to 105. Heat index values up to 105. Tuesday night, mostly clear. Lows around 80. Wednesday, sunny, hot with highs around 105. Heat index values up to 110 in the afternoon. Wednesday night, mostly clear. Lows in the lower 80s. Thursday, sunny, hot with highs 100 to 105. Heat index values up to 110 in the afternoon. Thursday night, mostly clear. Lows in the lower 80s. Friday, sunny, hot with highs 100 to 105. Heat index values up to 110 in the afternoon. The forecast key messages for North and Central Texas. Prolonged drier and hotter conditions are expected into next week with temperatures returning into the 90s and lower 100s. The spotter information statement for North and Central Texas. Spotter activation is not expected at this time. The ultraviolet index forecast for July 19th is 11, or extreme. The current time is 5:52 p.m. Central Daylight Time. 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The following reports of weather temperature and wind were made at 5 p.m. DFW Airport, partly sunny, 95, dew point 66, relative humidity 38%, wind south at 16, gusting to 24, pressure 29.96 inches and falling. Fort Worth Meacham, mostly sunny, 95, heat index 101, south at 17, gusting to 24. Dallas Love Field, partly sunny, 97, south at 13, gusting to 23. Arlington, mostly sunny, 95, heat index 100, south at 13, gusting to 22. Denton, mostly sunny, 95, heat index 101, southeast at 20, gusting to 26. Mineral Wells, sunny, 95, south at 14, gusting to 22. Elsewhere around the region, Wichita Falls, mostly sunny, 95, heat index 100, south at 14. Abilene, mostly sunny, 91, south at 13, gusting to 24. Waco, dust, 95, heat index 100, south at 15. Tyler, mostly sunny, 92, heat index 100, variable at 6. Once again at 5 p.m., DFW Airport, partly sunny, 95, south at 16, gusting to 24. Now let's check on your local forecast for the Dallas-Fort Worth Metroplex. This afternoon, mostly sunny. Highs in the mid-90s. South winds around 10 miles an hour. Tonight, partly cloudy in the evening, then becoming mostly clear. Lows in the upper 70s. South winds 5 to 10 miles an hour. Sunday, sunny, hot with highs in the upper 90s. South winds 5 to 10 miles an hour. Sunday night, clear. Lows in the upper 70s. South winds 5 to 10 miles an hour. And now the extended forecast. Monday, sunny, hot with highs around 100. Southwest winds 5 to 10 miles an hour. Heat index values up to 105. Monday night, clear. Lows in the upper 70s. Tuesday, sunny, hot with highs 100 to 105. Heat index values up to 105. Tuesday night, mostly clear. Lows around 80. Wednesday, sunny, hot with highs around 105. Heat index values up to 110 in the afternoon. Wednesday night, mostly clear. Lows in the lower 80s. Thursday, sunny, hot with highs 100 to 105. Heat index values up to 110 in the afternoon. Thursday night, mostly clear.
lows in the lower 80s. Friday, sunny, hot with highs 100 to 105. Heat index values up to 110 in the afternoon. The forecast key messages for North and Central Texas. Prolonged drier and hotter conditions are expected into next week with temperatures returning into the 90s and lower 100s. The spotter information statement for North and Central Texas. Spotter activation is not expected at this time. The ultraviolet index forecast for July 19th is 11, or extreme. The current time is 5:56 p.m. Central Daylight Time. 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The following reports of weather temperature and wind were made at 5 p.m. DFW Airport, partly sunny, 95, dew point 66, relative humidity 38%, wind south at 16, gusting to 24, pressure 29.96 inches and falling. Fort Worth Meacham, mostly sunny, 95, heat index 101, south at 17, gusting to 24. Dallas Love Field, partly sunny, 97, south at 13, gusting to 23. Arlington, mostly sunny, 95, heat index 100, south at 13, gusting to 22. Denton, mostly sunny, 95, heat index 101, southeast at 20, gusting to 26. Mineral Wells, sunny, 95, south at 14, gusting to 22. Elsewhere around the region, Wichita Falls, mostly sunny, 95, heat index 100, south at 14. Abilene, mostly sunny, 91, south at 13, gusting to 24. Waco, dust, 95, heat index 100, south at 15. Tyler, mostly sunny, 92, heat index 100, variable at 6. Once again at 5 p.m., DFW Airport, partly sunny, 95, south at 16, gusting to 24. Now let's check on your local forecast for the Dallas-Fort Worth Metroplex. This afternoon, mostly sunny. Highs in the mid-90s. South winds around 10 miles an hour. Tonight, partly cloudy in the evening, then becoming mostly clear. Lows in the upper 70s. South winds 5 to 10 miles an hour. Sunday, sunny, hot with highs in the upper 90s. South winds 5 to 10 miles an hour. Sunday night, clear. Lows in the upper 70s. South winds 5 to 10 miles an hour. And now the extended forecast. Monday, sunny, hot with highs around 100. Southwest winds 5 to 10 miles an hour. Heat index values up to 105. Monday night, clear. Lows in the upper 70s. Tuesday, sunny, hot with highs 100 to 105. Heat index values up to 105. Tuesday night, mostly clear. Lows around 80. Wednesday, sunny, hot with highs around 105. Heat index values up to 110 in the afternoon. Wednesday night, mostly clear. Lows in the lower 80s. Thursday, sunny, hot with highs 100 to 105. Heat index values up to 110 in the afternoon. Thursday night, mostly clear. Lows in the lower 80s. Friday, sunny, hot with highs 100 to 105. Heat index values up to 110 in the afternoon. The forecast key messages for North and Central Texas. Prolonged drier and hotter conditions are expected into next week with temperatures returning into the 90s and lower 100s. The spotter information statement for North and Central Texas. Spotter activation is not expected at this time. The ultraviolet index forecast for July 19th is 11, or extreme. The current time is 6 p.m. Central Daylight Time. 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The following reports of weather temperature and wind were made at 5 p.m.
DFW Airport, partly sunny, 95, dew point 66, relative humidity 38%, wind south at 16, gusting to 24, pressure 29.96 inches and falling. Fort Worth, Meacham, mostly sunny, 95, heat index 101, south at 17, gusting to 24. Dallas Love Field, partly sunny, 97, south at 13, gusting to 23. Arlington, mostly sunny, 95, heat index 100, south at 13, gusting to 22. Denton, mostly sunny, 95, heat index 101, southeast at 20, gusting to 26. Mineral Wells, sunny, 95, south at 14, gusting to 22. Elsewhere around the region, Wichita Falls, mostly sunny, 95, heat index 100, south at 14. Abilene, mostly sunny, 91, south at 13, gusting to 24. Waco, dust, 95, heat index 100, south at 15. Tyler, mostly sunny, 92, heat index 100, variable at 6. Once again at 5 p.m., DFW Airport, partly sunny, 95, south at 16, gusting to 24. The following reports of weather temperature and wind were made at 6 p.m. DFW Airport, partly sunny, 94, dew point 64, relative humidity 37%, wind south at 16, gusting to 24, pressure 29.94 inches and falling. Fort Worth, Meacham, sunny, 93, south at 14. Dallas Love Field, mostly sunny, 96, south at 9, gusting to 23. Arlington, sunny, 94, south at 17, gusting to 24. Denton, sunny, 95, heat index 99, south at 18, gusting to 26. Mineral Wells, sunny, 94, south at 12, gusting to 24. Elsewhere around the region, Wichita Falls, mostly sunny, 94, heat index 100, south at 16, gusting to 23. Abilene, sunny, 91, south at 15, gusting to 28. Waco, dust, 94, south at 12. Tyler, partly sunny, 93, heat index 100, south at 9. Once again at 6 p.m., DFW Airport, partly sunny, 94, south at 16, gusting to 24. The forecast key messages for North and Central Texas. Prolonged drier and hotter conditions are expected into next week with temperatures returning into the 90s and lower 100s. The spotter information statement for North and Central Texas. Spotter activation is not expected at this time. The ultraviolet index forecast for July 19th is 11, or extreme. The current time is 6:03 p.m. Central Daylight Time. 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The following reports of weather temperature and wind were made at 6 p.m. DFW Airport, partly sunny, 94, dew point 64, relative humidity 37%, wind south at 16, gusting to 24, pressure 29.94 inches and falling. Fort Worth, Meacham, sunny, 93, south at 14. Dallas Love Field, mostly sunny, 96, south at 9, gusting to 23. Arlington, sunny, 94, south at 17, gusting to 24. Denton, sunny, 95, heat index 99, south at 18, gusting to 26. Mineral Wells, sunny, 94, south at 12, gusting to 24. Elsewhere around the region, Wichita Falls, mostly sunny, 94, heat index 100, south at 16, gusting to 23. Abilene, sunny, 91, south at 15, gusting to 28. Waco, dust, 94, south at 12. Tyler, partly sunny, 93, heat index 100, south at 9. Once again at 6 p.m., DFW Airport, partly sunny, 94, south at 16, gusting to 24.
The forecast key messages for North and Central Texas. Prolonged drier and hotter conditions are expected into next week with temperatures returning into the 90s and lower 100s. The spotter information statement for North and Central Texas. Spotter activation is not expected at this time. The ultraviolet index forecast for July 19th is 11, or extreme. The current time is 6:05 p.m. Central Daylight Time. 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The following reports of weather temperature and wind were made at 6 p.m. DFW Airport, partly sunny, 94, dew point 64, relative humidity 37%, wind south at 16, gusting to 24, pressure 29.94 inches and falling. Fort Worth Meacham, sunny, 93, south at 14. Dallas Love Field, mostly sunny, 96, south at 9, gusting to 23. Arlington, sunny, 94, south at 17, gusting to 24. Denton, sunny, 95, heat index 99, south at 18, gusting to 26. Mineral Wells, sunny, 94, south at 12, gusting to 24. Elsewhere around the region, Wichita Falls, mostly sunny, 94, heat index 100, south at 16, gusting to 23. Abilene, sunny, 91, south at 15, gusting to 28. Waco, dust, 94, south at 12. Tyler, partly sunny, 93, heat index 100, south at 9. Once again at 6 p.m., DFW Airport, partly sunny, 94, south at 16, gusting to 24. The forecast key messages for North and Central Texas. Prolonged drier and hotter conditions are expected into next week with temperatures returning into the 90s and lower 100s. The spotter information statement for North and Central Texas. Spotter activation is not expected at this time. The ultraviolet index forecast for July 19th is 11, or extreme. The current time is 6:08 p.m. Central Daylight Time. 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The following reports of weather temperature and wind were made at 6 p.m. DFW Airport, partly sunny, 94, dew point 64, relative humidity 37%, wind south at 16, gusting to 24, pressure 29.94 inches and falling. Fort Worth Meacham, sunny, 93, south at 14. Dallas Love Field, mostly sunny, 96, south at 9, gusting to 23. Arlington, sunny, 94, south at 17, gusting to 24. Denton, sunny, 95, heat index 99, south at 18, gusting to 26. Mineral Wells, sunny, 94, south at 12, gusting to 24. Elsewhere around the region, Wichita Falls, mostly sunny, 94, heat index 100, south at 16, gusting to 23. Abilene, sunny, 91, south at 15, gusting to 28. Waco, dust, 94, south at 12. Tyler, partly sunny, 93, heat index 100, south at 9. Once again at 6 p.m., DFW Airport, partly sunny, 94, south at 16, gusting to 24. The forecast key messages for North and Central Texas. Prolonged drier and hotter conditions are expected into next week with temperatures returning into the 90s and lower 100s. The spotter information statement for North and Central Texas. Spotter activation is not expected at this time. The ultraviolet index forecast for July 19th is 11, or extreme. The current time is 6:10 p.m. Central Daylight Time. 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
The following reports of weather temperature and wind were made at 6 p.m. DFW Airport, partly sunny, 94, dew point 64, relative humidity 37%, wind south at 16, gusting to 24, pressure 29.94 inches and falling. Fort Worth Meacham, sunny, 93, south at 14. Dallas Love Field, mostly sunny, 96, south at 9, gusting to 23. Arlington, sunny, 94, south at 17, gusting to 24. Denton, sunny, 95, heat index 99, south at 18, gusting to 26. Mineral Wells, sunny, 94, south at 12, gusting to 24. Elsewhere around the region, Wichita Falls, partly sunny, 94, heat index 100, south at 16, gusting to 23. Abilene, sunny, 91, south at 15, gusting to 28. Waco, dust, 94, south at 12. Tyler, mostly sunny, 93, heat index 100, south at 9. Once again at 6 p.m., DFW Airport, partly sunny, 94, south at 16, gusting to 24. The forecast key messages for North and Central Texas. Prolonged drier and hotter conditions are expected into next week with temperatures returning into the 90s and lower 100s. The spotter information statement for North and Central Texas. Spotter activation is not expected at this time. The ultraviolet index forecast for July 19th is 11, or extreme. The current time is 6:12 p.m. Central Daylight Time. 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The following reports of weather temperature and wind were made at 6 p.m. DFW Airport, partly sunny, 94, dew point 64, relative humidity 37%, wind south at 16, gusting to 24, pressure 29.94 inches and falling. Fort Worth Meacham, sunny, 93, south at 14. Dallas Love Field, mostly sunny, 96, south at 9, gusting to 23. Arlington, sunny, 94, south at 17, gusting to 24. Denton, sunny, 95, heat index 99, south at 18, gusting to 26. Mineral Wells, sunny, 94, south at 12, gusting to 24. Elsewhere around the region, Wichita Falls, partly sunny, 94, heat index 100, south at 16, gusting to 23. Abilene, sunny, 91, south at 15, gusting to 28. Waco, dust, 94, south at 12. Tyler, mostly sunny, 93, heat index 100, south at 9. Once again at 6 p.m., DFW Airport, partly sunny, 94, south at 16, gusting to 24. The forecast key messages for North and Central Texas. Prolonged drier and hotter conditions are expected into next week with temperatures returning into the 90s and lower 100s. The spotter information statement for North and Central Texas. Spotter activation is not expected at this time. The ultraviolet index forecast for July 19th is 11, or extreme. The current time is 6:14 p.m. Central Daylight Time. 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The following reports of weather temperature and wind were made at 6 p.m. DFW Airport, partly sunny, 94, dew point 64, relative humidity 37%, wind south at 16, gusting to 24, pressure 29.94 inches and falling. Fort Worth Meacham, sunny, 93, south at 14. Dallas Love Field, mostly sunny, 96, south at 9, gusting to 23. Arlington, sunny, 94, south at 17, gusting to 24. Denton, sunny, 95, heat index 99, south at 18, gusting to 26.
Mineral Wells, sunny, 94, south at 12, gusting to 24. Elsewhere around the region, Wichita Falls, partly sunny, 94, heat index 100, south at 16, gusting to 23. Abilene, sunny, 91, south at 15, gusting to 28. Waco, dust, 94, south at 12. Tyler, mostly sunny, 93, heat index 100, south at 9. Once again at 6 p.m., DFW Airport, partly sunny, 94, south at 16, gusting to 24. The forecast key messages for North and Central Texas. Prolonged drier and hotter conditions are expected into next week with temperatures returning into the 90s and lower 100s. The spotter information statement for North and Central Texas. Spotter activation is not expected at this time. The ultraviolet index forecast for July 19th is 11, or extreme. The current time is 6:16 p.m. Central Daylight Time. 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Serving the Dallas-Fort Worth listening area. The following reports of weather temperature and wind were made at 6 p.m. DFW Airport, partly sunny, 94, dew point 64, relative humidity 37%, wind south at 16, gusting to 24, pressure 29.94 inches and falling. Fort Worth Meacham, sunny, 93, south at 14. Dallas Love Field, mostly sunny, 96, south at 9, gusting to 23. Arlington, sunny, 94, south at 17, gusting to 24. Denton, sunny, 95, heat index 99, south at 18, gusting to 26. Mineral Wells, sunny, 94, south at 12, gusting to 24. Elsewhere around the region, Wichita Falls, partly sunny, 94, heat index 100, south at 16, gusting to 23. Abilene, sunny, 91, south at 15, gusting to 28. Waco, dust, 94, south at 12. Tyler, mostly sunny, 93, heat index 100, south at 9. Once again at 6 p.m., DFW Airport, partly sunny, 94, south at 16, gusting to 24. The forecast key messages for North and Central Texas. Prolonged drier and hotter conditions are expected into next week with temperatures returning into the 90s and lower 100s. The spotter information statement for North and Central Texas. Spotter activation is not expected at this time. The ultraviolet index forecast for July 19th is 11, or extreme. The current time is 6:18 p.m. Central Daylight Time. 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The following reports of weather temperature and wind were made at 6 p.m. DFW Airport, partly sunny, 94, dew point 64, relative humidity 37%, wind south at 16, gusting to 24, pressure 29.94 inches and falling. Fort Worth Meacham, sunny, 93, south at 14. Dallas Love Field, mostly sunny, 96, south at 9, gusting to 23. Arlington, sunny, 94, south at 17, gusting to 24. Denton, sunny, 95, heat index 99, south at 18, gusting to 26. Mineral Wells, sunny, 94, south at 12, gusting to 24. Elsewhere around the region, Wichita Falls, partly sunny, 94, heat index 100, south at 16, gusting to 23. Abilene, sunny, 91, south at 15, gusting to 28. Waco, dust, 94, south at 12. Tyler, mostly sunny, 93, heat index 100, south at 9. Once again at 6 p.m., DFW Airport, partly sunny, 94, south at 16, gusting to 24. Now let's check on your local forecast for the Dallas-Fort Worth Metroplex, tonight.
partly cloudy this evening, then becoming mostly clear. Lows in the upper 70s. South winds 5 to 10 miles an hour. Sunday, sunny, hot with highs in the upper 90s. South winds 5 to 10 miles an hour. Sunday night, clear. Lows in the upper 70s. South winds 5 to 10 miles an hour. Monday, sunny, hot with highs around 100. Southwest winds 5 to 10 miles an hour. Heat index values up to 105. And now the extended forecast. Monday night, clear. Lows in the upper 70s. South winds 5 to 10 miles an hour. Tuesday, sunny, hot with highs 100 to 105. Heat index values up to 105. Tuesday night, mostly clear. Lows around 80. Wednesday, sunny, hot with highs around 105. Heat index values up to 110 in the afternoon. Wednesday night, mostly clear. Lows in the lower 80s. Thursday, sunny, hot with highs 100 to 105. Heat index values up to 110 in the afternoon. Thursday night, mostly clear. Lows in the lower 80s. Friday, sunny, hot with highs 100 to 105. Heat index values up to 110 in the afternoon. Friday night, mostly clear. Lows in the lower 80s. Saturday, sunny, hot with highs around 100. Heat index values up to 110 in the afternoon. The forecast key messages for North and Central Texas. Prolonged drier and hotter conditions are expected into next week with temperatures returning into the 90s and lower 100s. The spotter information statement for North and Central Texas. Spotter activation is not expected at this time. The ultraviolet index forecast for July 19th is 11, or extreme. The current time is 6:22 p.m. Central Daylight Time. 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The following reports of weather temperature and wind were made at 6 p.m. DFW Airport, partly sunny, 94, dew point 64, relative humidity 37%, wind south at 16, gusting to 24, pressure 29.94 inches and falling. Fort Worth Meacham, sunny, 93, south at 14. Dallas Love Field, mostly sunny, 96, south at 9, gusting to 23. Arlington, sunny, 94, south at 17, gusting to 24. Denton, sunny, 95, heat index 99, south at 18, gusting to 26. Mineral Wells, sunny, 94, south at 12, gusting to 24. Elsewhere around the region, Wichita Falls, partly sunny, 94, heat index 100, south at 16, gusting to 23. Abilene, sunny, 91, south at 15, gusting to 28. Waco, dust, 94, south at 12. Tyler, mostly sunny, 93, heat index 100, south at 9. Once again at 6 p.m., DFW Airport, partly sunny, 94, south at 16, gusting to 24. Now let's check on your local forecast for the Dallas-Fort Worth Metroplex. Tonight, partly cloudy this evening, then becoming mostly clear. Lows in the upper 70s. South winds 5 to 10 miles an hour. Sunday, sunny, hot with highs in the upper 90s. South winds 5 to 10 miles an hour. Sunday night, clear. Lows in the upper 70s. South winds 5 to 10 miles an hour. Monday, sunny, hot with highs around 100. Southwest winds 5 to 10 miles an hour. Heat index values up to 105. And now the extended forecast. Monday night, clear. Lows in the upper 70s. South winds 5 to 10 miles an hour. Tuesday, sunny, hot with highs 100 to 105. Heat index values up to 105. Tuesday night, mostly clear. Lows around 80.
Wednesday, sunny, hot with highs around 105. Heat index values up to 110 in the afternoon. Wednesday night, mostly clear. Lows in the lower 80s. Thursday, sunny, hot with highs 100 to 105. Heat index values up to 110 in the afternoon. Thursday night, mostly clear. Lows in the lower 80s. Friday, sunny, hot with highs 100 to 105. Heat index values up to 110 in the afternoon. Friday night, mostly clear. Lows in the lower 80s. Saturday, sunny, hot with highs around 100. Heat index values up to 110 in the afternoon. The forecast key messages for North and Central Texas. Prolonged drier and hotter conditions are expected into next week with temperatures returning into the 90s and lower 100s. The spotter information statement for North and Central Texas. Spotter activation is not expected at this time. The ultraviolet index forecast for July 19th is 11, or extreme. The current time is 6:26 p.m. Central Daylight Time. 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The following reports of weather temperature and wind were made at 6 p.m. DFW Airport, partly sunny, 94, dew point 64, relative humidity 37%, wind south at 16, gusting to 24, pressure 29.94 inches and falling. Fort Worth Meacham, sunny, 93, south at 14. Dallas Love Field, mostly sunny, 96, south at 9, gusting to 23. Arlington, sunny, 94, south at 17, gusting to 24. Denton, sunny, 95, heat index 99, south at 18, gusting to 26. Mineral Wells, sunny, 94, south at 12, gusting to 24. Elsewhere around the region, Wichita Falls, partly sunny, 94, heat index 100, south at 16, gusting to 23. Abilene, sunny, 91, south at 15, gusting to 28. Waco, dust, 94, south at 12. Tyler, mostly sunny, 93, heat index 100, south at 9. Once again at 6 p.m., DFW Airport, partly sunny, 94, south at 16, gusting to 24. Now let's check on your local forecast for the Dallas-Fort Worth Metroplex. Tonight, partly cloudy this evening, then becoming mostly clear. Lows in the upper 70s. South winds 5 to 10 miles an hour. Sunday, sunny, hot with highs in the upper 90s. South winds 5 to 10 miles an hour. Sunday night, clear. Lows in the upper 70s. South winds 5 to 10 miles an hour. Monday, sunny, hot with highs around 100. Southwest winds 5 to 10 miles an hour. Heat index values up to 105. And now the extended forecast. Monday night, clear. Lows in the upper 70s. South winds 5 to 10 miles an hour. Tuesday, sunny, hot with highs 100 to 105. Heat index values up to 105. Tuesday night, mostly clear. Lows around 80. Wednesday, sunny, hot with highs around 105. Heat index values up to 110 in the afternoon. Wednesday night, mostly clear. Lows in the lower 80s. Thursday, sunny, hot with highs 100 to 105. Heat index values up to 110 in the afternoon. Thursday night, mostly clear. Lows in the lower 80s. Friday, sunny, hot with highs 100 to 105. Heat index values up to 110 in the afternoon. Friday night, mostly clear. Lows in the lower 80s. Saturday, sunny, hot with highs around 100. Heat index values up to 110 in the afternoon. The forecast key messages for North and Central Texas.
Prolonged drier and hotter conditions are expected into next week, with temperatures returning into the 90s and lower 100s. The spotter information statement for North and Central Texas. Spotter activation is not expected at this time. The ultraviolet index forecast for July 19th is 11, or extreme. The current time is 6:30 p.m. Central Daylight Time. 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The following reports of weather temperature and wind were made at 6 p.m. DFW Airport, partly sunny, 94, dew point 64, relative humidity 37%, wind south at 16, gusting to 24, pressure 29.94 inches and falling. Fort Worth Meacham, sunny, 93, south at 14. Dallas Love Field, mostly sunny, 96, south at 9, gusting to 23. Arlington, sunny, 94, south at 17, gusting to 24. Denton, sunny, 95, heat index 99, south at 18, gusting to 26. Mineral Wells, sunny, 94, south at 12, gusting to 24. Elsewhere around the region, Wichita Falls, partly sunny, 94, heat index 100, south at 16, gusting to 23. Abilene, sunny, 91, south at 15, gusting to 28. Waco, dust, 94, south at 12. Tyler, mostly sunny, 93, heat index 100, south at 9. Once again at 6 p.m., DFW Airport, partly sunny, 94, south at 16, gusting to 24. Now let's check on your local forecast for the Dallas-Fort Worth Metroplex. Tonight, partly cloudy this evening, then becoming mostly clear. Lows in the upper 70s. South winds 5 to 10 miles an hour. Sunday, sunny, hot with highs in the upper 90s. South winds 5 to 10 miles an hour. Sunday night, clear. Lows in the upper 70s. South winds 5 to 10 miles an hour. Monday, sunny, hot with highs around 100. Southwest winds 5 to 10 miles an hour. Heat index values up to 105. And now the extended forecast. Monday night, clear. Lows in the upper 70s. South winds 5 to 10 miles an hour. Tuesday, sunny, hot with highs 100 to 105. Heat index values up to 105. Tuesday night, mostly clear. Lows around 80. Wednesday, sunny, hot with highs around 105. Heat index values up to 110 in the afternoon. Wednesday night, mostly clear. Lows in the lower 80s. Thursday, sunny, hot with highs 100 to 105. Heat index values up to 110 in the afternoon. Thursday night, mostly clear. Lows in the lower 80s. Friday, sunny, hot with highs 100 to 105. Heat index values up to 110 in the afternoon. Friday night, mostly clear. Lows in the lower 80s. Saturday, sunny, hot with highs around 100. Heat index values up to 110 in the afternoon. The forecast key messages for North and Central Texas. Prolonged drier and hotter conditions are expected into next week, with temperatures returning into the 90s and lower 100s. The spotter information statement for North and Central Texas. Spotter activation is not expected at this time. The ultraviolet index forecast for July 19th is 11, or extreme. The current time is 6:34 p.m. Central Daylight Time. 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The following reports of weather temperature and wind were made at 6 p.m. DFW Airport, partly sunny, 94, dew point 64, relative humidity 37%, wind south at 16, gusting to 24, pressure 29.94 inches and falling.
Fort Worth, Meacham, sunny, 93, south at 14. Dallas Love Field, mostly sunny, 96, south at 9, gusting to 23. Arlington, sunny, 94, south at 17, gusting to 24. Denton, sunny, 95, heat index 99, south at 18, gusting to 26. Mineral Wells, sunny, 94, south at 12, gusting to 24. Elsewhere around the region, Wichita Falls, partly sunny, 94, heat index 100, south at 16, gusting to 23. Abilene, sunny, 91, south at 15, gusting to 28. Waco, dust, 94, south at 12. Tyler, mostly sunny, 93, heat index 100, south at 9. Once again at 6 p.m., DFW Airport, partly sunny, 94, south at 16, gusting to 24. Now let's check on your local forecast for the Dallas-Fort Worth Metroplex. Tonight, partly cloudy this evening, then becoming mostly clear. Lows in the upper 70s. South winds 5 to 10 miles an hour. Sunday, sunny, hot with highs in the upper 90s. South winds 5 to 10 miles an hour. Sunday night, clear. Lows in the upper 70s. South winds 5 to 10 miles an hour. Monday, sunny, hot with highs around 100. Southwest winds 5 to 10 miles an hour. Heat index values up to 105. And now the extended forecast. Monday night, clear. Lows in the upper 70s. South winds 5 to 10 miles an hour. Tuesday, sunny, hot with highs 100 to 105. Heat index values up to 105. Tuesday night, mostly clear. Lows around 80. Wednesday, sunny, hot with highs around 105. Heat index values up to 110 in the afternoon. Wednesday night, mostly clear. Lows in the lower 80s. Thursday, sunny, hot with highs 100 to 105. Heat index values up to 110 in the afternoon. Thursday night, mostly clear. Lows in the lower 80s. Friday, sunny, hot with highs 100 to 105. Heat index values up to 110 in the afternoon. Friday night, mostly clear. Lows in the lower 80s. Saturday, sunny, hot with highs around 100. Heat index values up to 110 in the afternoon. The forecast key messages for North and Central Texas. Prolonged drier and hotter conditions are expected into next week with temperatures returning into the 90s and lower 100s. The spotter information statement for North and Central Texas. Spotter activation is not expected at this time. The ultraviolet index forecast for July 19th is 11, or extreme. The current time is 6:38 p.m. Central Daylight Time. 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The following reports of weather temperature and wind were made at 6 p.m. DFW Airport, partly sunny, 94, dew point 64, relative humidity 37%, wind south at 16, gusting to 24, pressure 29.94 inches and falling. Fort Worth, Meacham, sunny, 93, south at 14. Dallas Love Field, mostly sunny, 96, south at 9, gusting to 23. Arlington, sunny, 94, south at 17, gusting to 24. Denton, sunny, 95, heat index 99, south at 18, gusting to 26. Mineral Wells, sunny, 94, south at 12, gusting to 24. Elsewhere around the region, Wichita Falls, partly sunny, 94, heat index 100, south at 16, gusting to 23. Abilene, sunny, 91, south at 15, gusting to 28. Waco, dust, 94, south at 12. Tyler, mostly sunny, 93, heat index 100, south at 9.
Once again at 6 p.m., DFW Airport, partly sunny, 94, south at 16, gusting to 24. Now let's check on your local forecast for the Dallas-Fort Worth Metroplex. Tonight, partly cloudy this evening, then becoming mostly clear. Lows in the upper 70s. South winds 5 to 10 miles an hour. Sunday, sunny, hot with highs in the upper 90s. South winds 5 to 10 miles an hour. Sunday night, clear. Lows in the upper 70s. South winds 5 to 10 miles an hour. Monday, sunny, hot with highs around 100. Southwest winds 5 to 10 miles an hour. Heat index values up to 105. And now the extended forecast. Monday night, clear. Lows in the upper 70s. South winds 5 to 10 miles an hour. Tuesday, sunny. Lows in the upper 70s. South winds 5 to 10 miles an hour. Sunday, sunny. Hot with highs in the upper 90s. South winds 5 to 10 miles an hour.

heat index values up to 110 in the afternoon. Wednesday night, mostly clear. Lows in the lower 80s. Thursday, sunny, hot with highs 100 to 105. Heat index values up to 110 in the afternoon. Thursday night, mostly clear. Lows in the lower 80s. Friday, sunny, hot with highs 100 to 105. Heat index values up to 110 in the afternoon. Friday night, mostly clear. Lows in the lower 80s. Saturday, sunny, hot with highs around 100. Heat index values up to 110 in the afternoon. The forecast key messages for North and Central Texas. Prolonged drier and hotter conditions are expected into next week with temperatures returning into the 90s and lower 100s. The spotter information statement for North and Central Texas. Spotter activation is not expected at this time. The ultraviolet index forecast for July 19th is 11, or extreme. The current time is 6:42 p.m. Central Daylight Time. 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The following reports of weather temperature and wind were made at 6 p.m. DFW Airport, partly sunny, 94, dew point 64, relative humidity 37%, wind south at 16, gusting to 24, pressure 29.94 inches and falling. Fort Worth Meacham, sunny, 93, south at 14. Dallas Love Field, mostly sunny, 96, south at 9, gusting to 23. Arlington, sunny, 94, south at 17, gusting to 24. Denton, sunny, 95, heat index 99, south at 18, gusting to 26. Mineral Wells, sunny, 94, south at 12, gusting to 24. Elsewhere around the region, Wichita Falls, partly sunny, 94, heat index 100, south at 16, gusting to 23. Abilene, sunny, 91, south at 15, gusting to 28. Waco, dust, 94, south at 12. Tyler, mostly sunny, 93, heat index 100, south at 9. Once again at 6 p.m., DFW Airport, partly sunny, 94, south at 16, gusting to 24. Now let's check on your local forecast for the Dallas-Fort Worth Metroplex. Tonight, partly cloudy this evening, then becoming mostly clear. Lows in the upper 70s. South winds 5 to 10 miles an hour. Sunday, sunny, hot with highs in the upper 90s. South winds 5 to 10 miles an hour. Sunday night, clear. Lows in the upper 70s. South winds 5 to 10 miles an hour. Monday, sunny, hot with highs around 100. Southwest winds 5 to 10 miles an hour. Heat index values up to 105. And now the extended forecast. Monday night, clear. Lows in the upper 70s. South winds 5 to 10 miles an hour. Tuesday, sunny, hot with highs 100 to 105. Heat index values up to 105. Tuesday night, mostly clear. Lows around 80. Wednesday, sunny, hot with highs around 105. Heat index values up to 110 in the afternoon. Wednesday night, mostly clear. Lows in the lower 80s. Thursday, sunny, hot with highs 100 to 105. Heat index values up to 110 in the afternoon. Thursday night, mostly clear. Lows in the lower 80s. Friday, sunny, hot with highs 100 to 105. Heat index values up to 110 in the afternoon. Friday night, mostly clear. Lows in the lower 80s. Saturday, sunny, hot with highs around 100. Heat index values up to 110 in the afternoon. The forecast key messages for North and Central Texas. Prolonged drier and hotter conditions are expected into next week with temperatures returning into the 90s and lower 100s.
the spotter information statement for North

Texas and Central Texas. Spotter activation is not expected at this time. The ultraviolet index forecast for July 19th is 11, or extreme. The current time is 6:46 p.m. Central Daylight Time. 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The following reports of weather temperature and wind were made at 6 p.m. DFW Airport, partly sunny, 94, dew point 64, relative humidity 37%, wind south at 16, gusting to 24, pressure 29.94 inches and falling. Fort Worth Meacham, sunny, 93, south at 14. Dallas Love Field, mostly sunny, 96, south at 9, gusting to 23. Arlington, sunny, 94, south at 17, gusting to 24. Denton, sunny, 95, heat index 99, south at 18, gusting to 26. Mineral Wells, sunny, 94, south at 12, gusting to 24. Elsewhere around the region, Wichita Falls, partly sunny, 94, heat index 100, south at 16, gusting to 23. Abilene, sunny, 91, south at 15, gusting to 28. Waco, dust, 94, south at 12. Tyler, mostly sunny, 93, heat index 100, south at 9. Once again at 6 p.m., DFW Airport, partly sunny, 94, south at 16, gusting to 24. Now let's check on your local forecast for the Dallas-Fort Worth Metroplex. Tonight, partly cloudy this evening, then becoming mostly clear. Lows in the upper 70s. South winds 5 to 10 miles an hour. Sunday, sunny, hot with highs in the upper 90s. South winds 5 to 10 miles an hour. Sunday night, clear. Lows in the upper 70s. South winds 5 to 10 miles an hour. Monday, sunny, hot with highs around 100. Southwest winds 5 to 10 miles an hour. Heat index values up to 105. And now the extended forecast. Monday night, clear. Lows in the upper 70s. South winds 5 to 10 miles an hour. Tuesday, sunny, hot with highs 100 to 105. Heat index values up to 105. Tuesday night, mostly clear. Lows around 80. Wednesday, sunny, hot with highs around 105. Heat index values up to 110 in the afternoon. Wednesday night, mostly clear. Lows in the lower 80s. Thursday, sunny, hot with highs 100 to 105. Heat index values up to 110 in the afternoon. Thursday night, mostly clear. Lows in the lower 80s. Friday, sunny, hot with highs 100 to 105. Heat index values up to 110 in the afternoon. Friday night, mostly clear. Lows in the lower 80s. Saturday, sunny, hot with highs around 100. Heat index values up to 110 in the afternoon. The forecast key messages for North and Central Texas. Prolonged drier and hotter conditions are expected into next week with temperatures returning into the 90s and lower 100s. The spotter information statement for North and Central Texas. Spotter activation is not expected at this time. The ultraviolet index forecast for July 19th is 11, or extreme. The current time is 6:50 p.m. Central Daylight Time. 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The following reports of weather temperature and wind were made at 6 p.m. DFW Airport, partly sunny, 94, dew point 64, relative humidity 37%, wind south at 16, gusting to 24, pressure 29.94 inches and falling. Fort Worth Meacham, sunny, 93, south at 14. Dallas Love Field, mostly sunny, 96, south at 9, gusting to 20.
3. Arlington, sunny, 94, south at 17, gusting to 24. Denton, sunny, 95, heat index 99, south at 18, gusting to 26. Mineral Wells, sunny, 94, south at 12, gusting to 24. Elsewhere around the region, Wichita Falls, partly sunny, 94, heat index 100, south at 16, gusting to 23. Abilene, sunny, 91, south at 15, gusting to 28. Waco, dust, 94, south at 12. Tyler, mostly sunny, 93, heat index 100, south at 9. Once again at 6 p.m., DFW Airport, partly sunny, 94, south at 16, gusting to 24. Now let's check on your local forecast for the Dallas-Fort Worth Metroplex. Tonight, partly cloudy this evening, then becoming mostly clear. Lows in the upper south winds 5 to 10 miles an hour. Sunday, sunny, hot with highs in the upper 90s. South winds 5 to 10 miles an hour. Sunday night, clear. Lows in the upper 70s. South winds 5 to 10 miles an hour. Monday, sunny, hot with highs around 100. Southwest winds 5 to 10 miles an hour. Heat index values up to 105. And now the extended forecast. Monday night, clear. Lows in the upper 70s. South winds 5 to 10 miles an hour. Tuesday, sunny, hot with highs 100 to 105. Heat index values up to 105. Tuesday night, mostly clear. Lows around 80. Wednesday, sunny, hot with highs around 105. Heat index values up to 110 in the afternoon. Wednesday night, mostly clear. Lows in the lower 80s. Thursday, sunny, hot with highs 100 to 105. Heat index values up to 110 in the afternoon. Thursday night, mostly clear. Lows in the lower 80s. Friday, sunny, hot with highs 100 to 105. Heat index values up to 110 in the afternoon. Friday night, mostly clear. Lows in the lower 80s. Saturday, sunny, hot with highs around 100. Heat index values up to 110 in the afternoon. The forecast key messages for North and Central Texas. Prolonged drier and hotter conditions are expected into next week with temperatures returning into the 90s and lower 100s. The spotter information statement for North and Central Texas. Spotter activation is not expected at this time. The ultraviolet index forecast for July 19th is 11, or extreme. The current time is 6:54 p.m. Central Daylight Time. 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The following reports of weather temperature and wind were made at 6 p.m. DFW Airport, partly sunny, 94, dew point 64, relative humidity 37%, wind south at 16, gusting to 24, pressure 29.94 inches and falling. Fort Worth Meacham, sunny, 93, south at 14. Dallas Love Field, mostly sunny, 96, south at 9, gusting to 23. Arlington, sunny, 94, south at 17, gusting to 24. Denton, sunny, 95, heat index 99, south at 18, gusting to 26. Mineral Wells, sunny, 94, south at 12, gusting to 24. Elsewhere around the region, Wichita Falls, partly sunny, 94, heat index 100, south at 16, gusting to 23. Abilene, sunny, 91, south at 15, gusting to 28. Waco, dust, 94, south at 12. Tyler, mostly sunny, 93, heat index 100, south at 9. Once again at 6 p.m., DFW Airport, partly sunny, 94, south at 16, gusting to 24.
Now let's check on your local forecast for the Dallas-Fort Worth Metroplex. Tonight, partly cloudy this evening, then becoming mostly clear. Lows in the upper 70s. South winds 5 to 10 miles an hour. Sunday, sunny, hot with highs in the upper 90s. South winds 5 to 10 miles an hour. Sunday night, clear. Lows in the upper 70s. South winds 5 to 10 miles an hour. Monday, sunny, hot with highs around 100. Southwest winds 5 to 10 miles an hour. Heat index values up to 105. And now the extended forecast. Monday night, clear. Lows in the upper 70s. South winds 5 to 10 miles an hour. Tuesday, sunny, hot with highs 100 to 105. Heat index values up to 105. Tuesday night, mostly clear. Lows around 80. Wednesday, sunny, hot with highs around 105. Heat index values up to 110 in the afternoon. Wednesday night, mostly clear. Lows in the lower 80s. Thursday, sunny, hot with highs 100 to 105. Heat index values up to 110 in the afternoon. Thursday night, mostly clear. Lows in the lower 80s. Friday, sunny, hot with highs 100 to 105. Heat index values up to 110 in the afternoon. Friday night, mostly clear. Lows in the lower 80s. Saturday, sunny, hot with highs around 100. Heat index values up to 110 in the afternoon. The forecast key messages for North and Central Texas. Prolonged drier and hotter conditions are expected into next week with temperatures returning into the 90s and lower 100s. The spotter information statement for North and Central Texas. Spotter activation is not expected at this time. The ultraviolet index forecast for July 19th is 11, or extreme. The current time is 6:58 p.m. Central Daylight Time. 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The following reports of weather temperature and wind were made at 6 p.m. DFW Airport, partly sunny, 94, dew point 64, relative humidity 37%, wind south at 16, gusting to 24, pressure 29.94 inches and falling. Fort Worth Meacham, sunny, 93, south at 14. Dallas Love Field, mostly sunny, 96, south at 9, gusting to 23. Arlington, sunny, 94, south at 17, gusting to 24. Denton, sunny, 95, heat index 99, south at 18, gusting to 26. Mineral Wells, sunny, 94, south at 12, gusting to 24. Elsewhere around the region, Wichita Falls, partly sunny, 94, heat index 100, south at 16, gusting to 23. Abilene, sunny, 91, south at 15, gusting to 28. Waco, dust, 94, south at 12. Tyler, mostly sunny, 93, heat index 100, south at 9. Once again at 6 p.m., DFW Airport, partly sunny, 94, south at 16, gusting to 24. Now let's check on your local forecast for the Dallas-Fort Worth Metroplex. Tonight, partly cloudy this evening, then becoming mostly clear. Lows in the upper 70s. South winds 5 to 10 miles an hour. Sunday, sunny, hot with highs in the upper 90s. South winds 5 to 10 miles an hour. Sunday night, clear. Lows in the upper 70s. South winds 5 to 10 miles an hour. Monday, sunny, hot with highs around 100. Southwest winds 5 to 10 miles an hour. Heat index values up to 105. And now the extended forecast. Monday night, clear. Lows in the upper 70s. South winds 5 to 10 miles an hour. Tuesday, sunny, hot with highs 100 to 105.
heat index values up to 105. Tuesday night, mostly clear. Lows around 80.